Saturday night, mostly clear with a slight chance of showers and thunderstorms. Lows in the lower 70s. Sunday through Monday, mostly clear. Highs in the lower 90s. Lows in the lower 70s. The Topeka, Kansas climate summary for this evening, as of 4 p.m., July 6, 2026. Today's high temperature was 89 degrees. The normal high is 90. The record high is 106 degrees, which was set in 1939. Today's low temperature was 65 degrees. The normal low is 69. The record low is 50 degrees, which was set in 1972. No precipitation fell today, which leaves the monthly total at 0.39 inches. The total precipitation for the year still stands at 23.24 inches. Today the maximum wind observed was 10 miles an hour from the northeast. The highest wind gust observed was 13 miles per hour from the northeast. Sunset tonight is at 8:51 p.m. Sunrise tomorrow is at 6:04 a.m. The Manhattan, Kansas climate summary for this evening, as of 4 p.m., July 6, 2026. Today's high temperature was 90 degrees. This high was 1 degree below the normal high of 91. Today's low temperature was 67 degrees. This low was 1 degree below the normal low of 68. No precipitation fell today, which leaves the monthly total at 0.87 inches. The total precipitation for the year still stands at 18.61 inches. Today the maximum wind observed was 10 miles an hour from the east. The highest wind gust observed was 14 miles per hour from the east. Sunset tonight is at 8:56 p.m. Sunrise tomorrow is at 6:08 a.m. This is NOAA Weather Radio Station WXK91 in Topeka. Now here is your National Weather Service forecast. Tonight, mostly clear. Patchy fog after midnight. Lows in the upper 60s. East winds around 5 miles per hour. Tuesday, sunny with highs around 90. Southeast winds around 5 miles per hour. Tuesday night, mostly clear. Humid with lows in the upper 60s. Southeast winds around 5 miles per hour. Wednesday, sunny with highs in the lower 90s. South winds 5 to 10 miles per hour. Wednesday night, partly cloudy. A chance of showers and thunderstorms after midnight. Humid with lows in the lower 70s. South winds 5 to 10 miles per hour. Chance of rain 50%. Thursday, mostly sunny with a chance of showers and thunderstorms. Highs in the lower 90s. Chance of rain 50%. Thursday night, showers likely with a chance of thunderstorms. Lows in the lower 70s. Chance of rain 70%. Friday, partly sunny with a chance of showers. A slight chance of thunderstorms in the morning, then a chance of thunderstorms in the afternoon. Highs in the upper 80s. Chance of rain 30%. Friday night, partly cloudy in the evening, then becoming mostly cloudy. A chance of showers and thunderstorms. Lows in the lower 70s. Chance of rain 40%. Saturday, mostly sunny. A slight chance of showers and thunderstorms in the morning. Highs around 90. Saturday night, mostly clear with a slight chance of showers and thunderstorms. Lows in the lower 70s. Sunday through Monday, mostly clear. Highs in the lower 90s. Lows in the lower 70s. The current time is 7:08 p.m. Central Daylight Time. The Topeka, Kansas climate summary for this evening, as of 4 p.m., July 6, 2026. Today's high temperature was 89 degrees. The normal high is 90. The record high is 106 degrees, which was set in 1939. Today's low temperature was 65 degrees. The normal low is 69. The record low is 50 degrees, which was set in 1972. No precipitation fell today, which leaves the monthly temperature

4.39 inches. The total precipitation for the year still stands at 23.24 inches. Today the maximum wind observed was 10 miles an hour from the northeast. The highest wind gust observed was 13 miles per hour from the northeast. Sunset tonight is at 8:51 p.m. Sunrise tomorrow is at 6:04 a.m. The Manhattan, Kansas climate summary for this evening, as of 4 p.m., July 6, 2026. Today's high temperature was 90 degrees. This high was 1 degree below the normal high of 91. Today's low temperature was 67 degrees. This low was 1 degree below the normal low of 68. No precipitation fell today, which leaves the monthly total at 0.87 inches. The total precipitation for the year still stands at 18.61 inches. Today the maximum wind observed was 10 miles an hour from the east. The highest wind gust observed was 14 miles per hour from the east. Sunset tonight is at 8:56 p.m. Sunrise tomorrow is at 6:08 a.m. This is NOAA Weather Radio Station WXK91 in Topeka. Now here is your National Weather Service forecast. Tonight, mostly clear. Patchy fog after midnight. Lows in the upper 60s. East winds around 5 miles per hour. Tuesday, sunny with highs around 90. Southeast winds around 5 miles per hour. Tuesday night, mostly clear. Humid with lows in the upper 60s. Southeast winds around 5 miles per hour. Wednesday, sunny with highs in the lower 90s. South winds 5 to 10 miles per hour. Wednesday night, partly cloudy. A chance of showers and thunderstorms after midnight. Humid with lows in the lower 70s. South winds 5 to 10 miles per hour. Chance of rain 50%. Thursday, mostly sunny with a chance of showers and thunderstorms. Highs in the lower 90s. Chance of rain 50%. Thursday night, showers likely with a chance of thunderstorms. Lows in the lower 70s. Chance of rain 70%. Friday, partly sunny with a chance of showers. A slight chance of thunderstorms in the morning, then a chance of thunderstorms in the afternoon. Highs in the upper 80s. Chance of rain 30%. Friday night, partly cloudy in the evening, then becoming mostly cloudy. A chance of showers and thunderstorms. Lows in the lower 70s. Chance of rain 40%. Saturday, mostly sunny. A slight chance of showers and thunderstorms in the morning. Highs around 90. Saturday night, mostly clear with a slight chance of showers and thunderstorms. Lows in the lower 70s. Sunday through Monday, mostly clear. Highs in the lower 90s. Lows in the lower 70s. The Topeka, Kansas climate summary for this evening, as of 4 p.m., July 6, 2026. Today's high temperature was 89 degrees. The normal high is 90. The record high is 106 degrees, which was set in 1939. Today's low temperature was 65 degrees. The normal low is 69. The record low is 50 degrees, which was set in 1972. No precipitation fell today, which leaves the monthly total at 0.39 inches. The total precipitation for the year still stands at 23.24 inches. Today the maximum wind observed was 10 miles an hour from the northeast. The highest wind gust observed was 13 miles per hour from the northeast. Sunset tonight is at 8:51 p.m. Sunrise tomorrow is at 6:04 a.m. The Manhattan, Kansas climate summary for this evening, as of 4 p.m., July 6, 2026. Today's high temperature was 90 degrees. This high was 1 degree below the normal high of 91. Today's low temperature was 67 degrees. This low was 1 degree below the normal low of 68. No precipitation fell today, which leaves the monthly total at 0.87 inches.

was 49%. The wind was east at 8 miles an hour. Around the region, it was sunny, with a temperature of 86 at Lawrence, 88 at Kansas City, 87 at Emporia, 87 at Concordia, and 87 at Beatrice. It was mostly sunny, with a temperature of 88 at Omaha, 79 at Springfield, and 89 at Wichita. Once again, at Manhattan, it was 87 degrees under sunny skies. Once again, at Topeka, it was 87 degrees under sunny skies. Now here is your National Weather Service forecast. Tonight, mostly clear. Patchy fog after midnight. Lows in the upper 60s. East winds around 5 miles per hour. Tuesday, sunny with highs around 90. Southeast winds around 5 miles per hour. Tuesday night, mostly clear. Humid with lows in the upper 60s. Southeast winds around 5 miles per hour. Wednesday, sunny with highs in the lower 90s. South winds 5 to 10 miles per hour. Wednesday night, partly cloudy. A chance of showers and thunderstorms after midnight. Humid with lows in the lower 70s. South winds 5 to 10 miles per hour. Chance of rain 50%. Thursday, mostly sunny with a chance of showers and thunderstorms. Highs in the lower 90s. Chance of rain 50%. Thursday night, showers likely with a chance of thunderstorms. Lows in the lower 70s. Chance of rain 70%. Friday, partly sunny with a chance of showers. A slight chance of thunderstorms in the morning, then a chance of thunderstorms in the afternoon. Highs in the upper 80s. Chance of rain 30%. Friday night, partly cloudy in the evening, then becoming mostly cloudy. A chance of showers and thunderstorms. Lows in the lower 70s. Chance of rain 40%. Saturday, mostly sunny. A slight chance of showers and thunderstorms in the morning. Highs around 90. Saturday night, mostly clear with a slight chance of showers and thunderstorms. Lows in the lower 70s. Sunday through Monday, mostly clear. Highs in the lower 90s. Lows in the lower 70s. The Topeka, Kansas climate summary for this evening, as of 4 p.m., July 6, 2026. Today's high temperature was 89 degrees. The normal high is 90. The record high is 106 degrees, which was set in 1939. Today's low temperature was 65 degrees. The normal low is 69. The record low is 50 degrees, which was set in 1972. No precipitation fell today, which leaves the monthly total at 0.39 inches. The total precipitation for the year still stands at 23.24 inches. Today the maximum wind observed was 10 miles an hour from the northeast. The highest wind gust observed was 13 miles per hour from the northeast. Sunset tonight is at 8:51 p.m. Sunrise tomorrow is at 6:04 a.m. The Manhattan, Kansas climate summary for this evening, as of 4 p.m., July 6, 2026. Today's high temperature was 90 degrees. This high was 1 degree below the normal high of 91. Today's low temperature was 67 degrees. This low was 1 degree below the normal low of 68. No precipitation fell today, which leaves the monthly total at 0.87 inches. The total precipitation for the year still stands at 18.61 inches. Today the maximum wind observed was 10 miles an hour from the east. The highest wind gust observed was 14 miles per hour from the east. Sunset tonight is at 8:56 p.m. Sunrise tomorrow is at 6:08 a.m. This is NOAA Weather Radio Station WXK91 in Topeka. Here are the 7 p.m. conditions for the local area. At Topeka, it was sunny. The temperature was 87 degrees, the dew point 68, and the relative humidity was 52%, producing a heat index of 90. The wind was northeast at

7 miles an hour. The pressure was 30.01 inches and steady. At Manhattan, it was sunny. The temperature was 87 degrees, the dew point 66, and the relative humidity was 49%. The wind was east at 8 miles an hour. Around the region, it was sunny, with a temperature of 86 at Lawrence, 88 at Kansas City, 87 at Emporia, 87 at Concordia, and 87 at Beatrice. It was mostly sunny, with a temperature of 88 at Omaha, 79 at Springfield, and 89 at Wichita. Once again, at Manhattan, it was 87 degrees under sunny skies. Once again, at Topeka, it was 87 degrees under sunny skies. Now here is your National Weather Service forecast. Tonight, mostly clear. Patchy fog after midnight. Lows in the upper 60s. East winds around 5 miles per hour. Tuesday, sunny with highs around 90. Southeast winds around 5 miles per hour. Tuesday night, mostly clear. Humid with lows in the upper 60s. Southeast winds around 5 miles per hour. Wednesday, sunny with highs in the lower 90s. South winds 5 to 10 miles per hour. Wednesday night, partly cloudy. A chance of showers and thunderstorms after midnight. Humid with lows in the lower 70s. South winds 5 to 10 miles per hour. Chance of rain 50%. Thursday, mostly sunny with a chance of showers and thunderstorms. Highs in the lower 90s. Chance of rain 50%. Thursday night, showers likely with a chance of thunderstorms. Lows in the lower 70s. Chance of rain 70%. Friday, partly sunny with a chance of showers. A slight chance of thunderstorms in the morning, then a chance of thunderstorms in the afternoon. Highs in the upper 80s. Chance of rain 30%. Friday night, partly cloudy in the evening, then becoming mostly cloudy. A chance of showers and thunderstorms. Lows in the lower 70s. Chance of rain 40%. Saturday, mostly sunny. A slight chance of showers and thunderstorms in the morning. Highs around 90. Saturday night, mostly clear with a slight chance of showers and thunderstorms. Lows in the lower 70s. Sunday through Monday, mostly clear. Highs in the lower 90s. Lows in the lower 70s. The current time is 7:23 p.m. Central Daylight Time. The Topeka, Kansas climate summary for this evening, as of 4 p.m., July 6, 2026. Today's high temperature was 89 degrees. The normal high is 90. The record high is 106 degrees, which was set in 1939. Today's low temperature was 65 degrees. The normal low is 69. The record low is 50 degrees, which was set in 1972. No precipitation fell today, which leaves the monthly total at 0.39 inches. The total precipitation for the year still stands at 23.24 inches. Today the maximum wind observed was 10 miles an hour from the northeast. The highest wind gust observed was 13 miles per hour from the northeast. Sunset tonight is at 8:51 p.m. Sunrise tomorrow is at 6:04 a.m. The Manhattan, Kansas climate summary for this evening, as of 4 p.m., July 6, 2026. Today's high temperature was 90 degrees. This high was 1 degree below the normal high of 91. Today's low temperature was 67 degrees. This low was 1 degree below the normal low of 68. No precipitation fell today, which leaves the monthly total at 0.87 inches. The total precipitation for the year still stands at 18.61 inches. Today the maximum wind observed was 10 miles an hour from the east. The highest wind gust observed was 14 miles per hour from the east. Sunset tonight is at 8:56 p.m. Sunrise tomorrow is at 6:08 a.m.
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Here are the 7 p.m. conditions for the local area. At Topeka, it was sunny. The temperature was 87 degrees, the dew point 68, and the relative humidity was 52%, producing a heat index of 90. The wind was northeast at 7 miles an hour. The pressure was 30.01 inches and steady. At Manhattan, it was sunny. The temperature was 87 degrees, the dew point 66, and the relative humidity was 49%. The wind was east at 8 miles an hour. Around the region, it was sunny, with a temperature of 86 at Lawrence, 88 at Kansas City, 87 at Emporia, 87 at Concordia, and 87 at Beatrice. It was mostly sunny, with a temperature of 88 at Omaha, 79 at Springfield, and 89 at Wichita. Once again, at Manhattan, it was 87 degrees under sunny skies. Once again, at Topeka, it was 87 degrees under sunny skies. Now here is your National Weather Service forecast. Tonight, mostly clear. Patchy fog after midnight. Lows in the upper 60s. East winds around 5 miles per hour. Tuesday, sunny with highs around 90. Southeast winds around 5 miles per hour. Tuesday night, mostly clear. Humid with lows in the upper 60s. Southeast winds around 5 miles per hour. Wednesday, sunny with highs in the lower 90s. South winds 5 to 10 miles per hour. Wednesday night, partly cloudy. A chance of showers and thunderstorms after midnight. Humid with lows in the lower 70s. South winds 5 to 10 miles per hour. Chance of rain 50%. Thursday, mostly sunny with a chance of showers and thunderstorms. Highs in the lower 90s. Chance of rain 50%. Thursday night, showers likely with a chance of thunderstorms. Lows in the lower 70s. Chance of rain 70%. Friday, partly sunny with a chance of showers. A slight chance of thunderstorms in the morning, then a chance of thunderstorms in the afternoon. Highs in the upper 80s. Chance of rain 30%. Friday night, partly cloudy in the evening, then becoming mostly cloudy. A chance of showers and thunderstorms. Lows in the lower 70s. Chance of rain 40%. Saturday, mostly sunny. A slight chance of showers and thunderstorms in the morning. Highs around 90. Saturday night, mostly clear with a slight chance of showers and thunderstorms. Lows in the lower 70s. Sunday through Monday, mostly clear. Highs in the lower 90s. Lows in the lower 70s. The Topeka, Kansas climate summary for this evening, as of 4 p.m., July 6, 2026. Today's high temperature was 89 degrees. The normal high is 90. The record high is 106 degrees, which was set in 1939. Today's low temperature was 65 degrees. The normal low is 69. The record low is 50 degrees, which was set in 1972. No precipitation fell today, which leaves the monthly total at 0.39 inches. The total precipitation for the year still stands at 23.24 inches. Today the maximum wind observed was 10 miles an hour from the northeast. The highest wind gust observed was 13 miles per hour from the northeast. Sunset tonight is at 8:51 p.m. Sunrise tomorrow is at 6:04 a.m. The Manhattan, Kansas climate summary for this evening, as of 4 p.m., July 6, 2026. Today's high temperature was 90 degrees. This high was 1 degree below the normal high of 91. Today's low temperature was 67 degrees. This low was 1 degree below the normal low of 68. No precipitation fell today, which leaves the monthly total at 0.87 inches. The total precipitation for the year still stands at 18.61 inches.
Today the maximum wind observed was 10 miles an hour from the east. The highest wind gust observed was

14 miles per hour from the east. Sunset tonight is at 8:56 p.m. Sunrise tomorrow is at 6:08 a.m. This is NOAA Weather Radio Station WXK91 in Topeka. Here are the 7 p.m. conditions for the local area. At Topeka, it was sunny. The temperature was 87 degrees, the dew point 68, and the relative humidity was 52%, producing a heat index of 90. The wind was northeast at 7 miles an hour. The pressure was 30.01 inches and steady. At Manhattan, it was sunny. The temperature was 87 degrees, the dew point 66, and the relative humidity was 49%. The wind was east at 8 miles an hour. Around the region, it was sunny, with a temperature of 86 at Lawrence, 88 at Kansas City, 87 at Emporia, 87 at Concordia, and 87 at Beatrice. It was mostly sunny, with a temperature of 88 at Omaha, 79 at Springfield, and 89 at Wichita. Once again, at Manhattan, it was 87 degrees under sunny skies. Once again, at Topeka, it was 87 degrees under sunny skies. Now here is your National Weather Service forecast. Tonight, mostly clear. Patchy fog after midnight. Lows in the upper 60s. East winds around 5 miles per hour. Tuesday, sunny with highs around 90. Southeast winds around 5 miles per hour. Tuesday night, mostly clear. Humid with lows in the upper 60s. Southeast winds around 5 miles per hour. Wednesday, sunny with highs in the lower 90s. South winds 5 to 10 miles per hour. Wednesday night, partly cloudy. A chance of showers and thunderstorms after midnight. Humid with lows in the lower 70s. South winds 5 to 10 miles per hour. Chance of rain 50%. Thursday, mostly sunny with a chance of showers and thunderstorms. Highs in the lower 90s. Chance of rain 50%. Thursday night, showers likely with a chance of thunderstorms. Lows in the lower 70s. Chance of rain 70%. Friday, partly sunny with a chance of showers. A slight chance of thunderstorms in the morning, then a chance of Friday, partly sunny with a chance of showers. A slight chance of thunderstorms in the morning, then a chance of thunderstorms in the afternoon. Highs in the upper 80s. Chance of rain 30%. Friday night, partly cloudy in the evening, then becoming mostly cloudy. A chance of showers and thunderstorms. Lows in the lower 70s. Chance of rain 40%. Saturday, mostly sunny. A slight chance of showers and thunderstorms in the morning. Highs around 90. Saturday night, mostly clear with a slight chance of showers and thunderstorms. Lows in the lower 70s. Sunday through Monday, mostly clear. Highs in the lower 90s. Lows in the lower 70s. The Topeka, Kansas climate summary for this evening, as of 4 p.m., July 6, 2026. Today's high temperature was 89 degrees. The normal high is 90. The record high is 106 degrees, which was set in 1939. Today's low temperature was 65 degrees. The normal low is 69. The record low is 50 degrees, which was set in 1972. No precipitation fell today, which leaves the monthly total at 0.39 inches. The total precipitation for the year still stands at 23.24 inches. Today the maximum wind observed was 10 miles an hour from the northeast. The highest wind gust observed was 13 miles per hour from the northeast. Sunset tonight is at 8:51 p.m. Sunrise tomorrow is at 6:04 a.m. The Manhattan, Kansas climate summary for this evening, as of 4 p.m., July 6, 2026. Today's high temperature was 90 degrees. This high was 1 degree below the normal high of 91. Today's low temperature was 67 degrees. This low was 1 degree below

below the normal low of 68. No precipitation fell today, which leaves the monthly total at 0.87 inches. The total precipitation for the year still stands at 18.61 inches. Today the maximum wind observed was 10 miles an hour from the east. The highest wind gust observed was 14 miles per hour from the east. Sunset tonight is at 8:56 p.m. Sunrise tomorrow is at 6:08 a.m. This is NOAA Weather Radio Station WXK91 in Topeka. Here are the 7 p.m. conditions for the local area. At Topeka, it was sunny. The temperature was 87 degrees, the dew point 68, and the relative humidity was 52%, producing a heat index of 90. The wind was northeast at 7 miles an hour. The pressure was 30.01 inches and steady. At Manhattan, it was sunny. The temperature was 87 degrees, the dew point 66, and the relative humidity was 49%. The wind was east at 8 miles an hour. Around the region, it was sunny, with a temperature of 86 at Lawrence, 88 at Kansas City, 87 at Emporia, 87 at Concordia, and 87 at Beatrice. It was mostly sunny, with a temperature of 88 at Omaha, 79 at Springfield, and 89 at Wichita. Once again, at Manhattan, it was 87 degrees under sunny skies. Once again, at Topeka, it was 87 degrees under sunny skies. Now here is your National Weather Service forecast. Tonight, mostly clear. Patchy fog after midnight. Lows in the upper 60s. East winds around 5 miles per hour. Tuesday, sunny with highs around 90. Southeast winds around 5 miles per hour. Tuesday night, mostly clear. Humid with lows in the upper 60s. Southeast winds around 5 miles per hour. Wednesday, sunny with highs in the lower 90s. South winds 5 to 10 miles per hour. Wednesday night, partly cloudy. A chance of showers and thunderstorms after midnight. Humid with lows in the lower 70s. South winds 5 to 10 miles per hour. Chance of rain 50%. Thursday, mostly sunny with a chance of showers and thunderstorms. Highs in the lower 90s. Chance of rain 50%. Thursday night, showers likely with a chance of thunderstorms. Lows in the lower 70s. Chance of rain 70%. Friday, partly sunny with a chance of showers. A slight chance of thunderstorms in the morning, then a chance of thunderstorms in the afternoon. Highs in the upper 80s. Chance of rain 30%. Friday night, partly cloudy in the evening, then becoming mostly cloudy. A chance of showers and thunderstorms. Lows in the lower 70s. Chance of rain 40%. Saturday, mostly sunny. A slight chance of showers and thunderstorms in the morning. Highs around 90. Saturday night, mostly clear with a slight chance of showers and thunderstorms. Lows in the lower 70s. Sunday through Monday, mostly clear. Highs in the lower 90s. Lows in the lower 70s. 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The current time is 7:39 p.m. Central Daylight Time. The Topeka, Kansas climate summary for this evening, as of 4 p.m., July 6, 2026. Today's high temperature was 89 degrees. The normal high is 90. The record high is 106 degrees, which was set in 1939. Today's low temperature was 65 degrees. The normal low is 69. The record low is 50 degrees, which was set in 1972. No precipitation fell today, which leaves the monthly total at 0.39 inches. The total precipitation for the year still stands at 23.24 inches. Today the maximum wind observed was 10 miles an hour from the northeast. The highest wind gust observed was 13 miles per hour from the northeast. Sunset tonight is at 8:51 p.m.

Sunrise tomorrow is at 6:04 a.m. The Manhattan, Kansas climate summary for this evening, as of 4 p.m., July 6, 2026. Today's high temperature was 90 degrees. This high was 1 degree below the normal high of 91. Today's low temperature was 67 degrees. This low was 1 degree below the normal low of 68. No precipitation fell today, which leaves the monthly total at 0.87 inches. The total precipitation for the year still stands at 18.61 inches. Today the maximum wind observed was 10 miles an hour from the east. The highest wind gust observed was 14 miles per hour from the east. Sunset tonight is at 8:56 p.m. Sunrise tomorrow is at 6:08 a.m. This is NOAA Weather Radio Station WXK91 in Topeka. Here are the 7 p.m. conditions for the local area. At Topeka, it was sunny. The temperature was 87 degrees, the dew point 68, and the relative humidity was 52%, producing a heat index of 90. The wind was northeast at 7 miles an hour. The pressure was 30.01 inches and steady. At Manhattan, it was sunny. The temperature was 87 degrees, the dew point 66, and the relative humidity was 49%. The wind was east at 8 miles an hour. Around the region, it was sunny, with a temperature of 86 at Lawrence, 88 at Kansas City, 87 at Emporia, 87 at Concordia, and 87 at Beatrice. It was mostly sunny, with a temperature of 88 at Omaha, 79 at Springfield, and 89 at Wichita. Once again, at Manhattan, it was 87 degrees under sunny skies. Once again, at Topeka, it was 87 degrees under sunny skies. Now here is your National Weather Service forecast. Tonight, mostly clear. Patchy fog after midnight. Lows in the upper 60s. East winds around 5 miles per hour. Tuesday, sunny with highs around 90. Southeast winds around 5 miles per hour. Tuesday night, mostly clear. Humid with lows in the upper 60s. Southeast winds around 5 miles per hour. Wednesday, sunny with highs in the lower 90s. South winds 5 to 10 miles per hour. Wednesday night, partly cloudy. A chance of showers and thunderstorms after midnight. Humid with lows in the lower 70s. South winds 5 to 10 miles per hour. Chance of rain 50%. Thursday, mostly sunny with a chance of showers and thunderstorms. Highs in the lower 90s. Chance of rain 50%. Thursday night, showers likely with a chance of thunderstorms. Lows in the lower 70s. Chance of rain 70%. Friday, partly sunny with a chance of showers. A slight chance of thunderstorms in the morning, then a chance of thunderstorms in the afternoon. Highs in the upper 80s. Chance of rain 30%. Friday night, partly cloudy in the evening, then becoming mostly cloudy. A chance of showers and thunderstorms. Lows in the lower 70s. Chance of rain 40%. Saturday, mostly sunny. A slight chance of showers and thunderstorms in the morning. Highs around 90. Saturday night, mostly clear with a slight chance of showers and thunderstorms. Lows in the lower 70s. Sunday through Monday, mostly clear. Highs in the lower 90s. Lows in the lower 70s. The Topeka, Kansas climate summary for this evening, as of 4 p.m., July 6, 2026. Today's high temperature was 89 degrees. The normal high is 90. The record high is 106 degrees, which was set in 1939. Today's low temperature was 65 degrees. The normal low is 69. The record low is 50 degrees, which was set in 1972. No precipitation fell today, which leaves the monthly total at 0.39 inches. The total precipitation for the year still stands at 23.24 inches.

Today the maximum wind observed was 10 miles an hour from the northeast. The highest wind gust observed was 13 miles per hour from the northeast. Sunset tonight is at 8:51 p.m. Sunrise tomorrow is at 6:04 a.m. The Manhattan, Kansas climate summary for this evening, as of 4 p.m., July 6, 2026. Today's high temperature was 90 degrees. This high was 1 degree below the normal high of 91. Today's low temperature was 67 degrees. This low was 1 degree below the normal low of 68. No precipitation fell today, which leaves the monthly total at 0.87 inches. The total precipitation for the year still stands at 18.61 inches. Today the maximum wind observed was 10 miles an hour from the east. The highest wind gust observed was 14 miles per hour from the east. Sunset tonight is at 8:56 p.m. Sunrise tomorrow is at 6:08 a.m. This is NOAA Weather Radio Station WXK91 in Topeka. Here are the 7 p.m. conditions for the local area. At Topeka, it was sunny. The temperature was 87 degrees, the dew point 68, and the relative humidity was 52%, producing a heat index of 90. The wind was northeast at 7 miles an hour. The pressure was 30.01 inches and steady. At Manhattan, it was sunny. The temperature was 87 degrees, the dew point 66, and the relative humidity was 49%. The wind was east at 8 miles an hour. Around the region, it was sunny, with a temperature of 86 at Lawrence, 88 at Kansas City, 87 at Emporia, 87 at Concordia, and 87 at Beatrice. It was mostly sunny, with a temperature of 88 at Omaha, 79 at Springfield, and 89 at Wichita. Once again, at Manhattan, it was 87 degrees under sunny skies. Once again, at Topeka, it was 87 degrees under sunny skies. Now here is your National Weather Service forecast. Tonight, mostly clear. Patchy fog after midnight. Lows in the upper 60s. East winds around 5 miles per hour. Tuesday, sunny with highs around 90. Southeast winds around 5 miles per hour. Tuesday night, mostly clear. Humid with lows in the upper 60s. Southeast winds around 5 miles per hour. Wednesday, sunny with highs in the lower 90s. South winds 5 to 10 miles per hour. Wednesday night, partly cloudy. A chance of showers and thunderstorms after midnight. Humid with lows in the lower 70s. South winds 5 to 10 miles per hour. Chance of rain 50%. Thursday, mostly sunny with a chance of showers and thunderstorms. Highs in the lower 90s. Chance of rain 50%. Thursday night, showers likely with a chance of thunderstorms. Lows in the lower 70s. Chance of rain 70%. Friday, partly sunny with a chance of showers. A slight chance of thunderstorms in the morning, then a chance of thunderstorms in the afternoon. Highs in the upper 80s. Chance of rain 30%. Friday night, partly cloudy in the evening, then becoming mostly cloudy. A chance of showers and thunderstorms. Lows in the lower 70s. Chance of rain 40%. Saturday, mostly sunny. A slight chance of showers and thunderstorms in the morning. Highs around 90. Saturday night, mostly clear with a slight chance of showers and thunderstorms. Lows in the lower 70s. Sunday through Monday, mostly clear. Highs in the lower 90s. Lows in the lower 70s. The Topeka, Kansas climate summary for this evening, as of 4 p.m., July 6, 2026. Today's high temperature was 89 degrees. The normal high is 90. The record high is 106 degrees, which was set in 1939. Today's low temperature was 65 degrees. The normal low is 69.
The record low is 50 degrees, which was set in 1972. No precipitation fell today, which leaves the monthly total at 0.39 inches. The total precipitation for the year still stands at 23.24 inches. Today the maximum wind observed was 10 miles an hour from the northeast. The highest wind gust observed was 13 miles per hour from the northeast. Sunset tonight is at 8:51 p.m. Sunrise tomorrow is at 6:04 a.m. The Manhattan, Kansas climate summary for this evening, as of 4 p.m., July 6, 2026. Today's high temperature was 90 degrees. This high was 1 degree below the normal high of 91. Today's low temperature was 67 degrees. This low was 1 degree below the normal low of 68. No precipitation fell today, which leaves the monthly total at 0.87 inches. The total precipitation for the year still stands at 18.61 inches. Today the maximum wind observed was 10 miles an hour from the east. The highest wind gust observed was 14 miles per hour from the east. Sunset tonight is at 8:56 p.m. Sunrise tomorrow is at 6:08 a.m. This is NOAA Weather Radio Station WXK91 in Topeka. Here are the 7 p.m. conditions for the local area. At Topeka, it was sunny. The temperature was 87 degrees, the dew point 68, and the relative humidity was 52%, producing a heat index of 90. The wind was northeast at 7 miles an hour. The pressure was 30.01 inches and steady. At Manhattan, it was sunny. The temperature was 87 degrees, the dew point 66, and the relative humidity was 49%. The wind was east at 8 miles an hour. Around the region, it was sunny, with a temperature of 86 at Lawrence, 88 at Kansas City, 87 at Emporia, 87 at Concordia, and 87 at Beatrice. It was mostly sunny, with a temperature of 88 at Omaha, 79 at Springfield, and 89 at Wichita. Once again, at Manhattan, it was 87 degrees under sunny skies. Once again, at Topeka, it was 87 degrees under sunny skies. Now here is your National Weather Service forecast. Tonight, mostly clear. Patchy fog after midnight. Lows in the upper 60s. East winds around 5 miles per hour. Tuesday, sunny with highs around 90. Southeast winds around 5 miles per hour. Tuesday night, mostly clear. Humid with lows in the upper 60s. Southeast winds around 5 miles per hour. Wednesday, sunny with highs in the lower 90s. South winds 5 to 10 miles per hour. Wednesday night, partly cloudy. A chance of showers and thunderstorms after midnight. Humid with lows in the lower 70s. South winds 5 to 10 miles per hour. Chance of rain 50%. Thursday, mostly sunny with a chance of showers and thunderstorms. Highs in the lower 90s. Chance of rain 50%. Thursday night, showers likely with a chance of thunderstorms. Lows in the lower 70s. Chance of rain 70%. Friday, partly sunny with a chance of showers. A slight chance of thunderstorms in the morning, then a chance of thunderstorms in the afternoon. Highs in the upper 80s. Chance of rain 30%. Friday night, partly cloudy in the evening, then becoming mostly cloudy. A chance of showers and thunderstorms. Lows in the lower 70s. Chance of rain 40%. Saturday, mostly sunny. A slight chance of showers and thunderstorms in the morning. Highs around 90. Saturday night, mostly clear with a slight chance of showers and thunderstorms. Lows in the lower 70s. Sunday through Monday, mostly clear. Highs in the lower 90s. Lows in the lower 70s. The current time is 7:55 p.m. Central Daylight Time. The Topeka, Kansas climate summary for this evening,
As of 4 p.m., July 6, 2026, today's high temperature

was 89 degrees. The normal high is 90. The record high is 106 degrees, which was set in 1939. Today's low temperature was 65 degrees. The normal low is 69. The record low is 50 degrees, which was set in 1972. No precipitation fell today, which leaves the monthly total at 0.39 inches. The total precipitation for the year still stands at 23.24 inches. Today the maximum wind observed was 10 miles an hour from the northeast. The highest wind gust observed was 13 miles per hour from the northeast. Sunset tonight is at 8:51 p.m. Sunrise tomorrow is at 6:04 a.m. The Manhattan, Kansas climate summary for this evening, as of 4 p.m., July 6, 2026. Today's high temperature was 90 degrees. This high was 1 degree below the normal high of 91. Today's low temperature was 67 degrees. This low was 1 degree below the normal low of 68. No precipitation fell today, which leaves the monthly total at 0.87 inches. The total precipitation for the year still stands at 18.61 inches. Today the maximum wind observed was 10 miles an hour from the east. The highest wind gust observed was 14 miles per hour from the east. Sunset tonight is at 8:56 p.m. Sunrise tomorrow is at 6:08 a.m. This is NOAA Weather Radio Station WXK91 in Topeka. Here are the 7 p.m. conditions for the local area. At Topeka, it was sunny. The temperature was 87 degrees, the dew point 68, and the relative humidity was 52%, producing a heat index of 90. The wind was northeast at 7 miles an hour. The pressure was 30.01 inches and steady. At Manhattan, it was sunny. The temperature was 87 degrees, the dew point 66, and the relative humidity was 49%. The wind was east at 8 miles an hour. Around the region, it was sunny, with a temperature of 86 at Lawrence, 88 at Kansas City, 87 at Emporia, 87 at Concordia, and 87 at Beatrice. It was mostly sunny, with a temperature of 88 at Omaha, 79 at Springfield, and 89 at Wichita. Once again, at Manhattan, it was 87 degrees under sunny skies. Once again, at Topeka, it was 87 degrees under sunny skies. Now here is your National Weather Service forecast. Tonight, mostly clear. Patchy fog after midnight. Lows in the upper 60s. East winds around 5 miles per hour. Tuesday, sunny with highs around 90. Southeast winds around 5 miles per hour. Tuesday night, mostly clear. Humid with lows in the upper 60s. Southeast winds around 5 miles per hour. Wednesday, sunny with highs in the lower 90s. South winds 5 to 10 miles per hour. Wednesday night, partly cloudy. A chance of showers and thunderstorms after midnight. Humid with lows in the lower 70s. South winds 5 to 10 miles per hour. Chance of rain 50%. Thursday, mostly sunny with a chance of showers and thunderstorms. Highs in the lower 90s. Chance of rain 50%. Thursday night, showers likely with a chance of thunderstorms. Lows in the lower 70s. Chance of rain 70%. Friday, partly sunny with a chance of showers. A slight chance of thunderstorms in the morning, then a chance of thunderstorms in the afternoon. Highs in the upper 80s. Chance of rain 30%. Friday night, partly cloudy in the evening, then becoming mostly cloudy. A chance of showers and thunderstorms. Lows in the lower 70s. Chance of rain 40%. Saturday, mostly sunny. A slight chance of showers and thunderstorms in the morning. Highs around 90. Saturday night, mostly clear with a slight chance of showers and thunderstorms. Lows in the lower 70s. Sunday through Monday, mostly clear.
Highs in the lower 90s. Lows in the lower 70s. 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Here are the 7 p.m. conditions for the local area. At Topeka, it was sunny. The temperature was 87 degrees, the dew point 68, and the relative humidity was 52%, producing a heat index of 90. The wind was northeast at 7 miles an hour. The pressure was 30.01 inches and steady. At Manhattan, it was sunny. The temperature was 87 degrees, the dew point 66, and the relative humidity was 49%. The wind was east at 8 miles an hour. Around the region, it was sunny, with a temperature of 86 at Lawrence, 88 at Kansas City, 87 at Emporia, 87 at Concordia, and 87 at Beatrice. It was mostly sunny, with a temperature of 88 at Omaha, 79 at Springfield, and 89 at Wichita. Once again, at Manhattan, it was 87 degrees under sunny skies. Once again, at Topeka, it was 87 degrees under sunny skies. Now here is your National Weather Service forecast. Tonight, mostly clear. Patchy fog after midnight. Lows in the upper 60s. East winds around 5 miles per hour. Tuesday, sunny with highs around 90. Southeast winds around 5 miles per hour. Tuesday night, mostly clear. Humid with lows in the upper 60s. Southeast winds around 5 miles per hour. Wednesday, sunny with highs in the lower 90s. South winds 5 to 10 miles per hour. Wednesday night, partly cloudy. A chance of showers and thunderstorms after midnight. Humid with lows in the lower 70s. South winds 5 to 10 miles per hour. Chance of rain 50%. Thursday, mostly sunny with a chance of showers and thunderstorms. Highs in the lower 90s. Chance of rain 50%. Thursday night, showers likely with a chance of thunderstorms. Lows in the lower 70s. Chance of rain 70%. Friday, partly sunny with a chance of showers. A slight chance of thunderstorms in the morning, then a chance of thunderstorms in the afternoon. Highs in the upper 80s. Chance of rain 30%. Friday night, partly cloudy in the evening, then becoming mostly cloudy. A chance of showers and thunderstorms. Lows in the lower 70s. Chance of rain 40%. Saturday, mostly sunny. A slight chance of showers and thunderstorms in the morning. Highs around 90. Saturday night, mostly clear with a slight chance of showers and thunderstorms. Lows in the lower 70s. Sunday through Monday, mostly clear. Highs in the lower 90s. Lows in the lower 70s. 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Here are the 7 p.m. conditions for the local area. At Topeka, it was sunny. The temperature was 87 degrees, the dew point 68, and the relative humidity was 52%, producing a heat index of 90. The wind was northeast at 7 miles an hour. The pressure was 30.01 inches and steady. At Manhattan, it was sunny. The temperature was 87 degrees, the dew point 66, and the relative humidity was 49%. The wind was east at 8 miles an hour. Around the region, it was sunny, with a temperature of 86 at Lawrence, 88 at Kansas City, 87 at Emporia, 87 at Concordia, and 87 at Beatrice. It was mostly sunny, with a temperature of 88 at Omaha, 79 at Springfield, and 89 at Wichita. Once again, at Manhattan, it was 87 degrees under sunny skies. Once again, at Topeka, it was 87 degrees under sunny skies. Now here is your National Weather Service forecast. Tonight, mostly clear. Patchy fog after midnight. Lows in the upper 60s. East winds around 5 miles per hour.
Tuesday, sunny with highs around 90. Southeast winds around 5 miles per hour. Tuesday night, mostly clear. Humid with lows in the upper 60s. Southeast winds around 5 miles per hour. Wednesday, sunny with highs in the lower 90s. South winds 5 to 10 miles per hour. Wednesday night, partly cloudy. A chance of showers and thunderstorms after midnight. Humid with lows in the lower 70s. South winds 5 to 10 miles per hour. Chance of rain 50%. Thursday, mostly sunny with a chance of showers and thunderstorms. Highs in the lower 90s. Chance of rain 50%. Thursday night, showers likely with a chance of thunderstorms. Lows in the lower 70s. Chance of rain 70%. Friday, partly sunny with a chance of showers. A slight chance of thunderstorms in the morning, then a chance of thunderstorms in the afternoon. Highs in the upper 80s. Chance of rain 30%. Friday night, partly cloudy in the evening, then becoming mostly cloudy. A chance of showers and thunderstorms. Lows in the lower 70s. Chance of rain 40%. Saturday, mostly sunny. A slight chance of showers and thunderstorms in the morning. Highs around 90. Saturday night, mostly clear with a slight chance of showers and thunderstorms. Lows in the lower 70s. Sunday through Monday, mostly clear. Highs in the lower 90s. Lows in the lower 70s. 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Now here is your National Weather Service forecast. Tonight, mostly clear. Patchy fog after midnight. Lows in the upper 60s. East winds around 5 miles per hour. Tuesday, sunny with highs around 90. Southeast winds around 5 miles per hour. Tuesday night, mostly clear. Humid with lows in the upper 60s. Southeast winds around 5 miles per hour. Wednesday, sunny with highs in the lower 90s. South winds 5 to 10 miles per hour. Wednesday night, partly cloudy. A chance of showers and thunderstorms after midnight. Humid with lows in the lower 70s. South winds 5 to 10 miles per hour. Chance of rain 50%. Thursday, mostly sunny with a chance of showers and thunderstorms. Highs in the lower 90s. Chance of rain 50%. Thursday night, showers likely with a chance of thunderstorms. Lows in the lower 70s. Chance of rain 70%. Friday, partly sunny with a chance of showers. A slight chance of thunderstorms in the morning, then a chance of thunderstorms in the afternoon. Highs in the upper 80s. Chance of rain 30%. Friday night, partly cloudy in the evening, then becoming mostly cloudy. A chance of showers and thunderstorms. Lows in the lower 70s. Chance of rain 40%. Saturday, mostly sunny. A slight chance of showers and thunderstorms in the morning. Highs around 90. Saturday night, mostly clear with a slight chance of showers and thunderstorms. Lows in the lower 70s. Sunday through Monday, mostly clear. Highs in the lower 90s. Lows in the lower 70s. The current time is 8:09 p.m. Central Daylight Time. 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Now here is your National Weather Service forecast. Tonight, mostly clear. Patchy fog after midnight. Lows in the upper 60s. East winds around 5 miles per hour. Tuesday, sunny with highs around 90. Southeast winds around 5 miles per hour. Tuesday night, mostly clear. Humid with lows in the upper 60s. Southeast winds around 5 miles per hour. Wednesday, sunny with highs in the lower 90s. South winds 5 to 10 miles per hour. Wednesday night, partly cloudy.
a chance of showers and thunderstorms after midnight. Humid with lows in the lower 70s. South winds 5 to 10 miles per hour. Chance of rain 50%. Thursday, mostly sunny with a chance of showers and thunderstorms. Highs in the lower 90s. Chance of rain 50%. Thursday night, showers likely with a chance of thunderstorms. Lows in the lower 70s. Chance of rain 70%. Friday, partly sunny with a chance of showers. A slight chance of thunderstorms in the morning, then a chance of thunderstorms in the afternoon. Highs in the upper 80s. Chance of rain 30%. Friday night, partly cloudy in the evening, then becoming mostly cloudy. A chance of showers and thunderstorms. Lows in the lower 70s. Chance of rain 40%. Saturday, mostly sunny. A slight chance of showers and thunderstorms in the morning. Highs around 90. Saturday night, mostly clear with a slight chance of showers and thunderstorms. Lows in the lower 70s. Sunday through Monday, mostly clear. Highs in the lower 90s. Lows in the lower 70s. 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Here are the 8 p.m. conditions for the local area. At Topeka, it was clear. The temperature was 85 degrees, the dew point 71, and the relative humidity was 63%. The wind was east at 3 miles an hour. The pressure was 30.02 inches and rising. At Manhattan, it was clear. The temperature was 85 degrees, the dew point 65, and the relative humidity was 51%. The wind was east at 6 miles an hour. Around the region, it was clear, with a temperature of 83 at Lawrence, 86 at Kansas City, and 84 at Emporia. Under clear skies, Concordia reported 85, Beatrice reported 85, and Springfield reported 77. It was partly cloudy, with a temperature of 87 at Omaha, and 86 at Wichita. Once again, at Manhattan, it was 85 degrees under clear skies. Once again, at Topeka, it was 85 degrees under clear skies. Now here is your National Weather Service forecast. Tonight, mostly clear. Patchy fog after midnight. Lows in the upper 60s. East winds around 5 miles per hour. Tuesday, sunny with highs around 90. Southeast winds around 5 miles per hour. Tuesday night, mostly clear. Humid with lows in the upper 60s. Southeast winds around 5 miles per hour. Wednesday, sunny with highs in the lower 90s. South winds 5 to 10 miles per hour. Wednesday night, partly cloudy. A chance of showers and thunderstorms after midnight. Humid with lows in the lower 70s. South winds 5 to 10 miles per hour. Chance of rain 50%. Thursday, mostly sunny with a chance of showers and thunderstorms. Highs in the lower 90s. Chance of rain 50%. Thursday night, showers likely with a chance of thunderstorms. Lows in the lower 70s. Chance of rain 70%. Friday, partly sunny with a chance of showers. A slight chance of thunderstorms in the morning, then a chance of thunderstorms in the afternoon. Highs in the upper 80s. Chance of rain 30%. Friday night, partly cloudy in the evening, then becoming mostly cloudy. A chance of showers and thunderstorms. Lows in the lower 70s. Chance of rain 40%. Saturday, mostly sunny. A slight chance of showers and thunderstorms in the morning. Highs around 90. Saturday night, mostly clear with a slight chance of showers and thunderstorms. Lows in the lower 70s. Sunday through Monday, mostly clear. Highs in the lower 90s. Lows in the lower 70s. 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Here are the 8 p.m. conditions for the local area. At Topeka,
It was clear. The temperature was

was 85 degrees under clear skies. Once again, at Topeka, it was 85 degrees under clear skies. Now here is your National Weather Service forecast. Tonight, mostly clear. Patchy fog after midnight. Lows in the upper 60s. East winds around 5 miles per hour. Tuesday, sunny with highs around 90. Southeast winds around 5 miles per hour. Tuesday night, mostly clear. Humid with lows in the upper 60s. Southeast winds around 5 miles per hour. Wednesday, sunny with highs in the lower 90s. South winds 5 to 10 miles per hour. Wednesday night, partly cloudy. A chance of showers and thunderstorms after midnight. Humid with lows in the lower 70s. South winds 5 to 10 miles per hour. Chance of rain 50%. Thursday, mostly sunny with a chance of showers and thunderstorms. Highs in the lower 90s. Chance of rain 50%. Thursday night, showers likely with a chance of thunderstorms. Lows in the lower 70s. Chance of rain 70%. Friday, partly sunny with a chance of showers. A slight chance of thunderstorms in the morning, then a chance of thunderstorms in the afternoon. Highs in the upper 80s. Chance of rain 30%. Friday night, partly cloudy in the evening, then becoming mostly cloudy. A chance of showers and thunderstorms. Lows in the lower 70s. Chance of rain 40%. Saturday, mostly sunny. A slight chance of showers and thunderstorms in the morning. Highs around 90. Saturday night, mostly clear with a slight chance of showers and thunderstorms. Lows in the lower 70s. Sunday through Monday, mostly clear. Highs in the lower 90s. Lows in the lower 70s. 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Here are the 8 p.m. conditions for the local area. At Topeka, it was clear. The temperature was 85 degrees, the dew point 71, and the relative humidity was 63%. The wind was east at 3 miles an hour. The pressure was 30.02 inches and rising. At Manhattan, it was clear. The temperature was 85 degrees, the dew point 65, and the relative humidity was 51%. The wind was east at 6 miles an hour. Around the region, it was clear, with a temperature of 83 at Lawrence, 86 at Kansas City, and 84 at Emporia. Under clear skies, Concordia reported 85, Beatrice reported 85, and Springfield reported 77. It was partly cloudy, with a temperature of 87 at Omaha, and 86 at Wichita. Once again, at Manhattan, it was 85 degrees under clear skies. Once again, at Topeka, it was 85 degrees under clear skies. Now here is your National Weather Service forecast. Tonight, mostly clear. Patchy fog after midnight. Lows in the upper 60s. East winds around 5 miles per hour. Tuesday, sunny with highs around 90. Southeast winds around 5 miles per hour. Tuesday night, mostly clear. Humid with lows in the upper 60s. Southeast winds around 5 miles per hour. Wednesday, sunny with highs in the lower 90s. South winds 5 to 10 miles per hour. Wednesday night, partly cloudy. A chance of showers and thunderstorms after midnight. Humid with lows in the lower 70s. South winds 5 to 10 miles per hour. Chance of rain 50%. Thursday, mostly sunny with a chance of showers and thunderstorms. Highs in the lower 90s. Chance of rain 50%. Thursday night, showers likely with a chance of thunderstorms. Lows in the lower 70s. Chance of rain 70%. Friday, partly sunny with a chance of showers. A slight chance of thunderstorms in the morning, then a chance of thunderstorms in the afternoon. Highs in the upper 80s. Chance of rain 30%.

2%. Friday night, partly cloudy in the evening, then becoming mostly cloudy. A chance of showers and thunderstorms. Lows in the lower 70s. Chance of rain 40%. Saturday, mostly sunny. A slight chance of showers and thunderstorms in the morning. Highs around 90. Saturday night, mostly clear with a slight chance of showers and thunderstorms. Lows in the lower 70s. Sunday through Monday, mostly clear. Highs in the lower 90s. Lows in the lower 70s. 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Here are the 8 p.m. conditions for the local area. At Topeka, it was clear. The temperature was 85 degrees, the dew point 71, and the relative humidity was 63%. The wind was east at 3 miles an hour. The pressure was 30.02 inches and rising. At Manhattan, it was clear. The temperature was 85 degrees, the dew point 65, and the relative humidity was 51%. The wind was east at 6 miles an hour. Around the region, it was clear, with a temperature of 83 at Lawrence, 86 at Kansas City, and 84 at Emporia. Under clear skies, Concordia reported 85, Beatrice reported 85, and Springfield reported 77. It was partly cloudy, with a temperature of 87 at Omaha, and 86 at Wichita. Once again, at Manhattan, it was 85 degrees under clear skies. Once again, at Topeka, it was 85 degrees under clear skies. The current time is 8:23 p.m. Central Daylight Time. Now here is your National Weather Service forecast. Tonight, mostly clear. Patchy fog after midnight. Lows in the upper 60s. East winds around 5 miles per hour. Tuesday, sunny with highs around 90. Southeast winds around 5 miles per hour. Tuesday night, mostly clear. Humid with lows in the upper 60s. Southeast winds around 5 miles per hour. Wednesday, sunny with highs in the lower 90s. South winds 5 to 10 miles per hour. Wednesday night, partly cloudy. A chance of showers and thunderstorms after midnight. Humid with lows in the lower 70s. South winds 5 to 10 miles per hour. Chance of rain 50%. Thursday, mostly sunny with a chance of showers and thunderstorms. Highs in the lower 90s. Chance of rain 50%. Thursday night, showers likely with a chance of thunderstorms. Lows in the lower 70s. Chance of rain 70%. Friday, partly sunny with a chance of showers. A slight chance of thunderstorms in the morning, then a chance of thunderstorms in the afternoon. Highs in the upper 80s. Chance of rain 30%. Friday night, partly cloudy in the evening, then becoming mostly cloudy. A chance of showers and thunderstorms. Lows in the lower 70s. Chance of rain 40%. Saturday, mostly sunny. A slight chance of showers and thunderstorms in the morning. Highs around 90. Saturday night, mostly clear with a slight chance of showers and thunderstorms. Lows in the lower 70s. Sunday through Monday, mostly clear. Highs in the lower 90s. Lows in the lower 70s. 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Here are the 8 p.m. conditions for the local area. At Topeka, it was clear. The temperature was 85 degrees, the dew point 71, and the relative humidity was 63%. The wind was east at 3 miles an hour. The pressure was 30.02 inches and rising. At Manhattan, it was clear. The temperature was 85 degrees, the dew point 65, and the relative humidity was 51%. The wind was east at 6 miles an hour. Around the region, it was clear, with a temperature of 83 at Lawrence, 86 at Kansas City, and 84 at Emporia.
under clear skies. Concordia reported 85, Beatrice reported 85, and Springfield reported 77. It was partly cloudy, with a temperature of 87 at Omaha, and 86 at Wichita. Once again, at Manhattan, it was 85 degrees under clear skies. Once again, at Topeka, it was 85 degrees under clear skies. Now here is your National Weather Service forecast. Tonight, mostly clear. Patchy fog after midnight. Lows in the upper 60s. East winds around 5 miles per hour. Tuesday, sunny with highs around 90. Southeast winds around 5 miles per hour. Tuesday night, mostly clear. Humid with lows in the upper 60s. Southeast winds around 5 miles per hour. Wednesday, sunny with highs in the lower 90s. South winds 5 to 10 miles per hour. Wednesday night, partly cloudy. A chance of showers and thunderstorms after midnight. Humid with lows in the lower 70s. South winds 5 to 10 miles per hour. Chance of rain 50%. Thursday, mostly sunny with a chance of showers and thunderstorms. Highs in the lower 90s. Chance of rain 50%. Thursday night, showers likely with a chance of thunderstorms. Lows in the lower 70s. Chance of rain 70%. Friday, partly sunny with a chance of showers. A slight chance of thunderstorms in the morning, then a chance of thunderstorms in the afternoon. Highs in the upper 80s. Chance of rain 30%. Friday night, partly cloudy in the evening, then becoming mostly cloudy. A chance of showers and thunderstorms. Lows in the lower 70s. Chance of rain 40%. Saturday, mostly sunny. A slight chance of showers and thunderstorms in the morning. Highs around 90. Saturday night, mostly clear with a slight chance of showers and thunderstorms. Lows in the lower 70s. Sunday through Monday, mostly clear. Highs in the lower 90s. Lows in the lower 70s. 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Here are the 8 p.m. conditions for the local area. At Topeka, it was clear. The temperature was 85 degrees, the dew point 71, and the relative humidity was 63%. The wind was east at 3 miles an hour. The pressure was 30.02 inches and rising. At Manhattan, it was clear. The temperature was 85 degrees, the dew point 65, and the relative humidity was 51%. The wind was east at 6 miles an hour. Around the region, it was clear, with a temperature of 83 at Lawrence, 86 at Kansas City, and 84 at Emporia. Under clear skies, Concordia reported 85, Beatrice reported 85, and Springfield reported 77. It was partly cloudy, with a temperature of 87 at Omaha, and 86 at Wichita. Once again, at Manhattan, it was 85 degrees under clear skies. Once again, at Topeka, it was 85 degrees under clear skies. Now here is your National Weather Service forecast. Tonight, mostly clear. Patchy fog after midnight. Lows in the upper 60s. East winds around 5 miles per hour. Tuesday, sunny with highs around 90. Southeast winds around 5 miles per hour. Tuesday night, mostly clear. Humid with lows in the upper 60s. Southeast winds around 5 miles per hour. Wednesday, sunny with highs in the lower 90s. South winds 5 to 10 miles per hour. Wednesday night, partly cloudy. A chance of showers and thunderstorms after midnight. Humid with lows in the lower 70s. South winds 5 to 10 miles per hour. Chance of rain 50%. Thursday, mostly sunny with a chance of showers and thunderstorms. Highs in the lower 90s. Chance of rain 50%. Thursday night, showers likely with a chance of thunderstorms.
lows in the lower 70s.

chance of rain 70%. Friday, partly sunny with a chance of showers. A slight chance of thunderstorms in the morning, then a chance of thunderstorms in the afternoon. Highs in the upper 80s. Chance of rain 30%. Friday night, partly cloudy in the evening, then becoming mostly cloudy. A chance of showers and thunderstorms. Lows in the lower 70s. Chance of rain 40%. Saturday, mostly sunny. A slight chance of showers and thunderstorms in the morning. Highs around 90. Saturday night, mostly clear with a slight chance of showers and thunderstorms. Lows in the lower 70s. Sunday through Monday, mostly clear. Highs in the lower 90s. Lows in the lower 70s. 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Here are the 8 p.m. conditions for the local area. At Topeka, it was clear. The temperature was 85 degrees, the dew point 71, and the relative humidity was 63%. The wind was east at 3 miles an hour. The pressure was 30.02 inches and rising. At Manhattan, it was clear. The temperature was 85 degrees, the dew point 65, and the relative humidity was 51%. The wind was east at 6 miles an hour. Around the region, it was clear, with a temperature of 83 at Lawrence, 86 at Kansas City, and 84 at Emporia. Under clear skies, Concordia reported 85, Beatrice reported 85, and Springfield reported 77. It was partly cloudy, with a temperature of 87 at Omaha, and 86 at Wichita. Once again, at Manhattan, it was 85 degrees under clear skies. Once again, reported 77. It was partly cloudy, with a temperature of 87 at Omaha, and 86 at Wichita. Once again, at Manhattan, it was 85 degrees under clear skies. Once again, at Topeka, it was 85 degrees under clear skies. Now here is your National Weather Service forecast. Tonight, mostly clear. Patchy fog after midnight. Lows in the upper 60s. East winds around 5 miles per hour. Tuesday, sunny with highs around 90. Southeast winds around 5 miles per hour. Tuesday night, mostly clear. Humid with lows in the upper 60s. Southeast winds around 5 miles per hour. Wednesday, sunny with highs in the lower 90s. South winds 5 to 10 miles per hour. Wednesday night, partly cloudy. A chance of showers and thunderstorms after midnight. Humid with lows in the lower 70s. South winds 5 to 10 miles per hour. Chance of rain 50%. Thursday, mostly sunny with a chance of showers and thunderstorms. Highs in the lower 90s. Chance of rain 50%. Thursday night, showers likely with a chance of thunderstorms. Lows in the lower 70s. Chance of rain 70%. Friday, partly sunny with a chance of showers. A slight chance of thunderstorms in the morning, then a chance of thunderstorms in the afternoon. Highs in the upper 80s. Chance of rain 30%. Friday night, partly cloudy in the evening, then becoming mostly cloudy. A chance of showers and thunderstorms. Lows in the lower 70s. Chance of rain 40%. Saturday, mostly sunny. A slight chance of showers and thunderstorms in the morning. Highs around 90. Saturday night, mostly clear with a slight chance of showers and thunderstorms. Lows in the lower 70s. Sunday through Monday, mostly clear. Highs in the lower 90s. Lows in the lower 70s. 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Here are the 8 p.m. conditions for the local area. At Topeka, it was clear. The temperature was 85 degrees, the dew point 71, and the relative humidity was 63%. The wind was east at 3 miles an hour. The pressure was 30.02 inches and rising.

At Manhattan, it was clear. The temperature was 85 degrees, the dew point 65, and the relative humidity was 51%. The wind was east at 6 miles an hour. Around the region, it was clear, with a temperature of 83 at Lawrence, 86 at Kansas City, and 84 at Emporia. Under clear skies, Concordia reported 85, Beatrice reported 85, and Springfield reported 77. It was partly cloudy, with a temperature of 87 at Omaha, and 86 at Wichita. Once again, at Manhattan, it was 85 degrees under clear skies. Once again, at Topeka, it was 85 degrees under clear skies. Now here is your National Weather Service forecast. Tonight, mostly clear. Patchy fog after midnight. Lows in the upper 60s. East winds around 5 miles per hour. Tuesday, sunny with highs around 90. Southeast winds around 5 miles per hour. Tuesday night, mostly clear. Humid with lows in the upper 60s. Southeast winds around 5 miles per hour. Wednesday, sunny with highs in the lower 90s. South winds 5 to 10 miles per hour. Wednesday night, partly cloudy. A chance of showers and thunderstorms after midnight. Humid with lows in the lower 70s. South winds 5 to 10 miles per hour. Chance of rain 50%. Thursday, mostly sunny with a chance of showers and thunderstorms. Highs in the lower 90s. Chance of rain 50%. Thursday night, showers likely with a chance of thunderstorms. Lows in the lower 70s. Chance of rain 70%. Friday, partly sunny with a chance of showers. A slight chance of thunderstorms in the morning, then a chance of thunderstorms in the afternoon. Highs in the upper 80s. Chance of rain 30%. Friday night, partly cloudy in the evening, then becoming mostly cloudy. A chance of showers and thunderstorms. Lows in the lower 70s. Chance of rain 40%. Saturday, mostly sunny. A slight chance of showers and thunderstorms in the morning. Highs around 90. Saturday night, mostly clear with a slight chance of showers and thunderstorms. Lows in the lower 70s. Sunday through Monday, mostly clear. Highs in the lower 90s. Lows in the lower 70s. 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The current time is 8:38 p.m. Central Daylight Time. 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Here are the 8 p.m. conditions for the local area. At Topeka, it was clear. The temperature was 85 degrees, the dew point 71, and the relative humidity was 63%. The wind was east at 3 miles an hour. The pressure was 30.02 inches and rising. At Manhattan, it was clear. The temperature was 85 degrees, the dew point 65, and the relative humidity was 51%. The wind was east at 6 miles an hour. Around the region, it was clear, with a temperature of 83 at Lawrence, 86 at Kansas City, and 84 at Emporia. Under clear skies, Concordia reported 85, Beatrice reported 85, and Springfield reported 77. It was partly cloudy, with a temperature of 87 at Omaha, and 86 at Wichita. Once again, at Manhattan, it was 85 degrees under clear skies. Once again, at Topeka, it was 85 degrees under clear skies. Now here is your National Weather Service forecast. Tonight, mostly clear. Patchy fog after midnight. Lows in the upper 60s. East winds around 5 miles per hour. Tuesday, sunny with highs around 90. Southeast winds around 5 miles per hour. Tuesday night, mostly clear. Humid with lows in the upper 60s. Southeast winds around 5 miles per hour. Wednesday, sunny with highs in the lower 90s. South winds 5 to 10 miles.

miles per hour. Wednesday night, partly cloudy. A chance of showers and thunderstorms after midnight. Humid with lows in the lower 70s. South winds 5 to 10 miles per hour. Chance of rain 50%. Thursday, mostly sunny with a chance of showers and thunderstorms. Highs in the lower 90s. Chance of rain 50%. Thursday night, showers likely with a chance of thunderstorms. Lows in the lower 70s. Chance of rain 70%. Friday, partly sunny with a chance of showers. A slight chance of thunderstorms in the morning, then a chance of thunderstorms in the afternoon. Highs in the upper 80s. Chance of rain 30%. Friday night, partly cloudy in the evening, then becoming mostly cloudy. A chance of showers and thunderstorms. Lows in the lower 70s. Chance of rain 40%. Saturday, mostly sunny. A slight chance of showers and thunderstorms in the morning. Highs around 90. Saturday night, mostly clear with a slight chance of showers and thunderstorms. Lows in the lower 70s. Sunday through Monday, mostly clear. Highs in the lower 90s. Lows in the lower 70s. 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Here are the 8 p.m. conditions for the local area. At Topeka, it was clear. The temperature was 85 degrees, the dew point 71, and the relative humidity was 63%. The wind was east at 3 miles an hour. The pressure was 30.02 inches and rising. At Manhattan, it was clear. The temperature was 85 degrees, the dew point 65, and the relative humidity was 51%. The wind was east at 6 miles an hour. Around the region, it was clear, with a temperature of 83 at Lawrence, 86 at Kansas City, and 84 at Emporia. Under clear skies, Concordia reported 85, Beatrice reported 85, and Springfield reported 77. It was partly cloudy, with a temperature of 87 at Omaha, and 86 at Wichita. Once again, at Manhattan, it was 85 degrees under clear skies. Once again, at Topeka, it was 85 degrees under clear skies. Now here is your National Weather Service forecast. Tonight, mostly clear. Patchy fog after midnight. Lows in the upper 60s. East winds around 5 miles per hour. Tuesday, sunny with highs around 90. Southeast winds around 5 miles per hour. Tuesday night, mostly clear. Humid with lows in the upper 60s. Southeast winds around 5 miles per hour. Wednesday, sunny with highs in the lower 90s. South winds 5 to 10 miles per hour. Wednesday night, partly cloudy. A chance of showers and thunderstorms after midnight. Humid with lows in the lower 70s. South winds 5 to 10 miles per hour. Chance of rain 50%. Thursday, mostly sunny with a chance of showers and thunderstorms. Highs in the lower 90s. Chance of rain 50%. Thursday night, showers likely with a chance of thunderstorms. Lows in the lower 70s. Chance of rain 70%. Friday, partly sunny with a chance of showers. A slight chance of thunderstorms in the morning, then a chance of thunderstorms in the afternoon. Highs in the upper 80s. Chance of rain 30%. Friday night, partly cloudy in the evening, then becoming mostly cloudy. A chance of showers and thunderstorms. Lows in the lower 70s. Chance of rain 40%. Saturday, mostly sunny. A slight chance of showers and thunderstorms in the morning. Highs around 90. Saturday night, mostly clear with a slight chance of showers and thunderstorms. Lows in the lower 70s. Sunday through Monday, mostly clear. Highs in the lower 90s. Lows in the lower 70s. 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

are the 8 p.m. conditions for the local area. At Topeka, it was clear. The temperature was 85 degrees, the dew point 71, and the relative humidity was 63%. The wind was east at 3 miles an hour. The pressure was 30.02 inches and rising. At Manhattan, it was clear. The temperature was 85 degrees, the dew point 65, and the relative humidity was 51%. The wind was east at 6 miles an hour. Around the region, it was clear, with a temperature of 83 at Lawrence, 86 at Kansas City, and 84 at Emporia. Under clear skies, Concordia reported 85, Beatrice reported 85, and Springfield reported 77. It was partly cloudy, with a temperature of 87 at Omaha, and 86 at Wichita. Once again, at Manhattan, it was 85 degrees under clear skies. Once again, at Topeka, it was 85 degrees under clear skies. Now here is your National Weather Service forecast. Tonight, mostly clear. Patchy fog after midnight. Lows in the upper 60s. East winds around 5 miles per hour. Tuesday, sunny with highs around 90. Southeast winds around 5 miles per hour. Tuesday night, mostly clear. Humid with lows in the upper 60s. Southeast winds around 5 miles per hour. Wednesday, sunny with highs in the lower 90s. South winds 5 to 10 miles per hour. Wednesday night, partly cloudy. A chance of showers and thunderstorms after midnight. Humid with lows in the lower 70s. South winds 5 to 10 miles per hour. Chance of rain 50%. Thursday, mostly sunny with a chance of showers and thunderstorms. Highs in the lower 90s. Chance of rain 50%. Thursday night, showers likely with a chance of thunderstorms. Lows in the lower 70s. Chance of rain 70%. Friday, partly sunny with a chance of showers. A slight chance of thunderstorms in the morning, then a chance of thunderstorms in the afternoon. Highs in the upper 80s. Chance of rain 30%. Friday night, partly cloudy in the evening, then becoming mostly cloudy. A chance of showers and thunderstorms. Lows in the lower 70s. Chance of rain 40%. Saturday, mostly sunny. A slight chance of showers and thunderstorms in the morning. Highs around 90. Saturday night, mostly clear with a slight chance of showers and thunderstorms. Lows in the lower 70s. Sunday through Monday, mostly clear. Highs in the lower 90s. Lows in the lower 70s. 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Here are the 8 p.m. conditions for the local area. At Topeka, it was clear. The temperature was 85 degrees, the dew point 71, and the relative humidity was 63%. The wind was east at 3 miles an hour. The pressure was 30.02 inches and rising. At Manhattan, it was clear. The temperature was 85 degrees, the dew point 65, and the relative humidity was 51%. The wind was east at 6 miles an hour. Around the region, it was clear, with a temperature of 83 at Lawrence, 86 at Kansas City, and 84 at Emporia. Under clear skies, Concordia reported 85, Beatrice reported 85, and Springfield reported 77. It was partly cloudy, with a temperature of 87 at Omaha, and 86 at Wichita. Once again, at Manhattan, it was 85 degrees under clear skies. Once again, at Topeka, it was 85 degrees under clear skies. Now here is your National Weather Service forecast. Tonight, mostly clear. Patchy fog after midnight. Lows in the upper 60s. East winds around 5 miles per hour. Tuesday, sunny with highs around 90. Southeast winds around 5 miles per hour. Tuesday night, mostly clear.
cumulative lows in the upper 60s.

southeast winds around 5 miles per hour. Wednesday, sunny with highs in the lower 90s. South winds 5 to 10 miles per hour. Wednesday night, partly cloudy. A chance of showers and thunderstorms after midnight. Humid with lows in the lower 70s. South winds 5 to 10 miles per hour. Chance of rain 50%. Thursday, mostly sunny with a chance of showers and thunderstorms. Highs in the lower 90s. Chance of rain 50%. Thursday night, showers likely with a chance of thunderstorms. Lows in the lower 70s. Chance of rain 70%. Friday, partly sunny with a chance of showers. A slight chance of thunderstorms in the morning, then a chance of thunderstorms in the afternoon. Highs in the upper 80s. Chance of rain 30%. Friday night, partly cloudy in the evening, then becoming mostly cloudy. A chance of showers and thunderstorms. Lows in the lower 70s. Chance of rain 40%. Saturday, mostly sunny. A slight chance of showers and thunderstorms in the morning. Highs around 90. Saturday night, mostly clear with a slight chance of showers and thunderstorms. Lows in the lower 70s. Sunday through Monday, mostly clear. Highs in the lower 90s. Lows in the lower 70s. 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Here are the 8 p.m. conditions for the local area. At Topeka, it was clear. The temperature was 85 degrees, the dew point 71, and the relative humidity was 63%. The wind was east at 3 miles an hour. The pressure was 30.02 inches and rising. At Manhattan, it was clear. The temperature was 85 degrees, the dew point 65, and the relative humidity was 51%. The wind was east at 6 miles an hour. Around the region, it was clear, with a temperature of 83 at Lawrence, 86 at Kansas City, and 84 at Emporia. Under clear skies, Concordia reported 85, Beatrice reported 85, and Springfield reported 77. It was partly cloudy, with a temperature of 87 at Omaha, and 86 at Wichita. Once again, at Manhattan, it was 85 degrees under clear skies. Once again, at Topeka, it was 85 degrees under clear skies. The current time is 8:53 p.m. Central Daylight Time. Now here is your National Weather Service forecast. Tonight, mostly clear. Patchy fog after midnight. Lows in the upper 60s. East winds around 5 miles per hour. Tuesday, sunny with highs around 90. Southeast winds around 5 miles per hour. Tuesday night, mostly clear. Humid with lows in the upper 60s. Southeast winds around 5 miles per hour. Wednesday, sunny with highs in the lower 90s. South winds 5 to 10 miles per hour. Wednesday night, partly cloudy. A chance of showers and thunderstorms after midnight. Humid with lows in the lower 70s. South winds 5 to 10 miles per hour. Chance of rain 50%. Thursday, mostly sunny with a chance of showers and thunderstorms. Highs in the lower 90s. Chance of rain 50%. Thursday night, showers likely with a chance of thunderstorms. Lows in the lower 70s. Chance of rain 70%. Friday, partly sunny with a chance of showers. A slight chance of thunderstorms in the morning, then a chance of thunderstorms in the afternoon. Highs in the upper 80s. Chance of rain 30%. Friday night, partly cloudy in the evening, then becoming mostly cloudy. A chance of showers and thunderstorms. Lows in the lower 70s. Chance of rain 40%. Saturday, mostly sunny. A slight chance of showers and thunderstorms in the morning. Highs around 90. Saturday night, mostly clear with a slight chance of showers and thunderstorms. Lows in the lower 70s.

Sunday through Monday, mostly clear. Highs in the lower 90s. Lows in the lower 70s. This is NOAA Weather Radio Station WXK91 in Topeka. Here are the 8 p.m. conditions for the local area. At Topeka, it was clear. The temperature was 85 degrees, the dew point 71, and the relative humidity was 63%. The wind was east at 3 miles an hour. The pressure was 30.02 inches and rising. At Manhattan, it was clear. The temperature was 85 degrees, the dew point 65, and the relative humidity was 51%. The wind was east at 6 miles an hour. Around the region, it was clear, with a temperature of 83 at Lawrence, 86 at Kansas City, and 84 at Emporia. Under clear skies, Concordia reported 85, Beatrice reported 85, and Springfield reported 77. It was partly cloudy, with a temperature of 87 at Omaha, and 86 at Wichita. Once again, at Manhattan, it was 85 degrees under clear skies. Once again, at Topeka, it was 85 degrees under clear skies. Now here is your National Weather Service forecast. Tonight, mostly clear. Patchy fog after midnight. Lows in the upper 60s. East winds around 5 miles per hour. Tuesday, sunny with highs around 90. Southeast winds around 5 miles per hour. Tuesday night, mostly clear. Humid with lows in the upper 60s. Southeast winds around 5 miles per hour. Wednesday, sunny with highs in the lower 90s. South winds 5 to 10 miles per hour. Wednesday night, partly cloudy. A chance of showers and thunderstorms after midnight. Humid with lows in the lower 70s. South winds 5 to 10 miles per hour. Chance of rain 50%. Thursday, mostly sunny with a chance of showers and thunderstorms. Highs in the lower 90s. Chance of rain 50%. Thursday night, showers likely with a chance of thunderstorms. Lows in the lower 70s. Chance of rain 70%. Friday, partly sunny with a chance of showers. A slight chance of thunderstorms in the morning, then a chance of thunderstorms in the afternoon. Highs in the upper 80s. Chance of rain 30%. Friday night, partly cloudy in the evening, then becoming mostly cloudy. A chance of showers and thunderstorms. Lows in the lower 70s. Chance of rain 40%. Saturday, mostly sunny. A slight chance of showers and thunderstorms in the morning. Highs around 90. Saturday night, mostly clear with a slight chance of showers and thunderstorms. Lows in the lower 70s. Sunday through Monday, mostly clear. Highs in the lower 90s. Lows in the lower 70s. 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Here are the 8 p.m. conditions for the local area. At Topeka, it was clear. The temperature was 85 degrees, the dew point 71, and the relative humidity was 63%. The wind was east at 3 miles an hour. The pressure was 30.02 inches and rising. At Manhattan, it was clear. The temperature was 85 degrees, the dew point 65, and the relative humidity was 51%. The wind was east at 6 miles an hour. Around the region, it was clear, with a temperature of 83 at Lawrence, 86 at Kansas City, and 84 at Emporia. Under clear skies, Concordia reported 85, Beatrice reported 85, and Springfield reported 77. It was partly cloudy, with a temperature of 87 at Omaha, and 86 at Wichita. Once again, at Manhattan, it was 85 degrees under clear skies. Once again, at Topeka, it was 85 degrees under clear skies. Now here is your National Weather Service forecast. Tonight, mostly clear. Patchy fog after midnight. Lows in the upper 60s.

winds around 5 miles per hour. Tuesday, sunny with highs around 90. Southeast winds around 5 miles per hour. Tuesday night, mostly clear. Humid with lows in the upper 60s. Southeast winds around 5 miles per hour. Wednesday, sunny with highs in the lower 90s. South winds 5 to 10 miles per hour. Wednesday night, partly cloudy. A chance of showers and thunderstorms after midnight. Humid with lows in the lower 70s. South winds 5 to 10 miles per hour. Chance of rain 50%. Thursday, mostly sunny with a chance of showers and thunderstorms. Highs in the lower 90s. Chance of rain 50%. Thursday night, showers likely with a chance of thunderstorms. Lows in the lower 70s. Chance of rain 70%. Friday, partly sunny with a chance of showers. A slight chance of thunderstorms in the morning, then a chance of thunderstorms in the afternoon. Highs in the upper 80s. Chance of rain 30%. Friday night, partly cloudy in the evening, then becoming mostly cloudy. A chance of showers and thunderstorms. Lows in the lower 70s. Chance of rain 40%. Saturday, mostly sunny. A slight chance of showers and thunderstorms in the morning. Highs around 90. Saturday night, mostly clear with a slight chance of showers and thunderstorms. Lows in the lower 70s. Sunday through Monday, mostly clear. Highs in the lower 90s. Lows in the lower 70s. 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Here are the 8 p.m. conditions for the local area. At Topeka, it was clear. The temperature was 85 degrees, the dew point 71, and the relative humidity was 63%. The wind was east at 3 miles an hour. The pressure was 30.02 inches and rising. At Manhattan, it was clear. The temperature was 85 degrees, the dew point 65, and the relative humidity was 51%. The wind was east at 6 miles an hour. Around the region, it was clear, with a temperature of 83 at Lawrence, 86 at Kansas City, and 84 at Emporia. Under clear skies, Concordia reported 85, Beatrice reported 85, and Springfield reported 77. It was partly cloudy, with a temperature of 87 at Omaha, and 86 at Wichita. Once again, at Manhattan, it was 85 degrees under clear skies. Once again, at Topeka, it was 85 degrees under clear skies. Now here is your National Weather Service forecast. Tonight, mostly clear. Patchy fog after midnight. Lows in the upper 60s. East winds around 5 miles per hour. Tuesday, sunny with highs around 90. Southeast winds around 5 miles per hour. Tuesday night, mostly clear. Humid with lows in the upper 60s. Southeast winds around 5 miles per hour. Wednesday, sunny with highs in the lower 90s. South winds 5 to 10 miles per hour. Wednesday night, partly cloudy. A chance of showers and thunderstorms after midnight. Humid with lows in the lower 70s. South winds 5 to 10 miles per hour. Chance of rain 50%. Thursday, mostly sunny with a chance of showers and thunderstorms. Highs in the lower 90s. Chance of rain 50%. Thursday night, showers likely with a chance of thunderstorms. Lows in the lower 70s. Chance of rain 70%. Friday, partly sunny with a chance of showers. A slight chance of thunderstorms in the morning, then a chance of thunderstorms in the afternoon. Highs in the upper 80s. Chance of rain 30%. Friday night, partly cloudy in the evening, then becoming mostly cloudy. A chance of showers and thunderstorms. Lows in the lower 70s. Chance of rain 40%. Saturday, mostly sunny. A slight chance of showers and thunderstorms in the morning.
highs around 90. Saturday night, mostly clear with a slight chance of showers and thunderstorms. Lows in the lower 70s. Sunday through Monday, mostly clear. Highs in the lower 90s. Lows in the lower 70s. 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Now here is your National Weather Service forecast. Tonight, mostly clear. Patchy fog after midnight. Lows in the upper 60s. East winds around 5 miles per hour. Tuesday, sunny with highs around 90. Southeast winds around 5 miles per hour. Tuesday night, mostly clear. Humid with lows in the upper 60s. Southeast winds around 5 miles per hour. Wednesday, sunny with highs in the lower 90s. South winds 5 to 10 miles per hour. Wednesday night, partly cloudy. A chance of showers and thunderstorms after midnight. Humid with lows in the lower 70s. South winds 5 to 10 miles per hour. Chance of rain 50%. Thursday, mostly sunny with a chance of showers and thunderstorms. Highs in the lower 90s. Chance of rain 50%. Thursday night, showers likely with a chance of thunderstorms. Lows in the lower 70s. Chance of rain 70%. Friday, partly sunny with a chance of showers. A slight chance of thunderstorms in the morning, then a chance of thunderstorms in the afternoon. Highs in the upper 80s. Chance of rain 30%. Friday night, partly cloudy in the evening, then becoming mostly cloudy. A chance of showers and thunderstorms. Lows in the lower 70s. Chance of rain 40%. Saturday, mostly sunny. A slight chance of showers and thunderstorms in the morning. Highs around 90. Saturday night, mostly clear with a slight chance of showers and thunderstorms. Lows in the lower 70s. Sunday through Monday, mostly clear. Highs in the lower 90s. Lows in the lower 70s. The current time is 9:08 p.m. Central Daylight Time. 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Now here is your National Weather Service forecast. Tonight, mostly clear. Patchy fog after midnight. Lows in the upper 60s. East winds around 5 miles per hour. Tuesday, sunny with highs around 90. Southeast winds around 5 miles per hour. Tuesday night, mostly clear. Humid with lows in the upper 60s. Southeast winds around 5 miles per hour. Wednesday, sunny with highs in the lower 90s. South winds 5 to 10 miles per hour. Wednesday night, partly cloudy. A chance of showers and thunderstorms after midnight. Humid with lows in the lower 70s. South winds 5 to 10 miles per hour. Chance of rain 50%. Thursday, mostly sunny with a chance of showers and thunderstorms. Highs in the lower 90s. Chance of rain 50%. Thursday night, showers likely with a chance of thunderstorms. Lows in the lower 70s. Chance of rain 70%. Friday, partly sunny with a chance of showers. A slight chance of thunderstorms in the morning, then a chance of thunderstorms in the afternoon. Highs in the upper 80s. Chance of rain 30%. Friday night, partly cloudy in the evening, then becoming mostly cloudy. A chance of showers and thunderstorms. Lows in the lower 70s. Chance of rain 40%. Saturday, mostly sunny. A slight chance of showers and thunderstorms in the morning. Highs around 90. Saturday night, mostly clear with a slight chance of showers and thunderstorms. Lows in the lower 70s. Sunday through Monday, mostly clear. Highs in the lower 90s. Lows in the lower 70s. 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

This forecast. Tonight, mostly clear. Patchy fog after midnight. Lows in the upper 60s. East winds around 5 miles per hour. Tuesday, sunny with highs around 90. Southeast winds around 5 miles per hour. Tuesday night, mostly clear. Humid with lows in the upper 60s. Southeast winds around 5 miles per hour. Wednesday, sunny with highs in the lower 90s. South winds 5 to 10 miles per hour. Wednesday night, partly cloudy. A chance of showers and thunderstorms after midnight. Humid with lows in the lower 70s. South winds 5 to 10 miles per hour. Chance of rain 50%. Thursday, mostly sunny with a chance of showers and thunderstorms. Highs in the lower 90s. Chance of rain 50%. Thursday night, showers likely with a chance of thunderstorms. Lows in the lower 70s. Chance of rain 70%. Friday, partly sunny with a chance of showers. A slight chance of thunderstorms in the morning, then a chance of thunderstorms in the afternoon. Highs in the upper 80s. Chance of rain 30%. Friday night, partly cloudy in the evening, then becoming mostly cloudy. A chance of showers and thunderstorms. Lows in the lower 70s. Chance of rain 40%. Saturday, mostly sunny. A slight chance of showers and thunderstorms in the morning. Highs around 90. Saturday night, mostly clear with a slight chance of showers and thunderstorms. Lows in the lower 70s. Sunday through Monday, mostly clear. Highs in the lower 90s. Lows in the lower 70s. 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Here are the 9 p.m. conditions for the local area. At Topeka, it was clear. The temperature was 81 degrees, the dew point 72, and the relative humidity was 74%. The wind was northeast at 3 miles an hour. The pressure was 30.03 inches and rising. At Manhattan, it was clear. The temperature was 79 degrees, the dew point 67, and the relative humidity was 66%. The wind was northeast at 5 miles an hour. Around the region, it was clear, with a temperature of 78 at Lawrence, 84 at Kansas City, and 79 at Emporia. Under clear skies, Concordia reported 79, Beatrice reported 81, and Springfield reported 77. It was partly cloudy, with a temperature of 82 at Omaha, and 84 at Wichita. Once again, at Manhattan, it was 79 degrees under clear skies. Once again, at Topeka, it was 81 degrees under clear skies. Now here is your National Weather Service forecast. Tonight, mostly clear. Patchy fog after midnight. Lows in the upper 60s. East winds around 5 miles per hour. Tuesday, sunny with highs around 90. Southeast winds around 5 miles per hour. Tuesday night, mostly clear. Humid with lows in the upper 60s. Southeast winds around 5 miles per hour. Wednesday, sunny with highs in the lower 90s. South winds 5 to 10 miles per hour. Wednesday night, partly cloudy. A chance of showers and thunderstorms after midnight. Humid with lows in the lower 70s. South winds 5 to 10 miles per hour. Chance of rain 50%. Thursday, mostly sunny with a chance of showers and thunderstorms. Highs in the lower 90s. Chance of rain 50%. Thursday night, showers likely with a chance of thunderstorms. Lows in the lower 70s. Chance of rain 70%. Friday, partly sunny with a chance of showers. A slight chance of thunderstorms in the morning, then a chance of thunderstorms in the afternoon. Highs in the upper 80s. Chance of rain 30%. Friday night, partly cloudy in the evening, then becoming mostly cloudy. A chance of showers and thunderstorms.
Lows in the lower

was 79 degrees, the dew point 67, and the relative humidity was 66%. The wind was northeast at 5 miles an hour. Around the region, it was clear, with a temperature of 78 at Lawrence, 84 at Kansas City, and 79 at Emporia. Under clear skies, Concordia reported 79, Beatrice reported 81, and Springfield reported 77. It was partly cloudy, with a temperature of 82 at Omaha, and 84 at Wichita. Once again, at Manhattan, it was 79 degrees under clear skies. Once again, at Topeka, it was 81 degrees under clear skies. Now here is your National Weather Service forecast. Tonight, mostly clear. Patchy fog after midnight. Lows in the upper 60s. East winds around 5 miles per hour. Tuesday, sunny with highs around 90. Southeast winds around 5 miles per hour. Tuesday night, mostly clear. Humid with lows in the upper 60s. Southeast winds around 5 miles per hour. Wednesday, sunny with highs in the lower 90s. South winds 5 to 10 miles per hour. Wednesday night, partly cloudy. A chance of showers and thunderstorms after midnight. Humid with lows in the lower 70s. South winds 5 to 10 miles per hour. Chance of rain 50%. Thursday, mostly sunny with a chance of showers and thunderstorms. Highs in the lower 90s. Chance of rain 50%. Thursday night, showers likely with a chance of thunderstorms. Lows in the lower 70s. Chance of rain 70%. Friday, partly sunny with a chance of showers. A slight chance of thunderstorms in the morning, then a chance of thunderstorms in the afternoon. Highs in the upper 80s. Chance of rain 30%. Friday night, partly cloudy in the evening, then becoming mostly cloudy. A chance of showers and thunderstorms. Lows in the lower 70s. Chance of rain 40%. Saturday, mostly sunny. A slight chance of showers and thunderstorms in the morning. Highs around 90. Saturday night, mostly clear with a slight chance of showers and thunderstorms. Lows in the lower 70s. Sunday through Monday, mostly clear. Highs in the lower 90s. Lows in the lower 70s. 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Here are the 9 p.m. conditions for the local area. At Topeka, it was clear. The temperature was 81 degrees, the dew point 72, and the relative humidity was 74%. The wind was northeast at 3 miles an hour. The pressure was 30.03 inches and rising. At Manhattan, it was clear. The temperature was 79 degrees, the dew point 67, and the relative humidity was 66%. The wind was northeast at 5 miles an hour. Around the region, it was clear, with a temperature of 78 at Lawrence, 84 at Kansas City, and 79 at Emporia. Under clear skies, Concordia reported 79, Beatrice reported 81, and Springfield reported 77. It was partly cloudy, with a temperature of 82 at Omaha, and 84 at Wichita. Once again, at Manhattan, it was 79 degrees under clear skies. Once again, at Topeka, it was 81 degrees under clear skies. Now here is your National Weather Service forecast. Tonight, mostly clear. Patchy fog after midnight. Lows in the upper 60s. East winds around 5 miles per hour. Tuesday, sunny with highs around 90. Southeast winds around 5 miles per hour. Tuesday night, mostly clear. Humid with lows in the upper 60s. Southeast winds around 5 miles per hour. Wednesday, sunny with highs in the lower 90s. South winds 5 to 10 miles per hour. Wednesday night, partly cloudy. A chance of showers and thunderstorms after midnight. Humid with lows in the lower 70s. South winds 5 to 10 miles per hour.

hour. Chance of rain 50%. Thursday, mostly sunny with a chance of showers and thunderstorms. Highs in the lower 90s. Chance of rain 50%. Thursday night, showers likely with a chance of thunderstorms. Lows in the lower 70s. Chance of rain 70%. Friday, partly sunny with a chance of showers. A slight chance of thunderstorms in the morning, then a chance of thunderstorms in the afternoon. Highs in the upper 80s. Chance of rain 30%. Friday night, partly cloudy in the evening, then becoming mostly cloudy. A chance of showers and thunderstorms. Lows in the lower 70s. Chance of rain 40%. Saturday, mostly sunny. A slight chance of showers and thunderstorms in the morning. Highs around 90. Saturday night, mostly clear with a slight chance of showers and thunderstorms. Lows in the lower 70s. Sunday through Monday, mostly clear. Highs in the lower 90s. Lows in the lower 70s. The current time is 9:23 p.m. Central Daylight Time. 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Here are the 9 p.m. conditions for the local area. At Topeka, it was clear. The temperature was 81 degrees, the dew point 72, and the relative humidity was 74%. The wind was northeast at 3 miles an hour. The pressure was 30.03 inches and rising. At Manhattan, it was clear. The temperature was 79 degrees, the dew point 67, and the relative humidity was 66%. The wind was northeast at 5 miles an hour. Around the region, it was clear, with a temperature of 78 at Lawrence, 84 at Kansas City, and 79 at Emporia. Under clear skies, Concordia reported 79, Beatrice reported 81, and Springfield reported 77. It was partly cloudy, with a temperature of 82 at Omaha, and 84 at Wichita. Once again, at Manhattan, it was 79 degrees under clear skies. Once again, at Topeka, it was 81 degrees under clear skies. Now here is your National Weather Service forecast. Tonight, mostly clear. Patchy fog after midnight. Lows in the upper 60s. East winds around 5 miles per hour. Tuesday, sunny with highs around 90. Southeast winds around 5 miles per hour. Tuesday night, mostly clear. Humid with lows in the upper 60s. Southeast winds around 5 miles per hour. Wednesday, sunny with highs in the lower 90s. South winds 5 to 10 miles per hour. Wednesday night, partly cloudy. A chance of showers and thunderstorms after midnight. Humid with lows in the lower 70s. South winds 5 to 10 miles per hour. Chance of rain 50%. Thursday, mostly sunny with a chance of showers and thunderstorms. Highs in the lower 90s. Chance of rain 50%. Thursday night, showers likely with a chance of thunderstorms. Lows in the lower 70s. Chance of rain 70%. Friday, partly sunny with a chance of showers. A slight chance of thunderstorms in the morning, then a chance of thunderstorms in the afternoon. Highs in the upper 80s. Chance of rain 30%. Friday night, partly cloudy in the evening, then becoming mostly cloudy. A chance of showers and thunderstorms. Lows in the lower 70s. Chance of rain 40%. Saturday, mostly sunny. A slight chance of showers and thunderstorms in the morning. Highs around 90. Saturday night, mostly clear with a slight chance of showers and thunderstorms. Lows in the lower 70s. Sunday through Monday, mostly clear. Highs in the lower 90s. Lows in the lower 70s. 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Here are the 9 p.m. conditions for the local area. At Topeka, it was clear.
The temperature was 81 degrees, the dew point 72, and the relative humidity was 74%. The wind was northeast at 3 miles an hour. The pressure was 30.03 inches and rising. At Manhattan, it was clear. The temperature was 79 degrees, the dew point 67, and the relative humidity was 66%. The wind was northeast at 5 miles an hour. Around the region, it was clear, with a temperature of 78 at Lawrence, 84 at Kansas City, and 79 at Emporia. Under clear skies, Concordia reported 79, Beatrice reported 81, and Springfield reported 77. It was partly cloudy, with a temperature of 82 at Omaha, and 84 at Wichita. Once again, at Manhattan, it was 79 degrees under clear skies. Once again, at Topeka, it was 81 degrees under clear skies. Now here is your National Weather Service forecast. Tonight, mostly clear. Patchy fog after midnight. Lows in the upper 60s. East winds around 5 miles per hour. Tuesday, sunny with highs around 90. Southeast winds around 5 miles per hour. Tuesday night, mostly clear. Humid with lows in the upper 60s. Southeast winds around 5 miles per hour. Wednesday, sunny with highs in the lower 90s. South winds 5 to 10 miles per hour. Wednesday night, partly cloudy. A chance of showers and thunderstorms after midnight. Humid with lows in the lower 70s. South winds 5 to 10 miles per hour. Chance of rain 50%. Thursday, mostly sunny with a chance of showers and thunderstorms. Highs in the lower 90s. Chance of rain 50%. Thursday night, showers likely with a chance of thunderstorms. Lows in the lower 70s. Chance of rain 70%. Friday, partly sunny with a chance of showers. A slight chance of thunderstorms in the morning, then a chance of thunderstorms in the afternoon. Highs in the upper 80s. Chance of rain 30%. Friday night, partly cloudy in the evening, then becoming mostly cloudy. A chance of showers and thunderstorms. Lows in the lower 70s. Chance of rain 40%. Saturday, mostly sunny. A slight chance of showers and thunderstorms in the morning. Highs around 90. Saturday night, mostly clear with a slight chance of showers and thunderstorms. Lows in the lower 70s. Sunday through Monday, mostly clear. Highs in the lower 90s. Lows in the lower 70s. 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Here are the 9 p.m. conditions for the local area. At Topeka, it was clear. The temperature was 81 degrees, the dew point 72, and the relative humidity was 74%. The wind was northeast at 3 miles an hour. The pressure was 30.03 inches and rising. At Manhattan, it was clear. The temperature was 79 degrees, the dew point 67, and the relative humidity was 66%. The wind was northeast at 5 miles an hour. Around the region, it was clear, with a temperature of 78 at Lawrence, 84 at Kansas City, and 79 at Emporia. Under clear skies, Concordia reported 79, Beatrice reported 81, and Springfield reported 77. It was partly cloudy, with a temperature of 82 at Omaha, and 84 at Wichita. Once again, at Manhattan, it was 79 degrees under clear skies. Once again, at Topeka, it was 81 degrees under clear skies. Now here is your National Weather Service forecast. Tonight, mostly clear. Patchy fog after midnight. Lows in the upper 60s. East winds around 5 miles per hour. Tuesday, sunny with highs around 90. Southeast winds around 5 miles per hour. Tuesday night, mostly clear. Humid with lows in the upper 60s. Southeast winds around 5 miles per hour. Wednesday,
sunny with highs in the lower 90s. South winds 5 to 10 miles per hour. Wednesday night, partly cloudy. A chance of showers and thunderstorms after midnight. Humid with lows in the lower 70s. South winds 5 to 10 miles per hour. Chance of rain 50%. Thursday, mostly sunny with a chance of showers and thunderstorms. Highs in the lower 90s. Chance of rain 50%. Thursday night, showers likely with a chance of thunderstorms. Lows in the lower 70s. Chance of rain 70%. Friday, partly sunny with a chance of showers. A slight chance of thunderstorms in the morning, then a chance of thunderstorms in the afternoon. Highs in the upper 80s. Chance of rain 30%. Friday night, partly cloudy in the evening, then becoming mostly cloudy. A chance of showers and thunderstorms. Lows in the lower 70s. Chance of rain 40%. Saturday, mostly sunny. A slight chance of showers and thunderstorms in the morning. Highs around 90. Storms. Lows in the lower 70s. Chance of rain 40%. Saturday, mostly sunny. A slight chance of showers and thunderstorms in the morning. Highs around 90. Saturday night, mostly clear with a slight chance of showers and thunderstorms. Lows in the lower 70s. Sunday through Monday, mostly clear. Highs in the lower 90s. Lows in the lower 70s. 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Here are the 9 p.m. conditions for the local area. At Topeka, it was clear. The temperature was 81 degrees, the dew point 72, and the relative humidity was 74%. The wind was northeast at 3 miles an hour. The pressure was 30.03 inches and rising. At Manhattan, it was clear. The temperature was 79 degrees, the dew point 67, and the relative humidity was 66%. The wind was northeast at 5 miles an hour. Around the region, it was clear, with a temperature of 78 at Lawrence, 84 at Kansas City, and 79 at Emporia. Under clear skies, Concordia reported 79, Beatrice reported 81, and Springfield reported 77. It was partly cloudy, with a temperature of 82 at Omaha, and 84 at Wichita. Once again, at Manhattan, it was 79 degrees under clear skies. Once again, at Topeka, it was 81 degrees under clear skies. Now here is your National Weather Service forecast. Tonight, mostly clear. Patchy fog after midnight. Lows in the upper 60s. East winds around 5 miles per hour. Tuesday, sunny with highs around 90. Southeast winds around 5 miles per hour. Tuesday night, mostly clear. Humid with lows in the upper 60s. Southeast winds around 5 miles per hour. Wednesday, sunny with highs in the lower 90s. South winds 5 to 10 miles per hour. Wednesday night, partly cloudy. A chance of showers and thunderstorms after midnight. Humid with lows in the lower 70s. South winds 5 to 10 miles per hour. Chance of rain 50%. Thursday, mostly sunny with a chance of showers and thunderstorms. Highs in the lower 90s. Chance of rain 50%. Thursday night, showers likely with a chance of thunderstorms. Lows in the lower 70s. Chance of rain 70%. Friday, partly sunny with a chance of showers. A slight chance of thunderstorms in the morning, then a chance of thunderstorms in the afternoon. Highs in the upper 80s. Chance of rain 30%. Friday night, partly cloudy in the evening, then becoming mostly cloudy. A chance of showers and thunderstorms. Lows in the lower 70s. Chance of rain 40%. Saturday, mostly sunny. A slight chance of showers and thunderstorms in the morning. Highs around 90. Saturday night,
mostly clear with a slight chance of showers and thunderstorms.

storms. Lows in the lower 70s. Sunday through Monday, mostly clear. Highs in the lower 90s. Lows in the lower 70s. This is NOAA Weather Radio Station WXK91 in Topeka. Here are the 9 p.m. conditions for the local area. At Topeka, it was clear. The temperature was 81 degrees, the dew point 72, and the relative humidity was 74%. The wind was northeast at 3 miles an hour. The pressure was 30.03 inches and rising. At Manhattan, it was clear. The temperature was 79 degrees, the dew point 67, and the relative humidity was 66%. The wind was northeast at 5 miles an hour. Around the region, it was clear, with a temperature of 78 at Lawrence, 84 at Kansas City, and 79 at Emporia. Under clear skies, Concordia reported 79, Beatrice reported 81, and Springfield reported 77. It was partly cloudy, with a temperature of 82 at Omaha, and 84 at Wichita. Once again, at Manhattan, it was 79 degrees under clear skies. Once again, at Topeka, it was 81 degrees under clear skies. This is NOAA Weather Radio WXK91 in Topeka. The current time is 9:38 p.m. Central Daylight Time. Now here is your National Weather Service forecast. Tonight, mostly clear. Patchy fog after midnight. Lows in the upper 60s. East winds around 5 miles per hour. Tuesday, sunny with highs around 90. Southeast winds around 5 miles per hour. Tuesday night, mostly clear. Humid with lows in the upper 60s. Southeast winds around 5 miles per hour. Wednesday, sunny with highs in the lower 90s. South winds 5 to 10 miles per hour. Wednesday night, partly cloudy. A chance of showers and thunderstorms after midnight. Humid with lows in the lower 70s. South winds 5 to 10 miles per hour. Chance of rain 50%. Thursday, mostly sunny with a chance of shower and thunderstorms. Highs in the lower 90s. Chance of rain 50%. Thursday night, showers likely with a chance of thunderstorms. Lows in the lower 70s. Chance of rain 70%. Friday, partly sunny with a chance of showers. A slight chance of thunderstorms in the morning, then a chance of thunderstorms in the afternoon. Highs in the upper 80s. Chance of rain 30%. Friday night, partly cloudy in the evening, then becoming mostly cloudy. A chance of showers and thunderstorms. Lows in the lower 70s. Chance of rain 40%. Saturday, mostly sunny. A slight chance of showers and thunderstorms in the morning. Highs around 90. Saturday night, mostly clear with a slight chance of showers and thunderstorms. Lows in the lower 70s. Sunday through Monday, mostly clear. Highs in the lower 90s. Lows in the lower 70s. 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Here are the 9 p.m. conditions for the local area. At Topeka, it was clear. The temperature was 81 degrees, the dew point 72, and the relative humidity was 74%. The wind was northeast at 3 miles an hour. The pressure was 30.03 inches and rising. At Manhattan, it was clear. The temperature was 79 degrees, the dew point 67, and the relative humidity was 66%. The wind was northeast at 5 miles an hour. Around the region, it was clear, with a temperature of 78 at Lawrence, 84 at Kansas City, and 79 at Emporia. Under clear skies, Concordia reported 79, Beatrice reported 81, and Springfield reported 77. It was partly cloudy, with a temperature of 82 at Omaha, and 84 at Wichita. Once again, at Manhattan, it was 79 degrees under clear skies. Once again, at Topeka, it was 81 degrees under clear

skies. Now here is your National Weather Service forecast. Tonight, mostly clear. Patchy fog after midnight. Lows in the upper 60s. East winds around 5 miles per hour. Tuesday, sunny with highs around 90. Southeast winds around 5 miles per hour. Tuesday night, mostly clear. Humid with lows in the upper 60s. Southeast winds around 5 miles per hour. Wednesday, sunny with highs in the lower 90s. South winds 5 to 10 miles per hour. Wednesday night, partly cloudy. A chance of showers and thunderstorms after midnight. Humid with lows in the lower 70s. South winds 5 to 10 miles per hour. Chance of rain 50%. Thursday, mostly sunny with a chance of showers and thunderstorms. Highs in the lower 90s. Chance of rain 50%. Thursday night, showers likely with a chance of thunderstorms. Lows in the lower 70s. Chance of rain 70%. Friday, partly sunny with a chance of showers. A slight chance of thunderstorms in the morning, then a chance of thunderstorms in the afternoon. Highs in the upper 80s. Chance of rain 30%. Friday night, partly cloudy in the evening, then becoming mostly cloudy. A chance of showers and thunderstorms. Lows in the lower 70s. Chance of rain 40%. Saturday, mostly sunny. A slight chance of showers and thunderstorms in the morning. Highs around 90. Saturday night, mostly clear with a slight chance of showers and thunderstorms. Lows in the lower 70s. Sunday through Monday, mostly clear. Highs in the lower 90s. Lows in the lower 70s. 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Here are the 9 p.m. conditions for the local area. At Topeka, it was clear. The temperature was 81 degrees, the dew point 72, and the relative humidity was 74%. The wind was northeast at 3 miles an hour. The pressure was 30.03 inches and rising. At Manhattan, it was clear. The temperature was 79 degrees, the dew point 67, and the relative humidity was 66%. The wind was northeast at 5 miles an hour. Around the region, it was clear, with a temperature of 78 at Lawrence, 84 at Kansas City, and 79 at Emporia. Under clear skies, Concordia reported 79, Beatrice reported 81, and Springfield reported 77. It was partly cloudy, with a temperature of 82 at Omaha, and 84 at Wichita. Once again, at Manhattan, it was 79 degrees under clear skies. Once again, at Topeka, it was 81 degrees under clear skies. Now here is your National Weather Service forecast. Tonight, mostly clear. Patchy fog after midnight. Lows in the upper 60s. East winds around 5 miles per hour. Tuesday, sunny with highs around 90. Southeast winds around 5 miles per hour. Tuesday night, mostly clear. Humid with lows in the upper 60s. Southeast winds around 5 miles per hour. Wednesday, sunny with highs in the lower 90s. South winds 5 to 10 miles per hour. Wednesday night, partly cloudy. A chance of showers and thunderstorms after midnight. Humid with lows in the lower 70s. South winds 5 to 10 miles per hour. Chance of rain 50%. Thursday, mostly sunny with a chance of showers and thunderstorms. Highs in the lower 90s. Chance of rain 50%. Thursday night, showers likely with a chance of thunderstorms. Lows in the lower 70s. Chance of rain 70%. Friday, partly sunny with a chance of showers. A slight chance of thunderstorms in the morning, then a chance of thunderstorms in the afternoon. Highs in the upper 80s. Chance of rain 30%. Friday night, partly cloudy in the evening, then becoming mostly cloudy.

a chance of showers and thunderstorms. Lows in the lower 70s. Chance of rain 40%. Saturday, mostly sunny. A slight chance of showers and thunderstorms in the morning. Highs around 90. Saturday night, mostly clear with a slight chance of showers and thunderstorms. Lows in the lower 70s. Sunday through Monday, mostly clear. Highs in the lower 90s. Lows in the lower 70s. 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Here are the 9 p.m. conditions for the local area. At Topeka, it was clear. The temperature was 81 degrees, the dew point 72, and the relative humidity was 74%. The wind was northeast at 3 miles an hour. The pressure was 30.03 inches and rising. At Manhattan, it was clear. The temperature was 79 degrees, the dew point 67, and the relative humidity was 66%. The wind was northeast at 5 miles an hour. Around the region, it was clear, with a temperature of 78 at Lawrence, 84 at Kansas City, and 79 at Emporia. Under clear skies, Concordia reported 79, Beatrice reported 81, and Springfield reported 77. It was partly cloudy, with a temperature of 82 at Omaha, and 84 at Wichita. Once again, at Manhattan, it was 79 degrees under clear skies. Once again, at Topeka, it was 81 degrees under clear skies. Now here is your National Weather Service forecast. Tonight, mostly clear. Patchy fog after midnight. Lows in the upper 60s. East winds around 5 miles per hour. Tuesday, sunny with highs around 90. Southeast winds around 5 miles per hour. Tuesday night, mostly clear. Humid with lows in the upper 60s. Southeast winds around 5 miles per hour. Wednesday, sunny with highs in the lower 90s. South winds 5 to 10 miles per hour. Wednesday night, partly cloudy. A chance of showers and thunderstorms after midnight. Humid with lows in the lower 70s. South winds 5 to 10 miles per hour. Chance of rain 50%. Thursday, mostly sunny with a chance of showers and thunderstorms. Highs in the lower 90s. Chance of rain 50%. Thursday night, showers likely with a chance of thunderstorms. Lows in the lower 70s. Chance of rain 70%. Friday, partly sunny with a chance of showers. A slight chance of thunderstorms in the morning, then a chance of thunderstorms in the afternoon. Highs in the upper 80s. Chance of rain 30%. Friday night, partly cloudy in the evening, then becoming mostly cloudy. A chance of showers and thunderstorms. Lows in the lower 70s. Chance of rain 40%. Saturday, mostly sunny. A slight chance of showers and thunderstorms in the morning. Highs around 90. Saturday night, mostly clear with a slight chance of showers and thunderstorms. Lows in the lower 70s. Sunday through Monday, mostly clear. Highs in the lower 90s. Lows in the lower 70s. 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Here are the 9 p.m. conditions for the local area. At Topeka, it was clear. The temperature was 81 degrees, the dew point 72, and the relative humidity was 74%. The wind was northeast at 3 miles an hour. The pressure was 30.03 inches and rising. At Manhattan, it was clear. The temperature was 79 degrees, the dew point 67, and the relative humidity was 66%. The wind was northeast at 5 miles an hour. Around the region, it was clear, with a temperature of 78 at Lawrence, 84 at Kansas City, and 79 at Emporia. Under clear skies, Concordia reported 79, Beatrice reported 81, and Springfield reported 77. It was partly cloudy, with a temperature of 82 at Omaha, and 84

at Wichita. Once again, at Manhattan, it was 79 degrees under clear skies. Once again, at Topeka, it was 81 degrees under clear skies. Now here is your National Weather Service forecast. Tonight, mostly clear. Patchy fog after midnight. Lows in the upper 60s. East winds around 5 miles per hour. Tuesday, sunny with highs around 90. Southeast winds around 5 miles per hour. Tuesday night, mostly clear. Humid with lows in the upper 60s. Southeast winds around 5 miles per hour. Wednesday, sunny with highs in the lower 90s. South winds 5 to 10 miles per hour. Wednesday night, partly cloudy. A chance of showers and thunderstorms after midnight. Humid with lows in the lower 70s. South winds 5 to 10 miles per hour. Chance of rain 50%. Thursday, mostly sunny with a chance of showers and thunderstorms. Highs in the lower 90s. Chance of rain 50%. Thursday night, showers likely with a chance of thunderstorms. Lows in the lower 70s. Chance of rain 70%. Friday, partly sunny with a chance of showers. A slight chance of thunderstorms in the morning, then a chance of thunderstorms in the afternoon. Highs in the upper 80s. Chance of rain 30%. Friday night, partly cloudy in the evening, then becoming mostly cloudy. A chance of showers and thunderstorms. Lows in the lower 70s. Chance of rain 40%. Saturday, mostly sunny. A slight chance of showers and thunderstorms in the morning. Highs around 90. Saturday night, mostly clear with a slight chance of showers and thunderstorms. Lows in the lower 70s. Sunday through Monday, mostly clear. Highs in the lower 90s. Lows in the lower 70s. The current time is 9:54 p.m. Central Daylight Time. 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Here are the 9 p.m. conditions for the local area. At Topeka, it was clear. The temperature was 81 degrees, the dew point 72, and the relative humidity was 74%. The wind was northeast at 3 miles an hour. The pressure was 30.03 inches and rising. At Manhattan, it was clear. The temperature was 79 degrees, the dew point 67, and the relative humidity was 66%. The wind was northeast at 5 miles an hour. Around the region, it was clear, with a temperature of 78 at Lawrence, 84 at Kansas City, and 79 at Emporia. Under clear skies, Concordia reported 79, Beatrice reported 81, and Springfield reported 77. It was partly cloudy, with a temperature of 82 at Omaha, and 84 at Wichita. Once again, at Manhattan, it was 79 degrees under clear skies. Once again, at Topeka, it was 81 degrees under clear skies. Now here is your National Weather Service forecast. Tonight, mostly clear. Patchy fog after midnight. Lows in the upper 60s. East winds around 5 miles per hour. Tuesday, sunny with highs around 90. Southeast winds around 5 miles per hour. Tuesday night, mostly clear. Humid with lows in the upper 60s. Southeast winds around 5 miles per hour. Wednesday, sunny with highs in the lower 90s. South winds 5 to 10 miles per hour. Wednesday night, partly cloudy. A chance of showers and thunderstorms after midnight. Humid with lows in the lower 70s. South winds 5 to 10 miles per hour. Chance of rain 50%. Thursday, mostly sunny with a chance of showers and thunderstorms. Highs in the lower 90s. Chance of rain 50%. Thursday night, showers likely with a chance of thunderstorms. Lows in the lower 70s. Chance of rain 70%. Friday, partly sunny with a chance of showers.

A slight chance of thunderstorms in the morning, then a chance of thunderstorms in the afternoon. Highs in the upper 80s. Chance of rain 30%. Friday night, partly cloudy in the evening, then becoming mostly cloudy. A chance of showers and thunderstorms. Lows in the lower 70s. Chance of rain 40%. Saturday, mostly sunny. A slight chance of showers and thunderstorms in the morning. Highs around 90. Saturday night, mostly clear with a slight chance of showers and thunderstorms. Lows in the lower 70s. Sunday through Monday, mostly clear. Highs in the lower 90s. Lows in the lower 70s. 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Here are the 9 p.m. conditions for the local area. At Topeka, it was clear. The temperature was 81 degrees, the dew point 72, and the relative humidity was 74%. The wind was northeast at 3 miles an hour. The pressure was 30.03 inches and rising. At Manhattan, it was clear. The temperature was 79 degrees, the dew point 67, and the relative humidity was 66%. The wind was northeast at 5 miles an hour. Around the region, it was clear, with a temperature of 78 at Lawrence, 84 at Kansas City, and 79 at Emporia. Under clear skies, Concordia reported 79, Beatrice reported 81, and Springfield reported 77. It was partly cloudy, with a temperature of 82 at Omaha, and 84 at Wichita. Once again, at Manhattan, it was 79 degrees under clear skies. Once again, at Topeka, it was 81 degrees under clear skies. Now here is your National Weather Service forecast. Tonight, mostly clear. Patchy fog after midnight. Lows in the upper 60s. East winds around 5 miles per hour. Tuesday, sunny with highs around 90. Southeast winds around 5 miles per hour. Tuesday night, mostly clear. Humid with lows in the upper 60s. Southeast winds around 5 miles per hour. Wednesday, sunny with highs in the lower 90s. South winds 5 to 10 miles per hour. Wednesday night, partly cloudy. A chance of showers and thunderstorms after midnight. Humid with lows in the lower 70s. South winds 5 to 10 miles per hour. Chance of rain 50%. Thursday, mostly sunny with a chance of showers and thunderstorms. Highs in the lower 90s. Chance of rain 50%. Thursday night, showers likely with a chance of thunderstorms. Lows in the lower 70s. Chance of rain 70%. Friday, partly sunny with a chance of showers. A slight chance of thunderstorms in the morning, then a chance of thunderstorms in the afternoon. Highs in the upper 80s. Chance of rain 30%. Friday night, partly cloudy in the evening, then becoming mostly cloudy. A chance of showers and thunderstorms. Lows in the lower 70s. Chance of rain 40%. Saturday, mostly sunny. A slight chance of showers and thunderstorms in the morning. Highs around 90. Saturday night, mostly clear with a slight chance of showers and thunderstorms. Lows in the lower 70s. Sunday through Monday, mostly clear. Highs in the lower 90s. Lows in the lower 70s. 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Here are the 9 p.m. conditions for the local area. At Topeka, it was clear. The temperature was 81 degrees, the dew point 72, and the relative humidity was 74%. The wind was northeast at 3 miles an hour. The pressure was 30.03 inches and rising. At Manhattan, it was clear. The temperature was 79 degrees, the dew point 67, and the relative humidity was 66%. The wind was northeast at 5 miles an hour. Around the region, it was clear, with a temperature of 78 at Lawrence,
84 at Kansas City, and 79 at Emporia. Under clear skies, Concordia reported 79, Beatrice reported 81, and Springfield reported 77. It was partly cloudy, with a temperature of 82 at Omaha, and 84 at Wichita. Once again, at Manhattan, it was 79 degrees under clear skies. Once again, at Topeka, it was 81 degrees under clear skies. Now here is your National Weather Service forecast. Tonight, mostly clear. Patchy fog after midnight. Lows in the upper 60s. East winds around 5 miles per hour. Tuesday, sunny with highs around 90. Southeast winds around 5 miles per hour. Tuesday night, mostly clear. Humid with lows in the upper 60s. Southeast winds around 5 miles per hour. Wednesday, sunny with highs in the lower 90s. South winds 5 to 10 miles per hour. Wednesday night, partly cloudy. A chance of showers and thunderstorms after midnight. Humid with lows in the lower 70s. South winds 5 to 10 miles per hour. Chance of rain 50%. Thursday, mostly sunny with a chance of showers and thunderstorms. Highs in the lower 90s. Chance of rain 50%. Thursday night, showers likely with a chance of thunderstorms. Lows in the lower 70s. Chance of rain 70%. Friday, partly sunny with a chance of showers. A slight chance of thunderstorms in the morning, then a chance of thunderstorms in the afternoon. Highs in the upper 80s. Chance of rain 30%. Friday night, partly cloudy in the evening, then becoming mostly cloudy. A chance of showers and thunderstorms. Lows in the lower 70s. Chance of rain 40%. Saturday, mostly sunny. A slight chance of showers and thunderstorms in the morning. Highs around 90. Saturday night, mostly clear with a slight chance of showers and thunderstorms. Lows in the lower 70s. Sunday through Monday, mostly clear. Highs in the lower 90s. Lows in the lower 70s. 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Here are the 9 p.m. conditions for the local area. At Topeka, it was clear. The temperature was 81 degrees, the dew point 72, and the relative humidity was 74%. The wind was northeast at 3 miles an hour. The pressure was 30.03 inches and rising. At Manhattan, it was clear. The temperature was 79 degrees, the dew point 67, and the relative humidity was 66%. The wind was northeast at 5 miles an hour. Around the region, it was clear, with a temperature of 78 at Lawrence, 84 at Kansas City, and 79 at Emporia. Under clear skies, Concordia reported 79, Beatrice reported 81, and Springfield reported 77. It was partly cloudy, with a temperature of 82 at Omaha, and 84 at Wichita. Once again, at Manhattan, it was 79 degrees under clear skies. Once again, at Topeka, it was 81 degrees under clear skies. Now here is your National Weather Service forecast. Tonight, mostly clear. Patchy fog after midnight. Lows in the upper 60s. East winds around 5 miles per hour. Tuesday, sunny with highs around 90. Southeast winds around 5 miles per hour. Tuesday night, mostly clear. Humid with lows in the upper 60s. Southeast winds around 5 miles per hour. Wednesday, sunny with highs in the lower 90s. South winds 5 to 10 miles per hour. Wednesday night, partly cloudy. A chance of showers and thunderstorms after midnight. Humid with lows in the lower 70s. South winds 5 to 10 miles per hour. Chance of rain 50%. Thursday, mostly sunny with a chance of showers and thunderstorms. Highs in the lower 90s. Chance of rain 50%.
Thursday night, showers likely with a chance of thunderstorms. Lows in the lower 70s. Chance of rain 70%. Friday, partly sunny with a chance of showers. A slight chance of thunderstorms in the morning, then a chance of thunderstorms in the afternoon. Highs in the upper 80s. Chance of rain 30%. Friday night, partly cloudy in the evening, then becoming mostly cloudy. A chance of showers and thunderstorms. Lows in the lower 70s. Chance of rain 40%. Saturday, mostly sunny. A slight chance of showers and thunderstorms in the morning. Highs around 90. Saturday night, mostly clear with a slight chance of showers and thunderstorms. Lows in the lower 70s. Sunday through Monday, mostly clear. Highs in the lower 90s. Lows in the lower 70s. 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Now here is your National Weather Service forecast. Tonight, mostly clear. Patchy fog after midnight. Lows in the upper 60s. East winds around 5 miles per hour. Tuesday, sunny with highs around 90. Southeast winds around 5 miles per hour. Tuesday night, mostly clear. Humid with lows in the upper 60s. Southeast winds around 5 miles per hour. Wednesday, sunny with highs in the lower 90s. South winds 5 to 10 miles per hour. Wednesday night, partly cloudy. A chance of showers and thunderstorms after midnight. Humid with lows in the lower 70s. South winds 5 to 10 miles per hour. Chance of rain 50%. Thursday, mostly sunny with a chance of showers and thunderstorms. Highs in the lower 90s. Chance of rain 50%. Thursday night, showers likely with a chance of thunderstorms. Lows in the lower 70s. Chance of rain 70%. Friday, partly sunny with a chance of showers. A slight chance of thunderstorms in the morning, then a chance of thunderstorms in the afternoon. Highs in the upper 80s. Chance of rain 30%. Friday night, partly cloudy in the evening, then becoming mostly cloudy. A chance of showers and thunderstorms. Lows in the lower 70s. Chance of rain 40%. Saturday, mostly sunny. A slight chance of showers and thunderstorms in the morning. Highs around 90. Saturday night, mostly clear with a slight chance of showers and thunderstorms. Lows in the lower 70s. Sunday through Monday, mostly clear. Highs in the lower 90s. Lows in the lower 70s. The current time is 10:09 p.m. Central Daylight Time. 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Now here is your National Weather Service forecast. Tonight, mostly clear. Patchy fog after midnight. Lows in the upper 60s. East winds around 5 miles per hour. Tuesday, sunny with highs around 90. Southeast winds around 5 miles per hour. Tuesday night, mostly clear. Humid with lows in the upper 60s. Southeast winds around 5 miles per hour. Wednesday, sunny with highs in the lower 90s. South winds 5 to 10 miles per hour. Wednesday night, partly cloudy. A chance of showers and thunderstorms after midnight. Humid with lows in the lower 70s. South winds 5 to 10 miles per hour. Chance of rain 50%. Thursday, mostly sunny with a chance of showers and thunderstorms. Highs in the lower 90s. Chance of rain 50%. Thursday night, showers likely with a chance of thunderstorms. Lows in the lower 70s. Chance of rain 70%. Friday, partly sunny with a chance of showers. A slight chance of thunderstorms in the morning, then a chance of thunderstorms in the afternoon. Highs in the upper 80s. Chance of rain 30%. Friday night, partly cloudy in the evening,
then becoming mostly cloudy.

a chance of showers and thunderstorms. Lows in the lower 70s. Chance of rain 40%. Saturday, mostly sunny. A slight chance of showers and thunderstorms in the morning. Highs around 90. Saturday night, mostly clear with a slight chance of showers and thunderstorms. Lows in the lower 70s. Sunday through Monday, mostly clear. Highs in the lower 90s. Lows in the lower 70s. 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Here are the 10 p.m. conditions for the local area. At Topeka, it was clear. The temperature was 79 degrees, the dew point 71, and the relative humidity was 76%. The wind was calm. The pressure was 30.04 inches and rising. At Manhattan, it was clear. The temperature was 76 degrees, the dew point 68, and the relative humidity was 76%. The wind was calm. Around the region, it was clear, with a temperature of 74 at Lawrence, 83 at Kansas City, and 77 at Emporia. Under clear skies, Concordia reported 75, Beatrice reported 77, and Springfield reported 76. It was partly cloudy, with a temperature of 79 at Omaha, and 83 at Wichita. Once again, at Manhattan, it was 76 degrees under clear skies. Once again, at Topeka, it was 79 degrees under clear skies. Now here is your National Weather Service forecast. Tonight, mostly clear. Patchy fog after midnight. Lows in the upper 60s. East winds around 5 miles per hour. Tuesday, sunny with highs around 90. Southeast winds around 5 miles per hour. Tuesday night, mostly clear. Humid with lows in the upper 60s. Southeast winds around 5 miles per hour. Wednesday, sunny with highs in the lower 90s. South winds 5 to 10 miles per hour. Wednesday night, partly cloudy. A chance of showers and thunderstorms after midnight. Humid with lows in the lower 70s. South winds 5 to 10 miles per hour. Chance of rain 50%. Thursday, mostly sunny with a chance of showers and thunderstorms. Highs in the lower 90s. Chance of rain 50%. Thursday night, showers likely with a chance of thunderstorms. Lows in the lower 70s. Chance of rain 70%. Friday, partly sunny with a chance of showers. A slight chance of thunderstorms in the morning, then a chance of thunderstorms in the afternoon. Highs in the upper 80s. Chance of rain 30%. Friday night, partly cloudy in the evening, then becoming mostly cloudy. A chance of showers and thunderstorms. Lows in the lower 70s. Chance of rain 40%. Saturday, mostly sunny. A slight chance of showers and thunderstorms in the morning. Highs around 90. Saturday night, mostly clear with a slight chance of showers and thunderstorms. Lows in the lower 70s. Sunday through Monday, mostly clear. Highs in the lower 90s. Lows in the lower 70s. 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Here are the 10 p.m. conditions for the local area. At Topeka, it was clear. The temperature was 79 degrees, the dew point 71, and the relative humidity was 76%. The wind was calm. The pressure was 30.04 inches and rising. At Manhattan, it was clear. The temperature was 76 degrees, the dew point 68, and the relative humidity was 76%. The wind was calm. Around the region, it was clear, with a temperature of 74 at Lawrence, 83 at Kansas City, and 77 at Emporia. Under clear skies, Concordia reported 75, Beatrice reported 77, and Springfield reported 76. It was partly cloudy, with a temperature of 79 at Omaha, and 83 at Wichita. Once again,

per hour. Chance of rain 50%. Thursday, mostly sunny with a chance of showers and thunderstorms. Highs in the lower 90s. Chance of rain 50%. Thursday night, showers likely with a chance of thunderstorms. Lows in the lower 70s. Chance of rain 70%. Friday, partly sunny with a chance of showers. A slight chance of thunderstorms in the morning, then a chance of thunderstorms in the afternoon. Highs in the upper 80s. Chance of rain 30%. Friday night, partly cloudy in the evening, then becoming mostly cloudy. A chance of showers and thunderstorms. Lows in the lower 70s. Chance of rain 40%. Saturday, mostly sunny. A slight chance of showers and thunderstorms in the morning. Highs around 90. Saturday night, mostly clear with a slight chance of showers and thunderstorms. Lows in the lower 70s. Sunday through Monday, mostly clear. Highs in the lower 90s. Lows in the lower 70s. 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Here are the 10 p.m. conditions for the local area. At Topeka, it was clear. The temperature was 79 degrees, the dew point 71, and the relative humidity was 76%. The wind was calm. The pressure was 30.04 inches and rising. At Manhattan, it was clear. The temperature was 76 degrees, the dew point 68, and the relative humidity was 76%. The wind was calm. Around the region, it was clear, with a temperature of 74 at Lawrence, 83 at Kansas City, and 77 at Emporia. Under clear skies, Concordia reported 75, Beatrice reported 77, and Springfield reported 76. It was partly cloudy, with a temperature of 79 at Omaha, and 83 at Wichita. Once again, at Manhattan, it was 76 degrees under clear skies. Once again, at Topeka, it was 79 degrees under clear skies. Now here is your National Weather Service forecast. Tonight, mostly clear. Patchy fog after midnight. Lows in the upper 60s. East winds around 5 miles per hour. Tuesday, sunny with highs around 90. Southeast winds around 5 miles per hour. Tuesday night, mostly clear. Humid with lows in the upper 60s. Southeast winds around 5 miles per hour. Wednesday, sunny with highs in the lower 90s. South winds 5 to 10 miles per hour. Wednesday night, partly cloudy. A chance of showers and thunderstorms after midnight. Humid with lows in the lower 70s. South winds 5 to 10 miles per hour. Chance of rain 50%. Thursday, mostly sunny with a chance of showers and thunderstorms. Highs in the lower 90s. Chance of rain 50%. Thursday night, showers likely with a chance of thunderstorms. Lows in the lower 70s. Chance of rain 70%. Friday, partly sunny with a chance of showers. A slight chance of thunderstorms in the morning, then a chance of thunderstorms in the afternoon. Highs in the upper 80s. Chance of rain 30%. Friday night, partly cloudy in the evening, then becoming mostly cloudy. A chance of showers and thunderstorms. Lows in the lower 70s. Chance of rain 40%. Saturday, mostly sunny. A slight chance of showers and thunderstorms in the morning. Highs around 90. Saturday night, mostly clear with a slight chance of showers and thunderstorms. Lows in the lower 70s. Sunday through Monday, mostly clear. Highs in the lower 90s. Lows in the lower 70s. 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Here are the 10 p.m. conditions for the local area. At Topeka, it was clear. The temperature was 79 degrees, the dew point 71, and the relative humidity was 76%. The wind was calm.

pressure was 30.04 inches and rising. At Manhattan, it was clear. The temperature was 76 degrees, the dew point 68, and the relative humidity was 76%. The wind was calm. Around the region, it was clear, with a temperature of 74 at Lawrence, 83 at Kansas City, and 77 at Emporia. Under clear skies, Concordia reported 75, Beatrice reported 77, and Springfield reported 76. It was partly cloudy, with a temperature of 79 at Omaha, and 83 at Wichita. Once again, at Manhattan, it was 76 degrees under clear skies. Once again, at Topeka, it was 79 degrees under clear skies. The current time is 10:23 p.m. Central Daylight Time. Now here is your National Weather Service forecast. Tonight, mostly clear. Patchy fog after midnight. Lows in the upper 60s. East winds around 5 miles per hour. Tuesday, sunny with highs around 90. Southeast winds around 5 miles per hour. Tuesday night, mostly clear. Humid with lows in the upper 60s. Southeast winds around 5 miles per hour. Wednesday, sunny with highs in the lower 90s. South winds 5 to 10 miles per hour. Wednesday night, partly cloudy. A chance of showers and thunderstorms after midnight. Humid with lows in the lower 70s. South winds 5 to 10 miles per hour. Chance of rain 50%. Thursday, mostly sunny with a chance of showers and thunderstorms. Highs in the lower 90s. Chance of rain 50%. Thursday night, showers likely with a chance of thunderstorms. Lows in the lower 70s. Chance of rain 70%. Friday, partly sunny with a chance of showers. A slight chance of thunderstorms in the morning, then a chance of thunderstorms in the afternoon. Highs in the upper 80s. Chance of rain 30%. Friday night, partly cloudy in the evening, then becoming mostly cloudy. A chance of showers and thunderstorms. Lows in the lower 70s. Chance of rain 40%. Saturday, mostly sunny. A slight chance of showers and thunderstorms in the morning. Highs around 90. Saturday night, mostly clear with a slight chance of showers and thunderstorms. Lows in the lower 70s. Sunday through Monday, mostly clear. Highs in the lower 90s. Lows in the lower 70s. 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Here are the 10 p.m. conditions for the local area. At Topeka, it was clear. The temperature was 79 degrees, the dew point 71, and the relative humidity was 76%. The wind was calm. The pressure was 30.04 inches and rising. At Manhattan, it was clear. The temperature was 76 degrees, the dew point 68, and the relative humidity was 76%. The wind was calm. Around the region, it was clear, with a temperature of 74 at Lawrence, 83 at Kansas City, and 77 at Emporia. Under clear skies, Concordia reported 75, Beatrice reported 77, and Springfield reported 76. It was partly cloudy, with a temperature of 79 at Omaha, and 83 at Wichita. Once again, at Manhattan, it was 76 degrees under clear skies. Once again, at Topeka, it was 79 degrees under clear skies. Now here is your National Weather Service forecast. Tonight, mostly clear. Patchy fog after midnight. Lows in the upper 60s. East winds around 5 miles per hour. Tuesday, sunny with highs around 90. Southeast winds around 5 miles per hour. Tuesday night, mostly clear. Humid with lows in the upper 60s. Southeast winds around 5 miles per hour. Wednesday, sunny with highs in the lower 90s. South winds 5 to 10 miles per hour. Wednesday
Wednesday night, partly cloudy. A chance of showers and thunderstorms after midnight. Humid with lows in the lower 70s. South winds 5 to 10 miles per hour. Chance of rain 50%. Thursday, mostly sunny with a chance of showers and thunderstorms. Highs in the lower 90s. Chance of rain 50%. Thursday night, showers likely with a chance of thunderstorms. Lows in the lower 70s. Chance of rain 70%. Friday, partly sunny with a chance of showers. A slight chance of thunderstorms in the morning, then a chance of thunderstorms in the afternoon. Highs in the upper 80s. Chance of rain 30%. Friday night, partly cloudy in the evening, then becoming mostly cloudy. A chance of showers and thunderstorms. Lows in the lower 70s. Chance of rain 40%. Saturday, mostly sunny. A slight chance of showers and thunderstorms in the morning. Highs around 90. Saturday night, mostly clear with a slight chance of showers and thunderstorms. Lows in the lower 70s. Sunday through Monday, mostly clear. Highs in the lower 90s. Lows in the lower 70s. 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Here are the 10 p.m. conditions for the local area. At Topeka, it was clear. The temperature was 79 degrees, the dew point 71, and the relative humidity was 76%. The wind was calm. The pressure was 30.04 inches and rising. At Manhattan, it was clear. The temperature was 76 degrees, the dew point 68, and the relative humidity was 76%. The wind was calm. Around the region, it was clear, with a temperature of 74 at Lawrence, 83 at Kansas City, and 77 at Emporia. Under clear skies, Concordia reported 75, Beatrice reported 77, and Springfield reported 76. It was partly cloudy, with a temperature of 79 at Omaha, and 83 at Wichita. Once again, at Manhattan, it was 76 degrees under clear skies. Once again, at Topeka, it was 79 degrees under clear skies. Now here is your National Weather Service forecast. Tonight, mostly clear. Patchy fog after midnight. Lows in the upper 60s. East winds around 5 miles per hour. Tuesday, sunny with highs around 90. Southeast winds around 5 miles per hour. Tuesday night, mostly clear. Humid with lows in the upper 60s. Southeast winds around 5 miles per hour. Wednesday, sunny with highs in the lower 90s. South winds 5 to 10 miles per hour. Wednesday night, partly cloudy. A chance of showers and thunderstorms after midnight. Humid with lows in the lower 70s. South winds 5 to 10 miles per hour. Chance of rain 50%. Thursday, mostly sunny with a chance of showers and thunderstorms. Highs in the lower 90s. Chance of rain 50%. Thursday night, showers likely with a chance of thunderstorms. Lows in the lower 70s. Chance of rain 70%. Friday, partly sunny with a chance of showers. A slight chance of thunderstorms in the morning, then a chance of thunderstorms in the afternoon. Highs in the upper 80s. Chance of rain 30%. Friday night, partly cloudy in the evening, then becoming mostly cloudy. A chance of showers and thunderstorms. Lows in the lower 70s. Chance of rain 40%. Saturday, mostly sunny. A slight chance of showers and thunderstorms in the morning. Highs around 90. Saturday night, mostly clear with a slight chance of showers and thunderstorms. Lows in the lower 70s. Sunday through Monday, mostly clear. Highs in the lower 90s. Lows in the lower 70s. 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Here are the 10 p.m. conditions for the local area.

At Topeka, it was clear. The temperature was 79 degrees, the dew point 71, and the relative humidity was 76%. The wind was calm. The pressure was 30.04 inches and rising. At Manhattan, it was clear. The temperature was 76 degrees, the dew point 68, and the relative humidity was 76%. The wind was calm. Around the region, it was clear, 26 degrees, the dew point 68, and the relative humidity was 76%. The wind was calm. Around the region, it was clear, with a temperature of 74 at Lawrence, 83 at Kansas City, and 77 at Emporia. Under clear skies, Concordia reported 75, Beatrice reported 77, and Springfield reported 76. It was partly cloudy, with a temperature of 79 at Omaha, and 83 at Wichita. Once again, at Manhattan, it was 76 degrees under clear skies. Once again, at Topeka, it was 79 degrees under clear skies. Now here is your National Weather Service forecast. Tonight, mostly clear. Patchy fog after midnight. Lows in the upper 60s. East winds around 5 miles per hour. Tuesday, sunny with highs around 90. Southeast winds around 5 miles per hour. Tuesday night, mostly clear. Humid with lows in the upper 60s. Southeast winds around 5 miles per hour. Wednesday, sunny with highs in the lower 90s. South winds 5 to 10 miles per hour. Wednesday night, partly cloudy. A chance of showers and thunderstorms after midnight. Humid with lows in the lower 70s. South winds 5 to 10 miles per hour. Chance of rain 50%. Thursday, mostly sunny with a chance of showers and thunderstorms. Highs in the lower 90s. Chance of rain 50%. Thursday night, showers likely with a chance of thunderstorms. Lows in the lower 70s. Chance of rain 70%. Friday, partly sunny with a chance of showers. A slight chance of thunderstorms in the morning, then a chance of thunderstorms in the afternoon. Highs in the upper 80s. Chance of rain 30%. Friday night, partly cloudy in the evening, then becoming mostly cloudy. A chance of showers and thunderstorms. Lows in the lower 70s. Chance of rain 40%. Saturday, mostly sunny. A slight chance of showers and thunderstorms in the morning. Highs around 90. Saturday night, mostly clear with a slight chance of showers and thunderstorms. Lows in the lower 70s. Sunday through Monday, mostly clear. Highs in the lower 90s. Lows in the lower 70s. 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Here are the 10 p.m. conditions for the local area. At Topeka, it was clear. The temperature was 79 degrees, the dew point 71, and the relative humidity was 76%. The wind was calm. The pressure was 30.04 inches and rising. At Manhattan, it was clear. The temperature was 76 degrees, the dew point 68, and the relative humidity was 76%. The wind was calm. Around the region, it was clear, with a temperature of 74 at Lawrence, 83 at Kansas City, and 77 at Emporia. Under clear skies, Concordia reported 75, Beatrice reported 77, and Springfield reported 76. It was partly cloudy, with a temperature of 79 at Omaha, and 83 at Wichita. Once again, at Manhattan, it was 76 degrees under clear skies. Once again, at Topeka, it was 79 degrees under clear skies. Now here is your National Weather Service forecast. Tonight, mostly clear. Patchy fog after midnight. Lows in the upper 60s. East winds around 5 miles per hour. Tuesday, sunny with highs around 90. Southeast winds around 5 miles per hour.

Thursday, mostly sunny with a chance of showers and thunderstorms. Highs in the lower 90s. Chance of rain 50%. Thursday night, showers likely with a chance of thunderstorms. Lows in the lower 70s. Chance of rain 70%. Friday, partly sunny with a chance of showers. A slight chance of thunderstorms in the morning, then a chance of thunderstorms in the afternoon. Highs in the upper 80s. Chance of rain 30%. Friday night, partly cloudy in the evening, then becoming mostly cloudy. A chance of showers and thunderstorms. Lows in the lower 70s. Chance of rain 40%. Saturday, mostly sunny. A slight chance of showers and thunderstorms in the morning. Highs around 90. Saturday night, mostly clear with a slight chance of showers and thunderstorms. Lows in the lower 70s. Sunday through Monday, mostly clear. Highs in the lower 90s. Lows in the lower 70s. The current time is 11:08 p.m. Central Daylight Time. 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Now here is your National Weather Service forecast. Tonight, mostly clear. Patchy fog after midnight. Lows in the upper 60s. East winds around 5 miles per hour. Tuesday, sunny with highs around 90. Southeast winds around 5 miles per hour. Tuesday night, mostly clear. Humid with lows in the upper 60s. Southeast winds around 5 miles per hour. Wednesday, sunny with highs in the lower 90s. South winds 5 to 10 miles per hour. Wednesday night, partly cloudy. A chance of showers and thunderstorms after midnight. Humid with lows in the lower 70s. South winds 5 to 10 miles per hour. Chance of rain 50%. Thursday, mostly sunny with a chance of showers and thunderstorms. Highs in the lower 90s. Chance of rain 50%. Thursday night, showers likely with a chance of thunderstorms. Lows in the lower 70s. Chance of rain 70%. Friday, partly sunny with a chance of showers. A slight chance of thunderstorms in the morning, then a chance of thunderstorms in the afternoon. Highs in the upper 80s. Chance of rain 30%. Friday night, partly cloudy in the evening, then becoming mostly cloudy. A chance of showers and thunderstorms. Lows in the lower 70s. Chance of rain 40%. Saturday, mostly sunny. A slight chance of showers and thunderstorms in the morning. Highs around 90. Saturday night, mostly clear with a slight chance of showers and thunderstorms. Lows in the lower 70s. Sunday through Monday, mostly clear. Highs in the lower 90s. Lows in the lower 70s. 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Now here is your National Weather Service forecast. Tonight, mostly clear. Patchy fog after midnight. Lows in the upper 60s. East winds around 5 miles per hour. Tuesday, sunny with highs around 90. Southeast winds around 5 miles per hour. Tuesday night, mostly clear. Humid with lows in the upper 60s. Southeast winds around 5 miles per hour. Wednesday, sunny with highs in the lower 90s. South winds 5 to 10 miles per hour. Wednesday night, partly cloudy. A chance of showers and thunderstorms after midnight. Humid with lows in the lower 70s. South winds 5 to 10 miles per hour. Chance of rain 50%. Thursday, mostly sunny with a chance of showers and thunderstorms. Highs in the lower 90s. Chance of rain 50%. Thursday night, showers likely with a chance of thunderstorms. Lows in the lower 70s. Chance of rain 70%. Friday, partly sunny with a chance of showers. A slight chance of thunderstorms in the morning, then a chance of thunderstorms.

Thunderstorms in the afternoon. Highs in the upper 80s. Chance of rain 30%. Friday night, partly cloudy in the evening, then becoming mostly cloudy. A chance of showers and thunderstorms. Lows in the lower 70s. Chance of rain 40%. Saturday, mostly sunny. A slight chance of showers and thunderstorms in the morning. Highs around 90. Saturday night, mostly clear with a slight chance of showers and thunderstorms. Lows in the lower 70s. Sunday through Monday, mostly clear. Highs in the lower 90s. Lows in the lower 70s. 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Here are the 11 p.m. conditions for the local area. At Topeka, it was clear. The temperature was 75 degrees, the dew point 71, and the relative humidity was 87%. The wind was calm. The pressure was 30.05 inches and rising. At Manhattan, it was clear. The temperature was 72 degrees, the dew point 68, and the relative humidity was 87%. The wind was calm. Around the region, it was clear, with a temperature of 72 at Lawrence, 82 at Kansas City, 75 at Emporia, 76 at Beatrice, and 74 at Springfield. It was partly cloudy, with a temperature of 74 at Concordia, 78 at Omaha, and 81 at Wichita. Once again, at Manhattan, it was 72 degrees under clear skies. Once again, at Topeka, it was 75 degrees under clear skies. Now here is your National Weather Service forecast. Tonight, mostly clear. Patchy fog after midnight. Lows in the upper 60s. East winds around 5 miles per hour. Tuesday, sunny with highs around 90. Southeast winds around 5 miles per hour. Tuesday night, mostly clear. Humid with lows in the upper 60s. Southeast winds around 5 miles per hour. Wednesday, sunny with highs in the lower 90s. South winds 5 to 10 miles per hour. Wednesday night, partly cloudy. A chance of showers and thunderstorms after midnight. Humid with lows in the lower 70s. South winds 5 to 10 miles per hour. Chance of rain 50%. Thursday, mostly sunny with a chance of showers and thunderstorms. Highs in the lower 90s. Chance of rain 50%. Thursday night, showers likely with a chance of thunderstorms. Lows in the lower 70s. Chance of rain 70%. Friday, partly sunny with a chance of showers. A slight chance of thunderstorms in the morning, then a chance of thunderstorms in the afternoon. Highs in the upper 80s. Chance of rain 30%. Friday night, partly cloudy in the evening, then becoming mostly cloudy. A chance of showers and thunderstorms. Lows in the lower 70s. Chance of rain 40%. Saturday, mostly sunny. A slight chance of showers and thunderstorms in the morning. Highs around 90. Saturday night, mostly clear with a slight chance of showers and thunderstorms. Lows in the lower 70s. Sunday through Monday, mostly clear. Highs in the lower 90s. Lows in the lower 70s. 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Here are the 11 p.m. conditions for the local area. At Topeka, it was clear. The temperature was 75 degrees, the dew point 71, and the relative humidity was 87%. The wind was calm. The pressure was 30.05 inches and rising. At Manhattan, it was clear. The temperature was 72 degrees, the dew point 68, and the relative humidity was 87%. The wind was calm. Around the region, it was clear, with a temperature of 72 at Lawrence, 82 at Kansas City, 75 at Emporia, 76 at Beatrice, and 74 at Springfield. It was partly cloudy, with a temperature of 74 at Concordia,

a chance of showers and thunderstorms after midnight. Humid with lows in the lower 70s. South winds 5 to 10 miles per hour. Chance of rain 50%. Thursday, mostly sunny with a chance of showers and thunderstorms. Highs in the lower 90s. Chance of rain 50%. Thursday night, showers likely with a chance of thunderstorms. Lows in the lower 70s. Chance of rain 70%. Friday, partly sunny with a chance of showers. A slight chance of thunderstorms in the morning, then a chance of thunderstorms in the afternoon. Highs in the upper 80s. Chance of rain 30%. Friday night, partly cloudy in the evening, then becoming mostly cloudy. A chance of showers and thunderstorms. Lows in the lower 70s. Chance of rain 40%. Saturday, mostly sunny. A slight chance of showers and thunderstorms in the morning. Highs around 90. Saturday night, mostly clear with a slight chance of showers and thunderstorms. Lows in the lower 70s. Sunday through Monday, mostly clear. Highs in the lower 90s. Lows in the lower 70s. 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Here are the 11 p.m. conditions for the local area. At Topeka, it was clear. The temperature was 75 degrees, the dew point 71, and the relative humidity was 87%. The wind was calm. The pressure was 30.05 inches and rising. At Manhattan, it was clear. The temperature was 72 degrees, the dew point 68, and the relative humidity was 87%. The wind was calm. Around the region, it was clear, with a temperature of 72 at Lawrence, 82 at Kansas City, 75 at Emporia, 76 at Beatrice, and 74 at Springfield. It was partly cloudy, with a temperature of 74 at Concordia, 78 at Omaha, and 81 at Wichita. Once again, at Manhattan, it was 72 degrees under clear skies. Once again, at Topeka, it was 75 degrees under clear skies. Now here is your National Weather Service forecast. Tonight, mostly clear. Patchy fog after midnight. Lows in the upper 60s. East winds around 5 miles per hour. Tuesday, sunny with highs around 90. Southeast winds around 5 miles per hour. Tuesday night, mostly clear. Humid with lows in the upper 60s. Southeast winds around 5 miles per hour. Wednesday, sunny with highs in the lower 90s. South winds 5 to 10 miles per hour. Wednesday night, partly cloudy. A chance of showers and thunderstorms after midnight. Humid with lows in the lower 70s. South winds 5 to 10 miles per hour. Chance of rain 50%. Thursday, mostly sunny with a chance of showers and thunderstorms. Highs in the lower 90s. Chance of rain 50%. Thursday night, showers likely with a chance of thunderstorms. Lows in the lower 70s. Chance of rain 70%. Friday, partly sunny with a chance of showers. A slight chance of thunderstorms in the morning, then a chance of thunderstorms in the afternoon. Highs in the upper 80s. Chance of rain 30%. Friday night, partly cloudy in the evening, then becoming mostly cloudy. A chance of showers and thunderstorms. Lows in the lower 70s. Chance of rain 40%. Saturday, mostly sunny. A slight chance of showers and thunderstorms in the morning. Highs around 90. Saturday night, mostly clear with a slight chance of showers and thunderstorms. Lows in the lower 70s. Sunday through Monday, mostly clear. Highs in the lower 90s. Lows in the lower 70s. The current time is 11:23 p.m. Central Daylight Time. 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

K91 in Topeka. Here are the 11 p.m. conditions for the local area. At Topeka, it was clear. The temperature was 75 degrees, the dew point 71, and the relative humidity was 87%. The wind was calm. The pressure was 30.05 inches and rising. At Manhattan, it was clear. The temperature was 72 degrees, the dew point 68, and the relative humidity was 87%. The wind was calm. Around the region, it was clear, with a temperature of 72 at Lawrence, 82 at Kansas City, 75 at Emporia, 76 at Beatrice, and 74 at Springfield. It was partly cloudy, with a temperature of 74 at Concordia, 78 at Omaha, and 81 at Wichita. Once again, at Manhattan, it was 72 degrees under clear skies. Once again, at Topeka, it was 75 degrees under clear skies. Now here is your National Weather Service forecast. Tonight, mostly clear. Patchy fog after midnight. Lows in the upper 60s. East winds around 5 miles per hour. Tuesday, sunny with highs around 90. Southeast winds around 5 miles per hour. Tuesday night, mostly clear. Humid with lows in the upper 60s. Southeast winds around 5 miles per hour. Wednesday, sunny with highs in the lower 90s. South winds 5 to 10 miles per hour. Wednesday night, partly cloudy. A chance of showers and thunderstorms after midnight. Humid with lows in the lower 70s. South winds 5 to 10 miles per hour. Chance of rain 50%. Thursday, mostly sunny with a chance of showers and thunderstorms. Highs in the lower 90s. Chance of rain 50%. Thursday night, showers likely with a chance of thunderstorms. Lows in the lower 70s. Chance of rain 70%. Friday, partly sunny with a chance of showers. A slight chance of thunderstorms in the morning, then a chance of thunderstorms in the afternoon. Highs in the upper 80s. Chance of rain 30%. Friday night, partly cloudy in the evening, then becoming mostly cloudy. A chance of showers and thunderstorms. Lows in the lower 70s. Chance of rain 40%. Saturday, mostly sunny. A slight chance of showers and thunderstorms in the morning. Highs around 90. Saturday night, mostly clear with a slight chance of showers and thunderstorms. Lows in the lower 70s. Sunday through Monday, mostly clear. Highs in the lower 90s. Lows in the lower 70s. 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Here are the 11 p.m. conditions for the local area. At Topeka, it was clear. The temperature was 75 degrees, the dew point 71, and the relative humidity was 87%. The wind was calm. The pressure was 30.05 inches and rising. At Manhattan, it was clear. The temperature was 72 degrees, the dew point 68, and the relative humidity was 87%. The wind was calm. Around the region, it was clear, with a temperature of 72 at Lawrence, 82 at Kansas City, 75 at Emporia, 76 at Beatrice, and 74 at Springfield. It was partly cloudy, with a temperature of 74 at Concordia, 78 at Omaha, and 81 at Wichita. Once again, at Manhattan, it was 72 degrees under clear skies. Once again, at Topeka, it was 75 degrees under clear skies. Now here is your National Weather Service forecast. Tonight, mostly clear. Patchy fog after midnight. Lows in the upper 60s. East winds around 5 miles per hour. Tuesday, sunny with highs around 90. Southeast winds around 5 miles per hour. Tuesday night, mostly clear. Humid with lows in the upper 60s. Southeast winds around 5 miles per hour. Wednesday,
sunny with highs in the lower 90s. South winds 5 to 10 miles per hour. Wednesday night, partly cloudy. A chance of showers and thunderstorms after midnight. Humid with lows in the lower 70s. South winds 5 to 10 miles per hour. Chance of rain 50%. Thursday, mostly sunny with a chance of showers and thunderstorms. Highs in the lower 90s. Chance of rain 50%. Thursday night, showers likely with a chance of thunderstorms. Lows in the lower 70s. Chance of rain 70%. Friday, partly sunny with a chance of showers. A slight chance of thunderstorms in the morning, then a chance of thunderstorms in the afternoon. Highs in the upper 80s. Chance of rain 30%. Friday night, partly cloudy in the evening, then becoming mostly cloudy. A chance of showers and thunderstorms. Lows in the lower 70s. Chance of rain 40%. Saturday, mostly sunny. A slight chance of showers and thunderstorms in the morning. Highs around 90. Saturday night, mostly clear with a slight chance of showers and thunderstorms. Lows in the lower 70s. Sunday through Monday, mostly clear. Highs in the lower 90s. Lows in the lower 70s. 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The current time is 11:39 p.m. Central Daylight Time. 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Here are the 11 p.m. conditions for the local area. At Topeka, it was clear. The temperature was 75 degrees, the dew point 71, and the relative humidity was 87%. The wind was calm. The pressure was 30.05 inches and rising. At Manhattan, it was clear. The temperature was 72 degrees, the dew point 68, and the relative humidity was 87%. The wind was calm. Around the region, it was clear, with a temperature of 72 at Lawrence, 82 at Kansas City, 75 at Emporia, 76 at Beatrice, and 74 at Springfield. It was partly cloudy, with a temperature of 74 at Concordia, 78 at Omaha, and 81 at Wichita. Once again, at Manhattan, it was 72 degrees under clear skies. Once again, at Topeka, it was 75 degrees under clear skies. Now here is your National Weather Service forecast. Tonight, mostly clear. Patchy fog after midnight. Lows in the upper 60s. East winds around 5 miles per hour. Tuesday, sunny with highs around 90. Southeast winds around 5 miles per hour. Tuesday night, mostly clear. Humid with lows in the upper 60s. Southeast winds around 5 miles per hour. Wednesday, sunny with highs in the lower 90s. South winds 5 to 10 miles per hour. Wednesday night, partly cloudy. A chance of showers and thunderstorms after midnight. Humid with lows in the lower 70s. South winds 5 to 10 miles per hour. Chance of rain 50%. Thursday, mostly sunny with a chance of showers and thunderstorms. Highs in the lower 90s. Chance of rain 50%. Thursday night, showers likely with a chance of thunderstorms. Lows in the lower 70s. Chance of rain 70%. Friday, partly sunny with a chance of showers. A slight chance of thunderstorms in the morning, then a chance of thunderstorms in the afternoon. Highs in the upper 80s. Chance of rain 30%. Friday night, partly cloudy in the evening, then becoming mostly cloudy. A chance of showers and thunderstorms. Lows in the lower 70s. Chance of rain 40%. Saturday, mostly sunny. A slight chance of showers and thunderstorms in the morning. Highs around 90. Saturday night, mostly clear with a slight chance of showers and thunderstorms. Lows in the lower 70s. Sunday through Monday, mostly clear.
Highs in the lower 90s. Lows in the lower 70s. 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Here are the 11 p.m. conditions for the local area. At Topeka, it was clear. The temperature was 75 degrees, the dew point 71, and the relative humidity was 87%. The wind was calm. The pressure was 30.05 inches and rising. At Manhattan, it was clear. The temperature was 72 degrees, the dew point 68, and the relative humidity was 87%. The wind was calm. Around the region, it was clear, with a temperature of 72 at Lawrence, 82 at Kansas City, 75 at Emporia, 76 at Beatrice, and 74 at Springfield. It was partly cloudy, with a temperature of 74 at Concordia, 78 at Omaha, and 81 at Wichita. Once again, at Manhattan, it was 72 degrees under clear skies. Once again, at Topeka, it was 75 degrees under clear skies. Now here is your National Weather Service forecast. Tonight, mostly clear. Patchy fog after midnight. Lows in the upper 60s. East winds around 5 miles per hour. Tuesday, sunny with highs around 90. Southeast winds around 5 miles per hour. Tuesday night, mostly clear. Humid with lows in the upper 60s. Southeast winds around 5 miles per hour. Wednesday, sunny with highs in the lower 90s. South winds 5 to 10 miles per hour. Wednesday night, partly cloudy. A chance of showers and thunderstorms after midnight. Humid with lows in the lower 70s. South winds 5 to 10 miles per hour. Chance of rain 50%. Thursday, mostly sunny with a chance of showers and thunderstorms. Highs in the lower 90s. Chance of rain 50%. Thursday night, showers likely with a chance of thunderstorms. Lows in the lower 70s. Chance of rain 70%. Friday, partly sunny with a chance of showers. A slight chance of thunderstorms in the morning, then a chance of thunderstorms in the afternoon. Highs in the upper 80s. Chance of rain 30%. Friday night, partly cloudy in the evening, then becoming mostly cloudy. A chance of showers and thunderstorms. Lows in the lower 70s. Chance of rain 40%. Saturday, mostly sunny. A slight chance of showers and thunderstorms in the morning. Highs around 90. Saturday night, mostly clear with a slight chance of showers and thunderstorms. Lows in the lower 70s. Sunday through Monday, mostly clear. Highs in the lower 90s. Lows in the lower 70s. 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Here are the 11 p.m. conditions for the local area. At Topeka, it was clear. The temperature was 75 degrees, the dew point 71, and the relative humidity was 87%. The wind was calm. The pressure was 30.05 inches and rising. At Manhattan, it was clear. The temperature was 72 degrees, the dew point 68, and the relative humidity was 87%. The wind was calm. Around the region, it was clear, with a temperature of 72 at Lawrence, 82 at Kansas City, 75 at Emporia, 76 at Beatrice, and 74 at Springfield. It was partly cloudy, with a temperature of 74 at Concordia, 78 at Omaha, and 81 at Wichita. Once again, at Manhattan, it was 72 degrees under clear skies. Once again, at Topeka, it was 75 degrees under clear skies. Now here is your National Weather Service forecast. Tonight, mostly clear. Patchy fog after midnight. Lows in the upper 60s. East winds around 5 miles per hour. Tuesday, sunny with highs around 90. Southeast winds around 5 miles per hour. Tuesday night, mostly clear.
humid with lows in the upper 60s. Southeast winds around 5 miles per hour. Wednesday, sunny with highs in the lower 90s. South winds 5 to 10 miles per hour. Wednesday night, partly cloudy. A chance of showers and thunderstorms after midnight. Humid with lows in the lower 70s. South winds 5 to 10 miles per hour. Chance of rain 50%. Thursday, mostly sunny with a chance of showers and thunderstorms. Highs in the lower 90s. Chance of rain 50%. Thursday night, showers likely with a chance of thunderstorms. Lows in the lower 70s. Chance of rain 70%. Friday, partly sunny with a chance of showers. A slight chance of thunderstorms in the morning, then a chance of thunderstorms in the afternoon. Highs in the upper 80s. Chance of rain 30%. Friday night, partly cloudy in the evening, then becoming mostly cloudy. A chance of showers and thunderstorms. Lows in the lower 70s. Chance of rain 40%. Saturday, mostly sunny. A slight chance of showers and thunderstorms in the morning. Highs around 90. Saturday night, mostly clear with a slight chance of showers and thunderstorms. Lows in the lower 70s. Sunday through Monday, mostly clear. Highs in the lower 90s. Lows in the lower 70s. 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Here are the 11 p.m. conditions for the local area. At Topeka, it was clear. The temperature was 75 degrees, the dew point 71, and the relative humidity was 87%. The wind was calm. The pressure was 30.05 inches and rising. At Manhattan, it was clear. The temperature was 72 degrees, the dew point 68, and the relative humidity was 87%. The wind was calm. Around the region, it was clear, with a temperature of 72 at Lawrence, 82 at Kansas City, 75 at Emporia, 76 at Beatrice, and 74 at Springfield. It was partly cloudy, with a temperature of 74 at Concordia, 78 at Omaha, and 81 at Wichita. Once again, at Manhattan, it was 72 degrees under clear skies. Once again, at Topeka, it was 75 degrees under clear skies. Now here is your National Weather Service forecast. Tonight, mostly clear. Patchy fog after midnight. Lows in the upper 60s. East winds around 5 miles per hour. Tuesday, sunny with highs around 90. Southeast winds around 5 miles per hour. Tuesday night, mostly clear. Humid with lows in the upper 60s. Southeast winds around 5 miles per hour. Wednesday, sunny with highs in the lower 90s. South winds 5 to 10 miles per hour. Wednesday night, partly cloudy. A chance of showers and thunderstorms after midnight. Humid with lows in the lower 70s. South winds 5 to 10 miles per hour. Chance of rain 50%. Thursday, mostly sunny with a chance of showers and thunderstorms. Highs in the lower 90s. Chance of rain 50%. Thursday night, showers likely with a chance of thunderstorms. Lows in the lower 70s. Chance of rain 70%. Friday, partly sunny with a chance of showers. A slight chance of thunderstorms in the morning, then a chance of thunderstorms in the afternoon. Highs in the upper 80s. Chance of rain 30%. Friday night, partly cloudy in the evening, then becoming mostly cloudy. A chance of showers and thunderstorms. Lows in the lower 70s. Chance of rain 40%. Saturday, mostly sunny. A slight chance of showers and thunderstorms in the morning. Highs around 90. Saturday night, mostly clear with a slight chance of showers and thunderstorms. Lows in the lower 70s. Sunday through Monday, mostly clear. Highs in the lower 90s. Lows in the lower 70s.
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Here are the 11 p.m. conditions for the local area. At Topeka, it was clear. The temperature was 75 degrees, the dew point 71, and the relative humidity was 87%. The wind was calm. The pressure was 30.05 inches and rising. At Manhattan, it was clear. The temperature was 72 degrees, the dew point 68, and the relative humidity was 87%. The wind was calm. Around the region, it was clear, with a temperature of 72 at Lawrence, 82 at Kansas City, 75 at Emporia, 76 at Beatrice, and 74 at Springfield. It was partly cloudy, with a temperature of 74 at Concordia, 78 at Omaha, and 81 at Wichita. Once again, at Manhattan, it was 72 degrees under clear skies. Once again, at Topeka, it was 75 degrees under clear skies. Now here is your National Weather Service forecast. Tonight, mostly clear. Patchy fog after midnight. Lows in the upper 60s. East winds around 5 miles per hour. Tuesday, sunny with highs around 90. Southeast winds around 5 miles per hour. Tuesday night, mostly clear. Humid with lows in the upper 60s. Southeast winds around 5 miles per hour. Wednesday, sunny with highs in the lower 90s. South winds 5 to 10 miles per hour. Wednesday night, partly cloudy. A chance of showers and thunderstorms after midnight. Humid with lows in the lower 70s. South winds 5 to 10 miles per hour. Chance of rain 50%. Thursday, mostly sunny with a chance of showers and thunderstorms. Highs in the lower 90s. Chance of rain 50%. Thursday night, showers likely with a chance of thunderstorms. Lows in the lower 70s. Chance of rain 70%. Friday, partly sunny with a chance of showers. A slight chance of thunderstorms in the morning, then a chance of thunderstorms in the afternoon. Highs in the upper 80s. Chance of rain 30%. Friday night, partly cloudy in the evening, then becoming mostly cloudy. A chance of showers and thunderstorms. Lows in the lower 70s. Chance of rain 40%. Saturday, mostly sunny. A slight chance of showers and thunderstorms in the morning. Highs around 90. Saturday night, mostly clear with a slight chance of showers and thunderstorms. Lows in the lower 70s. Sunday through Monday, mostly clear. Highs in the lower 90s. Lows in the lower 70s. 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Here are the 11 p.m. conditions for the local area. At Topeka, it was clear. The temperature was 75 degrees, the dew point 71, and the relative humidity was 87%. The wind was calm. The pressure was 30.05 inches and rising. At Manhattan, it was clear. The temperature was 72 degrees, the dew point 68, and the relative humidity was 87%. The wind was calm. Around the region, it was clear, with a temperature of 72 at Lawrence, 82 at Kansas City, 75 at Emporia, 76 at Beatrice, and 74 at Springfield. It was partly cloudy, with a temperature of 74 at Concordia, 78 at Omaha, and 81 at Wichita. Once again, at Manhattan, it was 72 degrees under clear skies. Once again, at Topeka, it was 75 degrees under clear skies. Now here is your National Weather Service forecast. Tonight, mostly clear. Patchy fog after midnight. Lows in the upper 60s. East winds around 5 miles per hour. Tuesday, sunny with highs around 90. Southeast winds around 5 miles per hour. Tuesday night, mostly clear.
humid with lows in the upper 60s. Southeast winds around 5 miles per hour. Wednesday, sunny with highs in the lower 90s. South winds 5 to 10 miles per hour. Wednesday night, partly cloudy. A chance of showers and thunderstorms after midnight. Humid with lows in the lower 70s. South winds 5 to 10 miles per hour. Chance of rain 50%. Thursday, mostly sunny with a chance of showers and thunderstorms. Highs in the lower 90s. Chance of rain 50%. Thursday night, showers likely with a chance of thunderstorms. Lows in the lower 70s. Chance of rain 70%. Friday, partly sunny with a chance of showers. A slight chance of thunderstorms in the morning, then a chance of thunderstorms in the afternoon. Highs in the upper 80s. Chance of rain 30%. Friday night, partly cloudy in the evening, then becoming mostly cloudy. A chance of showers and thunderstorms. Lows in the lower 70s. Chance of rain 40%. Saturday, mostly sunny. A slight chance of showers and thunderstorms in the morning. Highs around 90. Saturday night, mostly clear with a slight chance of showers and thunderstorms. Lows in the lower 70s. Sunday through Monday, mostly clear. Highs in the lower 90s. Lows in the lower 70s. 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Here are the 11 p.m. conditions for the local area. At Topeka, it was clear. The temperature was 75 degrees, the dew point 71, and the relative humidity was 87%. The wind was calm. The pressure was 30.05 inches and rising. At Manhattan, it was clear. The temperature was 72 degrees, the dew point 68, and the relative humidity was 87%. The wind was calm. Around the region, it was clear, with a temperature of 72 at Lawrence, 82 at Kansas City, 75 at Emporia, 76 at Beatrice, and 74 at Springfield. It was partly cloudy, with a temperature of 74 at Concordia, 78 at Omaha, and 81 at Wichita. Once again, at Manhattan, it was 72 degrees under clear skies. Once again, at Topeka, it was 75 degrees under clear skies. Now here is your National Weather Service forecast. Tonight, mostly clear. Patchy fog after midnight. Lows in the upper 60s. East winds around 5 miles per hour. Tuesday, sunny with highs around 90. Southeast winds around 5 miles per hour. Tuesday night, mostly clear. Humid with lows in the upper 60s. Southeast winds around 5 miles per hour. Wednesday, sunny with highs in the lower 90s. South winds 5 to 10 miles per hour. Wednesday night, partly cloudy. A chance of showers and thunderstorms after midnight. Humid with lows in the lower 70s. South winds 5 to 10 miles per hour. Chance of rain 50%. Thursday, mostly sunny with a chance of showers and thunderstorms. Highs in the lower 90s. Chance of rain 50%. Thursday night, showers likely with a chance of thunderstorms. Lows in the lower 70s. Chance of rain 70%. Friday, partly sunny with a chance of showers. A slight chance of thunderstorms in the morning, then a chance of thunderstorms in the afternoon. Highs in the upper 80s. Chance of rain 30%. Friday night, partly cloudy in the evening, then becoming mostly cloudy. A chance of showers and thunderstorms. Lows in the lower 70s. Chance of rain 40%. Saturday, mostly sunny. A slight chance of showers and thunderstorms in the morning. Highs around 90. Saturday night, mostly clear with a slight chance of showers and thunderstorms. Lows in the lower 70s. Sunday through Monday, mostly clear. Highs in the lower 90s. Lows in the lower 70s.
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Here are the 11 p.m. conditions for the local area. At Topeka, it was clear. The temperature was 75 degrees, the dew point 71, and the relative humidity was 87%. The wind was calm. The pressure was 30.05 inches and rising. At Manhattan, it was clear. The temperature was 72 degrees, the dew point 68, and the relative humidity was 87%. The wind was calm. Around the region, it was clear, with a temperature of 72 at Lawrence, 82 at Kansas City, 75 at Emporia, 76 at Beatrice, and 74 at Springfield. It was partly cloudy, with a temperature of 74 at Concordia, 78 at Omaha, and 81 at Wichita. Once again, at Manhattan, it was 72 degrees under clear skies. Once again, at Topeka, it was 75 degrees under clear skies. Now here is your National Weather Service forecast. Tonight, mostly clear. Patchy fog after midnight. Lows in the upper 60s. East winds around 5 miles per hour. Tuesday, sunny with highs around 90. Southeast winds around 5 miles per hour. Tuesday night, mostly clear. Humid with lows in the upper 60s. Southeast winds around 5 miles per hour. Wednesday, sunny with highs in the lower 90s. South winds 5 to 10 miles per hour. Wednesday night, partly cloudy. A chance of showers and thunderstorms after midnight. Humid with lows in the lower 70s. South winds 5 to 10 miles per hour. Chance of rain 50%. Thursday, mostly sunny with a chance of showers and thunderstorms. Highs in the lower 90s. Chance of rain 50%. Thursday night, showers likely with a chance of thunderstorms. Lows in the lower 70s. Chance of rain 70%. Friday, partly sunny with a chance of showers. A slight chance of thunderstorms in the morning, then a chance of thunderstorms in the afternoon. Highs in the upper 80s. Chance of rain 30%. Friday night, partly cloudy in the evening, then becoming mostly cloudy. A chance of showers and thunderstorms. Lows in the lower 70s. Chance of rain 40%. Saturday, mostly sunny. A slight chance of showers and thunderstorms in the morning. Highs around 90. Saturday night, mostly clear with a slight chance of showers and thunderstorms. Lows in the lower 70s. Sunday through Monday, mostly clear. Highs in the lower 90s. Lows in the lower 70s. 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Now here is your National Weather Service forecast. Tonight, mostly clear. Patchy fog after midnight. Lows in the upper 60s. East winds around 5 miles per hour. Tuesday, sunny with highs around 90. Southeast winds around 5 miles per hour. Tuesday night, mostly clear. Humid with lows in the upper 60s. Southeast winds around 5 miles per hour. Wednesday, sunny with highs in the lower 90s. South winds 5 to 10 miles per hour. Wednesday night, partly cloudy. A chance of showers and thunderstorms after midnight. Humid with lows in the lower 70s. South winds 5 to 10 miles per hour. Chance of rain 50%. Thursday, mostly sunny with a chance of showers and thunderstorms. Highs in the lower 90s. Chance of rain 50%. Thursday night, showers likely with a chance of thunderstorms. Lows in the lower 70s. Chance of rain 70%. Friday, partly sunny with a chance of showers. A slight chance of thunderstorms in the morning, then a chance of thunderstorms in the afternoon. Highs in the upper 80s. Chance of rain 30%. Friday night, partly cloudy in the evening, then becoming mostly cloudy.
a chance of showers and thunderstorms.

lows in the lower 70s. This is NOAA Weather Radio Station WXK91 in Topeka. Here are the midnight conditions for the local area. At Topeka, it was clear. The temperature was 74 degrees, the dew point 72, and the relative humidity was 93%. The wind was southeast at 5 miles an hour. The pressure was 30.05 inches and steady. At Manhattan, it was clear. The temperature was 72 degrees, the dew point 68, and the relative humidity was 87%. The wind was calm. Around the region, it was clear, with a temperature of 71 at Lawrence, 76 at Kansas City, and 72 at Emporia. Under clear skies, Beatrice reported 75, Omaha reported 76, and Springfield reported 73. It was partly cloudy, with a temperature of 72 at Concordia, and 79 at Wichita. Once again, at Manhattan, it was 72 degrees under clear skies. Once again, at Topeka, it was 74 degrees under clear skies. Now here is your National Weather Service forecast. Tonight, mostly clear. Patchy fog after midnight. Lows in the upper 60s. East winds around 5 miles per hour. Tuesday, sunny with highs around 90. Southeast winds around 5 miles per hour. Tuesday night, mostly clear. Humid with lows in the upper 60s. Southeast winds around 5 miles per hour. Wednesday, sunny with highs in the lower 90s. South winds 5 to 10 miles per hour. Wednesday night, partly cloudy. A chance of showers and thunderstorms after midnight. Humid with lows in the lower 70s. South winds 5 to 10 miles per hour. Chance of rain 50%. Thursday, mostly sunny with a chance of showers and thunderstorms. Highs in the lower 90s. Chance of rain 50%. Thursday night, showers likely with a chance of thunderstorms. Lows in the lower 70s. Chance of rain 70%. Friday, partly sunny with a chance of showers. A slight chance of thunderstorms in the morning, then a chance of thunderstorms in the afternoon. Highs in the upper 80s. Chance of rain 30%. Friday night, partly cloudy in the evening, then becoming mostly cloudy. A chance of showers and thunderstorms. Lows in the lower 70s. Chance of rain 40%. Saturday, mostly sunny. A slight chance of showers and thunderstorms in the morning. Highs around 90. Saturday night, mostly clear with a slight chance of showers and thunderstorms. Lows in the lower 70s. Sunday through Monday, mostly clear. Highs in the lower 90s. Lows in the lower 70s. 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Here are the midnight conditions for the local area. At Topeka, it was clear. The temperature was 74 degrees, the dew point 72, and the relative humidity was 93%. The wind was southeast at 5 miles an hour. The pressure was 30.05 inches and steady. At Manhattan, it was clear. The temperature was 72 degrees, the dew point 68, and the relative humidity was 87%. The wind was calm. Around the region, it was clear, with a temperature of 71 at Lawrence, 76 at Kansas City, and 72 at Emporia. Under clear skies, Beatrice reported 75, Omaha reported 76, and Springfield reported 73. It was partly cloudy, with a temperature of 72 at Concordia, and 79 at Wichita. Once again, at Manhattan, it was 72 degrees under clear skies. Once again, at Topeka, it was 74 degrees under clear skies. Now here is your National Weather Service forecast. Tonight, mostly clear. Patchy fog after midnight. Lows in the upper 60s. East winds around 5 miles per hour. Tuesday, sunny with highs around 90.

partly sunny with a chance of showers. A slight chance of thunderstorms in the morning, then a chance of thunderstorms in the afternoon. Highs in the upper 80s. Chance of rain 30%. Friday night, partly cloudy in the evening, then becoming mostly cloudy. A chance of showers and thunderstorms. Lows in the lower 70s. Chance of rain 40%. Saturday, mostly sunny. A slight chance of showers and thunderstorms in the morning. Highs around 90. Saturday night, mostly clear with a slight chance of showers and thunderstorms. Lows in the lower 70s. Sunday through Monday, mostly clear. Highs in the lower 90s. Lows in the lower 70s. 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Here are the midnight conditions for the local area. At Topeka, it was clear. The temperature was 74 degrees, the dew point 72, and the relative humidity was 93%. The wind was southeast at 5 miles an hour. The pressure was 30.05 inches and steady. At Manhattan, it was clear. The temperature was 72 degrees, the dew point 68, and the relative humidity was 87%. The wind was calm. Around the region, it was clear, with a temperature of 71 at Lawrence, 76 at Kansas City, and 72 at Emporia. Under clear skies, Beatrice reported 75, Omaha reported 76, and Springfield reported 73. It was partly cloudy, with a temperature of 72 at Concordia, and 79 at Wichita. Once again, at Manhattan, it was 72 degrees under clear skies. Once again, at Topeka, it was 74 degrees under clear skies. Now here is your National Weather Service forecast. Tonight, mostly clear. Patchy fog after midnight. Lows in the upper 60s. East winds around 5 miles per hour. Tuesday, sunny with highs around 90. Southeast winds around 5 miles per hour. Tuesday night, mostly clear. Humid with lows in the upper 60s. Southeast winds around 5 miles per hour. Wednesday, sunny with highs in the lower 90s. South winds 5 to 10 miles per hour. Wednesday night, partly cloudy. A chance of showers and thunderstorms after midnight. Humid with lows in the lower 70s. South winds 5 to 10 miles per hour. Chance of rain 50%. Thursday, mostly sunny with a chance of showers and thunderstorms. Highs in the lower 90s. Chance of rain 50%. Thursday night, showers likely with a chance of thunderstorms. Lows in the lower 70s. Chance of rain 70%. Friday, partly sunny with a chance of showers. A slight chance of thunderstorms in the morning, then a chance of thunderstorms in the afternoon. Highs in the upper 80s. Chance of rain 30%. Friday night, partly cloudy in the evening, then becoming mostly cloudy. A chance of showers and thunderstorms. Lows in the lower 70s. Chance of rain 40%. Saturday, mostly sunny. A slight chance of showers and thunderstorms in the morning. Highs around 90. Saturday night, mostly clear with a slight chance of showers and thunderstorms. Lows in the lower 70s. Sunday through Monday, mostly clear. Highs in the lower 90s. Lows in the lower 70s. The current time is 12:23 a.m. Central Daylight Time. 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Here are the midnight conditions for the local area. At Topeka, it was clear. The temperature was 74 degrees, the dew point 72, and the relative humidity was 93%. The wind was southeast at 5 miles an hour. The pressure was 30.05 inches and steady. At Manhattan, it was clear. The temperature was 72 degrees, the dew point 68, and the relative humidity was 87%. The wind

The pressure was 30.05 inches and steady. At Manhattan, it was clear. The temperature was 72 degrees, the dew point 68, and the relative humidity was 87%. The wind was calm. Around the region, it was clear, with a temperature of 71 at Lawrence, 76 at Kansas City, and 72 at Emporia. Under clear skies, Beatrice reported 75, Omaha reported 76, and Springfield reported 73. It was partly cloudy, with a temperature of 72 at Concordia, and 79 at Wichita. Once again, at Manhattan, it was 72 degrees under clear skies. Once again, at Topeka, it was 74 degrees under clear skies. Now here is your National Weather Service forecast. Tonight, mostly clear. Patchy fog after midnight. Lows in the upper 60s. East winds around 5 miles per hour. Tuesday, sunny with highs around 90. Southeast winds around 5 miles per hour. Tuesday night, mostly clear. Humid with lows in the upper 60s. Southeast winds around 5 miles per hour. Wednesday, sunny with highs in the lower 90s. South winds 5 to 10 miles per hour. Wednesday night, partly cloudy. A chance of showers and thunderstorms after midnight. Humid with lows in the lower 70s. South winds 5 to 10 miles per hour. Chance of rain 50%. Thursday, mostly sunny with a chance of showers and thunderstorms. Highs in the lower 90s. Chance of rain 50%. Thursday night, showers likely with a chance of thunderstorms. Lows in the lower 70s. Chance of rain 70%. Friday, partly sunny with a chance of showers. A slight chance of thunderstorms in the morning, then a chance of thunderstorms in the afternoon. Highs in the upper 80s. Chance of rain 30%. Friday night, partly cloudy in the evening, then becoming mostly cloudy. A chance of showers and thunderstorms. Lows in the lower 70s. Chance of rain 40%. Saturday, mostly sunny. A slight chance of showers and thunderstorms in the morning. Highs around 90. Saturday night, mostly clear with a slight chance of showers and thunderstorms. Lows in the lower 70s. Sunday through Monday, mostly clear. Highs in the lower 90s. Lows in the lower 70s. 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Here are the midnight conditions for the local area. At Topeka, it was clear. The temperature was 74 degrees, the dew point 72, and the relative humidity was 93%. The wind was southeast at 5 miles an hour. The pressure was 30.05 inches and steady. At Manhattan, it was clear. The temperature was 72 degrees, the dew point 68, and the relative humidity was 87%. The wind was calm. Around the region, it was clear, with a temperature of 71 at Lawrence, 76 at Kansas City, and 72 at Emporia. Under clear skies, Beatrice reported 75, Omaha reported 76, and Springfield reported 73. It was partly cloudy, with a temperature of 72 at Concordia, and 79 at Wichita. Once again, at Manhattan, it was 72 degrees under clear skies. Once again, at Topeka, it was 74 degrees under clear skies. This is NOAA Weather Radio WXK91 in Topeka. The current time is 12:38 a.m. Central Daylight Time. Now here is your National Weather Service forecast. Tonight, mostly clear. Patchy fog after midnight. Lows in the upper 60s. East winds around 5 miles per hour. Tuesday, sunny with highs around 90. Southeast winds around 5 miles per hour. Tuesday night, mostly clear. Humid with lows in the upper 60s. Southeast winds around 5 miles per hour.
Wednesday, sunny with highs in the lower 90s. South winds 5 to 10 miles per hour. Wednesday night, partly cloudy. A chance of showers and thunderstorms after midnight. Humid with lows in the lower 70s. South winds 5 to 10 miles per hour. Chance of rain 50%. Thursday, mostly sunny with a chance of showers and thunderstorms. Highs in the lower 90s. Chance of rain 50%. Thursday night, showers likely with a chance of thunderstorms. Lows in the lower 70s. Chance of rain 70%. Friday, partly sunny with a chance of showers. A slight chance of thunderstorms in the morning, then a chance of thunderstorms in the afternoon. Highs in the upper 80s. Chance of rain 30%. Friday night, partly cloudy in the evening, then becoming mostly cloudy. A chance of showers and thunderstorms. Lows in the lower 70s. Chance of rain 40%. Saturday, mostly sunny. A slight chance of showers and thunderstorms in the morning. Highs around 90. Saturday night, mostly clear with a slight chance of showers and thunderstorms. Lows in the lower 70s. Sunday through Monday, mostly clear. Highs in the lower 90s. Lows in the lower 70s. 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Here are the midnight conditions for the local area. At Topeka, it was clear. The temperature was 74 degrees, the dew point 72, and the relative humidity was 93%. The wind was southeast at 5 miles an hour. The pressure was 30.05 inches and steady. At Manhattan, it was clear. The temperature was 72 degrees, the dew point 68, and the relative humidity was 87%. The wind was calm. Around the region, it was clear, with a temperature of 71 at Lawrence, 76 at Kansas City, and 72 at Emporia. Under clear skies, Beatrice reported 75, Omaha reported 76, and Springfield reported 73. It was partly cloudy, with a temperature of 72 at Concordia, and 79 at Wichita. Once again, at Manhattan, it was 72 degrees under clear skies. Once again, at Topeka, it was 74 degrees under clear skies. Now here is your National Weather Service forecast. Tonight, mostly clear. Patchy fog after midnight. Lows in the upper 60s. East winds around 5 miles per hour. Tuesday, sunny with highs around 90. Southeast winds around 5 miles per hour. Tuesday night, mostly clear. Humid with lows in the upper 60s. Southeast winds around 5 miles per hour. Wednesday, sunny with highs in the lower 90s. South winds 5 to 10 miles per hour. Wednesday night, partly cloudy. A chance of showers and thunderstorms after midnight. Humid with lows in the lower 70s. South winds 5 to 10 miles per hour. Chance of rain 50%. Thursday, mostly sunny with a chance of showers and thunderstorms. Highs in the lower 90s. Chance of rain 50%. Thursday night, showers likely with a chance of thunderstorms. Lows in the lower 70s. Chance of rain 70%. Friday, partly sunny with a chance of showers. A slight chance of thunderstorms in the morning, then a chance of thunderstorms in the afternoon. Highs in the upper 80s. Chance of rain 30%. Friday night, partly cloudy in the evening, then becoming mostly cloudy. A chance of showers and thunderstorms. Lows in the lower 70s. Chance of rain 40%. Saturday, mostly sunny. A slight chance of showers and thunderstorms in the morning. Highs around 90. Saturday night, mostly clear with a slight chance of showers and thunderstorms. Lows in the lower 70s. Sunday through Monday, mostly clear. Highs in the lower 90s. Lows in the lower 70s.
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Highs in the lower 90s. Lows in the lower 70s. The current time is 12:54 a.m. Central Daylight Time. 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Here are the midnight conditions for the local area. At Topeka, it was clear. The temperature was 74 degrees, the dew point 72, and the relative humidity was 93%. The wind was southeast at 5 miles an hour. The pressure was 30.05 inches and steady. At Manhattan, it was clear. The temperature was 72 degrees, the dew point 68, and the relative humidity was 87%. The wind was calm. Around the region, it was clear, with a temperature of 71 at Lawrence, 76 at Kansas City, and 72 at Emporia. Under clear skies, Beatrice reported 75, Omaha reported 76, and Springfield reported 73. It was partly cloudy, with a temperature of 72 at Concordia, and 79 at Wichita. Once again, at Manhattan, it was 72 degrees under clear skies. Once again, at Topeka, it was 74 degrees under clear skies. Now here is your National Weather Service forecast. Tonight, mostly clear. Patchy fog after midnight. Lows in the upper 60s. East winds around 5 miles per hour. Tuesday, sunny with highs around 90. Southeast winds around 5 miles per hour. Tuesday night, mostly clear. Humid with lows in the upper 60s. Southeast winds around 5 miles per hour. Wednesday, sunny with highs in the lower 90s. South winds 5 to 10 miles per hour. Wednesday night, partly cloudy. A chance of showers and thunderstorms after midnight. Humid with lows in the lower 70s. South winds 5 to 10 miles per hour. Chance of rain 50%. Thursday, mostly sunny with a chance of showers and thunderstorms. Highs in the lower 90s. Chance of rain 50%. Thursday night, showers likely with a chance of thunderstorms. Lows in the lower 70s. Chance of rain 70%. Friday, partly sunny with a chance of showers. A slight chance of thunderstorms in the morning, then a chance of thunderstorms in the afternoon. Highs in the upper 80s. Chance of rain 30%. Friday night, partly cloudy in the evening, then becoming mostly cloudy. A chance of showers and thunderstorms. Lows in the lower 70s. Chance of rain 40%. Saturday, mostly sunny. A slight chance of showers and thunderstorms in the morning. Highs around 90. Saturday night, mostly clear with a slight chance of showers and thunderstorms. Lows in the lower 70s. Sunday through Monday, mostly clear. Highs in the lower 90s. Lows in the lower 70s. 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Here are the midnight conditions for the local area. At Topeka, it was clear. The temperature was 74 degrees, the dew point 72, and the relative humidity was 93%. The wind was southeast at 5 miles an hour. The pressure was 30.05 inches and steady. At Manhattan, it was clear. The temperature was 72 degrees, the dew point 68, and the relative humidity was 87%. The wind was calm. Around the region, it was clear, with a temperature of 71 at Lawrence, 76 at Kansas City, and 72 at Emporia. Under clear skies, Beatrice reported 75, Omaha reported 76, and Springfield reported 73. It was partly cloudy, with a temperature of 72 at Concordia, and 79 at Wichita. Once again, at Manhattan, it was 72 degrees under clear skies. Once again, at Topeka, it was 74 degrees under clear skies. Now here is your National Weather Service forecast. Tonight, mostly clear. Patchy fog after midnight. Lows in

0: upper 60s. East winds around 5 miles per hour. Tuesday, sunny with highs around 90. Southeast winds around 5 miles per hour. Tuesday night, mostly clear. Humid with lows in the upper 60s. Southeast winds around 5 miles per hour. Wednesday, sunny with highs in the lower 90s. South winds 5 to 10 miles per hour. Wednesday night, partly cloudy. A chance of showers and thunderstorms after midnight. Humid with lows in the lower 70s. South winds 5 to 10 miles per hour. Chance of rain 50%. Thursday, mostly sunny with a chance of showers and thunderstorms. Highs in the lower 90s. Chance of rain 50%. Thursday night, showers likely with a chance of thunderstorms. Lows in the lower 70s. Chance of rain 70%. Friday, partly sunny with a chance of showers. A slight chance of thunderstorms in the morning, then a chance of thunderstorms in the afternoon. Highs in the upper 80s. Chance of rain 30%. Friday night, partly cloudy in the evening, then becoming mostly cloudy. A chance of showers and thunderstorms. Lows in the lower 70s. Chance of rain 40%. Saturday, mostly sunny. A slight chance of showers and thunderstorms in the morning. Highs around 90. Saturday night, mostly clear with a slight chance of showers and thunderstorms. Lows in the lower 70s. Sunday through Monday, mostly clear. Highs in the lower 90s. Lows in the lower 70s. This is NOAA Weather Radio Station WXK91 in Topeka. Here are the midnight conditions for the local area. At Topeka, it was clear. The temperature was 74 degrees, the dew point 72, and the relative humidity was 93%. The wind was southeast at 5 miles an hour. The pressure was 30.05 inches and steady. At Manhattan, it was clear. The temperature was 72 degrees, the dew point 68, and the relative humidity was 87%. The wind was calm. Around the region, it was clear, with a temperature of 71 at Lawrence, 76 at Kansas City, and 72 at Emporia. Under clear skies, Beatrice reported 75, Omaha reported 76, and Springfield reported 73. It was partly cloudy, with a temperature of 72 at Concordia, and 79 at Wichita. Once again, at Manhattan, it was 72 degrees under clear skies. Once again, at Topeka, it was 74 degrees under clear skies. This is NOAA Weather Radio Station WXK91 in Topeka. Here are the midnight conditions for the local area. At Topeka, it was clear. The temperature was 74 degrees, the dew point 72, and the relative humidity was 93%. The wind was southeast at 5 miles an hour. The pressure was 30.05 inches and steady. At Manhattan, it was clear. The temperature was 72 degrees, the dew point 68, and the relative humidity was 87%. The wind was calm. Around the region, it was clear, with a temperature of 71 at Lawrence, 76 at Kansas City, and 72 at Emporia. Under clear skies, Beatrice reported 75, Omaha reported 76, and Springfield reported 73. It was partly cloudy, with a temperature of 72 at Concordia, and 79 at Wichita. Once again, at Manhattan, it was 72 degrees under clear skies. Once again, at Topeka, it was 74 degrees under clear skies. This is NOAA Weather Radio Station WXK91 in Topeka. Here are the midnight conditions for the local area. At Topeka, it was clear. The temperature was 74 degrees, the dew point 72, and the relative humidity was 93%. The wind was southeast at 5 miles an hour. The pressure was 30.05 inches and steady. At Manhattan, it was clear. The temperature was 72 degrees, the dew point 68, and the relative humidity was 87%. The wind was calm. Around the region, it was clear, with a temperature of 71 at Lawrence, 76 at Kansas City, and 72 at Emporia. Under clear skies, Beatrice reported 75, Omaha reported 76, and Springfield reported 73. It was partly cloudy, with a temperature of 72 at Concordia, and 79 at Wichita. Once again, at Manhattan, it was 72 degrees under clear skies. Once again, at Topeka, it was 74 degrees under clear skies. This is NOAA Weather Radio Station WXK91, in Topeka. Here are the midnight conditions for the local area. At Topeka, it was clear. The temperature was 74 degrees, the dew point 72, and the relative humidity was 93%. The wind was southeast at 5 miles an hour. The pressure was 30.05 inches and steady. At Manhattan, it was clear. The temperature was 72 degrees, the dew point 68, and the relative humidity was 87%. The wind was calm. Around the region, it was clear, with a temperature of 71 at Lawrence, 76 at Kansas City, and 72 at Emporia. Under clear skies, Beatrice reported 75, Omaha reported 76, and Springfield reported 73. It was partly cloudy, with a temperature of 72 at Concordia, and 79 at Wichita. Once again, at Manhattan, it was 72 degrees under clear skies. Once again, at Topeka, it was 74 degrees under clear skies. 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
1: Here are the 1 a.m. conditions for the local area. At Topeka, it was clear. The temperature was 72 degrees, the dew point 71, and the relative humidity was 97%. The wind was calm. The pressure was 30.05 inches and steady. At Manhattan, it was clear. The temperature was 70 degrees, the dew point 68, and the relative humidity was 93%. The wind was calm. Around the region, it was clear, with a temperature of 69 at Lawrence, 75 at Kansas City, 73 at Emporia, and 71 at Concordia. Under clear skies, Beatrice reported 75, Omaha reported 75, Springfield reported 71, and Wichita reported 77. Once again, at Manhattan, it was 70 degrees under clear skies. Once again, at Topeka, it was 72 degrees under clear skies. This is NOAA Weather Radio Station WXK91 in Topeka. Here are the 1 a.m. conditions for the local area. At Topeka, it was clear. The temperature was 72 degrees, the dew point 71, and the relative humidity was 97%. The wind was calm. The pressure was 30.05 inches and steady. At Manhattan, it was clear. The temperature was 70 degrees, the dew point 68, and the relative humidity was 93%. The wind was calm. Around the region, it was clear, with a temperature of 69 at Lawrence, 75 at Kansas City, 73 at Emporia, and 71 at Concordia. Under clear skies, Beatrice reported 75, Omaha reported 75, Springfield reported 71, and Wichita reported 77. Once again, at Manhattan, it was 70 degrees under clear skies. Once again, at Topeka, it was 72 degrees under clear skies. This is NOAA Weather Radio Station WXK91 in Topeka. Here are the 1 a.m. conditions for the local area. At Topeka, it was clear. The temperature was 72 degrees, the dew point 71, and the relative humidity was 97%. The wind was calm. The pressure was 30.05 inches and steady. At Manhattan, it was clear. The temperature was 70 degrees, the dew point 68, and the relative humidity was 93%. The wind was calm. Around the region, it was clear, with a temperature of 69 at Lawrence, 75 at Kansas City, 73 at Emporia, and 71 at Concordia. Under clear skies, Beatrice reported 75, Omaha reported 75, Springfield reported 71, and Wichita reported 77. Once again, at Manhattan, it was 70 degrees under clear skies. Once again, at Topeka, it was 72 degrees under clear skies. This is NOAA Weather Radio Station WXK91 in Topeka. Here are the 1 a.m. conditions for the local area. At Topeka, it was clear. The temperature was 72 degrees, the dew point 71, and the relative humidity was 97%. The wind was calm. The pressure was 30.05 inches and steady. At Manhattan, it was clear. The temperature was 70 degrees, the dew point 68, and the relative humidity was 93%. The wind was calm. Around the region, it was clear, with a temperature of 69 at Lawrence, 75 at Kansas City, 73 at Emporia, and 71 at Concordia. Under clear skies, Beatrice reported 75, Omaha reported 75, Springfield reported 71, and Wichita reported 77. Once again, at Manhattan, it was 70 degrees under clear skies. Once again, at Topeka, it was 72 degrees under clear skies. This is NOAA Weather Radio Station WXK91 in Topeka. Here are the 1 a.m. conditions for the local area. At Topeka, it was clear. The temperature was 72 degrees, the dew point 71, and the relative humidity was 97%. The wind was calm. The pressure was 30.05 inches and steady. At Manhattan, it was clear. The temperature was 70 degrees, the dew point 68, and the relative humidity was 93%. The wind was calm. Around the region, it was clear, with a temperature of 69 at Lawrence, 75 at Kansas City, 73 at Emporia, and 71 at Concordia. Under clear skies, Beatrice reported 75, Omaha reported 75, Springfield reported 71, and Wichita reported 77. Once again, at Manhattan, it was 70 degrees under clear skies. Once again, at Topeka, it was 72 degrees under clear skies. This is NOAA Weather Radio Station WXK91 in Topeka. Here are the 1 a.m. conditions for the local area. At Topeka, it was clear. The temperature was 72 degrees, the dew point 71, and the relative humidity was 97%. The wind was calm. The pressure was 30.05 inches and steady. At Manhattan, it was clear. The temperature was 70 degrees, the dew point 68, and the relative humidity was 93%. The wind was calm. Around the region, it was clear, with a temperature of 69 at Lawrence, 75 at Kansas City, 73 at Emporia, and 71 at Concordia. Under clear skies, Beatrice reported 75, Omaha reported 75, Springfield reported 71, and Wichita reported 77. Once again, at Manhattan, it was 70 degrees under clear skies. Once again, at Topeka, it was 72 degrees under clear skies. This is NOAA Weather Radio Station WXK91 in Topeka. Here are the 1 a.m. conditions for the local area. At Topeka, it was clear. The temperature was 72 degrees, the dew point 71, and the relative humidity was 97%. The wind was calm. The pressure was 30.05 inches and steady. At Manhattan, it was clear. The temperature was 70 degrees, the dew point 68, and the relative humidity was 93%. The wind was calm. Around the region, it was clear, with a temperature of 69 at Lawrence, 75 at Kansas City, 73 at Emporia, and 71 at Concordia. Under clear skies.

and the relative humidity was 93%. The wind was calm. Around the region, it was clear, with a temperature of 69 at Lawrence, 75 at Kansas City, 73 at Emporia, and 71 at Concordia. Under clear skies, Beatrice reported 75, Omaha reported 75, Springfield reported 71, and Wichita reported 77. Once again, at Manhattan, it was 70 degrees under clear skies. Once again, at Topeka, it was 72 degrees under clear skies. This is NOAA Weather Radio Station WXK91 in Topeka. Here are the 1 a.m. conditions for the local area. At Topeka, it was clear. The temperature was 72 degrees, the dew point 71, and the relative humidity was 97%. The wind was calm. The pressure was 30.05 inches and steady. At Manhattan, it was clear. The temperature was 70 degrees, the dew point 68, and the relative humidity was 93%. The wind was calm. Around the region, it was clear, with a temperature of 69 at Lawrence, 75 at Kansas City, 73 at Emporia, and 71 at Concordia. Under clear skies, Beatrice reported 75, Omaha reported 75, Springfield reported 71, and Wichita reported 77. Once again, at Manhattan, it was 70 degrees under clear skies. Once again, at Topeka, it was 72 degrees under clear skies. This is NOAA Weather Radio Station WXK91 in Topeka. Here are the 1 a.m. conditions for the local area. At Topeka, it was clear. The temperature was 72 degrees, the dew point 71, and the relative humidity was 97%. The wind was calm. The pressure was 30.05 inches and steady. At Manhattan, it was clear. The temperature was 70 degrees, the dew point 68, and the relative humidity was 93%. The wind was calm. Around the region, it was clear, with a temperature of 69 at Lawrence, 75 at Kansas City, 73 at Emporia, and 71 at Concordia. Under clear skies, Beatrice reported 75, Omaha reported 75, Springfield reported 71, and Wichita reported 77. Once again, at Manhattan, it was 70 degrees under clear skies. Once again, at Topeka, it was 72 degrees under clear skies. This is NOAA Weather Radio Station WXK91 in Topeka. The current time is 1:23 a.m. Central Daylight Time. Here are the 1 a.m. conditions for the local area. At Topeka, it was clear. The temperature was 72 degrees, the dew point 71, and the relative humidity was 97%. The wind was calm. The pressure was 30.05 inches and steady. At Manhattan, it was clear. The temperature was 70 degrees, the dew point 68, and the relative humidity was 93%. The wind was calm. Around the region, it was clear, with a temperature of 69 at Lawrence, 75 at Kansas City, 73 at Emporia, and 71 at Concordia. Under clear skies, Beatrice reported 75, Omaha reported 75, Springfield reported 71, and Wichita reported 77. Once again, at Manhattan, it was 70 degrees under clear skies. Once again, at Topeka, it was 72 degrees under clear skies. This is NOAA Weather Radio Station WXK91 in Topeka. Here are the 1 a.m. conditions for the local area. At Topeka, it was clear. The temperature was 72 degrees, the dew point 71, and the relative humidity was 97%. The wind was calm. The pressure was 30.05 inches and steady. At Manhattan, it was clear. The temperature was 70 degrees, the dew point 68, and the relative humidity was 93%. The wind was calm. Around the region, it was clear, with a temperature of 69 at Lawrence, 75 at Kansas City, 73

Emporia, and 71 at Concordia. Under clear skies, Beatrice reported 75, Omaha reported 75, Springfield reported 71, and Wichita reported 77. Once again, at Manhattan, it was 70 degrees under clear skies. Once again, at Topeka, it was 72 degrees under clear skies. This is NOAA Weather Radio Station WXK91 in Topeka. Here are the 1 a.m. conditions for the local area. At Topeka, it was clear. The temperature was 72 degrees, the dew point 71, and the relative humidity was 97%. The wind was calm. The pressure was 30.05 inches and steady. At Manhattan, it was clear. The temperature was 70 degrees, the dew point 68, and the relative humidity was 93%. The wind was calm. Around the region, it was clear, with a temperature of 69 at Lawrence, 75 at Kansas City, 73 at Emporia, and 71 at Concordia. Under clear skies, Beatrice reported 75, Omaha reported 75, Springfield reported 71, and Wichita reported 77. Once again, at Manhattan, it was 70 degrees under clear skies. Once again, at Topeka, it was 72 degrees under clear skies. This is NOAA Weather Radio Station WXK91 in Topeka. Here are the 1 a.m. conditions for the local area. At Topeka, it was clear. The temperature was 72 degrees, the dew point 71, and the relative humidity was 97%. The wind was calm. The pressure was 30.05 inches and steady. At Manhattan, it was clear. The temperature was 70 degrees, the dew point 68, and the relative humidity was 93%. The wind was calm. Around the region, it was clear, with a temperature of 69 at Lawrence, 75 at Kansas City, 73 at Emporia, and 71 at Concordia. Under clear skies, Beatrice reported 75, Omaha reported 75, Springfield reported 71, and Wichita reported 77. Once again, at Manhattan, it was 70 degrees under clear skies. Once again, at Topeka, it was 72 degrees under clear skies. This is NOAA Weather Radio Station WXK91 in Topeka. Here are the 1 a.m. conditions for the local area. At Topeka, it was clear. The temperature was 72 degrees, the dew point 71, and the relative humidity was 97%. The wind was calm. The pressure was 30.05 inches and steady. At Manhattan, it was clear. The temperature was 70 degrees, the dew point 68, and the relative humidity was 93%. The wind was calm. Around the region, it was clear, with a temperature of 69 at Lawrence, 75 at Kansas City, 73 at Emporia, and 71 at Concordia. Under clear skies, Beatrice reported 75, Omaha reported 75, Springfield reported 71, and Wichita reported 77. Once again, at Manhattan, it was 70 degrees under clear skies. Once again, at Topeka, it was 72 degrees under clear skies. Now here is your National Weather Service forecast. West of tonight, mostly clear. Lows in the upper 60s. Southeast winds around 5 miles per hour. Tuesday, sunny with highs in the lower 90s. Southeast winds around 5 miles per hour. Tuesday night, mostly clear. Humid with lows in the upper 60s. Southeast winds around 5 miles per hour. Wednesday, sunny with highs in the lower 90s. South winds 5 to 10 miles per hour. Wednesday night, mostly clear in the evening, then mostly cloudy with a chance of showers and thunderstorms after midnight. Humid with lows in the middle 70s. South winds 5 to 10 miles per hour. Chance of rain 50%. Thursday, mostly sunny with a slight chance of thunderstorms. A chance of showers, mainly in the morning. Highs in the middle 90s.
chance of rain 30%. Thursday night, partly cloudy in the evening, then becoming mostly cloudy. A chance of showers and thunderstorms. Lows in the lower 70s. Chance of rain 50%. Friday, partly sunny with a chance of showers with a slight chance of thunderstorms. Highs around 90. Chance of rain 40%. Friday night, partly cloudy with a chance of showers. A chance of thunderstorms, mainly in the evening. Lows in the lower 70s. Chance of rain 50%. Saturday, partly sunny. A slight chance of showers and thunderstorms in the morning. Highs in the lower 90s. Saturday night, mostly clear in the evening, then becoming partly cloudy. Lows in the lower 70s. Sunday, mostly sunny. Highs in the middle 90s. Sunday night, clear. Lows in the lower 70s. Monday, sunny, hot with highs in the middle 90s. The Topeka, Kansas climate summary for yesterday, July 6, 2026. Yesterday's high temperature was 89 degrees. The normal high is 90. The record high is 106 degrees, which was set in 1939. Yesterday's low temperature was 65 degrees. The normal low is 69. The record low is 50 degrees, which was set in 1972. No precipitation fell yesterday, which leaves the monthly total at 0.39 inches. This is 0.43 inches below the normal amount of 0.82 inches for July. The total precipitation for the year still stands at 23.24 inches, which is 4.07 inches above normal. Yesterday the maximum wind observed was 10 miles an hour from the northeast. The highest wind gust observed was 13 miles per hour from the northeast. The normal high temperature for today is 90 degrees, and the normal low is 69. The record high for today is 109, which occurred in 1939, and the record low is 52, which occurred in 1908. Sunrise today is at 6:04 a.m. and sunset is at 8:51 p.m. The Manhattan, Kansas climate summary for yesterday, July 6, 2026. Yesterday's high temperature was 90 degrees. The normal high is 91. Yesterday's low temperature was 67 degrees. The normal low is 68. No precipitation fell yesterday, which leaves the monthly total at 0.87 inches. This is 0.03 inches above the normal amount of 0.84 inches for July. The total precipitation for the year still stands at 18.61 inches, which is 1.72 inches above normal. Yesterday's for July. The total precipitation for the year still stands at 18.61 inches, which is 1.72 inches above normal. Yesterday the maximum wind observed was 10 miles an hour from the east. The highest wind gust observed was 14 miles per hour from the east. The normal high temperature for today is 91 degrees, and the normal low is 68. Sunrise today is at 6:08 a.m. and sunset is at 8:55 p.m. This is NOAA Weather Radio Station WXK91, in Topeka. Here are the 1 a.m. conditions for the local area. At Topeka, it was clear. The temperature was 72 degrees, the dew point 71, and the relative humidity was 97%. The wind was calm. The pressure was 30.05 inches and steady. At Manhattan, it was clear. The temperature was 70 degrees, the dew point 68, and the relative humidity was 93%. The wind was calm. Around the region, it was clear, with a temperature of 69 at Lawrence, 75 at Kansas City, 73 at Emporia, and 71 at Concordia. Under clear skies, Beatrice reported 75, Omaha reported 75, Springfield reported 71, and Wichita reported 77. Once again, at Manhattan, it was 70 degrees under clear skies. Once again, at Topeka, it was 72 degrees under clear skies. Now here is your National Weather Service forecast. West of tonight.

Night, mostly clear. Lows in the upper 60s. Southeast winds around 5 miles per hour. Tuesday, sunny with highs in the lower 90s. Southeast winds around 5 miles per hour. Tuesday night, mostly clear. Humid with lows in the upper 60s. Southeast winds around 5 miles per hour. Wednesday, sunny with highs in the lower 90s. South winds 5 to 10 miles per hour. Wednesday night, mostly clear in the evening, then mostly cloudy with a chance of showers and thunderstorms after midnight. Humid with lows in the middle 70s. South winds 5 to 10 miles per hour. Chance of rain 50%. Thursday, mostly sunny with a slight chance of thunderstorms. A chance of showers, mainly in the morning. Highs in the middle 90s. Chance of rain 30%. Thursday night, partly cloudy in the evening, then becoming mostly cloudy. A chance of showers and thunderstorms. Lows in the lower 70s. Chance of rain 50%. Friday, partly sunny with a chance of showers with a slight chance of thunderstorms. Highs around 90. Chance of rain 40%. Friday night, partly cloudy with a chance of showers. A chance of thunderstorms, mainly in the evening. Lows in the lower 70s. Chance of rain 50%. Saturday, partly sunny. A slight chance of showers and thunderstorms in the morning. Highs in the lower 90s. Saturday night, mostly clear in the evening, then becoming partly cloudy. Lows in the lower 70s. Sunday, mostly sunny. Highs in the middle 90s. Sunday night, clear. Lows in the lower 70s. Monday, sunny, hot with highs in the middle 90s. The Topeka, Kansas climate summary for yesterday, July 6, 2026. Yesterday's high temperature was 89 degrees. The normal high is 90. The record high is 106 degrees, which was set in 1939. Yesterday's low temperature was 65 degrees. The normal low is 69. The record low is 50 degrees, which was set in 1972. No precipitation fell yesterday, which leaves the monthly total at 0.39 inches. This is 0.43 inches below the normal amount of 0.82 inches for July. The total precipitation for the year still stands at 23.24 inches, which is 4.07 inches above normal. Yesterday the maximum wind observed was 10 miles an hour from the northeast. The highest wind gust observed was 13 miles per hour from the northeast. The normal high temperature for today is 90 degrees, and the normal low is 69. The record high for today is 109, which occurred in 1939, and the record low is 52, which occurred in 1908. Sunrise today is at 6:04 a.m. and sunset is at 8:51 p.m. This is NOAA Weather Radio WXK91 in Topeka. The current time is 1:38 a.m. Central Daylight Time. The Manhattan, Kansas climate summary for yesterday, July 6, 2026. Yesterday's high temperature was 90 degrees. The normal high is 91. Yesterday's low temperature was 67 degrees. The normal low is 68. No precipitation fell yesterday, which leaves the monthly total at 0.87 inches. This is 0.03 inches above the normal amount of 0.84 inches for July. The total precipitation for the year still stands at 18.61 inches, which is 1.72 inches above normal. Yesterday the maximum wind observed was 10 miles an hour from the east. The highest wind gust observed was 14 miles per hour from the east. The normal high temperature for today is 91 degrees, and the normal low is 68. Sunrise today is at 6:08 a.m. and sunset is at 8:55 p.m. This is NOAA Weather Radio Station WXK91 in Topeka. Here are the 1 a.m. conditions for the local area. At Topeka, it was clear.
The temperature was 72 degrees, the dew point 71.

and the relative humidity was 97%. The wind was calm. The pressure was 30.05 inches and steady. At Manhattan, it was clear. The temperature was 70 degrees, the dew point 68, and the relative humidity was 93%. The wind was calm. Around the region, it was clear, with a temperature of 69 at Lawrence, 75 at Kansas City, 73 at Emporia, and 71 at Concordia. Under clear skies, Beatrice reported 75, Omaha reported 75, Springfield reported 71, and Wichita reported 77. Once again, at Manhattan, it was 70 degrees under clear skies. Once again, at Topeka, it was 72 degrees under clear skies. Now here is your National Weather Service forecast. West of tonight, mostly clear. Lows in the upper 60s. Southeast winds around 5 miles per hour. Tuesday, sunny with highs in the lower 90s. Southeast winds around 5 miles per hour. Tuesday night, mostly clear. Humid with lows in the upper 60s. Southeast winds around 5 miles per hour. Wednesday, sunny with highs in the lower 90s. South winds 5 to 10 miles per hour. Wednesday night, mostly clear in the evening, then mostly cloudy with a chance of showers and thunderstorms after midnight. Humid with lows in the middle 70s. South winds 5 to 10 miles per hour. Chance of rain 50%. Thursday, mostly sunny with a slight chance of thunderstorms. A chance of showers, mainly in the morning. Highs in the middle 90s. Chance of rain 30%. Thursday night, partly cloudy in the evening, then becoming mostly cloudy. A chance of showers and thunderstorms. Lows in the lower 70s. Chance of rain 50%. Friday, partly sunny with a chance of showers with a slight chance of thunderstorms. Highs around 90. Chance of rain 40%. Friday night, partly cloudy with a chance of showers. A chance of thunderstorms, mainly in the evening. Lows in the lower 70s. Chance of rain 50%. Saturday, partly sunny. A slight chance of showers and thunderstorms in the morning. Highs in the lower 90s. Saturday night, mostly clear in the evening, then becoming partly cloudy. Lows in the lower 70s. Sunday, mostly sunny. Highs in the middle 90s. Sunday night, clear. Lows in the lower 70s. Monday, sunny, hot with highs in the middle 90s. The Topeka, Kansas climate summary for yesterday, July 6, 2026. Yesterday's high temperature was 89 degrees. The normal high is 90. The record high is 106 degrees, which was set in 1939. Yesterday's low temperature was 65 degrees. The normal low is 69. The record low is 50 degrees, which was set in 1972. No precipitation fell yesterday, which leaves the monthly total at 0.39 inches. This is 0.43 inches below the normal amount of 0.82 inches for July. The total precipitation for the year still stands at 23.24 inches, which is 4.07 inches above normal. Yesterday the maximum wind observed was 10 miles an hour from the northeast. The highest wind gust observed was 13 miles per hour from the northeast. The normal high temperature for today is 90 degrees, and the record high for today is 109, which occurred in 1939, and the record low is 52, which occurred in 1908. Sunrise today is at 6:04 a.m. and sunset is at 8:51 p.m. The Manhattan, Kansas climate summary for yesterday, July 6, 2026. Yesterday's high temperature was 90 degrees. The normal high is 91. Yesterday's low temperature was 67 degrees. The normal low is 68. No precipitation fell yesterday, which leaves the monthly total at 0.87 inches. This is 0.03 inches above the normal amount of 0.84 inches for July.

The total precipitation for the year still stands at 18.61 inches, which is 1.72 inches above normal. Yesterday, the maximum wind observed was 10 miles an hour from the east. The highest wind gust observed was 14 miles per hour from the east. The normal high temperature for today is 91 degrees, and the normal low is 68. Sunrise today is at 6:08 a.m. and sunset is at 8:55 p.m. This is NOAA Weather Radio Station WXK91 in Topeka. Here are the 1 a.m. conditions for the local area. At Topeka, it was clear. The temperature was 72 degrees, the dew point 71, and the relative humidity was 97%. The wind was calm. The pressure was 30.05 inches and steady. At Manhattan, it was clear. The temperature was 70 degrees, the dew point 68, and the relative humidity was 93%. The wind was calm. Around the region, it was clear, with a temperature of 69 at Lawrence, 75 at Kansas City, 73 at Emporia, and 71 at Concordia. Under clear skies, Beatrice reported 75, Omaha reported 75, Springfield reported 71, and Wichita reported 77. Once again, at Manhattan, it was 70 degrees under clear skies. Once again, at Topeka, it was 72 degrees under clear skies. Now here is your National Weather Service forecast. West of tonight, mostly clear. Lows in the upper 60s. Southeast winds around 5 miles per hour. Tuesday, sunny with highs in the lower 90s. Southeast winds around 5 miles per hour. Tuesday night, mostly clear. Humid with lows in the upper 60s. Southeast winds around 5 miles per hour. Wednesday, sunny with highs in the lower 90s. South winds 5 to 10 miles per hour. Wednesday night, mostly clear in the evening, then mostly cloudy with a chance of showers and thunderstorms after midnight. Humid with lows in the middle 70s. South winds 5 to 10 miles per hour. Chance of rain 50%. Thursday, mostly sunny with a slight chance of thunderstorms. A chance of showers, mainly in the morning. Highs in the middle 90s. Chance of rain 30%. Thursday night, partly cloudy in the evening, then becoming mostly cloudy. A chance of showers and thunderstorms. Lows in the lower 70s. Chance of rain 50%. Friday, partly sunny with a chance of showers with a slight chance of thunderstorms. Highs around 90. Chance of rain 40%. Friday night, partly cloudy with a chance of showers. A chance of thunderstorms, mainly in the evening. Lows in the lower 70s. Chance of rain 50%. Saturday, partly sunny. A slight chance of showers and thunderstorms in the morning. Highs in the lower 90s. Saturday night, mostly clear in the evening, then becoming partly cloudy. Lows in the lower 70s. Sunday, mostly sunny. Highs in the middle 90s. Sunday night, clear. Lows in the lower 70s. Monday, sunny, hot with highs in the middle 90s. The Topeka, Kansas climate summary for yesterday, July 6, 2026. Yesterday's high temperature was 89 degrees. The normal high is 90. The record high is 106 degrees, which was set in 1939. Yesterday's low temperature was 65 degrees. The normal low is 69. The record low is 50 degrees, which was set in 1972. No precipitation fell yesterday, which leaves the monthly total at 0.39 inches. This is 0.43 inches below the normal amount of 0.82 inches for July. The total precipitation for the year still stands at 23.24 inches, which is 4.07 inches above normal. Yesterday, the maximum wind observed was 10 miles an hour from the northeast. The highest wind gust observed was 13 miles per hour from the northeast. The normal high temperature for today is 90 degrees,
and the normal low is 69. The record high for today is 109, which occurred in 1939, and the record low is 52, which occurred in 1908. Sunrise today is at 6:04 a.m. and sunset is at 8:51 p.m. The Manhattan, Kansas climate summary for yesterday, July 6, 2026. Yesterday's high temperature was 90 degrees. The normal high is 91. Yesterday's low temperature was 67 degrees. The normal low is 68. No precipitation fell yesterday, which leaves the monthly total at 0.87 inches. This is 0.03 inches above the normal amount of 0.84 inches for July. The total precipitation for the year still stands at 18.61 inches, which is 1.72 inches above normal. Yesterday the maximum wind observed was 10 miles an hour from the east. The highest wind gust observed was 14 miles per hour from the east. The normal high temperature for today is 91 degrees, and the normal low is 68. Sunrise today is at 6:08 a.m. and sunset is at 8:55 p.m. This is NOAA Weather Radio Station WXK91 in Topeka. Here are the 1 a.m. conditions for the local area. At Topeka, it was clear. The temperature was 72 degrees, the dew point 71, and the relative humidity was 97%. The wind was calm. The pressure was 30.05 inches and steady. At Manhattan, it was clear. The temperature was 70 degrees, the dew point 68, and the relative humidity was 93%. The wind was calm. Around the region, it was clear, with a temperature of 69 at Lawrence, 75 at Kansas City, 73 at Emporia, and 71 at Concordia. Under clear skies, Beatrice reported 75, Omaha reported 75, Springfield reported 71, and Wichita reported 77. Once again, at Manhattan, it was 70 degrees under clear skies. Once again, at Topeka, it was 72 degrees under clear skies. Now here is your National Weather Service forecast. West of tonight, mostly clear. Lows in the upper 60s. Southeast winds around 5 miles per hour. Tuesday, sunny with highs in the lower 90s. Southeast winds around 5 miles per hour. Tuesday night, mostly clear. Humid with lows in the upper 60s. Southeast winds around 5 miles per hour. Wednesday, sunny with highs in the lower 90s. South winds 5 to 10 miles per hour. Wednesday night, mostly clear in the evening, then mostly cloudy with a chance of showers and thunderstorms after midnight. Humid with lows in the middle 70s. South winds 5 to 10 miles per hour. Chance of rain 50%. Thursday, mostly sunny with a slight chance of thunderstorms. A chance of showers, mainly in the morning. Highs in the middle 90s. Chance of rain 30%. Thursday night, partly cloudy in the evening, then becoming mostly cloudy. A chance of showers and thunderstorms. Lows in the lower 70s. Chance of rain 50%. Friday, partly sunny with a chance of showers with a slight chance of thunderstorms. Highs around 90. Chance of rain 40%. Friday night, partly cloudy with a chance of showers. A chance of thunderstorms, mainly in the evening. Lows in the lower 70s. Chance of rain 50%. Saturday, partly sunny. A slight chance of showers and thunderstorms in the morning. Highs in the lower 90s. Saturday night, mostly clear in the evening, then becoming partly cloudy. Lows in the lower 70s. Sunday, mostly sunny. Highs in the middle 90s. Sunday night, clear. Lows in the lower 70s. Monday, sunny, hot with highs in the middle 90s. The current time is 1:54 a.m. Central Daylight Time. The Topeka, Kansas climate summary for yesterday, July 6, 2026. Yesterday's high temperature was 89 degrees.
The normal high is 90. The record high is 106 degrees, which was set in 1939. Yesterday's low temperature was 65 degrees. The normal low is 69. The record low is 50 degrees, which was set in 1972. No precipitation fell yesterday, which leaves the monthly total at 0.39 inches. This is 0.43 inches below the normal amount of 0.82 inches for July. The total precipitation for the year still stands at 23.24 inches, which is 4.07 inches above normal. Yesterday the maximum wind observed was 10 miles an hour from the northeast. The highest wind gust observed was 13 miles per hour from the northeast. The normal high temperature for today is 90 degrees, and the normal low is 69. The record high for today is 109, which occurred in 1939, and the record low is 52, which occurred in 1908. Sunrise today is at 6:04 a.m. and sunset is at 8:51 p.m. The Manhattan, Kansas climate summary for yesterday, July 6, 2026. Yesterday's high temperature was 90 degrees. The normal high is 91. Yesterday's low temperature was 67 degrees. The normal low is 68. No precipitation fell yesterday, which leaves the monthly total at 0.87 inches. This is 0.03 inches above the normal amount of 0.84 inches for July. The total precipitation for the year still stands at 18.61 inches, which is 1.72 inches above normal. Yesterday the maximum wind observed was 10 miles an hour from the east. The highest wind gust observed was 14 miles per hour from the east. The normal high temperature for today is 91 degrees, and the normal low is 68. Sunrise today is at 6:08 a.m. and sunset is at 8:55 p.m. This is NOAA Weather Radio Station WXK91 in Topeka. Here are the 1 a.m. conditions for the local area. At Topeka, it was clear. The temperature was 72 degrees, the dew point 71, and the relative humidity was 97%. The wind was calm. The pressure was 30.05 inches and steady. At Manhattan, it was clear. The temperature was 70 degrees, the dew point 68, and the relative humidity was 93%. The wind was calm. Around the region, it was clear, with a temperature of 69 at Lawrence, 75 at Kansas City, 73 at Emporia, and 71 at Concordia. Under clear skies, Beatrice reported 75, Omaha reported 75, Springfield reported 71, and Wichita reported 77. Once again, at Manhattan, it was 70 degrees under clear skies. Once again, at Topeka, it was 72 degrees under clear skies. Now here is your National Weather Service forecast. West of tonight, mostly clear. Lows in the upper 60s. Southeast winds around 5 miles per hour. Tuesday, sunny with highs in the lower 90s. Southeast winds around 5 miles per hour. Tuesday night, mostly clear. Humid with lows in the upper 60s. Southeast winds around 5 miles per hour. Wednesday, sunny with highs in the lower 90s. South winds 5 to 10 miles per hour. Wednesday night, mostly clear in the evening, then mostly cloudy with a chance of showers and thunderstorms after midnight. Humid with lows in the middle 70s. South winds 5 to 10 miles per hour. Chance of rain 50%. Thursday, mostly sunny with a slight chance of thunderstorms. A chance of showers, mainly in the morning. Highs in the middle 90s. Chance of rain 30%. Thursday night, partly cloudy in the evening, then becoming mostly cloudy. A chance of showers and thunderstorms. Lows in the lower 70s. Chance of rain 50%. Friday, partly sunny with a chance of showers with a slight chance of thunderstorms. Highs around 90. Chance of rain 40%. Friday night, partly cloudy with a chance of showers.
a chance of thunderstorms, mainly in the evening. Lows in the lower 70s. Chance of rain 50%. Saturday, partly sunny. A slight chance of showers and thunderstorms in the morning. Highs in the lower 90s. Saturday night, mostly clear in the evening, then becoming partly cloudy. Lows in the lower 70s. Sunday, mostly sunny. Highs in the middle 90s. Sunday night, clear. Lows in the lower 70s. Monday, sunny, hot with highs in the middle 90s. The Topeka, Kansas climate summary for yesterday, July 6, 2026. Yesterday's high temperature was 89 degrees. The normal high is 90. The record high is 106 degrees, which was set in 1939. Yesterday's low temperature was 65 degrees. The normal low is 69. The record low is 50 degrees, which was set in 1972. No precipitation fell yesterday, which leaves the monthly total at 0.39 inches. This is 0.43 inches below the normal amount of 0.82 inches for July. The total precipitation for the year still stands at 23.24 inches, which is 4.07 inches above normal. Yesterday the maximum wind observed was 10 miles an hour from the northeast. The highest wind gust observed was 13 miles per hour from the northeast. The normal high temperature for today is 90 degrees, and the normal low is 69. The record high for today is 109, which occurred in 1939, and the record low is 52, which occurred in 1908. Sunrise today is at 6:04 a.m. and sunset is at 8:51 p.m. The Manhattan, Kansas climate summary for yesterday, July 6, 2026. Yesterday's high temperature was 90 degrees. The normal high is 91. Yesterday's low temperature was 67 degrees. The normal low is 68. No precipitation fell yesterday, which leaves the monthly total at 0.87 inches. This is 0.03 inches above the normal amount of 0.84 inches for July. The total precipitation for the year still stands at 18.61 inches, which is 1.72 inches above normal. Yesterday the maximum wind observed was 10 miles an hour from the east. The highest wind gust observed was 14 miles per hour from the east. The normal high temperature for today is 91 degrees, and the normal low is 68. Sunrise today is at 6:08 a.m. and sunset is at 8:55 p.m. This is NOAA Weather Radio Station WXK91 in Topeka. Here are the 1 a.m. conditions for the local area. At Topeka, it was clear. The temperature was 72 degrees, the dew point 71, and the relative humidity was 97%. The wind was calm. The pressure was 30.05 inches and steady. At Manhattan, it was clear. The temperature was 70 degrees, the dew point 68, and the relative humidity was 93%. The wind was calm. Around the region, it was clear, with a temperature of 69 at Lawrence, 75 at Kansas City, 73 at Emporia, and 71 at Concordia. Under clear skies, Beatrice reported 75, Omaha reported 75, Springfield reported 71, and Wichita reported 77. Once again, at Manhattan, it was 70 degrees under clear skies. Once again, at Topeka, it was 72 degrees under clear skies. Now here is your National Weather Service forecast. West of tonight, mostly clear. Lows in the upper 60s. Southeast winds around 5 miles per hour. Tuesday, sunny with highs in the lower 90s. Southeast winds around 5 miles per hour. Tuesday night, mostly clear. Humid with lows in the upper 60s. Southeast winds around 5 miles per hour. Wednesday, sunny with highs in the lower 90s. South winds 5 to 10 miles per hour. Wednesday night, mostly clear in the evening, then mostly cloudy with a chance of showers and thunderstorms after midnight.
humid with lows in the middle 70s. South winds 5 to 10 miles per hour. Chance of rain 50%. Thursday, mostly sunny with a slight chance of thunderstorms. A chance of showers, mainly in the morning. Highs in the middle 90s. Chance of rain 30%. Thursday night, partly cloudy in the evening, then becoming mostly cloudy. A chance of showers and thunderstorms. Lows in the lower 70s. Chance of rain 50%. Friday, partly sunny with a chance of showers with a slight chance of thunderstorms. Highs around 90. Chance of rain 40%. Friday night, partly cloudy with a chance of showers. A chance of thunderstorms, mainly in the evening. Lows in the lower 70s. Chance of rain 50%. Saturday, partly sunny. A slight chance of showers and thunderstorms in the morning. Highs in the lower 90s. Saturday night, mostly clear in the evening, then becoming partly cloudy. Lows in the lower 70s. Sunday, mostly sunny. Highs in the middle 90s. Sunday night, clear. Lows in the lower 70s. Monday, sunny, hot with highs in the middle 90s. The Topeka, Kansas climate summary for yesterday, July 6, 2026. Yesterday's high temperature was 89 degrees. The normal high is 90. The record high is 106 degrees, which was set in 1939. Yesterday's low temperature was 65 degrees. The normal low is 69. The record low is 50 degrees, which was set in 1972. No precipitation fell yesterday, which leaves the monthly total at 0.39 inches. This is 0.43 inches below the normal amount of 0.82 inches for July. The total precipitation for the year still stands at 23.24 inches, which is 4.07 inches above normal. Yesterday the maximum wind observed was 10 miles an hour from the northeast. The highest wind gust observed was 13 miles per hour from the northeast. The normal high temperature for today is 90 degrees, and the normal low is 69. The record high for today is 109, which occurred in 1939, and the record low is 52, which occurred in 1908. Sunrise today is at 6:04 a.m. and sunset is at 8:51 p.m. The Manhattan, Kansas climate summary for yesterday, July 6, 2026. Yesterday's high temperature was 90 degrees. The normal high is 91. Yesterday's low temperature was 67 degrees. The normal low is 68. No precipitation fell yesterday, which leaves the monthly total at 0.87 inches. This is 0.03 inches above the normal amount of 0.84 inches for July. The total precipitation for the year still stands at 18.61 inches, which is 1.72 inches above normal. Yesterday the maximum wind observed was 10 miles an hour from the east. The highest wind gust observed was 14 miles per hour from the east. The normal high temperature for today is 91 degrees, and the normal low is 68. Sunrise today is at 6:08 a.m. and sunset is at 8:55 p.m. The current time is 2:08 a.m. Central Daylight Time. 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Now here is your National Weather Service forecast. West of tonight, mostly clear. Lows in the upper 60s. Southeast winds around 5 miles per hour. Tuesday, sunny with highs in the lower 90s. Southeast winds around 5 miles per hour. Tuesday night, mostly clear. Humid with lows in the upper 60s. Southeast winds around 5 miles per hour. Wednesday, sunny with highs in the lower 90s. South winds 5 to 10 miles per hour. Wednesday night, mostly clear in the evening, then mostly cloudy with a chance of showers and thunderstorms after midnight. Humid with lows in the middle 70s. South winds 5 to 10 miles per hour. Chance of rain 50%. Thursday,
mostly sunny with a slight chance of thunderstorms. A chance of showers, mainly in the morning. Highs in the middle 90s. Chance of rain 30%. Thursday night, partly cloudy in the evening, then becoming mostly cloudy. A chance of showers and thunderstorms. Lows in the lower 70s. Chance of rain 50%. Friday, partly sunny with a chance of showers with a slight chance of thunderstorms. Highs around 90. Chance of rain 40%. Friday night, partly cloudy with a chance of showers. A chance of thunderstorms, mainly in the evening. Lows in the lower 70s. Chance of rain 50%. Saturday, partly sunny. A slight chance of showers and thunderstorms in the morning. Highs in the lower 90s. Saturday night, mostly clear in the evening, then becoming partly cloudy. Lows in the lower 70s. Sunday, mostly sunny. Highs in the middle 90s. Sunday night, clear. Lows in the lower 70s. Monday, sunny, hot with highs in the middle 90s. The Topeka, Kansas climate summary for yesterday, July 6, 2026. Yesterday's high temperature was 89 degrees. The normal high is 90. The record high is 106 degrees, which was set in 1939. Yesterday's low temperature was 65 degrees. The normal low is 69. The record low is 50 degrees, which was set in 1972. No precipitation fell yesterday, which leaves the monthly total at 0.39 inches. This is 0.43 inches below the normal amount of 0.82 inches for July. The total precipitation for the year still stands at 23.24 inches, which is 4.07 inches above normal. Yesterday the maximum wind observed was 10 miles an hour from the northeast. The highest wind gust observed was 13 miles per hour from the northeast. The normal high temperature for today is 90 degrees, and the normal low is 69. The record high for today is 109, which occurred in 1939, and the record low is 52, which occurred in 1908. Sunrise today is at 6:04 a.m. and sunset is at 8:51 p.m. The Manhattan, Kansas climate summary for yesterday, July 6, 2026. Yesterday's high temperature was 90 degrees. The normal high is 91. Yesterday's low temperature was 67 degrees. The normal low is 68. No precipitation fell yesterday, which leaves the monthly total at 0.87 inches. This is 0.03 inches above the normal amount of 0.84 inches for July. The total precipitation for the year still stands at 18.61 inches, which is 1.72 inches above normal. Yesterday the maximum wind observed was 10 miles an hour from the east. The highest wind gust observed was 14 miles per hour from the east. The normal high temperature for today is 91 degrees, and the normal low is 68. Sunrise today is at 6:08 a.m. and sunset is at 8:55 p.m. This is NOAA Weather Radio Station WXK91 in Topeka. Here are the two a.m. conditions for the local area. At Topeka, fog was reported. The temperature was 71 degrees, the dew point 71, and the relative humidity was 100%. The wind was calm. The pressure was 30.06 inches and rising. At Manhattan, it was clear. The temperature was 68 degrees, the dew point 67, and the relative humidity was 96%. The wind was calm. Around the region, it was clear, with a temperature of 67 at Lawrence, 73 at Kansas City, 71 at Emporia, and 71 at Concordia. Under clear skies, Beatrice reported 74, Omaha reported 71, Springfield reported 70, and Wichita reported 76. Once again, at Manhattan, it was 68 degrees under clear skies. Once again, at Topeka, it was 71 degrees with fog. Now here is your National Weather Service forecast. West of tonight,
mostly clear. Lows in the upper 60s. Southeast winds around 5 miles per hour. Tuesday, sunny with highs in the lower 90s. Southeast winds around 5 miles per hour. Tuesday night, mostly clear. Humid with lows in the upper 60s. Southeast winds around 5 miles per hour. Wednesday, sunny with highs in the lower 90s. South winds 5 to 10 miles per hour. Wednesday night, mostly clear in the evening, then mostly cloudy with a chance of showers and thunderstorms after midnight. Humid with lows in the middle 70s. South winds 5 to 10 miles per hour. Chance of rain 50%. Thursday, mostly sunny with a slight chance of thunderstorms. A chance of showers, mainly in the morning. Highs in the middle 90s. Chance of rain 30%. Thursday night, partly cloudy in the evening, then becoming mostly cloudy. A chance of showers and thunderstorms. Lows in the lower 70s. Chance of rain 50%. Friday, partly sunny with a chance of showers with a slight chance of thunderstorms. Highs around 90. Chance of rain 40%. Friday night, partly cloudy with a chance of showers. A chance of thunderstorms, mainly in the evening. Lows in the lower 70s. Chance of rain 50%. Saturday, partly sunny. A slight chance of showers and thunderstorms in the morning. Highs in the lower 90s. Saturday night, mostly clear in the evening, then becoming partly cloudy. Lows in the lower 70s. Sunday, mostly sunny. Highs in the middle 90s. Sunday night, clear. Lows in the lower 70s. Monday, sunny, hot with highs in the middle 90s. The Topeka, Kansas climate summary for yesterday, July 6, 2026. Yesterday's high temperature was 89 degrees. The normal high is 90. The record high is 106 degrees, which was set in 1939. Yesterday's low temperature was 65 degrees. The normal low is 69. The record low is 50 degrees, which was set in 1972. No precipitation fell yesterday, which leaves the monthly total at 0.39 inches. This is 0.43 inches below the normal amount of 0.82 inches for July. The total precipitation for the year still stands at 23.24 inches, which is 4.07 inches above normal. Yesterday the maximum wind observed was 10 miles an hour from the northeast. The highest wind gust observed was 13 miles per hour from the northeast. The normal high temperature for today is 90 degrees, and the normal low is 69. The record high for today is 109, which occurred in 1939, and the record low is 52, which occurred in 1908. Sunrise today is at 6:04 a.m. and sunset is at 8:51 p.m. The Manhattan, Kansas climate summary for yesterday, July 6, 2026. Yesterday's high temperature was 90 degrees. The normal high is 91. Yesterday's low temperature was 67 degrees. The normal low is 68. No precipitation fell yesterday, which leaves the monthly total at 0.87 inches. This is 0.03 inches above the normal amount of 0.84 inches for July. The total precipitation for the year still stands at 18.61 inches, which is 1.72 inches above normal. Yesterday the maximum wind observed was 10 miles an hour from the east. The highest wind gust observed was 14 miles per hour from the east. The normal high temperature for today is 91 degrees, and the normal low is 68. Sunrise today is at 6:08 a.m. and sunset is at 8:55 p.m. This is NOAA Weather Radio Station WXK91 in Topeka. Here are the 2 a.m. conditions for the local area. At Topeka, fog was reported. The temperature was 71 degrees, the dew point 71, and the relative humidity was 100%. The wind was calm. The pressure was 30.06 inches and rising.
at Manhattan, it was clear. The

per hour. Tuesday, sunny with highs in the lower 90s. Southeast winds around 5 miles per hour. Tuesday night, mostly clear. Humid with lows in the upper 60s. Southeast winds around 5 miles per hour. Wednesday, sunny with highs in the lower 90s. South winds 5 to 10 miles per hour. Wednesday night, mostly clear in the evening, then mostly cloudy with a chance of showers and thunderstorms after midnight. Humid with lows in the middle 70s. South winds 5 to 10 miles per hour. Chance of rain 50%. Thursday, mostly sunny with a slight chance of thunderstorms. A chance of showers, mainly in the morning. Highs in the middle 90s. Chance of rain 30%. Thursday night, partly cloudy in the evening, then becoming mostly cloudy. A chance of showers and thunderstorms. Lows in the lower 70s. Chance of rain 50%. Friday, partly sunny with a chance of showers with a slight chance of thunderstorms. Highs around 90. Chance of rain 40%. Friday night, partly cloudy with a chance of showers. A chance of thunderstorms, mainly in the evening. Lows in the lower 70s. Chance of rain 50%. Saturday, partly sunny. A slight chance of showers and thunderstorms in the morning. Highs in the lower 90s. Saturday night, mostly clear in the evening, then becoming partly cloudy. Lows in the lower 70s. Sunday, mostly sunny. Highs in the middle 90s. Sunday night, clear. Lows in the lower 70s. Monday, sunny, hot with highs in the middle 90s. The Topeka, Kansas climate summary for yesterday, July 6, 2026. Yesterday's high temperature was 89 degrees. The normal high is 90. The record high is 106 degrees, which was set in 1939. Yesterday's low temperature was 65 degrees. The normal low is 69. The record low is 50 degrees, which was set in 1972. No precipitation fell yesterday, which leaves the monthly total at 0.39 inches. This is 0.43 inches below the normal amount of 0.82 inches for July. The total precipitation for the year still stands at 23.24 inches, which is 4.07 inches above normal. Yesterday the maximum wind observed was 10 miles an hour from the northeast. The highest wind gust observed was 13 miles per hour from the northeast. The normal high temperature for today is 90 degrees, and the normal low is 69. The record high for today is 109, which occurred in 1939, and the record low is 52, which occurred in 1908. Sunrise today is at 6:04 a.m. and sunset is at 8:51 p.m. The current time is 2:24 a.m. Central Daylight Time. The Manhattan, Kansas climate summary for yesterday, July 6, 2026. Yesterday's high temperature was 90 degrees. The normal high is 91. Yesterday's low temperature was 67 degrees. The normal low is 68. No precipitation fell yesterday, which leaves the monthly total at 0.87 inches. This is 0.03 inches above the normal amount of 0.84 inches for July. The total precipitation for the year still stands at 18.61 inches, which is 1.72 inches above normal. Yesterday the maximum wind observed was 10 miles an hour from the east. The highest wind gust observed was 14 miles per hour from the east. The normal high temperature for today is 91 degrees, and the normal low is 68. Sunrise today is at 6:08 a.m. and sunset is at 8:55 p.m. This is NOAA Weather Radio Station WXK91 in Topeka. Here are the 2 a.m. conditions for the local area. At Topeka, fog was reported. The temperature was 71 degrees, the dew point 71, and the relative humidity was 100%. The wind was calm. The pressure was 30.06 inches and rising. At Manhattan, it was

clear. The temperature was 68 degrees, the dew point 67, and the relative humidity was 96%. The wind was calm. Around the region, it was clear, with a temperature of 67 at Lawrence, 73 at Kansas City, 71 at Emporia, and 71 at Concordia. Under clear skies, Beatrice reported 74, Omaha reported 71, Springfield reported 70, and Wichita reported 76. Once again, at Manhattan, it was 68 degrees under clear skies. Once again, at Topeka, it was 71 degrees with fog. Now here is your National Weather Service forecast. West of tonight, mostly clear. Lows in the upper 60s. Southeast winds around 5 miles per hour. Tuesday, sunny with highs in the lower 90s. Southeast winds around 5 miles per hour. Tuesday night, mostly clear. Humid with lows in the upper 60s. Southeast winds around 5 miles per hour. Wednesday, sunny with highs in the lower 90s. South winds 5 to 10 miles per hour. Wednesday night, mostly clear in the evening, then mostly cloudy with a chance of showers and thunderstorms after midnight. Humid with lows in the middle 70s. South winds 5 to 10 miles per hour. Chance of rain 50%. Thursday, mostly sunny with a slight chance of thunderstorms. A chance of showers, mainly in the morning. Highs in the middle 90s. Chance of rain 30%. Thursday night, partly cloudy in the evening, then becoming mostly cloudy. A chance of showers and thunderstorms. Lows in the lower 70s. Chance of rain 50%. Friday, partly sunny with a chance of showers with a slight chance of thunderstorms. Highs around 90. Chance of rain 40%. Friday night, partly cloudy with a chance of showers. A chance of thunderstorms, mainly in the evening. Lows in the lower 70s. Chance of rain 50%. Saturday, partly sunny. A slight chance of showers and thunderstorms in the morning. Highs in the lower 90s. Saturday night, mostly clear in the evening, then becoming partly cloudy. Lows in the lower 70s. Sunday, mostly sunny. Highs in the middle 90s. Sunday night, clear. Lows in the lower 70s. Monday, sunny, hot with highs in the middle 90s. The Topeka, Kansas climate summary for yesterday, July 6, 2026. Yesterday's high temperature was 89 degrees. The normal high is 90. The record high is 106 degrees, which was set in 1939. Yesterday's low temperature was 65 degrees. The normal low is 69. The record low is 50 degrees, which was set in 1972. No precipitation fell yesterday, which leaves the monthly total at 0.39 inches. This is 0.43 inches below the normal amount of 0.82 inches for July. The total precipitation for the year still stands at 23.24 inches, which is 4.07 inches above normal. Yesterday the maximum wind observed was 10 miles an hour from the northeast. The highest wind gust observed was 13 miles per hour from the northeast. The normal high temperature for today is 90 degrees, and the normal low is 69. The record high for today is 109, which occurred in 1939, and the record low is 52, which occurred in 1908. Sunrise today is at 6:04 a.m. and sunset is at 8:51 p.m. The Manhattan, Kansas climate summary for yesterday, July 6, 2026. Yesterday's high temperature was 90 degrees. The normal high is 91. Yesterday's low temperature was 67 degrees. The normal low is 68. No precipitation fell yesterday, which leaves the monthly total at 0.87 inches. This is 0.03 inches above the normal amount of 0.84 inches for July. The total precipitation for the year still stands at 18.61 inches, which is 1.72 inches above normal.
Yesterday, the maximum wind observed was 10 miles an hour from the east. The highest wind gust observed was 14 miles per hour from the east. The normal high temperature for today is 91 degrees, and the normal low is 68. Sunrise today is at 6:08 a.m. and sunset is at 8:55 p.m. This is NOAA Weather Radio Station WXK91 in Topeka. Here are the 2 a.m. conditions for the local area. At Topeka, fog was reported. The temperature was 71 degrees, the dew point 71, and the relative humidity was 100%. The wind was calm. The pressure was 30.06 inches and rising. At Manhattan, it was clear. The temperature was 68 degrees, the dew point 67, and the relative humidity was 96%. The wind was calm. Around the region, it was clear, with a temperature of 67 at Lawrence, 73 at Kansas City, 71 at Emporia, and 71 at Concordia. Under clear skies, Beatrice reported 74, Omaha reported 71, Springfield reported 70, and Wichita reported 76. Once again, at Manhattan, it was 68 degrees under clear skies. Once again, at Topeka, it was 71 degrees with fog. Now here is your National Weather Service forecast. Rest of tonight, mostly clear. Lows in the upper 60s. Southeast winds around 5 miles per hour. Tuesday, sunny with highs in the lower 90s. Southeast winds around 5 miles per hour. Tuesday night, mostly clear. Humid with lows in the upper 60s. Southeast winds around 5 miles per hour. Wednesday, sunny with highs in the lower 90s. South winds 5 to 10 miles per hour. Wednesday night, mostly clear in the evening, then mostly cloudy with a chance of showers and thunderstorms after midnight. Humid with lows in the middle 70s. South winds 5 to 10 miles per hour. Chance of rain 50%. Thursday, mostly sunny. South winds 5 to 10 miles per hour. Chance of rain 50%. Thursday, mostly sunny with a slight chance of thunderstorms. A chance of showers, mainly in the morning. Highs in the middle 90s. Chance of rain 30%. Thursday night, partly cloudy in the evening, then becoming mostly cloudy. A chance of showers and thunderstorms. Lows in the lower 70s. Chance of rain 50%. Friday, partly sunny with a chance of showers with a slight chance of thunderstorms. Highs around 90. Chance of rain 40%. Friday night, partly cloudy with a chance of showers. A chance of thunderstorms, mainly in the evening. Lows in the lower 70s. Chance of rain 50%. Saturday, partly sunny. A slight chance of showers and thunderstorms in the morning. Highs in the lower 90s. Saturday night, mostly clear in the evening, then becoming partly cloudy. Lows in the lower 70s. Sunday, mostly sunny. Highs in the middle 90s. Sunday night, clear. Lows in the lower 70s. Monday, sunny, hot with highs in the middle 90s. The Topeka, Kansas climate summary for yesterday, July 6, 2026. Yesterday's high temperature was 89 degrees. The normal high is 90. The record high is 106 degrees, which was set in 1939. Yesterday's low temperature was 65 degrees. The normal low is 69. The record low is 50 degrees, which was set in 1972. No precipitation fell yesterday, which leaves the monthly total at 0.39 inches. This is 0.43 inches below the normal amount of 0.82 inches for July. The total precipitation for the year still stands at 23.24 inches, which is 4.07 inches above normal. Yesterday the maximum wind observed was 10 miles an hour from the northeast. The highest wind gust observed was 13 miles per hour from the northeast. The normal high temperature for today is 90 degrees,
and the normal

is 69. The record high for today is 109, which occurred in 1939, and the record low is 52, which occurred in 1908. Sunrise today is at 6:04 a.m. and sunset is at 8:51 p.m. The Manhattan, Kansas climate summary for yesterday, July 6, 2026. Yesterday's high temperature was 90 degrees. The normal high is 91. Yesterday's low temperature was 67 degrees. The normal low is 68. No precipitation fell yesterday, which leaves the monthly total at 0.87 inches. This is 0.03 inches above the normal amount of 0.84 inches for July. The total precipitation for the year still stands at 18.61 inches, which is 1.72 inches above normal. Yesterday the maximum wind observed was 10 miles an hour from the east. The highest wind gust observed was 14 miles per hour from the east. The normal high temperature for today is 91 degrees, and the normal low is 68. Sunrise today is at 6:08 a.m. and sunset is at 8:55 p.m. This is NOAA Weather Radio Station WXK91 in Topeka. Here are the 2 a.m. conditions for the local area. At Topeka, fog was reported. The temperature was 71 degrees, the dew point 71, and the relative humidity was 100%. The wind was calm. The pressure was 30.06 inches and rising. At Manhattan, it was clear. The temperature was 68 degrees, the dew point 67, and the relative humidity was 96%. The wind was calm. Around the region, it was clear, with a temperature of 67 at Lawrence, 73 at Kansas City, 71 at Emporia, and 71 at Concordia. Under clear skies, Beatrice reported 74, Omaha reported 71, Springfield reported 70, and Wichita reported 76. Once again, at Manhattan, it was 68 degrees under clear skies. Once again, at Topeka, it was 71 degrees with fog. This is NOAA Weather Radio WXK91 in Topeka. The current time is 2:38 a.m. Central Daylight Time. Now here is your National Weather Service forecast. West of tonight, mostly clear. Lows in the upper 60s. Southeast winds around 5 miles per hour. Tuesday, sunny with highs in the lower 90s. Southeast winds around 5 miles per hour. Tuesday night, mostly clear. Humid with lows in the upper 60s. Southeast winds around 5 miles per hour. Wednesday, sunny with highs in the lower 90s. South winds 5 to 10 miles per hour. Wednesday night, mostly clear in the evening, then mostly cloudy with a chance of showers and thunderstorms after midnight. Humid with lows in the middle 70s. South winds 5 to 10 miles per hour. Chance of rain 50%. Thursday, mostly sunny with a slight chance of thunderstorms. A chance of showers, mainly in the morning. Highs in the middle 90s. Chance of rain 30%. Thursday night, partly cloudy in the evening, then becoming mostly cloudy. A chance of showers and thunderstorms. Lows in the lower 70s. Chance of rain 50%. Friday, partly sunny with a chance of showers with a slight chance of thunderstorms. Highs around 90. Chance of rain 40%. Friday night, partly cloudy with a chance of showers. A chance of thunderstorms, mainly in the evening. Lows in the lower 70s. Chance of rain 50%. Saturday, partly sunny. A slight chance of showers and thunderstorms in the morning. Highs in the lower 90s. Saturday night, mostly clear in the evening, then becoming partly cloudy. Lows in the lower 70s. Sunday, mostly sunny. Highs in the middle 90s. Sunday night, clear. Lows in the lower 70s. Monday, sunny, hot with highs in the middle 90s. The Topeka, Kansas climate summary for yesterday, July 6, 2026.
Yesterday's high temperature was 89 degrees. The normal high is 90. The record high is 106 degrees, which was set in 1939. Yesterday's low temperature was 65 degrees. The normal low is 69. The record low is 50 degrees, which was set in 1972. No precipitation fell yesterday, which leaves the monthly total at 0.39 inches. This is 0.43 inches below the normal amount of 0.82 inches for July. The total precipitation for the year still stands at 23.24 inches, which is 4.07 inches above normal. Yesterday the maximum wind observed was 10 miles an hour from the northeast. The highest wind gust observed was 13 miles per hour from the northeast. The normal high temperature for today is 90 degrees, and the normal low is 69. The record high for today is 109, which occurred in 1939, and the record low is 52, which occurred in 1908. Sunrise today is at 6:04 a.m. and sunset is at 8:51 p.m. The Manhattan, Kansas climate summary for yesterday, July 6, 2026. Yesterday's high temperature was 90 degrees. The normal high is 91. Yesterday's low temperature was 67 degrees. The normal low is 68. No precipitation fell yesterday, which leaves the monthly total at 0.87 inches. This is 0.03 inches above the normal amount of 0.84 inches for July. The total precipitation for the year still stands at 18.61 inches, which is 1.72 inches above normal. Yesterday the maximum wind observed was 10 miles an hour from the east. The highest wind gust observed was 14 miles per hour from the east. The normal high temperature for today is 91 degrees, and the normal low is 68. Sunrise today is at 6:08 a.m. and sunset is at 8:55 p.m. This is NOAA Weather Radio Station WXK91 in Topeka. Here are the 2 a.m. conditions for the local area. At Topeka, fog was reported. The temperature was 71 degrees, the dew point 71, and the relative humidity was 100%. The wind was calm. The pressure was 30.06 inches and rising. At Manhattan, it was clear. The temperature was 68 degrees, the dew point 67, and the relative humidity was 96%. The wind was calm. Around the region, it was clear, with a temperature of 67 at Lawrence, 73 at Kansas City, 71 at Emporia, and 71 at Concordia. Under clear skies, Beatrice reported 74, Omaha reported 71, Springfield reported 70, and Wichita reported 76. Once again, at Manhattan, it was 68 degrees under clear skies. Once again, at Topeka, it was 71 degrees with fog. Now here is your National Weather Service forecast. West of tonight, mostly clear. Lows in the upper 60s. Southeast winds around 5 miles per hour. Tuesday, sunny with highs in the lower 90s. Southeast winds around 5 miles per hour. Tuesday night, mostly clear. Humid with lows in the upper 60s. Southeast winds around 5 miles per hour. Wednesday, sunny with highs in the lower 90s. South winds 5 to 10 miles per hour. Wednesday night, mostly clear in the evening, then mostly cloudy with a chance of showers and thunderstorms after midnight. Humid with lows in the middle 70s. South winds 5 to 10 miles per hour. Chance of rain 50%. Thursday, mostly sunny with a slight chance of thunderstorms. A chance of showers, mainly in the morning. Highs in the middle 90s. Chance of rain 30%. Thursday night, partly cloudy in the evening, then becoming mostly cloudy. A chance of showers and thunderstorms. Lows in the lower 70s. Chance of rain 50%. Friday, partly sunny with a chance of showers with a slight chance of thunderstorms. Highs around 90. Chance of rain 40%.
Friday night, partly cloudy with a chance of showers. A chance of thunderstorms, mainly in the evening. Lows in the lower 70s. Chance of rain 50%. Saturday, partly sunny. A slight chance of showers and thunderstorms in the morning. Highs in the lower 90s. Saturday night, mostly clear in the evening, then becoming partly cloudy. Lows in the lower 70s. Sunday, mostly sunny. Highs in the middle 90s. Sunday night, clear. Lows in the lower 70s. Monday, sunny, hot with highs in the middle 90s. The Topeka, Kansas climate summary for yesterday, July 6, 2026. Yesterday's high temperature was 89 degrees. The normal high is 90. The record high is 106 degrees, which was set in 1939. Yesterday's low temperature was 65 degrees. The normal low is 69. The record low is 50 degrees, which was set in 1972. No precipitation fell yesterday, which leaves the monthly total at 0.39 inches. This is 0.43 inches below the normal amount of 0.82 inches for July. The total precipitation for the year still stands at 23.24 inches, which is 4.07 inches above normal. Yesterday the maximum wind observed was 10 miles an hour from the northeast. The highest wind gust observed was 13 miles per hour from the northeast. The normal high temperature for today is 90 degrees, and the normal low is 69. The record high for today is 109, which occurred in 1939, and the record low is 52, which occurred in 1908. Sunrise today is at 6:04 a.m. and sunset is at 8:51 p.m. The Manhattan, Kansas climate summary for yesterday, July 6, 2026. Yesterday's high temperature was 90 degrees. The normal high is 91. Yesterday's low temperature was 67 degrees. The normal low is 68. No precipitation fell yesterday, which leaves the monthly total at 0.87 inches. This is 0.03 inches above the normal amount of 0.84 inches for July. The total precipitation for the year still stands at 18.61 inches, which is 1.72 inches above normal. Yesterday the maximum wind observed was 10 miles an hour from the east. The highest wind gust observed was 14 miles per hour from the east. The normal high temperature for today is 91 degrees, and the normal low is 68. Sunrise today is at 6:08 a.m. and sunset is at 8:55 p.m. This is NOAA Weather Radio Station WXK91 in Topeka. Here are the 2 a.m. conditions for the local area. At Topeka, fog was reported. The temperature was 71 degrees, the dew point 71, and the relative humidity was 100%. The wind was calm. The pressure was 30.06 inches and rising. At Manhattan, it was clear. The temperature was 68 degrees, the dew point 67, and the relative humidity was 96%. The wind was calm. Around the region, it was clear, with a temperature of 67 at Lawrence, 73 at Kansas City, 71 at Emporia, and 71 at Concordia. Under clear skies, Beatrice reported 74, Omaha reported 71, Springfield reported 70, and Wichita reported 76. Once again, at Manhattan, it was 68 degrees under clear skies. Once again, at Topeka, it was 71 degrees with fog. Now here is your National Weather Service forecast. West of tonight, mostly clear. Lows in the upper 60s. Southeast winds around 5 miles per hour. Tuesday, sunny with highs in the lower 90s. Southeast winds around 5 miles per hour. Tuesday night, mostly clear. Humid with lows in the upper 60s. Southeast winds around 5 miles per hour. Wednesday, sunny with highs in the lower 90s. South winds 5 to 10 miles per hour. Wednesday night, mostly clear in the evening, then mostly cloudy with a

chance of showers and thunderstorms after midnight. Humid with lows in the middle 70s. South winds 5 to 10 miles per hour. Chance of rain 50%. Thursday, mostly sunny with a slight chance of thunderstorms. A chance of showers, mainly in the morning. Highs in the middle 90s. Chance of rain 30%. Thursday night, partly cloudy in the evening, then becoming mostly cloudy. A chance of showers and thunderstorms. Lows in the lower 70s. Chance of rain 50%. Friday, partly sunny with a chance of showers with a slight chance of thunderstorms. Highs around 90. Chance of rain 40%. Friday night, partly cloudy with a chance of showers. A chance of thunderstorms, mainly in the evening. Lows in the lower 70s. Chance of rain 50%. Saturday, partly sunny. A slight chance of showers and thunderstorms in the morning. Highs in the lower 90s. Saturday night, mostly clear in the evening, then becoming partly cloudy. Lows in the lower 70s. Sunday, mostly sunny. Highs in the middle 90s. Sunday night, clear. Lows in the lower 70s. Monday, sunny, hot with highs in the middle 90s. The Topeka, Kansas climate summary for yesterday, July 6, 2026. Yesterday's high temperature was 89 degrees. The normal high is 90. The record high is 106 degrees, which was set in 1939. Yesterday's low temperature was 65 degrees. The normal low is 69. The record low is 50 degrees, which was set in 1972. No precipitation fell yesterday, which leaves the monthly total at 0.39 inches. This is 0.43 inches below the normal amount of 0.82 inches for July. The total precipitation for the year still stands at 23.24 inches, which is 4.07 inches above normal. Yesterday the maximum wind observed was 10 miles an hour from the northeast. The highest wind gust observed was 13 miles per hour from the northeast. The normal high temperature for today is 90 degrees, and the normal low is 69. The record high for today is 109, which occurred in 1939, and the record low is 52, which occurred in 1908. Sunrise today is at 6:04 a.m. and sunset is at 8:51 p.m. The current time is 2:53 a.m. Central Daylight Time. The Manhattan, Kansas climate summary for yesterday, July 6, 2026. Yesterday's high temperature was 90 degrees. The normal high is 91. Yesterday's low temperature was 67 degrees. The normal low is 68. No precipitation fell yesterday, which leaves the monthly total at 0.87 inches. This is 0.03 inches above the normal amount of 0.84 inches for July. The total precipitation for the year still stands at 18.61 inches, which is 1.72 inches above normal. Yesterday the maximum wind observed was 10 miles an hour from the east. The highest wind gust observed was 14 miles per hour from the east. The normal high temperature for today is 91 degrees, and the normal low is 68. Sunrise today is at 6:08 a.m. and sunset is at 8:55 p.m. This is NOAA Weather Radio Station WXK91 in Topeka. Here are the 2 a.m. conditions for the local area. At Topeka, fog was reported. The temperature was 71 degrees, the dew point 71, and the relative humidity was 100%. The wind was calm. The pressure was 30.06 inches and rising. At Manhattan, it was clear. The temperature was 68 degrees, the dew point 67, and the relative humidity was 96%. The wind was calm. Around the region, it was clear, with a temperature of 67 at Lawrence, 73 at Kansas City, 71 at Emporia, and 71 at Concordia.
under clear skies. Beatrice reported 74. Omaha reported 71. Springfield reported 70. And Wichita reported 76. Once again, at Manhattan, it was 68 degrees under clear skies. Once again, at Topeka, it was 71 degrees with fog. Now here is your National Weather Service forecast. Rest of tonight, mostly clear. Lows in the upper 60s. Southeast winds around 5 miles per hour. Tuesday, sunny with highs in the lower 90s. Southeast winds around 5 miles per hour. Tuesday night, mostly clear. Humid with lows in the upper 60s. Southeast winds around 5 miles per hour. Wednesday, sunny with highs in the lower 90s. South winds 5 to 10 miles per hour. Wednesday night, mostly clear in the evening, then mostly cloudy with a chance of showers and thunderstorms after midnight. Humid with lows in the middle 70s. South winds 5 to 10 miles per hour. Chance of rain 50%. Thursday, mostly sunny with a slight chance of thunderstorms. A chance of showers, mainly in the morning. Highs in the middle 90s. Chance of rain 30%. Thursday night, partly cloudy in the evening, then becoming mostly cloudy. A chance of showers and thunderstorms. Lows in the lower 70s. Chance of rain 50%. Friday, partly sunny with a chance of showers with a slight chance of thunderstorms. Highs around 90. Chance of rain 40%. Friday night, partly cloudy with a chance of showers. A chance of thunderstorms, mainly in the evening. Lows in the lower 70s. Chance of rain 50%. Saturday, partly sunny. A slight chance of showers and thunderstorms in the morning. Highs in the lower 90s. Saturday night, mostly clear in the evening, then becoming partly cloudy. Lows in the lower 70s. Sunday, mostly sunny. Highs in the middle 90s. Sunday night, clear. Lows in the lower 70s. Monday, sunny, hot with highs in the middle 90s. The Topeka, Kansas climate summary for yesterday, July 6, 2026. Yesterday's high temperature was 89 degrees. The normal high is 90. The record high is 106 degrees, which was set in 1939. Yesterday's low temperature was 65 degrees. The normal low is 69. The record low is 50 degrees, which was set in 1972. No precipitation fell yesterday, which leaves the monthly total at 0.39 inches. This is 0.43 inches below the normal amount of 0.82 inches for July. The total precipitation for the year still stands at 23.24 inches, which is 4.07 inches above normal. Yesterday the maximum wind observed was 10 miles an hour from the northeast. The highest wind gust observed was 13 miles per hour from the northeast. The normal high temperature for today is 90 degrees, and the normal low is 69. The record high for today is 109, which occurred in 1939, and the record low is 52, which occurred in 1908. Sunrise today is at 6.04 a.m. and sunset is at 8.51 p.m. The Manhattan, Kansas climate summary for yesterday, July 6, 2026. Yesterday's high temperature was 90 degrees. The normal high is 91. Yesterday's low temperature was 67 degrees. The normal low is 68. No precipitation fell yesterday, which leaves the monthly total at 0.87 inches. This is 0.03 inches above the normal amount of 0.84 inches for July. The total precipitation for the year still stands at 18.61 inches, which is 1.72 inches above normal. Yesterday the maximum wind observed was 10 miles an hour from the east. The highest wind gust observed was 14 miles per hour from the east. The normal high temperature for today is 91 degrees, and the normal low is 68. Sunrise today is at 6.08 a.m. and sunset is at 8.55 p.m.
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Here are the two air conditions for the local.

area. At Topeka, fog was reported. The temperature was 71 degrees, the dew point 71, and the relative humidity was 100%. The wind was calm. The pressure was 30.06 inches and rising. At Manhattan, it was clear. The temperature was 68 degrees, the dew point 67, and the relative humidity was 96%. The wind was calm. Around the region, it was clear, with a temperature of 67 at Lawrence, 73 at Kansas City, 71 at Emporia, and 71 at Concordia. Under clear skies, Beatrice reported 74, Omaha reported 71, Springfield reported 70, and Wichita reported 76. Once again, at Manhattan, it was 68 degrees under clear skies. Once again, at Topeka, it was 71 degrees with fog. Now here is your National Weather Service forecast. West of tonight, mostly clear. Lows in the upper 60s. Southeast winds around 5 miles per hour. Tuesday, sunny with highs in the lower 90s. Southeast winds around 5 miles per hour. Tuesday night, mostly clear. Humid with lows in the upper 60s. Southeast winds around 5 miles per hour. Wednesday, sunny with highs in the lower 90s. South winds 5 to 10 miles per hour. Wednesday night, mostly clear in the evening, then mostly cloudy with a chance of showers and thunderstorms after midnight. Humid with lows in the middle 70s. South winds 5 to 10 miles per hour. Chance of rain 50%. Thursday, mostly sunny with a slight chance of thunderstorms. A chance of showers, mainly in the morning. Highs in the middle 90s. Chance of rain 30%. Thursday night, partly cloudy in the evening, then becoming mostly cloudy. A chance of showers and thunderstorms. Lows in the lower 70s. Chance of rain 50%. Friday, partly sunny with a chance of showers with a slight chance of thunderstorms. Highs around 90. Chance of rain 40%. Friday night, partly cloudy with a chance of showers. A chance of thunderstorms, mainly in the evening. Lows in the lower 70s. Chance of rain 50%. Saturday, partly sunny. A slight chance of showers and thunderstorms in the morning. Highs in the lower 90s. Saturday night, mostly clear in the evening, then becoming partly cloudy. Lows in the lower 70s. Sunday, mostly sunny. Highs in the middle 90s. Sunday night, clear. Lows in the lower 70s. Monday, sunny, hot with highs in the middle 90s. The Topeka, Kansas climate summary for yesterday, July 6, 2026. Yesterday's high temperature was 89 degrees. The normal high is 90. The record high is 106 degrees, which was set in 1939. Yesterday's low temperature was 65 degrees. The normal low is 69. The record low is 50 degrees, which was set in 1972. No precipitation fell yesterday, which leaves the monthly total at 0.39 inches. This is 0.43 inches below the normal amount of 0.82 inches for July. The total precipitation for the year still stands at 23.24 inches, which is 4.07 inches above normal. Yesterday the maximum wind observed was 10 miles an hour from the northeast. The highest wind gust observed was 13 miles per hour from the northeast. The normal high temperature for today is 90 degrees, and the normal low is 69. The record high for today is 109, which occurred in 1939, and the record low is 52, which occurred in 1908. Sunrise today is at 6:04 a.m. and sunset is at 8:51 p.m. The Manhattan, Kansas climate summary for yesterday, July 6, 2026. Yesterday's high temperature was 90 degrees. The normal high is 91. Yesterday's low temperature was 67 degrees. The normal low is 68.
No precipitation fell yesterday, which leaves the monthly total at 0.87 inches. This is 0.03 inches above the normal amount of 0.84 inches for July. The total precipitation for the year still stands at 18.61 inches, which is 1.72 inches above normal. Yesterday the maximum observed was 10 miles an hour from the east. The highest wind gust observed was 14 miles per hour from the east. The normal high temperature for today is 91 degrees, and the normal low is 68. Sunrise today is at 6:08 a.m. and sunset is at 8:55 p.m. This is NOAA Weather Radio Station WXK91 in Topeka. Now here is your National Weather Service forecast. Rest of tonight, mostly clear. Lows in the upper 60s. Southeast winds around 5 miles per hour. Tuesday, sunny with highs in the lower 90s. Southeast winds around 5 miles per hour. Tuesday night, mostly clear. Humid with lows in the upper 60s. Southeast winds around 5 miles per hour. Wednesday, sunny with highs in the lower 90s. South winds 5 to 10 miles per hour. Wednesday night, mostly clear in the evening, then mostly cloudy with a chance of showers and thunderstorms after midnight. Humid with lows in the middle 70s. South winds 5 to 10 miles per hour. Chance of rain 50%. Thursday, mostly sunny with a slight chance of thunderstorms. A chance of showers, mainly in the morning. Highs in the middle 90s. Chance of rain 30%. Thursday night, partly cloudy in the evening, then becoming mostly cloudy. A chance of showers and thunderstorms. Lows in the lower 70s. Chance of rain 50%. Friday, partly sunny with a chance of showers with a slight chance of thunderstorms. Highs around 90. Chance of rain 40%. Friday night, partly cloudy with a chance of showers. A chance of thunderstorms, mainly in the evening. Lows in the lower 70s. Chance of rain 50%. Saturday, partly sunny. A slight chance of showers and thunderstorms in the morning. Highs in the lower 90s. Saturday night, mostly clear in the evening, then becoming partly cloudy. Lows in the lower 70s. Sunday, mostly sunny. Highs in the middle 90s. Sunday night, clear. Lows in the lower 70s. Monday, sunny, hot with highs in the middle 90s. The current time is 3:08 a.m. Central Daylight Time. This hazardous weather outlook is for Central Kansas, East Central Kansas, North Central Kansas and Northeast Kansas. For today and tonight, the probability for widespread hazardous weather is low. For Wednesday through Monday, a few strong to severe storms may move into North Central Kansas Wednesday night. If they maintain their strength this far east, damaging wind would be the main hazard. The Topeka, Kansas climate summary for yesterday, July 6, 2026. Yesterday's high temperature was 89 degrees. The normal high is 90. The record high is 106 degrees, which was set in 1939. Yesterday's low temperature was 65 degrees. The normal low is 69. The record low is 50 degrees, which was set in 1972. No precipitation fell yesterday, which leaves the monthly total at 0.39 inches. This is 0.43 inches below the normal amount of 0.82 inches for July. The total precipitation for the year still stands at 23.24 inches, which is 4.07 inches above normal. Yesterday the maximum wind observed was 10 miles an hour from the northeast. The highest wind gust observed was 13 miles per hour from the northeast. The normal high temperature for today is 90 degrees, and the normal low is 69. The record high for today is 109, which occurred in 1939, and the record low is 52, which occurred in 1908. Sunrise today is at 6:04 a.m. and sunset is at 8:51 p.m.
the Manhattan, Kansas climate summary for yesterday, July 16.

2026. Yesterday's high temperature was 90 degrees. The normal high is 91. Yesterday's low temperature was 67 degrees. The normal low is 68. No precipitation fell yesterday, which leaves the monthly total at 0.87 inches. This is 0.03 inches above the normal amount of 0.84 inches for July. The total precipitation for the year still stands at 18.61 inches, which is 1.72 inches above normal. Yesterday the maximum wind observed was 10 miles an hour from the east. The highest wind gust observed was 14 miles per hour from the east. The normal high temperature for today is 91 degrees, and the normal low is 68. Sunrise today is at 6:08 a.m. and sunset is at 8:55 p.m. The Rangeland Fire Danger Index will be in a low category this afternoon. Low fire danger means controlled burns can be executed with reasonable safety. Check with local authorities to ensure burning is allowed before starting a planned burn. 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Here are the 3 a.m. conditions for the local area. At Topeka, it was clear. The temperature was 71 degrees, the dew point 70, and the relative humidity was 96%. The wind was calm. The pressure was 30.08 inches and rising. At Manhattan, it was clear. The temperature was 67 degrees, the dew point 66, and the relative humidity was 97%. The wind was calm. Around the region, it was clear, with a temperature of 67 at Lawrence, 75 at Kansas City, 68 at Emporia, and 70 at Concordia. Under clear skies, Beatrice reported 71, Omaha reported 69, and Springfield reported 70. At Wichita, it was partly cloudy, with a temperature of 75. Once again, at Manhattan, it was 67 degrees under clear skies. Once again, at Topeka, it was 71 degrees under clear skies. Now here is your National Weather Service forecast. West of tonight, mostly clear. Lows in the upper 60s. Southeast winds around 5 miles per hour. Tuesday, sunny with highs in the lower 90s. Southeast winds around 5 miles per hour. Tuesday night, mostly clear. Humid with lows in the upper 60s. Southeast winds around 5 miles per hour. Wednesday, sunny with highs in the lower 90s. South winds 5 to 10 miles per hour. Wednesday night, mostly clear in the evening, then mostly cloudy with a chance of showers and thunderstorms after midnight. Humid with lows in the middle 70s. South winds 5 to 10 miles per hour. Chance of rain 50%. Thursday, mostly sunny with a slight chance of thunderstorms. A chance of showers, mainly in the morning. Highs in the middle 90s. Chance of rain 30%. Thursday night, partly cloudy in the evening, then becoming mostly cloudy. A chance of showers and thunderstorms. Lows in the lower 70s. Chance of rain 50%. Friday, partly sunny with a chance of showers with a slight chance of thunderstorms. Highs around 90. Chance of rain 40%. Friday night, partly cloudy with a chance of showers. A chance of thunderstorms, mainly in the evening. Lows in the lower 70s. Chance of rain 50%. Saturday, partly sunny. A slight chance of showers and thunderstorms in the morning. Highs in the lower 90s. Saturday night, mostly clear in the evening, then becoming partly cloudy. Lows in the lower 70s. Sunday, mostly sunny. Highs in the middle 90s. Sunday night, clear. Lows in the lower 70s. Monday, sunny, hot with highs in the middle 90s. This hazardous weather outlook is for Central Kansas, East Central Kansas, North Central Kansas and Northeast Kansas. For today and tonight, the probability for widespread hazardous weather is low. For Wednesday through Monday, a few strong to severe storms.

may move into north-central Kansas Wednesday night. If they maintain their strength this far east, damaging wind would be the main hazard. The Topeka, Kansas climate summary for yesterday, July 6, 2026. Yesterday's high temperature was 89 degrees. The normal high is 90. The record high is 106 degrees, which was set in 1939. Yesterday's low temperature was 65 degrees. The normal low is 69. The record low is 50 degrees, which was set in 1972. No precipitation fell yesterday, which leaves the monthly total at 0.39 inches. This is 0.43 inches below the normal amount of 0.82 inches for July. The total precipitation for the year still stands at 23.24 inches, which is 4.07 inches above normal. Yesterday the maximum wind observed was 10 miles an hour from the northeast. The highest wind gust observed was 13 miles per hour from the northeast. The normal high temperature for today is 90 degrees, and the normal low is 69. The record high for today is 109, which occurred in 1939, and the record low is 52, which occurred in 1908. Sunrise today is at 6:04 a.m. and sunset is at 8:51 p.m. The Manhattan, Kansas climate summary for yesterday, July 6, 2026. Yesterday's high temperature was 90 degrees. The normal high is 91. Yesterday's low temperature was 67 degrees. The normal low is 68. No precipitation fell yesterday, which leaves the monthly total at 0.87 inches. This is 0.03 inches above the normal amount of 0.84 inches for July. The total precipitation for the year still stands at 18.61 inches, which is 1.72 inches above normal. Yesterday the maximum wind observed was 10 miles an hour from the east. The highest wind gust observed was 14 miles per hour from the east. The normal high temperature for today is 91 degrees, and the normal low is 68. Sunrise today is at 6:08 a.m. and sunset is at 8:55 p.m. The Rangeland Fire Danger Index will be in a low category this afternoon. Low fire danger means controlled burns can be executed with reasonable safety. Check with local authorities to ensure burning is allowed before starting a planned burn. 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Here are the 3 a.m. conditions for the local area. At Topeka, it was clear. The temperature was 71 degrees, the dew point 70, and the relative humidity was 96%. The wind was calm. The pressure was 30.08 inches and rising. At Manhattan, it was clear. The temperature was 67 degrees, the dew point 66, and the relative humidity was 97%. The wind was calm. Around the region, it was clear, with a temperature of 67 at Lawrence, 75 at Kansas City, 68 at Emporia, and 70 at Concordia. Under clear skies, Beatrice reported 71, Omaha reported 69, and Springfield reported 70. At Wichita, it was partly cloudy, with a temperature of 75. Once again, at Manhattan, it was 67 degrees under clear skies. Once again, at Topeka, it was 71 degrees under clear skies. Now here is your National Weather Service forecast. Rest of tonight, mostly clear. Lows in the upper 60s. Southeast winds around 5 miles per hour. Tuesday, sunny with highs in the lower 90s. Southeast winds around 5 miles per hour. Tuesday night, mostly clear. Humid with lows in the upper 60s. Southeast winds around 5 miles per hour. Wednesday, sunny with highs in the lower 90s. South winds 5 to 10 miles per hour. Wednesday night, mostly clear in the evening, then mostly cloudy with a chance of showers and thunderstorms after midnight. Humid with lows in the middle 70s. South winds 5 to 10 miles per hour. Chance of rain 50%. Thursday,
mostly sunny with a slight

Saturday night, mostly clear in the evening, then becoming partly cloudy. Lows in the lower 70s. Sunday, mostly sunny. Highs in the middle 90s. Sunday night, clear. Lows in the lower 70s. Monday, sunny, hot with highs in the middle 90s. This hazardous weather outlook is for central Kansas, east central Kansas, north central Kansas and northeast Kansas. For today and tonight, the probability for widespread hazardous weather is low. For Wednesday through Monday, a few strong to severe storms may move into north central Kansas Wednesday night. If they maintain their strength this far east, damaging wind would be the main hazard. The Topeka, Kansas climate summary for yesterday, July 6, 2026. Yesterday's high temperature was 89 degrees. The normal high is 90. The record high is 106 degrees, which was set in 1939. Yesterday's low temperature was 65 degrees. The normal low is 69. The record low is 50 degrees, which was set in 1972. No precipitation fell yesterday, which leaves the monthly total at 0.39 inches. This is 0.43 inches below the normal amount of 0.82 inches for July. The total precipitation for the year still stands at 23.24 inches, which is 4.07 inches above normal. Yesterday the maximum wind observed was 10 miles an hour from the northeast. The highest wind gust observed was 13 miles per hour from the northeast. The normal high temperature for today is 90 degrees, and the normal low is 69. The record high for today is 109, which occurred in 1939, and the record low is 52, which occurred in 1908. Sunrise today is at 6:04 a.m. and sunset is at 8:51 p.m. The current time is 3:23 a.m. Central Daylight Time. The Manhattan, Kansas climate summary for yesterday, July 6, 2026. Yesterday's high temperature was 90 degrees. The normal high is 91. Yesterday's low temperature was 67 degrees. The normal low is 68. No precipitation fell yesterday, which leaves the monthly total at 0.87 inches. This is 0.03 inches above the normal amount of 0.84 inches for July. The total precipitation for the year still stands at 18.61 inches, which is 1.72 inches above normal. Yesterday the maximum wind observed was 10 miles an hour from the east. The highest wind gust observed was 14 miles per hour from the east. The normal high temperature for today is 91 degrees, and the normal low is 68. Sunrise today is at 6:08 a.m. and sunset is at 8:55 p.m. This is NOAA Weather Radio Station WXK91 in Topeka. Here are the 3 a.m. conditions for the local area. At Topeka, it was clear. The temperature was 71 degrees, the dew point 70, and the relative humidity was 96%. The wind was calm. The pressure was 30.08 inches and rising. At Manhattan, it was clear. The temperature was 67 degrees, the dew point 66, and the relative humidity was 97%. The wind was calm. Around the region, it was clear, with a temperature of 67 at Lawrence, 75 at Kansas City, 68 at Emporia, and 70 at Concordia. Under clear skies, Beatrice reported 71, Omaha reported 69, and Springfield reported 70. At Wichita, it was partly cloudy, with a temperature of 75. Once again, at Manhattan, it was 67 degrees under clear skies. Once again, at Topeka, it was 71 degrees under clear skies. Now here is your National Weather Service forecast. Rest of tonight, mostly clear. Lows in the upper 60s. Southeast winds around 5 miles per hour. Tuesday, sunny with highs in the lower 90s. Southeast winds around 5 miles per hour. Tuesday night, mostly clear. Humid with lows in the upper 60s.

southeast winds around 5 miles per hour. Wednesday, sunny with highs in the lower 90s. South winds 5 to 10 miles per hour. Wednesday night, mostly clear in the evening, then mostly cloudy with a chance of showers and thunderstorms after midnight. Humid with lows in the middle 70s. South winds 5 to 10 miles per hour. Chance of rain 50%. Thursday, mostly sunny with a slight chance of thunderstorms. A chance of showers, mainly in the morning. Highs in the middle 90s. Chance of rain 30%. Thursday night, partly cloudy in the evening, then becoming mostly cloudy. A chance of showers and thunderstorms. Lows in the lower 70s. Chance of rain 50%. Friday, partly sunny with a chance of showers with a slight chance of thunderstorms. Highs around 90. Chance of rain 40%. Friday night, partly cloudy with a chance of showers. A chance of thunderstorms, mainly in the evening. Lows in the lower 70s. Chance of rain 50%. Saturday, partly sunny. A slight chance of showers and thunderstorms in the morning. Highs in the lower 90s. Saturday night, mostly clear in the evening, then becoming partly cloudy. Lows in the lower 70s. Sunday, mostly sunny. Highs in the middle 90s. Sunday night, clear. Lows in the lower 70s. Monday, sunny, hot with highs in the middle 90s. The Rangeland Fire Danger Index will be in a low category this afternoon. Low fire danger means controlled burns can be executed with reasonable safety. Check with local authorities to ensure burning is allowed before starting a planned burn. This hazardous weather outlook is for Central Kansas, East Central Kansas, North Central Kansas, and Northeast Kansas. For today and tonight, the probability for widespread hazardous weather is low. For Wednesday through Monday, a few strong to severe storms may move into North Central Kansas Wednesday night. If they maintain their strength this far east, damaging wind would be the main hazard. The Topeka, Kansas climate summary for yesterday, July 6, 2026. Yesterday's high temperature was 89 degrees. The normal high is 90. The record high is 106 degrees, which was set in 1939. Yesterday's low temperature was 65 degrees. The normal low is 69. The record low is 50 degrees, which was set in 1972. No precipitation fell yesterday, which leaves the monthly total at 0.39 inches. This is 0.43 inches below the normal amount of 0.82 inches for July. The total precipitation for the year still stands at 23.24 inches, which is 4.07 inches above normal. Yesterday the maximum wind observed was 10 miles an hour from the northeast. The highest wind gust observed was 13 miles per hour from the northeast. The normal high temperature for today is 90 degrees, and the normal low is 69. The record high for today is 109, which occurred in 1939, and the record low is 52, which occurred in 1908. Sunrise today is at 6:04 a.m. and sunset is at 8:51 p.m. This is NOAA Weather Radio Station WXK91 in Topeka. Here are the 3 a.m. conditions for the local area. At Topeka, it was clear. The temperature was 71 degrees, the dew point 70, and the relative humidity was 96%. The wind was calm. The pressure was 30.08 inches and rising. At Manhattan, it was clear. The temperature was 67 degrees, the dew point 66, and the relative humidity was 97%. The wind was calm. Around the region, it was clear, with a temperature of 67 at Lawrence, 75 at Kansas City, 68 at Emporia, and 70 at Concordia. Under clear skies, Beatrice reported 71, Omaha reported 69, and Springfield reported 70. At Wichita, it was partly cloudy, with a temperature of 75. Once again, at Manhattan,
it was 67 degrees under clear skies. Once again, at Topeka, it was 71 degrees under clear skies. Now here is your National Weather Service forecast. Rest of tonight, mostly clear. Lows in the upper 60s. Southeast winds around 5 miles per hour. Tuesday, sunny with highs in the lower 90s. Southeast winds around 5 miles per hour. Tuesday night, mostly clear. Humid with lows in the upper 60s. Southeast winds around 5 miles per hour. Wednesday, sunny with highs in the lower 90s. South winds 5 to 10 miles per hour. Wednesday night, mostly clear in the evening, then mostly cloudy with a chance of showers and thunderstorms after midnight. Humid with lows in the middle 70s. South winds 5 to 10 miles per hour. Chance of rain 50%. Thursday, mostly sunny with a slight chance of thunderstorms. A chance of showers, mainly in the morning. Highs in the middle 90s. Chance of rain 30%. Thursday night, partly cloudy in the evening, then becoming mostly cloudy. A chance of showers and thunderstorms. Lows in the lower 70s. Chance of rain 50%. Friday, partly sunny with a chance of showers with a slight chance of thunderstorms. Highs around 90. Chance of rain 40%. Friday night, partly cloudy with a chance of showers. A chance of thunderstorms. Highs around 90. Chance of rain 40%. Friday night, partly cloudy with a chance of showers. A chance of thunderstorms, mainly in the evening. Lows in the lower 70s. Chance of rain 50%. Saturday, partly sunny. A slight chance of showers and thunderstorms in the morning. Highs in the lower 90s. Saturday night, mostly clear in the evening, then becoming partly cloudy. Lows in the lower 70s. Sunday, mostly sunny. Highs in the middle 90s. Sunday night, clear. Lows in the lower 70s. Monday, sunny, hot with highs in the middle 90s. This hazardous weather outlook is for central Kansas, east central Kansas, north central Kansas, and northeast Kansas. For today and tonight, the probability for widespread hazardous weather is low. For Wednesday through Monday, a few strong to severe storms may move into north central Kansas Wednesday night. If they maintain their strength this far east, damaging wind would be the main hazard. The Topeka, Kansas climate summary for yesterday, July 6, 2026. Yesterday's high temperature was 89 degrees. The normal high is 90. The record high is 106 degrees, which was set in 1939. Yesterday's low temperature was 65 degrees. The normal low is 69. The record low is 50 degrees, which was set in 1972. No precipitation fell yesterday, which leaves the monthly total at 0.39 inches. This is 0.43 inches below the normal amount of 0.82 inches for July. The total precipitation for the year still stands at 23.24 inches, which is 4.07 inches above normal. Yesterday the maximum wind observed was 10 miles an hour from the northeast. The highest wind gust observed was 13 miles per hour from the northeast. The normal high temperature for today is 90 degrees, and the normal low is 69. The record high for today is 109, which occurred in 1939, and the record low is 52, which occurred in 1908. Sunrise today is at 6:04 a.m. and sunset is at 8:51 p.m. The Manhattan, Kansas climate summary for yesterday, July 6, 2026. Yesterday's high temperature was 90 degrees. The normal high is 91. Yesterday's low temperature was 67 degrees. The normal low is 68. No precipitation fell yesterday, which leaves the monthly total at 0.87 inches. This is 0.03 inches above the normal amount of 0.84 inches for July.
The total precipitation for the year still stands at 18.61 inches, which is 1.72

inches above normal. Yesterday, the maximum wind observed was 10 miles an hour from the east. The highest wind gust observed was 14 miles per hour from the east. The normal high temperature

station WXK91 in Topeka. Here are the 3 a.m. conditions for the local area. At Topeka, it was clear. The temperature was 71 degrees, the dew point 70, and the relative humidity was 96%. The wind was calm. The pressure was 30.08 inches and rising. At Manhattan, it was clear. The temperature was 67 degrees, the dew point 66, and the relative humidity was 97%. The wind was calm. Around the region, it was clear, with a temperature of 67 at Lawrence, 75 at Kansas City, 68 at Emporia, and 70 at Concordia. Under clear skies, Beatrice reported 71, Omaha reported 69, and Springfield reported 70. At Wichita, it was partly cloudy, with a temperature of 75. Once again, at Manhattan, it was 67 degrees under clear skies. Once again, at Topeka, it was 71 degrees under clear skies. Now here is your National Weather Service forecast. West of tonight, mostly clear. Lows in the upper 60s. Southeast winds around 5 miles per hour. Tuesday, sunny with highs in the lower 90s. Southeast winds around 5 miles per hour. Tuesday night, mostly clear. Humid with lows in the upper 60s. Southeast winds around 5 miles per hour. Wednesday, sunny with highs in the lower 90s. South winds 5 to 10 miles per hour. Wednesday night, mostly clear in the evening, then mostly cloudy with a chance of showers and thunderstorms after midnight. Humid with lows in the middle 70s. South winds 5 to 10 miles per hour. Chance of rain 50%. Thursday, mostly sunny with a slight chance of thunderstorms. A chance of showers, mainly in the morning. Highs in the middle 90s. Chance of rain 30%. Thursday night, partly cloudy in the evening, then becoming mostly cloudy. A chance of showers and thunderstorms. Lows in the lower 70s. Chance of rain 50%. Friday, partly sunny with a chance of showers with a slight chance of thunderstorms. Highs around 90. Chance of rain 40%. Friday night, partly cloudy with a chance of showers. A chance of thunderstorms, mainly in the evening. Lows in the lower 70s. Chance of rain 50%. Saturday, partly sunny. A slight chance of showers and thunderstorms in the morning. Highs in the lower 90s. Saturday night, mostly clear in the evening, then becoming partly cloudy. Lows in the lower 70s. Sunday, mostly sunny. Highs in the middle 90s. Sunday night, clear. Lows in the lower 70s. Monday, sunny, hot with highs in the middle 90s. This is NOAA Weather Radio WXK91 in Topeka. The current time is 3:40 a.m. Central Daylight Time. The Rangeland Fire Danger Index will be in a low category this afternoon. Low fire danger means controlled burns can be executed with reasonable safety. Check with local authorities to ensure burning is allowed before starting a planned burn. This hazardous weather outlook is for Central Kansas, East Central Kansas, North Central Kansas, and Northeast Kansas. For today and tonight, the probability for widespread hazardous weather is low. For Wednesday through Monday, a few strong to severe storms may move into North Central Kansas Wednesday night. If they maintain their strength this far east, damaging wind would be the main hazard. The Topeka, Kansas climate summary for yesterday, July 6, 2026. Yesterday's high temperature was 89 degrees. The normal high is 90. The record high is 106 degrees, which was set in 1939. Yesterday's low temperature was 65 degrees. The normal low is 69. The record low is 50 degrees, which was set in 1972. No precipitation fell yesterday, which leaves the monthly total at 0.39 inches. This is 0.43 inches below the normal amount of 0.82 inches.

Just for July. The total precipitation for the year still stands at 23.24 inches, which is 4.07 inches above normal. Yesterday the maximum wind observed was 10 miles an hour from the northeast. The highest wind gust observed was 13 miles per hour from the northeast. The normal high temperature for today is 90 degrees, and the normal low is 69. The record high for today is 109, which occurred in 1939, and the record low is 52, which occurred in 1908. Sunrise today is at 6:04 a.m. and sunset is at 8:51 p.m. The Manhattan, Kansas climate summary for yesterday, July 6, 2026. Yesterday's high temperature was 90 degrees. The normal high is 91. Yesterday's low temperature was 67 degrees. The normal low is 68. No precipitation fell yesterday, which leaves the monthly total at 0.87 inches. This is 0.03 inches above the normal amount of 0.84 inches for July. The total precipitation for the year still stands at 18.61 inches, which is 1.72 inches above normal. Yesterday the maximum wind observed was 10 miles an hour from the east. The highest wind gust observed was 14 miles per hour from the east. The normal high temperature for today is 91 degrees, and the normal low is 68. Sunrise today is at 6:08 a.m. and sunset is at 8:55 p.m. This is NOAA Weather Radio Station WXK91 in Topeka. Here are the 3 a.m. conditions for the local area. At Topeka, it was clear. The temperature was 71 degrees, the dew point 70, and the relative humidity was 96%. The wind was calm. The pressure was 30.08 inches and rising. At Manhattan, it was clear. The temperature was 67 degrees, the dew point 66, and the relative humidity was 97%. The wind was calm. Around the region, it was clear, with a temperature of 67 at Lawrence, 75 at Kansas City, 68 at Emporia, and 70 at Concordia. Under clear skies, Beatrice reported 71, Omaha reported 69, and Springfield reported 70. At Wichita, it was partly cloudy, with a temperature of 75. Once again, at Manhattan, it was 67 degrees under clear skies. Once again, at Topeka, it was 71 degrees under clear skies. Now here is your National Weather Service forecast. Rest of tonight, mostly clear. Lows in the upper 60s. Southeast winds around 5 miles per hour. Tuesday, sunny with highs in the lower 90s. Southeast winds around 5 miles per hour. Tuesday night, mostly clear. Humid with lows in the upper 60s. Southeast winds around 5 miles per hour. Wednesday, sunny with highs in the lower 90s. South winds 5 to 10 miles per hour. Wednesday night, mostly clear in the evening, then mostly cloudy with a chance of showers and thunderstorms after midnight. Humid with lows in the middle 70s. South winds 5 to 10 miles per hour. Chance of rain 50%. Thursday, mostly sunny with a slight chance of thunderstorms. A chance of showers, mainly in the morning. Highs in the middle 90s. Chance of rain 30%. Thursday night, partly cloudy in the evening, then becoming mostly cloudy. A chance of showers and thunderstorms. Lows in the lower 70s. Chance of rain 50%. Friday, partly sunny with a chance of showers with a slight chance of thunderstorms. Highs around 90. Chance of rain 40%. Friday night, partly cloudy with a chance of showers. A chance of thunderstorms, mainly in the evening. Lows in the lower 70s. Chance of rain 50%. Saturday, partly sunny. A slight chance of showers and thunderstorms in the morning. Highs in the lower 90s. Saturday night, mostly clear in the evening, then becoming partly cloudy. Lows in the lower 70s. Sunday, mostly sunny.

Highs in the middle 90s. Sunday night, clear. Lows in the lower 70s. Monday, sunny, hot with highs in the middle 90s. This hazardous weather outlook is for central Kansas, east central Kansas, north central Kansas, and northeast Kansas. For today and tonight, the probability for widespread hazardous weather is low. For Wednesday through Monday, a few strong to severe storms may move into north central Kansas Wednesday night. If they maintain their strength this far east, damaging wind would be the main hazard. The Topeka, Kansas climate summary for yesterday, July 6, 2026. Yesterday's high temperature was 89 degrees. The normal high is 90. The record high is 106 degrees, which was set in 1939. Yesterday's low temperature was 65 degrees. The normal low is 69. The record low is 50 degrees, which was set in 1972. No precipitation fell yesterday, which leaves the monthly total at 0.39 inches. This is 0.43 inches below the normal amount of 0.82 inches for July. The total precipitation for the year still stands at 23.24 inches, which is 4.07 inches above normal. Yesterday the maximum wind observed was 10 miles an hour from the northeast. The highest wind gust observed was 13 miles per hour from the northeast. The normal high temperature for today is 90 degrees, and the normal low is 69. The record high for today is 109, which occurred in 1939, and the record low is 52, which occurred in 1908. Sunrise today is at 6:04 a.m. and sunset is at 8:51 p.m. The Rangeland Fire Danger Index will be in a low category this afternoon. Low fire danger means controlled burns can be executed with reasonable safety. Check with local authorities to ensure burning is allowed before starting a planned burn. The Manhattan, Kansas climate summary for yesterday, July 6, 2026. Yesterday's high temperature was 90 degrees. The normal high is 91. Yesterday's low temperature was 67 degrees. The normal low is 68. No precipitation fell yesterday, which leaves the monthly total at 0.87 inches. This is 0.03 inches above the normal amount of 0.84 inches for July. The total precipitation for the year still stands at 18.61 inches, which is 1.72 inches above normal. Yesterday the maximum wind observed was 10 miles an hour from the east. The highest wind gust observed was 14 miles per hour from the east. The normal high temperature for today is 91 degrees, and the normal low is 68. Sunrise today is at 6:08 a.m. and sunset is at 8:55 p.m. This is NOAA Weather Radio Station WXK91 in Topeka. Here are the 3 a.m. conditions for the local area. At Topeka, it was clear. The temperature was 71 degrees, the dew point 70, and the relative humidity was 96%. The wind was calm. The pressure was 30.08 inches and rising. At Manhattan, it was clear. The temperature was 67 degrees, the dew point 66, and the relative humidity was 97%. The wind was calm. Around the region, it was clear, with a temperature of 67 at Lawrence, 75 at Kansas City, 68 at Emporia, and 70 at Concordia. Under clear skies, Beatrice reported 71, Omaha reported 69, and Springfield reported 70. At Wichita, it was partly cloudy, with a temperature of 75. Once again, at Manhattan, it was 67 degrees under clear skies. Once again, at Topeka, it was 71 degrees under clear skies. Now here is your National Weather Service forecast. West of tonight, mostly clear. Lows in the upper 60s. Southeast winds around 5 miles per hour. Tuesday, sunny with highs in the lower 90s. Southeast winds around 5 miles per hour. Tuesday night, mostly clear. Humid with lows in the upper 60s. Southeast

winds around 5 miles per hour. Wednesday, sunny with highs in the lower 90s. South winds 5 to 10 miles per hour. Wednesday night, mostly clear in the evening, then mostly cloudy with a chance of showers and thunderstorms after midnight. Humid with lows in the middle 70s. South winds 5 to 10 miles per hour. Chance of rain 50%. Thursday, mostly sunny with a slight chance of thunderstorms. A chance of showers, mainly in the morning. Highs in the middle 90s. Chance of rain 30%. Thursday night, partly cloudy in the evening, then becoming mostly cloudy. A chance of showers and thunderstorms. Lows in the lower 70s. Chance of rain 50%. Friday, partly sunny with a chance of showers with a slight chance of thunderstorms. Highs around 90. Chance of rain 40%. Friday night, partly cloudy with a chance of showers. A chance of thunderstorms, mainly in the evening. Lows in the lower 70s. Chance of rain 50%. Saturday, partly sunny. A slight chance of showers and thunderstorms in the morning. Highs in the lower 90s. Saturday night, mostly clear in the evening, then becoming partly cloudy. Lows in the lower 70s. Sunday, mostly sunny. Highs in the middle 90s. Sunday night, clear. Lows in the lower 70s. Monday, sunny, hot with highs in the middle 90s. The current time is 3:53 a.m. Central Daylight Time. This hazardous weather outlook is for Central Kansas, East Central Kansas, North Central Kansas, and Northeast Kansas. For today and tonight, the probability for widespread hazardous weather is low. For Wednesday through Monday, a few strong to severe storms may move into North Central Kansas Wednesday night. If they maintain their strength this far east, damaging wind would be the main hazard. The Topeka, Kansas climate summary for yesterday, July 6, 2026. Yesterday's high temperature was 89 degrees. The normal high is 90. The record high is 106 degrees, which was set in 1939. Yesterday's low temperature was 65 degrees. The normal low is 69. The record low is 50 degrees, which was set in 1972. No precipitation fell yesterday, which leaves the monthly total at 0.39 inches. This is 0.43 inches below the normal amount of 0.82 inches for July. The total precipitation for the year still stands at 23.24 inches, which is 4.07 inches above normal. Yesterday the maximum wind observed was 10 miles an hour from the northeast. The highest wind gust observed was 13 miles per hour from the northeast. The normal high temperature for today is 90 degrees, and the normal low is 69. The record high for today is 109, which occurred in 1939, and the record low is 52, which occurred in 1908. Sunrise today is at 6:04 a.m. and sunset is at 8:51 p.m. The Manhattan, Kansas climate summary for yesterday, July 6, 2026. Yesterday's high temperature was 90 degrees. The normal high is 91. Yesterday's low temperature was 67 degrees. The normal low is 68. No precipitation fell yesterday, which leaves the monthly total at 0.87 inches. This is 0.03 inches above the normal amount of 0.84 inches for July. The total precipitation for the year still stands at 18.61 inches, which is 1.72 inches above normal. Yesterday the maximum wind observed was 10 miles an hour from the east. The highest wind gust observed was 14 miles per hour from the east. The normal high temperature for today is 91 degrees, and the normal low is 68. Sunrise today is at 6:08 a.m. and sunset is at 8:55 p.m. This is NOAA Weather Radio Station WXK91 in Topeka. Here are the 3 a.m. conditions for the local area. At Topeka, it was clear. The temperature was 71 degrees, the dew point 7.

and the relative humidity was 96%. The wind was calm. The pressure was 30.08 inches and rising. At Manhattan, it was clear. The temperature was 67 degrees, the dew point 66, and the relative humidity was 97%. The wind was calm. Around the region, it was clear, with a temperature of 67 at Lawrence, 75 at Kansas City, 68 at Emporia, and 70 at Concordia. Under clear skies, Beatrice reported 71, Omaha reported 69, and Springfield reported 70. At Wichita, it was partly cloudy, with a temperature of 75. Once again, at Manhattan, it was 67 degrees under clear skies. Once again, at Topeka, it was 71 degrees under clear skies. Now here is your National Weather Service forecast. West of tonight, mostly clear. Lows in the upper 60s. Southeast winds around 5 miles per hour. Tuesday, sunny with highs in the lower 90s. Southeast winds around 5 miles per hour. Tuesday night, mostly clear. Humid with lows in the upper 60s. Southeast winds around 5 miles per hour. Wednesday, sunny with highs in the lower 90s. South winds 5 to 10 miles per hour. Wednesday night, mostly clear in the evening, then mostly cloudy with a chance of showers and thunderstorms after midnight. Humid with lows in the middle 70s. South winds 5 to 10 miles per hour. Chance of rain 50%. Thursday, mostly sunny with a slight chance of thunderstorms. A chance of showers, mainly in the morning. Highs in the middle 90s. Chance of rain 30%. Thursday night, partly cloudy in the evening, then becoming mostly cloudy. A chance of showers and thunderstorms. Lows in the lower 70s. Chance of rain 50%. Friday, partly sunny with a chance of showers with a slight chance of thunderstorms. Highs around 90. Chance of rain 40%. Friday night, partly cloudy with a chance of showers. A chance of thunderstorms, mainly in the evening. Lows in the lower 70s. Chance of rain 50%. Saturday, partly sunny. A slight chance of showers and thunderstorms in the morning. Highs in the lower 90s. Saturday night, mostly clear in the evening, then becoming partly cloudy. Lows in the lower 70s. Sunday, mostly sunny. Highs in the middle 90s. Sunday night, clear. Lows in the lower 70s. Monday, sunny, hot with highs in the middle 90s. The Rangeland Fire Danger Index will be in a low category this afternoon. Low fire danger means controlled burns can be executed with reasonable safety. Check with local authorities to ensure burning is allowed before starting a planned burn. This hazardous weather outlook is for Central Kansas, East Central Kansas, North Central Kansas and Northeast Kansas. For today and tonight, the probability for widespread hazardous weather is low. For Wednesday through Monday, a few strong to severe storms may move into North Central Kansas Wednesday night. If they maintain their strength this far east, damaging wind would be the main hazard. The Topeka, Kansas climate summary for yesterday, July 6, 2026. Yesterday's high temperature was 89 degrees. The normal high is 90. The record high is 106 degrees, which was set in 1939. Yesterday's low temperature was 65 degrees. The normal low is 69. The record low is 50 degrees, which was set in 1972. No precipitation fell yesterday, which leaves the monthly total at 0.39 inches. This is 0.43 inches below the normal amount of 0.82 inches for July. The total precipitation for the year still stands at 23.24 inches, which is 4.07 inches above normal. Yesterday the maximum wind observed was 10 miles an hour from the northeast. The highest wind gust observed was 13 miles per hour from the northeast.
The normal high temperature for today is 90 degrees, and the normal low is 69. The record high for today is 109, which occurred in 1939, and the record low is 52, which occurred in 1908. Sunrise today is at 6:04 a.m. and sunset is at 8:51 p.m. The Manhattan, Kansas climate summary for yesterday, July 6, 2026. Yesterday's high temperature was 90 degrees. The normal high is 91. Yesterday's low temperature was 67 degrees. The normal low is 68. No precipitation fell yesterday, which leaves the monthly total at 0.87 inches. This is 0.03 inches above the normal amount of 0.84 inches for July. The total precipitation for the year still stands at 18.61 inches, which is 1.72 inches above normal. Yesterday the maximum wind observed was 10 miles an hour from the east. The highest wind gust observed was 14 miles per hour from the east. The normal high temperature for today is 91 degrees, and the normal low is 68. Sunrise today is at 6:08 a.m. and sunset is at 8:55 p.m. This is NOAA Weather Radio Station WXK91 in Topeka. Here are the 3 a.m. conditions for the local area. At Topeka, it was clear. The temperature was 71 degrees, the dew point 70, and the relative humidity was 96%. The wind was calm. The pressure was 30.08 inches and rising. At Manhattan, it was clear. The temperature was 67 degrees, the dew point 66, and the relative humidity was 97%. The wind was calm. Around the region, it was clear, with a temperature of 67 at Lawrence, 75 at Kansas City, 68 at Emporia, and 70 at Concordia. Under clear skies, Beatrice reported 71, Omaha reported 69, and Springfield reported 70. At Wichita, it was partly cloudy, with a temperature of 75. Once again, at Manhattan, it was 67 degrees under clear skies. Once again, at Topeka, it was 71 degrees under clear skies. Now here is your National Weather Service forecast. West of tonight, mostly clear. Lows in the upper 60s. Southeast winds around 5 miles per hour. Tuesday, sunny with highs in the lower 90s. Southeast winds around 5 miles per hour. Tuesday night, mostly clear. Humid with lows in the upper 60s. Southeast winds around 5 miles per hour. Wednesday, sunny with highs in the lower 90s. South winds 5 to 10 miles per hour. Wednesday night, mostly clear in the evening, then mostly cloudy with a chance of showers and thunderstorms after midnight. Humid with lows in the middle 70s. South winds 5 to 10 miles per hour. Chance of rain 50%. Thursday, mostly sunny with a slight chance of thunderstorms. A chance of showers, mainly in the morning. Highs in the middle 90s. Chance of rain 30%. Thursday night, partly cloudy in the evening, then becoming mostly cloudy. A chance of showers and thunderstorms. Lows in the lower 70s. Chance of rain 50%. Friday, partly sunny with a chance of showers with a slight chance of thunderstorms. Highs around 90. Chance of rain 40%. Friday night, partly cloudy with a chance of showers. A chance of thunderstorms, mainly in the evening. Lows in the lower 70s. Chance of rain 50%. Saturday, partly sunny. A slight chance of showers and thunderstorms in the morning. Highs in the lower 90s. Saturday night, mostly clear in the evening, then becoming partly cloudy. Lows in the lower 70s. Sunday, mostly sunny. Highs in the middle 90s. Sunday night, clear. Lows in the lower 70s. Monday, sunny, hot with highs in the middle 90s. This hazardous weather outlook is for Central Kansas, East Central Kansas, North Central Kansas and Northeast Kansas.
For today and tonight, the probability for widespread hazardous weather is low. For Wednesday through Monday, a few strong to severe storms may move into north-central Kansas Wednesday night. If they maintain their strength this far east, damaging wind would be the main hazard. The Topeka, Kansas climate summary for yesterday, July 6, 2026. Yesterday's high temperature was 89 degrees. The normal high is 90. The record high is 106 degrees, which was set in 1939. Yesterday's low temperature was 65 degrees. The normal low is 69. The record low is 50 degrees, which was set in 1972. No precipitation fell yesterday, which leaves the monthly total at 0.39 inches. This is 0.43 inches below the normal amount of 0.82 inches for July. The total precipitation for the year still stands at 23.24 inches, which is 4.07 inches above normal. Yesterday the maximum wind observed was 10 miles an hour from the northeast. The highest wind gust observed was 13 miles per hour from the northeast. The normal high temperature for today is 90 degrees, and the normal low is 69. The record high for today is 109, which occurred in 1939, and the record low is 52, which occurred in 1908. Sunrise today is at 6:04 a.m. and sunset is at 8:51 p.m. The current time is 4:08 a.m. Central Daylight Time. The Rangeland Fire Danger Index will be in a low category this afternoon. Low fire danger means controlled burns can be executed with reasonable safety. Check with local authorities to ensure burning is allowed before starting a planned burn. The Manhattan, Kansas climate summary for yesterday, July 6, 2026. Yesterday's high temperature was 90 degrees. The normal high is 91. Yesterday's low temperature was 67 degrees. The normal low is 68. No precipitation fell yesterday, which leaves the monthly total at 0.87 inches. This is 0.03 inches above the normal amount of 0.84 inches for July. The total precipitation for the year still stands at 18.61 inches, which is 1.72 inches above normal. Yesterday the maximum wind observed was 10 miles an hour from the east. The highest wind gust observed was 14 miles per hour from the east. The normal high temperature for today is 91 degrees, and the normal low is 68. Sunrise today is at 6:08 a.m. and sunset is at 8:55 p.m. This is NOAA Weather Radio Station WXK91 in Topeka. Now here is your National Weather Service forecast. West of tonight, mostly clear. Lows in the upper 60s. Southeast winds around 5 miles per hour. Tuesday, sunny with highs in the lower 90s. Southeast winds around 5 miles per hour. Tuesday night, mostly clear. Humid with lows in the upper 60s. Southeast winds around 5 miles per hour. Wednesday, sunny with highs in the lower 90s. South winds 5 to 10 miles per hour. Wednesday night, mostly clear in the evening, then mostly cloudy with a chance of showers and thunderstorms after midnight. Humid with lows in the middle 70s. South winds 5 to 10 miles per hour. Chance of rain 50%. Thursday, mostly sunny with a slight chance of thunderstorms. A chance of showers, mainly in the morning. Highs in the middle 90s. Chance of rain 30%. Thursday night, partly cloudy in the evening, then becoming mostly cloudy. A chance of showers and thunderstorms. Lows in the lower 70s. Chance of rain 50%. Friday, partly sunny with a chance of showers with a slight chance of thunderstorms. Highs around 90. Chance of rain 40%. Friday night, partly cloudy with a chance of showers. A chance of thunderstorms, mainly in the evening. Lows in the lower 70s. Chance of rain 50%. Saturday, partly sunny.
a slight chance of showers and thunderstorms in the morning. Highs in the lower 90s. Saturday night, mostly clear in the evening, then becoming partly cloudy. Lows in the lower 70s. Sunday, mostly sunny. Highs in the middle 90s. Sunday night, clear. Lows in the lower 70s. Monday, sunny, hot with highs in the middle 90s. This hazardous weather outlook is for central Kansas, east central Kansas, north central Kansas, and northeast Kansas. For today and tonight, the probability for widespread hazardous weather is low. For Wednesday through Monday, a few strong to severe storms may move into north central Kansas Wednesday night. If they maintain their strength this far east, damaging wind would be the main hazard. The Topeka, Kansas climate summary for yesterday, July 6, 2026. Yesterday's high temperature was 89 degrees. The normal high is 90. The record high is 106 degrees, which was set in 1939. Yesterday's low temperature was 65 degrees. The normal low is 69. The record low is 50 degrees, which was set in 1972. No precipitation fell yesterday, which leaves the monthly total at 0.39 inches. This is 0.43 inches below the normal amount of 0.82 inches for July. The total precipitation for the year still stands at 23.24 inches, which is 4.07 inches above normal. Yesterday the maximum wind observed was 10 miles an hour from the northeast. The highest wind gust observed was 13 miles per hour from the northeast. The normal high temperature for today is 90 degrees, and the normal low is 69. The record high for today is 109, which occurred in 1939, and the record low is 52, which occurred in 1908. Sunrise today is at 6:04 a.m. and sunset is at 8:51 p.m. The Manhattan, Kansas climate summary for yesterday, July 6, 2026. Yesterday's high temperature was 90 degrees. The normal high is 91. Yesterday's low temperature was 67 degrees. The normal low is 68. No precipitation fell yesterday, which leaves the monthly total at 0.87 inches. This is 0.03 inches above the normal amount of 0.84 inches for July. The total precipitation for the year still stands at 18.61 inches, which is 1.72 inches above normal. Yesterday the maximum wind observed was 10 miles an hour from the east. The highest wind gust observed was 14 miles per hour from the east. The normal high temperature for today is 91 degrees, and the normal low is 68. Sunrise today is at 6:08 a.m. and sunset is at 8:55 p.m. This is NOAA Weather Radio Station WXK91 in Topeka. Here are the 4 a.m. conditions for the local area. At Topeka, it was clear. The temperature was 70 degrees, the dew point 69, and the relative humidity was 97%. The wind was calm. The pressure was 30.08 inches and steady. At Manhattan, it was clear. The temperature was 68 degrees, the dew point 67, and the relative humidity was 96%. The wind was calm. Around the region, it was clear, with a temperature of 66 at Lawrence, 74 at Kansas City, 69 at Emporia, and 70 at Concordia. Under clear skies, Beatrice reported 70, Omaha reported 71, and Springfield reported 69. At Wichita, it was mostly cloudy, with a temperature of 75. Once again, at Manhattan, it was 68 degrees under clear skies. Once again, at Topeka, it was 70 degrees under clear skies. Now here is your National Weather Service forecast. West of tonight, mostly clear. Lows in the upper 60s. Southeast winds around 5 miles per hour. Tuesday, sunny with highs in the lower 90s. Southeast winds around 5 miles per hour. Tuesday night, mostly clear. Humid with lows in the upper 60s.
southeast winds around 5 miles per hour. Wednesday, sunny with highs in the lower 90s. South winds 5 to 10 miles per hour. Wednesday night, mostly clear in the evening, then mostly cloudy with a chance of showers and thunderstorms after midnight. Humid with lows in the middle 70s. South winds 5 to 10 miles per hour. Chance of rain 50%. Thursday, mostly sunny with a slight chance of thunderstorms. A chance of showers, mainly in the morning. Highs in the middle 90s. Chance of rain 30%. Thursday night, partly cloudy in the evening, then becoming mostly cloudy. A chance of showers and thunderstorms. Lows in the lower 70s. Chance of rain 50%. Friday, partly sunny with a chance of showers with a slight chance of thunderstorms. Highs around 90. Chance of rain 40%. Friday night, partly cloudy with a chance of showers. A chance of thunderstorms, mainly in the evening. Lows in the lower 70s. Chance of rain 50%. Saturday, partly sunny. A slight chance of showers and thunderstorms in the morning. Highs in the lower 90s. Saturday night, mostly clear in the evening, then becoming partly cloudy. Lows in the lower 70s. Sunday, mostly sunny. Highs in the middle 90s. Sunday night, clear. Lows in the lower 70s. Monday, sunny, hot with highs in the middle 90s. The Rangeland Fire Danger Index will be in the low category this afternoon. Low fire danger means controlled burns can be executed with reasonable safety. Check with local authorities to ensure burning is allowed before starting a planned burn. This hazardous weather outlook is for Central Kansas, East Central Kansas, North Central Kansas, and Northeast Kansas. For today and tonight, the probability for widespread hazardous weather is low. For Wednesday through Monday, a few strong to severe storms may move into North Central Kansas Wednesday night. If they maintain their strength this far east, damaging wind would be the main hazard. The Topeka, Kansas climate summary for yesterday, July 6, 2026. Yesterday's high temperature was 89 degrees. The normal high is 90. The record high is 106 degrees, which was set in 1939. Yesterday's low temperature was 65 degrees. The normal low is 69. The record low is 50 degrees, which was set in 1972. No precipitation fell yesterday, which leaves the monthly total at 0.39 inches. This is 0.43 inches below the normal amount of 0.82 inches for July. The total precipitation for the year still stands at 23.24 inches, which is 4.07 inches above normal. Yesterday the maximum wind observed was 10 miles an hour from the northeast. The highest wind gust observed was 13 miles per hour from the northeast. The normal high temperature for today is 90 degrees, and the normal low is 69. The record high for today is 109, which occurred in 1939, and the record low is 52, which occurred in 1908. Sunrise today is at 6:04 a.m. and sunset is at 8:51 p.m. The Manhattan, Kansas climate summary for yesterday, July 6, 2026. Yesterday's high temperature was 90 degrees. The normal high is 91. Yesterday's low temperature was 67 degrees. The normal low is 68. No precipitation fell yesterday, which leaves the monthly total at 0.87 inches. This is 0.03 inches above the normal amount of 0.84 inches for July. The total precipitation for the year still stands at 18.61 inches, which is 1.72 inches above normal. Yesterday the maximum wind observed was 10 miles an hour from the east. The highest wind gust observed was 14 miles per hour from the east. The normal high temperature for today is 91 degrees, and the normal low is 68. Sunrise today is at 6:08 a.m. and sunset is at 8:55 p.m.
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Here are the 4 a.m. conditions for the local area. At Topeka, it was clear.

74 at Kansas City, 69 at Emporia, and 70 at Concordia. Under clear skies, Beatrice reported 70, Omaha reported 71, and Springfield reported 69. At Wichita, it was mostly cloudy, with a temperature of 75. Once again, at Manhattan, it was 68 degrees under clear skies. Once again, at Topeka, it was 70 degrees under clear skies. Now here is your National Weather Service forecast. West of tonight, mostly clear. Lows in the upper 60s. Southeast winds around 5 miles per hour. Tuesday, sunny with highs in the lower 90s. Southeast winds around 5 miles per hour. Tuesday night, mostly clear. Humid with lows in the upper 60s. Southeast winds around 5 miles per hour. Wednesday, sunny with highs in the lower 90s. South winds 5 to 10 miles per hour. Wednesday night, mostly clear in the evening, then mostly cloudy with a chance of showers and thunderstorms after midnight. Humid with lows in the middle 70s. South winds 5 to 10 miles per hour. Chance of rain 50%. Thursday, mostly sunny with a slight chance of thunderstorms. A chance of showers, mainly in the morning. Highs in the middle 90s. Chance of rain 30%. Thursday night, partly cloudy in the evening, then becoming mostly cloudy. A chance of showers and thunderstorms. Lows in the lower 70s. Chance of rain 50%. Friday, partly sunny with a chance of showers with a slight chance of thunderstorms. Highs around 90. Chance of rain 40%. Friday night, partly cloudy with a chance of showers. A chance of thunderstorms, mainly in the evening. Lows in the lower 70s. Chance of rain 50%. Saturday, partly sunny. A slight chance of showers and thunderstorms in the morning. Highs in the lower 90s. Saturday night, mostly clear in the evening, then becoming partly cloudy. Lows in the lower 70s. Sunday, mostly sunny. Highs in the middle 90s. Sunday night, clear. Lows in the lower 70s. Monday, sunny, hot with highs in the middle 90s. The current time is 4:25 a.m. Central Daylight Time. This hazardous weather outlook is for Central Kansas, East Central Kansas, North Central Kansas, and Northeast Kansas. For today and tonight, the probability for widespread hazardous weather is low. For Wednesday through Monday, a few strong to severe storms may move into North Central Kansas Wednesday night. If they maintain their strength this far east, damaging wind would be the main hazard. The Topeka, Kansas climate summary for yesterday, July 6, 2026. Yesterday's high temperature was 89 degrees. The normal high is 90. The record high is 106 degrees, which was set in 1939. Yesterday's low temperature was 65 degrees. The normal low is 69. The record low is 50 degrees, which was set in 1972. No precipitation fell yesterday, which leaves the monthly total at 0.39 inches. This is 0.43 inches below the normal amount of 0.82 inches for July. The total precipitation for the year still stands at 23.24 inches, which is 4.07 inches above normal. Yesterday the maximum wind observed was 10 miles an hour from the northeast. The highest wind gust observed was 13 miles per hour from the northeast. The normal high temperature for today is 90 degrees, and the normal low is 69. The record high for today is 109, which occurred in 1939, and the record low is 52, which occurred in 1908. Sunrise today is at 6:04 a.m. and sunset is at 8:51 p.m. The Manhattan, Kansas climate summary for yesterday, July 6, 2026. Yesterday's high temperature was 90 degrees. The normal high is 91. Yesterday's low temperature was 67 degrees. The normal low is 68. No precipitation.

application fail yesterday, which leaves the monthly total at 0.87 inches. This is 0.03 inches above the normal amount of 0.84 inches for July. The total precipitation for the year still stands at 18.61 inches, which is 1.72 inches above normal. Yesterday the maximum wind observed was 10 miles an hour from the east. The highest wind gust observed was 14 miles per hour from the east. The normal high temperature for today is 91 degrees, and the normal low is 68. Sunrise today is at 6:08 a.m. and sunset is at 8:55 p.m. This is NOAA Weather Radio Station WXK91 in Topeka. The Rangeland Fire Danger Index will be in the low category this afternoon. Low fire danger means controlled burns can be executed with reasonable safety. Check with local authorities to ensure burning is allowed before starting a planned burn. Here are the 4 a.m. conditions for the local area. At Topeka, it was clear. The temperature was 70 degrees, the dew point 69, and the relative humidity was 97%. The wind was calm. The pressure was 30.08 inches and steady. At Manhattan, it was clear. The temperature was 68 degrees, the dew point 67, and the relative humidity was 96%. The wind was calm. Around the region, it was clear, with a temperature of 66 at Lawrence, 74 at Kansas City, 69 at Emporia, and 70 at Concordia. Under clear skies, Beatrice reported 70, Omaha reported 71, and Springfield reported 69. At Wichita, it was mostly cloudy, with a temperature of 75. Once again, at Manhattan, it was 68 degrees under clear skies. Once again, at Topeka, it was 70 degrees under clear skies. Now here is your National Weather Service forecast. West of tonight, mostly clear. Lows in the upper 60s. Southeast winds around 5 miles per hour. Tuesday, sunny with highs in the lower 90s. Southeast winds around 5 miles per hour. Tuesday night, mostly clear. Humid with lows in the upper 60s. Southeast winds around 5 miles per hour. Wednesday, sunny with highs in the lower 90s. South winds 5 to 10 miles per hour. Wednesday night, mostly clear in the evening, then mostly cloudy with a chance of showers and thunderstorms after midnight. Humid with lows in the middle 70s. South winds 5 to 10 miles per hour. Chance of rain 50%. Thursday, mostly sunny with a slight chance of thunderstorms. A chance of showers, mainly in the morning. Highs in the middle 90s. Chance of rain 30%. Thursday night, partly cloudy in the evening, then becoming mostly cloudy. A chance of showers and thunderstorms. Lows in the lower 70s. Chance of rain 50%. Friday, partly sunny with a chance of showers with a slight chance of thunderstorms. Highs around 90. Chance of rain 40%. Friday night, partly cloudy with a chance of showers. A chance of thunderstorms, mainly in the evening. Lows in the lower 70s. Chance of rain 50%. Saturday, partly sunny. A slight chance of showers and thunderstorms in the morning. Highs in the lower 90s. Saturday night, mostly clear in the evening, then becoming partly cloudy. Lows in the lower 70s. Sunday, mostly sunny. Highs in the middle 90s. Sunday night, clear. Lows in the lower 70s. Monday, sunny, hot with highs in the middle 90s. This is NOAA Weather Radio Station WXK91 in Topeka. Here are the 4 a.m. conditions for the local area. At Topeka, it was clear. The temperature was 70 degrees, the dew point 69, and the relative humidity was 97%. The wind was calm. The pressure was 30.08 inches and steady. At Manhattan, it was clear. The temperature was 68 degrees,
the dew point 67, and the relative humidity was 96%. The wind was calm. Around the region, it was clear, with a temperature of 66 at Lawrence, 74 at Kansas City, 69 at Emporia, and 70 at Concordia. Under clear skies, Beatrice reported 70, Omaha reported 71, and Springfield reported 69. At Wichita, it was mostly cloudy, with a temperature of 75. Once again, at Manhattan, it was 68 degrees under clear skies. Once again, at Topeka, it was 70 degrees under clear skies. Now here is your National Weather Service forecast. West of tonight, mostly clear. Lows in the upper 60s. Southeast winds around 5 miles per hour. Tuesday, sunny with highs in the lower 90s. Southeast winds around 5. West of tonight, mostly clear. Lows in the upper 60s. Southeast winds around 5 miles per hour. Tuesday, sunny with highs in the lower 90s. Southeast winds around 5 miles per hour. Tuesday night, mostly clear. Humid with lows in the upper 60s. Southeast winds around 5 miles per hour. Wednesday, sunny with highs in the lower 90s. South winds 5 to 10 miles per hour. Wednesday night, mostly clear in the evening, then mostly cloudy with a chance of showers and thunderstorms after midnight. Humid with lows in the middle 70s. South winds 5 to 10 miles per hour. Chance of rain 50%. Thursday, mostly sunny with a slight chance of thunderstorms. A chance of showers, mainly in the morning. Highs in the middle 90s. Chance of rain 30%. Thursday night, partly cloudy in the evening, then becoming mostly cloudy. A chance of showers and thunderstorms. Lows in the lower 70s. Chance of rain 50%. Friday, partly sunny with a chance of showers with a slight chance of thunderstorms. Highs around 90. Chance of rain 40%. Friday night, partly cloudy with a chance of showers. A chance of thunderstorms, mainly in the evening. Lows in the lower 70s. Chance of rain 50%. Saturday, partly sunny. A slight chance of showers and thunderstorms in the morning. Highs in the lower 90s. Saturday night, mostly clear in the evening, then becoming partly cloudy. Lows in the lower 70s. Sunday, mostly sunny. Highs in the middle 90s. Sunday night, clear. Lows in the lower 70s. Monday, sunny, hot with highs in the middle 90s. This hazardous weather outlook is for central Kansas, east central Kansas, north central Kansas, and northeast Kansas. For today and tonight, the probability for widespread hazardous weather is low. For Wednesday through Monday, a few strong to severe storms may move into north central Kansas Wednesday night. If they maintain their strength this far east, damaging wind would be the main hazard. The Topeka, Kansas climate summary for yesterday, July 6, 2026. Yesterday's high temperature was 89 degrees. The normal high is 90. The record high is 106 degrees, which was set in 1939. Yesterday's low temperature was 65 degrees. The normal low is 69. The record low is 50 degrees, which was set in 1972. No precipitation fell yesterday, which leaves the monthly total at 0.39 inches. This is 0.43 inches below the normal amount of 0.82 inches for July. The total precipitation for the year still stands at 23.24 inches, which is 4.07 inches above normal. Yesterday the maximum wind observed was 10 miles an hour from the northeast. The highest wind gust observed was 13 miles per hour from the northeast. The normal high temperature for today is 90 degrees, and the normal low is 69. The record high for today is 109, which occurred in 1939, and the record low is 52, which occurred in 1908. Sunrise today is at 6:04 a.m. and sunset is at 8:51 p.m.
the Manhattan, Kansas Climate Summit.

summary for yesterday, July 6, 2026. Yesterday's high temperature was 90 degrees. The normal high is 91. Yesterday's low temperature was 67 degrees. The normal low is 68. No precipitation fell yesterday, which leaves the monthly total at 0.87 inches. This is 0.03 inches above the normal amount of 0.84 inches for July. The total precipitation for the year still stands at 18.61 inches, which is 1.72 inches above normal. Yesterday the maximum wind observed was 10 miles an hour from the east. The highest wind gust observed was 14 miles per hour from the east. The normal high temperature for today is 91 degrees, and the normal low is 68. Sunrise today is at 6:08 a.m. and sunset is at 8:55 p.m. This is NOAA Weather Radio WXK91 in Topeka. The current time is 4:38 a.m. Central Daylight Time. The Rangeland Fire Danger Index will be in a low category this afternoon. Low fire danger means controlled burns can be executed with reasonable safety. Check with local authorities to ensure burning is allowed before starting a planned burn. 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Here are the 4 a.m. conditions for the local area. At Topeka, it was clear. The temperature was 70 degrees, the dew point 69, and the relative humidity was 97%. The wind was calm. The pressure was 30.08 inches and steady. At Manhattan, it was clear. The temperature was 68 degrees, the dew point 67, and the relative humidity was 96%. The wind was calm. Around the region, it was clear, with a temperature of 66 at Lawrence, 74 at Kansas City, 69 at Emporia, and 70 at Concordia. Under clear skies, Beatrice reported 70, Omaha reported 71, and Springfield reported 69. At Wichita, it was mostly cloudy, with a temperature of 75. Once again, at Manhattan, it was 68 degrees under clear skies. Once again, at Topeka, it was 70 degrees under clear skies. Now here is your National Weather Service forecast. West of tonight, mostly clear. Lows in the upper 60s. Southeast winds around 5 miles per hour. Tuesday, sunny with highs in the lower 90s. Southeast winds around 5 miles per hour. Tuesday night, mostly clear. Humid with lows in the upper 60s. Southeast winds around 5 miles per hour. Wednesday, sunny with highs in the lower 90s. South winds 5 to 10 miles per hour. Wednesday night, mostly clear in the evening, then mostly cloudy with a chance of showers and thunderstorms after midnight. Humid with lows in the middle 70s. South winds 5 to 10 miles per hour. Chance of rain 50%. Thursday, mostly sunny with a slight chance of thunderstorms. A chance of showers, mainly in the morning. Highs in the middle 90s. Chance of rain 30%. Thursday night, partly cloudy in the evening, then becoming mostly cloudy. A chance of showers and thunderstorms. Lows in the lower 70s. Chance of rain 50%. Friday, partly sunny with a chance of showers with a slight chance of thunderstorms. Highs around 90. Chance of rain 40%. Friday night, partly cloudy with a chance of showers. A chance of thunderstorms, mainly in the evening. Lows in the lower 70s. Chance of rain 50%. Saturday, partly sunny. A slight chance of showers and thunderstorms in the morning. Highs in the lower 90s. Saturday night, mostly clear in the evening, then becoming partly cloudy. Lows in the lower 70s. Sunday, mostly sunny. Highs in the middle 90s. Sunday night, clear. Lows in the lower 70s. Monday, sunny, hot with highs in the middle 90s. This hazardous weather outlook is for Central Kansas, East Central Kansas,
North Central Kansas and Northeast Kansas. For today and tonight, the probability for widespread hazardous weather is low. For Wednesday through Monday, a few strong to severe storms may move into North Central Kansas Wednesday night. If they maintain their strength this far east, damaging wind would be the main hazard. The Topeka, Kansas climate summary for yesterday, July 6, 2026. Yesterday's high temperature was 89 degrees. The normal high is 90. The record high is 106 degrees, which was set in 1939. Yesterday's low temperature was 65 degrees. The normal low is 69. The record low is 50 degrees, which was set in 1972. No precipitation fell yesterday, which leaves the monthly total at 0.39 inches. This is 0.43 inches below the normal amount of 0.82 inches for July. The total precipitation for the year still stands at 23.24 inches, which is 4.07 inches above normal. Yesterday the maximum wind observed was 10 miles an hour from the northeast. The highest wind gust observed was 13 miles per hour from the northeast. The normal high temperature for today is 90 degrees, and the normal low is 69. The record high for today is 109, which occurred in 1939, and the record low is 52, which occurred in 1908. Sunrise today is at 6:04 a.m. and sunset is at 8:51 p.m. The Manhattan, Kansas climate summary for yesterday, July 6, 2026. Yesterday's high temperature was 90 degrees. The normal high is 91. Yesterday's low temperature was 67 degrees. The normal low is 68. No precipitation fell yesterday, which leaves the monthly total at 0.87 inches. This is 0.03 inches above the normal amount of 0.84 inches for July. The total precipitation for the year still stands at 18.61 inches, which is 1.72 inches above normal. Yesterday the maximum wind observed was 10 miles an hour from the east. The highest wind gust observed was 14 miles per hour from the east. The normal high temperature for today is 91 degrees, and the normal low is 68. Sunrise today is at 6:08 a.m. and sunset is at 8:55 p.m. This is NOAA Weather Radio Station WXK91 in Topeka. Here are the 4 a.m. conditions for the local area. At Topeka, it was clear. The temperature was 70 degrees, the dew point 69, and the relative humidity was 97%. The wind was calm. The pressure was 30.08 inches and steady. At Manhattan, it was clear. The temperature was 68 degrees, the dew point 67, and the relative humidity was 96%. The wind was calm. Around the region, it was clear, with a temperature of 66 at Lawrence, 74 at Kansas City, 69 at Emporia, and 70 at Concordia. Under clear skies, Beatrice reported 70, Omaha reported 71, and Springfield reported 69. At Wichita, it was mostly cloudy, with a temperature of 75. Once again, at Manhattan, it was 68 degrees under clear skies. Once again, at Topeka, it was 70 degrees under clear skies. Now here is your National Weather Service forecast. West of tonight, mostly clear. Lows in the upper 60s. Southeast winds around 5 miles per hour. Tuesday, sunny with highs in the lower 90s. Southeast winds around 5 miles per hour. Tuesday night, mostly clear. Humid with lows in the upper 60s. Southeast winds around 5 miles per hour. Wednesday, sunny with highs in the lower 90s. South winds 5 to 10 miles per hour. Wednesday night, mostly clear in the evening, then mostly cloudy with a chance of showers and thunderstorms after midnight. Humid with lows in the middle 70s. South winds 5 to 10 miles per hour. Chance of rain 50%. Thursday, mostly sunny with a slight chance of thunderstorms.
a chance of showers, mainly in the morning.

highs in the middle 90s. Chance of rain 30%. Thursday night, partly cloudy in the evening, then becoming mostly cloudy. A chance of showers and thunderstorms. Lows in the lower 70s. Chance of rain 50%. Friday, partly sunny with a chance of showers with a slight chance of thunderstorms. Highs around 90. Chance of rain 40%. Friday night, partly cloudy with a chance of showers. A chance of thunderstorms, mainly in the evening. Lows in the lower 70s. Chance of rain 50%. Saturday, partly sunny. A slight chance of showers and thunderstorms in the morning. Highs in the lower 90s. Saturday night, mostly clear in the evening, then becoming partly cloudy. Lows in the lower 70s. Sunday, mostly sunny. Highs in the middle 90s. Sunday night, clear. Lows in the lower 70s. Monday, sunny, hot with highs in the middle 90s. The Rangeland Fire Danger Index will be in the low category this afternoon. Low fire danger means controlled burns can be executed with reasonable safety. Check with local authorities to ensure burning is allowed before starting a planned burn. This hazardous weather outlook is for Central Kansas, East Central Kansas, North Central Kansas and Northeast Kansas. For today and tonight, the probability for widespread hazardous weather is low. For Wednesday through Monday, a few strong to severe storms may move into North Central Kansas Wednesday night. If they maintain their strength this far east, damaging wind would be the main hazard. The Topeka, Kansas climate summary for yesterday, July 6, 2026. Yesterday's high temperature was 89 degrees. The normal high is 90. The record high is 106 degrees, which was set in 1939. Yesterday's low temperature was 65 degrees. The normal low is 69. The record low is 50 degrees, which was set in 1972. No precipitation fell yesterday, which leaves the monthly total at 0.39 inches. This is 0.43 inches below the normal amount of 0.82 inches for July. The total precipitation for the year still stands at 23.24 inches, which is 4.07 inches above normal. Yesterday the maximum wind observed was 10 miles an hour from the northeast. The highest wind gust observed was 13 miles per hour from the northeast. The normal high temperature for today is 90 degrees, and the normal low is 69. The record high for today is 109, which occurred in 1939, and the record low is 52, which occurred in 1908. Sunrise today is at 6:04 a.m. and sunset is at 8:51 p.m. The Manhattan, Kansas climate summary for yesterday, July 6, 2026. Yesterday's high temperature was 90 degrees. The normal high is 91. Yesterday's low temperature was 67 degrees. The normal low is 68. No precipitation fell yesterday, which leaves the monthly total at 0.87 inches. This is 0.03 inches above the normal amount of 0.84 inches for July. The total precipitation for the year still stands at 18.61 inches, which is 1.72 inches above normal. Yesterday the maximum wind observed was 10 miles an hour from the east. The highest wind gust observed was 14 miles per hour from the east. The normal high temperature for today is 91 degrees, and the normal low is 68. Sunrise today is at 6:08 a.m. and sunset is at 8:55 p.m. This is NOAA Weather Radio Station WXK91 in Topeka. Here are the 4 a.m. conditions for the local area. At Topeka, it was clear. The temperature was 70 degrees, the dew point 69, and the relative humidity was 97%. The wind was calm. The pressure was 30.08 inches and steady. At Manhattan, it was clear. The temperature was 68 degrees, the dew point 67, and the relative humidity was 96%. The wind was calm. Around the region,

It was clear, with a temperature of 66 at Lawrence, 74 at Kansas City, 69 at Emporia, and 70 at Concordia. Under clear skies, Beatrice reported 70, Omaha reported 71, and Springfield reported 69. At Wichita, it was mostly cloudy, with a temperature of 75. Once again, at Manhattan, it was 68 degrees under clear skies. Once again, at Topeka, it was 70 degrees under clear skies. Now here is your National Weather Service forecast. West of tonight, mostly clear. Lows in the upper 60s. Southeast winds around 5 miles per hour. Tuesday, sunny with highs in the lower 90s. Southeast winds around 5 miles per hour. Tuesday night, mostly clear. Humid with lows in the upper 60s. Southeast winds around 5 miles per hour. Wednesday, sunny with highs in the lower 90s. South winds 5 to 10 miles per hour. Wednesday night, mostly clear in the evening, then mostly cloudy with a chance of showers and thunderstorms after midnight. Humid with lows in the middle 70s. South winds 5 to 10 miles per hour. Chance of rain 50%. Thursday, mostly sunny with a slight chance of thunderstorms. A chance of showers, mainly in the morning. Highs in the middle 90s. Chance of rain 30%. Thursday night, partly cloudy in the evening, then becoming mostly cloudy. A chance of showers and thunderstorms. Lows in the lower 70s. Chance of rain 50%. Friday, partly sunny with a chance of showers with a slight chance of thunderstorms. Highs around 90. Chance of rain 40%. Friday night, partly cloudy with a chance of showers. A chance of thunderstorms, mainly in the evening. Lows in the lower 70s. Chance of rain 50%. Saturday, partly sunny. A slight chance of showers and thunderstorms in the morning. Highs in the lower 90s. Saturday night, mostly clear in the evening, then becoming partly cloudy. Lows in the lower 70s. Sunday, mostly sunny. Highs in the middle 90s. Sunday night, clear. Lows in the lower 70s. Monday, sunny, hot with highs in the middle 90s. The current time is 4:54 a.m. Central Daylight Time. This hazardous weather outlook is for Central Kansas, East Central Kansas, North Central Kansas, and Northeast Kansas. For today and tonight, the probability for widespread hazardous weather is low. For Wednesday through Monday, a few strong to severe storms may move into North Central Kansas Wednesday night. If they maintain their strength this far east, damaging wind would be the main hazard. The Topeka, Kansas climate summary for yesterday, July 6, 2026. Yesterday's high temperature was 89 degrees. The normal high is 90. The record high is 106 degrees, which was set in 1939. Yesterday's low temperature was 65 degrees. The normal low is 69. The record low is 50 degrees, which was set in 1972. No precipitation fell yesterday, which leaves the monthly total at 0.39 inches. This is 0.43 inches below the normal amount of 0.82 inches for July. The total precipitation for the year still stands at 23.24 inches, which is 4.07 inches above normal. Yesterday the maximum wind observed was 10 miles an hour from the northeast. The highest wind gust observed was 13 miles per hour from the northeast. The normal high temperature for today is 90 degrees, and the normal low is 69. The record high for today is 109, which occurred in 1939, and the record low is 52, which occurred in 1908. Sunrise today is at 6:04 a.m. and sunset is at 8:51 p.m. The Manhattan, Kansas climate summary for yesterday, July 6, 2026. Yesterday's high temperature was 90 degrees. The normal high is 91. Yesterday's low temperature was 67 degrees.
The normal low is 68. No precipitation fell yesterday, which leaves the monthly total at 0.87 inches. This is 0.03 inches above the normal amount of 0.84 inches for July. The total precipitation for the year still stands at 18.61 inches, which is 1.72 inches above normal. Yesterday the maximum wind observed was 10 miles an hour from the east. The highest wind gust observed was 14 miles per hour from the east. The normal high temperature for today is 91 degrees, and the normal low is 68. Sunrise today is at 6:08 a.m. and sunset is at 8:55 p.m. This is NOAA Weather Radio Station WXK91, in Topeka. Here are the 4 a.m. conditions for the local area. At Topeka, it was clear. The temperature was 70 degrees, the dew point 69, and the relative humidity was 97%. The wind was calm. The pressure was 30.08 inches and steady. At Manhattan, it was clear. The temperature was 68 degrees, the dew point 67, and the relative humidity was 96%. The wind was calm. Around the region, it was clear, with a temperature of 66 at Lawrence, 74 at Kansas City, 69 at Emporia, and 70 at Concordia. Under clear skies, Beatrice reported 70, Omaha reported 71, and Springfield reported 69. At Wichita, it was mostly cloudy, with a temperature of 75. Once again, at Manhattan, it was 68 degrees under clear skies. Once again, at Topeka, it was 70 degrees under clear skies. The Rangeland Fire Danger Index will be in a low category this afternoon. Low fire danger means controlled burns can be executed with reasonable safety. Check with local authorities to ensure burning is allowed before starting a planned burn. Now here is your National Weather Service forecast. West of tonight, mostly clear. Lows in the upper 60s. Southeast winds around 5 miles per hour. Tuesday, sunny with highs in the lower 90s. Southeast winds around 5 miles per hour. Tuesday night, mostly clear. Humid with lows in the upper 60s. Southeast winds around 5 miles per hour. Wednesday, sunny with highs in the lower 90s. South winds 5 to 10 miles per hour. Wednesday night, mostly clear in the evening, then mostly cloudy with a chance of showers and thunderstorms after midnight. Humid with lows in the middle 70s. South winds 5 to 10 miles per hour. Chance of rain 50%. Thursday, mostly sunny with a slight chance of thunderstorms. A chance of showers, mainly in the morning. Highs in the middle 90s. Chance of rain 30%. Thursday night, partly cloudy in the evening, then becoming mostly cloudy. A chance of showers and thunderstorms. Lows in the lower 70s. Chance of rain 50%. Friday, partly sunny with a chance of showers with a slight chance of thunderstorms. Highs around 90. Chance of rain 40%. Friday night, partly cloudy with a chance of showers. A chance of thunderstorms, mainly in the evening. Lows in the lower 70s. Chance of rain 50%. Saturday, partly sunny. A slight chance of showers and thunderstorms in the morning. Highs in the lower 90s. Saturday night, mostly clear in the evening, then becoming partly cloudy. Lows in the lower 70s. Sunday, mostly sunny. Highs in the middle 90s. Sunday night, clear. Lows in the lower 70s. Monday, sunny, hot with highs in the middle 90s. This hazardous weather outlook is for Central Kansas, East Central Kansas, North Central Kansas and Northeast Kansas. For today and tonight, the probability for widespread hazardous weather is low. For Wednesday through Monday, a few strong to severe storms may move into North Central Kansas Wednesday night. If they maintain their strength this far east, damaging wind would be the main hazard.
the Topeka, Kansas climate summary for yesterday, July 6, 2026. Yesterday's high temperature was 89 degrees. The normal high is 90. The record high is 106 degrees, which was set in 1939. Yesterday's low temperature was 65 degrees. The normal low is 69. The record low is 50 degrees, which was set in 1972. No precipitation fell yesterday, which leaves the monthly total at 0.39 inches. This is 0.43 inches below the normal amount of 0.82 inches for July. The total precipitation for the year still stands at 23.24 inches, which is 4.07 inches above normal. Yesterday the maximum wind observed was 10 miles an hour from the northeast. The highest wind gust observed was 13 miles per hour from the northeast. The normal high temperature for today is 90 degrees, and the normal low is 69. The record high for today is 109, which occurred in 1939, and the record low is 52, which occurred in 1908. Sunrise today is at 6:04 a.m. and sunset is at 8:51 p.m. The Manhattan, Kansas climate summary for yesterday, July 6, 2026. Yesterday's high temperature was 90 degrees. The normal high is 91. Yesterday's low temperature was 67 degrees. The normal low is 68. No precipitation fell yesterday, which leaves the monthly total at 0.87 inches. This is 0.03 inches above the normal amount of 0.84 inches for July. The total precipitation for the year still stands at 18.61 inches, which is 1.72 inches above normal. Yesterday the maximum wind observed was 10 miles an hour from the east. The highest wind gust observed was 14 miles per hour from the east. The normal high temperature for today is 91 degrees, and the normal low is 68. Sunrise today is at 6:08 a.m. and sunset is at 8:55 p.m. This is NOAA Weather Radio Station WXK91 in Topeka. Here are the 4 a.m. conditions for the local area. At Topeka, it was clear. The temperature was 70 degrees, the dew point 69, and the relative humidity was 97%. The wind was calm. The pressure was 30.08 inches and steady. At Manhattan, it was clear. The temperature was 68 degrees, the dew point 67, and the relative humidity was 96%. The wind was calm. Around the region, it was clear, with a temperature of 66 at Lawrence, 74 at Kansas City, 69 at Emporia, and 70 at Concordia. Under clear skies, Beatrice reported 70, Omaha reported 71, and Springfield reported 69. At Wichita, it was mostly cloudy, with a temperature of 75. Once again, at Manhattan, it was 68 degrees under clear skies. Once again, at Topeka, it was 70 degrees under clear skies. Now here is your National Weather Service forecast. West of tonight, mostly clear. Lows in the upper 60s. Southeast winds around 5 miles per hour. Tuesday, sunny with highs in the lower 90s. Southeast winds around 5 miles per hour. Tuesday night, mostly clear. Humid with lows in the upper 60s. Southeast winds around 5 miles per hour. Wednesday, sunny with highs in the lower 90s. South winds 5 to 10 miles per hour. Wednesday night, mostly clear in the evening, then mostly cloudy with a chance of showers and thunderstorms after midnight. Humid with lows in the middle 70s. South winds 5 to 10 miles per hour. Chance of rain 50%. Thursday, mostly sunny with a slight chance of thunderstorms. A chance of showers, mainly in the morning. Highs in the middle 90s. Chance of rain 30%. Thursday night, partly cloudy in the evening, then becoming mostly cloudy. A chance of showers and thunderstorms. Lows in the lower 70s. Chance of rain 50%. Friday,
partly sunny with a chance of showers with a slight chance of thunderstorms. Highs around 90. Chance of rain 40%. Friday night, partly cloudy with a chance of showers. A chance of thunderstorms, mainly in the evening. Lows in the lower 70s. Chance of rain 50%. Saturday, partly sunny. A slight chance of showers and thunderstorms in the morning. Highs in the lower 90s. Saturday night, mostly clear in the evening, then becoming partly cloudy. Lows in the lower 70s. Sunday, mostly sunny. Highs in the middle 90s. Sunday night, clear. Lows in the lower 70s. Monday, sunny, hot with highs in the middle 90s. This hazardous weather outlook is for central Kansas, east central Kansas, north central Kansas and northeast Kansas. For today and tonight, the probability for widespread hazardous weather is low. For Wednesday through Monday, a few strong to severe storms may move into north central Kansas Wednesday night. If they maintain their strength this far east, damaging wind would be the main hazard. The current time is 5:08 a.m. Central Daylight Time. The Rangeland Fire Danger Index will be in a low category this afternoon. Low fire danger means controlled burns can be executed with reasonable safety. Check with local authorities to ensure burning is allowed before starting a planned burn. The Topeka, Kansas climate summary for yesterday, July 6, 2026. Yesterday's high temperature was 89 degrees. The normal high is 90. The record high is 106 degrees, which was set in 1939. Yesterday's low temperature was 65 degrees. The normal low is 69. The record low is 50 degrees, which was set in 1972. No precipitation fell yesterday, which leaves the monthly total at 0.39 inches. This is 0.43 inches below the normal amount of 0.82 inches for July. The total precipitation for the year still stands at 23.24 inches, which is 4.07 inches above normal. Yesterday the maximum wind observed was 10 miles an hour from the northeast. The highest wind gust observed was 13 miles per hour from the northeast. The normal high temperature for today is 90 degrees, and the normal low is 69. The record high for today is 109, which occurred in 1939, and the record low is 52, which occurred in 1908. Sunrise today is at 6:04 a.m. and sunset is at 8:51 p.m. The Manhattan, Kansas climate summary for yesterday, July 6, 2026. Yesterday's high temperature was 90 degrees. The normal high is 91. Yesterday's low temperature was 67 degrees. The normal low is 68. No precipitation fell yesterday, which leaves the monthly total at 0.87 inches. This is 0.03 inches above the normal amount of 0.84 inches for July. The total precipitation for the year still stands at 18.61 inches, which is 1.72 inches above normal. Yesterday the maximum wind observed was 10 miles an hour from the east. The highest wind gust observed was 14 miles per hour from the east. The normal high temperature for today is 91 degrees, and the normal low is 68. Sunrise today is at 6:08 a.m. and sunset is at 8:55 p.m. This is NOAA Weather Radio Station WXK91 in Topeka. Now here is your National Weather Service forecast. West of tonight, mostly clear. Lows in the upper 60s. Southeast winds around 5 miles per hour. Tuesday, sunny with highs in the lower 90s. Southeast winds around 5 miles per hour. Tuesday night, mostly clear. Humid with lows in the upper 60s. Southeast winds around 5 miles per hour. Wednesday, sunny with highs in the lower 90s. South winds 5 to 10 miles per hour. Wednesday night, mostly clear in the evening, then mostly cloudy with a chance of showers and thunderstorms after midnight.
humid with lows in the middle 70s. South winds 5 to 10 miles per hour. Chance of rain 50%. Thursday, mostly sunny with a slight chance of thunderstorms. A chance of showers, mainly in the morning. Highs in the middle 90s. Chance of rain 30%. Thursday night, partly cloudy in the evening, then becoming mostly cloudy. A chance of showers and thunderstorms. Lows in the lower 70s. Chance of rain 50%. Friday, partly sunny with a chance of showers with a slight chance of thunderstorms. Highs around 90. Chance of rain 40%. Friday night, partly cloudy with a chance of showers. A chance of thunderstorms, mainly in the evening. Lows in the lower 70s. Chance of rain 50%. Saturday, partly sunny. A slight chance of showers and thunderstorms in the morning. Highs in the lower 90s. Saturday night, mostly clear in the evening, then becoming partly cloudy. Lows in the lower 70s. Sunday, mostly sunny. Highs in the middle 90s. Sunday night, clear. Lows in the lower 70s. Monday, sunny, hot with highs in the middle 90s. This hazardous weather outlook is for central Kansas, east central Kansas, north central Kansas and northeast Kansas. For today and tonight, the probability for widespread hazardous weather is low. For Wednesday through Monday, a few strong to severe storms may move into north central Kansas Wednesday night. If they maintain their strength this far east, damaging wind would be the main hazard. The Topeka, Kansas climate summary for yesterday, July 6, 2026. Yesterday's high temperature was 89 degrees. The normal high is 90. The record high is 106 degrees, which was set in 1939. Yesterday's low temperature was 65 degrees. The normal low is 69. The record low is 50 degrees, which was set in 1972. No precipitation fell yesterday, which leaves the monthly total at 0.39 inches. This is 0.43 inches below the normal amount of 0.82 inches for July. The total precipitation for the year still stands at 23.24 inches, which is 4.07 inches above normal. Yesterday the maximum wind observed was 10 miles an hour from the northeast. The highest wind gust observed was 13 miles per hour from the northeast. The normal high temperature for today is 90 degrees, and the normal low is 69. The record high for today is 109, which occurred in 1939, and the record low is 52, which occurred in 1908. Sunrise today is at 6:04 a.m. and sunset is at 8:51 p.m. The Manhattan, Kansas climate summary for yesterday, July 6, 2026. Yesterday's high temperature was 90 degrees. The normal high is 91. Yesterday's low temperature was 67 degrees. The normal low is 68. No precipitation fell yesterday, which leaves the monthly total at 0.87 inches. This is 0.03 inches above the normal amount of 0.84 inches for July. The total precipitation for the year still stands at 18.61 inches, which is 1.72 inches above normal. Yesterday the maximum wind observed was 10 miles an hour from the east. The highest wind gust observed was 14 miles per hour from the east. The normal high temperature for today is 91 degrees, and the normal low is 68. Sunrise today is at 6:08 a.m. and sunset is at 8:55 p.m. This is NOAA Weather Radio Station WXK91 in Topeka. Here are the 5 a.m. conditions for the local area. At Topeka, fog was reported. The temperature was 69 degrees, the dew point 69, and the relative humidity was 100%. The wind was calm. The pressure was 30.08 inches and steady. At Manhattan, it was clear. The temperature was 67 degrees, the dew point 66, and the relative humidity was 97%. The wind was calm.
around the region. At Lawrence, fog was reported with a temperature of 65. It was clear with a temperature of 72 at Kansas City, 68 at Emporia, 67 at Concordia, 69 at Beatrice, and 67 at Omaha. It was partly cloudy with a temperature of 68 at Springfield and 72 at Wichita. Once again, at Manhattan, it was 67 degrees under clear skies. Once again, at Topeka, it was 69 degrees with fog. Now here is your National Weather Service forecast. Rest of tonight, mostly clear. Lows in the upper 60s. Southeast winds around 5 miles per hour. Tuesday, sunny with highs in the lower 90s. Southeast winds around 5 miles per hour. Tuesday night, mostly clear. Humid with lows in the upper 60s. Southeast winds around 5 miles per hour. Wednesday, sunny with highs in the lower 90s. South winds 5 to 10 miles per hour. Wednesday night, mostly clear in the evening, then mostly cloudy with a chance of showers and thunderstorms after midnight. Humid with lows in the middle 70s. South winds 5 to 10 miles per hour. Chance of rain 50%. Thursday, mostly sunny with a slight chance of thunderstorms. A chance of showers, mainly in the morning. Highs in the middle 90s. Chance of rain 30%. Thursday night, partly cloudy in the evening, then becoming mostly cloudy. A chance of showers and thunderstorms. Lows in the lower 70s. Chance of rain 50%. Friday, partly sunny with a chance of showers with a slight chance of thunderstorms. Highs around 90. Chance of rain 40%. Friday night, partly cloudy with a chance of showers. A chance of thunderstorms, mainly in the evening. Lows in the lower 70s. Chance of rain 50%. Saturday, partly sunny. A slight chance of showers and thunderstorms in the morning. Highs in the lower 90s. Saturday night, mostly clear in the evening, then becoming partly cloudy. Lows in the lower 70s. Sunday, mostly sunny. Highs in the middle 90s. Sunday night, clear. Lows in the lower 70s. Monday, sunny, hot with highs in the middle 90s. The Rangeland Fire Danger Index will be in a low category this afternoon. Low fire danger means controlled burns can be executed with reasonable safety. Check with local authorities to ensure burning is allowed before starting a planned burn. This hazardous weather outlook is for Central Kansas, East Central Kansas, North Central Kansas, and Northeast Kansas. For today and tonight, the probability for widespread hazardous weather is low. For Wednesday through Monday, a few strong to severe storms may move into North Central Kansas Wednesday night. If they maintain their strength this far east, damaging wind would be the main hazard. The Topeka, Kansas climate summary for yesterday, July 6, 2026. Yesterday's high temperature was 89 degrees. The normal high is 90. The record high is 106 degrees, which was set in 1939. Yesterday's low temperature was 65 degrees. The normal low is 69. The record low is 50 degrees, which was set in 1972. No precipitation fell yesterday, which leaves the monthly total at 0.39 inches. This is 0.43 inches below the normal amount of 0.82 inches for July. The total precipitation for the year still stands at 23.24 inches, which is 4.07 inches above normal. Yesterday the maximum wind observed was 10 miles an hour from the northeast. The highest wind gust observed was 13 miles per hour from the northeast. The normal high temperature for today is 90 degrees, and the normal low is 69. The record high for today is 109, which occurred in 1939, and the record low is 52, which occurred in 1908. Sunrise today is at 6:04 a.m. and sunset is at 8:51 p.m.
the Manhattan, Kansas climate summary for yesterday, July 6, 2026. Yesterday's high temperature was 90 degrees. The normal high is 91.

fog was reported. The temperature was 69 degrees, the dew point 69, and the relative humidity was 100%. The wind was calm. The pressure was 30.08 inches and steady. At Manhattan, it was clear. The temperature was 67 degrees, the dew point 66, and the relative humidity was 97%. The wind was calm. Around the region, at Lawrence, fog was reported, with a temperature of 65. It was clear, with a temperature of 72 at Kansas City, 68 at Emporia, 67 at Concordia, 69 at Beatrice, and 67 at Omaha. It was partly cloudy, with a temperature of 68 at Springfield, and 72 at Wichita. Once again, at Manhattan, it was 67 degrees under clear skies. Once again, at Topeka, it was 69 degrees with fog. The current time is 5:24 a.m. Central Daylight Time. Now here is your National Weather Service forecast. West of tonight, mostly clear. Lows in the upper 60s. Southeast winds around 5 miles per hour. Tuesday, sunny with highs in the lower 90s. Southeast winds around 5 miles per hour. Tuesday night, mostly clear. Humid with lows in the upper 60s. Southeast winds around 5 miles per hour. Wednesday, sunny with highs in the lower 90s. South winds 5 to 10 miles per hour. Wednesday night, mostly clear in the evening, then mostly cloudy with a chance of showers and thunderstorms after midnight. Humid with lows in the middle 70s. South winds 5 to 10 miles per hour. Chance of rain 50%. Thursday, mostly sunny with a slight chance of thunderstorms. A chance of showers, mainly in the morning. Highs in the middle 90s. Chance of rain 30%. Thursday night, partly cloudy in the evening, then becoming mostly cloudy. A chance of showers and thunderstorms. Lows in the lower 70s. Chance of rain 50%. Friday, partly sunny with a chance of showers with a slight chance of thunderstorms. Highs around 90. Chance of rain 40%. Friday night, partly cloudy with a chance of showers. A chance of thunderstorms, mainly in the evening. Lows in the lower 70s. Chance of rain 50%. Saturday, partly sunny. A slight chance of showers and thunderstorms in the morning. Highs in the lower 90s. Saturday night, mostly clear in the evening, then becoming partly cloudy. Lows in the lower 70s. Sunday, mostly sunny. Highs in the middle 90s. Sunday night, clear. Lows in the lower 70s. Monday, sunny, hot with highs in the middle 90s. This hazardous weather outlook is for Central Kansas, East Central Kansas, North Central Kansas, and Northeast Kansas. For today and tonight, the probability for widespread hazardous weather is low. For Wednesday through Monday, a few strong to severe storms may move into North Central Kansas Wednesday night. If they maintain their strength this far east, damaging wind would be the main hazard. The Topeka, Kansas climate summary for yesterday, July 6, 2026. Yesterday's high temperature was 89 degrees. The normal high is 90. The record high is 106 degrees, which was set in 1939. Yesterday's low temperature was 65 degrees. The normal low is 69. The record low is 50 degrees, which was set in 1972. No precipitation fell yesterday, which leaves the monthly total at 0.39 inches. This is 0.43 inches below the normal amount of 0.82 inches for July. The total precipitation for the year still stands at 23.24 inches, which is 4.07 inches above normal. Yesterday the maximum wind observed was 10 miles an hour from the northeast. The highest wind gust observed was 13 miles per hour from the northeast. The normal high temperature for today is 90 degrees, and the normal low is 69. The record high for today is 109, which

occurred in 1939, and the record low is 52, which occurred in 1908. Sunrise today is at 6:04 a.m. and sunset is at 8:51 p.m. The Rangeland Fire Danger Index will be in a low category this afternoon. Low fire danger means controlled burns can be executed with reasonable safety. Check with local authorities to ensure burning is allowed before starting a planned burn. The Manhattan, Kansas climate summary for yesterday, July 6, 2026. Yesterday's high temperature was 90 degrees. The normal high is 91. Yesterday's low temperature was 67 degrees. The normal low is 68. No precipitation fell yesterday, which leaves the monthly total at 0.87 inches. This is 0.03 inches above the normal amount of 0.84 inches for July. The total precipitation for the year still stands at 18.61 inches, which is 1.72 inches above normal. Yesterday the maximum wind observed was 10 miles an hour from the east. The highest wind gust observed was 14 miles per hour from the east. The normal high temperature for today is 91 degrees, and the normal low is 68. Sunrise today is at 6:08 a.m. and sunset is at 8:55 p.m. This is NOAA Weather Radio Station WXK91, in Topeka. Here are the 5 a.m. conditions for the local area. At Topeka, fog was reported. The temperature was 69 degrees, the dew point 69, and the relative humidity was 100%. The wind was calm. The pressure was 30.08 inches and steady. At Manhattan, it was clear. The temperature was 67 degrees, the dew point 66, and the relative humidity was 97%. The wind was calm. Around the region, at Lawrence, fog was reported, with a temperature of 65. It was clear, with a temperature of 72 at Kansas City, 68 at Emporia, 67 at Concordia, 69 at Beatrice, and 67 at Omaha. It was partly cloudy, with a temperature of 68 at Springfield, and 72 at Wichita. Once again, at Manhattan, it was 67 degrees under clear skies. Once again, at Topeka, it was 69 degrees with fog. Now here is your National Weather Service forecast. Today, sunny. Highs in the lower 90s. Southeast winds around 5 miles per hour. Tonight, mostly clear. Humid with lows in the upper 60s. Southeast winds around 5 miles per hour. Wednesday, sunny with highs in the lower 90s. South winds 5 to 10 miles per hour. Wednesday night, mostly clear in the evening, then mostly cloudy with a chance of showers and thunderstorms after midnight. Humid with lows in the middle 70s. South winds 5 to 10 miles per hour. Chance of rain 50%. Thursday, mostly sunny with a slight chance of thunderstorms. A chance of showers, mainly in the morning. Humid with highs in the middle 90s. South winds 5 to 10 miles per hour. Chance of rain 30%. Thursday night, partly cloudy in the evening, then becoming mostly cloudy. A chance of showers and thunderstorms. Lows in the lower 70s. Chance of rain 50%. Friday, partly sunny with a chance of showers with a slight chance of thunderstorms. Highs around 90. Chance of rain 40%. Friday night, partly cloudy with a chance of showers. A chance of thunderstorms, mainly in the evening. Lows in the lower 70s. Chance of rain 50%. Saturday, partly sunny. A slight chance of showers and thunderstorms in the morning. Highs in the lower 90s. Saturday night, mostly clear in the evening, then becoming partly cloudy. Lows in the lower 70s. Sunday, mostly sunny. Highs in the middle 90s. Sunday night, clear. Lows in the lower 70s. Monday, sunny, hot with highs in the middle 90s. This hazardous weather outlook is for Central Kansas, East Central Kansas,
North Central Kansas, and Northeast Kansas. For today and tonight, the probability for widespread hazardous weather is low. For Wednesday through Monday, a few strong to severe storms may move east. For today and tonight, the probability for widespread hazardous weather is low. For Wednesday through Monday, a few strong to severe storms may move into north central Kansas Wednesday night. If they maintain their strength this far east, damaging wind would be the main hazard. The Topeka, Kansas climate summary for yesterday, July 6, 2026. Yesterday's high temperature was 89 degrees. The normal high is 90. The record high is 106 degrees, which was set in 1939. Yesterday's low temperature was 65 degrees. The normal low is 69. The record low is 50 degrees, which was set in 1972. No precipitation fell yesterday, which leaves the monthly total at 0.39 inches. This is 0.43 inches below the normal amount of 0.82 inches for July. The total precipitation for the year still stands at 23.24 inches, which is 4.07 inches above normal. Yesterday the maximum wind observed was 10 miles an hour from the northeast. The highest wind gust observed was 13 miles per hour from the northeast. The normal high temperature for today is 90 degrees, and the normal low is 69. The record high for today is 109, which occurred in 1939, and the record low is 52, which occurred in 1908. Sunrise today is at 6:04 a.m. and sunset is at 8:51 p.m. The Manhattan, Kansas climate summary for yesterday, July 6, 2026. Yesterday's high temperature was 90 degrees. The normal high is 91. Yesterday's low temperature was 67 degrees. The normal low is 68. No precipitation fell yesterday, which leaves the monthly total at 0.87 inches. This is 0.03 inches above the normal amount of 0.84 inches for July. The total precipitation for the year still stands at 18.61 inches, which is 1.72 inches above normal. Yesterday the maximum wind observed was 10 miles an hour from the east. The highest wind gust observed was 14 miles per hour from the east. The normal high temperature for today is 91 degrees, and the normal low is 68. Sunrise today is at 6:08 a.m. and sunset is at 8:55 p.m. This is NOAA Weather Radio Station WXK91 in Topeka. Here are the 5 a.m. conditions for the local area. At Topeka, fog was reported. The temperature was 69 degrees, the dew point 69, and the relative humidity was 100%. The wind was calm. The pressure was 30.08 inches and steady. At Manhattan, it was clear. The temperature was 67 degrees, the dew point 66, and the relative humidity was 97%. The wind was calm. Around the region, at Lawrence, fog was reported, with a temperature of 65. It was clear, with a temperature of 72 at Kansas City, 68 at Emporia, 67 at Concordia, 69 at Beatrice, and 67 at Omaha. It was partly cloudy, with a temperature of 68 at Springfield, and 72 at Wichita. Once again, at Manhattan, it was 67 degrees under clear skies. Once again, at Topeka, it was 69 degrees with fog. Now here is your National Weather Service forecast. Today, sunny. Highs in the lower 90s. Southeast winds around 5 miles per hour. Tonight, mostly clear. Humid with lows in the upper 60s. Southeast winds around 5 miles per hour. Wednesday, sunny with highs in the lower 90s. South winds 5 to 10 miles per hour. Wednesday night, mostly clear in the evening, then mostly cloudy with a chance of showers and thunderstorms after midnight. Humid with lows in the middle 70s. South winds 5 to 10 miles per hour. Chance of rain 50%. Thursday, mostly sunny with a slight chance of thunderstorms.

a chance of showers, mainly in the morning. Humid with highs in the middle 90s. South winds 5 to 10 miles per hour. Chance of rain 30%. Thursday night, partly cloudy in the evening, then becoming mostly cloudy. A chance of showers and thunderstorms. Lows in the lower 70s. Chance of rain 50%. Friday, partly sunny with a chance of showers with a slight chance of thunderstorms. Highs around 90. Chance of rain 40%. Friday night, partly cloudy with a chance of showers. A chance of thunderstorms, mainly in the evening. Lows in the lower 70s. Chance of rain 50%. Saturday, partly sunny. A slight chance of showers and thunderstorms in the morning. Highs in the lower 90s. Saturday night, mostly clear in the evening, then becoming partly cloudy. Lows in the lower 70s. Sunday, mostly sunny. Highs in the middle 90s. Sunday night, clear. Lows in the lower 70s. Monday, sunny, hot with highs in the middle 90s. This is NOAA Weather Radio WXK91 in Topeka. The current time is 5:39 a.m. Central Daylight Time. The Rangeland Fire Danger Index will be in a low category this afternoon. Low fire danger means controlled burns can be executed with reasonable safety. Check with local authorities to ensure burning is allowed before starting a planned burn. This hazardous weather outlook is for Central Kansas, East Central Kansas, North Central Kansas, and Northeast Kansas. For today and tonight, the probability for widespread hazardous weather is low. For Wednesday through Monday, a few strong to severe storms may move into North Central Kansas Wednesday night. If they maintain their strength this far east, damaging wind would be the main hazard. The Topeka, Kansas climate summary for yesterday, July 6, 2026. Yesterday's high temperature was 89 degrees. The normal high is 90. The record high is 106 degrees, which was set in 1939. Yesterday's low temperature was 65 degrees. The normal low is 69. The record low is 50 degrees, which was set in 1972. No precipitation fell yesterday, which leaves the monthly total at 0.39 inches. This is 0.43 inches below the normal amount of 0.82 inches for July. The total precipitation for the year still stands at 23.24 inches, which is 4.07 inches above normal. Yesterday the maximum wind observed was 10 miles an hour from the northeast. The highest wind gust observed was 13 miles per hour from the northeast. The normal high temperature for today is 90 degrees, and the normal low is 69. The record high for today is 109, which occurred in 1939, and the record low is 52, which occurred in 1908. Sunrise today is at 6:04 a.m. and sunset is at 8:51 p.m. The Manhattan, Kansas climate summary for yesterday, July 6, 2026. Yesterday's high temperature was 90 degrees. The normal high is 91. Yesterday's low temperature was 67 degrees. The normal low is 68. No precipitation fell yesterday, which leaves the monthly total at 0.87 inches. This is 0.03 inches above the normal amount of 0.84 inches for July. The total precipitation for the year still stands at 18.61 inches, which is 1.72 inches above normal. Yesterday the maximum wind observed was 10 miles an hour from the east. The highest wind gust observed was 14 miles per hour from the east. The normal high temperature for today is 91 degrees, and the normal low is 68. Sunrise today is at 6:08 a.m. and sunset is at 8:55 p.m. This is NOAA Weather Radio Station WXK91 in Topeka. Here are the 5 a.m. conditions for the local area. At Topeka, fog was reported. The temperature was 69 degrees, the dew point 69, and the relative humidity was 100%. The wind was calm.

the pressure was 30.08 inches and steady. At Manhattan, it was clear. The temperature was 67 degrees, the dew point 66, and the relative humidity was 97%. The wind was calm. Around the region, at Lawrence, fog was reported, with a temperature of 65. It was clear, with a temperature of 72 at Kansas City, 68 at Emporia, 67 at Concordia, 69 at Beatrice, and 67 at Omaha. It was partly cloudy, with a temperature of 68 at Springfield, and 72 at Wichita. Once again, at Manhattan, it was 67 degrees under clear skies. Once again, at Topeka, it was 69 degrees with fog. Now here is your National Weather Service forecast. Today, sunny. Highs in the lower 90s. Southeast winds around 5 miles per hour. Tonight, mostly clear. Humid with lows in the upper 60s. Southeast winds around 5 miles per hour. Wednesday, sunny with highs in the lower 90s. South winds 5 to 10 miles per hour. Wednesday night, mostly clear in the evening, then mostly cloudy with a chance of showers and thunderstorms after midnight. Humid with lows in the middle 70s. South winds 5 to 10 miles per hour. Chance of rain 50%. Thursday, mostly sunny with a slight chance of thunderstorms. A chance of showers, mainly in the morning. Humid with highs in the middle 90s. South winds 5 to 10 miles per hour. Chance of rain 30%. Thursday night, partly cloudy in the evening, then becoming mostly cloudy. A chance of showers and thunderstorms. Lows in the lower 70s. Chance of rain 50%. Friday, partly sunny with a chance of showers with a slight chance of thunderstorms. Highs around 90. Chance of rain 40%. Friday night, partly cloudy with a chance of showers. A chance of thunderstorms, mainly in the evening. Lows in the lower 70s. Chance of rain 50%. Saturday, partly sunny. A slight chance of showers and thunderstorms in the morning. Highs in the lower 90s. Saturday night, mostly clear in the evening, then becoming partly cloudy. Lows in the lower 70s. Sunday, mostly sunny. Highs in the middle 90s. Sunday night, clear. Lows in the lower 70s. Monday, sunny, hot with highs in the middle 90s. This hazardous weather outlook is for Central Kansas, East Central Kansas, North Central Kansas and Northeast Kansas. For today and tonight, the probability for widespread hazardous weather is low. For Wednesday through Monday, a few strong to severe storms may move into North Central Kansas Wednesday night. If they maintain their strength this far east, damaging wind would be the main hazard. The Topeka, Kansas climate summary for yesterday, July 6, 2026. Yesterday's high temperature was 89 degrees. The normal high is 90. The record high is 106 degrees, which was set in 1939. Yesterday's low temperature was 65 degrees. The normal low is 69. The record low is 50 degrees, which was set in 1972. No precipitation fell yesterday, which leaves the monthly total at 0.39 inches. This is 0.43 inches below the normal amount of 0.82 inches for July. The total precipitation for the year still stands at 23.24 inches, which is 4.07 inches above normal. Yesterday the maximum wind observed was 10 miles an hour from the northeast. The highest wind gust observed was 13 miles per hour from the northeast. The normal high temperature for today is 90 degrees, and the normal low is 69. The record high for today is 109, which occurred in 1939, and the record low is 52, which occurred in 1908. Sunrise today is at 6:04 a.m. and sunset is at 8:51 p.m. The Manhattan, Kansas climate summary for yesterday, July 6, 2026. Yesterday's high temperature was 90 degrees.

The normal high is 91. Yesterday's low temperature was 67 degrees. The normal low is 68. No precipitation fell yesterday, which leaves the monthly total at 0.87 inches. This is 0.03 inches above the normal amount of 0.84 inches for July. The total precipitation for the year still stands at 18.61 inches, which is 1.72 inches above normal. Yesterday the maximum wind observed was 10 miles an hour from the east. The highest wind gust observed was 14 miles per hour from the east. The normal high temperature for today is 91 degrees, and the normal low is 68. Sunrise today is at 6:08 a.m. and sunset is at 8:55 p.m. The Rangeland Fire Danger Index will be in a low category this afternoon. Low fire danger means controlled burns can be executed with reasonable safety. Check with local authorities to ensure burning is allowed before starting a planned burn. 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Here are the 5 a.m. conditions for the local area. At Topeka, fog was reported. The temperature was 69 degrees, the dew point 69, and the relative humidity was 100%. The wind was calm. The pressure was 30.08 inches and steady. At Manhattan, it was clear. The temperature was 67 degrees, the dew point 66, and the relative humidity was 97%. The wind was calm. Around the region, at Lawrence, fog was reported, with a temperature of 65. It was clear, with a temperature of 72 at Kansas City, 68 at Emporia, 67 at Concordia, 69 at Beatrice, and 67 at Omaha. It was partly cloudy, with a temperature of 68 at Springfield, and 72 at Wichita. Once again, at Manhattan, it was 67 degrees under clear skies. Once again, at Topeka, it was 69 degrees with fog. Now here is your National Weather Service forecast. Today, sunny. Highs in the lower 90s. Southeast winds around 5 miles per hour. Tonight, mostly clear. Humid with lows in the upper 60s. Southeast winds around 5 miles per hour. Wednesday, sunny with highs in the lower 90s. South winds 5 to 10 miles per hour. Wednesday night, mostly clear in the evening, then mostly cloudy with a chance of showers and thunderstorms after midnight. Humid with lows in the middle 70s. South winds 5 to 10 miles per hour. Chance of rain 50%. Thursday, mostly sunny with a slight chance of thunderstorms. A chance of showers, mainly in the morning. Humid with highs in the middle 90s. South winds 5 to 10 miles per hour. Chance of rain 30%. Thursday night, partly cloudy in the evening, then becoming mostly cloudy. A chance of showers and thunderstorms. Lows in the lower 70s. Chance of rain 50%. Friday, partly sunny with a chance of showers with a slight chance of thunderstorms. Highs around 90. Chance of rain 40%. Friday night, partly cloudy with a chance of showers. A chance of thunderstorms, mainly in the evening. Lows in the lower 70s. Chance of rain 50%. Saturday, partly sunny. A slight chance of showers and thunderstorms in the morning. Highs in the lower 90s. Saturday night, mostly clear in the evening, then becoming partly cloudy. Lows in the lower 70s. Sunday, mostly sunny. Highs in the middle 90s. Sunday night, clear. Lows in the lower 70s. Monday, sunny, hot with highs in the middle 90s. This hazardous weather outlook is for Central Kansas, East Central Kansas, North Central Kansas, and Northeast Kansas. For today and tonight, the probability for widespread hazardous weather is low. For Wednesday through Monday, a few strong to severe storms may move into north central Kansas Wednesday night. If they maintain their strength this far east, damaging wind would be the main hazard. The
the Topeka, Kansas climate summary for yesterday, July 6, 2026. Yesterday's high temperature was 89 degrees. The normal high is 90. The record high is 106 degrees, which was set in 1939. Yesterday's low temperature was 65 degrees. The normal low is 69. The record low is 50 degrees, which was set in 1972. No precipitation fell yesterday, which leaves the monthly total at 0.39 inches. This is 0.43 inches below the normal amount of 0.82 inches for July. The total precipitation for the year still stands at 23.24 inches, which is 4.07 inches above normal. Yesterday the maximum wind observed was 10 miles an hour from the northeast. The highest wind gust observed was 13 miles per hour from the northeast. The normal high temperature for today is 90 degrees, and the normal low is 69. The record high for today is 109, which occurred in 1939, and the record low is 52, which occurred in 1908. Sunrise today is at 6:04 a.m. and sunset is at 8:51 p.m. The current time is 5:54 a.m. Central Daylight Time. The Manhattan, Kansas climate summary for yesterday, July 6, 2026. Yesterday's high temperature was 90 degrees. The normal high is 91. Yesterday's low temperature was 67 degrees. The normal low is 68. No precipitation fell yesterday, which leaves the monthly total at 0.87 inches. This is 0.03 inches above the normal amount of 0.84 inches for July. The total precipitation for the year still stands at 18.61 inches, which is 1.72 inches above normal. Yesterday the maximum wind observed was 10 miles an hour from the east. The highest wind gust observed was 14 miles per hour from the east. The normal high temperature for today is 91 degrees, and the normal low is 68. Sunrise today is at 6:08 a.m. and sunset is at 8:55 p.m. This is NOAA Weather Radio Station WXK91 in Topeka. Here are the 5 a.m. conditions for the local area. At Topeka, fog was reported. The temperature was 69 degrees, the dew point 69, and the relative humidity was 100%. The wind was calm. The pressure was 30.08 inches and steady. At Manhattan, it was clear. The temperature was 67 degrees, the dew point 66, and the relative humidity was 97%. The wind was calm. Around the region, at Lawrence, fog was reported, with a temperature of 65. It was clear, with a temperature of 72 at Kansas City, 68 at Emporia, 67 at Concordia, 69 at Beatrice, and 67 at Omaha. It was partly cloudy, with a temperature of 68 at Springfield, and 72 at Wichita. Once again, at Manhattan, it was 67 degrees under clear skies. Once again, at Topeka, it was 69 degrees with fog. Now here is your National Weather Service forecast. Today, sunny. Highs in the lower 90s. Southeast winds around 5 miles per hour. Tonight, mostly clear. Humid with lows in the upper 60s. Southeast winds around 5 miles per hour. Wednesday, sunny with highs in the lower 90s. South winds 5 to 10 miles per hour. Wednesday night, mostly clear in the evening, then mostly cloudy with a chance of showers and thunderstorms after midnight. Humid with lows in the middle 70s. South winds 5 to 10 miles per hour. Chance of rain 50%. Thursday, mostly sunny with a slight chance of thunderstorms. A chance of showers, mainly in the morning. Humid with highs in the middle 90s. South winds 5 to 10 miles per hour. Chance of rain 30%. Thursday night, partly cloudy in the evening, then becoming mostly cloudy. A chance of showers and thunderstorms. Lows in the lower 70s. Chance of rain 50%. Friday.

partly sunny with a chance of showers with a slight chance of thunderstorms. Highs around 90. Chance of rain 40%. Friday night, partly cloudy with a chance of showers. A chance of thunderstorms, mainly in the evening. Lows in the lower 70s. Chance of rain 50%. Saturday, partly sunny. A slight chance of showers and thunderstorms in the morning. Highs in the lower 90s. Saturday night, mostly clear in the evening, then becoming partly cloudy. Lows in the lower 70s. Sunday, mostly sunny. Highs in the middle 90s. Sunday night, clear. Lows in the lower 70s. Monday, sunny, hot with highs in the middle 90s. The Rangeland Fire Danger Index will be in a low category this afternoon. Low fire danger means controlled burns can be executed with reasonable safety. Check with local authorities to ensure burning is allowed before starting a planned burn. This hazardous weather outlook is for Central Kansas, East Central Kansas, North Central Kansas and Northeast Kansas. For today and tonight, the probability for widespread hazardous weather is low. For Wednesday through Monday, a few strong to severe storms may move into North Central Kansas Wednesday night. If they maintain their strength this far east, damaging wind would be the main hazard. The Topeka, Kansas climate summary for yesterday, July 6, 2026. Yesterday's high temperature was 89 degrees. The normal high is 90. The record high is 106 degrees, which was set in 1939. Yesterday's low temperature was 65 degrees. The normal low is 69. The record low is 50 degrees, which was set in 1972. No precipitation fell yesterday, which leaves the monthly total at 0.39 inches. This is 0.43 inches below the normal amount of 0.82 inches for July. The total precipitation for the year still stands at 23.24 inches, which is 4.07 inches above normal. Yesterday the maximum wind observed was 10 miles an hour from the northeast. The highest wind gust observed was 13 miles per hour from the northeast. The normal high temperature for today is 90 degrees, and the normal low is 69. The record high for today is 109, which occurred in 1939, and the record low is 52, which occurred in 1908. Sunrise today is at 6:04 a.m. and sunset is at 8:51 p.m. The Manhattan, Kansas climate summary for yesterday, July 6, 2026. Yesterday's high temperature was 90 degrees. The normal high is 91. Yesterday's low temperature was 67 degrees. The normal low is 68. No precipitation fell yesterday, which leaves the monthly total at 0.87 inches. This is 0.03 inches above the normal amount of 0.84 inches for July. The total precipitation for the year still stands at 18.61 inches, which is 1.72 inches above normal. Yesterday the maximum wind observed was 10 miles an hour from the east. The highest wind gust observed was 14 miles per hour from the east. The normal high temperature for today is 91 degrees, and the normal low is 68. Sunrise today is at 6:08 a.m. and sunset is at 8:55 p.m. This is NOAA Weather Radio Station WXK91 in Topeka. Here are the 5 a.m. conditions for the local area. At Topeka, fog was reported. The temperature was 69 degrees, the dew point 69, and the relative humidity was 100%. The wind was calm. The pressure was 30.08 inches and steady. At Manhattan, it was clear. The temperature was 67 degrees, the dew point 66, and the relative humidity was 97%. The wind was calm. Around the region, at Lawrence, fog was reported, with a temperature of 65. It was clear, with a temperature of 72 at Kansas City, 68 at Emporia, 67 at Concordia, 69 at Beatrice, and 67 at Omaha. It was partly cloudy, with a temperature of 65.

68 at Springfield and 72 at Wichita. Once again, at Manhattan, it was 67 degrees under clear skies. Once again, at Topeka, it was 69 degrees with fog. Now here is your National Weather Service forecast. Today, sunny. Highs in the lower 90s. Southeast winds around 5 miles per hour. Tonight, mostly clear. Humid with lows in the upper 60s. Southeast winds around 5 miles per hour. Wednesday, sunny with highs in the lower 90s. South winds 5 to 10 miles per hour. Wednesday night, mostly clear in the evening, then mostly cloudy with a chance of showers and thunderstorms after midnight. Humid with lows in the middle 70s. South winds 5 to 10 miles per hour. Chance of rain 50%. Thursday, mostly sunny with a slight chance of thunderstorms. A chance of showers, mainly in the morning. Humid with highs in the middle 90s. South winds 5 to 10 miles per hour. Chance of rain 30%. Thursday night, partly cloudy in the evening, then becoming mostly cloudy. A chance of showers and thunderstorms. Lows in the lower 70s. Chance of rain 50%. Friday, partly sunny with a chance of showers with a slight chance of thunderstorms. Highs around 90. Chance of rain 40%. Friday night, partly cloudy with a chance of showers. A chance of thunderstorms, mainly in the evening. Lows in the lower 70s. Chance of rain 50%. Saturday, partly sunny. A slight chance of showers and thunderstorms in the morning. Highs in the lower 90s. Saturday night, mostly clear in the evening, then becoming partly cloudy. Lows in the lower 70s. Sunday, mostly sunny. Highs in the middle 90s. Sunday night, clear. Lows in the lower 70s. Monday, sunny, hot with highs in the middle 90s. This hazardous weather outlook is for central Kansas, east central Kansas, north central Kansas, and northeast Kansas. For today and tonight, the probability for widespread hazardous weather is low. For Wednesday through Monday, a few strong to severe storms may move into north central Kansas Wednesday night. If they maintain their strength this far east, damaging wind would be the main hazard. The Topeka, Kansas climate summary for yesterday, July 6, 2026. Yesterday's high temperature was 89 degrees. The normal high is 90. The record high is 106 degrees, which was set in 1939. Yesterday's low temperature was 65 degrees. The normal low is 69. The record low is 50 degrees, which was set in 1972. No precipitation fell yesterday, which leaves the monthly total at 0.39 inches. This is 0.43 inches below the normal amount of 0.82 inches for July. The total precipitation for the year still stands at 23.24 inches, which is 4.07 inches above normal. Yesterday the maximum wind observed was 10 miles an hour from the northeast. The highest wind gust observed was 13 miles per hour from the northeast. The normal high temperature for today is 90 degrees, and the normal low is 69. The record high for today is 109, which occurred in 1939, and the record low is 52, which occurred in 1908. Sunrise today is at 6:04 a.m. and sunset is at 8:51 p.m. The Manhattan, Kansas climate summary for yesterday, July 6, 2026. Yesterday's high temperature was 90 degrees. The normal high is 91. Yesterday's low temperature was 67 degrees. The normal low is 68. No precipitation fell yesterday, which leaves the monthly total at 0.87 inches. This is 0.03 inches above the normal amount of 0.84 inches for July. The total precipitation for the year still stands at 18.61 inches, which is 1.72 inches above normal. Yesterday the maximum wind observed was 10 miles an hour from the east.
the highest wind gust observed was 14 miles per hour from the east. The normal high temperature for today is 91 degrees, and the normal low is 68. Sunrise today is at 6:08 a.m. and sunset is at 8:55 p.m. The current time is 6:08 a.m. Central Daylight Time. The Rangeland Fire Danger Index will be in a low category this afternoon. Low fire danger means controlled burns can be executed with reasonable safety. Check with local authorities to ensure burning is allowed before starting a planned burn. 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Now here is your National Weather Service forecast. Today, sunny. Highs in the lower 90s. Southeast winds around 5 miles per hour. Tonight, mostly clear. Humid with lows in the upper 60s. Southeast winds around 5 miles per hour. Wednesday, sunny with highs in the lower 90s. South winds 5 to 10 miles per hour. Wednesday night, mostly clear in the evening, then mostly cloudy with a chance of showers and thunderstorms after midnight. Humid with lows in the middle 70s. South winds 5 to 10 miles per hour. Chance of rain 50%. Thursday, mostly sunny with a slight chance of thunderstorms. A chance of showers, mainly in the morning. Humid with highs in the middle 90s. South winds 5 to 10 miles per hour. Chance of rain 30%. Thursday night, partly cloudy in the evening, then becoming mostly cloudy. A chance of showers and thunderstorms. Lows in the lower 70s. Chance of rain 50%. Friday, partly sunny with a chance of showers with a slight chance of thunderstorms. Highs around 90. Chance of rain 40%. Friday night, partly cloudy with a chance of showers. A chance of thunderstorms, mainly in the evening. Lows in the lower 70s. Chance of rain 50%. Saturday, partly sunny. A slight chance of showers and thunderstorms in the morning. Highs in the lower 90s. Saturday night, mostly clear in the evening, then becoming partly cloudy. Lows in the lower 70s. Sunday, mostly sunny. Highs in the middle 90s. Sunday night, clear. Lows in the lower 70s. Monday, sunny, hot with highs in the middle 90s. This hazardous weather outlook is for Central Kansas, East Central Kansas, North Central Kansas and Northeast Kansas. For today and tonight, the probability for widespread hazardous weather is low. For Wednesday through Monday, a few strong to severe storms may move into North Central Kansas Wednesday night. If they maintain their strength this far east, damaging wind would be the main hazard. The Topeka, Kansas climate summary for yesterday, July 6, 2026. Yesterday's high temperature was 89 degrees. The normal high is 90. The record high is 106 degrees, which was set in 1939. Yesterday's low temperature was 65 degrees. The normal low is 69. The record low is 50 degrees, which was set in 1972. No precipitation fell yesterday, which leaves the monthly total at 0.39 inches. This is 0.43 inches below the normal amount of 0.82 inches for July. The total precipitation for the year still stands at 23.24 inches, which is 4.07 inches above normal. Yesterday the maximum wind observed was 10 miles an hour from the northeast. The highest wind gust observed was 13 miles per hour from the northeast. The normal high temperature for today is 90 degrees, and the normal low is 69. The record high for today is 109, which occurred in 1939, and the record low is 52, which occurred in 1908. Sunrise today is at 6:04 a.m. and sunset is at 8:51 p.m. This is NOAA Weather Radio Station WXK91 in Topeka. Here are the a.m. conditions for the local area. At Topeka, fog was reported. The temperature was 68 degrees,
the dew point 68, and the relative

relative humidity was 100%. The wind was calm. The pressure was 30.10 inches and rising. At Manhattan, it was clear. The temperature was 66 degrees, the dew point 66, and the relative humidity was 100%. The wind was calm. Around the region, at Lawrence, fog was reported, with a temperature of 65. It was clear, with a temperature of 73 at Kansas City, 68 at Emporia, 67 at Concordia, and 68 at Beatrice. It was partly cloudy, with a temperature of 68 at Omaha, 68 at Springfield, and 72 at Wichita. Once again, at Manhattan, it was 66 degrees under clear skies. Once again, at Topeka, it was 68 degrees with fog. Now here is your National Weather Service forecast. Today, sunny. Highs in the lower 90s. Southeast winds around 5 miles per hour. Tonight, mostly clear. Humid with lows in the upper 60s. Southeast winds around 5 miles per hour. Wednesday, sunny with highs in the lower 90s. South winds 5 to 10 miles per hour. Wednesday night, mostly clear in the evening, then mostly cloudy with a chance of showers and thunderstorms after midnight. Humid with lows in the middle 70s. South winds 5 to 10 miles per hour. Chance of rain 50%. Thursday, mostly sunny with a slight chance of thunderstorms. A chance of showers, mainly in the morning. Humid with highs in the middle 90s. South winds 5 to 10 miles per hour. Chance of rain 30%. Thursday night, partly cloudy in the evening, then becoming mostly cloudy. A chance of showers and thunderstorms. Lows in the lower 70s. Chance of rain 50%. Friday, partly sunny with a chance of showers with a slight chance of thunderstorms. Highs around 90. Chance of rain 40%. Friday night, partly cloudy with a chance of showers. A chance of thunderstorms, mainly in the evening. Lows in the lower 70s. Chance of rain 50%. Saturday, partly sunny. A slight chance of showers and thunderstorms in the morning. Highs in the lower 90s. Saturday night, mostly clear in the evening, then becoming partly cloudy. Lows in the lower 70s. Sunday, mostly sunny. Highs in the middle 90s. Sunday night, clear. Lows in the lower 70s. Monday, sunny, hot with highs in the middle 90s. This hazardous weather outlook is for Central Kansas, East Central Kansas, North Central Kansas and Northeast Kansas. For today and tonight, the probability for widespread hazardous weather is low. For Wednesday through Monday, a few strong to severe storms may move into North Central Kansas Wednesday night. If they maintain their strength this far east, damaging wind would be the main hazard. The Topeka, Kansas climate summary for yesterday, July 6, 2026. Yesterday's high temperature was 89 degrees. The normal high is 90. The record high is 106 degrees, which was set in 1939. Yesterday's low temperature was 65 degrees. The normal low is 69. The record low is 50 degrees, which was set in 1972. No precipitation fell yesterday, which leaves the monthly total at 0.39 inches. This is 0.43 inches below the normal amount of 0.82 inches for July. The total precipitation for the year still stands at 23.24 inches, which is 4.07 inches above normal. Yesterday the maximum wind observed was 10 miles an hour from the northeast. The highest wind gust observed was 13 miles per hour from the northeast. The normal high temperature for today is 90 degrees, and the normal low is 69. The record high for today is 109, which occurred in 1939, and the record low is 52, which occurred in 1908. Sunrise today is at 6:04 a.m. and sunset is at 8:51 p.m.
the Manhattan, Kansas Climate Summary for yesterday, July

6th, 2026. Yesterday's high temperature was 90 degrees. The normal high is 91. Yesterday's low temperature was 67 degrees. The normal low is 68. No precipitation fell yesterday, which leaves the monthly total at 0.87 inches. This is 0.03 inches above the normal amount of 0.84 inches for July. The total precipitation for the year still stands at 18.61 inches, which is 1.72 inches above normal. Yesterday the maximum wind observed was 10 miles an hour from the east. The highest wind gust observed was 14 miles per hour from the east. The normal high temperature for today is 91 degrees, and the normal low is 68. Sunrise today is at 6:08 a.m. and sunset is at 8:55 p.m. The Rangeland Fire Danger Index will be in a low category this afternoon. Low fire danger means controlled burns can be executed with reasonable safety. Check with local authorities to ensure burning is allowed before starting a planned burn. 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Here are the 6 a.m. conditions for the local area. At Topeka, fog was reported. The temperature was 68 degrees, the dew point 68, and the relative humidity was 100%. The wind was calm. The pressure was 30.10 inches and rising. At Manhattan, it was clear. The temperature was 66 degrees, the dew point 66, and the relative humidity was 100%. The wind was calm. Around the region, at Lawrence, fog was reported, with a temperature of 65. It was clear, with a temperature of 73 at Kansas City, 68 at Emporia, 67 at Concordia, and 68 at Beatrice. It was partly cloudy, with a temperature of 68 at Omaha, 68 at Springfield, and 72 at Wichita. Once again, at Manhattan, it was 66 degrees under clear skies. Once again, at Topeka, it was 68 degrees with fog. Now here is your National Weather Service forecast. Today, sunny. Highs in the lower 90s. Southeast winds around 5 miles per hour. Tonight, mostly clear. Humid with lows in the upper 60s. Southeast winds around 5 miles per hour. Wednesday, sunny with highs in the lower 90s. South winds 5 to 10 miles per hour. Wednesday night, mostly clear in the evening, then mostly cloudy with a chance of showers and thunderstorms after midnight. Humid with lows in the middle 70s. South winds 5 to 10 miles per hour. Chance of rain 50%. Thursday, mostly sunny with a slight chance of thunderstorms. A chance of showers, mainly in the morning. Humid with highs in the middle 90s. South winds 5 to 10 miles per hour. Chance of rain 30%. Thursday night, partly cloudy in the evening, then becoming mostly cloudy. A chance of showers and thunderstorms. Lows in the lower 70s. Chance of rain 50%. Friday, partly sunny with a chance of showers with a slight chance of thunderstorms. Highs around 90. Chance of rain 40%. Friday night, partly cloudy with a chance of showers. A chance of thunderstorms, mainly in the evening. Lows in the lower 70s. Chance of rain 50%. Saturday, partly sunny. A slight chance of showers and thunderstorms in the morning. Highs in the lower 90s. Saturday night, mostly clear in the evening, then becoming partly cloudy. Lows in the lower 70s. Sunday, mostly sunny. Highs in the middle 90s. Sunday night, clear. Lows in the lower 70s. Monday, sunny, hot with highs in the middle 90s. This hazardous weather outlook is for central Kansas, east central Kansas, north central Kansas and northeast Kansas. For today and tonight, the probability for widespread hazardous weather is low. For Wednesday through Monday, a few strong to severe storms may move into north central Kansas Wednesday night. If they may

observed was 10 miles an hour from the northeast. The highest wind gust observed was 13 miles per hour from the northeast. The normal high temperature for today is 90 degrees, and the normal low is 69. The record high for today is 109, which occurred in 1939, and the record low is 52, which occurred in 1908. Sunrise today is at 6:04 a.m. and sunset is at 8:51 p.m. The current time is 6:24 a.m. Central Daylight Time. The Manhattan, Kansas climate summary for yesterday, July 6, 2026. Yesterday's high temperature was 90 degrees. The normal high is 91. Yesterday's low temperature was 67 degrees. The normal low is 68. No precipitation fell yesterday, which leaves the monthly total at 0.87 inches. This is 0.03 inches above the normal amount of 0.84 inches for July. The total precipitation for the year still stands at 18.61 inches, which is 1.72 inches above normal. Yesterday the maximum wind observed was 10 miles an hour from the east. The highest wind gust observed was 14 miles per hour from the east. The normal high temperature for today is 91 degrees, and the normal low is 68. Sunrise today is at 6:08 a.m. and sunset is at 8:55 p.m. This is NOAA Weather Radio Station WXK91, in Topeka. Here are the 6 a.m. conditions for the local area. At Topeka, fog was reported. The temperature was 68 degrees, the dew point 68, and the relative humidity was 100%. The wind was calm. The pressure was 30.10 inches and rising. At Manhattan, it was clear. The temperature was 66 degrees, the dew point 66, and the relative humidity was 100%. The wind was calm. Around the region, at Lawrence, fog was reported, with a temperature of 65. It was clear, with a temperature of 73 at Kansas City, 68 at Emporia, 67 at Concordia, and 68 at Beatrice. It was partly cloudy, with a temperature of 68 at Omaha, 68 at Springfield, and 72 at Wichita. Once again, at Manhattan, it was 66 degrees under clear skies. Once again, at Topeka, it was 68 degrees with fog. Now here is your National Weather Service forecast. Today, sunny. Highs in the lower 90s. Southeast winds around 5 miles per hour. Tonight, mostly clear. Humid with lows in the upper 60s. Southeast winds around 5 miles per hour. Wednesday, sunny with highs in the lower 90s. South winds 5 to 10 miles per hour. Wednesday night, mostly clear in the evening, then mostly cloudy with a chance of showers and thunderstorms after midnight. Humid with lows in the middle 70s. South winds 5 to 10 miles per hour. Chance of rain 50%. Thursday, mostly sunny with a slight chance of thunderstorms. A chance of showers, mainly in the morning. Humid with highs in the middle 90s. South winds 5 to 10 miles per hour. Chance of rain 30%. Thursday night, partly cloudy in the evening, then becoming mostly cloudy. A chance of showers and thunderstorms. Lows in the lower 70s. Chance of rain 50%. Friday, partly sunny with a chance of showers with a slight chance of thunderstorms. Highs around 90. Chance of rain 40%. Friday night, partly cloudy with a chance of showers. A chance of thunderstorms, mainly in the evening. Lows in the lower 70s. Chance of rain 50%. Saturday, partly sunny. A slight chance of showers and thunderstorms in the morning. Highs in the lower 90s. Saturday night, mostly clear in the evening, then becoming partly cloudy. Lows in the lower 70s. Sunday, mostly sunny. Highs in the middle 90s. Sunday night, clear. Lows in the lower 70s. Monday, sunny,
hot with highs in the middle 90s.

the Rangeland Fire Danger Index will be in a low category this afternoon. Low fire danger means controlled burns can be executed with reasonable safety. Check with local authorities to ensure burning is allowed before starting a planned burn. This hazardous weather outlook is for Central Kansas, East Central Kansas, North Central Kansas, and Northeast Kansas. For today and tonight, the probability for widespread hazardous weather is low. For Wednesday through Monday, a few strong to severe storms may move into North Central Kansas Wednesday night. If they maintain their strength this far east, damaging wind would be the main hazard. The Topeka, Kansas climate summary for yesterday, July 6, 2026. Yesterday's high temperature was 89 degrees. The normal high is 90. The record high is 106 degrees, which was set in 1939. Yesterday's low temperature was 65 degrees. The normal low is 69. The record low is 50 degrees, which was set in 1972. No precipitation fell yesterday, which leaves the monthly total at 0.39 inches. This is 0.43 inches below the normal amount of 0.82 inches for July. The total precipitation for the year still stands at 23.24 inches, which is 4.07 inches above normal. Yesterday the maximum wind observed was 10 miles an hour from the northeast. The highest wind gust observed was 13 miles per hour from the northeast. The normal high temperature for today is 90 degrees, and the normal low is 69. The record high for today is 109, which occurred in 1939, and the record low is 52, which occurred in 1908. Sunrise today is at 6:04 a.m. and sunset is at 8:51 p.m. This is NOAA Weather Radio Station WXK91 in Topeka. Here are the 6 a.m. conditions for the local area. At Topeka, fog was reported. The temperature was 68 degrees, the dew point 68, and the relative humidity was 100%. The wind was calm. The pressure was 30.10 inches and rising. At Manhattan, it was clear. The temperature was 66 degrees, the dew point 66, and the relative humidity was 100%. The wind was calm. Around the region, at Lawrence, fog was reported, with a temperature of 65. It was clear, with a temperature of 73 at Kansas City, 68 at Emporia, 67 at Concordia, and 68 at Beatrice. It was partly cloudy, with a temperature of 68 at Omaha, 68 at Springfield, and 72 at Wichita. Once again, at Manhattan, it was 66 degrees under clear skies. Once again, at Topeka, it was 68 degrees with fog. Now here is your National Weather Service forecast. Today, sunny. Highs in the lower 90s. Southeast winds around 5 miles per hour. Tonight, mostly clear. Humid with lows in the upper 60s. Southeast winds around 5 miles per hour. Wednesday, sunny with highs in the lower 90s. South winds 5 to 10 miles per hour. Wednesday night, mostly clear in the evening, then mostly cloudy with a chance of showers and thunderstorms after midnight. Humid with lows in the middle 70s. South winds 5 to 10 miles per hour. Chance of rain 50%. Thursday, mostly sunny with a slight chance of thunderstorms. A chance of showers, mainly in the morning. Humid with highs in the middle 90s. South winds 5 to 10 miles per hour. Chance of rain 30%. Thursday night, partly cloudy in the evening, then becoming mostly cloudy. Humid with highs in the middle 90s. South winds 5 to 10 miles per hour. Chance of rain 30%. Thursday night, partly cloudy in the evening, then becoming mostly cloudy. A chance of showers and thunderstorms. Lows in the lower 70s. Chance of rain 50%. Friday, partly sunny with a chance of showers with a slight chance of thunderstorms. Highs around 90. Chance of rain 40%.

Friday night, partly cloudy with a chance of showers. A chance of thunderstorms, mainly in the evening. Lows in the lower 70s. Chance of rain 50%. Saturday, partly sunny. A slight chance of showers and thunderstorms in the morning. Highs in the lower 90s. Saturday night, mostly clear in the evening, then becoming partly cloudy. Lows in the lower 70s. Sunday, mostly sunny. Highs in the middle 90s. Sunday night, clear. Lows in the lower 70s. Monday, sunny, hot with highs in the middle 90s. This hazardous weather outlook is for central Kansas, east central Kansas, north central Kansas and northeast Kansas. For today and tonight, the probability for widespread hazardous weather is low. For Wednesday through Monday, a few strong to severe storms may move into north central Kansas Wednesday night. If they maintain their strength this far east, damaging wind would be the main hazard. The Topeka, Kansas climate summary for yesterday, July 6, 2026. Yesterday's high temperature was 89 degrees. The normal high is 90. The record high is 106 degrees, which was set in 1939. Yesterday's low temperature was 65 degrees. The normal low is 69. The record low is 50 degrees, which was set in 1972. No precipitation fell yesterday, which leaves the monthly total at 0.39 inches. This is 0.43 inches below the normal amount of 0.82 inches for July. The total precipitation for the year still stands at 23.24 inches, which is 4.07 inches above normal. Yesterday the maximum wind observed was 10 miles an hour from the northeast. The highest wind gust observed was 13 miles per hour from the northeast. The normal high temperature for today is 90 degrees, and the normal low is 69. The record high for today is 109, which occurred in 1939, and the record low is 52, which occurred in 1908. Sunrise today is at 6.04 a.m. and sunset is at 8.51 p.m. The Manhattan, Kansas climate summary for yesterday, July 6, 2026. Yesterday's high temperature was 90 degrees. The normal high is 91. Yesterday's low temperature was 67 degrees. The normal low is 68. No precipitation fell yesterday, which leaves the monthly total at 0.87 inches. This is 0.03 inches above the normal amount of 0.84 inches for July. The total precipitation for the year still stands at 18.61 inches, which is 1.72 inches above normal. Yesterday the maximum wind observed was 10 miles an hour from the east. The highest wind gust observed was 14 miles per hour from the east. The normal high temperature for today is 91 degrees, and the normal low is 68. Sunrise today is at 6.08 a.m. and sunset is at 8.55 p.m. This is NOAA Weather Radio Station WXK91 in Topeka. Here are the 6 a.m. conditions for the local area. At Topeka, fog was reported. The temperature was 68 degrees, the dew point 68, and the relative humidity was 100%. The wind was calm. The pressure was 30.10 inches and rising. At Manhattan, it was clear. The temperature was 66 degrees, the dew point 66, and the relative humidity was 100%. The wind was calm. Around the region, at Lawrence, fog was reported, with a temperature of 65. It was clear, with a temperature of 73 at Kansas City, 68 at Emporia, 67 at Concordia, and 68 at Beatrice. It was partly cloudy, with a temperature of 68 at Omaha, 68 at Springfield, and 72 at Wichita. Once again, at Manhattan, it was 66 degrees under clear skies. Once again, at Topeka, it was 68 degrees with fog. This is NOAA Weather Radio WXK91 in Topeka. The current time is 6:38 a.m. Central Daylight Time.

Queensland Fire Danger Index will be in the low category this afternoon. Low fire danger means controlled burns can be executed with reasonable safety. Check with local authorities to ensure burning is allowed before starting a planned burn. Now here is your National Weather Service forecast. Today, sunny. Highs in the lower 90s. Southeast winds around 5 miles per hour. Tonight, mostly clear. Humid with lows in the upper 60s. Southeast winds around 5 miles per hour. Wednesday, sunny with highs in the lower 90s. South winds 5 to 10 miles per hour. Wednesday night, mostly clear in the evening, then mostly cloudy with a chance of showers and thunderstorms after midnight. Humid with lows in the middle 70s. South winds 5 to 10 miles per hour. Chance of rain 50%. Thursday, mostly sunny with a slight chance of thunderstorms. A chance of showers, mainly in the morning. Humid with highs in the middle 90s. South winds 5 to 10 miles per hour. Chance of rain 30%. Thursday night, partly cloudy in the evening, then becoming mostly cloudy. A chance of showers and thunderstorms. Lows in the lower 70s. Chance of rain 50%. Friday, partly sunny with a chance of showers with a slight chance of thunderstorms. Highs around 90. Chance of rain 40%. Friday night, partly cloudy with a chance of showers. A chance of thunderstorms, mainly in the evening. Lows in the lower 70s. Chance of rain 50%. Saturday, partly sunny. A slight chance of showers and thunderstorms in the morning. Highs in the lower 90s. Saturday night, mostly clear in the evening, then becoming partly cloudy. Lows in the lower 70s. Sunday, mostly sunny. Highs in the middle 90s. Sunday night, clear. Lows in the lower 70s. Monday, sunny, hot with highs in the middle 90s. This hazardous weather outlook is for Central Kansas, East Central Kansas, North Central Kansas and Northeast Kansas. For today and tonight, the probability for widespread hazardous weather is low. For Wednesday through Monday, a few strong to severe storms may move into North Central Kansas Wednesday night. If they maintain their strength this far east, damaging wind would be the main hazard. The Topeka, Kansas climate summary for yesterday, July 6, 2026. Yesterday's high temperature was 89 degrees. The normal high is 90. The record high is 106 degrees, which was set in 1939. Yesterday's low temperature was 65 degrees. The normal low is 69. The record low is 50 degrees, which was set in 1972. No precipitation fell yesterday, which leaves the monthly total at 0.39 inches. This is 0.43 inches below the normal amount of 0.82 inches for July. The total precipitation for the year still stands at 23.24 inches, which is 4.07 inches above normal. Yesterday the maximum wind observed was 10 miles an hour from the northeast. The highest wind gust observed was 13 miles per hour from the northeast. The normal high temperature for today is 90 degrees, and the normal low is 69. The record high for today is 109, which occurred in 1939, and the record low is 52, which occurred in 1908. Sunrise today is at 6:04 a.m. and sunset is at 8:51 p.m. The Manhattan, Kansas climate summary for yesterday, July 6, 2026. Yesterday's high temperature was 90 degrees. The normal high is 91. Yesterday's low temperature was 67 degrees. The normal low is 68. No precipitation fell yesterday, which leaves the monthly total at 0.87 inches. This is 0.03 inches above the normal amount of 0.84 inches for July. The total precipitation for the year still stands at 18.61 inches, which is 1.72 inches above normal. Yesterday the maximum wind observed was 10 miles an hour from the east.

highest wind gust observed was 14 miles per hour from the east. The normal high temperature for today is 91 degrees, and the normal low is 68. Sunrise today is at 6:08 a.m. and sunset is at 8:55 p.m. This is NOAA Weather Radio Station WXK91 in Topeka. Here are the 6 a.m. conditions for the local area. At Topeka, fog was reported. The temperature was 68 degrees, the dew point 68, and the relative humidity was 100%. The wind was calm. The pressure was 30.10 inches and rising. At Manhattan, it was clear. The temperature was 66 degrees, the dew point 66, and the relative humidity was 100%. The wind was calm. Around the region, at Lawrence, fog was reported, with a temperature of 65. It was clear, with a temperature of 73 at Kansas City, 68 at Emporia, 67 at Concordia, and 68 at Beatrice. It was partly cloudy, with a temperature of 68 at Omaha, 68 at Springfield, and 72 at Wichita. Once again, at Manhattan, it was 66 degrees under clear skies. Once again, at Topeka, it was 68 degrees with fog. Now here is your National Weather Service forecast. Today, sunny. Highs in the lower 90s. Southeast winds around 5 miles per hour. Tonight, mostly clear. Humid with lows in the upper 60s. Southeast winds around 5 miles per hour. Wednesday, sunny with highs in the lower 90s. South winds 5 to 10 miles per hour. Wednesday night, mostly clear in the evening, then mostly cloudy with a chance of showers and thunderstorms after midnight. Humid with lows in the middle 70s. South winds 5 to 10 miles per hour. Chance of rain 50%. Thursday, mostly sunny with a slight chance of thunderstorms. A chance of showers, mainly in the morning. Humid with highs in the middle 90s. South winds 5 miles per hour. Chance of rain 30%. Thursday night, partly cloudy in the evening, then becoming mostly cloudy. A chance of showers and thunderstorms. Lows in the lower 70s. Chance of rain 50%. Friday, partly sunny with a chance of showers with a slight chance of thunderstorms. Highs around 90. Chance of rain 40%. Friday night, partly cloudy with a chance of showers. A chance of thunderstorms, mainly in the evening. Lows in the lower 70s. Chance of rain 50%. Saturday, partly sunny. A slight chance of showers and thunderstorms in the morning. Highs in the lower 90s. Saturday night, mostly clear in the evening, then becoming partly cloudy. Lows in the lower 70s. Sunday, mostly sunny. Highs in the middle 90s. Sunday night, clear. Lows in the lower 70s. Monday, sunny, hot with highs in the middle 90s. This hazardous weather outlook is for central Kansas, east central Kansas, north central Kansas, and northeast Kansas. For today and tonight, the probability for widespread hazardous weather is low. For Wednesday through Monday, a few strong to severe storms may move into north central Kansas Wednesday night. If they maintain their strength this far east, damaging wind would be the main hazard. The Topeka, Kansas climate summary for yesterday, July 6, 2026. Yesterday's high temperature was 89 degrees. The normal high is 90. The record high is 106 degrees, which was set in 1939. Yesterday's low temperature was 65 degrees. The normal low is 69. The record low is 50 degrees, which was set in 1972. No precipitation fell yesterday, which leaves the monthly total at 0.39 inches. This is 0.43 inches below the normal amount of 0.82 inches for July. The total precipitation for the year still stands at 23.24 inches, which is 4.07 inches above normal. Yesterday, the maximum wind observed was

10 miles an hour from the northeast. The highest wind gust observed was 13 miles per hour from the northeast. The normal high temperature for today is 90 degrees, and the normal low is 69. The record high for today is 109, which occurred in 1939, and the record low is 52, which occurred in 1908. Sunrise today is at 6:04 a.m. and sunset is at 8:51 p.m. The Rangeland Fire Danger Index will be in the low category this afternoon. Low fire danger means controlled burns can be executed with reasonable safety. Check with local authorities to ensure burning is allowed before starting a planned burn. The Manhattan, Kansas climate summary for yesterday, July 6, 2026. Yesterday's high temperature was 90 degrees. The normal high is 91. Yesterday's low temperature was 67 degrees. The normal low is 68. No precipitation fell yesterday, which leaves the monthly total at 0.87 inches. This is 0.03 inches above the normal amount of 0.84 inches for July. The total precipitation for the year still stands at 18.61 inches, which is 1.72 inches above normal. Yesterday the maximum wind observed was 10 miles an hour from the east. The highest wind gust observed was 14 miles per hour from the east. The normal high temperature for today is 91 degrees, and the normal low is 68. Sunrise today is at 6:08 a.m. and sunset is at 8:55 p.m. This is NOAA Weather Radio Station WXK91 in Topeka. Here are the 6 a.m. conditions for the local area. At Topeka, fog was reported. The temperature was 68 degrees, the dew point 68, and the relative humidity was 100%. The wind was calm. The pressure was 30.10 inches and rising. At Manhattan, it was clear. The temperature was 66 degrees, the dew point 66, and the relative humidity was 100%. The wind was calm. Around the region, at Lawrence, fog was reported, with a temperature of 65. It was clear, with a temperature of 73 at Kansas City, 68 at Emporia, 67 at Concordia, and 68 at Beatrice. It was partly cloudy, with a temperature of 68 at Omaha, 68 at Springfield, and 72 at Wichita. Once again, at Manhattan, it was 66 degrees under clear skies. Once again, at Topeka, it was 68 degrees with fog. Now here is your National Weather Service forecast. Today, sunny. Highs in the lower 90s. Southeast winds around 5 miles per hour. Tonight, mostly clear. Humid with lows in the upper 60s. Southeast winds around 5 miles per hour. Wednesday, sunny with highs in the lower 90s. South winds 5 to 10 miles per hour. Wednesday night, mostly clear in the evening, then mostly cloudy with a chance of showers and thunderstorms after midnight. Humid with lows in the middle 70s. South winds 5 to 10 miles per hour. Chance of rain 50%. Thursday, mostly sunny with a slight chance of thunderstorms. A chance of showers, mainly in the morning. Humid with highs in the middle 90s. South winds 5 miles per hour. Chance of rain 30%. Third, partly cloudy in the evening, then becoming mostly cloudy. A chance of showers and thunderstorms. Lows in the lower 70s. Chance of rain 50%. Friday, partly sunny with a chance of showers with a slight chance of thunderstorms. Highs around 90. Chance of rain 40%. Friday night, partly cloudy with a chance of showers. A chance of thunderstorms, mainly in the evening. Lows in the lower 70s. Chance of rain 50%. Saturday, partly sunny. A slight chance of showers and thunderstorms in the morning. Highs in the lower 90s. Saturday night, mostly clear in the evening, then becoming partly cloudy. Lows in the lower 70s. Sunday, mostly sunny.

in the middle 90s. Sunday night, clear. Lows in the lower 70s. Monday, sunny, hot with highs in the middle 90s. The current time is 6:53 a.m. Central Daylight Time. This hazardous weather outlook is for Central Kansas, East Central Kansas, North Central Kansas and Northeast Kansas. For today and tonight, the probability for widespread hazardous weather is low. For Wednesday through Monday, a few strong to severe storms may move into North Central Kansas Wednesday night. If they maintain their strength this far east, damaging wind would be the main hazard. The Topeka, Kansas climate summary for yesterday, July 6, 2026. Yesterday's high temperature was 89 degrees. The normal high is 90. The record high is 106 degrees, which was set in 1939. Yesterday's low temperature was 65 degrees. The normal low is 69. The record low is 50 degrees, which was set in 1972. No precipitation fell yesterday, which leaves the monthly total at 0.39 inches. This is 0.43 inches below the normal amount of 0.82 inches for July. The total precipitation for the year still stands at 23.24 inches, which is 4.07 inches above normal. Yesterday the maximum wind observed was 10 miles an hour from the northeast. The highest wind gust observed was 13 miles per hour from the northeast. The normal high temperature for today is 90 degrees, and the normal low is 69. The record high for today is 109, which occurred in 1939, and the record low is 52, which occurred in 1908. Sunrise today is at 6:04 a.m. and sunset is at 8:51 p.m. The Manhattan, Kansas climate summary for yesterday, July 6, 2026. Yesterday's high temperature was 90 degrees. The normal high is 91. Yesterday's low temperature was 67 degrees. The normal low is 68. No precipitation fell yesterday, which leaves the monthly total at 0.87 inches. This is 0.03 inches above the normal amount of 0.84 inches for July. The total precipitation for the year still stands at 18.61 inches, which is 1.72 inches above normal. Yesterday the maximum wind observed was 10 miles an hour from the east. The highest wind gust observed was 14 miles per hour from the east. The normal high temperature for today is 91 degrees, and the normal low is 68. Sunrise today is at 6:08 a.m. and sunset is at 8:55 p.m. This is NOAA Weather Radio Station WXK91 in Topeka. Here are the 6 a.m. conditions for the local area. At Topeka, fog was reported. The temperature was 68 degrees, the dew point 68, and the relative humidity was 100%. The wind was calm. The pressure was 30.10 inches and rising. At Manhattan, it was clear. The temperature was 66 degrees, the dew point 66, and the relative humidity was 100%. The wind was calm. Around the region, at Lawrence, fog was reported, with a temperature of 65. It was clear, with a temperature of 73 at Kansas City, 68 at Emporia, 67 at Concordia, and 68 at Beatrice. It was partly cloudy, with a temperature of 68 at Omaha, 68 at Springfield, and 72 at Wichita. Once again, at Manhattan, it was 66 degrees under clear skies. Once again, at Topeka, it was 68 degrees with fog. Now here is your National Weather Service forecast. Today, sunny. Highs in the lower 90s. Southeast winds around 5 miles per hour. Tonight, mostly clear. Humid with lows in the upper 60s. Southeast winds around 5 miles per hour. Wednesday, sunny with highs in the lower 90s. South winds 5 to 10 miles per hour. Wednesday night, mostly clear in the evening, then mostly cloudy with a chance of showers and thunderstorms after midnight.
humid with lows in the middle 70s. South winds 5 to 10 miles per hour. Chance of rain 50%. Thursday, mostly sunny with a slight chance of thunderstorms. A chance of showers, mainly in the morning. Humid with highs in the middle 90s. South winds 5 to 10 miles per hour. Chance of rain 30%. Thursday night, partly cloudy in the evening, then becoming mostly cloudy. A chance of showers and thunderstorms. Lows in the lower 70s. Chance of rain 50%. Friday, partly sunny with a chance of showers with a slight chance of thunderstorms. Highs around 90. Chance of rain 40%. Friday night, partly cloudy with a chance of showers. A chance of thunderstorms, mainly in the evening. Lows in the lower 70s. Chance of rain 50%. Saturday, partly sunny. A slight chance of showers and thunderstorms in the morning. Highs in the lower 90s. Saturday night, mostly clear in the evening, then becoming partly cloudy. Lows in the lower 70s. Sunday, mostly sunny. Highs in the middle 90s. Sunday night, clear. Lows in the lower 70s. Monday, sunny, hot with highs in the middle 90s. The Rangeland Fire Danger Index will be in the low category this afternoon. Low fire danger means controlled burns can be executed with reasonable safety. Check with local authorities to ensure burning is allowed before starting a planned burn. This hazardous weather outlook is for Central Kansas, East Central Kansas, North Central Kansas, and Northeast Kansas. For today and tonight, the probability for widespread hazardous weather is low. For Wednesday through Monday, a few strong to severe storms may move into North Central Kansas Wednesday night. If they maintain their strength this far east, damaging wind would be the main hazard. The Topeka, Kansas climate summary for yesterday, July 6, 2026. Yesterday's high temperature was 89 degrees. The normal high is 90. The record high is 106 degrees, which was set in 1939. Yesterday's low temperature was 65 degrees. The normal low is 69. The record low is 50 degrees, which was set in 1972. No precipitation fell yesterday, which leaves the monthly total at 0.39 inches. This is 0.43 inches below the normal amount of 0.82 inches for July. The total precipitation for the year still stands at 23.24 inches, which is 4.07 inches above normal. Yesterday the maximum wind observed was 10 miles an hour from the northeast. The highest wind gust observed was 13 miles per hour from the northeast. The normal high temperature for today is 90 degrees, and the normal low is 69. The record high for today is 109, which occurred in 1939, and the record low is 52, which occurred in 1908. Sunrise today is at 6:04 a.m. and sunset is at 8:51 p.m. The Manhattan, Kansas climate summary for yesterday, July 6, 2026. Yesterday's high temperature was 90 degrees. The normal high is 91. Yesterday's low temperature was 67 degrees. The normal low is 68. No precipitation fell yesterday, which leaves the monthly total at 0.87 inches. This is 0.03 inches above the normal amount of 0.84 inches for July. The total precipitation for the year still stands at 18.61 inches, which is 1.72 inches above normal. Yesterday the maximum wind observed was 10 miles an hour from the east. The highest wind gust observed was 14 miles per hour from the east. The normal high temperature for today is 91 degrees, and the normal low is 68. Sunrise today is at 6:08 a.m. and sunset is at 8:55 p.m. This is NOAA Weather Radio Station WXK91 in Topeka. Here are the 6 a.m. conditions for the local area. At Topeka, fog was reported. The temperature was 68 degrees, the dew point 68,
and the relative humidity was 100%. The wind was

calm. The pressure was 30.10 inches and rising. At Manhattan, it was clear. The temperature was 66 degrees, the dew point 66, and the relative humidity was 100%. The wind was calm. Around the region, at Lawrence, fog was reported, with a temperature of 65. It was clear, with a temperature of 73 at Kansas City, 68 at Emporia, 67 at Concordia, and 68 at Beatrice. It was partly cloudy, with a temperature of 68 at Omaha, 68 at Springfield, and 72 at Wichita. Once again, at Manhattan, it was 66 degrees under clear skies. Once again, at Topeka, it was 68 degrees with fog. Now here is your National Weather Service forecast. Today, sunny. Highs in the lower 90s. Southeast winds around 5 miles per hour. Tonight, mostly clear. Humid with lows in the upper 60s. Southeast winds around 5 miles per hour. Wednesday, sunny with highs in the lower 90s. South winds 5 to 10 miles per hour. Wednesday night, mostly clear in the evening, then mostly cloudy with a chance of showers and thunderstorms after midnight. Humid with lows in the middle 70s. South winds 5 to 10 miles per hour. Chance of rain 50%. Thursday, mostly sunny with a slight chance of thunderstorms. A chance of showers, mainly in the morning. Humid with highs in the middle 90s. South winds 5 to 10 miles per hour. Chance of rain 30%. Thursday night, partly cloudy in the evening, then becoming mostly cloudy. A chance of showers and thunderstorms. Lows in the lower 70s. Chance of rain 50%. Friday, partly sunny with a chance of showers with a slight chance of thunderstorms. Highs around 90. Chance of rain 40%. Friday night, partly cloudy with a chance of showers. A chance of thunderstorms, mainly in the evening. Lows in the lower 70s. Chance of rain 50%. Saturday, partly sunny. A slight chance of showers and thunderstorms in the morning. Highs in the lower 90s. Saturday night, mostly clear in the evening, then becoming partly cloudy. Lows in the lower 70s. Sunday, mostly sunny. Highs in the middle 90s. Sunday night, clear. Lows in the lower 70s. Monday, sunny, hot with highs in the middle 90s. This hazardous weather outlook is for Central Kansas, East Central Kansas, North Central Kansas and Northeast Kansas. For today and tonight, the probability for widespread hazardous weather is low. For Wednesday through Monday, a few strong to severe storms may move into North Central Kansas Wednesday night. If they maintain their strength this far east, damaging wind would be the main hazard. The Topeka, Kansas climate summary for yesterday, July 6, 2026. Yesterday's high temperature was 89 degrees. The normal high is 90. The record high is 106 degrees, which was set in 1939. Yesterday's low temperature was 65 degrees. The normal low is 69. The record low is 50 degrees, which was set in 1972. No precipitation fell yesterday, which leaves the monthly total at 0.39 inches. This is 0.43 inches below the normal amount of 0.82 inches for July. The total precipitation for the year still stands at 23.24 inches, which is 4.07 inches above normal. Yesterday the maximum wind observed was 10 miles an hour from the northeast. The highest wind gust observed was 13 miles per hour from the northeast. The normal high temperature for today is 90 degrees, and the normal low is 69. The record high for today is 109, which occurred in 1939, and the record low is 52, which occurred in 1908. Sunrise today is at 6.04 a.m. and sunset is at 8.51 p.m. The current time is 7.08 a.m. Central Daylight Time.
the Manhattan, Kansas climate summary for yesterday, July 6, 2026. Yesterday's high temperature was 90 degrees. The normal high is 91. Yesterday's low temperature was 67 degrees. The normal low is 68. No precipitation fell yesterday, which leaves the monthly total at 0.87 inches. This is 0.03 inches above the normal amount of 0.84 inches for July. The total precipitation for the year still stands at 18.61 inches, which is 1.72 inches above normal. Yesterday the maximum wind observed was 10 miles an hour from the east. The highest wind gust observed was 14 miles per hour from the east. The normal high temperature for today is 91 degrees, and the normal low is 68. Sunrise today is at 6:08 a.m. and sunset is at 8:55 p.m. This is NOAA Weather Radio Station WXK91 in Topeka. Now here is your National Weather Service forecast. Today, sunny. Highs in the lower 90s. Southeast winds around 5 miles per hour. Tonight, mostly clear. Humid with lows in the upper 60s. Southeast winds around 5 miles per hour. Wednesday, sunny with highs in the lower 90s. South winds 5 to 10 miles per hour. Wednesday night, mostly clear in the evening, then mostly cloudy with a chance of showers and thunderstorms after midnight. Humid with lows in the middle 70s. South winds 5 to 10 miles per hour. Chance of rain 50%. Thursday, mostly sunny with a slight chance of thunderstorms. A chance of showers, mainly in the morning. Humid with highs in the middle 90s. South winds 5 to 10 miles per hour. Chance of rain 30%. Thursday night, partly cloudy in the evening, then becoming mostly cloudy. A chance of showers and thunderstorms. Lows in the lower 70s. Chance of rain 50%. Friday, partly sunny with a chance of showers with a slight chance of thunderstorms. Highs around 90. Chance of rain 40%. Friday night, partly cloudy with a chance of showers. A chance of thunderstorms, mainly in the evening. Lows in the lower 70s. Chance of rain 50%. Saturday, partly sunny. A slight chance of showers and thunderstorms in the morning. Highs in the lower 90s. Saturday night, mostly clear in the evening, then becoming partly cloudy. Lows in the lower 70s. Sunday, mostly sunny. Highs in the middle 90s. Sunday night, clear. Lows in the lower 70s. Monday, sunny, hot with highs in the middle 90s. This hazardous weather outlook is for Central Kansas, East Central Kansas, North Central Kansas and Northeast Kansas. For today and tonight, the probability for widespread hazardous weather is low. For Wednesday through Monday, a few strong to severe storms may move into North Central Kansas Wednesday night. If they maintain their strength this far east, damaging wind would be the main hazard. The Topeka, Kansas climate summary for yesterday, July 6, 2026. Yesterday's high temperature was 89 degrees. The normal high is 90. The record high is 106 degrees, which was set in 1939. Yesterday's low temperature was 65 degrees. The normal low is 69. The record low is 50 degrees, which was set in 1972. No precipitation fell yesterday, which leaves the monthly total at 0.39 inches. This is 0.43 inches below the normal amount of 0.82 inches for July. The total precipitation for the year still stands at 23.24 inches, which is 4.07 inches above normal. Yesterday the maximum wind observed was 10 miles an hour from the northeast. The highest wind gust observed was 13 miles per hour from the northeast. The normal high temperature for today is 90 degrees, and the normal low is 69. The record high for today is 109, which occurred in 1939, and the record low is 52, which occurred in 1908.
Sunrise today is at 6.04 a.m. and sunset is at 8.51 p.m. The Manhattan, Kansas climate summary for yesterday, July 6, 2026. Yesterday's high temperature was 90 degrees. The normal high is 91. Yesterday's low temperature was 67 degrees. The normal low is 68. No precipitation fell yesterday, which leaves the monthly total at 0.87 inches. This is 0.03 inches above the normal amount of 0.84 inches for July. The total precipitation for the year still stands at 18.61 inches, which is 1.72 inches above normal. Yesterday the maximum wind observed was 10 miles an hour from the east. The highest wind gust observed was 14 miles per hour from the east. The normal high temperature for today is 91 degrees, and the normal low is 68. Sunrise today is at 6.08 a.m. and sunset is at 8.55 p.m. This is NOAA Weather Radio Station WXK91 in Topeka. Here are the 7 a.m. conditions for the local area. At Topeka, it was partly cloudy. The temperature was 69 degrees, the dew point 69, and the relative humidity was 100%. The wind was calm. The pressure was 30.13 inches and rising. At Manhattan, it was clear. The temperature was 67 degrees, the dew point 67, and the relative humidity was 100%. The wind was calm. Around the region, it was clear, with a temperature of 65 at Lawrence, 72 at Kansas City, and 69 at Emporia. Under clear skies, Concordia reported 67, Beatrice reported 70, and Springfield reported 69. It was partly cloudy, with a temperature of 71 at Omaha, and 74 at Wichita. Once again, at Manhattan, it was 67 degrees under clear skies. Once again, at Topeka, it was 69 degrees under partly cloudy skies. Now here is your National Weather Service forecast. Today, sunny. Highs in the lower 90s. Southeast winds around 5 miles per hour. Tonight, mostly clear. Humid with lows in the upper 60s. Southeast winds around 5 miles per hour. Wednesday, sunny with highs in the lower 90s. South winds 5 to 10 miles per hour. Wednesday night, mostly clear in the evening, then mostly cloudy with a chance of showers and thunderstorms after midnight. Humid with lows in the middle 70s. South winds 5 to 10 miles per hour. Chance of rain 50%. Thursday, mostly sunny with a slight chance of thunderstorms. A chance of showers, mainly in the morning. Humid with highs in the middle 90s. South winds 5 to 10 miles per hour. Chance of rain 30%. Thursday night, partly cloudy in the evening, then becoming mostly cloudy. A chance of showers and thunderstorms. Lows in the lower 70s. Chance of rain 50%. Friday, partly sunny with a chance of showers with a slight chance of thunderstorms. Highs around 90. Chance of rain 40%. Friday night, partly cloudy with a chance of showers. A chance of thunderstorms, mainly in the evening. Lows in the lower 70s. Chance of rain 50%. Saturday, partly sunny. A slight chance of showers and thunderstorms in the morning. Highs in the lower 90s. Saturday night, mostly clear in the evening, then becoming partly cloudy. Lows in the lower 70s. Sunday, mostly sunny. Highs in the middle 90s. Sunday night, clear. Lows in the lower 70s. Monday, sunny, hot with highs in the middle 90s. This hazardous weather outlook is for Central Kansas, East Central Kansas, North Central Kansas and Northeast Kansas. For today and tonight, the probability for widespread hazardous weather is low. For Wednesday through Monday, a few strong to severe storms may move into North Central Kansas Wednesday night. If they maintain their strength this far east, damaging wind would be the main hazard.
The Topeka, Kansas climate summary for yesterday, July 6, 2026. Yesterday's high temperature was 89 degrees. The normal high is 90. The record high is 106 degrees, which was set in 1939. Yesterday's low temperature was 65 degrees. The normal low is 69. The record low is 50 degrees, which was set in 1972. No precipitation fell yesterday, which leaves the monthly total at 0.39 inches. This is 0.43 inches below the normal amount of 0.82 inches for July. The total precipitation for the year still stands at 23.24 inches, which is 4.07 inches above normal. Yesterday the maximum wind observed was 10 miles an hour from the northeast. The highest wind gust observed was 13 miles per hour from the northeast. The normal high temperature for today is 90 degrees, and the normal low is 69. The record high for today is 109, which occurred in 1939, and the record low is 52, which occurred in 1908. Sunrise today is at 6:04 a.m. and sunset is at 8:51 p.m. The Manhattan, Kansas climate summary for yesterday, July 6, 2026. Yesterday's high temperature was 90 degrees. The normal high is 91. Yesterday's low temperature was 67 degrees. The normal low is 68. No precipitation fell yesterday, which leaves the monthly total at 0.87 inches. This is 0.03 inches above the normal amount of 0.84 inches for July. The total precipitation for the year still stands at 18.61 inches, which is 1.72 inches above normal. Yesterday the maximum wind observed was 10 miles an hour from the east. The highest wind gust observed was 14 miles per hour from the east. The normal high temperature for today is 91 degrees, and the normal low is 68. Sunrise today is at 6:08 a.m. and sunset is at 8:55 p.m. This is NOAA Weather Radio Station WXK91 in Topeka. Here are the 7 a.m. conditions for the local area. At Topeka, it was partly cloudy. The temperature was 69 degrees, the dew point 69, and the relative humidity was 100%. The wind was calm. The pressure was 30.13 inches and rising. At Manhattan, it was clear. The temperature was 67 degrees, the dew point 67, and the relative humidity was 100%. The wind was calm. Around the region, it was clear, with a temperature of 65 at Lawrence, 72 at Kansas City, and 69 at Emporia. Under clear skies, Concordia reported 67, Beatrice reported 70, and Springfield reported 69. It was partly cloudy, with a temperature of 71 at Omaha, and 74 at Wichita. Once again, at Manhattan, it was 67 degrees under clear skies. Once again, at Topeka, it was 69 degrees under partly cloudy skies. Now here is your National Weather Service forecast. Today, sunny. Highs in the lower 90s. Southeast winds around 5 miles per hour. Tonight, mostly clear. Humid with lows in the upper 60s. Southeast winds around 5 miles per hour. Wednesday, sunny with highs in the lower 90s. South winds 5 to 10 miles per hour. Wednesday night, mostly clear in the evening, then mostly cloudy with a chance of showers and thunderstorms after midnight. Humid with lows in the middle 70s. South winds 5 to 10 miles per hour. Chance of rain 50%. Thursday, mostly sunny with a slight chance of thunderstorms. A chance of showers, mainly in the morning. Humid with highs in the middle 90s. South winds 5 to 10 miles per hour. Chance of rain 30%. Thursday night, partly cloudy in the evening, then becoming mostly cloudy. A chance of showers and thunderstorms. Lows in the lower 70s. Chance of rain 50%. Friday, partly sunny with a chance of showers with a slight chance of thunderstorms.
highs around 90.

for today and tonight, the probability for widespread hazardous weather is low. For Wednesday through Monday, a few strong to severe storms may move into north-central Kansas Wednesday night. If they maintain their strength this far east, damaging wind would be the main hazard. The Topeka, Kansas climate summary for yesterday, July 6, 2026. Yesterday's high temperature was 89 degrees. The normal high is 90. The record high is 106 degrees, which was set in 1939. Yesterday's low temperature was 65 degrees. The normal low is 69. The record low is 50 degrees, which was set in 1972. No precipitation fell yesterday, which leaves the monthly total at 0.39 inches. This is 0.43 inches below the normal amount of 0.82 inches for July. The total precipitation for the year still stands at 23.24 inches, which is 4.07 inches above normal. Yesterday the maximum wind observed was 10 miles an hour from the northeast. The highest wind gust observed was 13 miles per hour from the northeast. The normal high temperature for today is 90 degrees, and the normal low is 69. The record high for today is 109, which occurred in 1939, and the record low is 52, which occurred in 1908. Sunrise today is at 6:04 a.m. and sunset is at 8:51 p.m. The Manhattan, Kansas climate summary for yesterday, July 6, 2026. Yesterday's high temperature was 90 degrees. The normal high is 91. Yesterday's low temperature was 67 degrees. The normal low is 68. No precipitation fell yesterday, which leaves the monthly total at 0.87 inches. This is 0.03 inches above the normal amount of 0.84 inches for July. The total precipitation for the year still stands at 18.61 inches, which is 1.72 inches above normal. Yesterday the maximum wind observed was 10 miles an hour from the east. The highest wind gust observed was 14 miles per hour from the east. The normal high temperature for today is 91 degrees, and the normal low is 68. Sunrise today is at 6:08 a.m. and sunset is at 8:55 p.m. This is NOAA Weather Radio Station WXK91 in Topeka. Here are the 7 a.m. conditions for the local area. At Topeka, it was partly cloudy. The temperature was 69 degrees, the dew point 69, and the relative humidity was 100%. The wind was calm. The pressure was 30.13 inches and rising. At Manhattan, it was clear. The temperature was 67 degrees, the dew point 67, and the relative humidity was 100%. The wind was calm. Around the region, it was clear, with a temperature of 65 at Lawrence, 72 at Kansas City, and 69 at Emporia. Under clear skies, Concordia reported 67, Beatrice reported 70, and Springfield reported 69. It was partly cloudy, with a temperature of 71 at Omaha, and 74 at Wichita. Once again, at Manhattan, it was 67 degrees under clear skies. Once again, at Topeka, it was 69 degrees under partly cloudy skies. Now here is your National Weather Service forecast. Today, sunny. Highs in the lower 90s. Southeast winds around 5 miles per hour. Tonight, mostly clear. Humid with lows in the upper 60s. Southeast winds around 5 miles per hour. Wednesday, sunny with highs in the lower 90s. South winds 5 to 10 miles per hour. Wednesday night, mostly clear in the evening, then mostly cloudy with a chance of showers and thunderstorms after midnight. Humid with lows in the middle 70s. South winds 5 to 10 miles per hour. Chance of rain 50%. Thursday, mostly sunny with a slight chance of thunderstorms. A chance of showers, mainly in the morning. Humid with highs in the middle 90s. South winds 5 to 10 miles per hour. Chance of rain 30%.

Thursday night, partly cloudy in the evening, then becoming mostly cloudy. A chance of showers and thunderstorms. Lows in the lower 70s. Chance of rain 50%. Friday, partly sunny with a chance of showers with a slight chance of thunderstorms. Highs around 90. Chance of rain 40%. Friday night, partly cloudy with a chance of showers. A chance of thunderstorms, mainly in the evening. Lows in the lower 70s. Chance of rain 50%. Saturday, partly sunny. A slight chance of showers and thunderstorms in the morning. Highs in the lower 90s. Saturday night, mostly clear in the evening, then becoming partly cloudy. Lows in the lower 70s. Sunday, mostly sunny. Highs in the middle 90s. Sunday night, clear. Lows in the lower 70s. Monday, sunny, hot with highs in the middle 90s. This hazardous weather outlook is for central Kansas, east central Kansas, north central Kansas and northeast Kansas. For today and tonight, the probability for widespread hazardous weather is low. For Wednesday through Monday, a few strong to severe storms may move into north central Kansas Wednesday night. If they maintain their strength this far east, damaging wind would be the main hazard. The Topeka, Kansas climate summary for yesterday, July 6, 2026. Yesterday's high temperature was 89 degrees. The normal high is 90. The record high is 106 degrees, which was set in 1939. Yesterday's low temperature was 65 degrees. The normal low is 69. The record low is 50 degrees, which was set in 1972. No precipitation fell yesterday, which leaves the monthly total at 0.39 inches. This is 0.43 inches below the normal amount of 0.82 inches for July. The total precipitation for the year still stands at 23.24 inches, which is 4.07 inches above normal. Yesterday the maximum wind observed was 10 miles an hour from the northeast. The highest wind gust observed was 13 miles per hour from the northeast. The normal high temperature for today is 90 degrees, and the normal low is 69. The record high for today is 109, which occurred in 1939, and the record low is 52, which occurred in 1908. Sunrise today is at 6:04 a.m. and sunset is at 8:51 p.m. The Manhattan, Kansas climate summary for yesterday, July 6, 2026. Yesterday's high temperature was 90 degrees. The normal high is 91. Yesterday's low temperature was 67 degrees. The normal low is 68. No precipitation fell yesterday, which leaves the monthly total at 0.87 inches. This is 0.03 inches above the normal amount of 0.84 inches for July. The total precipitation for the year still stands at 18.61 inches, which is 1.72 inches above normal. Yesterday the maximum wind at above the normal amount of 0.84 inches for July. The total precipitation for the year still stands at 18.61 inches, which is 1.72 inches above normal. Yesterday the maximum wind observed was 10 miles an hour from the east. The highest wind gust observed was 14 miles per hour from the east. The normal high temperature for today is 91 degrees, and the normal low is 68. Sunrise today is at 6:08 a.m. and sunset is at 8:55 p.m. This is NOAA Weather Radio Station WXK91 in Topeka. Here are the 7 a.m. conditions for the local area. At Topeka, it was partly cloudy. The temperature was 69 degrees, the dew point 69, and the relative humidity was 100%. The wind was calm. The pressure was 30.13 inches and rising. At Manhattan, it was clear. The temperature was 67 degrees, the dew point 67, and the relative humidity was 100%. The wind was calm. Around the region, it was clear, with a temperature of 65 at Lawrence, 72 at Kansas City, and 69 at Emporia.

under clear skies. Concordia reported 67, Beatrice reported 70, and Springfield reported 69. It was partly cloudy, with a temperature of 71 at Omaha, and 74 at Wichita. Once again, at Manhattan, it was 67 degrees under clear skies. Once again, at Topeka, it was 69 degrees under partly cloudy skies. Now here is your National Weather Service forecast. Today, sunny. Highs in the lower 90s. Southeast winds around 5 miles per hour. Tonight, mostly clear. Humid with lows in the upper 60s. Southeast winds around 5 miles per hour. Wednesday, sunny with highs in the lower 90s. South winds 5 to 10 miles per hour. Wednesday night, mostly clear in the evening, then mostly cloudy with a chance of showers and thunderstorms after midnight. Humid with lows in the middle 70s. South winds 5 to 10 miles per hour. Chance of rain 50%. Thursday, mostly sunny with a slight chance of thunderstorms. A chance of showers, mainly in the morning. Humid with highs in the middle 90s. South winds 5 to 10 miles per hour. Chance of rain 30%. Thursday night, partly cloudy in the evening, then becoming mostly cloudy. A chance of showers and thunderstorms. Lows in the lower 70s. Chance of rain 50%. Friday, partly sunny with a chance of showers with a slight chance of thunderstorms. Highs around 90. Chance of rain 40%. Friday night, partly cloudy with a chance of showers. A chance of thunderstorms, mainly in the evening. Lows in the lower 70s. Chance of rain 50%. Saturday, partly sunny. A slight chance of showers and thunderstorms in the morning. Highs in the lower 90s. Saturday night, mostly clear in the evening, then becoming partly cloudy. Lows in the lower 70s. Sunday, mostly sunny. Highs in the middle 90s. Sunday night, clear. Lows in the lower 70s. Monday, sunny, hot with highs in the middle 90s. This hazardous weather outlook is for central Kansas, east central Kansas, north central Kansas, and northeast Kansas. For today and tonight, the probability for widespread hazardous weather is low. For Wednesday through Monday, a few strong to severe storms may move into north central Kansas Wednesday night. If they maintain their strength this far east, damaging wind would be the main hazard. The Topeka, Kansas climate summary for yesterday, July 6, 2026. Yesterday's high temperature was 89 degrees. The normal high is 90. The record high is 106 degrees, which was set in 1939. Yesterday's low temperature was 65 degrees. The normal low is 69. The record low is 50 degrees, which was set in 1972. No precipitation fell yesterday, which leaves the monthly total at 0.39 inches. This is 0.43 inches below the normal amount of 0.82 inches for July. The total precipitation for the year still stands at 23.24 inches, which is 4.07 inches above normal. Yesterday the maximum wind observed was 10 miles an hour from the northeast. The highest wind gust observed was 13 miles per hour from the northeast. The normal high temperature for today is 90 degrees, and the normal low is 69. The record high for today is 109, which occurred in 1939, and the record low is 52, which occurred in 1908. Sunrise today is at 6:04 a.m. and sunset is at 8:51 p.m. This is NOAA Weather Radio WXK91 in Topeka. The current time is 7:38 a.m. Central Daylight Time. The Manhattan, Kansas climate summary for yesterday, July 6, 2026. Yesterday's high temperature was 90 degrees. The normal high is 91. Yesterday's low temperature was 67 degrees. The normal low is 68. No precipitation fell yesterday, which leaves the monthly total at

0.87 inches. This is 0.03 inches above the normal amount of 0.84 inches for July. The total precipitation for the year still stands at 18.61 inches, which is 1.72 inches above normal. Yesterday the maximum wind observed was 10 miles an hour from the east. The highest wind gust observed was 14 miles per hour from the east. The normal high temperature for today is 91 degrees, and the normal low is 68. Sunrise today is at 6:08 a.m. and sunset is at 8:55 p.m. This is NOAA Weather Radio Station WXK91 in Topeka. Here are the 7 a.m. conditions for the local area. At Topeka, it was partly cloudy. The temperature was 69 degrees, the dew point 69, and the relative humidity was 100%. The wind was calm. The pressure was 30.13 inches and rising. At Manhattan, it was clear. The temperature was 67 degrees, the dew point 67, and the relative humidity was 100%. The wind was calm. Around the region, it was clear, with a temperature of 65 at Lawrence, 72 at Kansas City, and 69 at Emporia. Under clear skies, Concordia reported 67, Beatrice reported 70, and Springfield reported 69. It was partly cloudy, with a temperature of 71 at Omaha, and 74 at Wichita. Once again, at Manhattan, it was 67 degrees under clear skies. Once again, at Topeka, it was 69 degrees under partly cloudy skies. Now here is your National Weather Service forecast. Today, sunny. Highs in the lower 90s. Southeast winds around 5 miles per hour. Tonight, mostly clear. Humid with lows in the upper 60s. Southeast winds around 5 miles per hour. Wednesday, sunny with highs in the lower 90s. South winds 5 to 10 miles per hour. Wednesday night, mostly clear in the evening, then mostly cloudy with a chance of showers and thunderstorms after midnight. Humid with lows in the middle 70s. South winds 5 to 10 miles per hour. Chance of rain 50%. Thursday, mostly sunny with a slight chance of thunderstorms. A chance of showers, mainly in the morning. Humid with highs in the middle 90s. South winds 5 to 10 miles per hour. Chance of rain 30%. Thursday night, partly cloudy in the evening, then becoming mostly cloudy. A chance of showers and thunderstorms. Lows in the lower 70s. Chance of rain 50%. Friday, partly sunny with a chance of showers with a slight chance of thunderstorms. Highs around 90. Chance of rain 40%. Friday night, partly cloudy with a chance of showers. A chance of thunderstorms, mainly in the evening. Lows in the lower 70s. Chance of rain 50%. Saturday, partly sunny. A slight chance of showers and thunderstorms in the morning. Highs in the lower 90s. Saturday night, mostly clear in the evening, then becoming partly cloudy. Lows in the lower 70s. Sunday, mostly sunny. Highs in the middle 90s. Sunday night, clear. Lows in the lower 70s. Monday, sunny, hot with highs in the middle 90s. This hazardous weather outlook is for Central Kansas, East Central Kansas, North Central Kansas and Northeast Kansas. For today and tonight, the probability for widespread hazardous weather is low. For Wednesday through Monday, a few strong to severe storms may move into North Central Kansas Wednesday night. If they maintain their strength this far east, damaging wind would be the main hazard. The Topeka, Kansas climate summary for yesterday, July 6, 2026. Yesterday's high temperature was 89 degrees. The normal high is 90. The record high is 106 degrees, which was set in 1939. Yesterday's low temperature was 65 degrees. The normal low is 69. The record low is 50 degrees, which was set in 1972.
No precipitation fell yesterday, which leaves the monthly total at 0.39 inches. This is 0.43 inches below the normal amount of 0.82 inches for July. The total precipitation for the year still stands at 23.24 inches, which is 4.07 inches above normal. Yesterday the maximum wind observed was 10 miles an hour from the northeast. The highest wind gust observed was 13 miles per hour from the northeast. The normal high temperature for today is 90 degrees, and the normal low is 69. The record high for today is 109, which occurred in 1939, and the record low is 52, which occurred in 1908. Sunrise today is at 6:04 a.m. and sunset is at 8:51 p.m. The Manhattan, Kansas climate summary for yesterday, July 6, 2026. Yesterday's high temperature was 90 degrees. The normal high is 91. Yesterday's low temperature was 67 degrees. The normal low is 68. No precipitation fell yesterday, which leaves the monthly total at 0.87 inches. This is 0.03 inches above the normal amount of 0.84 inches for July. The total precipitation for the year still stands at 18.61 inches, which is 1.72 inches above normal. Yesterday the maximum wind observed was 10 miles an hour from the east. The highest wind gust observed was 14 miles per hour from the east. The normal high temperature for today is 91 degrees, and the normal low is 68. Sunrise today is at 6:08 a.m. and sunset is at 8:55 p.m. This is NOAA Weather Radio Station WXK91 in Topeka. Here are the 7 a.m. conditions for the local area. At Topeka, it was partly cloudy. The temperature was 69 degrees, the dew point 69, and the relative humidity was 100%. The wind was calm. The pressure was 30.13 inches and rising. At Manhattan, it was clear. The temperature was 67 degrees, the dew point 67, and the relative humidity was 100%. The wind was calm. Around the region, it was clear, with a temperature of 65 at Lawrence, 72 at Kansas City, and 69 at Emporia. Under clear skies, Concordia reported 67, Beatrice reported 70, and Springfield reported 69. It was partly cloudy, with a temperature of 71 at Omaha, and 74 at Wichita. Once again, at Manhattan, it was 67 degrees under clear skies. Once again, at Topeka, it was 69 degrees under partly cloudy skies. Now here is your National Weather Service forecast. Today, sunny. Highs in the lower 90s. Southeast winds around 5 miles per hour. Tonight, mostly clear. Humid with lows in the upper 60s. Southeast winds around 5 miles per hour. Wednesday, sunny with highs in the lower 90s. South winds 5 to 10 miles per hour. Wednesday night, mostly clear in the evening, then mostly cloudy with a chance of showers and thunderstorms after midnight. Humid with lows in the middle 70s. South winds 5 to 10 miles per hour. Chance of rain 50%. Thursday, mostly sunny with a slight chance of thunderstorms. A chance of showers, mainly in the morning. Humid with highs in the middle 90s. South winds 5 to 10 miles per hour. Chance of rain 30%. Thursday night, partly cloudy in the evening, then becoming mostly cloudy. A chance of showers and thunderstorms. Lows in the lower 70s. Chance of rain 50%. Friday, partly sunny with a chance of showers with a slight chance of thunderstorms. Highs around 90. Chance of rain 40%. Friday night, partly cloudy with a chance of showers. A chance of thunderstorms, mainly in the evening. Lows in the lower 70s. Chance of rain 50%. Saturday, partly sunny. A slight chance of showers and thunderstorms in the morning. Highs in the lower 90s. Saturday night,
mostly clear in the evening, then becoming

partly cloudy. Lows in the lower 70s. Sunday, mostly sunny. Highs in the middle 90s. Sunday night, clear. Lows in the lower 70s. Monday, sunny, hot with highs in the middle 90s. This hazardous weather outlook is for central Kansas, east central Kansas, north central Kansas, and northeast Kansas. For today and tonight, the probability for widespread hazardous weather is low. For Wednesday through Monday, a few strong to severe storms may move into north central Kansas Wednesday night. If they maintain their strength this far east, damaging wind would be the main hazard. The Topeka, Kansas climate summary for yesterday, July 6, 2026. Yesterday's high temperature was 89 degrees. The normal high is 90. The record high is 106 degrees, which was set in 1939. Yesterday's low temperature was 65 degrees. The normal low is 69. The record low is 50 degrees, which was set in 1972. No precipitation fell yesterday, which leaves the monthly total at 0.39 inches. This is 0.43 inches below the normal amount of 0.82 inches for July. The total precipitation for the year still stands at 23.24 inches, which is 4.07 inches above normal. Yesterday the maximum wind observed was 10 miles an hour from the northeast. The highest wind gust observed was 13 miles per hour from the northeast. The normal high temperature for today is 90 degrees, and the normal low is 69. The record high for today is 109, which occurred in 1939, and the record low is 52, which occurred in 1908. Sunrise today is at 6:04 a.m. and sunset is at 8:51 p.m. The Manhattan, Kansas climate summary for yesterday, July 6, 2026. Yesterday's high temperature was 90 degrees. The normal high is 91. Yesterday's low temperature was 67 degrees. The normal low is 68. No precipitation fell yesterday, which leaves the monthly total at 0.87 inches. This is 0.03 inches above the normal amount of 0.84 inches for July. The total precipitation for the year still stands at 18.61 inches, which is 1.72 inches above normal. Yesterday the maximum wind observed was 10 miles an hour from the east. The highest wind gust observed was 14 miles per hour from the east. The normal high temperature for today is 91 degrees, and the normal low is 68. Sunrise today is at 6:08 a.m. and sunset is at 8:55 p.m. This is NOAA Weather Radio Station WXK91 in Topeka. Here are the 7 a.m. conditions for the local area. At Topeka, it was partly cloudy. The temperature was 69 degrees, the dew point 69, and the relative humidity was 100%. The wind was calm. The pressure was 30.13 inches and rising. At Manhattan, it was clear. The temperature was 67 degrees, the dew point 67, and the relative humidity was 100%. The wind was calm. Around the region, it was clear, with a temperature of 65 at Lawrence, 72 at Kansas City, and 69 at Emporia. Under clear skies, Concordia reported 67, Beatrice reported 70, and Springfield reported 69. It was partly cloudy, with a temperature of 71 at Omaha, and 74 at Wichita. Once again, at Manhattan, it was 67 degrees under clear skies. Once again, at Topeka, it was 69 degrees under partly cloudy skies. The current time is 7:53 a.m. Central Daylight Time. Now here is your National Weather Service forecast. Today, sunny. Highs in the lower 90s. Southeast winds around 5 miles per hour. Tonight, mostly clear. Humid with lows in the upper 60s. Southeast winds around 5 miles per hour. Wednesday, sunny with highs in the lower 90s. South winds 5 to 10 miles per hour. Wednesday night, mostly clear.

clear in the evening, then mostly cloudy with a chance of showers and thunderstorms after midnight. Humid with lows in the middle 70s. South winds 5 to 10 miles per hour. Chance of rain 50%. Thursday, mostly sunny with a slight chance of thunderstorms. A chance of showers, mainly in the morning. Humid with highs in the middle 90s. South winds 5 to 10 miles per hour. Chance of rain 30%. Thursday night, partly cloudy in the evening, then becoming mostly cloudy. A chance of showers and thunderstorms. Lows in the lower 70s. Chance of rain 50%. Friday, partly sunny with a chance of showers with a slight chance of thunderstorms. Highs around 90. Chance of rain 40%. Friday night, partly cloudy with a chance of showers. A chance of thunderstorms, mainly in the evening. Lows in the lower 70s. Chance of rain 50%. Saturday, partly sunny. A slight chance of showers and thunderstorms in the morning. Highs in the lower 90s. Saturday night, mostly clear in the evening, then becoming partly cloudy. Lows in the lower 70s. Sunday, mostly sunny. Highs in the middle 90s. Sunday night, clear. Lows in the lower 70s. Monday, sunny, hot with highs in the middle 90s. This hazardous weather outlook is for central Kansas, east central Kansas, north central Kansas and northeast Kansas. For today and tonight, the probability for widespread hazardous weather is low. For Wednesday through Monday, a few strong to severe storms may move into north central Kansas Wednesday night. If they maintain their strength this far east, damaging wind would be the main hazard. The Topeka, Kansas climate summary for yesterday, July 6, 2026. Yesterday's high temperature was 89 degrees. The normal high is 90. The record high is 106 degrees, which was set in 1939. Yesterday's low temperature was 65 degrees. The normal low is 69. The record low is 50 degrees, which was set in 1972. No precipitation fell yesterday, which leaves the monthly total at 0.39 inches. This is 0.43 inches below the normal amount of 0.82 inches for July. The total precipitation for the year still stands at 23.24 inches, which is 4.07 inches above normal. Yesterday the maximum wind observed was 10 miles an hour from the northeast. The highest wind gust observed was 13 miles per hour from the northeast. The normal high temperature for today is 90 degrees, and the normal low is 69. The record high for today is 109, which occurred in 1939, and the record low is 52, which occurred in 1908. Sunrise today is at 6:04 a.m. and sunset is at 8:51 p.m. The Manhattan, Kansas climate summary for yesterday, July 6, 2026. Yesterday's high temperature was 90 degrees. The normal high is 91. Yesterday's low temperature was 67 degrees. The normal low is 68. No precipitation fell yesterday, which leaves the monthly total at 0.87 inches. This is 0.03 inches above the normal amount of 0.84 inches for July. The total precipitation for the year still stands at 18.61 inches, which is 1.72 inches above normal. Yesterday the maximum wind observed was 10 miles an hour from the east. The highest wind gust observed was 14 miles per hour from the east. The normal high temperature for today is 91 degrees, and the normal low is 68. Sunrise today is at 6:08 a.m. and sunset is at 8:55 p.m. This is NOAA Weather Radio Station WXK91 in Topeka. Here are the 7 a.m. conditions for the local area. At Topeka, it was partly cloudy. The temperature was 69 degrees, the dew point 69, and the relative humidity was 100%. The wind was calm. The pressure was 30.13 inches and rising. At Manhattan, it was clear.
The temperature was 67 degrees, the dew point 67, and the relative humidity was 100%. The wind was calm. Around the region, it was clear, with a temperature of 65 at Lawrence, 72 at Kansas City, and 69 at Emporia. Under clear skies, Concordia reported 67, Beatrice reported 70, and Springfield reported 69. It was partly cloudy, with a temperature of 71 at Omaha, and 74 at Wichita. Once again, at Manhattan, it was 67 degrees under clear skies. Once again, at Topeka, it was 69 degrees under partly cloudy skies. Now here is your National Weather Service forecast. Today, sunny. Highs in the lower 90s. Southeast winds around 5 miles per hour. Tonight, mostly clear. Humid with lows in the upper 60s. Southeast winds around 5 miles per hour. Wednesday, sunny with highs in the lower 90s. South winds 5 to 10 miles per hour. Wednesday night, mostly clear in the evening, then mostly cloudy with a chance of showers and thunderstorms after midnight. Humid with lows in the middle 70s. South winds 5 to 10 miles per hour. Chance of rain 50%. Thursday, mostly sunny with a slight chance of thunderstorms. A chance of showers, mainly in the morning. Humid with highs in the middle 90s. South winds 5 to 10 miles per hour. Chance of rain 30%. Thursday night, partly cloudy in the evening, then becoming mostly cloudy. A chance of showers and thunderstorms. Lows in the lower 70s. Chance of rain 50%. Friday, partly sunny with a chance of showers with a slight chance of thunderstorms. Highs around 90. Chance of rain 40%. Friday night, partly cloudy with a chance of showers. A chance of thunderstorms, mainly in the evening. Lows in the lower 70s. Chance of rain 50%. Saturday, partly sunny. A slight chance of showers and thunderstorms in the morning. Highs in the lower 90s. Saturday night, mostly clear in the evening, then becoming partly cloudy. Lows in the lower 70s. Sunday, mostly sunny. Highs in the middle 90s. Sunday night, clear. Lows in the lower 70s. Monday, sunny, hot with highs in the middle 90s. This hazardous weather outlook is for Central Kansas, East Central Kansas, North Central Kansas and Northeast Kansas. For today and tonight, the probability for widespread hazardous weather is low. For Wednesday through Monday, a few strong to severe storms may move into North Central Kansas Wednesday night. If they maintain their strength this far east, damaging wind would be the main hazard. The Topeka, Kansas climate summary for yesterday, July 6, 2026. Yesterday's high temperature was 89 degrees. The normal high is 90. The record high is 106 degrees, which was set in 1939. Yesterday's low temperature was 65 degrees. The normal low is 69. The record low is 50 degrees, which was set in 1972. No precipitation fell yesterday, which leaves the monthly total at 0.39 inches. This is 0.43 inches below the normal amount of 0.82 inches for July. The total precipitation for the year still stands at 23.24 inches, which is 4.07 inches above normal. Yesterday the maximum wind observed was 10 miles an hour from the northeast. The highest wind gust observed was 13 miles per hour from the northeast. The normal high temperature for today is 90 degrees, and the normal low is 69. The record high for today is 109, which occurred in 1939, and the record low is 52, which occurred in 1908. Sunrise today is at 6:04 a.m. and sunset is at 8:51 p.m. The Manhattan, Kansas climate summary for yesterday, July 6, 2026. Yesterday's high temperature was 90 degrees. The normal high is 91. Yesterday's low temperature was 67 degrees.
The normal low is 68. No precipitation fell yesterday, which leaves the monthly total at 0.87 inches. This is 0.03 inches above the normal amount of 0.84 inches for July. The total precipitation for the year still stands at 18.61 inches, which is 1.72 inches above normal. Yesterday the maximum wind observed was 10 miles an hour from the east. The highest wind gust observed was 14 miles per hour from the east. The normal high temperature for today is 91 degrees, and the normal low is 68. Sunrise today is at 6:08 a.m. and sunset is at 8:55 p.m. This is NOAA Weather Radio Station WXK91 in Topeka. Now here is your National Weather Service forecast. Today, sunny. Highs in the lower 90s. Southeast winds around 5 miles per hour. Tonight, mostly clear. Humid with lows in the upper 60s. Southeast winds around 5 miles per hour. Wednesday, sunny with highs in the lower 90s. South winds 5 to 10 miles per hour. Wednesday night, mostly clear in the evening, then mostly cloudy with a chance of showers and thunderstorms after midnight. Humid with lows in the middle 70s. South winds 5 to 10 miles per hour. Chance of rain 50%. Thursday, mostly sunny with a slight chance of thunderstorms. A chance of showers, mainly in the morning. Humid with highs in the middle 90s. South winds 5 to 10 miles per hour. Chance of rain 30%. Thursday night, partly cloudy in the evening, then becoming mostly cloudy. A chance of showers and thunderstorms. Lows in the lower 70s. Chance of rain 50%. Friday, partly sunny with a chance of showers with a slight chance of thunderstorms. Highs around 90. Chance of rain 40%. Friday night, partly cloudy with a chance of showers. A chance of thunderstorms, mainly in the evening. Lows in the lower 70s. Chance of rain 50%. Saturday, partly sunny. A slight chance of showers and thunderstorms in the morning. Highs in the lower 90s. Saturday night, mostly clear in the evening, then becoming partly cloudy. Lows in the lower 70s. Sunday, mostly sunny. Highs in the middle 90s. Sunday night, clear. Lows in the lower 70s. Monday, sunny, hot with highs in the middle 90s. This hazardous weather outlook is for central Kansas, east central Kansas, north central Kansas and northeast Kansas. For today and tonight, the probability for widespread hazardous weather is low. For Wednesday through Monday, a few strong to severe storms may move into north central Kansas Wednesday night. If they maintain their strength this far east, damaging wind would be the main hazard. The Topeka, Kansas climate summary for yesterday, July 6, 2026. Yesterday's high temperature was 89 degrees. The normal high is 90. The record high is 106 degrees, which was set in 1939. Yesterday's low temperature was 65 degrees. The normal low is 69. The record low is 50 degrees, which was set in 1972. No precipitation fell yesterday, which leaves the monthly total at 0.39 inches. This is 0.43 inches below the normal amount of 0.82 inches for July. The total precipitation for the year still stands at 23.24 inches, which is 4.07 inches above normal. Yesterday the maximum wind observed was 10 miles an hour from the northeast. The highest wind gust observed was 13 miles per hour from the northeast. The normal high temperature for today is 90 degrees, and the normal low is 69. The record high for today is 109, which occurred in 1939, and the record low is 52, which occurred in 1908. Sunrise today is at 6:04 a.m. and sunset is at 8:51 p.m. The current time is 8:09 a.m. Central Daylight Time. The Manhattan, Kansas climate summary for yesterday, July

26, 2026. Yesterday's high temperature was 90 degrees. The normal high is 91. Yesterday's low temperature was 67 degrees. The normal low is 68. No precipitation fell yesterday, which leaves the monthly total at 0.87 inches. This is 0.03 inches above the normal amount of 0.84 inches for July. The total precipitation for the year still stands at 18.61 inches, which is 1.72 inches above normal. Yesterday the maximum wind observed was 10 miles an hour from the east. The highest wind gust observed was 14 miles per hour from the east. The normal high temperature for today is 91 degrees, and the normal low is 68. Sunrise today is at 6:08 a.m. and sunset is at 8:55 p.m. This is NOAA Weather Radio Station WXK91 in Topeka. Now here is your National Weather Service forecast. Today, sunny. Highs in the lower 90s. Southeast winds around 5 miles per hour. Tonight, mostly clear. Humid with lows in the upper 60s. Southeast winds around 5 miles per hour. Wednesday, sunny with highs in the lower 90s. South winds 5 to 10 miles per hour. Wednesday night, mostly clear in the evening, then mostly cloudy with a chance of showers and thunderstorms after midnight. Humid with lows in the middle 70s. South winds 5 to 10 miles per hour. Chance of rain 50%. Thursday, mostly sunny with a slight chance of thunderstorms. A chance of showers, mainly in the morning. Humid with highs in the middle 90s. South winds 5 to 10 miles per hour. Chance of rain 30%. Thursday night, partly cloudy in the evening, then becoming mostly cloudy. A chance of showers and thunderstorms. Lows in the lower 70s. Chance of rain 50%. Friday, partly sunny with a chance of showers with a slight chance of thunderstorms. Highs around 90. Chance of rain 40%. Friday night, partly cloudy with a chance of showers. A chance of thunderstorms, mainly in the evening. Lows in the lower 70s. Chance of rain 50%. Saturday, partly sunny. A slight chance of showers and thunderstorms in the morning. Highs in the lower 90s. Saturday night, mostly clear in the evening, then becoming partly cloudy. Lows in the lower 70s. Sunday, mostly sunny. Highs in the middle 90s. Sunday night, clear. Lows in the lower 70s. Monday, sunny, hot with highs in the middle 90s. This hazardous weather outlook is for central Kansas, east central Kansas, north central Kansas, and northeast Kansas. For today and tonight, the probability for widespread hazardous weather is low. For Wednesday through Monday, a few strong to severe storms may move into north central Kansas Wednesday night. If they maintain their strength this far east, damaging wind would be the main hazard. The Topeka, Kansas climate summary for yesterday, July 6, 2026. Yesterday's high temperature was 89 degrees. The normal high is 90. The record high is 106 degrees, which was set in 1939. Yesterday's low temperature was 65 degrees. The normal low is 69. The record low is 50 degrees, which was set in 1972. No precipitation fell yesterday, which leaves the monthly total at 0.39 inches. This is 0.43 inches below the normal amount of 0.82 inches for July. The total precipitation for the year still stands at 23.24 inches, which is 4.07 inches above normal. Yesterday the maximum wind observed was 10 miles an hour from the northeast. The highest wind gust observed was 13 miles per hour from the northeast. The normal high temperature for today is 90 degrees, and the normal low is 69. The record high for today is 109, which occurred in 1939, and the record low is 52, which occurred in 1908. Sunrise today is at 6:04 a.m. and sunrise

Sun set is at 8:51 p.m. The Manhattan, Kansas climate summary for yesterday, July 6, 2026. Yesterday's high temperature was 90 degrees. The normal high is 91. Yesterday's low temperature was 67 degrees. The normal low is 68. No precipitation fell yesterday, which leaves the monthly total at 0.87 inches. This is 0.03 inches above the normal amount of 0.84 inches for July. The total precipitation for the year still stands at 18.61 inches, which is 1.72 inches above normal. Yesterday the maximum wind observed was 10 miles an hour from the east. The highest wind gust observed was 14 miles per hour from the east. The normal high temperature for today is 91 degrees, and the normal low is 68. Sunrise today is at 6:08 a.m. and sunset is at 8:55 p.m. This is NOAA Weather Radio Station WXK91 in Topeka. Here are the 8 a.m. conditions for the local area. At Topeka, it was mostly sunny. The temperature was 74 degrees, the dew point 70, and the relative humidity was 87%. The wind was calm. The pressure was 30.15 inches and rising. At Manhattan, it was sunny. The temperature was 73 degrees, the dew point 69, and the relative humidity was 87%. The wind was east at 3 miles an hour. Around the region, it was sunny, with a temperature of 72 at Lawrence, 76 at Kansas City, 72 at Emporia, 76 at Beatrice, and 73 at Springfield. It was mostly sunny, with a temperature of 71 at Concordia, 73 at Omaha, and 76 at Wichita. Once again, at Manhattan, it was 73 degrees under sunny skies. Once again, at Topeka, it was 74 degrees under mostly sunny skies. Now here is your National Weather Service forecast. Today, sunny. Highs in the lower 90s. Southeast winds around 5 miles per hour. Tonight, mostly clear. Humid with lows in the upper 60s. Southeast winds around 5 miles per hour. Wednesday, sunny with highs in the lower 90s. South winds 5 to 10 miles per hour. Wednesday night, mostly clear in the evening, then mostly cloudy with a chance of showers and thunderstorms after midnight. Humid with lows in the middle 70s. South winds 5 to 10 miles per hour. Chance of rain 50%. Thursday, mostly sunny with a slight chance of thunderstorms. A chance of showers, mainly in the morning. Humid with highs in the middle 90s. South winds 5 to 10 miles per hour. Chance of rain 30%. Thursday night, partly cloudy in the evening, then becoming mostly cloudy. A chance of showers and thunderstorms. Lows in the lower 70s. Chance of rain 50%. Friday, partly sunny with a chance of showers with a slight chance of thunderstorms. Highs around 90. Chance of rain 40%. Friday night, partly cloudy with a chance of showers. A chance of thunderstorms, mainly in the evening. Lows in the lower 70s. Chance of rain 50%. Saturday, partly sunny. A slight chance of showers and thunderstorms in the morning. Highs in the lower 90s. Saturday night, mostly clear in the evening, then becoming partly cloudy. Lows in the lower 70s. Sunday, mostly sunny. Highs in the middle 90s. Sunday night, clear. Lows in the lower 70s. Monday, sunny, hot with highs in the middle 90s. This hazardous weather outlook is for central Kansas, east central Kansas, north central Kansas, and northeast Kansas. For today and tonight, the probability for widespread hazardous weather is low. For Wednesday through Monday, a few strong to severe storms may move into north central Kansas Wednesday night. If they maintain their strength this far east, damaging wind would be the main hazard. The Topeka, Kansas climate summary for yesterday, July 6, 2026.
Yesterday's high temperature was 89 degrees. The normal high is 90. The record high is 106 degrees, which was set in 1939. Yesterday's low temperature was 65 degrees. The normal low is 69. The record low is 50 degrees, which was set in 1972. No precipitation fell yesterday, which leaves the monthly total at 0.39 inches. This is 0.43 inches below the normal amount of 0.82 inches for July. The total precipitation for the year still stands at 23.24 inches, which is 4.07 inches above normal. Yesterday the maximum wind observed was 10 miles an hour from the northeast. The highest wind gust observed was 13 miles per hour from the northeast. The normal high temperature for today is 90 degrees, and the normal low is 69. The record high for today is 109, which occurred in 1939, and the record low is 52, which occurred in 1908. Sunrise today is at 6:04 a.m. and sunset is at 8:51 p.m. The Manhattan, Kansas climate summary for yesterday, July 6, 2026. Yesterday's high temperature was 90 degrees. The normal high is 91. Yesterday's low temperature was 67 degrees. The normal low is 68. No precipitation fell yesterday, which leaves the monthly total at 0.87 inches. This is 0.03 inches above the normal amount of 0.84 inches for July. The total precipitation for the year still stands at 18.61 inches, which is 1.72 inches above normal. Yesterday the maximum wind observed was 10 miles an hour from the east. The highest wind gust observed was 14 miles per hour from the east. The normal high temperature for today is 91 degrees, and the normal low is 68. Sunrise today is at 6:08 a.m. and sunset is at 8:55 p.m. This is NOAA Weather Radio Station WXK91 in Topeka. Here are the 8 a.m. conditions for the local area. At Topeka, it was mostly sunny. The temperature was 74 degrees, the dew point 70, and the relative humidity was 87%. The wind was calm. The pressure was 30.15 inches and rising. At Manhattan, it was sunny. The temperature was 73 degrees, the dew point 69, and the relative humidity was 87%. The wind was east at 3 miles an hour. Around the region, it was sunny, with a temperature of 72 at Lawrence, 76 at Kansas City, 72 at Emporia, 76 at Beatrice, and 73 at Springfield. It was mostly sunny, with a temperature of 71 at Concordia, 73 at Omaha, and 76 at Wichita. Once again, at Manhattan, it was 73 degrees under sunny skies. Once again, at Topeka, it was 74 degrees under mostly sunny skies. Now here is your National Weather Service forecast. Today, sunny. Highs in the lower 90s. Southeast winds around 5 miles per hour. Tonight, mostly clear. Humid with lows in the upper 60s. Southeast winds around 5 miles per hour. Wednesday, sunny with highs in the lower 90s. South winds 5 to 10 miles per hour. Wednesday night, mostly clear in the evening, then mostly cloudy with a chance of showers and thunderstorms after midnight. Humid with lows in the middle 70s. South winds 5 to 10 miles per hour. Chance of rain 50%. Thursday, mostly sunny with a slight chance of thunderstorms. A chance of showers, mainly in the morning. Humid with highs in the middle 90s. South winds 5 to 10 miles per hour. Chance of rain 30%. Thursday night, partly cloudy in the evening, then becoming mostly cloudy. A chance of showers and thunderstorms. Lows in the lower 70s. Chance of rain 50%. Friday, partly sunny with a chance of showers with a slight chance of thunderstorms. Highs around 90. Chance of rain 40%. Friday night, partly cloudy with a chance of showers.

for Wednesday through Monday. A few strong to severe storms may move into north-central Kansas Wednesday night. If they maintain their strength this far east, damaging wind would be the main hazard. The Topeka, Kansas climate summary for yesterday, July 6, 2026. Yesterday's high temperature was 89 degrees. The normal high is 90. The record high is 106 degrees, which was set in 1939. Yesterday's low temperature was 65 degrees. The normal low is 69. The record low is 50 degrees, which was set in 1972. No precipitation fell yesterday, which leaves the monthly total at 0.39 inches. This is 0.43 inches below the normal amount of 0.82 inches for July. The total precipitation for the year still stands at 23.24 inches, which is 4.07 inches above normal. Yesterday the maximum wind observed was 10 miles an hour from the northeast. The highest wind gust observed was 13 miles per hour from the northeast. The normal high temperature for today is 90 degrees, and the normal low is 69. The record high for today is 109, which occurred in 1939, and the record low is 52, which occurred in 1908. Sunrise today is at 6:04 a.m. and sunset is at 8:51 p.m. The Manhattan, Kansas climate summary for yesterday, July 6, 2026. Yesterday's high temperature was 90 degrees. The normal high is 91. Yesterday's low temperature was 67 degrees. The normal low is 68. No precipitation fell yesterday, which leaves the monthly total at 0.87 inches. This is 0.03 inches above the normal amount of 0.84 inches for July. The total precipitation for the year still stands at 18.61 inches, which is 1.72 inches above normal. Yesterday the maximum wind observed was 10 miles an hour from the east. The highest wind gust observed was 14 miles per hour from the east. The normal high temperature for today is 91 degrees, and the normal low is 68. Sunrise today is at 6:08 a.m. and sunset is at 8:55 p.m. This is NOAA Weather Radio Station WXK91 in Topeka. Here are the 8 a.m. conditions for the local area. At Topeka, it was mostly sunny. The temperature was 74 degrees, the dew point 70, and the relative humidity was 87%. The wind was calm. The pressure was 30.15 inches and rising. At Manhattan, it was sunny. The temperature was 73 degrees, the dew point 69, and the relative humidity was 87%. The wind was east at 3 miles an hour. Around the region, it was sunny, with a temperature of 72 at Lawrence, 76 at Kansas City, 72 at Emporia, 76 at Beatrice, and 73 at Springfield. It was mostly sunny, with a temperature of 71 at Concordia, 73 at Omaha, and 76 at Wichita. Once again, at Manhattan, it was 73 degrees under sunny skies. Once again, at Topeka, it was 74 degrees under mostly sunny skies. Now here is your National Weather Service forecast. Today, sunny. Highs in the lower 90s. Southeast winds around 5 miles per hour. Tonight, mostly clear. Humid with lows in the upper 60s. Southeast winds around 5 miles per hour. Wednesday, sunny with highs in the lower 90s. South winds 5 to 10 miles per hour. Wednesday night, mostly clear in the evening, then mostly cloudy with a chance of showers and thunderstorms after midnight. Humid with lows in the middle 70s. South winds 5 to 10 miles per hour. Chance of rain 50%. Thursday, mostly sunny with a slight chance of thunderstorms. A chance of showers, mainly in the morning. Humid with highs in the middle 90s. South winds 5 to 10 miles per hour. Chance of rain 30%. Thursday night, partly cloudy in the evening, then becoming mostly cloudy. A chance of showers and

thunderstorms. Lows in the lower 70s. Chance of rain 50%. Friday, partly sunny with a chance of showers with a slight chance of thunderstorms. Highs around 90. Chance of rain 40%. Friday night, partly cloudy with a chance of showers. A chance of thunderstorms, mainly in the evening. Lows in the lower 70s. Chance of rain 50%. Saturday, partly sunny. A slight chance of showers and thunderstorms in the morning. Highs in the lower 90s. Saturday night, mostly clear in the evening, then becoming partly cloudy. Lows in the lower 70s. Sunday, mostly sunny. Highs in the middle 90s. Sunday night, clear. Lows in the lower 70s. Monday, sunny, hot with highs in the middle 90s. This hazardous weather outlook is for central Kansas, east central Kansas, north central Kansas and northeast Kansas. For today and tonight, the probability for widespread hazardous weather is low. For Wednesday through Monday, a few strong to severe storms may move into north central Kansas Wednesday night. If they maintain their strength this far east, damaging wind would be the main hazard. The Topeka, Kansas climate summary for yesterday, July 6, 2026. Yesterday's high temperature was 89 degrees. The normal high is 90. The record high is 106 degrees, which was set in 1939. Yesterday's low temperature was 65 degrees. The normal low is 69. The record low is 50 degrees, which was set in 1972. No precipitation fell yesterday, which leaves the monthly total at 0.39 inches. This is 0.43 inches below the normal amount of 0.82 inches for July. The total precipitation for the year still stands at 23.24 inches, which is 4.07 inches above normal. Yesterday the maximum wind observed was 10 miles an hour from the northeast. The highest wind gust observed was 13 miles per hour from the northeast. The normal high temperature for today is 90 degrees, and the normal low is 69. The record high for today is 109, which occurred in 1939, and the record low is 52, which occurred in 1908. Sunrise today is at 6:04 a.m. and sunset is at 8:51 p.m. The Manhattan, Kansas climate summary for yesterday, July 6, 2026. Yesterday's high temperature was 90. Today is at 6:04 a.m. and sunset is at 8:51 p.m. The Manhattan, Kansas climate summary for yesterday, July 6, 2026. Yesterday's high temperature was 90 degrees. The normal high is 91. Yesterday's low temperature was 67 degrees. The normal low is 68. No precipitation fell yesterday, which leaves the monthly total at 0.87 inches. This is 0.03 inches above the normal amount of 0.84 inches for July. The total precipitation for the year still stands at 18.61 inches, which is 1.72 inches above normal. Yesterday the maximum wind observed was 10 miles an hour from the east. The highest wind gust observed was 14 miles per hour from the east. The normal high temperature for today is 91 degrees, and the normal low is 68. Sunrise today is at 6:08 a.m. and sunset is at 8:55 p.m. This is NOAA Weather Radio Station WXK91 in Topeka. Here are the 8 a.m. conditions for the local area. At Topeka, it was mostly sunny. The temperature was 74 degrees, the dew point 70, and the relative humidity was 87%. The wind was calm. The pressure was 30.15 inches and rising. At Manhattan, it was sunny. The temperature was 73 degrees, the dew point 69, and the relative humidity was 87%. The wind was east at 3 miles an hour. Around the region, it was sunny, with a temperature of 72 at Lawrence, 76 at Kansas City, 72 at Emporia, 76 at Beatrice, and 73 at Springfield. It was mostly sunny, with a temperature of

71 at Concordia, 73 at Omaha, and 76 at Wichita. Once again, at Manhattan, it was 73 degrees under sunny skies. Once again, at Topeka, it was 74 degrees under mostly sunny skies. Now here is your National Weather Service forecast. Today, sunny. Highs in the lower 90s. Southeast winds around 5 miles per hour. Tonight, mostly clear. Humid with lows in the upper 60s. Southeast winds around 5 miles per hour. Wednesday, sunny with highs in the lower 90s. South winds 5 to 10 miles per hour. Wednesday night, mostly clear in the evening, then mostly cloudy with a chance of showers and thunderstorms after midnight. Humid with lows in the middle 70s. South winds 5 to 10 miles per hour. Chance of rain 50%. Thursday, mostly sunny with a slight chance of thunderstorms. A chance of showers, mainly in the morning. Humid with highs in the middle 90s. South winds 5 to 10 miles per hour. Chance of rain 30%. Thursday night, partly cloudy in the evening, then becoming mostly cloudy. A chance of showers and thunderstorms. Lows in the lower 70s. Chance of rain 50%. Friday, partly sunny with a chance of showers with a slight chance of thunderstorms. Highs around 90. Chance of rain 40%. Friday night, partly cloudy with a chance of showers. A chance of thunderstorms, mainly in the evening. Lows in the lower 70s. Chance of rain 50%. Saturday, partly sunny. A slight chance of showers and thunderstorms in the morning. Highs in the lower 90s. Saturday night, mostly clear in the evening, then becoming partly cloudy. Lows in the lower 70s. Sunday, mostly sunny. Highs in the middle 90s. Sunday night, clear. Lows in the lower 70s. Monday, sunny, hot with highs in the middle 90s. This hazardous weather outlook is for central Kansas, east central Kansas, north central Kansas, and northeast Kansas. For today and tonight, the probability for widespread hazardous weather is low. For Wednesday through Monday, a few strong to severe storms may move into north central Kansas Wednesday night. If they maintain their strength this far east, damaging wind would be the main hazard. The Topeka, Kansas climate summary for yesterday, July 6, 2026. Yesterday's high temperature was 89 degrees. The normal high is 90. The record high is 106 degrees, which was set in 1939. Yesterday's low temperature was 65 degrees. The normal low is 69. The record low is 50 degrees, which was set in 1972. No precipitation fell yesterday, which leaves the monthly total at 0.39 inches. This is 0.43 inches below the normal amount of 0.82 inches for July. The total precipitation for the year still stands at 23.24 inches, which is 4.07 inches above normal. Yesterday the maximum wind observed was 10 miles an hour from the northeast. The highest wind gust observed was 13 miles per hour from the northeast. The normal high temperature for today is 90 degrees, and the normal low is 69. The record high for today is 109, which occurred in 1939, and the record low is 52, which occurred in 1908. Sunrise today is at 6.04 a.m. and sunset is at 8.51 p.m. This is NOAA Weather Radio WXK91 in Topeka. The current time is 8.39 a.m. Central Daylight Time. The Manhattan, Kansas climate summary for yesterday, July 6, 2026. Yesterday's high temperature was 90 degrees. The normal high is 91. Yesterday's low temperature was 67 degrees. The normal low is 68. No precipitation fell yesterday, which leaves the monthly total at 0.87 inches. This is 0.03 inches above the normal amount of 0.84 inches for July. The total precipitation

Precipitation for the year still stands at 18.61 inches, which is 1.72 inches above normal. Yesterday, the maximum wind observed was 10 miles an hour from the east. The highest wind gust observed was 14 miles per hour from the east. The normal high temperature for today is 91 degrees, and the normal low is 68. Sunrise today is at 6:08 a.m. and sunset is at 8:55 p.m. This is NOAA Weather Radio Station WXK91 in Topeka. Here are the 8 a.m. conditions for the local area. At Topeka, it was mostly sunny. The temperature was 74 degrees, the dew point 70, and the relative humidity was 87%. The wind was calm. The pressure was 30.15 inches and rising. At Manhattan, it was sunny. The temperature was 73 degrees, the dew point 69, and the relative humidity was 87%. The wind was east at 3 miles an hour. Around the region, it was sunny, with a temperature of 72 at Lawrence, 76 at Kansas City, 72 at Emporia, 76 at Beatrice, and 73 at Springfield. It was mostly sunny, with a temperature of 71 at Concordia, 73 at Omaha, and 76 at Wichita. Once again, at Manhattan, it was 73 degrees under sunny skies. Once again, at Topeka, it was 74 degrees under mostly sunny skies. Now here is your National Weather Service forecast. Today, sunny. Highs in the lower 90s. Southeast winds around 5 miles per hour. Tonight, mostly clear. Humid with lows in the upper 60s. Southeast winds around 5 miles per hour. Wednesday, sunny with highs in the lower 90s. South winds 5 to 10 miles per hour. Wednesday night, mostly clear in the evening, then mostly cloudy with a chance of showers and thunderstorms after midnight. Humid with lows in the middle 70s. South winds 5 to 10 miles per hour. Chance of rain 50%. Thursday, mostly sunny with a slight chance of thunderstorms. A chance of showers, mainly in the morning. Humid with highs in the middle 90s. South winds 5 to 10 miles per hour. Chance of rain 30%. Thursday night, partly cloudy in the evening, then becoming mostly cloudy. A chance of showers and thunderstorms. Lows in the lower 70s. Chance of rain 50%. Friday, partly sunny with a chance of showers with a slight chance of thunderstorms. Highs around 90. Chance of rain 40%. Friday night, partly cloudy with a chance of showers. A chance of thunderstorms, mainly in the evening. Lows in the lower 70s. Chance of rain 50%. Saturday, partly sunny. A slight chance of showers and thunderstorms in the morning. Highs in the lower 90s. Saturday night, mostly clear in the evening, then becoming partly cloudy. Lows in the lower 70s. Sunday, mostly sunny. Highs in the middle 90s. Sunday night, clear. Lows in the lower 70s. Monday, sunny, hot with highs in the middle 90s. This hazardous weather outlook is for Central Kansas, East Central Kansas, North Central Kansas and Northeast Kansas. For today and tonight, the probability for widespread hazardous weather is low. For Wednesday through Monday, a few strong to severe storms may move into North Central Kansas Wednesday night. If they maintain their strength this far east, damaging wind would be the main hazard. The Topeka, Kansas climate summary for yesterday, July 6, 2026. Yesterday's high temperature was 89 degrees. The normal high is 90. The record high is 106 degrees, which was set in 1939. Yesterday's low temperature was 65 degrees. The normal low is 69. The record low is 50 degrees, which was set in 1972. No precipitation fell yesterday, which leaves the monthly total at 0.39 inches. This is 0.43 inches below the normal amount of 0.82 inches for July.

The total precipitation for the year still stands at 23.24 inches, which is 4.07 inches above normal. Yesterday, the maximum wind observed was 10 miles an hour from the northeast. The highest wind gust observed was 13 miles per hour from the northeast. The normal high temperature for today is 90 degrees, and the normal low is 69. The record high for today is 109, which occurred in 1939, and the record low is 52, which occurred in 1908. Sunrise today is at 6:04 a.m. and sunset is at 8:51 p.m. The Manhattan, Kansas climate summary for yesterday, July 6, 2026. Yesterday's high temperature was 90 degrees. The normal high is 91. Yesterday's low temperature was 67 degrees. The normal low is 68. No precipitation fell yesterday, which leaves the monthly total at 0.87 inches. This is 0.03 inches above the normal amount of 0.84 inches for July. The total precipitation for the year still stands at 18.61 inches, which is 1.72 inches above normal. Yesterday, the maximum wind observed was 10 miles an hour from the east. The highest wind gust observed was 14 miles per hour from the east. The normal high temperature for today is 91 degrees, and the normal low is 68. Sunrise today is at 6:08 a.m. and sunset is at 8:55 p.m. This is NOAA Weather Radio Station WXK91 in Topeka. Here are the 8 a.m. conditions for the local area. At Topeka, it was mostly sunny. The temperature was 74 degrees, the dew point 70, and the relative humidity was 87%. The wind was calm. The pressure was 30.15 inches and rising. At Manhattan, it was sunny. The temperature was 73 degrees, the dew point 69, and the relative humidity was 87%. The wind was east at 3 miles an hour. Around the region, it was sunny, with a temperature of 72 at Lawrence, 76 at Kansas City, 72 at Emporia, 76 at Beatrice, and 73 at Springfield. It was mostly sunny, with a temperature of 71 at Concordia, 73 at Omaha, and 76 at Wichita. Once again, at Manhattan, it was 73 degrees under sunny skies. Once again, at Topeka, it was 74 degrees under mostly sunny skies. Now here is your National Weather Service forecast. Today, sunny. Highs in the lower 90s. Southeast winds around 5 miles per hour. Tonight, mostly clear. Humid with lows in the upper 60s. Southeast winds around 5 miles per hour. Wednesday, sunny with highs in the lower 90s. South winds 5 to 10 miles per hour. Wednesday night, mostly clear in the evening, then mostly cloudy with a chance of showers and thunderstorms after midnight. Humid with lows in the middle 70s. South winds 5 to 10 miles per hour. Chance of rain 50%. Thursday, mostly sunny with a slight chance of thunderstorms. A chance of showers, mainly in the morning. Humid with highs in the middle 90s. South winds 5 to 10 miles per hour. Chance of rain 30%. Thursday night, partly cloudy in the evening, then becoming mostly cloudy. A chance of showers and thunderstorms. Lows in the lower 70s. Chance of rain 50%. Friday, partly sunny with a chance of showers with a slight chance of thunderstorms. Highs around 90. Chance of rain 40%. Friday night, partly cloudy with a chance of showers. A chance of thunderstorms, mainly in the evening. Lows in the lower 70s. Chance of rain 50%. Saturday, partly sunny. A slight chance of showers and thunderstorms in the morning. Highs in the lower 90s. Saturday night, mostly clear in the evening, then becoming partly cloudy. Lows in the lower 70s. Sunday, mostly sunny. Highs in the middle 90s. Sunday night, clear. Lows in the lower 70s.

Monday, sunny, hot with highs in the middle 90s. This hazardous weather outlook is for central Kansas, east central Kansas, north central Kansas and northeast Kansas. For today and tonight, the probability for widespread hazardous weather is low. For Wednesday through Monday, a few strong to severe storms may move into north central Kansas Wednesday night. If they maintain their strength this far east, damaging wind would be the main hazard. The Topeka, Kansas climate summary for yesterday, July 6, 2026. Yesterday's high temperature was 89 degrees. The normal high is 90. The record high is 106 degrees, which was set in 1939. Yesterday's low temperature was 65 degrees. The normal low is 69. The record low is 50 degrees, which was set in 1972. No precipitation fell yesterday, which leaves the monthly total at 0.39 inches. This is 0.43 inches below the normal amount of 0.82 inches for July. The total precipitation for the year still stands at 23.24 inches, which is 4.07 inches above normal. Yesterday the maximum wind observed was 10 miles an hour from the northeast. The highest wind gust observed was 13 miles per hour from the northeast. The normal high temperature for today is 90 degrees, and the normal low is 69. The record high for today is 109, which occurred in 1939, and the record low is 52, which occurred in 1908. Sunrise today is at 6:04 a.m. and sunset is at 8:51 p.m. The Manhattan, Kansas climate summary for yesterday, July 6, 2026. Yesterday's high temperature was 90 degrees. The normal high is 91. Yesterday's low temperature was 67 degrees. The normal low is 68. No precipitation fell yesterday, which leaves the monthly total at 0.87 inches. This is 0.03 inches above the normal amount of 0.84 inches for July. The total precipitation for the year still stands at 18.61 inches, which is 1.72 inches above normal. Yesterday the maximum wind observed was 10 miles an hour from the east. The highest wind gust observed was 14 miles per hour from the east. The normal high temperature for today is 91 degrees, and the normal low is 68. Sunrise today is at 6:08 a.m. and sunset is at 8:55 p.m. The current time is 8:53 a.m. Central Daylight Time. 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Here are the 8 a.m. conditions for the local area. At Topeka, it was mostly sunny. The temperature was 74 degrees, the dew point 70, and the relative humidity was 87%. The wind was calm. The pressure was 30.15 inches and rising. At Manhattan, it was sunny. The temperature was 73 degrees, the dew point 69, and the relative humidity was 87%. The wind was east at 3 miles an hour. Around the region, it was sunny, with a temperature of 72 at Lawrence, 76 at Kansas City, 72 at Emporia, 76 at Beatrice, and 73 at Springfield. It was mostly sunny, with a temperature of 71 at Concordia, 73 at Omaha, and 76 at Wichita. Once again, at Manhattan, it was 73 degrees under sunny skies. Once again, at Topeka, it was 74 degrees under mostly sunny skies. Now here is your National Weather Service forecast. Today, sunny. Highs in the lower 90s. Southeast winds around 5 miles per hour. Tonight, mostly clear. Humid with lows in the upper 60s. Southeast winds around 5 miles per hour. Wednesday, sunny with highs in the lower 90s. South winds 5 to 10 miles per hour. Wednesday night, mostly clear in the evening, then mostly cloudy with a chance of showers and thunderstorms after midnight. Humid with lows in the middle 70s. South winds 5 to 10 miles per hour. Chance of rain 50%.

Thursday, mostly sunny with a slight chance of thunderstorms. A chance of showers, mainly in the morning. Humid with highs in the middle 90s. South winds 5 to 10 miles per hour. Chance of rain 30%. Thursday night, partly cloudy in the evening, then becoming mostly cloudy. A chance of showers and thunderstorms. Lows in the lower 70s. Chance of rain 50%. Friday, partly sunny with a chance of showers with a slight chance of thunderstorms. Highs around 90. Chance of rain 40%. Friday night, partly cloudy with a chance of showers. A chance of thunderstorms, mainly in the evening. Lows in the lower 70s. Chance of rain 50%. Saturday, partly sunny. A slight chance of showers and thunderstorms in the morning. Highs in the lower 90s. Saturday night, mostly clear in the evening, then becoming partly cloudy. Lows in the lower 70s. Sunday, mostly sunny. Highs in the middle 90s. Sunday night, clear. Lows in the lower 70s. Monday, sunny, hot with highs in the middle 90s. This hazardous weather outlook is for central Kansas, east central Kansas, north central Kansas and northeast Kansas. For today and tonight, the probability for widespread hazardous weather is low. For Wednesday through Monday, a few strong to severe storms may move into north central Kansas Wednesday night. If they maintain their strength this far east, damaging wind would be the main hazard. The Topeka, Kansas climate summary for yesterday, July 6, 2026. Yesterday's high temperature was 89 degrees. The normal high is 90. The record high is 106 degrees, which was set in 1939. Yesterday's low temperature was 65 degrees. The normal low is 69. The record low is 50 degrees, which was set in 1972. No precipitation fell yesterday, which leaves the monthly total at 0.39 inches. This is 0.43 inches below the normal amount of 0.82 inches for July. The total precipitation for the year still stands at 23.24 inches, which is 4.07 inches above normal. Yesterday the maximum wind observed was 10 miles an hour from the northeast. The highest wind gust observed was 13 miles per hour from the northeast. The normal high temperature for today is 90 degrees, and the normal low is 69. The record high for today is 109, which occurred in 1939, and the record low is 52, which occurred in 1908. Sunrise today is at 6:04 a.m. and sunset is at 8:51 p.m. The Manhattan, Kansas climate summary for yesterday, July 6, 2026. Yesterday's high temperature was 90 degrees. The normal high is 91. Yesterday's low temperature was 67 degrees. The normal low is 68. No precipitation fell yesterday, which leaves the monthly total at 0.87 inches. This is 0.03 inches above the normal amount of 0.84 inches for July. The total precipitation for the year still stands at 18.61 inches, which is 1.72 inches above normal. Yesterday the maximum wind observed was 10 miles an hour from the east. The highest wind gust observed was 14 miles per hour from the east. The normal high temperature for today is 91 degrees, and the normal low is 68. Sunrise today is at 6:08 a.m. and sunset is at 8:55 p.m. This is NOAA Weather Radio Station WXK91 in Topeka. Here are the 8 a.m. conditions for the local area. At Topeka, it was mostly sunny. The temperature was 74 degrees, the dew point 70, and the relative humidity was 87%. The wind was calm. The pressure was 30.15 inches and rising. At Manhattan, it was sunny. The temperature was 73 degrees, the dew point 69, and the relative humidity was 87%. The wind was east at 3 miles an hour. Around the region, it was sunny, with a temperature of 72 at Lawrence,
76 at Kansas City, 72 at Emporia, 76 at Beatrice, and 73 at Springfield. It was mostly sunny, with a temperature of 71 at Concordia, 73 at Omaha, and 76 at Wichita. Once again, at Manhattan, it was 73 degrees under sunny skies. Once again, at Topeka, it was 74 degrees under mostly sunny skies. Now here is your National Weather Service forecast. Today, sunny. Highs in the lower 90s. Southeast winds around 5 miles per hour. Tonight, mostly clear. Humid with lows in the upper 60s. Southeast winds around 5 miles per hour. Wednesday, sunny with highs in the lower 90s. South winds 5 to 10 miles per hour. Wednesday night, mostly clear in the evening, then mostly cloudy with a chance of showers and thunderstorms after midnight. Humid with lows in the middle 70s. South winds 5 to 10 miles per hour. Chance of rain 50%. Thursday, mostly sunny with a slight chance of thunderstorms. A chance of showers, mainly in the morning. Humid with highs in the middle 90s. South winds 5 to 10 miles per hour. Chance of rain 30%. Thursday night, partly cloudy in the evening, then becoming mostly cloudy. A chance of showers and thunderstorms. Lows in the lower 70s. Chance of rain 50%. Friday, partly sunny with a chance of showers with a slight chance of thunderstorms. Highs around 90. Chance of rain 40%. Friday night, partly cloudy with a chance of showers. A chance of thunderstorms, mainly in the evening. Lows in the lower 70s. Chance of rain 50%. Saturday, partly sunny. A slight chance of showers and thunderstorms in the morning. Highs in the lower 90s. Saturday night, mostly clear in the evening, then becoming partly cloudy. Lows in the lower 70s. Sunday, mostly sunny. Highs in the middle 90s. Sunday night, clear. Lows in the lower 70s. Monday, sunny, hot with highs in the middle 90s. This hazardous weather outlook is for Central Kansas, East Central Kansas, North Central Kansas, and Northeast Kansas. For today and tonight, the probability for widespread hazardous weather is low. For Wednesday through Monday, a few strong to severe storms may move into North Central Kansas Wednesday night. If they maintain their strength this far east, damaging wind would be the main hazard. The Topeka, Kansas climate summary for yesterday, July 6, 2026. Yesterday's high temperature was 89 degrees. The normal high is 90. The record high is 106 degrees, which was set in 1939. Yesterday's low temperature was 65 degrees. The normal low is 69. The record low is 50 degrees, which was set in 1972. No precipitation fell yesterday, which leaves the monthly total at 0.39 inches. This is 0.43 inches below the normal amount of 0.82 inches for July. The total precipitation for the year still stands at 23.24 inches, which is 4.07 inches above normal. Yesterday the maximum wind observed was 10 miles an hour from the northeast. The highest wind gust observed was 13 miles per hour from the northeast. The normal high temperature for today is 90 degrees, and the normal low is 69. The record high for today is 109, which occurred in 1939, and the record low is 52, which occurred in 1908. Sunrise today is at 6.04 a.m. and sunset is at 8.51 p.m. The Manhattan, Kansas climate summary for yesterday, July 6, 2026. Yesterday's high temperature was 90 degrees. The normal high is 91. Yesterday's low temperature was 67 degrees. The normal low is 68. No precipitation fell yesterday, which leaves the monthly total at 0.87 inches. This is 0.03 inches above the normal amount of 0.84 inches for July. The total

precipitation for the year still stands at 18.61 inches, which is 1.72 inches above normal. Yesterday, the maximum wind observed was 10 miles an hour from the east. The highest wind gust observed was 14 miles per hour from the east. The normal high temperature for today is 91 degrees, and the normal low is 68. Sunrise today is at 6:08 a.m. and sunset is at 8:55 p.m. This is NOAA Weather Radio Station WXK91 in Topeka. Now here is your National Weather Service forecast. Today, sunny. Highs in the lower 90s. Southeast winds around 5 miles per hour. Tonight, mostly clear. Humid with lows in the upper 60s. Southeast winds around 5 miles per hour. Wednesday, sunny with highs in the lower 90s. South winds 5 to 10 miles per hour. Wednesday night, mostly clear in the evening, then mostly cloudy with a chance of showers and thunderstorms after midnight. Humid with lows in the middle 70s. South winds 5 to 10 miles per hour. Chance of rain 50%. Thursday, mostly sunny with a slight chance of thunderstorms. A chance of showers, mainly in the morning. Humid with highs in the middle 90s. South winds 5 to 10 miles per hour. Chance of rain 30%. Thursday night, partly cloudy in the evening, then becoming mostly cloudy. A chance of showers and thunderstorms. Lows in the lower 70s. Chance of rain 50%. Friday, partly sunny with a chance of showers with a slight chance of thunderstorms. Highs around 90. Chance of rain 40%. Friday night, partly cloudy with a chance of showers. A chance of thunderstorms, mainly in the evening. Lows in the lower 70s. Chance of rain 50%. Saturday, partly sunny. A slight chance of showers and thunderstorms in the morning. Highs in the lower 90s. Saturday night, mostly clear in the evening, then becoming partly cloudy. Lows in the lower 70s. Sunday, mostly sunny. Highs in the middle 90s. Sunday night, clear. Lows in the lower 70s. Monday, sunny, hot with highs in the middle 90s. This hazardous weather outlook is for central Kansas, east central Kansas, north central Kansas, and northeast Kansas. For today and tonight, the probability for widespread hazardous weather is low. For Wednesday through Monday, a few strong to severe storms may move into north central Kansas Wednesday night. If they maintain their strength this far east, damaging wind would be the main hazard. The current time is 9:08 a.m. Central Daylight Time. The Topeka, Kansas climate summary for yesterday, July 6, 2026. Yesterday's high temperature was 89 degrees. The normal high is 90. The record high is 106 degrees, which was set in 1939. Yesterday's low temperature was 65 degrees. The normal low is 69. The record low is 50 degrees, which was set in 1972. No precipitation fell yesterday, which leaves the monthly total at 0.39 inches. This is 0.43 inches below the normal amount of 0.82 inches for July. The total precipitation for the year still stands at 23.24 inches, which is 4.07 inches above normal. Yesterday, the maximum wind observed was 10 miles an hour from the northeast. The highest wind gust observed was 13 miles per hour from the northeast. The normal high temperature for today is 90 degrees, and the normal low is 69. The record high for today is 109, which occurred in 1939, and the record low is 52, which occurred in 1908. Sunrise today is at 6:04 a.m. and sunset is at 8:51 p.m. The Manhattan, Kansas climate summary for yesterday, July 6, 2026. Yesterday's high temperature was 90 degrees. The normal high is 91. Yesterday's low temperature was 67 degrees. The normal low is 68.
No precipitation fell yesterday, which leaves the monthly total at 0.87 inches. This is 0.03 inches above the normal amount of 0.84 inches for July. The total precipitation for the year still stands at 18.61 inches, which is 1.72 inches above normal. Yesterday the maximum wind observed was 10 miles an hour from the east. The highest wind gust observed was 14 miles per hour from the east. The normal high temperature for today is 91 degrees, and the normal low is 68. Sunrise today is at 6:08 a.m. and sunset is at 8:55 p.m. This is NOAA Weather Radio Station WXK91 in Topeka. Now here is your National Weather Service forecast. Today, sunny. Highs in the lower 90s. Southeast winds around 5 miles per hour. Tonight, mostly clear. Humid with lows in the upper 60s. Southeast winds around 5 miles per hour. Wednesday, sunny with highs in the lower 90s. South winds 5 to 10 miles per hour. Wednesday night, mostly clear in the evening, then mostly cloudy with a chance of showers and thunderstorms after midnight. Humid with lows in the middle 70s. South winds 5 to 10 miles per hour. Chance of rain 50%. Thursday, mostly sunny with a slight chance of thunderstorms. A chance of showers, mainly in the morning. Humid with highs in the middle 90s. South winds 5 to 10 miles per hour. Chance of rain 30%. Thursday night, partly cloudy in the evening, then becoming mostly cloudy. A chance of showers and thunderstorms. Lows in the lower 70s. Chance of rain 50%. Friday, partly sunny with a chance of showers with a slight chance of thunderstorms. Highs around 90. Chance of rain 40%. Friday night, partly cloudy with a chance of showers. A chance of thunderstorms, mainly in the evening. Lows in the lower 70s. Chance of rain 50%. Saturday, partly sunny. A slight chance of showers and thunderstorms in the morning. Highs in the lower 90s. Saturday night, mostly clear in the evening, then becoming partly cloudy. Lows in the lower 70s. Sunday, mostly sunny. Highs in the middle 90s. Sunday night, clear. Lows in the lower 70s. Monday, sunny, hot with highs in the middle 90s. This hazardous weather outlook is for central Kansas, east central Kansas, north central Kansas and northeast Kansas. For today and tonight, the probability for widespread hazardous weather is low. For Wednesday through Monday, a few strong to severe storms may move into north central Kansas Wednesday night. If they maintain their strength this far east, damaging wind would be the main hazard. The Topeka, Kansas climate summary for yesterday, July 6, 2026. Yesterday's high temperature was 89 degrees. The normal high is 90. The record high is 106 degrees, which was set in 1939. Yesterday's low temperature was 65 degrees. The normal low is 69. The record low is 50 degrees, which was set in 1972. No precipitation fell yesterday, which leaves the monthly total at 0.39 inches. This is 0.43 inches below the normal amount of 0.82 inches for July. The total precipitation for the year still stands at 23.24 inches, which is 4.07 inches above normal. Yesterday the maximum wind observed was 10 miles an hour from the northeast. The highest wind gust observed was 13 miles per hour from the northeast. The normal high temperature for today is 90 degrees, and the normal low is 69. The record high for today is 109, which occurred in 1939, and the record low is 52, which occurred in 1908. Sunrise today is at 6:04 a.m. and sunset is at 8:51 p.m. The Manhattan, Kansas climate summary for yesterday, July 6, 2026. Yesterday's high temperature was 90 degrees. The normal high is 91.
Yesterday's low temperature was 67 degrees. The normal low is 68. No precipitation fell yesterday, which leaves the monthly total at 0.87 inches. This is 0.03 inches above the normal amount of 0.84 inches for July. The total precipitation for the year still stands at 18.61 inches, which is 1.72 inches above normal. Yesterday the maximum wind observed was 10 miles an hour from the east. The highest wind gust observed was 14 miles per hour from the east. The normal high temperature for today is 91 degrees, and the normal low is 68. Sunrise today is at 6:08 a.m. and sunset is at 8:55 p.m. This is NOAA Weather Radio Station WXK91 in Topeka. Here are the 9 a.m. conditions for the local area. At Topeka, it was sunny. The temperature was 78 degrees, the dew point 69, and the relative humidity was 73%. The wind was east at 5 miles an hour. The pressure was 30.14 inches and falling. At Manhattan, it was sunny. The temperature was 77 degrees, the dew point 70, and the relative humidity was 79%. The wind was calm. Around the region, it was sunny, with a temperature of 77 at Lawrence, 79 at Kansas City, and 77 at Emporia. Under sunny skies, Concordia reported 77, Beatrice reported 79, and Springfield reported 77. It was mostly sunny, with a temperature of 78 at Omaha, and 80 at Wichita. Once again, at Manhattan, it was 77 degrees under sunny skies. Once again, at Topeka, it was 78 degrees under sunny skies. Now here is your National Weather Service forecast. Today, sunny. Highs in the lower 90s. Southeast winds around 5 miles per hour. Tonight, mostly clear. Humid with lows in the upper 60s. Southeast winds around 5 miles per hour. Wednesday, sunny with highs in the lower 90s. South winds 5 to 10 miles per hour. Wednesday night, mostly clear in the evening, then mostly cloudy with a chance of showers and thunderstorms after midnight. Humid with lows in the middle 70s. South winds 5 to 10 miles per hour. Chance of rain 50%. Thursday, mostly sunny with a slight chance of thunderstorms. A chance of showers, mainly in the morning. Humid with highs in the middle 90s. South winds 5 to 10 miles per hour. Chance of rain 30%. Thursday night, partly cloudy in the evening, then becoming mostly cloudy. A chance of showers and thunderstorms. Lows in the lower 70s. Chance of rain 50%. Friday, partly sunny with a chance of showers with a slight chance of thunderstorms. Highs around 90. Chance of rain 40%. Friday night, partly cloudy with a chance of showers. A chance of thunderstorms, mainly in the evening. Lows in the lower 70s. Chance of rain 50%. Saturday, partly sunny. A slight chance of showers and thunderstorms in the morning. Highs in the lower 90s. Saturday night, mostly clear in the evening, then becoming partly cloudy. Lows in the lower 70s. Sunday, mostly sunny. Highs in the middle 90s. Sunday night, clear. Lows in the lower 70s. Monday, sunny, hot with high in the middle 90s. This hazardous weather outlook is for Central Kansas, East Central Kansas, North Central Kansas and Northeast Kansas. For today and tonight, the probability for widespread hazardous weather is low. For Wednesday through Monday, a few strong to severe storms may move into North Central Kansas Wednesday night. If they maintain their strength this far east, damaging wind would be the main hazard. The Topeka, Kansas climate summary for yesterday, July 6, 2026. Yesterday's high temperature was 89 degrees. The normal high is 90. The record high is 106 degrees, which was set in 1939.
Yesterday's low temperature was 65 degrees. The normal low is 69. The record low is 50 degrees, which was set in 1972. No precipitation fell yesterday, which leaves the monthly total at 0.39 inches. This is 0.43 inches below the normal amount of 0.82 inches for July. The total precipitation for the year still stands at 23.24 inches, which is 4.07 inches above normal. Yesterday the maximum wind observed was 10 miles an hour from the northeast. The highest wind gust observed was 13 miles per hour from the northeast. The normal high temperature for today is 90 degrees, and the normal low is 69. The record high for today is 109, which occurred in 1939, and the record low is 52, which occurred in 1908. Sunrise today is at 6:04 a.m. and sunset is at 8:51 p.m. The Manhattan, Kansas climate summary for yesterday, July 6, 2026. Yesterday's high temperature was 90 degrees. The normal high is 91. Yesterday's low temperature was 67 degrees. The normal low is 68. No precipitation fell yesterday, which leaves the monthly total at 0.87 inches. This is 0.03 inches above the normal amount of 0.84 inches for July. The total precipitation for the year still stands at 18.61 inches, which is 1.72 inches above normal. Yesterday the maximum wind observed was 10 miles an hour from the east. The highest wind gust observed was 14 miles per hour from the east. The normal high temperature for today is 91 degrees, and the normal low is 68. Sunrise today is at 6:08 a.m. and sunset is at 8:55 p.m. This is NOAA Weather Radio Station WXK91 in Topeka. Here are the 9 a.m. conditions for the local area. At Topeka, it was sunny. The temperature was 78 degrees, the dew point 69, and the relative humidity was 73%. The wind was east at 5 miles an hour. The pressure was 30.14 inches and falling. At Manhattan, it was sunny. The temperature was 77 degrees, the dew point 70, and the relative humidity was 79%. The wind was calm. Around the region, it was sunny, with a temperature of 77 at Lawrence, 79 at Kansas City, and 77 at Emporia. Under sunny skies, Concordia reported 77, Beatrice reported 79, and Springfield reported 77. It was mostly sunny, with a temperature of 78 at Omaha, and 80 at Wichita. Once again, at Manhattan, it was 77 degrees under sunny skies. Once again, at Topeka, it was 78 degrees under sunny skies. The current time is 9:23 a.m. Central Daylight Time. Now here is your National Weather Service forecast. Today, sunny. Highs in the lower 90s. Southeast winds around 5 miles per hour. Tonight, mostly clear. Humid with lows in the upper 60s. Southeast winds around 5 miles per hour. Wednesday, sunny with highs in the lower 90s. South winds 5 to 10 miles per hour. Wednesday night, mostly clear in the evening, then mostly cloudy with a chance of showers and thunderstorms after midnight. Humid with lows in the middle 70s. South winds 5 to 10 miles per hour. Chance of rain 50%. Thursday, mostly sunny with a slight chance of thunderstorms. A chance of showers, mainly in the morning. Humid with highs in the middle 90s. South winds 5 to 10 miles per hour. Chance of rain 30%. Thursday night, partly cloudy in the evening, then becoming mostly cloudy. A chance of showers and thunderstorms. Lows in the lower 70s. Chance of rain 50%. Friday, partly sunny with a chance of showers with a slight chance of thunderstorms. Highs around 90. Chance of rain 40%. Friday night, partly cloudy with a chance of showers.
a chance of thunderstorms, mainly in the evening.

Storms may move into north-central Kansas Wednesday night. If they maintain their strength this far east, damaging wind would be the main hazard. The Topeka, Kansas climate summary for yesterday, July 6, 2026. Yesterday's high temperature was 89 degrees. The normal high is 90. The record high is 106 degrees, which was set in 1939. Yesterday's low temperature was 65 degrees. The normal low is 69. The record low is 50 degrees, which was set in 1972. No precipitation fell yesterday, which leaves the monthly total at 0.39 inches. This is 0.43 inches below the normal amount of 0.82 inches for July. The total precipitation for the year still stands at 23.24 inches, which is 4.07 inches above normal. Yesterday the maximum wind observed was 10 miles an hour from the northeast. The highest wind gust observed was 13 miles per hour from the northeast. The normal high temperature for today is 90 degrees, and the normal low is 69. The record high for today is 109, which occurred in 1939, and the record low is 52, which occurred in 1908. Sunrise today is at 6:04 a.m. and sunset is at 8:51 p.m. The Manhattan, Kansas climate summary for yesterday, July 6, 2026. Yesterday's high temperature was 90 degrees. The normal high is 91. Yesterday's low temperature was 67 degrees. The normal low is 68. No precipitation fell yesterday, which leaves the monthly total at 0.87 inches. This is 0.03 inches above the normal amount of 0.84 inches for July. The total precipitation for the year still stands at 18.61 inches, which is 1.72 inches above normal. Yesterday the maximum wind observed was 10 miles an hour from the east. The highest wind gust observed was 14 miles per hour from the east. The normal high temperature for today is 91 degrees, and the normal low is 68. Sunrise today is at 6:08 a.m. and sunset is at 8:55 p.m. This is NOAA Weather Radio Station WXK91 in Topeka. Here are the 9 a.m. conditions for the local area. At Topeka, it was sunny. The temperature was 78 degrees, the dew point 69, and the relative humidity was 73%. The wind was east at 5 miles an hour. The pressure was 30.14 inches and falling. At Manhattan, it was sunny. The temperature was 77 degrees, the dew point 70, and the relative humidity was 79%. The wind was calm. Around the region, it was sunny, with a temperature of 77 at Lawrence, 79 at Kansas City, and 77 at Emporia. Under sunny skies, Concordia reported 77, Beatrice reported 79, and Springfield reported 77. It was mostly sunny, with a temperature of 78 at Omaha, and 80 at Wichita. Once again, at Manhattan, it was 77 degrees under sunny skies. Once again, at Topeka, it was 78 degrees under sunny skies. Now here is your National Weather Service forecast. Today, sunny. Highs in the lower 90s. Southeast winds around 5 miles per hour. Tonight, mostly clear. Humid with lows in the upper 60s. Southeast winds around 5 miles per hour. Wednesday, sunny with highs in the lower 90s. South winds 5 to 10 miles per hour. Wednesday night, mostly clear in the evening, then mostly cloudy with a chance of showers and thunderstorms after midnight. Humid with lows in the middle 70s. South winds 5 to 10 miles per hour. Chance of rain 50%. Thursday, mostly sunny with a slight chance of thunderstorms. A chance of showers, mainly in the morning. Humid with highs in the middle 90s. South winds 5 to 10 miles per hour. Chance of rain 30%. Thursday night, partly cloudy in the evening, then becoming mostly cloudy.
a chance of showers and thunderstorms.

lows in the lower 70s. Chance of rain 50%. Friday, partly sunny with a chance of showers with a slight chance of thunderstorms. Highs around 90. Chance of rain 40%. Friday night, partly cloudy with a chance of showers. A chance of thunderstorms, mainly in the evening. Lows in the lower 70s. Chance of rain 50%. Saturday, partly sunny. A slight chance of showers and thunderstorms in the morning. Highs in the lower 90s. Saturday night, mostly clear in the evening, then becoming partly cloudy. Lows in the lower 70s. Sunday, mostly sunny. Highs in the middle 90s. Sunday night, clear. Lows in the lower 70s. Monday, sunny, hot with highs in the middle 90s. This hazardous weather outlook is for central Kansas, east central Kansas, north central Kansas and northeast Kansas. For today and tonight, the probability for widespread hazardous weather is low. For Wednesday through Monday, a few strong to severe storms may move into north central Kansas Wednesday night. If they maintain their strength this far east, damaging wind would be the main hazard. The Topeka, Kansas climate summary for yesterday, July 6, 2026. Yesterday's high temperature was 89 degrees. The normal high is 90. The record high is 106 degrees, which was set in 1939. Yesterday's low temperature was 65 degrees. The normal low is 69. The record low is 50 degrees, which was set in 1972. No precipitation fell yesterday, which leaves the monthly total at 0.39 inches. This is 0.43 inches below the normal amount of 0.82 inches for July. The total precipitation for the year still stands at 23.24 inches, which is 4.07 inches above normal. 2 inches for July. The total precipitation for the year still stands at 23.24 inches, which is 4.07 inches above normal. Yesterday the maximum wind observed was 10 miles an hour from the northeast. The highest wind gust observed was 13 miles per hour from the northeast. The normal high temperature for today is 90 degrees, and the normal low is 69. The record high for today is 109, which occurred in 1939, and the record low is 52, which occurred in 1908. Sunrise today is at 6:04 a.m. and sunset is at 8:51 p.m. The Manhattan, Kansas climate summary for yesterday, July 6, 2026. Yesterday's high temperature was 90 degrees. The normal high is 91. Yesterday's low temperature was 67 degrees. The normal low is 68. No precipitation fell yesterday, which leaves the monthly total at 0.87 inches. This is 0.03 inches above the normal amount of 0.84 inches for July. The total precipitation for the year still stands at 18.61 inches, which is 1.72 inches above normal. Yesterday the maximum wind observed was 10 miles an hour from the east. The highest wind gust observed was 14 miles per hour from the east. The normal high temperature for today is 91 degrees, and the normal low is 68. Sunrise today is at 6:08 a.m. and sunset is at 8:55 p.m. This is NOAA Weather Radio Station WXK91 in Topeka. Here are the 9 a.m. conditions for the local area. At Topeka, it was sunny. The temperature was 78 degrees, the dew point 69, and the relative humidity was 73%. The wind was east at 5 miles an hour. The pressure was 30.14 inches and falling. At Manhattan, it was sunny. The temperature was 77 degrees, the dew point 70, and the relative humidity was 79%. The wind was calm. Around the region, it was sunny, with a temperature of 77 at Lawrence, 79 at Kansas City, and 77 at Emporia. Under sunny skies, Concordia reported 77, Beatrice reported 79, and Springfield reported 77.

was mostly sunny, with a temperature of 78 at Omaha and 80 at Wichita. Once again, at Manhattan, it was 77 degrees under sunny skies. Once again, at Topeka, it was 78 degrees under sunny skies. Now here is your National Weather Service forecast. Today, sunny. Highs in the lower 90s. Southeast winds around 5 miles per hour. Tonight, mostly clear. Humid with lows in the upper 60s. Southeast winds around 5 miles per hour. Wednesday, sunny with highs in the lower 90s. South winds 5 to 10 miles per hour. Wednesday night, mostly clear in the evening, then mostly cloudy with a chance of showers and thunderstorms after midnight. Humid with lows in the middle 70s. South winds 5 to 10 miles per hour. Chance of rain 50%. Thursday, mostly sunny with a slight chance of thunderstorms. A chance of showers, mainly in the morning. Humid with highs in the middle 90s. South winds 5 to 10 miles per hour. Chance of rain 30%. Thursday night, partly cloudy in the evening, then becoming mostly cloudy. A chance of showers and thunderstorms. Lows in the lower 70s. Chance of rain 50%. Friday, partly sunny with a chance of showers with a slight chance of thunderstorms. Highs around 90. Chance of rain 40%. Friday night, partly cloudy with a chance of showers. A chance of thunderstorms, mainly in the evening. Lows in the lower 70s. Chance of rain 50%. Saturday, partly sunny. A slight chance of showers and thunderstorms in the morning. Highs in the lower 90s. Saturday night, mostly clear in the evening, then becoming partly cloudy. Lows in the lower 70s. Sunday, mostly sunny. Highs in the middle 90s. Sunday night, clear. Lows in the lower 70s. Monday, sunny, hot with highs in the middle 90s. This is NOAA Weather Radio WXK91 in Topeka. The current time is 9:38 a.m. Central Daylight Time. This hazardous weather outlook is for Central Kansas, East Central Kansas, North Central Kansas, and Northeast Kansas. For today and tonight, the probability for widespread hazardous weather is low. For Wednesday through Monday, a few strong to severe storms may move into North Central Kansas Wednesday night. If they maintain their strength this far east, damaging wind would be the main hazard. The Topeka, Kansas climate summary for yesterday, July 6, 2026. Yesterday's high temperature was 89 degrees. The normal high is 90. The record high is 106 degrees, which was set in 1939. Yesterday's low temperature was 65 degrees. The normal low is 69. The record low is 50 degrees, which was set in 1972. No precipitation fell yesterday, which leaves the monthly total at 0.39 inches. This is 0.43 inches below the normal amount of 0.82 inches for July. The total precipitation for the year still stands at 23.24 inches, which is 4.07 inches above normal. Yesterday the maximum wind observed was 10 miles an hour from the northeast. The highest wind gust observed was 13 miles per hour from the northeast. The normal high temperature for today is 90 degrees, and the normal low is 69. The record high for today is 109, which occurred in 1939, and the record low is 52, which occurred in 1908. Sunrise today is at 6:04 a.m. and sunset is at 8:51 p.m. The Manhattan, Kansas climate summary for yesterday, July 6, 2026. Yesterday's high temperature was 90 degrees. The normal high is 91. Yesterday's low temperature was 67 degrees. The normal low is 68. No precipitation fell yesterday, which leaves the monthly total at 0.87 inches. This is 0.03 inches above the normal amount of 0.84 inches for July. The total precipitation

precipitation for the year still stands at 18.61 inches, which is 1.72 inches above normal. Yesterday, the maximum wind observed was 10 miles an hour from the east. The highest wind gust observed was 14 miles per hour from the east. The normal high temperature for today is 91 degrees, and the normal low is 68. Sunrise today is at 6:08 a.m. and sunset is at 8:55 p.m. This is NOAA Weather Radio Station WXK91 in Topeka. Here are the 9 a.m. conditions for the local area. At Topeka, it was sunny. The temperature was 78 degrees, the dew point 69, and the relative humidity was 73%. The wind was east at 5 miles an hour. The pressure was 30.14 inches and falling. At Manhattan, it was sunny. The temperature was 77 degrees, the dew point 70, and the relative humidity was 79%. The wind was calm. Around the region, it was sunny, with a temperature of 77 at Lawrence, 79 at Kansas City, and 77 at Emporia. Under sunny skies, Concordia reported 77, Beatrice reported 79, and Springfield reported 77. It was mostly sunny, with a temperature of 78 at Omaha, and 80 at Wichita. Once again, at Manhattan, it was 77 degrees under sunny skies. Once again, at Topeka, it was 78 degrees under sunny skies. Now here is your National Weather Service forecast. Today, sunny. Highs in the lower 90s. Southeast winds around 5 miles per hour. Tonight, mostly clear. Humid with lows in the upper 60s. Southeast winds around 5 miles per hour. Wednesday, sunny with highs in the lower 90s. South winds 5 to 10 miles per hour. Wednesday night, mostly clear in the evening, then mostly cloudy with a chance of showers and thunderstorms after midnight. Humid with lows in the middle 70s. South winds 5 to 10 miles per hour. Chance of rain 50%. Thursday, mostly sunny with a slight chance of thunderstorms. A chance of showers, mainly in the morning. Humid with highs in the middle 90s. South winds 5 to 10 miles per hour. Chance of rain 30%. Thursday night, partly cloudy in the evening, then becoming mostly cloudy. A chance of showers and thunderstorms. Lows in the lower 70s. Chance of rain 50%. Friday, partly sunny with a chance of showers with a slight chance of thunderstorms. Highs around 90. Chance of rain 40%. Friday night, partly cloudy with a chance of showers. A chance of thunderstorms, mainly in the evening. Lows in the lower 70s. Chance of rain 50%. Saturday, partly sunny. A slight chance of showers and thunderstorms in the morning. Highs in the lower 90s. Saturday night, mostly clear in the evening, then becoming partly cloudy. Lows in the lower 70s. Sunday, mostly sunny. Highs in the middle 90s. Sunday night, clear. Lows in the lower 70s. Monday, sunny, hot with highs in the middle 90s. This hazardous weather outlook is for central Kansas, east central Kansas, north central Kansas and northeast Kansas. For today and tonight, the probability for widespread hazardous weather is low. For Wednesday through Monday, a few strong to severe storms may move into north central Kansas Wednesday night. If they maintain their strength this far east, damaging wind would be the main hazard. The Topeka, Kansas climate summary for yesterday, July 6, 2026. Yesterday's high temperature was 89 degrees. The normal high is 90. The record high is 106 degrees, which was set in 1939. Yesterday's low temperature was 65 degrees. The normal low is 69. The record low is 50 degrees, which was set in 1972. No precipitation fell yesterday, which leaves the monthly total at 0.39 inches. This is 0.43 inches below.

the normal amount of 0.82 inches for July. The total precipitation for the year still stands at 23.24 inches, which is 4.07 inches above normal. Yesterday the maximum wind observed was 10 miles an hour from the northeast. The highest wind gust observed was 13 miles per hour from the northeast. The normal high temperature for today is 90 degrees, and the normal low is 69. The record high for today is 109, which occurred in 1939, and the record low is 52, which occurred in 1908. Sunrise today is at 6:04 a.m. and sunset is at 8:51 p.m. The Manhattan, Kansas climate summary for yesterday, July 6, 2026. Yesterday's high temperature was 90 degrees. The normal high is 91. Yesterday's low temperature was 67 degrees. The normal low is 68. No precipitation fell yesterday, which leaves the monthly total at 0.87 inches. This is 0.03 inches above the normal amount of 0.84 inches for July. The total precipitation for the year still stands at 18.61 inches, which is 1.72 inches above normal. Yesterday the maximum wind observed was 10 miles an hour from the east. The highest wind gust observed was 14 miles per hour from the east. The normal high temperature for today is 91 degrees, and the normal low is 68. Sunrise today is at 6:08 a.m. and sunset is at 8:55 p.m. This is NOAA Weather Radio Station WXK91 in Topeka. Here are the 9 a.m. conditions for the local area. At Topeka, it was sunny. The temperature was 78 degrees, the dew point 69, and the relative humidity was 73%. The wind was east at 5 miles an hour. The pressure was 30.14 inches and falling. At Manhattan, it was sunny. The temperature was 77 degrees, the dew point 70, and the relative humidity was 79%. The wind was calm. Around the region, it was sunny, with a temperature of 77 at Lawrence, 79 at Kansas City, and 77 at Emporia. Under sunny skies, Concordia reported 77, Beatrice reported 79, and Springfield reported 77. It was mostly sunny, with a temperature of 78 at Omaha, and 80 at Wichita. Once again, at Manhattan, it was 77 degrees under sunny skies. Once again, at Topeka, it was 78 degrees under sunny skies. Now here is your National Weather Service forecast. Today, sunny. Highs in the lower 90s. Southeast winds around 5 miles per hour. Tonight, mostly clear. Humid with lows in the upper 60s. Southeast winds around 5 miles per hour. Wednesday, sunny with highs in the lower 90s. South winds 5 to 10 miles per hour. Wednesday night, mostly clear in the evening, then mostly cloudy with a chance of showers and thunderstorms after midnight. Humid with lows in the middle 70s. South winds 5 to 10 miles per hour. Chance of rain 50%. Thursday, mostly sunny with a slight chance of thunderstorms. A chance of showers, mainly in the morning. Humid with highs in the middle 90s. South winds 5 to 10 miles per hour. Chance of rain 30%. Thursday night, partly cloudy in the evening, then becoming mostly cloudy. A chance of showers and thunderstorms. Lows in the lower 70s. Chance of rain 50%. Friday, partly sunny with a chance of showers with a slight chance of thunderstorms. Highs around 90. Chance of rain 40%. Friday night, partly cloudy with a chance of showers. A chance of thunderstorms, mainly in the evening. Lows in the lower 70s. Chance of rain 50%. Saturday, partly sunny. A slight chance of showers and thunderstorms in the morning. Highs in the lower 90s. Saturday night, mostly clear in the evening, then becoming partly cloudy. Lows in the lower 70s. Sunday, mostly sunny.

Highs in the middle 90s. Sunday night, clear. Lows in the lower 70s. Monday, sunny, hot with highs in the middle 90s. This hazardous weather outlook is for central Kansas, east central Kansas, north central Kansas, and northeast Kansas. For today and tonight, the probability for widespread hazardous weather is low. For Wednesday through Monday, a few strong to severe storms may move into north central Kansas Wednesday night. If they maintain their strength this far east, damaging wind would be the main hazard. The Topeka, Kansas climate summary for yesterday, July 6, 2026. Yesterday's high temperature was 89 degrees. The normal high is 90. The record high is 106 degrees, which was set in 1939. Yesterday's low temperature was 65 degrees. The normal low is 69. The record low is 50 degrees, which was set in 1972. No precipitation fell yesterday, which leaves the monthly total at 0.39 inches. This is 0.43 inches below the normal amount of 0.82 inches for July. The total precipitation for the year still stands at 23.24 inches, which is 4.07 inches above normal. Yesterday the maximum wind observed was 10 miles an hour from the northeast. The highest wind gust observed was 13 miles per hour from the northeast. The normal high temperature for today is 90 degrees, and the normal low is 69. The record high for today is 109, which occurred in 1939, and the record low is 52, which occurred in 1908. Sunrise today is at 6:04 a.m. and sunset is at 8:51 p.m. The Manhattan, Kansas climate summary for yesterday, July 6, 2026. Yesterday's high temperature was 90 degrees. The normal high is 91. Yesterday's low temperature was 67 degrees. The normal low is 68. No precipitation fell yesterday, which leaves the monthly total at 0.87 inches. This is 0.03 inches above the normal amount of 0.84 inches for July. The total precipitation for the year still stands at 18.61 inches, which is 1.72 inches above normal. Yesterday the maximum wind observed was 10 miles an hour from the east. The highest wind gust observed was 14 miles per hour from the east. The normal high temperature for today is 91 degrees, and the normal low is 68. Sunrise today is at 6:08 a.m. and sunset is at 8:55 p.m. The current time is 9:53 a.m. Central Daylight Time. 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Here are the 9 a.m. conditions for the local area. At Topeka, it was sunny. The temperature was 78 degrees, the dew point 69, and the relative humidity was 73%. The wind was east at 5 miles an hour. The pressure was 30.14 inches and falling. At Manhattan, it was sunny. The temperature was 77 degrees, the dew point 70, and the relative humidity was 79%. The wind was calm. Around the region, it was sunny, with a temperature of 77 at Lawrence, 79 at Kansas City, and 77 at Emporia. Under sunny skies, Concordia reported 77, Beatrice reported 79, and Springfield reported 77. It was mostly sunny, with a temperature of 78 at Omaha, and 80 at Wichita. Once again, at Manhattan, it was 77 degrees under sunny skies. Once again, at Topeka, it was 78 degrees under sunny skies. Now here is your National Weather Service forecast. Today, sunny. Highs in the lower 90s. Southeast winds around 5 miles per hour. Tonight, mostly clear. Humid with lows in the upper 60s. Southeast winds around 5 miles per hour. Wednesday, sunny with highs in the lower 90s. South winds 5 to 10 miles per hour.
Wednesday night, mostly clear in the evening, then mostly cloudy with a chance of showers and thunderstorms after midnight. Humid with lows in the middle 70s. South winds 5 to 10 miles per hour. Chance of rain 50%. Thursday, mostly sunny with a slight chance of thunderstorms. A chance of showers, mainly in the morning. Humid with highs in the middle 90s. South winds 5 to 10 miles per hour. Chance of rain 30%. Thursday night, partly cloudy in the evening, then becoming mostly cloudy. A chance of showers and thunderstorms. Lows in the lower 70s. Chance of rain 50%. Friday, partly sunny with a chance of showers with a slight chance of thunderstorms. Highs around 90. Chance of rain 40%. Friday night, partly cloudy with a chance of showers. A chance of thunderstorms, mainly in the evening. Lows in the lower 70s. Chance of rain 50%. Saturday, partly sunny. A slight chance of showers and thunderstorms in the morning. Highs in the lower 90s. Saturday night, mostly clear in the evening, then becoming partly cloudy. Lows in the lower 70s. Sunday, mostly sunny. Highs in the middle 90s. Sunday night, clear. Lows in the lower 70s. Monday, sunny, hot with highs in the middle 90s. This hazardous weather outlook is for Central Kansas, East Central Kansas, North Central Kansas and Northeast Kansas. For today and tonight, the probability for widespread hazardous weather is low. For Wednesday through Monday, a few strong to severe storms may move into North Central Kansas Wednesday night. If they maintain their strength this far east, damaging wind would be the main hazard. The Topeka, Kansas climate summary for yesterday, July 6, 2026. Yesterday's high temperature was 89 degrees. The normal high is 90. The record high is 106 degrees, which was set in 1939. Yesterday's low temperature was 65 degrees. The normal low is 69. The record low is 50 degrees, which was set in 1972. No precipitation fell yesterday, which leaves the monthly total at 0.39 inches. This is 0.43 inches below the normal amount of 0.82 inches for July. The total precipitation for the year still stands at 23.24 inches, which is 4.07 inches above normal. Yesterday the maximum wind observed was 10 miles an hour from the northeast. The highest wind gust observed was 13 miles per hour from the northeast. The normal high temperature for today is 90 degrees, and the normal low is 69. The record high for today is 109, which occurred in 1939, and the record low is 52, which occurred in 1908. Sunrise today is at 6.04 a.m. and sunset is at 8.51 p.m. The Manhattan, Kansas climate summary for yesterday, July 6, 2026. Yesterday's high temperature was 90 degrees. The normal high is 91. Yesterday's low temperature was 67 degrees. The normal low is 68. No precipitation fell yesterday, which leaves the monthly total at 0.87 inches. This is 0.03 inches above the normal amount of 0.84 inches for July. The total precipitation for the year still stands at 18.61 inches, which is 1.72 inches above normal. Yesterday the maximum wind observed was 10 miles an hour from the east. The highest wind gust observed was 14 miles per hour from the east. The normal high temperature for today is 91 degrees, and the normal low is 68. Sunrise today is at 6.08 a.m. and sunset is at 8.55 p.m. This is NOAA Weather Radio Station WXK91 in Topeka. Here are the 9 a.m. conditions for the local area. At Topeka, it was sunny. The temperature was 78 degrees, the dew point 69, and the relative humidity was 73%. The wind was east at 5 miles an hour. The pressure was 30.14 inches and falling.
At Manhattan, it was sunny. The temperature was 77 degrees, the dew point 70, and the relative humidity was 79%. The wind was calm. Around the region, it was sunny, with a temperature of 77 at Lawrence, 79 at Kansas City, and 77 at Emporia. Under sunny skies, Concordia reported 77, Beatrice reported 79, and Springfield reported 77. It was mostly sunny, with a temperature of 78 at Omaha, and 80 at Wichita. Once again, at Manhattan, it was 77 degrees under sunny skies. Once again, at Topeka, it was 78 degrees under sunny skies. Now here is your National Weather Service forecast. Today, sunny. Highs in the lower 90s. Southeast winds around 5 miles per hour. Tonight, mostly clear. Humid with lows in the upper 60s. Southeast winds around 5 miles per hour. Wednesday, sunny with highs in the lower 90s. South winds 5 to 10 miles per hour. Wednesday night, mostly clear in the evening, then mostly cloudy with a chance of showers and thunderstorms after midnight. Humid with lows in the middle 70s. South winds 5 to 10 miles per hour. Chance of rain 50%. Thursday, mostly sunny with a slight chance of thunderstorms. A chance of showers, mainly in the morning. Humid with highs in the middle 90s. South winds 5 to 10 miles per hour. Chance of rain 30%. Thursday night, partly cloudy in the evening, then becoming mostly cloudy. A chance of showers and thunderstorms. Lows in the lower 70s. Chance of rain 50%. Friday, partly sunny with a chance of showers with a slight chance of thunderstorms. Highs around 90. Chance of rain 40%. Friday night, partly cloudy with a chance of showers. A chance of thunderstorms, mainly in the evening. Lows in the lower 70s. Chance of rain 50%. Saturday, partly sunny. A slight chance of showers and thunderstorms in the morning. Highs in the lower 90s. Saturday night, mostly clear in the evening, then becoming partly cloudy. Lows in the lower 70s. Sunday, mostly sunny. Highs in the middle 90s. Sunday night, clear. Lows in the lower 70s. Monday, sunny, hot with highs in the middle 90s. This hazardous weather outlook is for central Kansas, east central Kansas, north central Kansas and northeast Kansas. For today and tonight, the probability for widespread hazardous weather is low. For Wednesday through Monday, a few strong to severe storms may move into north central Kansas Wednesday night. If they maintain their strength this far east, damaging wind would be the main hazard. This is NOAA Weather Radio Station WXK91 in Topeka. Here are the 9 a.m. conditions for the local area. At Topeka, it was sunny. The temperature was 78 degrees, the dew point 69, and the relative humidity was 73%. The wind was east at 5 miles an hour. The pressure was 30.14 inches and falling. At Manhattan, it was sunny. The temperature was 77 degrees, the dew point 70, and the relative humidity was 79%. The wind was calm. Around the region, it was sunny, with a temperature of 77 at Lawrence, 79 at Kansas City, and 77 at Emporia. Under sunny skies, Concordia reported 77, Beatrice reported 79, and Springfield reported 77. It was mostly sunny, with a temperature of 78 at Omaha, and 80 at Wichita. Once again, at Manhattan, it was 77 degrees under sunny skies. Once again, at Topeka, it was 78 degrees under sunny skies. Now here is your National Weather Service forecast. Today, sunny. Highs in the lower 90s. Southeast winds around 5 miles per hour. Tonight, mostly clear. Humid with lows in the upper 60s.
southeast winds around 5 miles per hour. Wednesday, sunny with highs in the lower 90s. South winds 5 to 10 miles per hour. Wednesday night, mostly clear in the evening, then mostly cloudy with a chance of showers and thunderstorms after midnight. Humid with lows in the middle 70s. South winds 5 to 10 miles per hour. Chance of rain 50%. Thursday, mostly sunny with a slight chance of thunderstorms. A chance of showers, mainly in the morning. Humid with highs in the middle 90s. South winds 5 to 10 miles per hour. Chance of rain 30%. Thursday night, partly cloudy in the evening, then becoming mostly cloudy. A chance of showers and thunderstorms. Lows in the lower 70s. Chance of rain 50%. Friday, partly sunny with a chance of showers with a slight chance of thunderstorms. Highs around 90. Chance of rain 40%. Friday night, partly cloudy with a chance of showers. A chance of thunderstorms, mainly in the evening. Lows in the lower 70s. Chance of rain 50%. Saturday, partly sunny. A slight chance of showers and thunderstorms in the morning. Highs in the lower 90s. Saturday night, mostly clear in the evening, then becoming partly cloudy. Lows in the lower 70s. Sunday, mostly sunny. Highs in the middle 90s. Sunday night, clear. Lows in the lower 70s. Monday, sunny, hot with highs in the middle 90s. This hazardous weather outlook is for central Kansas, east central Kansas, north central Kansas and northeast Kansas. For today and tonight, the probability for widespread hazardous weather is low. For Wednesday through Monday, a few strong to severe storms may move into north central Kansas Wednesday night. If they maintain their strength this far east, damaging wind would be the main hazard. The current time is 10:08 a.m. Central Daylight Time. 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Now here is your National Weather Service forecast. Today, sunny. Highs in the lower 90s. Southeast winds around 5 miles per hour. Tonight, mostly clear. Humid with lows in the upper 60s. Southeast winds around 5 miles per hour. Wednesday, sunny with highs in the lower 90s. South winds 5 to 10 miles per hour. Wednesday night, mostly clear in the evening, then mostly cloudy with a chance of showers and thunderstorms after midnight. Humid with lows in the middle 70s. South winds 5 to 10 miles per hour. Chance of rain 50%. Thursday, mostly sunny with a slight chance of thunderstorms. A chance of showers, mainly in the morning. Humid with highs in the middle 90s. South winds 5 to 10 miles per hour. Chance of rain 30%. Thursday night, partly cloudy in the evening, then becoming mostly cloudy. A chance of showers and thunderstorms. Lows in the lower 70s. Chance of rain 50%. Friday, partly sunny with a chance of showers with a slight chance of thunderstorms. Highs around 90. Chance of rain 40%. Friday night, partly cloudy with a chance of showers. A chance of thunderstorms, mainly in the evening. Lows in the lower 70s. Chance of rain 50%. Saturday, partly sunny. A slight chance of showers and thunderstorms in the morning. Highs in the lower 90s. Saturday night, mostly clear in the evening, then becoming partly cloudy. Lows in the lower 70s. Sunday, mostly sunny. Highs in the middle 90s. Sunday night, clear. Lows in the lower 70s. Monday, sunny, hot with highs in the middle 90s. This hazardous weather outlook is for central Kansas, east central Kansas, north central Kansas and northeast Kansas. For today and tonight, the probability for widespread hazardous weather is low. For Wednesday through Monday,
A few strong to severe storms may move into north-central Kansas Wednesday night. If they maintain their strength this far east, damaging wind would be the main hazard. This is NOAA Weather Radio Station WXK91 in Topeka. Now here is your National Weather Service forecast. Today, sunny. Highs in the lower 90s. Southeast winds around 5 miles per hour. Tonight, mostly clear. Humid with lows in the upper 60s. Southeast winds around 5 miles per hour. Wednesday, sunny with highs in the lower 90s. South winds 5 to 10 miles per hour. Wednesday night, mostly clear in the evening, then mostly cloudy with a chance of showers and thunderstorms after midnight. Humid with lows in the middle 70s. South winds 5 to 10 miles per hour. Chance of rain 50%. Thursday, mostly sunny with a slight chance of thunderstorms. A chance of showers, mainly in the morning. Humid with highs in the middle 90s. South winds 5 to 10 miles per hour. Chance of rain 30%. Thursday night, partly cloudy in the evening, then becoming mostly cloudy. A chance of showers and thunderstorms. Lows in the lower 70s. Chance of rain 50%. Friday, partly sunny with a chance of showers with a slight chance of thunderstorms. Highs around 90. Chance of rain 40%. Friday night, partly cloudy with a chance of showers. A chance of thunderstorms, mainly in the evening. Lows in the lower 70s. Chance of rain 50%. Saturday, partly sunny. A slight chance of showers and thunderstorms in the morning. Highs in the lower 90s. Saturday night, mostly clear in the evening, then becoming partly cloudy. Lows in the lower 70s. Sunday, mostly sunny. Highs in the middle 90s. Sunday night, clear. Lows in the lower 70s. Monday, sunny, hot with highs in the middle 90s. This hazardous weather outlook is for central Kansas, east central Kansas, north central Kansas, and northeast Kansas. For today and tonight, the probability for widespread hazardous weather is low. For Wednesday through Monday, a few strong to severe storms may move into north-central Kansas Wednesday night. If they maintain their strength this far east, damaging wind would be the main hazard. This is NOAA Weather Radio Station WXK91 in Topeka. Here are the 10 a.m. conditions for the local area. At Topeka, it was sunny. The temperature was 80 degrees, the dew point 70, and the relative humidity was 71%. The wind was east at 3 miles an hour. The pressure was 30.14 inches and steady. At Manhattan, it was sunny. The temperature was 81 degrees, the dew point 72, and the relative humidity was 74%. The wind was variable at 5 miles an hour. Around the region, it was sunny, with a temperature of 81 at Lawrence, 83 at Kansas City, 81 at Emporia, 82 at Concordia, and 82 at Beatrice. It was mostly sunny, with a temperature of 80 at Omaha, 81 at Springfield, and 83 at Wichita. Once again, at Manhattan, it was 81 degrees under sunny skies. Once again, at Topeka, it was 80 degrees under sunny skies. Now here is your National Weather Service forecast. Today, sunny. Highs in the lower 90s. Southeast winds around 5 miles per hour. Tonight, mostly clear. Humid with lows in the upper 60s. Southeast winds around 5 miles per hour. Wednesday, sunny with highs in the lower 90s. South winds 5 to 10 miles per hour. Wednesday night, mostly clear in the evening, then mostly cloudy with a chance of showers and thunderstorms after midnight. Humid with lows in the middle 70s. South winds 5 to 10 miles per hour. Chance of rain 50%. Thursday, mostly sunny with a slight chance of thunderstorms. A chance of showers, mainly in the morning. Humid with highs in the middle 90s.
south winds 5 to 10 miles per hour. Chance of rain 30%. Thursday night, partly cloudy in the evening, then becoming mostly cloudy. A chance of showers and thunderstorms. Lows in the lower 70s. Chance of rain 50%. Friday, partly sunny with a chance of showers with a slight chance of thunderstorms. Highs around 90. Chance of rain 40%. Friday night, partly cloudy with a chance of showers. A chance of thunderstorms, mainly in the evening. Lows in the lower 70s. Chance of rain 50%. Saturday, partly sunny. A slight chance of showers and thunderstorms in the morning. Highs in the lower 90s. Saturday night, mostly clear in the evening, then becoming partly cloudy. Lows in the lower 70s. Sunday, mostly sunny. Highs in the middle 90s. Sunday night, clear. Lows in the lower 70s. Monday, sunny, hot with highs in the middle 90s. This hazardous weather outlook is for central Kansas, east central Kansas, north central Kansas and northeast Kansas. For today and tonight, the probability for widespread hazardous weather is low. For Wednesday through Monday, a few strong to severe storms may move into north central Kansas Wednesday night. If they maintain their strength this far east, damaging wind would be the main hazard. This is NOAA Weather Radio Station WXK91 in Topeka. Here are the 10 a.m. conditions for the local area. At Topeka, it was sunny. The temperature was 80 degrees, the dew point 70, and the relative humidity was 71%. The wind was east at 3 miles an hour. The pressure was 30.14 inches and steady. At Manhattan, it was sunny. The temperature was 81 degrees, the dew point 72, and the relative humidity was 74%. The wind was variable at 5 miles an hour. Around the region, it was sunny, with a temperature of 81 at Lawrence, 83 at Kansas City, 81 at Emporia, 82 at Concordia, and 82 at Beatrice. It was mostly sunny, with a temperature of 80 at Omaha, 81 at Springfield, and 83 at Wichita. Once again, at Manhattan, it was 81 degrees under sunny skies. Once again, at Topeka, it was 80 degrees under sunny skies. Now here is your National Weather Service forecast. Today, sunny. Highs in the lower 90s. Southeast winds around 5 miles per hour. Tonight, mostly clear. Humid with lows in the upper 60s. Southeast winds around 5 miles per hour. Wednesday, sunny with highs in the lower 90s. South winds 5 to 10 miles per hour. Wednesday night, mostly clear in the evening, then mostly cloudy with a chance of showers and thunderstorms after midnight. Humid with lows in the middle 70s. South winds 5 to 10 miles per hour. Chance of rain 50%. Thursday, mostly sunny with a slight chance of thunderstorms. A chance of showers, mainly in the morning. Humid with highs in the middle 90s. South winds 5 to 10 miles per hour. Chance of rain 30%. Thursday night, partly cloudy in the evening, then becoming mostly cloudy. A chance of showers and thunderstorms. Lows in the lower 70s. Chance of rain 50%. Friday, partly sunny with a chance of showers with a slight chance of thunderstorms. Highs around 90. Chance of rain 40%. Friday night, partly cloudy with a chance of showers. A chance of thunderstorms, mainly in the evening. Lows in the lower 70s. Chance of rain 50%. Saturday, partly sunny. A slight chance of showers and thunderstorms in the morning. Highs in the lower 90s. Saturday night, mostly clear in the evening, then becoming partly cloudy. Lows in the lower 70s. Sunday, mostly sunny. Highs in the middle 90s. Sunday night, clear. Lows in the lower 70s. Monday, sunny, hot with highs in the middle 90s.
This hazardous weather outlook is for Central Kansas, East Central Kansas, North Central Kansas, and Northeast Kansas. For today and tonight, the probability for widespread hazardous weather is low. For Wednesday through Monday, a few strong to severe storms may move into North Central Kansas Wednesday night. If they maintain their strength this far east, damaging wind would be the main hazard. This is NOAA Weather Radio Station WXK91 in Topeka. Here are the 10 a.m. conditions for the local area. At Topeka, it was sunny. The temperature was 80 degrees, the dew point 70, and the relative humidity was 71%. The wind was east at 3 miles an hour. The pressure was 30.14 inches and steady. At Manhattan, it was sunny. The temperature was 81 degrees, the dew point 72, and the relative humidity was 74%. The wind was variable at 5 miles an hour. Around the region, it was sunny, with a temperature of 81 at Lawrence, 83 at Kansas City, 81 at Emporia, 82 at Concordia, and 82 at Beatrice. It was mostly sunny, with a temperature of 80 at Omaha, 81 at Springfield, and 83 at Wichita. Once again, at Manhattan, it was 81 degrees under sunny skies. Once again, at Topeka, it was 80 degrees under sunny skies. Now here is your National Weather Service forecast. Today, sunny. Highs in the lower 90s. Southeast winds around 5 miles per hour. Tonight, mostly clear. Humid with lows in the upper 60s. Southeast winds around 5 miles per hour. Wednesday, sunny with highs in the lower 90s. South winds 5 to 10 miles per hour. Wednesday night, mostly clear in the evening, then mostly cloudy with a chance of showers and thunderstorms after midnight. Humid with lows in the middle 70s. South winds 5 to 10 miles per hour. Chance of rain 50%. Thursday, mostly sunny with a slight chance of thunderstorms. A chance of showers, mainly in the morning. Humid with highs in the middle 90s. South winds 5 to 10 miles per hour. Chance of rain 30%. Thursday night, partly cloudy in the evening, then becoming mostly cloudy. A chance of showers and thunderstorms. Lows in the lower 70s. Chance of rain 50%. Friday, partly sunny with a chance of showers with a slight chance of thunderstorms. Highs around 90. Chance of rain 40%. Friday night, partly cloudy with a chance of showers. A chance of thunderstorms, mainly in the evening. Lows in the lower 70s. Chance of rain 50%. Saturday, partly sunny. A slight chance of showers and thunderstorms in the morning. Highs in the lower 90s. Saturday night, mostly clear in the evening, then becoming partly cloudy. Lows in the lower 70s. Sunday, mostly sunny. Highs in the middle 90s. Sunday night, clear. Lows in the lower 70s. Monday, sunny, hot with highs in the middle 90s. The current time is 10:24 a.m. Central Daylight Time. This hazardous weather outlook is for Central Kansas, East Central Kansas, North Central Kansas, and Northeast Kansas. For today and tonight, the probability for widespread hazardous weather is low. For Wednesday through Monday, a few strong to severe storms may move into North Central Kansas Wednesday night. If they maintain their strength this far east, damaging wind would be the main hazard. This is NOAA Weather Radio Station WXK91 in Topeka. Here are the 10 a.m. conditions for the local area. At Topeka, it was sunny. The temperature was 80 degrees, the dew point 70, and the relative humidity was 71%. The wind was east at 3 miles an hour. The pressure was 30.14 inches and steady. At Manhattan, it was sunny. The temperature was 81 degrees, the dew point 72, and the relative humidity was 74%. The wind was variable at 5 miles an hour.
Around the region, it was sunny, with a temperature of 81 at Lawrence, 83 at Kansas City, 81 at Emporia, 82 at Concordia.

chance of rain 50%. Thursday, mostly sunny with a slight chance of thunderstorms. A chance of showers, mainly in the morning. Humid with highs in the middle 90s. South winds 5 to 10 miles per hour. Chance of rain 30%. Thursday night, partly cloudy in the evening, then becoming mostly cloudy. A chance of showers and thunderstorms. Lows in the lower 70s. Chance of rain 50%. Friday, partly sunny with a chance of showers with a slight chance of thunderstorms. Highs around 90. Chance of rain 40%. Friday night, partly cloudy with a chance of showers. A chance of thunderstorms, mainly in the evening. Lows in the lower 70s. Chance of rain 50%. Saturday, partly sunny. A slight chance of showers and thunderstorms in the morning. Highs in the lower 90s. Saturday night, mostly clear in the evening, then becoming partly cloudy. Lows in the lower 70s. Sunday, mostly sunny. Highs in the middle 90s. Sunday night, clear. Lows in the lower 70s. Monday, sunny, hot with highs in the middle 90s. This hazardous weather outlook is for central Kansas, east central Kansas, north central Kansas and northeast Kansas. For today and tonight, the probability for widespread hazardous weather is low. For Wednesday through Monday, a few strong to severe storms may move into north central Kansas Wednesday night. If they maintain their strength this far east, damaging wind would be the main hazard. This is NOAA Weather Radio Station WXK91 in Topeka. Here are the 10 a.m. conditions for the local area. At Topeka, it was sunny. The temperature was 80 degrees, the dew point 70, and the relative humidity was 71%. The wind was east at 3 miles an hour. The pressure was 30.14 inches and steady. At Manhattan, it was sunny. The temperature was 81 degrees, the dew point 72, and the relative humidity was 74%. The wind was variable at 5 miles an hour. Around the region, it was sunny, with a temperature of 81 at Lawrence, 83 at Kansas City, 81 at Emporia, 82 at Concordia, and 82 at Beatrice. It was mostly sunny, with a temperature of 80 at Omaha, 81 at Springfield, and 83 at Wichita. Once again, at Manhattan, it was 81 degrees under sunny skies. Once again, at Topeka, it was 80 degrees under sunny skies. Now here is your National Weather Service forecast. Today, sunny. Highs in the lower 90s. Southeast winds around 5 miles per hour. Tonight, mostly clear. Humid with lows in the upper 60s. Southeast winds around 5 miles per hour. Wednesday, sunny with highs in the lower 90s. South winds 5 to 10 miles per hour. Wednesday night, mostly clear in the evening, then mostly cloudy with a chance of showers and thunderstorms after midnight. Humid with lows in the middle 70s. South winds 5 to 10 miles per hour. Chance of rain 50%. Thursday, mostly sunny with a slight chance of thunderstorms. A chance of showers, mainly in the morning. Humid with highs in the middle 90s. South winds 5 to 10 miles per hour. Chance of rain 30%. Thursday night, partly cloudy in the evening, then becoming mostly cloudy. A chance of showers and thunderstorms. Lows in the lower 70s. Chance of rain 50%. Friday, partly sunny with a chance of showers with a slight chance of thunderstorms. Highs around 90. Chance of rain 40%. Friday night, partly cloudy with a chance of showers. A chance of thunderstorms, mainly in the evening. Lows in the lower 70s. Chance of rain 50%. Saturday, partly sunny. A slight chance of showers and thunderstorms in the morning. Highs in the lower 90s. Saturday night, mostly clear in the evening, then becoming partly cloudy. Lows in the lower 70s.

Sunday, mostly sunny. Highs in the middle 90s. Sunday night, clear. Lows in the lower 70s. Monday, sunny, hot with highs in the middle 90s. This hazardous weather outlook is for central Kansas, east central Kansas, north central Kansas, and northeast Kansas. For today and tonight, the probability for widespread hazardous weather is low. For Wednesday through Monday, a few strong to severe storms may move into north central Kansas Wednesday night. If they maintain their strength this far east, damaging wind would be the main hazard. This is NOAA Weather Radio Station WXK91 in Topeka. Here are the 10 a.m. conditions for the local area. At Topeka, it was sunny. The temperature was 80 degrees, the dew point 70, and the relative humidity was 71%. The wind was east at 3 miles an hour. The pressure was 30.14 inches and steady. At Manhattan, it was sunny. The temperature was 81 degrees, the dew point 72, and the relative humidity was 74%. The wind was variable at pressure was 81 degrees, the dew point 72, and the relative humidity was 74%. The wind was variable at 5 miles an hour. Around the region, it was sunny, with a temperature of 81 at Lawrence, 83 at Kansas City, 81 at Emporia, 82 at Concordia, and 82 at Beatrice. It was mostly sunny, with a temperature of 80 at Omaha, 81 at Springfield, and 83 at Wichita. Once again, at Manhattan, it was 81 degrees under sunny skies. Once again, at Topeka, it was 80 degrees under sunny skies. Now here is your National Weather Service forecast. Today, sunny. Highs in the lower 90s. Southeast winds around 5 miles per hour. Tonight, mostly clear. Humid with lows in the upper 60s. Southeast winds around 5 miles per hour. Wednesday, sunny with highs in the lower 90s. South winds 5 to 10 miles per hour. Wednesday night, mostly clear in the evening, then mostly cloudy with a chance of showers and thunderstorms after midnight. Humid with lows in the middle 70s. South winds 5 to 10 miles per hour. Chance of rain 50%. Thursday, mostly sunny with a slight chance of thunderstorms. A chance of showers, mainly in the morning. Humid with highs in the middle 90s. South winds 5 to 10 miles per hour. Chance of rain 30%. Thursday night, partly cloudy in the evening, then becoming mostly cloudy. A chance of showers and thunderstorms. Lows in the lower 70s. Chance of rain 50%. Friday, partly sunny with a chance of showers with a slight chance of thunderstorms. Highs around 90. Chance of rain 40%. Friday night, partly cloudy with a chance of showers. A chance of thunderstorms, mainly in the evening. Lows in the lower 70s. Chance of rain 50%. Saturday, partly sunny. A slight chance of showers and thunderstorms in the morning. Highs in the lower 90s. Saturday night, mostly clear in the evening, then becoming partly cloudy. Lows in the lower 70s. Sunday, mostly sunny. Highs in the middle 90s. Sunday night, clear. Lows in the lower 70s. Monday, sunny, hot with highs in the middle 90s. This hazardous weather outlook is for central Kansas, east central Kansas, north central Kansas, and northeast Kansas. For today and tonight, the probability for widespread hazardous weather is low. For Wednesday through Monday, a few strong to severe storms may move into north central Kansas Wednesday night. If they maintain their strength this far east, damaging wind would be the main hazard. This is NOAA Weather Radio Station WXK91 in Topeka. Here are the 10 a.m. conditions for the local area. At Topeka, it was sunny. The temperature was 80 degrees, the dew point 70, and the relative humidity was 71%. The wind was east at 3 miles an hour.

pressure was 30.14 inches and steady. At Manhattan, it was sunny. The temperature was 81 degrees, the dew point 72, and the relative humidity was 74%. The wind was variable at 5 miles an hour. Around the region, it was sunny, with a temperature of 81 at Lawrence, 83 at Kansas City, 81 at Emporia, 82 at Concordia, and 82 at Beatrice. It was mostly sunny, with a temperature of 80 at Omaha, 81 at Springfield, and 83 at Wichita. Once again, at Manhattan, it was 81 degrees under sunny skies. Once again, at Topeka, it was 80 degrees under sunny skies. Now here is your National Weather Service forecast. Today, sunny. Highs in the lower 90s. Southeast winds around 5 miles per hour. Tonight, mostly clear. Humid with lows in the upper 60s. Southeast winds around 5 miles per hour. Wednesday, sunny with highs in the lower 90s. South winds 5 to 10 miles per hour. Wednesday night, mostly clear in the evening, then mostly cloudy with a chance of showers and thunderstorms after midnight. Humid with lows in the middle 70s. South winds 5 to 10 miles per hour. Chance of rain 50%. Thursday, mostly sunny with a slight chance of thunderstorms. A chance of showers, mainly in the morning. Humid with highs in the middle 90s. South winds 5 to 10 miles per hour. Chance of rain 30%. Thursday night, partly cloudy in the evening, then becoming mostly cloudy. A chance of showers and thunderstorms. Lows in the lower 70s. Chance of rain 50%. Friday, partly sunny with a chance of showers with a slight chance of thunderstorms. Highs around 90. Chance of rain 40%. Friday night, partly cloudy with a chance of showers. A chance of thunderstorms, mainly in the evening. Lows in the lower 70s. Chance of rain 50%. Saturday, partly sunny. A slight chance of showers and thunderstorms in the morning. Highs in the lower 90s. Saturday night, mostly clear in the evening, then becoming partly cloudy. Lows in the lower 70s. Sunday, mostly sunny. Highs in the middle 90s. Sunday night, clear. Lows in the lower 70s. Monday, sunny, hot with highs in the middle 90s. 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The current time is 10:39 a.m. Central Daylight Time. This hazardous weather outlook is for Central Kansas, East Central Kansas, North Central Kansas and Northeast Kansas. For today and tonight, the probability for widespread hazardous weather is low. For Wednesday through Monday, a few strong to severe storms may move into North Central Kansas Wednesday night. If they maintain their strength this far east, damaging wind would be the main hazard. This is NOAA Weather Radio Station WXK91 in Topeka. Here are the 10 a.m. conditions for the local area. At Topeka, it was sunny. The temperature was 80 degrees, the dew point 70, and the relative humidity was 71%. The wind was east at 3 miles an hour. The pressure was 30.14 inches and steady. At Manhattan, it was sunny. The temperature was 81 degrees, the dew point 72, and the relative humidity was 74%. The wind was variable at 5 miles an hour. Around the region, it was sunny, with a temperature of 81 at Lawrence, 83 at Kansas City, 81 at Emporia, 82 at Concordia, and 82 at Beatrice. It was mostly sunny, with a temperature of 80 at Omaha, 81 at Springfield, and 83 at Wichita. Once again, at Manhattan, it was 81 degrees under sunny skies. Once again, at Topeka, it was 80 degrees under sunny skies. Now here is your National Weather Service forecast. Today, sunny. Highs in the lower 90s. Southeast winds around 5 miles per hour. Tonight, mostly clear.

WXK91 in Topeka. Here are the 10 a.m. conditions for the local area. At Topeka, it was sunny. The temperature was 80 degrees, the dew point 70, and the relative humidity was 71%. The wind was east at 3 miles an hour. The pressure was 30.14 inches and steady. At Manhattan, it was sunny. The temperature was 81 degrees, the dew point 72, and the relative humidity was 74%. The wind was variable at 5 miles an hour. Around the region, it was sunny, with a temperature of 81 at Lawrence, 83 at Kansas City, 81 at Emporia, 82 at Concordia, and 82 at Beatrice. It was mostly sunny, with a temperature of 80 at Omaha, 81 at Springfield, and 83 at Wichita. Once again, at Manhattan, it was 81 degrees under sunny skies. Once again, at Topeka, it was 80 degrees under sunny skies. Now here is your National Weather Service forecast. Today, sunny. Highs in the lower 90s. Southeast winds around 5 miles per hour. Tonight, mostly clear. Humid with lows in the upper 60s. Southeast winds around 5 miles per hour. Wednesday, sunny with highs in the lower 90s. South winds 5 to 10 miles per hour. Wednesday night, mostly clear in the evening, then mostly cloudy with a chance of showers and thunderstorms after midnight. Humid with lows in the middle 70s. South winds 5 to 10 miles per hour. Chance of rain 50%. Thursday, mostly sunny with a slight chance of thunderstorms. A chance of showers, mainly in the morning. Humid with highs in the middle 90s. South winds 5 to 10 miles per hour. Chance of rain 30%. Thursday night, partly cloudy in the evening, then becoming mostly cloudy. A chance of showers and thunderstorms. Lows in the lower 70s. Chance of rain 50%. Friday, partly sunny with a chance of showers with a slight chance of thunderstorms. Highs around 90. Chance of rain 40%. Friday night, partly cloudy with a chance of showers. A chance of thunderstorms, mainly in the evening. Lows in the lower 70s. Chance of rain 50%. Saturday, partly sunny. A slight chance of showers and thunderstorms in the morning. Highs in the lower 90s. Saturday night, mostly clear in the evening, then becoming partly cloudy. Lows in the lower 70s. Sunday, mostly sunny. Highs in the middle 90s. Sunday night, clear. Lows in the lower 70s. Monday, sunny, hot with highs in the middle 90s. The current time is 10:55 a.m. Central Daylight Time. This hazardous weather outlook is for Central Kansas, East Central Kansas, North Central Kansas, and Northeast Kansas. For today and tonight, the probability for widespread hazardous weather is low. For Wednesday through Monday, a few strong to severe storms may move into north central Kansas Wednesday night. If they maintain their strength this far east, damaging wind would be the main hazard. This is NOAA Weather Radio Station WXK91 in Topeka. Here are the 10 a.m. conditions for the local area. At Topeka, it was sunny. The temperature was 80 degrees, the dew point 70, and the relative humidity was 71%. The wind was east at 3 miles an hour. The pressure was 30.14 inches and steady. At Manhattan, it was sunny. The temperature was 81 degrees, the humidity was 74%. The wind was variable at 5 miles an hour. Around the region, it was sunny, with a temperature of 81 at Lawrence, 83 at Kansas City, 81 at Emporia, 82 at Concordia, and 82 at Beatrice. It was mostly sunny, with a temperature of 80 at Omaha, 81 at Springfield, and 83 at Wichita. Once again, at Manhattan, it was 81 degrees under sunny skies. Once again, at Topeka, it was 80 degrees under sunny skies.
Now here is your

National Weather Service forecast. Today, sunny. Highs in the lower 90s. Southeast winds around 5 miles per hour. Tonight, mostly clear. Humid with lows in the upper 60s. Southeast winds around 5 miles per hour. Wednesday, sunny with highs in the lower 90s. South winds 5 to 10 miles per hour. Wednesday night, mostly clear in the evening, then mostly cloudy with a chance of showers and thunderstorms after midnight. Humid with lows in the middle 70s. South winds 5 to 10 miles per hour. Chance of rain 50%. Thursday, mostly sunny with a slight chance of thunderstorms. A chance of showers, mainly in the morning. Humid with highs in the middle 90s. South winds 5 to 10 miles per hour. Chance of rain 30%. Thursday night, partly cloudy in the evening, then becoming mostly cloudy. A chance of showers and thunderstorms. Lows in the lower 70s. Chance of rain 50%. Friday, partly sunny with a chance of showers with a slight chance of thunderstorms. Highs around 90. Chance of rain 40%. Friday night, partly cloudy with a chance of showers. A chance of thunderstorms, mainly in the evening. Lows in the lower 70s. Chance of rain 50%. Saturday, partly sunny. A slight chance of showers and thunderstorms in the morning. Highs in the lower 90s. Saturday night, mostly clear in the evening, then becoming partly cloudy. Lows in the lower 70s. Sunday, mostly sunny. Highs in the middle 90s. Sunday night, clear. Lows in the lower 70s. Monday, sunny, hot with highs in the middle 90s. This hazardous weather outlook is for central Kansas, east central Kansas, north central Kansas and northeast Kansas. For today and tonight, the probability for widespread hazardous weather is low. For Wednesday through Monday, a few strong to severe storms may move into north central Kansas Wednesday night. If they maintain their strength this far east, damaging wind would be the main hazard. This is NOAA Weather Radio Station WXK91 in Topeka. Here are the 10 a.m. conditions for the local area. At Topeka, it was sunny. The temperature was 80 degrees, the dew point 70, and the relative humidity was 71%. The wind was east at 3 miles an hour. The pressure was 30.14 inches and steady. At Manhattan, it was sunny. The temperature was 81 degrees, the dew point 72, and the relative humidity was 74%. The wind was variable at 5 miles an hour. Around the region, it was sunny, with a temperature of 81 at Lawrence, 83 at Kansas City, 81 at Emporia, 82 at Concordia, and 82 at Beatrice. It was mostly sunny, with a temperature of 80 at Omaha, 81 at Springfield, and 83 at Wichita. Once again, at Manhattan, it was 81 degrees under sunny skies. Once again, at Topeka, it was 80 degrees under sunny skies. Now here is your National Weather Service forecast. Today, sunny. Highs in the lower 90s. Southeast winds around 5 miles per hour. Tonight, mostly clear. Humid with lows in the upper 60s. Southeast winds around 5 miles per hour. Wednesday, sunny with highs in the lower 90s. South winds 5 to 10 miles per hour. Wednesday night, mostly clear in the evening, then mostly cloudy with a chance of showers and thunderstorms after midnight. Humid with lows in the middle 70s. South winds 5 to 10 miles per hour. Chance of rain 50%. Thursday, mostly sunny with a slight chance of thunderstorms. A chance of showers, mainly in the morning. Humid with highs in the middle 90s. South winds 5 to 10 miles per hour. Chance of rain 30%. Thursday night, partly cloudy in the evening, then becoming mostly cloudy. A chance of showers and thunderstorms. Lows in the lower 70s.

of rain 50%. Friday, partly sunny with a chance of showers with a slight chance of thunderstorms. Highs around 90. Chance of rain 40%. Friday night, partly cloudy with a chance of showers. A chance of thunderstorms, mainly in the evening. Lows in the lower 70s. Chance of rain 50%. Saturday, partly sunny. A slight chance of showers and thunderstorms in the morning. Highs in the lower 90s. Saturday night, mostly clear in the evening, then becoming partly cloudy. Lows in the lower 70s. Sunday, mostly sunny. Highs in the middle 90s. Sunday night, clear. Lows in the lower 70s. Monday, sunny, hot with highs in the middle 90s. This hazardous weather outlook is for central Kansas, east central Kansas, north central Kansas and northeast Kansas. For today and tonight, the probability for widespread hazardous weather is low. For Wednesday through Monday, a few strong to severe storms may move into north central Kansas Wednesday night. If they maintain their strength this far east, damaging wind would be the main hazard. This is NOAA Weather Radio Station WXK91 in Topeka. Here are the 10 a.m. conditions for the local area. At Topeka, it was sunny. The temperature was 80 degrees, the dew point 70, and the relative humidity was 71%. The wind was east at 3 miles an hour. The pressure was 30.14 inches and steady. At Manhattan, it was sunny. The temperature was 81 degrees, the dew point 72, and the relative humidity was 74%. The wind was variable at 5 miles an hour. Around the region, it was sunny, with a temperature of 81 at Lawrence, 83 at Kansas City, 81 at Emporia, 82 at Concordia, and 82 at Beatrice. It was mostly sunny, with a temperature of 80 at Omaha, 81 at Springfield, and 83 at Wichita. Once again, at Manhattan, it was 81 degrees under sunny skies. Once again, at Topeka, it was 80 degrees under sunny skies. Now here is your National Weather Service forecast. Today, sunny. Highs in the lower 90s. Southeast winds around 5 miles per hour. Tonight, mostly clear. Humid with lows in the upper 60s. Southeast winds around 5 miles per hour. Wednesday, sunny with highs in the lower 90s. South winds 5 to 10 miles per hour. Wednesday night, mostly clear in the evening, then mostly cloudy with a chance of showers and thunderstorms after midnight. Humid with lows in the middle 70s. South winds 5 to 10 miles per hour. Chance of rain 50%. Thursday, mostly sunny with a slight chance of thunderstorms. A chance of showers, mainly in the morning. Humid with highs in the middle 90s. South winds 5 to 10 miles per hour. Chance of rain 30%. Thursday night, partly cloudy in the evening, then becoming mostly cloudy. A chance of showers and thunderstorms. Lows in the lower 70s. Chance of rain 50%. Friday, partly sunny with a chance of showers with a slight chance of thunderstorms. Highs around 90. Chance of rain 40%. Friday night, partly cloudy with a chance of showers. A chance of thunderstorms, mainly in the evening. Lows in the lower 70s. Chance of rain 50%. Saturday, partly sunny. A slight chance of showers and thunderstorms in the morning. Highs in the lower 90s. Saturday night, mostly clear in the evening, then becoming partly cloudy. Lows in the lower 70s. Sunday, mostly sunny. Highs in the middle 90s. Sunday night, clear. Lows in the lower 70s. Monday, sunny, hot with highs in the middle 90s. This hazardous weather outlook is for central Kansas, east central Kansas, north central Kansas and northeast Kansas. For today and tonight, the probability for widespread hazardous weather is low. For Wednesday through Monday, a few strong

prone to severe storms may move into north-central Kansas Wednesday night. If they maintain their strength this far east, damaging wind would be the main hazard. This is NOAA Weather Radio Station WXK91 in Topeka. Now here is your National Weather Service forecast. Today, sunny. Highs in the lower 90s. Southeast winds around 5 miles per hour. Tonight, mostly clear. Humid with lows in the upper 60s. Southeast winds around 5 miles per hour. Wednesday, sunny with highs in the lower 90s. South winds 5 to 10 miles per hour. Wednesday night, mostly clear in the evening, then mostly cloudy with a chance of showers and thunderstorms after midnight. Humid with lows in the middle 70s. South winds 5 to 10 miles per hour. Chance of rain 50%. Thursday, mostly sunny with a slight chance of thunderstorms. A chance of showers, mainly in the morning. Humid with highs in the middle 90s. South winds 5 to 10 miles per hour. Chance of rain 30%. Thursday night, partly cloudy in the evening, then becoming mostly cloudy. A chance of showers and thunderstorms. Lows in the lower 70s. Chance of rain 50%. Friday, partly sunny with a chance of showers with a slight chance of thunderstorms. Highs around 90. Chance of rain 40%. Friday night, partly cloudy with a chance of showers. A chance of thunderstorms, mainly in the evening. Lows in the lower 70s. Chance of rain 50%. Saturday, partly sunny. A slight chance of showers and thunderstorms in the morning. Highs in the lower 90s. Saturday night, mostly clear in the evening, then becoming partly cloudy. Lows in the lower 70s. Sunday, mostly sunny. Highs in the middle 90s. Sunday night, clear. Lows in the lower 70s. Monday, sunny, hot with highs in the middle 90s. The current time is 11:09 a.m. Central Daylight Time. This hazardous weather outlook is for Central Kansas, East Central Kansas, North Central Kansas, and Northeast Kansas. For today and tonight, the probability for widespread hazardous weather is low. For Wednesday through Monday, a few strong to severe storms may move into north central Kansas Wednesday night. If they maintain their strength this far east, damaging wind would be the main hazard. This is NOAA Weather Radio Station WXK91 in Topeka. Now here is your National Weather Service forecast. Today, sunny. Highs in the lower 90s. Southeast winds around 5 miles per hour. Tonight, mostly clear. Humid with lows in the upper 60s. Southeast winds around 5 miles per hour. Wednesday, sunny with highs in the lower 90s. South winds 5 to 10 miles per hour. Wednesday night, mostly clear in the evening, then mostly cloudy with a chance of showers and thunderstorms after midnight. Humid with lows in the middle 70s. South winds 5 to 10 miles per hour. Chance of rain 50%. Thursday, mostly sunny with a slight chance of thunderstorms. A chance of showers, mainly in the morning. Humid with highs in the middle 90s. South winds 5 to 10 miles per hour. Chance of rain 30%. Thursday night, partly cloudy in the evening, then becoming mostly cloudy. A chance of showers and thunderstorms. Lows in the lower 70s. Chance of rain 50%. Friday, partly sunny with a chance of showers with a slight chance of thunderstorms. Highs around 90. Chance of rain 40%. Friday night, partly cloudy with a chance of showers. A chance of thunderstorms, mainly in the evening. Lows in the lower 70s. Chance of rain 50%. Saturday, partly sunny. A slight chance of showers and thunderstorms in the morning. Highs in the lower 90s. Saturday night, mostly clear in the evening, then becoming partly cloudy. Lows in the lower 70s.

Sunday, mostly sunny. Highs in the middle 90s. Sunday night, clear. Lows in the lower 70s. Monday, sunny, hot with highs in the middle 90s. This hazardous weather outlook is for central Kansas, east central Kansas, north central Kansas, and northeast Kansas. For today and tonight, the probability for widespread hazardous weather is low. For Wednesday through Monday, a few strong to severe storms may move into north central Kansas Wednesday night. If they maintain their strength this far east, damaging wind would be the main hazard. This is NOAA Weather Radio Station WXK91 in Topeka. Here are the 11 a.m. conditions for the local area. At Topeka, it was sunny. The temperature was 83 degrees, the dew point 69, and the relative humidity was 62%. The wind was east at 3 miles an hour. The pressure was 30.13 inches and falling. At Manhattan, it was sunny. The temperature was 84 degrees, the dew point 71, and the relative humidity was 65%. The wind was south at 5 miles an hour. Around the region, it was sunny, with a temperature of 83 at Lawrence, 84 at Kansas City, 83 at Emporia, and 84 at Concordia. It was mostly sunny, with a temperature of 85 at Beatrice, 85 at Omaha, 81 at Springfield, and 85 at Wichita. Once again, at Manhattan, it was 84 degrees under sunny skies. Once again, at Topeka, it was 83 degrees under sunny skies. Now here is your National Weather Service forecast. Today, sunny. Highs in the lower 90s. Southeast winds around 5 miles per hour. Tonight, mostly clear. Humid with lows in the upper 60s. Southeast winds around 5 miles per hour. Wednesday, sunny with highs in the lower 90s. South winds 5 to 10 miles per hour. Wednesday night, mostly clear in the evening, then mostly cloudy with a chance of showers and thunderstorms after midnight. Humid with lows in the middle 70s. South winds 5 to 10 miles per hour. Chance of rain 50%. Thursday, mostly sunny with a slight chance of thunderstorms. A chance of showers, mainly in the morning. Humid with highs in the middle 90s. South winds 5 to 10 miles per hour. Chance of rain 30%. Thursday night, partly cloudy in the evening, then becoming mostly cloudy. A chance of showers and thunderstorms. Lows in the lower 70s. Chance of rain 50%. Friday, partly sunny with a chance of showers with a slight chance of thunderstorms. Highs around 90. Chance of rain 40%. Friday night, partly cloudy with a chance of showers. A chance of thunderstorms, mainly in the evening. Lows in the lower 70s. Chance of rain 50%. Saturday, partly sunny. A slight chance of showers and thunderstorms in the morning. Highs in the lower 90s. Saturday night, mostly clear in the evening, then becoming partly cloudy. Lows in the lower 70s. Sunday, mostly sunny. Highs in the middle 90s. Sunday night, clear. Lows in the lower 70s. Monday, sunny, hot with highs in the middle 90s. Now here is your National Weather Service forecast. West of today, sunny. Highs in the lower 90s. East winds around 5 miles per hour. Tonight, clear with lows in the upper 60s. Southeast winds around 5 miles per hour. Wednesday, sunny with highs in the lower 90s. South winds 5 to 10 miles per hour. Wednesday night, mostly clear in the evening, then mostly cloudy with a chance of showers and thunderstorms after midnight. Humid with lows in the middle 70s. South winds 5 to 10 miles per hour. Chance of rain 50%. Thursday, mostly sunny with a slight chance of thunderstorms. A slight chance of showers in the morning, then a chance of showers in the afternoon. Humid with highs around 90.
south winds 5 to 10 miles per hour. Chance of rain 30%. Thursday night, partly cloudy in the evening, then becoming mostly cloudy. A chance of showers and thunderstorms. Lows in the lower 70s. Chance of rain 50%. Friday, partly sunny with a chance of showers with a slight chance of thunderstorms. Highs around 90. Chance of rain 40%. Friday night, partly cloudy with a chance of showers. A chance of thunderstorms, mainly in the evening. Lows in the lower 70s. Chance of rain 50%. Saturday, partly sunny. A slight chance of showers and thunderstorms in the morning. Highs in the lower 90s. Saturday night, mostly clear in the evening, then becoming partly cloudy. Lows in the lower 70s. Sunday, mostly sunny. Highs in the middle 90s. Sunday night, clear. Lows in the lower 70s. Monday, sunny, hot with highs in the middle 90s. This hazardous weather outlook is for central Kansas, east central Kansas, north central Kansas, and northeast Kansas. For today and tonight, the probability for widespread hazardous weather is low. For Wednesday through Monday, a few strong to severe storms may move into north central Kansas Wednesday night. If they maintain their strength this far east, damaging wind would be the main hazard. This is NOAA Weather Radio Station WXK91 in Topeka. Here are the 11 a.m. conditions for the local area. At Topeka, it was sunny. The temperature was 83 degrees, the dew point 69, and the relative humidity was 62%. The wind was east at 3 miles an hour. The pressure was 30.13 inches and falling. At Manhattan, it was sunny. The temperature was 84 degrees, the dew point 71, and the relative humidity was 65%. The wind was south at 5 miles an hour. Around the region, it was sunny, with a temperature of 83 at Lawrence, 84 at Kansas City, 83 at Emporia, and 84 at Concordia. It was mostly sunny, with a temperature of 85 at Beatrice, 85 at Omaha, 81 at Springfield, and 85 at Wichita. Once again, at Manhattan, it was 84 degrees under sunny skies. Once again, at Topeka, it was 83 degrees under sunny skies. Now here is your National Weather Service forecast. West of today, sunny. Highs in the lower 90s. East winds around 5 miles per hour. Tonight, clear with lows in the upper 60s. Southeast winds around 5 miles per hour. Wednesday, sunny with highs in the lower 90s. South winds 5 to 10 miles per hour. Wednesday night, mostly clear in the evening, then mostly cloudy with a chance of showers and thunderstorms after midnight. Humid with lows in the middle 70s. South winds 5 to 10 miles per hour. Chance of rain 50%. Thursday, mostly sunny with a slight chance of thunderstorms. A slight chance of showers in the morning, then a chance of showers in the afternoon. Humid with highs around 90. South winds 5 to 10 miles per hour. Chance of rain 30%. Thursday night, partly cloudy in the evening, then becoming mostly cloudy. A chance of showers and thunderstorms. Lows in the lower 70s. Chance of rain 50%. Friday, partly sunny with a chance of showers with a slight chance of thunderstorms. Highs around 90. Chance of rain 40%. Friday night, partly cloudy with a chance of showers. A chance of thunderstorms, mainly in the evening. Lows in the lower 70s. Chance of rain 50%. Saturday, partly sunny. A slight chance of showers and thunderstorms in the morning. Highs in the lower 90s. Saturday night, mostly clear in the evening, then becoming partly cloudy. Lows in the lower 70s. Sunday, mostly sunny. Highs in the middle 90s. Sunday night, clear. Lows in the lower 70s. Monday, sunny,
hot with highs in the middle 90s.

This hazardous weather outlook is for Central Kansas, East Central Kansas, North Central Kansas, and Northeast Kansas. For today and tonight, the probability for widespread hazardous weather is low. For Wednesday through Monday, a few strong to severe storms may move into North Central Kansas Wednesday night. If they maintain their strength this far east, damaging wind would be the main hazard. This is NOAA Weather Radio Station WXK91 in Topeka. Here are the 11 a.m. conditions for the local area. At Topeka, it was sunny. The temperature was 83 degrees, the dew point 69, and the relative humidity was 62%. The wind was east at 3 miles an hour. The pressure was 30.13 inches and falling. At Manhattan, it was sunny. The temperature was 84 degrees, the dew point 71, and the relative humidity was 65%. The wind was south at 5 miles an hour. Around the region, it was sunny, with a temperature of 83 at Lawrence, 84 at Kansas City, 83 at Emporia, and 84 at Concordia. It was mostly sunny, with a temperature of 85 at Beatrice, 85 at Omaha, 81 at Springfield, and 85 at Wichita. Once again, at Manhattan, it was 84 degrees under sunny skies. Once again, at Topeka, it was 83 degrees under sunny skies. The current time is 11:23 a.m. Central Daylight Time. Now here is your National Weather Service forecast. West of today, sunny. Highs in the lower 90s. East winds around 5 miles per hour. Tonight, clear with lows in the upper 60s. Southeast winds around 5 miles per hour. Wednesday, sunny with highs in the lower 90s. South winds 5 to 10 miles per hour. Wednesday night, mostly clear in the evening, then mostly cloudy with a chance of showers and thunderstorms after midnight. Humid with lows in the middle 70s. South winds 5 to 10 miles per hour. Chance of rain 50%. Thursday, mostly sunny with a slight chance of thunderstorms. A slight chance of showers in the morning, then a chance of showers in the afternoon. Humid with highs around 90. South winds 5 to 10 miles per hour. Chance of rain 30%. Thursday night, partly cloudy in the evening, then becoming mostly cloudy. A chance of showers and thunderstorms. Lows in the lower 70s. Chance of rain 50%. Friday, partly sunny with a chance of showers with a slight chance of thunderstorms. Highs around 90. Chance of rain 40%. Friday night, partly cloudy with a chance of showers. A chance of thunderstorms, mainly in the evening. Lows in the lower 70s. Chance of rain 50%. Saturday, partly sunny. A slight chance of showers and thunderstorms in the morning. Highs in the lower 90s. Saturday night, mostly clear in the evening, then becoming partly cloudy. Lows in the lower 70s. Sunday, mostly sunny. Highs in the middle 90s. Sunday night, clear. Lows in the lower 70s. Monday, sunny, hot with highs in the middle 90s. This hazardous weather outlook is for Central Kansas, East Central Kansas, North Central Kansas, and Northeast Kansas. For today and tonight, the probability for widespread hazardous weather is low. For Wednesday through Monday, a few strong to severe storms may move into North Central Kansas Wednesday night. If they maintain their strength this far east, damaging wind would be the main hazard. This is NOAA Weather Radio Station WXK91 in Topeka. Here are the 11 a.m. conditions for the local area. At Topeka, it was sunny. The temperature was 83 degrees, the dew point 69, and the relative humidity was 62%. The wind was east at 3 miles an hour. The pressure was 30.13 inches and falling. At Manhattan, it was sunny. The temperature was 84 degrees, the dew point 71, and the relative humidity was 65%. The wind

winds around 5 miles per hour. Wednesday, sunny with highs in the lower 90s. South winds 5 to 10 miles per hour. Wednesday night, mostly clear in the evening, then mostly cloudy with a chance of showers and thunderstorms after midnight. Humid with lows in the middle 70s. South winds 5 to 10 miles per hour. Chance of rain 50%. Thursday, mostly sunny with a slight chance of thunderstorms. A slight chance of showers in the morning, then a chance of showers in the afternoon. Humid with highs around 90. South winds 5 to 10 miles per hour. Chance of rain 30%. Thursday night, partly cloudy in the evening, then becoming mostly cloudy. A chance of showers and thunderstorms. Lows in the lower 70s. Chance of rain 50%. Friday, partly sunny with a chance of showers with a slight chance of thunderstorms. Highs around 90. Chance of rain 40%. Friday night, partly cloudy with a chance of showers. A chance of thunderstorms, mainly in the evening. Lows in the lower 70s. Chance of rain 50%. Saturday, partly sunny. A slight chance of showers and thunderstorms in the morning. Highs in the lower 90s. Saturday night, mostly clear in the evening, then becoming partly cloudy. Lows in the lower 70s. Sunday, mostly sunny. Highs in the middle 90s. Sunday night, clear. Lows in the lower 70s. Monday, sunny, hot with highs in the middle 90s. This hazardous weather outlook is for central Kansas, east central Kansas, north central Kansas and northeast Kansas. For today and tonight, the probability for widespread hazardous weather is low. For Wednesday through Monday, a few strong to severe storms may move into north central Kansas Wednesday night. If they maintain their strength this far east, damaging wind would be the main hazard. This is NOAA Weather Radio Station WXK91 in Topeka. Here are the 11 a.m. conditions for the local area. At Topeka, it was sunny. The temperature was 83 degrees, the dew point 69, and the relative humidity was 62%. The wind was east at 3 miles an hour. The pressure was 30.13 inches and falling. At Manhattan, it was sunny. The temperature was 84 degrees, the dew point 71, and the relative humidity was 65%. The wind was south at 5 miles an hour. Around the region, it was sunny, with a temperature of 83 at Lawrence, 84 at Kansas City, 83 at Emporia, and 84 at Concordia. It was mostly sunny, with a temperature of 85 at Beatrice, 85 at Omaha, 81 at Springfield, and 85 at Wichita. Once again, at Manhattan, it was 84 degrees under sunny skies. Once again, at Topeka, it was 83 degrees under sunny skies. Now here is your National Weather Service forecast. West of today, sunny. Highs in the lower 90s. East winds around 5 miles per hour. Tonight, clear with lows in the upper 60s. Southeast winds around 5 miles per hour. Wednesday, sunny with highs in the lower 90s. South winds 5 to 10 miles per hour. Wednesday night, mostly clear in the evening, then mostly cloudy with a chance of showers and thunderstorms after midnight. Humid with lows in the middle 70s. South winds 5 to 10 miles per hour. Chance of rain 50%. Thursday, mostly sunny with a slight chance of thunderstorms. A slight chance of showers in the morning, then a chance of showers in the afternoon. Humid with highs around 90. South winds 5 to 10 miles per hour. Chance of rain 30%. Thursday night, partly cloudy in the evening, then becoming mostly cloudy. A chance of showers and thunderstorms. Lows in the lower 70s. Chance of rain 50%. Friday, partly sunny with a chance of showers with a slight chance of thunderstorms. Highs around 90. Chance of rain 40%. Friday night, partly cloudy with

a chance of showers, a chance of thunderstorms, mainly in the evening. Lows in the lower 70s. Chance of rain 50%. Saturday, partly sunny. A slight chance of showers and thunderstorms in the morning. Highs in the lower 90s. Saturday night, mostly clear in the evening, then becoming partly cloudy. Lows in the lower 70s. Sunday, mostly sunny. Highs in the middle 90s. Sunday night, clear. Low becoming partly cloudy. Lows in the lower 70s. Sunday, mostly sunny. Highs in the middle 90s. Sunday night, clear. Lows in the lower 70s. Monday, sunny, hot with highs in the middle 90s. This hazardous weather outlook is for central Kansas, east central Kansas, north central Kansas, and northeast Kansas. For today and tonight, the probability for widespread hazardous weather is low. For Wednesday through Monday, a few strong to severe storms may move into north central Kansas Wednesday night. If they maintain their strength this far east, damaging wind would be the main hazard. This is NOAA Weather Radio Station WXK91 in Topeka. Here are the 11 a.m. conditions for the local area. At Topeka, it was sunny. The temperature was 83 degrees, the dew point 69, and the relative humidity was 62%. The wind was east at 3 miles an hour. The pressure was 30.13 inches and falling. At Manhattan, it was sunny. The temperature was 84 degrees, the dew point 71, and the relative humidity was 65%. The wind was south at 5 miles an hour. Around the region, it was sunny, with a temperature of 83 at Lawrence, 84 at Kansas City, 83 at Emporia, and 84 at Concordia. It was mostly sunny, with a temperature of 85 at Beatrice, 85 at Omaha, 81 at Springfield, and 85 at Wichita. Once again, at Manhattan, it was 84 degrees under sunny skies. Once again, at Topeka, it was 83 degrees under sunny skies. Now here is your National Weather Service forecast. Rest of today, sunny. Highs in the lower 90s. East winds around 5 miles per hour. Tonight, clear with lows in the upper 60s. Southeast winds around 5 miles per hour. Wednesday, sunny with highs in the lower 90s. South winds 5 to 10 miles per hour. Wednesday night, mostly clear in the evening, then mostly cloudy with a chance of showers and thunderstorms after midnight. Humid with lows in the middle 70s. South winds 5 to 10 miles per hour. Chance of rain 50%. Thursday, mostly sunny with a slight chance of thunderstorms. A slight chance of showers in the morning, then a chance of showers in the afternoon. Humid with highs around 90. South winds 5 to 10 miles per hour. Chance of rain 30%. Thursday night, partly cloudy in the evening, then becoming mostly cloudy. A chance of showers and thunderstorms. Lows in the lower 70s. Chance of rain 50%. Friday, partly sunny with a chance of showers with a slight chance of thunderstorms. Highs around 90. Chance of rain 40%. Friday night, partly cloudy with a chance of showers. A chance of thunderstorms, mainly in the evening. Lows in the lower 70s. Chance of rain 50%. Saturday, partly sunny. A slight chance of showers and thunderstorms in the morning. Highs in the lower 90s. Saturday night, mostly clear in the evening, then becoming partly cloudy. Lows in the lower 70s. Sunday, mostly sunny. Highs in the middle 90s. Sunday night, clear. Lows in the lower 70s. Monday, sunny, hot with highs in the middle 90s. This hazardous weather outlook is for central Kansas, east central Kansas, north central Kansas, and northeast Kansas. For today and tonight, the probability for widespread hazardous weather is low. For Wednesday through Monday,
A few strong to severe storms.

storms may move into north-central Kansas Wednesday night. If they maintain their strength this far east, damaging wind would be the main hazard. This is NOAA Weather Radio Station WXK91 in Topeka. Here are the 11 a.m. conditions for the local area. At Topeka, it was sunny. The temperature was 83 degrees, the dew point 69, and the relative humidity was 62%. The wind was east at 3 miles an hour. The pressure was 30.13 inches and falling. At Manhattan, it was sunny. The temperature was 84 degrees, the dew point 71, and the relative humidity was 65%. The wind was south at 5 miles an hour. Around the region, it was sunny, with a temperature of 83 at Lawrence, 84 at Kansas City, 83 at Emporia, and 84 at Concordia. It was mostly sunny, with a temperature of 85 at Beatrice, 85 at Omaha, 81 at Springfield, and 85 at Wichita. Once again, at Manhattan, it was 84 degrees under sunny skies. Once again, at Topeka, it was 83 degrees under sunny skies. This is NOAA Weather Radio WXK91 in Topeka. The current time is 11:38 a.m. Central Daylight Time. Now here is your National Weather Service forecast. West of today, sunny. Highs in the lower 90s. East winds around 5 miles per hour. Tonight, clear with lows in the upper 60s. Southeast winds around 5 miles per hour. Wednesday, sunny with highs in the lower 90s. South winds 5 to 10 miles per hour. Wednesday night, mostly clear in the evening, then mostly cloudy with a chance of showers and thunderstorms after midnight. Humid with lows in the middle 70s. South winds 5 to 10 miles per hour. Chance of rain 50%. Thursday, mostly sunny with a slight chance of thunderstorms. A slight chance of showers in the morning, then a chance of showers in the afternoon. Humid with highs around 90. South winds 5 to 10 miles per hour. Chance of rain 30%. Thursday night, partly cloudy in the evening, then becoming mostly cloudy. A chance of showers and thunderstorms. Lows in the lower 70s. Chance of rain 50%. Friday, partly sunny with a chance of showers with a slight chance of thunderstorms. Highs around 90. Chance of rain 40%. Friday night, partly cloudy with a chance of showers. A chance of thunderstorms, mainly in the evening. Lows in the lower 70s. Chance of rain 50%. Saturday, partly sunny. A slight chance of showers and thunderstorms in the morning. Highs in the lower 90s. Saturday night, mostly clear in the evening, then becoming partly cloudy. Lows in the lower 70s. Sunday, mostly sunny. Highs in the middle 90s. Sunday night, clear. Lows in the lower 70s. Monday, sunny, hot with highs in the middle 90s. This hazardous weather outlook is for central Kansas, east central Kansas, north central Kansas, and northeast Kansas. For today and tonight, the probability for widespread hazardous weather is low. For Wednesday through Monday, a few strong to severe storms may move into north central Kansas Wednesday night. If they maintain their strength this far east, damaging wind would be the main hazard. This is NOAA Weather Radio Station WXK91 in Topeka. Here are the 11 a.m. conditions for the local area. At Topeka, it was sunny. The temperature was 83 degrees, the dew point 69, and the relative humidity was 62%. The wind was east at 3 miles an hour. The pressure was 30.13 inches and falling. At Manhattan, it was sunny. The temperature was 84 degrees, the dew point 71, and the relative humidity was 65%. The wind was south at 5 miles an hour. Around the region, it was sunny, with a temperature of 83 at Lawrence, 84 at Kansas City, 83 at Emporia, and 84 at Concordia.
It was mostly sunny, with a temperature of 85 at Beatrice, 85 at Omaha, 81 at Springfield, and 85 at Wichita. Once again, at Manhattan, it was 84 degrees under sunny skies. Once again, at Topeka, it was 83 degrees under sunny skies. Now here is your National Weather Service forecast. West of today, sunny. Highs in the lower 90s. East winds around 5 miles per hour. Tonight, clear with lows in the upper 60s. Southeast winds around 5 miles per hour. Wednesday, sunny with highs in the lower 90s. South winds 5 to 10 miles per hour. Wednesday night, mostly clear in the evening, then mostly cloudy with a chance of showers and thunderstorms after midnight. Humid with lows in the middle 70s. South winds 5 to 10 miles per hour. Chance of rain 50%. Thursday, mostly sunny with a slight chance of thunderstorms. A slight chance of showers in the morning, then a chance of showers in the afternoon. Humid with highs around 90. South winds 5 to 10 miles per hour. Chance of rain 30%. Thursday night, partly cloudy in the evening, then becoming mostly cloudy. A chance of showers and thunderstorms. Lows in the lower 70s. Chance of rain 50%. Friday, partly sunny with a chance of showers with a slight chance of thunderstorms. Highs around 90. Chance of rain 40%. Friday night, partly cloudy with a chance of showers. A chance of thunderstorms, mainly in the evening. Lows in the lower 70s. Chance of rain 50%. Saturday, partly sunny. A slight chance of showers and thunderstorms in the morning. Highs in the lower 90s. Saturday night, mostly clear in the evening, then becoming partly cloudy. Lows in the lower 70s. Sunday, mostly sunny. Highs in the middle 90s. Sunday night, clear. Lows in the lower 70s. Monday, sunny, hot with highs in the middle 90s. This hazardous weather outlook is for Central Kansas, East Central Kansas, North Central Kansas and Northeast Kansas. For today and tonight, the probability for widespread hazardous weather is low. For Wednesday through Monday, a few strong to severe storms may move into North Central Kansas Wednesday night. If they maintain their strength this far east, damaging wind would be the main hazard. This is NOAA Weather Radio Station WXK91 in Topeka. Here are the 11 a.m. conditions for the local area. At Topeka, it was sunny. The temperature was 83 degrees, the dew point 69, and the relative humidity was 62%. The wind was east at 3 miles an hour. The pressure was 30.13 inches and falling. At Manhattan, it was sunny. The temperature was 84 degrees, the dew point 71, and the relative humidity was 65%. The wind was south at 5 miles an hour. Around the region, it was sunny, with a temperature of 83 at Lawrence, 84 at Kansas City, 83 at Emporia, and 84 at Concordia. It was mostly sunny, with a temperature of 85 at Beatrice, 85 at Omaha, 81 at Springfield, and 85 at Wichita. Once again, at Manhattan, it was 84 degrees under sunny skies. Once again, at Topeka, it was 83 degrees under sunny skies. Now here is your National Weather Service forecast. West of today, sunny. Highs in the lower 90s. East winds around 5 miles per hour. Tonight, clear with lows in the upper 60s. Southeast winds around 5 miles per hour. Wednesday, sunny with highs in the lower 90s. South winds 5 to 10 miles per hour. Wednesday night, mostly clear in the evening, then mostly cloudy with a chance of showers and thunderstorms after midnight. Humid with lows in the middle 70s. South winds 5 to 10 miles per hour. Chance of rain 50%. Thursday, mostly sunny with a slight chance of thunderstorms.
a slight chance of showers in the morning, then a chance of showers in the afternoon. Humid with highs around 90. South winds 5 to 10 miles per hour. Chance of rain 30%. Thursday night, partly cloudy in the evening, then becoming mostly cloudy. A chance of showers and thunderstorms. Lows in the lower 70s. Chance of rain 50%. Friday, partly sunny with a chance of showers with a slight chance of thunderstorms. Highs around 90. Chance of rain 40%. Friday night, partly cloudy with a chance of showers. A chance of thunderstorms, mainly in the evening. Lows in the lower 70s. Chance of rain 50%. Saturday, partly sunny. A slight chance of showers and thunderstorms in the morning. Highs in the lower 90s. Saturday night, mostly clear in the evening, then becoming partly cloudy. Lows in the lower 70s. Sunday, mostly sunny. Highs in the middle 90s. Sunday night, clear. Lows in the lower 70s. Monday, sunny, hot with highs in the middle 90s. This hazardous weather outlook is for Central Kansas, East Central Kansas, North Central Kansas and Northeast Kansas. For today and tonight, the probability for widespread hazardous weather is low. For Wednesday through Monday, a few strong to severe storms may move into North Central Kansas Wednesday night. If they maintain their strength this far east, damaging wind would be the main hazard. This is NOAA Weather Radio Station WXK91 in Topeka. Here are the 11 a.m. conditions for the local area. At Topeka, it was sunny. The temperature was 83 degrees, the dew point 69, and the relative humidity was 62%. The wind was east at 3 miles an hour. The pressure was 30.13 inches and falling. At Manhattan, it was sunny. The temperature was 84 degrees, the dew point 71, and the relative humidity was 65%. The wind was south at 5 miles an hour. Around the region, it was sunny, with a temperature of 83 at Lawrence, 84 at Kansas City, 83 at Emporia, and 84 at Concordia. It was mostly sunny, with a temperature of 85 at Beatrice, 85 at Omaha, 81 at Springfield, and 85 at Wichita. Once again, at Manhattan, it was 84 degrees under sunny skies. Once again, at Topeka, it was 83 degrees under sunny skies. Now here is your National Weather Service forecast. Rest of today, sunny. Highs in the lower 90s. East winds around 5 miles per hour. Tonight, clear with lows in the upper 60s. Southeast winds around 5 miles per hour. Wednesday, sunny with highs in the lower 90s. South winds 5 to 10 miles per hour. Wednesday night, mostly clear in the evening, then mostly cloudy with a chance of showers and thunderstorms after midnight. Humid with lows in the middle 70s. South winds 5 to 10 miles per hour. Chance of rain 50%. Thursday, mostly sunny with a slight chance of thunderstorms. A slight chance of showers in the morning, then a chance of showers in the afternoon. Humid with highs around 90. South winds 5 to 10 miles per hour. Chance of rain 30%. Thursday night, partly cloudy in the evening, then becoming mostly cloudy. A chance of showers and thunderstorms. Lows in the lower 70s. Chance of rain 50%. Friday, partly sunny with a chance of showers with a slight chance of thunderstorms. Highs around 90. Chance of rain 40%. Friday night, partly cloudy with a chance of showers. A chance of thunderstorms, mainly in the evening. Lows in the lower 70s. Chance of rain 50%. Saturday, partly sunny. A slight chance of showers and thunderstorms in the morning. Highs in the lower 90s. Saturday night, mostly clear in the evening, then becoming partly cloudy. Lows in the lower 70s. Sunday, mostly sunny. Highs in the middle 90s.
Sunday night, clear. Lows in the lower 70s. Monday, sunny, hot with highs in the middle 90s. This hazardous weather outlook is for central Kansas, east central Kansas, north central Kansas and northeast Kansas. For today and tonight, the probability for widespread hazardous weather is low. For Wednesday through Monday, a few strong to severe storms may move into north central Kansas Wednesday night. If they maintain their strength this far east, damaging wind would be the main hazard. This is NOAA Weather Radio Station WXK91 in Topeka. The current time is 11:53 a.m. Central Daylight Time. Here are the 11 a.m. conditions for the local area. At Topeka, it was sunny. The temperature was 83 degrees, the dew point 69, and the relative humidity was 62%. The wind was east at 3 miles an hour. The pressure was 30.13 inches and falling. At Manhattan, it was sunny. The temperature was 84 degrees, the dew point 71, and the relative humidity was 65%. The wind was south at 5 miles an hour. Around the region, it was sunny, with a temperature of 83 at Lawrence, 84 at Kansas City, 83 at Emporia, and 84 at Concordia. It was mostly sunny, with a temperature of 85 at Beatrice, 85 at Omaha, 81 at Springfield, and 85 at Wichita. Once again, at Manhattan, it was 84 degrees under sunny skies. Once again, at Topeka, it was 83 degrees under sunny skies. Now here is your National Weather Service forecast. West of today, sunny. Highs in the lower 90s. East winds around 5 miles per hour. Tonight, clear with lows in the upper 60s. Southeast winds around 5 miles per hour. Wednesday, sunny with highs in the lower 90s. South winds 5 to 10 miles per hour. Wednesday night, mostly clear in the evening, then mostly cloudy with a chance of showers and thunderstorms after midnight. Humid with lows in the middle 70s. South winds 5 to 10 miles per hour. Chance of rain 50%. Thursday, mostly sunny with a slight chance of thunderstorms. A slight chance of showers in the morning, then a chance of showers in the afternoon. Humid with highs around 90. South winds 5 to 10 miles per hour. Chance of rain 30%. Thursday night, partly cloudy in the evening, then becoming mostly cloudy. A chance of thunderstorms. A chance of showers in the evening, then showers likely after midnight. Lows in the lower 70s. Chance of rain 60%. Friday, mostly cloudy in the morning, then becoming partly sunny. A chance of showers. A slight chance of thunderstorms in the morning, then a chance of thunderstorms in the afternoon. Highs in the upper 80s. Chance of rain 50%. Friday night, a chance of thunderstorms. Showers likely. Lows around 70. Chance of rain 60%. Saturday, mostly sunny with a slight chance of thunderstorms. A slight chance of showers in the morning, then a chance of showers in the afternoon. Highs in the upper 80s. Chance of rain 40%. Saturday night, partly cloudy. A chance of showers and thunderstorms, mainly in the evening. Lows around 70. Chance of rain 30%. Sunday, mostly sunny. Highs in the lower 90s. Sunday night and Monday, mostly clear. Lows in the lower 70s. Highs in the lower 90s. This hazardous weather outlook is for central Kansas, east central Kansas, north central Kansas and northeast Kansas. For today and tonight, the probability for widespread hazardous weather is low. For Wednesday through Monday, a few strong to severe storms may move into north central Kansas Wednesday night. If they maintain their strength this far east, damaging wind would be the main hazard. This is NOAA Weather Radio Station WXK91 in Topeka. Here are the 11 a.m. conditions for the local area.
At Topeka, it was sunny. The temperature was 83 degrees, the dew point 69, and the relative humidity was 62%. The wind was east at 3 miles an hour. The pressure was 30.13 inches and falling. At Manhattan, it was sunny. The temperature was 84 degrees, the dew point 71, and the relative humidity was 65%. The wind was south at 5 miles an hour. Around the region, it was sunny, with a temperature of 83 at Lawrence, 84 at Kansas City, 83 at Emporia, and 84 at Concordia. It was mostly sunny, with a temperature of 85 at Beatrice, 85 at Omaha, 81 at Springfield, and 85 at Wichita. Once again, at Manhattan, it was 84 degrees under sunny skies. Once again, at Topeka, it was 83 degrees under sunny skies. Now here is your National Weather Service forecast. West of today, sunny. Highs in the lower 90s. East winds around 5 miles per hour. Tonight, clear with lows in the upper 60s. Southeast winds around 5 miles per hour. Wednesday, sunny with highs in the lower 90s. South winds 5 to 10 miles per hour. Wednesday night, mostly clear in the evening, then mostly cloudy with a chance of showers and thunderstorms after midnight. Humid with lows in the middle 70s. South winds 5 to 10 miles per hour. Chance of rain 50%. Thursday, mostly sunny with a slight chance of thunderstorms. A slight chance of showers in the morning, then a chance of showers in the afternoon. Humid with highs around 90. South winds 5 to 10 miles per hour. Chance of rain 30%. Thursday night, partly cloudy in the evening, then becoming mostly cloudy. A chance of thunderstorms. A chance of showers in the evening, then showers likely after midnight. Lows in the lower 70s. Chance of rain 60%. Friday, mostly cloudy in the morning, then becoming partly sunny. A chance of showers. A slight chance of thunderstorms in the morning, then a chance of thunderstorms in the afternoon. Highs in the upper 80s. Chance of rain 50%. Friday night, a chance of thunderstorms. Showers likely. Lows around 70. Chance of rain 60%. Saturday, mostly sunny with a slight chance of thunderstorms. A slight chance of showers in the morning, then a chance of showers in the afternoon. Highs in the upper 80s. Chance of rain 40%. Saturday night, partly cloudy. A chance of showers and thunderstorms, mainly in the evening. Lows around 70. Chance of rain 30%. Sunday, mostly sunny. Highs in the lower 90s. Sunday night and Monday, mostly clear. Lows in the lower 70s. Highs in the lower 90s. This hazardous weather outlook is for Central Kansas, East Central Kansas, North Central Kansas and Northeast Kansas. For today and tonight, the probability for widespread hazardous weather is low. For Wednesday through Monday, a few strong to severe storms may move into North Central Kansas Wednesday night. If they maintain their strength this far east, damaging wind would be the main hazard. This is NOAA Weather Radio Station WXK91 in Topeka. Here are the 11 a.m. conditions for the local area. At Topeka, it was sunny. The temperature was 83 degrees, the dew point 69, and the relative humidity was 62%. The wind was east at 3 miles an hour. The pressure was 30.13 inches and falling. At Manhattan, it was sunny. The temperature was 84 degrees, the dew point 71, and the relative humidity was 65%. The wind was south at 5 miles an hour. Around the region, it was sunny, with a temperature of 83 at Lawrence, 84 at Kansas City, 83 at Emporia, and 84 at Concordia. It was mostly sunny, with a temperature of 85 at Beatrice, 85 at Omaha, 81 at Springfield, and 85 at Wichita. Once again, at Manhattan,
It was 84 degrees under sunny skies.

Once again, at Topeka, it was 83 degrees under sunny skies. Now here is your National Weather Service forecast. Rest of today, sunny. Highs in the lower 90s. East winds around 5 miles per hour. Tonight, clear with lows in the upper 60s. Southeast winds around 5 miles per hour. Wednesday, sunny with highs in the lower 90s. South winds 5 to 10 miles per hour. Wednesday night, mostly clear in the evening, then mostly cloudy with a chance of showers and thunderstorms after midnight. Humid with lows in the middle 70s. South winds 5 to 10 miles per hour. Chance of rain 50%. Thursday, mostly sunny with a slight chance of thunderstorms. A slight chance of showers in the morning, then a chance of showers in the afternoon. Humid with highs around 90. South winds 5 to 10 miles per hour. Chance of rain 30%. Thursday night, partly cloudy in the evening, then becoming mostly cloudy. A chance of thunderstorms. A chance of showers in the evening, then showers likely after midnight. Lows in the lower 70s. Chance of rain 60%. Friday, mostly cloudy in the morning, then becoming partly sunny. A chance of showers. A slight chance of thunderstorms in the morning, then a chance of thunderstorms in the afternoon. Highs in the upper 80s. Chance of rain 50%. Friday night, a chance of thunderstorms. Showers likely. Lows around 70. Chance of rain 60%. Saturday, mostly sunny with a slight chance of thunderstorms. A slight chance of showers in the morning, then a chance of showers in the afternoon. Highs in the upper 80s. Chance of rain 40%. Saturday night, partly cloudy. A chance of showers and thunderstorms, mainly in the evening. Lows around 70. Chance of rain 30%. Sunday, mostly sunny. Highs in the lower 90s. Sunday night and Monday, mostly clear. Lows in the lower 70s. Highs in the lower 90s. This hazardous weather outlook is for central Kansas, east central Kansas, north central Kansas, and northeast Kansas. For today and tonight, the probability for widespread hazardous weather is low. For Wednesday through Monday, a few strong to severe storms may move into north central Kansas Wednesday night. If they maintain their strength this far east, damaging wind would be the main hazard. This is NOAA Weather Radio Station WXK91 in Topeka. Now here is your National Weather Service forecast. West of today, sunny. Highs in the lower 90s. East winds around 5 miles per hour. Tonight, clear with lows in the upper 60s. Southeast winds around 5 miles per hour. Wednesday, sunny with highs in the lower 90s. South winds 5 to 10 miles per hour. Wednesday night, mostly clear in the evening, then mostly cloudy with a chance of showers and thunderstorms after midnight. Humid with lows in the middle 70s. South winds 5 to 10 miles per hour. Chance of rain 50%. Thursday, mostly sunny with a slight chance of thunderstorms. A slight chance of showers in the morning, then a chance of showers in the afternoon. Humid with highs around 90. South winds 5 to 10 miles per hour. Chance of rain 30%. Thursday night, partly cloudy in the evening, then becoming mostly cloudy. A chance of thunderstorms. A chance of showers in the evening, then showers likely after midnight. Lows in the lower 70s. Chance of rain 60%. Friday, mostly cloudy in the morning, then becoming partly sunny. A chance of showers. A slight chance of thunderstorms in the morning, then a chance of thunderstorms in the afternoon. Highs in the upper 80s. Chance of rain 50%. Friday night, a chance of thunderstorms. Showers likely. Lows around 70. Chance of rain 60%. Saturday, mostly sunny with a slight chance of thunderstorms.

slight chance of showers in the morning, then a chance of showers in the afternoon. Highs in the upper 80s. Chance of rain 40%. Saturday night, partly cloudy. A chance of showers and thunderstorms, mainly in the evening. Lows around 70. Chance of rain 30%. Sunday, mostly sunny. Highs in the lower 90s. Sunday night and Monday, mostly clear. Lows in the lower 70s. Highs in the lower 90s. The current time is 12:08 p.m. Central Daylight Time. This hazardous weather outlook is for Central Kansas, East Central Kansas, North Central Kansas and Northeast Kansas. For today and tonight, the probability for widespread hazardous weather is low. For Wednesday through Monday, a few strong to severe storms may move into North Central Kansas Wednesday night. If they maintain their strength this far east, damaging wind would be the main hazard. This is NOAA Weather Radio Station WXK91 in Topeka. Now here is your National Weather Service forecast. West of today, sunny. Highs in the lower 90s. East winds around 5 miles per hour. Tonight, clear with lows in the upper 60s. Southeast winds around 5 miles per hour. Wednesday, sunny with highs in the lower 90s. South winds 5 to 10 miles per hour. Wednesday night, mostly clear in the evening, then mostly cloudy with a chance of showers and thunderstorms after midnight. Humid with lows in the middle 70s. South winds 5 to 10 miles per hour. Chance of rain 50%. Thursday, mostly sunny with a slight chance of thunderstorms. A slight chance of showers in the morning, then a chance of showers in the afternoon. Humid with highs around 90. South winds 5 to 10 miles per hour. Chance of rain 30%. Thursday night, partly cloudy in the evening, then becoming mostly cloudy. A chance of thunderstorms. A chance of showers in the evening, then showers likely after midnight. Lows in the lower 70s. Chance of rain 60%. Friday, mostly cloudy in the morning, then becoming partly sunny. A chance of showers. A slight chance of thunderstorms in the morning, then a chance of thunderstorms in the afternoon. Highs in the upper 80s. Chance of rain 50%. Friday night, a chance of thunderstorms. Showers likely. Lows around 70. Chance of rain 60%. Saturday, mostly sunny with a slight chance of thunderstorms. A slight chance of showers in the morning, then a chance of showers in the afternoon. Highs in the upper 80s. Chance of rain 40%. Saturday night, partly cloudy. A chance of showers and thunderstorms, mainly in the evening. Lows around 70. Chance of rain 30%. Sunday, mostly sunny. Highs in the lower 90s. Sunday night and Monday, mostly clear. Lows in the lower 70s. Highs in the lower 90s. This hazardous weather outlook is for Central Kansas, East Central Kansas, North Central Kansas and Northeast Kansas. For today and tonight, the probability for widespread hazardous weather is low. For Wednesday through Monday, a few strong to severe storms may move into North Central Kansas Wednesday night. If they maintain their strength this far east, damaging wind would be the main hazard. This is NOAA Weather Radio Station WXK91 in Topeka. Here are the noon conditions for the local area. At Topeka, it was sunny. The temperature was 85 degrees, the dew point 68, and the relative humidity was 56%. The wind was east at 3 miles an hour. The pressure was 30.12 inches and falling. At Manhattan, it was mostly sunny. The temperature was 85 degrees, the dew point 69, and the relative humidity was 58%. The wind was south at 7 miles an hour. Around the region, it was sunny, with a temperature of 85 at Lawrence, 86 at Kansas City, and 85 at Concordia. It was mostly sunny.

with a temperature of 85 at Emporia, 84 at Beatrice, 86 at Omaha, 83 at Springfield, and 86 at Wichita. Once again, at Manhattan, it was 85 degrees under mostly sunny skies. Once again, at Topeka, it was 85 degrees under sunny skies. Now here is your National Weather Service forecast. Rest of today, sunny. Highs in the lower 90s. East winds around 5 miles per hour. Tonight, clear with lows in the upper 60s. Southeast winds around 5 miles per hour. Wednesday, sunny with highs in the lower 90s. South winds 5 to 10 miles per hour. Wednesday night, mostly clear in the evening, then mostly cloudy with a chance of showers and thunderstorms after midnight. Humid with lows in the middle 70s. South winds 5 to 10 miles per hour. Chance of rain 50%. Thursday, mostly sunny with a slight chance of thunderstorms. A slight chance of showers in the morning, then a chance of showers in the afternoon. Humid with highs around 90. South winds 5 to 10 miles per hour. Chance of rain 30%. Thursday night, partly cloudy in the evening, then becoming mostly cloudy. A chance of thunderstorms. A chance of showers in the evening, then showers likely after midnight. Lows in the lower 70s. Chance of rain 60%. Friday, mostly cloudy in the morning, then becoming partly sunny. A chance of showers. A slight chance of thunderstorms in the morning, then a chance of thunderstorms in the afternoon. Highs in the upper 80s. Chance of rain 50%. Friday night, a chance of thunderstorms. Showers likely. Lows around 70. Chance of rain 60%. Saturday, mostly sunny with a slight chance of thunderstorms. A slight chance of showers in the morning, then a chance of showers in the afternoon. Highs in the upper 80s. Chance of rain 40%. Saturday night, partly cloudy. A chance of showers and thunderstorms, mainly in the evening. Lows around 70. Chance of rain 30%. Sunday, mostly sunny. Highs in the lower 90s. Sunday night and Monday, mostly clear. Lows in the lower 70s. Highs in the lower 90s. This hazardous weather outlook is for central Kansas, east central Kansas, north central Kansas, and northeast Kansas. For today and tonight, the probability for widespread hazardous weather is low. For Wednesday through Monday, a few strong to severe storms may move into north central Kansas Wednesday night. If they maintain their strength this far east, damaging wind would be the main hazard. This is NOAA Weather Radio Station WXK91 in Topeka. Here are the noon conditions for the local area. At Topeka, it was sunny. The temperature was 85 degrees, the dew point 68, and the relative humidity was 56%. The wind was east at 3 miles an hour. The pressure was 30.12 inches and falling. At Manhattan, it was mostly sunny. The temperature was 85 degrees, the dew point 69, and the relative humidity was 58%. The wind was south at 7 miles an hour. Around the region, it was sunny, with a temperature of 85 at Lawrence, 86 at Kansas City, and 85 at Concordia. It was mostly sunny, with a temperature of 85 at Emporia, 84 at Beatrice, 86 at Omaha, 83 at Springfield, and 86 at Wichita. Once again, at Manhattan, it was 85 degrees under mostly sunny skies. Once again, at Topeka, it was 85 degrees under sunny skies. Now here is your National Weather Service forecast. West of today, sunny. Highs in the lower 90s. East winds around 5 miles per hour. Tonight, clear with lows in the upper 60s. Southeast winds around 5 miles per hour. Wednesday, sunny with highs in the lower 90s. South winds 5 to 10 miles per hour. Wednesday night, mostly clear in the evening, then mostly clear.

cloudy with a chance of showers and thunderstorms after midnight. Humid with lows in the middle 70s. South winds 5 to 10 miles per hour. Chance of rain 50%. Thursday, mostly sunny with a slight chance of thunderstorms. A slight chance of showers in the morning, then a chance of showers in the afternoon. Humid with highs around 90. South winds 5 to 10 miles per hour. Chance of rain 30%. Thursday night, partly cloudy in the evening, then becoming mostly cloudy. A chance of thunderstorms. A chance of showers in the evening, then showers likely after midnight. Lows in the lower 70s. Chance of rain 60%. Friday, mostly cloudy in the morning, then becoming partly sunny. A chance of showers. A slight chance of thunderstorms in the morning, then a chance of thunderstorms in the afternoon. Highs in the upper 80s. Chance of rain 50%. Friday night, a chance of thunderstorms. Showers likely. Lows around 70. Chance of rain 60%. Saturday, mostly sunny with a slight chance of thunderstorms. A slight chance of showers in the morning, then a chance of showers in the afternoon. Highs in the upper 80s. Chance of rain 40%. Saturday night, partly cloudy. A chance of showers and thunderstorms, mainly in the evening. Lows around 70. Chance of rain 30%. Sunday, mostly sunny. Highs in the lower 90s. Sunday night and Monday, mostly clear. Lows in the lower 70s. Highs in the lower 90s. This hazardous weather outlook is for central Kansas, east central Kansas, north central Kansas and northeast Kansas. For today and tonight, the probability for widespread hazardous weather is low. For Wednesday through Monday, a few strong to severe storms may move into north central Kansas Wednesday night. If they maintain their strength this far east, damaging wind would be the main hazard. This is NOAA Weather Radio Station WXK91 in Topeka. Here are the noon conditions for the local area. At Topeka, it was sunny. The temperature was 85 degrees, the dew point 68, and the relative humidity was 56%. The wind was east at 3 miles an hour. The pressure was 30.12 inches and falling. At Manhattan, it was mostly sunny. The temperature was 85 degrees, the dew point 69, and the relative humidity was 58%. The wind was south at 7 miles an hour. Around the region, it was sunny, with a temperature of 85 at Lawrence, 86 at Kansas City, and 85 at Concordia. It was mostly sunny, with a temperature of 85 at Emporia, 84 at Beatrice, 86 at Omaha, 83 at Springfield, and 86 at Wichita. Once again, at Manhattan, it was 85 degrees under mostly sunny skies. Once again, at Topeka, it was 85 degrees under sunny skies. Now here is your National Weather Service forecast. West of today, sunny. Highs in the lower 90s. East winds around 5 miles per hour. Tonight, clear with lows in the upper 60s. Southeast winds around 5 miles per hour. Wednesday, sunny with highs in the lower 90s. South winds 5 to 10 miles per hour. Wednesday night, mostly clear in the evening, then mostly cloudy with a chance of showers and thunderstorms after midnight. Humid with lows in the middle 70s. South winds 5 to 10 miles per hour. Chance of rain 50%. Thursday, mostly sunny with a slight chance of thunderstorms. A slight chance of showers in the morning, then a chance of showers in the afternoon. Humid with highs around 90. South winds 5 to 10 miles per hour. Chance of rain 30%. Thursday night, partly cloudy in the evening, then becoming mostly cloudy. A chance of thunderstorms. A chance of showers in the evening, then showers likely after midnight. Lows in the lower 70s. Chance of rain 60%.
Friday, mostly cloudy in the morning.

something becoming partly sunny. A chance of showers. A slight chance of thunderstorms in the morning, then a chance of thunderstorms in the afternoon. Highs in the upper 80s. Chance of rain 50%. Friday night, a chance of thunderstorms. Showers likely. Lows around 70. Chance of rain 60%. Saturday, mostly sunny with a slight chance of thunderstorms. A slight chance of showers in the morning, then a chance of showers in the afternoon. Highs in the upper 80s. Chance of rain 40%. Saturday night, partly cloudy. A chance of showers and thunderstorms, mainly in the evening. Lows around 70. Chance of rain 30%. Sunday, mostly sunny. Highs in the lower 90s. Sunday night and Monday, mostly clear. Lows in the lower 70s. Highs in the lower 90s. The current time is 12:23 p.m. Central Daylight Time. This hazardous weather outlook is for Central Kansas, East Central Kansas, North Central Kansas, and Northeast Kansas. For today and tonight, the probability for widespread hazardous weather is low. For Wednesday through Monday, a few strong to severe storms may move

east at 3 miles an hour. The pressure was 30.12 inches and falling. At Manhattan, it was mostly sunny. The temperature was 85 degrees, the dew point 69, and the relative humidity was 58%. The wind was south at 7 miles an hour. Around the region, it was sunny, with a temperature of 85 at Lawrence, 86 at Kansas City, and 85 at Concordia. It was mostly sunny, with a temperature of 85 at Emporia, 84 at Beatrice, 86 at Omaha, 83 at Springfield, and 86 at Wichita. Once again, at Manhattan, it was 85 degrees under mostly sunny skies. Once again, at Topeka, it was 85 degrees under sunny skies. Now here is your National Weather Service forecast. West of today, sunny. Highs in the lower 90s. East winds around 5 miles per hour. Tonight, clear with lows in the upper 60s. Southeast winds around 5 miles per hour. Wednesday, sunny with highs in the lower 90s. South winds 5 to 10 miles per hour. Wednesday night, mostly clear in the evening, then mostly cloudy with a chance of showers and thunderstorms after midnight. Humid with lows in the middle 70s. South winds 5 to 10 miles per hour. Chance of rain 50%. Thursday, mostly sunny with a slight chance of thunderstorms. A slight chance of showers in the morning, then a chance of showers in the afternoon. Humid with highs around 90. South winds 5 to 10 miles per hour. Chance of rain 30%. Thursday night, partly cloudy in the evening, then becoming mostly cloudy. A chance of thunderstorms. A chance of showers in the evening, then showers likely after midnight. Lows in the lower 70s. Chance of rain 60%. Friday, mostly cloudy in the morning, then becoming partly sunny. A chance of showers. A slight chance of thunderstorms in the morning, then a chance of thunderstorms in the afternoon. Highs in the upper 80s. Chance of rain 50%. Friday night, a chance of thunderstorms. Showers likely. Lows around 70. Chance of rain 60%. Saturday, mostly sunny with a slight chance of thunderstorms. A slight chance of showers in the morning, then a chance of showers in the afternoon. Highs in the upper 80s. Chance of rain 40%. Saturday night, partly cloudy. A chance of showers and thunderstorms, mainly in the evening. Lows around 70.

Alaska, it was sunny. The temperature was 85 degrees, the dew point 68, and the relative humidity was 56%. The wind was east at 3 miles an hour. The pressure was 30.12 inches and falling. At Manhattan, it was mostly sunny. The temperature was 85 degrees, the dew point 69, and the relative humidity was 58%. The wind was south at 7 miles an hour. Around the region, it was sunny, with a temperature of 85 at Lawrence, 86 at Kansas City, and 85 at Concordia. It was mostly sunny, with a temperature of 85 at Emporia, 84 at Beatrice, 86 at Omaha, 83 at Springfield, and 86 at Wichita. Once again, at Manhattan, it was 85 degrees under mostly sunny skies. Once again, at Topeka, it was 85 degrees under sunny skies. Now here is your National Weather Service forecast. West of today, sunny. Highs in the lower 90s. East winds around 5 miles per hour. Tonight, clear with lows in the upper 60s. Southeast winds around 5 miles per hour. Wednesday, sunny with highs in the lower 90s. South winds 5 to 10 miles per hour. Wednesday night, mostly clear in the evening, then mostly cloudy with a chance of showers and thunderstorms after midnight. Humid with lows in the middle 70s. South winds 5 to 10 miles per hour. Chance of rain 50%. Thursday, mostly sunny with a slight chance of thunderstorms. A slight chance of showers in the morning, then a chance of showers in the afternoon. Humid with highs around 90. South winds 5 to 10 miles per hour. Chance of rain 30%. Thursday night, partly cloudy in the evening, then becoming mostly cloudy. A chance of thunderstorms. A chance of showers in the evening, then showers likely after midnight. Lows in the lower 70s. Chance of rain 60%. Friday, mostly cloudy in the morning, then becoming partly sunny. A chance of showers. A slight chance of thunderstorms in the morning, then a chance of thunderstorms in the afternoon. Highs in the upper 80s. Chance of rain 50%. Friday night, a chance of thunderstorms. Showers likely. Lows around 70. Chance of rain 60%. Saturday, mostly sunny with a slight chance of thunderstorms. A slight chance of showers in the morning, then a chance of showers in the afternoon. Highs in the upper 80s. Chance of rain 40%. Saturday night, partly cloudy. A chance of showers and thunderstorms, mainly in the evening. Lows around 70. Chance of rain 30%. Sunday, mostly sunny. Highs in the lower 90s. Sunday night and Monday, mostly clear. Lows in the lower 70s. Highs in the lower 90s. This hazardous weather outlook is for central Kansas, east central Kansas, north central Kansas, and northeast Kansas. For today and tonight, the probability for widespread hazardous weather is low. For Wednesday through Monday, a few strong to severe storms may move into north central Kansas Wednesday night. If they maintain their strength this far east, damaging wind would be the main hazard. This is NOAA Weather Radio Station WXK91 in Topeka. Here are the noon conditions for the local area. At Topeka, it was sunny. The temperature was 85 degrees, the dew point 68, and the relative humidity was 56%. The wind was east at 3 miles an hour. The pressure was 30.12 inches and falling. At Manhattan, it was mostly sunny. The temperature was 85 degrees, the dew point 69, and the relative humidity was 58%. The wind was south at 7 miles an hour. Around the region, it was sunny, with a temperature of 85 at Lawrence, 86 at Kansas City, and 85 at Concordia. It was mostly sunny, with a temperature of 85 at Emporia, 84 at Beatrice, 86 at Omaha, 86 at Kansas City, and 85 at Concordia. It was mostly sunny, with

The temperature of 85 at Emporia, 84 at Beatrice, 86 at Omaha, 83 at Springfield, and 86 at Wichita. Once again, at Manhattan, it was 85 degrees under mostly sunny skies. Once again, at Topeka, it was 85 degrees under sunny skies. Now here is your National Weather Service forecast. Rest of today, sunny. Highs in the lower 90s. East winds around 5 miles per hour. Tonight, clear with lows in the upper 60s. Southeast winds around 5 miles per hour. Wednesday, sunny with highs in the lower 90s. South winds 5 to 10 miles per hour. Wednesday night, mostly clear in the evening, then mostly cloudy with a chance of showers and thunderstorms after midnight. Humid with lows in the middle 70s. South winds 5 to 10 miles per hour. Chance of rain 50%. Thursday, mostly sunny with a slight chance of thunderstorms. A slight chance of showers in the morning, then a chance of showers in the afternoon. Humid with highs around 90. South winds 5 to 10 miles per hour. Chance of rain 30%. Thursday night, partly cloudy in the evening, then becoming mostly cloudy. A chance of thunderstorms. A chance of showers in the evening, then showers likely after midnight. Lows in the lower 70s. Chance of rain 60%. Friday, mostly cloudy in the morning, then becoming partly sunny. A chance of showers. A slight chance of thunderstorms in the morning, then a chance of thunderstorms in the afternoon. Highs in the upper 80s. Chance of rain 50%. Friday night, a chance of thunderstorms. Showers likely. Lows around 70. Chance of rain 60%. Saturday, mostly sunny with a slight chance of thunderstorms. A slight chance of showers in the morning, then a chance of showers in the afternoon. Highs in the upper 80s. Chance of rain 40%. Saturday night, partly cloudy. A chance of showers and thunderstorms, mainly in the evening. Lows around 70. Chance of rain 30%. Sunday, mostly sunny. Highs in the lower 90s. Sunday night and Monday, mostly clear. Lows in the lower 70s. Highs in the lower 90s. This hazardous weather outlook is for central Kansas, east central Kansas, north central Kansas, and northeast Kansas. For today and tonight, the probability for widespread hazardous weather is low. For Wednesday through Monday, a few strong to severe storms may move into north central Kansas Wednesday night. If they maintain their strength this far east, damaging wind would be the main hazard. This is NOAA Weather Radio Station WXK91 in Topeka. Here are the noon conditions for the local area. At Topeka, it was sunny. The temperature was 85 degrees, the dew point 68, and the relative humidity was 56%. The wind was east at 3 miles an hour. The pressure was 30.12 inches and falling. At Manhattan, it was mostly sunny. The temperature was 85 degrees, the dew point 69, and the relative humidity was 58%. The wind was south at 7 miles an hour. Around the region, it was sunny, with a temperature of 85 at Lawrence, 86 at Kansas City, and 85 at Concordia. It was mostly sunny, with a temperature of 85 at Emporia, 84 at Beatrice, 86 at Omaha, 83 at Springfield, and 86 at Wichita. Once again, at Manhattan, it was 85 degrees under mostly sunny skies. Once again, at Topeka, it was 85 degrees under sunny skies. Now here is your National Weather Service forecast. West of today, sunny. Highs in the lower 90s. East winds around 5 miles per hour. Tonight, clear with lows in the upper 60s. Southeast winds around 5 miles per hour. Wednesday, sunny with highs in the lower 90s. South winds 5 to 10 miles per hour.
Wednesday night, mostly clear in the evening, then mostly cloudy.

with a chance of showers and thunderstorms after midnight. Humid with lows in the middle 70s. South winds 5 to 10 miles per hour. Chance of rain 50%. Thursday, mostly sunny with a slight chance of thunderstorms. A slight chance of showers in the morning, then a chance of showers in the afternoon. Humid with highs around 90. South winds 5 to 10 miles per hour. Chance of rain 30%. Thursday night, partly cloudy in the evening, then becoming mostly cloudy. A chance of thunderstorms. A chance of showers in the evening, then showers likely after midnight. Lows in the lower 70s. Chance of rain 60%. Friday, mostly cloudy in the morning, then becoming partly sunny. A chance of showers. A slight chance of thunderstorms in the morning, then a chance of thunderstorms in the afternoon. Highs in the upper 80s. Chance of rain 50%. Friday night, a chance of thunderstorms. Showers likely. Lows around 70. Chance of rain 60%. Saturday, mostly sunny with a slight chance of thunderstorms. A slight chance of showers in the morning, then a chance of showers in the afternoon. Highs in the upper 80s. Chance of rain 40%. Saturday night, partly cloudy. A chance of showers and thunderstorms, mainly in the evening. Lows around 70. Chance of rain 30%. Sunday, mostly sunny. Highs in the lower 90s. Sunday night and Monday, mostly clear. Lows in the lower 70s. Highs in the lower 90s. 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The current time is 12:40 p.m. Central Daylight Time. This hazardous weather outlook is for Central Kansas, East Central Kansas, North Central Kansas, and Northeast Kansas. For today and tonight, the probability for widespread hazardous weather is low. For Wednesday through Monday, a few strong to severe storms may move into north central Kansas Wednesday night. If they maintain their strength this far east, damaging wind would be the main hazard. This is NOAA Weather Radio Station WXK91 in Topeka. Here are the noon conditions for the local area. At Topeka, it was sunny. The temperature was 85 degrees, the dew point 68, and the relative humidity was 56%. The wind was east at 3 miles an hour. The pressure was 30.12 inches and falling. At Manhattan, it was mostly sunny. The temperature was 85 degrees, the dew point 69, and the relative humidity was 58%. The wind was south at 7 miles an hour. Around the region, it was sunny, with a temperature of 85 at Lawrence, 86 at Kansas City, and 85 at Concordia. It was mostly sunny, with a temperature of 85 at Emporia, 84 at Beatrice, 86 at Omaha, 83 at Springfield, and 86 at Wichita. Once again, at Manhattan, it was 85 degrees under mostly sunny skies. Once again, at Topeka, it was 85 degrees under sunny skies. Now here is your National Weather Service forecast. West of today, sunny. Highs in the lower 90s. East winds around 5 miles per hour. Tonight, clear with lows in the upper 60s. Southeast winds around 5 miles per hour. Wednesday, sunny with highs in the lower 90s. South winds 5 to 10 miles per hour. Wednesday night, mostly clear in the evening, then mostly cloudy with a chance of showers and thunderstorms after midnight. Humid with lows in the middle 70s. South winds 5 to 10 miles per hour. Chance of rain 50%. Thursday, mostly sunny with a slight chance of thunderstorms. A slight chance of showers in the morning, then a chance of showers in the afternoon. Humid with highs around 90. South winds 5 to 10 miles per hour. Chance of rain 30%. Thursday night, partly cloudy in the evening, then becoming mostly cloudy. A chance of thunderstorms.
A chance of showers in the evening, then showers likely after midnight. Lows in the lower 70s. Chance of rain 60%. Friday, mostly cloudy in the morning, then becoming partly sunny. A chance of showers. A slight chance of thunderstorms in the morning, then a chance of thunderstorms in the afternoon. Highs in the upper 80s. Chance of rain 50%. Friday night, a chance of thunderstorms. Showers likely. Lows around 70. Chance of rain 60%. Saturday, mostly sunny with a slight chance of thunderstorms. A slight chance of showers in the morning, then a chance of showers in the afternoon. Highs in the upper 80s. Chance of rain 40%. Saturday night, partly cloudy. A chance of showers and thunderstorms, mainly in the evening. Lows around 70. Chance of rain 30%. Sunday, mostly sunny. Highs in the lower 90s. Sunday night and Monday, mostly clear. Lows in the lower 70s. Highs in the lower 90s. This hazardous weather outlook is for central Kansas, east central Kansas, north central Kansas and northeast Kansas. For today and tonight, the probability for widespread hazardous weather is low. For Wednesday through Monday, a few strong to severe storms may move into north central Kansas Wednesday night. If they maintain their strength this far east, damaging wind would be the main hazard. This is NOAA Weather Radio Station WXK91 in Topeka. Here are the noon conditions for the local area. At Topeka, it was sunny. The temperature was 85 degrees, the dew point 68, and the relative humidity was 56%. The wind was east at 3 miles an hour. The pressure was 30.12 inches and falling. At Manhattan, it was mostly sunny. The temperature was 85 degrees, the dew point 69, and the relative humidity was 58%. The wind was south at 7 miles an hour. Around the region, it was sunny, with a temperature of 85 at Lawrence, 86 at Kansas City, and 85 at Concordia. It was mostly sunny, with a temperature of 85 at Emporia, 84 at Beatrice, 86 at Omaha, 83 at Springfield, and 86 at Wichita. Once again, at Manhattan, it was 85 degrees under mostly sunny skies. Once again, at Topeka, it was 85 degrees under sunny skies. Now here is your National Weather Service forecast. West of today, sunny. Highs in the lower 90s. East winds around 5 miles per hour. Tonight, clear with lows in the upper 60s. Southeast winds around 5 miles per hour. Wednesday, sunny with highs in the lower 90s. South winds 5 to 10 miles per hour. Wednesday night, mostly clear in the evening, then mostly cloudy with a chance of showers and thunderstorms after midnight. Humid with lows in the middle 70s. South winds 5 to 10 miles per hour. Chance of rain 50%. Thursday, mostly sunny with a slight chance of thunderstorms. A slight chance of showers in the morning, then a chance of showers in the afternoon. Humid with highs around 90. South winds 5 to 10 miles per hour. Chance of rain 30%. Thursday night, partly cloudy in the evening, then becoming mostly cloudy. A chance of thunderstorms. A chance of showers in the evening, then showers likely after midnight. Lows in the lower 70s. Chance of rain 60%. Friday, mostly cloudy in the morning, then becoming partly sunny. A chance of showers. A slight chance of thunderstorms in the morning, then a chance of thunderstorms in the afternoon. Highs in the upper 80s. Chance of rain 50%. Friday night, a chance of thunderstorms. Showers likely. Lows around 70. Chance of rain 60%. Saturday, mostly sunny with a slight chance of thunderstorms. A slight chance of showers in the morning, then a chance of showers in the afternoon. Highs in the upper 80s. Chance of rain 40%.
Saturday night, partly cloudy. A chance of showers and thunderstorms, mainly in the evening. Lows around 70. Chance of rain 30%. Sunday, mostly sunny. Highs in the lower 90s. Sunday night and Monday, mostly clear. Lows in the lower 70s. Highs in the lower 90s. This hazardous weather outlook is for central Kansas, east central Kansas, north central Kansas, and northeast Kansas. For today and tonight, the probability for widespread hazardous weather is low. For Wednesday through Monday, a few strong to severe storms may move into north central Kansas Wednesday night. If they maintain their strength this far east, damaging wind would be the main hazard. This is NOAA Weather Radio Station WXK91 in Topeka. Here are the noon conditions for the local area. At Topeka, it was sunny. The temperature was 85 degrees, the dew point 68, and the relative humidity was 56%. The wind was east at 3 miles an hour. The pressure was 30.12 inches and falling. At Manhattan, it was mostly sunny. The temperature was 85 degrees, the dew point 69, and the relative humidity was 58%. The wind was south at 7 miles an hour. Around the region, it was sunny, with a temperature of 85 at Lawrence, 86 at Kansas City, and 85 at Concordia. It was mostly sunny, with a temperature of 85 at Emporia, 84 at Beatrice, 86 at Omaha, 83 at Springfield, and 86 at Wichita. Once again, at Manhattan, it was 85 degrees under mostly sunny skies. Once again, at Topeka, it was 85 degrees under sunny skies. Now here is your National Weather Service forecast. West of today, sunny. Highs in the lower 90s. East winds around 5 miles per hour. Tonight, clear with lows in the upper 60s. Southeast winds around 5 miles per hour. Wednesday, sunny with highs in the lower 90s. South winds 5 to 10 miles per hour. Wednesday night, mostly clear in the evening, then mostly cloudy with a chance of showers and thunderstorms after midnight. Humid with lows in the middle 70s. South winds 5 to 10 miles per hour. Chance of rain 50%. Thursday, mostly sunny with a slight chance of thunderstorms. A slight chance of showers in the morning, then a chance of showers in the afternoon. Humid with highs around 90. South winds 5 to 10 miles per hour. Chance of rain 30%. Thursday night, partly cloudy in the evening, then becoming mostly cloudy. A chance of thunderstorms. A chance of showers in the evening, then showers likely after midnight. Lows in the lower 70s. Chance of rain 60%. Friday, mostly cloudy in the morning, then becoming partly sunny. A chance of showers. A slight chance of thunderstorms in the morning, then a chance of thunderstorms in the afternoon. Highs in the upper 80s. Chance of rain 50%. Friday night, a chance of thunderstorms. Showers likely. Lows around 70. Chance of rain 60%. Saturday, mostly sunny with a slight chance of thunderstorms. A slight chance of showers in the morning, then a chance of showers in the afternoon. Highs in the upper 80s. Chance of rain 40%. Saturday night, partly cloudy. A chance of showers and thunderstorms, mainly in the evening. Lows around 70. Chance of rain 30%. Sunday, mostly sunny. Highs in the lower 90s. Sunday night and Monday, mostly clear. Lows in the lower 70s. Highs in the lower 90s. This hazardous weather outlook is for central Kansas, east central Kansas, north central Kansas, and northeast Kansas. For today and tonight, the probability for widespread hazardous weather is low. For Wednesday through Monday, a few strong to severe storms may move into north central Kansas Wednesday night. If they maintain their strength this far east, damaging wind would be the main hazard.
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Here are the noon conditions for the local area. At Topeka, it was sunny. The temperature was 85 degrees, the dew point 68, and the relative humidity was 56%. The wind was east at 3 miles an hour. The pressure was 30.12 inches and falling. At Manhattan, it was mostly sunny. The temperature was 85 degrees, the dew point 69, and the relative humidity was 58%. The wind was south at 7 miles an hour. Around the region, it was sunny, with a temperature of 85 at Lawrence, 86 at Kansas City, and 85 at Concordia. It was mostly sunny, with a temperature of 85 at Emporia, 84 at Beatrice, 86 at Omaha, 83 at Springfield, and 86 at Wichita. Once again, at Manhattan, it was 85 degrees under mostly sunny skies. Once again, at Topeka, it was 85 degrees under sunny skies. Now here is your National Weather Service forecast. West of today, sunny. Highs in the lower 90s. East winds around 5 miles per hour. Tonight, clear with lows in the upper 60s. Southeast winds around 5 miles per hour. Wednesday, sunny with highs in the lower 90s. South winds 5 to 10 miles per hour. Wednesday night, mostly clear in the evening, then mostly cloudy with a chance of showers and thunderstorms after midnight. Humid with lows in the middle 70s. South winds 5 to 10 miles per hour. Chance of rain 50%. Thursday, mostly sunny with a slight chance of thunderstorms. A slight chance of showers in the morning, then a chance of showers in the afternoon. Humid with highs around 90. South winds 5 to 10 miles per hour. Chance of rain 30%. Thursday night, partly cloudy in the evening, then becoming mostly cloudy. A chance of thunderstorms. A chance of showers in the evening, then showers likely after midnight. Lows in the lower 70s. Chance of rain 60%. Friday, mostly cloudy in the morning, then becoming partly sunny. A chance of showers. A slight chance of thunderstorms in the morning, then a chance of thunderstorms in the afternoon. Highs in the upper 80s. Chance of rain 50%. Friday night, a chance of thunderstorms. Showers likely. Lows around 70. Chance of rain 60%. Saturday, mostly sunny with a slight chance of thunderstorms. A slight chance of showers in the morning, then a chance of showers in the afternoon. Highs in the upper 80s. Chance of rain 40%. Saturday night, partly cloudy. A chance of showers and thunderstorms, mainly in the evening. Lows around 70. Chance of rain 30%. Sunday, mostly sunny. Highs in the lower 90s. Sunday night and Monday, mostly clear. Lows in the lower 70s. Highs in the lower 90s. This hazardous weather outlook is for Central Kansas, East Central Kansas, North Central Kansas and Northeast Kansas. For today and tonight, the probability for widespread hazardous weather is low. For Wednesday through Monday, a few strong to severe storms may move into North Central Kansas Wednesday night. If they maintain their strength this far east, damaging wind would be the main hazard. This is NOAA Weather Radio Station WXK91 in Topeka. Here are the noon conditions for the local area. At Topeka, it was sunny. The temperature was 85 degrees, the dew point 68, and the relative humidity was 56%. The wind was east at 3 miles an hour. The pressure was 30.12 inches and falling. At Manhattan, it was mostly sunny. The temperature was 85 degrees, the dew point 69, and the relative humidity was 58%. The wind was south at 7 miles an hour. Around the region, it was sunny, with a temperature of 85 at Lawrence,
86 at Kansas City, and 85 at Concordia. It was mostly sunny, with a temperature of 85 at Emporia, 84 at Beatrice, 86 at Omaha, 83 at Springfield, and 86 at Wichita. Once again, at Manhattan, it was 85 degrees under mostly sunny skies. Once again, at Topeka, it was 85 degrees under sunny skies. Now here is your National Weather Service forecast. Rest of today, sunny. Highs in the lower 90s. East winds around 5 miles per hour. Tonight, clear with lows in the upper 60s. Southeast winds around 5 miles per hour. Wednesday, sunny with highs in the lower 90s. South winds 5 to 10 miles per hour. Wednesday night, mostly clear in the evening, then mostly cloudy with a chance of showers and thunderstorms after midnight. Humid with lows in the middle 70s. South winds 5 to 10 miles per hour. Chance of rain 50%. Thursday, mostly sunny with a slight chance of thunderstorms. A slight chance of showers in the morning, then a chance of showers in the afternoon. Humid with highs around 90. South winds 5 to 10 miles per hour. Chance of rain 30%. Thursday night, partly cloudy in the evening, then becoming mostly cloudy. A chance of thunderstorms. A chance of showers in the evening, then showers likely after midnight. Lows in the lower 70s. Chance of rain 60%. Friday, mostly cloudy in the morning, then becoming partly sunny. A chance of showers. A slight chance of thunderstorms in the morning, then a chance of thunderstorms in the afternoon. Highs in the upper 80s. Chance of rain 50%. Friday night, a chance of thunderstorms. Showers likely. Lows around 70. Chance of rain 60%. Saturday, mostly sunny with a slight chance of thunderstorms. A slight chance of showers in the morning, then a chance of showers in the afternoon. Highs in the upper 80s. Chance of rain 40%. Saturday night, partly cloudy. A chance of showers and thunderstorms, mainly in the evening. Lows around 70. Chance of rain 30%. Sunday, mostly sunny. Highs in the lower 90s. Sunday night and Monday, mostly clear. Lows in the lower 70s. Highs in the lower 90s. This hazardous weather outlook is for central Kansas, east central Kansas, north central Kansas, and northeast Kansas. For today and tonight, the probability for widespread hazardous weather is low. For Wednesday through Monday, a few strong to severe storms may move into north central Kansas Wednesday night. If they maintain their strength this far east, damaging wind would be the main hazard. This is NOAA Weather Radio Station WXK91 in Topeka. Here are the noon conditions for the local area. At Topeka, it was sunny. The temperature was 85 degrees, the dew point 68, and the relative humidity was 56%. The wind was east at 3 miles an hour. The pressure was 30.12 inches and falling. At Manhattan, it was mostly sunny. The temperature was 85 degrees, the dew point 69, and the relative humidity was 58%. The wind was south at 7 miles an hour. Around the region, it was sunny, with a temperature of 85 at Lawrence, 86 at Kansas City, and 85 at Concordia. It was mostly sunny, with a temperature of 85 at Emporia, 84 at Beatrice, 86 at Omaha, 83 at Springfield, and 86 at Wichita. Once again, at Manhattan, it was 85 degrees under mostly sunny skies. Once again, at Topeka, it was 85 degrees under sunny skies. Now here is your National Weather Service forecast. Rest of today, sunny. Highs in the lower 90s. East winds around 5 miles per hour. Tonight, clear with lows in the upper 60s. Southeast winds around 5 miles per hour. Wednesday, sunny with highs in the lower 90s.
south winds 5 to 10 miles per hour.

Wednesday night, mostly clear in the evening, then mostly cloudy with a chance of showers and thunderstorms after midnight. Humid with lows in the middle 70s. South winds 5 to 10 miles per hour. Chance of rain 50%. Thursday, mostly sunny with a slight chance of thunderstorms. A slight chance of showers in the morning, then a chance of showers in the afternoon. Humid with highs around 90. South winds 5 to 10 miles per hour. Chance of rain 30%. Thursday night, partly cloudy in the evening, then becoming mostly cloudy. A chance of thunderstorms. A chance of showers in the evening, then showers likely after midnight. Lows in the lower 70s. Chance of rain 60%. Friday, mostly cloudy in the morning, then becoming partly sunny. A chance of showers. A slight chance of thunderstorms in the morning, then a chance of thunderstorms in the afternoon. Highs in the upper 80s. Chance of rain 50%. Friday night, a chance of thunderstorms. Showers likely. Lows around 70. Chance of rain 60%. Saturday, mostly sunny with a slight chance of thunderstorms. A slight chance of showers in the morning, then a chance of showers in the afternoon. Highs in the upper 80s. Chance of rain 40%. Saturday night, partly cloudy. A chance of showers and thunderstorms, mainly in the evening. Lows around 70. Chance of rain 30%. Sunday, mostly sunny. Highs in the lower 90s. Sunday night and Monday, mostly clear. Lows in the lower 70s. Highs in the lower 90s. This hazardous weather outlook is for central Kansas, east central Kansas, north central Kansas and northeast Kansas. For today and tonight, the probability for widespread hazardous weather is low. For Wednesday through Monday, a few strong to severe storms may move into north central Kansas Wednesday night. If they maintain their strength this far east, damaging wind would be the main hazard. This is NOAA Weather Radio Station WXK91 in Topeka. Now here is your National Weather Service forecast. West of today, sunny. Highs in the lower 90s. East winds around 5 miles per hour. Tonight, clear with lows in the upper 60s. Southeast winds around 5 miles per hour. Wednesday, sunny with highs in the lower 90s. South winds 5 to 10 miles per hour. Wednesday night, mostly clear in the evening, then mostly cloudy with a chance of showers and thunderstorms after midnight. Humid with lows in the middle 70s. South winds 5 to 10 miles per hour. Chance of rain 50%. Thursday, mostly sunny with a slight chance of thunderstorms. A slight chance of showers in the morning, then a chance of showers in the afternoon. Humid with highs around 90. South winds 5 to 10 miles per hour. Chance of rain 30%. Thursday night, partly cloudy in the evening, then becoming mostly cloudy. A chance of thunderstorms. A chance of showers in the evening, then showers likely after midnight. Lows in the lower 70s. Chance of rain 60%. Friday, mostly cloudy in the morning, then becoming partly sunny. A chance of showers. A slight chance of thunderstorms in the morning, then a chance of thunderstorms in the afternoon. Highs in the upper 80s. Chance of rain 50%. Friday night, a chance of thunderstorms. Showers likely. Lows around 70. Chance of rain 60%. Saturday, mostly sunny with a slight chance of thunderstorms. A slight chance of showers in the morning, then a chance of showers in the afternoon. Highs in the upper 80s. Chance of rain 40%. Saturday night, partly cloudy. A chance of showers and thunderstorms, mainly in the evening. Lows around 70. Chance of rain 30%. Sunday, mostly sunny. Highs in the lower 90s. Sunday night and Monday, mostly clear. Lows in the lower 70s.

Sunny with a slight chance of thunderstorms. A slight chance of showers in the morning, then a chance of showers in the afternoon. Humid with highs around 90. South winds 5 to 10 miles per hour. Chance of rain 30%. Thursday night, partly cloudy in the evening, then becoming mostly cloudy. A chance of thunderstorms. A chance of showers in the evening, then showers likely after midnight. Lows in the lower 70s. Chance of rain 60%. Friday, mostly cloudy in the morning, then becoming partly sunny. A chance of showers. A slight chance of thunderstorms in the morning, then a chance of thunderstorms in the afternoon. Highs in the upper 80s. Chance of rain 50%. Friday night, a chance of thunderstorms. Showers likely. Lows around 70. Chance of rain 60%. Saturday, mostly sunny with a slight chance of thunderstorms. A slight chance of showers in the morning, then a chance of showers in the afternoon. Highs in the upper 80s. Chance of rain 40%. Saturday night, partly cloudy. A chance of showers and thunderstorms, mainly in the evening. Lows around 70. Chance of rain 30%. Sunday, mostly sunny. Highs in the lower 90s. Sunday night and Monday, mostly clear. Lows in the lower 70s. Highs in the lower 90s. This hazardous weather outlook is for central Kansas, east central Kansas, north central Kansas and northeast Kansas. For today and tonight, the probability for widespread hazardous weather is low. For Wednesday through Monday, a few strong to severe storms may move into north central Kansas Wednesday night. If they maintain their strength this far east, damaging wind would be the main hazard. This is NOAA Weather Radio Station WXK91 in Topeka. Here are the 1 p.m. conditions for the local area. At Topeka, it was mostly sunny. The temperature was 86 degrees, the dew point 68, and the relative humidity was 54%. The wind was southeast at 7 miles an hour. The pressure was 30.11 inches and falling. At Manhattan, it was mostly sunny. The temperature was 88 degrees, the dew point 69, and the relative humidity was 53%, producing a heat index of 92. Around the region, at Emporia, it was sunny, with a temperature of 85. It was mostly sunny, with a temperature of 87 at Lawrence, 88 at Kansas City, and 87 at Beatrice. Under mostly sunny skies, Omaha reported 88, Springfield reported 83, and Wichita reported 87. At Concordia, it was partly sunny, with a temperature of 86. Once again, at Manhattan, it was 88 degrees under mostly sunny skies. Once again, at Topeka, it was 86 degrees under mostly sunny skies. Now here is your National Weather Service forecast. West of today, sunny. Highs in the lower 90s. East winds around 5 miles per hour. Tonight, clear with lows in the upper 60s. Southeast winds around 5 miles per hour. Wednesday, sunny with highs in the lower 90s. South winds 5 to 10 miles per hour. Wednesday night, mostly clear in the evening, then mostly cloudy with a chance of showers and thunderstorms after midnight. Humid with lows in the middle 70s. South winds 5 to 10 miles per hour. Chance of rain 50%. Thursday, mostly sunny with a slight chance of thunderstorms. A slight chance of showers in the morning, then a chance of showers in the afternoon. Humid with highs around 90. South winds 5 to 10 miles per hour. Chance of rain 30%. Thursday night, partly cloudy in the evening, then becoming mostly cloudy. A chance of thunderstorms. A chance of showers in the evening, then showers likely after midnight. Lows in the lower 70s. Chance of rain 60%. Friday, mostly cloudy in the morning, then becoming partly sunny. A chance of showers.
A slight chance of thunderstorms.

storms in the morning, then a chance of thunderstorms in the afternoon. Highs in the upper 80s. Chance of rain 50%. Friday night, a chance of thunderstorms. Showers likely. Lows around 70. Chance of rain 60%. Saturday, mostly sunny with a slight chance of thunderstorms. A slight chance of showers in the morning, then a chance of showers in the afternoon. Highs in the upper 80s. Chance of rain 40%. Saturday night, partly cloudy. A chance of showers and thunderstorms, mainly in the evening. Lows around 70. Chance of rain 30%. Sunday, mostly sunny. Highs in the lower 90s. Sunday night and Monday, mostly clear. Lows in the lower 70s. Highs in the lower 90s. The current time is 1:24 p.m. Central Daylight Time. This hazardous weather outlook is for Central Kansas, East Central Kansas, North Central Kansas, and Northeast Kansas. For today and tonight, the probability for widespread hazardous weather is low. For Wednesday through Monday, a few strong to severe storms may move into North Central Kansas Wednesday night. If they maintain their strength this far east, damaging wind would be the main hazard. This is NOAA Weather Radio Station WXK91 in Topeka. Here are the 1 p.m. conditions for the local area. At Topeka, it was mostly sunny. The temperature was 86 degrees, the dew point 68, and the relative humidity was 54%. The wind was southeast at 7 miles an hour. The pressure was 30.11 inches and falling. At Manhattan, it was mostly sunny. The temperature was 88 degrees, the dew point 69, and the relative humidity was 53%, producing a heat index of 92. Around the region, at Emporia, it was sunny, with a temperature of 85. It was mostly sunny, with a temperature of 87 at Lawrence, 88 at Kansas City, and 87 at Beatrice. Under mostly sunny skies, Omaha reported 88, Springfield reported 83, and Wichita reported 87. At Concordia, it was partly sunny, with a temperature of 86. Once again, at Manhattan, it was 88 degrees under mostly sunny skies. Once again, at Topeka, it was 86 degrees under mostly sunny skies. Now here is your National Weather Service forecast. West of today, sunny. Highs in the lower 90s. East winds around 5 miles per hour. Tonight, clear with lows in the upper 60s. Southeast winds around 5 miles per hour. Wednesday, sunny with highs in the lower 90s. South winds 5 to 10 miles per hour. Wednesday night, mostly clear in the evening, then mostly cloudy with a chance of showers and thunderstorms after midnight. Humid with lows in the middle 70s. South winds 5 to 10 miles per hour. Chance of rain 50%. Thursday, mostly sunny with a slight chance of thunderstorms. A slight chance of showers in the morning, then a chance of showers in the afternoon. Humid with highs around 90. South winds 5 to 10 miles per hour. Chance of rain 30%. Thursday night, partly cloudy in the evening, then becoming mostly cloudy. A chance of thunderstorms. A chance of showers in the evening, then showers likely after midnight. Lows in the lower 70s. Chance of rain 60%. Friday, mostly cloudy in the morning, then becoming partly sunny. A chance of showers. A slight chance of thunderstorms in the morning, then a chance of thunderstorms in the afternoon. Highs in the upper 80s. Chance of rain 50%. Friday night, a chance of thunderstorms. Showers likely. Lows around 70. Chance of rain 60%. Saturday, mostly sunny with a slight chance of thunderstorms. A slight chance of showers in the morning, then a chance of showers in the afternoon. Highs in the upper 80s. Chance of rain 40%. Saturday night, partly cloudy.

cloudy with a chance of showers and thunderstorms after midnight. Humid with lows in the middle 70s. South winds 5 to 10 miles per hour. Chance of rain 50%. Thursday, mostly sunny with a slight chance of thunderstorms. A slight chance of showers in the morning, then a chance of showers in the afternoon. Humid with highs around 90. South winds 5 to 10 miles per hour. Chance of rain 30%. Thursday night, partly cloudy in the evening, then becoming mostly cloudy. A chance of thunderstorms. A chance of showers in the evening, then showers likely after midnight. Lows in the lower 70s. Chance of rain 60%. Friday, mostly cloudy in the morning, then becoming partly sunny. A chance of showers. A slight chance of thunderstorms in the morning, then a chance of thunderstorms in the afternoon. Highs in the upper 80s. Chance of rain 50%. Friday night, a chance of thunderstorms. Showers likely. Lows around 70. Chance of rain 60%. Saturday, partly sunny with a slight chance of thunderstorms. A slight chance of showers in the morning, then a chance of showers in the afternoon. Highs in the upper 80s. Chance of rain 40%. Saturday night, partly cloudy with a chance of showers and thunderstorms in the evening, then mostly clear with a slight chance of showers and thunderstorms after midnight. Lows around 70. Chance of rain 30%. Sunday, mostly sunny. Highs in the lower 90s. Sunday night and Monday, mostly clear. Lows in the lower 70s. Highs in the lower 90s. This hazardous weather outlook is for central Kansas, east central Kansas, north central Kansas, and northeast Kansas. For today and tonight, the probability for widespread hazardous weather is low. For Wednesday through Monday, a few strong to severe storms may move into north central Kansas Wednesday night. If they maintain their strength this far east, damaging wind would be the main hazard. This is NOAA Weather Radio Station WXK91 in Topeka. Here are the 1 p.m. conditions for the local area. At Topeka, it was mostly sunny. The temperature was 86 degrees, the dew point 68, and the relative humidity was 54%. The wind was southeast at 7 miles an hour. The pressure was 30.11 inches and falling. At Manhattan, it was mostly sunny. The temperature was 88 degrees, the dew point 69, and the relative humidity was 53%, producing a heat index of 92. Around the region, at Emporia, it was sunny, with a temperature of 85. It was mostly sunny, with a temperature of 87 at Lawrence, 88 at Kansas City, and 87 at Beatrice. Under mostly sunny skies, Omaha reported 88, Springfield reported 83, and Wichita reported 87. At Concordia, it was partly sunny, with a temperature of 86. Once again, at Manhattan, it was 88 degrees under mostly sunny skies. Once again, at Topeka, it was 86 degrees under mostly sunny skies. Now here is your National Weather Service forecast. This afternoon, sunny. Highs in the lower 90s. East winds around 5 miles per hour. Tonight, clear with lows in the upper 60s. Southeast winds around 5 miles per hour. East winds around 5 miles per hour. Tonight, clear with lows in the upper 60s. Southeast winds around 5 miles per hour. Wednesday, sunny with highs in the lower 90s. South winds 5 to 10 miles per hour. Wednesday night, mostly clear in the evening, then mostly cloudy with a chance of showers and thunderstorms after midnight. Humid with lows in the middle 70s. South winds 5 to 10 miles per hour. Chance of rain 50%. Thursday, mostly sunny with a slight chance of thunderstorms. A slight chance of showers in the morning, then a chance of showers in the afternoon. Humid with highs around 90. South winds 5 to 10 miles per hour.

chance of rain 30%. Thursday night, partly cloudy in the evening, then becoming mostly cloudy. A chance of thunderstorms. A chance of showers in the evening, then showers likely after midnight. Lows in the lower 70s. Chance of rain 60%. Friday, mostly cloudy in the morning, then becoming partly sunny. A chance of showers. A slight chance of thunderstorms in the morning, then a chance of thunderstorms in the afternoon. Highs in the upper 80s. Chance of rain 50%. Friday night, a chance of thunderstorms. Showers likely. Lows around 70. Chance of rain 60%. Saturday, partly sunny with a slight chance of thunderstorms. A slight chance of showers in the morning, then a chance of showers in the afternoon. Highs in the upper 80s. Chance of rain 40%. Saturday night, partly cloudy with a chance of showers and thunderstorms in the evening, then mostly clear with a slight chance of showers and thunderstorms after midnight. Lows around 70. Chance of rain 30%. Sunday, mostly sunny. Highs in the lower 90s. Sunday night and Monday, mostly clear. Lows in the lower 70s. Highs in the lower 90s. This hazardous weather outlook is for central Kansas, east central Kansas, north central Kansas, and northeast Kansas. For today and tonight, the probability for widespread hazardous weather is low. For Wednesday through Monday, a few strong to severe storms may move into north central Kansas Wednesday night. If they maintain their strength this far east, damaging wind would be the main hazard. This is NOAA Weather Radio Station WXK91 in Topeka. Here are the 1 p.m. conditions for the local area. At Topeka, it was mostly sunny. The temperature was 86 degrees, the dew point 68, and the relative humidity was 54%. The wind was southeast at 7 miles an hour. The pressure was 30.11 inches and falling. At Manhattan, it was mostly sunny. The temperature was 88 degrees, the dew point 69, and the relative humidity was 53%, producing a heat index of 92. Around the region, at Emporia, it was sunny, with a temperature of 85. It was mostly sunny, with a temperature of 87 at Lawrence, 88 at Kansas City, and 87 at Beatrice. Under mostly sunny skies, Omaha reported 88, Springfield reported 83, and Wichita reported 87. At Concordia, it was partly sunny, with a temperature of 86. Once again, at Manhattan, it was 88 degrees under mostly sunny skies. Once again, at Topeka, it was 86 degrees under mostly sunny skies. Now here is your National Weather Service forecast. This afternoon, sunny. Highs in the lower 90s. East winds around 5 miles per hour. Tonight, clear with lows in the upper 60s. Southeast winds around 5 miles per hour. Wednesday, sunny with highs in the lower 90s. South winds 5 to 10 miles per hour. Wednesday night, mostly clear in the evening, then mostly cloudy with a chance of showers and thunderstorms after midnight. Humid with lows in the middle 70s. South winds 5 to 10 miles per hour. Chance of rain 50%. Thursday, mostly sunny with a slight chance of thunderstorms. A slight chance of showers in the morning, then a chance of showers in the afternoon. Humid with highs around 90. South winds 5 to 10 miles per hour. Chance of rain 30%. Thursday night, partly cloudy in the evening, then becoming mostly cloudy. A chance of thunderstorms. A chance of showers in the evening, then showers likely after midnight. Lows in the lower 70s. Chance of rain 60%. Friday, mostly cloudy in the morning, then becoming partly sunny. A chance of showers. A slight chance of thunderstorms in the morning, then a chance of thunderstorms in the afternoon. Highs in the upper 80s. Chance of rain 50%. Friday night,
a chance of thunderstorms. Showers likely. Lows around 70. Chance of rain 60%. Saturday, partly sunny with a slight chance of thunderstorms. A slight chance of showers in the morning, then a chance of showers in the afternoon. Highs in the upper 80s. Chance of rain 40%. Saturday night, partly cloudy with a chance of showers and thunderstorms in the evening, then mostly clear with a slight chance of showers and thunderstorms after midnight. Lows around 70. Chance of rain 30%. Sunday, mostly sunny. Highs in the lower 90s. Sunday night and Monday, mostly clear. Lows in the lower 70s. Highs in the lower 90s. 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The current time is 1:39 p.m. Central Daylight Time. This hazardous weather outlook is for Central Kansas, East Central Kansas, North Central Kansas and Northeast Kansas. For today and tonight, the probability for widespread hazardous weather is low. For Wednesday through Monday, a few strong to severe storms may move into north central Kansas Wednesday night. If they maintain their strength this far east, damaging wind would be the main hazard. This is NOAA Weather Radio Station WXK91 in Topeka. Here are the 1 p.m. conditions for the local area. At Topeka, it was mostly sunny. The temperature was 86 degrees, the dew point 68, and the relative humidity was 54%. The wind was southeast at 7 miles an hour. The pressure was 30.11 inches and falling. At Manhattan, it was mostly sunny. The temperature was 88 degrees, the dew point 69, and the relative humidity was 53%, producing a heat index of 92. Around the region, at Emporia, it was sunny, with a temperature of 85. It was mostly sunny, with a temperature of 87 at Lawrence, 88 at Kansas City, and 87 at Beatrice. Under mostly sunny skies, Omaha reported 88, Springfield reported 83, and Wichita reported 87. At Concordia, it was partly sunny, with a temperature of 86. Once again, at Manhattan, it was 88 degrees under mostly sunny skies. Once again, at Topeka, it was 86 degrees under mostly sunny skies. Now here is your National Weather Service forecast. This afternoon, sunny. Highs in the lower 90s. East winds around 5 miles per hour. Tonight, clear with lows in the upper 60s. Southeast winds around 5 miles per hour. Wednesday, sunny with highs in the lower 90s. South winds 5 to 10 miles per hour. Wednesday night, mostly clear in the evening, then mostly cloudy with a chance of showers and thunderstorms after midnight. Humid with lows in the middle 70s. South winds 5 to 10 miles per hour. Chance of rain 50%. Thursday, mostly sunny with a slight chance of thunderstorms. A slight chance of showers in the morning, then a chance of showers in the afternoon. Humid with highs around 90. South winds 5 to 10 miles per hour. Chance of rain 30%. Thursday night, partly cloudy in the evening, then becoming mostly cloudy. A chance of thunderstorms. A chance of showers in the evening, then showers likely after midnight. Lows in the lower 70s. Chance of rain 60%. Friday, mostly cloudy in the morning, then becoming partly sunny. A chance of showers. A slight chance of thunderstorms in the morning, then a chance of thunderstorms in the afternoon. Highs in the upper 80s. Chance of rain 50%. Friday night, a chance of thunderstorms. Showers likely. Lows around 70. Chance of rain 60%. Saturday, partly sunny with a slight chance of thunderstorms. A slight chance of showers in the morning, then a chance of showers in the afternoon. Highs in the upper 80s. Chance of rain 40%.
Saturday night, partly cloudy with a chance of showers and thunderstorms in the evening, then mostly clear with a

inches and falling. At Manhattan, it was mostly sunny. The temperature was 88 degrees, the dew point 69, and the relative humidity was 53%, producing a heat index of 92. Around the region, at Emporia, it was sunny, with a temperature of 85. It was mostly sunny, with a temperature of 87 at Lawrence, 88 at Kansas City, and 87 at Beatrice. Under mostly sunny skies, Omaha reported 88, Springfield reported 83, and Wichita reported 87. At Concordia, it was partly sunny, with a temperature of 86. Once again, at Manhattan, it was 88 degrees under mostly sunny skies. Once again, at Topeka, it was 86 degrees under mostly sunny skies. Now here is your National Weather Service forecast. This afternoon, sunny. Highs in the lower 90s. East winds around 5 miles per hour. Tonight, clear with lows in the upper 60s. Southeast winds around 5 miles per hour. Wednesday, sunny with highs in the lower 90s. South winds 5 to 10 miles per hour. Wednesday night, mostly clear in the evening, then mostly cloudy with a chance of showers and thunderstorms after midnight. Humid with lows in the middle 70s. South winds 5 to 10 miles per hour. Chance of rain 50%. Thursday, mostly sunny with a slight chance of thunderstorms. A slight chance of showers in the morning, then a chance of showers in the afternoon. Humid with highs around 90. South winds 5 to 10 miles per hour. Chance of rain 30%. Thursday night, partly cloudy in the evening, then becoming mostly cloudy. A chance of thunderstorms. A chance of showers in the evening, then showers likely after midnight. Lows in the lower 70s. Chance of rain 60%. Friday, mostly cloudy in the morning, then becoming partly sunny. A chance of showers. A slight chance of thunderstorms in the morning, then a chance of thunderstorms in the afternoon. Highs in the upper 80s. Chance of rain 50%. Friday night, a chance of thunderstorms. Showers likely. Lows around 70. Chance of rain 60%. Saturday, partly sunny with a slight chance of thunderstorms. A slight chance of showers in the morning, then a chance of showers in the afternoon. Highs in the upper 80s. Chance of rain 40%. Saturday night, partly cloudy with a chance of showers and thunderstorms in the evening, then mostly clear with a slight chance of showers and thunderstorms after midnight. Lows around 70. Chance of rain 30%. Sunday, mostly sunny. Highs in the lower 90s. Sunday night and Monday, mostly clear. Lows in the lower 70s. Highs in the lower 90s. This hazardous weather outlook is for portions of central Kansas, east central Kansas, north central Kansas, and northeast Kansas. For this afternoon and tonight, no hazardous weather is expected at this time. For Wednesday through Monday, a few strong to severe storms may move into north central Kansas Wednesday night. If they maintain their strength this far east, damaging wind would be the main hazard. This is NOAA Weather Radio Station WXK91 in Topeka. Here are the 1 p.m. conditions for the local area. At Topeka, it was mostly sunny. The temperature was 86 degrees, the dew point 68, and the relative humidity was 54%. The wind was southeast at 7 miles an hour. The pressure was 30.11 inches and falling. At Manhattan, it was mostly sunny. The temperature was 88 degrees, the dew point 69, and the relative humidity was 53%, producing a heat index of 92. Around the region, at Emporia, it was sunny, with a temperature of 85. It was mostly sunny, with a temperature of 87 at Lawrence, 88 at Kansas City, and 87 at Beatrice. Under mostly sunny skies, Omaha reported 88, Springfield reported 83, and Wichita reported 87.
At Concordia, it was partly sunny, with a temperature of 86. Once again, at Manhattan, it was 88 degrees under mostly sunny skies. Once again, at Topeka, it was 86 degrees under mostly sunny skies. Now here is your National Weather Service forecast. This afternoon, sunny. Highs in the lower 90s. East winds around 5 miles per hour. Tonight, clear with lows in the upper 60s. Southeast winds around 5 miles per hour. Wednesday, sunny with highs in the lower 90s. South winds 5 to 10 miles per hour. Wednesday night, mostly clear in the evening, then mostly cloudy with a chance of showers and thunderstorms after midnight. Humid with lows in the middle 70s. South winds 5 to 10 miles per hour. Chance of rain 50%. Thursday, mostly sunny with a slight chance of thunderstorms. A slight chance of showers in the morning, then a chance of showers in the afternoon. Humid with highs around 90. South winds 5 to 10 miles per hour. Chance of rain 30%. Thursday night, partly cloudy in the evening, then becoming mostly cloudy. A chance of thunderstorms. A chance of showers in the evening, then showers likely after midnight. Lows in the lower 70s. Chance of rain 60%. Friday, mostly cloudy in the morning, then becoming partly sunny. A chance of showers. A slight chance of thunderstorms in the morning, then a chance of thunderstorms in the afternoon. Highs in the upper 80s. Chance of rain 50%. Friday night, a chance of thunderstorms. Showers likely. Lows around 70. Chance of rain 60%. Saturday, partly sunny with a slight chance of thunderstorms. A slight chance of showers in the morning, then a chance of showers in the afternoon. Highs in the upper 80s. Chance of rain 40%. Saturday night, partly cloudy with a chance of showers and thunderstorms in the evening, then mostly clear with a slight chance of showers and thunderstorms after midnight. Lows around 70. Chance of rain 30%. Sunday, mostly sunny. Highs in the lower 90s. Sunday night and Monday, mostly clear. Lows in the lower 70s. Highs in the lower 90s. This hazardous weather outlook is for portions of central Kansas, east central Kansas, north central Kansas, and northeast Kansas. For this afternoon and tonight, no hazardous weather is expected at this time. For Wednesday through Monday, a few strong to severe storms may move into north central Kansas Wednesday night. If they maintain their strength this far east, damaging wind would be the main hazard. This is NOAA Weather Radio Station WXK91 in Topeka. Here are the 1 p.m. conditions for the local area. At Topeka, it was mostly sunny. The temperature was 86 degrees, the dew point 68, and the relative humidity was 54%. The wind was southeast at 7 miles an hour. The pressure was 30.11 inches and falling. At Manhattan, it was mostly sunny. The temperature was 88 degrees, the dew point 69, and the relative humidity was 53%, producing a heat index of 92. Around the region, at Emporia, it was sunny, with a temperature of 85. It was mostly sunny, with a temperature of 87 at Lawrence, 88 at Kansas City, and 87 at Beatrice. Under mostly sunny skies, Omaha reported 88, Springfield reported 83, and Wichita reported 87. At Concordia, it was partly sunny, with a temperature of 86. Once again, at Manhattan, it was 88 degrees under mostly sunny skies. Once again, at Topeka, it was 86 degrees under mostly sunny skies. Now here is your National Weather Service forecast. This afternoon, sunny. Highs in the lower 90s. East winds around 5 miles per hour. Tonight, clear with lows in the upper 60s. Southeast winds around 5 miles per hour. Wednesday, sunny with highs in the lower 90s.
south winds 5 to 10 miles per hour. Wednesday night, mostly clear in the evening, then mostly cloudy with a chance of showers and thunderstorms after midnight. Humid with lows in the middle 70s. South winds 5 to 10 miles per hour. Chance of rain 50%. Thursday, mostly sunny with a slight chance of thunderstorms. A slight chance of showers in the morning, then a chance of showers in the afternoon. Humid with highs around 90. South winds 5 to 10 miles per hour. Chance of rain 30%. Thursday night, partly cloudy in the evening, then becoming mostly cloudy. A chance of thunderstorms. A chance of showers in the evening, then showers likely after midnight. Lows in the lower 70s. Chance of rain 60%. Friday, mostly cloudy in the morning, then becoming partly sunny. A chance of showers. A slight chance of thunderstorms in the morning, then a chance of thunderstorms in the afternoon. Highs in the upper 80s. Chance of rain 50%. Friday night, a chance of thunderstorms. Showers likely. Lows around 70. Chance of rain 60%. Saturday, partly sunny with a slight chance of thunderstorms. A slight chance of showers in the morning, then a chance of showers in the afternoon. Highs in the upper 80s. Chance of rain 40%. Saturday night, partly cloudy with a chance of showers and thunderstorms in the evening, then mostly clear with a slight chance of showers and thunderstorms after midnight. Lows around 70. Chance of rain 30%. Sunday, mostly sunny. Highs in the lower 90s. Sunday night and Monday, mostly clear. Lows in the lower 70s. Highs in the lower 90s. This hazardous weather outlook is for portions of central Kansas, east central Kansas, north central Kansas, and northeast Kansas. For this afternoon and tonight, no hazardous weather is expected at this time. For Wednesday through Monday, a few strong to severe storms may move into north central Kansas Wednesday night. If they maintain their strength this far east, damaging wind would be the main hazard. This is NOAA Weather Radio Station WXK91 in Topeka. Now here is your National Weather Service forecast. This afternoon, sunny. Highs in the lower 90s. East winds around 5 miles per hour. Tonight, clear with lows in the upper 60s. Southeast winds around 5 miles per hour. Wednesday, sunny with highs in the lower 90s. South winds 5 to 10 miles per hour. Wednesday night, mostly clear in the evening, then mostly cloudy with a chance of showers and thunderstorms after midnight. Humid with lows in the middle 70s. South winds 5 to 10 miles per hour. Chance of rain 50%. Thursday, mostly sunny with a slight chance of thunderstorms. A slight chance of showers in the morning, then a chance of showers in the afternoon. Humid with highs around 90. South winds 5 to 10 miles per hour. Chance of rain 30%. Thursday night, partly cloudy in the evening, then becoming mostly cloudy. A chance of thunderstorms. A chance of showers in the evening, then showers likely after midnight. Lows in the lower 70s. Chance of rain 60%. Friday, mostly cloudy in the morning, then becoming partly sunny. A chance of showers. A slight chance of thunderstorms in the morning, then a chance of thunderstorms in the afternoon. Highs in the upper 80s. Chance of rain 50%. Friday night, a chance of thunderstorms. Showers likely. Lows around 70. Chance of rain 60%. Saturday, partly sunny with a slight chance of thunderstorms. A slight chance of showers in the morning, then a chance of showers in the afternoon. Highs in the upper 80s. Chance of rain 40%. Saturday night, partly cloudy with a chance of showers and thunderstorms in the evening, then mostly clear with a slight chance of showers and thunderstorms after midnight. Lows around 70. Chance of rain 30%. Sunday,
mostly sunny. Highs in the lower 90s. Sunday night and Monday, mostly clear. Lows in the lower 70s. Highs in the lower 90s. The current time is 2:09 p.m. Central Daylight Time. This hazardous weather outlook is for portions of central Kansas, east central Kansas, north central Kansas, and northeast Kansas. For this afternoon and tonight, no hazardous weather is expected at this time. For Wednesday through Monday, a few strong to severe storms may move into north central Kansas Wednesday night. If they maintain their strength this far east, damaging wind would be the main hazard. This is NOAA Weather Radio Station WXK91 in Topeka. Now here is your National Weather Service forecast. This afternoon, sunny. Highs in the lower 90s. East winds around 5 miles per hour. Tonight, clear with lows in the upper 60s. Southeast winds around 5 miles per hour. Wednesday, sunny with highs in the lower 90s. South winds 5 to 10 miles per hour. Wednesday night, mostly clear in the evening, then mostly cloudy with a chance of showers and thunderstorms after midnight. Humid with lows in the middle 70s. South winds 5 to 10 miles per hour. Chance of rain 50%. Thursday, mostly sunny with a slight chance of thunderstorms. A slight chance of showers in the morning, then a chance of showers in the afternoon. Humid with highs around 90. South winds 5 to 10 miles per hour. Chance of rain 30%. Thursday night, partly cloudy in the evening, then becoming mostly cloudy. A chance of thunderstorms. A chance of showers in the evening, then showers likely after midnight. Lows in the lower 70s. Chance of rain 60%. Friday, mostly cloudy in the morning, then becoming partly sunny. A chance of showers. A slight chance of thunderstorms in the morning, then a chance of thunderstorms in the afternoon. Highs in the upper 80s. Chance of rain 50%. Friday night, a chance of thunderstorms. Showers likely. Lows around 70. Chance of rain 60%. Saturday, partly sunny with a slight chance of thunderstorms. A slight chance of showers in the morning, then a chance of showers in the afternoon. Highs in the upper 80s. Chance of rain 40%. Saturday night, partly cloudy with a chance of showers and thunderstorms in the evening, then mostly clear with a slight chance of showers and thunderstorms after midnight. Lows around 70. Chance of rain 30%. Sunday, mostly sunny. Highs in the lower 90s. Sunday night and Monday, mostly clear. Lows in the lower 70s. Highs in the lower 90s. This hazardous weather outlook is for portions of central Kansas, east central Kansas, north central Kansas, and northeast Kansas. For this afternoon and tonight, no hazardous weather is expected at this time. For Wednesday through Monday, a few strong to severe storms may move into north central Kansas Wednesday night. If they maintain their strength this far east, damaging wind would be the main hazard. This is NOAA Weather Radio Station WXK91 in Topeka. Here are the 2 p.m. conditions for the local area. At Topeka, it was sunny. The temperature was 87 degrees, the dew point 66, and the relative humidity was 49%. The wind was variable at 6 miles an hour. The pressure was 30.09 inches and falling. At Manhattan, it was mostly sunny. The temperature was 88 degrees, the dew point 69, and the relative humidity was 53%, producing a heat index of 92. The wind was south at 8 miles an hour. Around the region, it was sunny, with a temperature of 87 at Lawrence, and 87 at Emporia. It was mostly sunny, with a temperature of 86 at Kansas City, 88 at Concordia, 88 at Beatrice, 88 at Omaha, and 89 at Wichita. At Springfield, it was partly sunny, with a temperature of 84. Once again, at Manhattan,
it was 88 degrees under mostly sunny skies. Once again, at Topeka, it was 87 degrees under sunny skies. Now here is your National Weather Service forecast. This afternoon, sunny. Highs in the lower 90s. East winds around 5 miles per hour. Tonight, clear with lows in the upper 60s. Southeast winds around 5 miles per hour. Wednesday, sunny with highs in the lower 90s. South winds 5 to 10 miles per hour. Wednesday night, mostly clear in the evening, then mostly cloudy with a chance of showers and thunderstorms after midnight. Humid with lows in the middle 70s. South winds 5 to 10 miles per hour. Chance of rain 50%. Thursday, mostly sunny with a slight chance of thunderstorms. A slight chance of showers in the morning, then a chance of showers in the afternoon. Humid with highs around 90. South winds 5 to 10 miles per hour. Chance of rain 30%. Thursday night, partly cloudy in the evening, then becoming mostly cloudy. A chance of thunderstorms. A chance of showers in the evening, then showers likely after midnight. Lows in the lower 70s. Chance of rain 60%. Friday, mostly cloudy in the morning, then becoming partly sunny. A chance of showers. A slight chance of thunderstorms in the morning, then a chance of thunderstorms in the afternoon. Highs in the upper 80s. Chance of rain 50%. Friday night, a chance of thunderstorms. Showers likely. Lows around 70. Chance of rain 60%. Saturday, partly sunny with a slight chance of thunderstorms. A slight chance of showers in the morning, then a chance of showers in the afternoon. Highs in the upper 80s. Chance of rain 40%. Saturday night, partly cloudy with a chance of showers and thunderstorms in the evening, then mostly clear with a slight chance of showers and thunderstorms after midnight. Lows around 70. Chance of rain 30%. Sunday, mostly sunny. Highs in the lower 90s. Sunday night and Monday, mostly clear. Lows in the lower 70s. Highs in the lower 90s. This hazardous weather outlook is for portions of central Kansas, east central Kansas, north central Kansas, and northeast Kansas. For this afternoon and tonight, no hazardous weather is expected at this time. For Wednesday through Monday, a few strong to severe storms may move into north central Kansas Wednesday night. If they maintain their strength this far east, damaging wind would be the main hazard. This is NOAA Weather Radio Station WXK91 in Topeka. Here are the 2 p.m. conditions for the local area. At Topeka, it was sunny. The temperature was 87 degrees, the dew point 66, and the relative humidity was 49%. The wind was variable at 6 miles an hour. The pressure was 30.09 inches and falling. At Manhattan, it was mostly sunny. The temperature was 88 degrees, the dew point 69, and the relative humidity was 53%, producing a heat index of 92. The wind was south at 8 miles an hour. Around the region, it was sunny, with a temperature of 87 at Lawrence and 87 at Emporia. It was mostly sunny, with a temperature of 86 at Kansas City, 88 at Concordia, 88 at Beatrice, 88 at Omaha, and 89 at Wichita. At Springfield, it was partly sunny, with a temperature of 84. Once again, at Manhattan, it was 88 degrees under mostly sunny skies. Once again, at Topeka, it was 87 degrees under sunny skies. Now here is your National Weather Service forecast. This afternoon, sunny. Highs in the lower 90s. East winds around 5 miles per hour. Tonight, clear with lows in the upper 60s. Southeast winds around 5 miles per hour. Wednesday, sunny with highs in the lower 90s. South winds 5 to 10 miles per hour.
Wednesday night, mostly clear in the evening, then mostly cloudy with a chance of showers and thunderstorms after midnight. Humid with lows in the middle 70s.

south winds 5 to 10 miles per hour. Chance of rain 50%. Thursday, mostly sunny with a slight chance of thunderstorms. A slight chance of showers in the morning, then a chance of showers in the afternoon. Humid with highs around 90. South winds 5 to 10 miles per hour. Chance of rain 30%. Thursday night, partly cloudy in the evening, then becoming mostly cloudy. A chance of thunderstorms. A chance of showers in the evening, then showers likely after midnight. Lows in the lower 70s. Chance of rain 60%. Friday, mostly cloudy in the morning, then becoming partly sunny. A chance of showers. A slight chance of thunderstorms in the morning, then a chance of thunderstorms in the afternoon. Highs in the upper 80s. Chance of rain 50%. Friday night, a chance of thunderstorms. Showers likely. Lows around 70. Chance of rain 60%. Saturday, partly sunny with a slight chance of thunderstorms. A slight chance of showers in the morning, then a chance of showers in the afternoon. Highs in the upper 80s. Chance of rain 40%. Saturday night, partly cloudy with a chance of showers and thunderstorms in the evening, then mostly clear with a slight chance of showers and thunderstorms after midnight. Lows around 70. Chance of rain 30%. Sunday, mostly sunny. Highs in the lower 90s. Sunday night and Monday, mostly clear. Lows in the lower 70s. Highs in the lower 90s. This hazardous weather outlook is for portions of central Kansas, east central Kansas, north central Kansas, and northeast Kansas. For this afternoon and tonight, no hazardous weather is expected at this time. For Wednesday through Monday, a few strong to severe storms may move into north central Kansas Wednesday night. If they maintain their strength this far east, damaging wind would be the main hazard. This is NOAA Weather Radio Station WXK91 in Topeka. Here are the 2 p.m. conditions for the local area. At Topeka, it was sunny. The temperature was 87 degrees, the dew point 66, and the relative humidity was 49%. The wind was variable at 6 miles an hour. The pressure was 30.09 inches and falling. At Manhattan, it was mostly sunny. The temperature was 88 degrees, the dew point 69, and the relative humidity was 53%, producing a heat index of 92. The wind was south at 8 miles an hour. Around the region, it was sunny, with a temperature of 87 at Lawrence, and 87 at Emporia. It was mostly sunny, with a temperature of 86 at Kansas City, 88 at Concordia, 88 at Beatrice, 88 at Omaha, and 89 at Wichita. At Springfield, it was partly sunny, with a temperature of 84. Once again, at Manhattan, it was 88 degrees under mostly sunny skies. Once again, at Topeka, it was 87 degrees under sunny skies. Now here is your National Weather Service forecast. This afternoon, sunny. Highs in the lower 90s. East winds around 5 miles per hour. Tonight, clear with lows in the upper 60s. Southeast winds around 5 miles per hour. Wednesday, sunny with highs in the lower 90s. South winds 5 to 10 miles per hour. Wednesday night, mostly clear in the evening, then mostly cloudy with a chance of showers and thunderstorms after midnight. Humid with lows in the middle 70s. South winds 5 to 10 miles per hour. Chance of rain 50%. Thursday, mostly sunny with a slight chance of thunderstorms. A slight chance of showers in the morning, then a chance of showers in the afternoon. Humid with highs around 90. South winds 5 to 10 miles per hour. Chance of rain 30%. Thursday night, partly cloudy in the evening, then becoming mostly cloudy. A chance of thunderstorms. A chance of showers in the evening, then showers likely after midnight. Lows in the lower 70s. Chance of rain 60%.

Friday, mostly cloudy in the morning, then becoming partly sunny. A chance of showers. A slight chance of thunderstorms in the morning, then a chance of thunderstorms in the afternoon. Highs in the upper 80s. Chance of rain 50%. Friday night, a chance of thunderstorms. Showers likely. Lows around 70. Chance of rain 60%. Saturday, partly sunny with a slight chance of thunderstorms. A slight chance of showers in the morning, then a chance of showers in the afternoon. Highs in the upper 80s. Chance of rain 40%. Saturday night, partly cloudy with a chance of showers and thunderstorms in the evening, then mostly clear with a slight chance of showers and thunderstorms after midnight. Lows around 70. Chance of rain 30%. Sunday, mostly sunny. Highs in the lower 90s. Sunday night and Monday, mostly clear. Lows in the lower 70s. Highs in the lower 90s. The current time is 2:25 p.m. Central Daylight Time. This hazardous weather outlook is for portions of central Kansas, east central Kansas, north central Kansas, and northeast Kansas. For this afternoon and tonight, no hazardous weather is expected at this time. For Wednesday through Monday, a few strong to severe storms may move into north central Kansas Wednesday night. If they maintain their strength this far east, damaging wind would be the main hazard. This is NOAA Weather Radio Station WXK91 in Topeka. Here are the 2 p.m. conditions for the local area. At Topeka, it was sunny. The temperature was 87 degrees, the dew point 66, and the relative humidity was 49%. The wind was variable at 6 miles an hour. The pressure was 30.09 inches and falling. At Manhattan, it was mostly sunny. The temperature was 88 degrees, the dew point 69, and the relative humidity was 53%, producing a heat index of 92. The wind was south at 8 miles an hour. Around the region, it was sunny, with a temperature of 87 at Lawrence, and 87 at Emporia. It was mostly sunny, with a temperature of 86 at Kansas City, 88 at Concordia, 88 at Beatrice, 88 at Omaha, and 89 at Wichita. At Springfield, it was partly sunny, with a temperature of 84. Once again, at Manhattan, it was 88 degrees under mostly sunny skies. Once again, at Topeka, it was 87 degrees under sunny skies. Now here is your National Weather Service forecast. This afternoon, sunny. Highs in the lower 90s. East winds around 5 miles per hour. Tonight, clear with lows in the upper 60s. Southeast winds around 5 miles per hour. Wednesday, sunny with highs in the lower 90s. South winds 5 to 10 miles per hour. Wednesday night, mostly clear in the evening, then mostly cloudy with a chance of showers and thunderstorms after midnight. Humid with lows in the middle 70s. South winds 5 to 10 miles per hour. Chance of rain 50%. Thursday, mostly sunny with a slight chance of thunderstorms. A slight chance of showers in the morning, then a chance of showers in the afternoon. Humid with highs around 90. South winds 5 to 10 miles per hour. Chance of rain 30%. Thursday night, partly cloudy in the evening, then becoming mostly cloudy. A chance of thunderstorms. A chance of showers in the evening, then showers likely after midnight. Lows in the lower 70s. Chance of rain 60%. Friday, mostly cloudy in the morning, then becoming partly sunny. A chance of showers. A slight chance of thunderstorms in the morning, then a chance of thunderstorms in the afternoon. Highs in the upper 80s. Chance of rain 50%. Friday night, a chance of thunderstorms. Showers likely. Lows around 70. Chance of rain 60%. Saturday, partly sunny with a slight chance of thunderstorms. A slight chance of showers in the morning, then a chance of showers in the afternoon.

Wednesday night. If they maintain their strength this far east, damaging wind would be the main hazard. This is NOAA Weather Radio Station WXK91 in Topeka. Here are the 2 p.m. conditions for the local area. At Topeka, it was sunny. The temperature was 87 degrees, the dew point 66, and the relative humidity was 49%. The wind was variable at 6 miles an hour. The pressure was 30.09 inches and falling. At Manhattan, it was mostly sunny. The temperature was 88 degrees, the dew point 69, and the relative humidity was 53%, producing a heat index of 92. The wind was south at 8 miles an hour. Around the region, it was sunny, with a temperature of 87 at Lawrence, and 87 at Emporia. It was mostly sunny, with a temperature of 86 at Kansas City, 88 at Concordia, 88 at Beatrice, 88 at Omaha, and 89 at Wichita. At Springfield, it was partly sunny, with a temperature of 84. Once again, at Manhattan, it was 88 degrees under mostly sunny skies. Once again, at Topeka, it was 87 degrees under sunny skies. Now here is your National Weather Service forecast. This afternoon, sunny. Highs in the lower 90s. East winds around 5 miles per hour. Tonight, clear with lows in the upper 60s. Southeast winds around 5 miles per hour. Wednesday, sunny with highs in the lower 90s. South winds 5 to 10 miles per hour. Wednesday night, mostly clear in the evening, then mostly cloudy with a chance of showers and thunderstorms after midnight. Humid with lows in the middle 70s. South winds 5 to 10 miles per hour. Chance of rain 50%. Thursday, mostly sunny with a slight chance of thunderstorms. A slight chance of showers in the morning, then a chance of showers in the afternoon. Humid with highs around 90. South winds 5 to 10 miles per hour. Chance of rain 30%. Thursday night, partly cloudy in the evening, then becoming mostly cloudy. A chance of thunderstorms. A chance of showers in the evening, then showers likely after midnight. Lows in the lower 70s. Chance of rain 60%. Friday, mostly cloudy in the morning, then becoming partly sunny. A chance of showers. A slight chance of thunderstorms in the morning, then a chance of thunderstorms in the afternoon. Highs in the upper 80s. Chance of rain 50%. Friday night, a chance of thunderstorms. Showers likely. Lows around 70. Chance of rain 60%. Saturday, partly sunny with a slight chance of thunderstorms. A slight chance of showers in the morning, then a chance of showers in the afternoon. Highs in with a slight chance of thunderstorms. A slight chance of showers in the morning, then a chance of showers in the afternoon. Highs in the upper 80s. Chance of rain 40%. Saturday night, partly cloudy with a chance of showers and thunderstorms in the evening, then mostly clear with a slight chance of showers and thunderstorms after midnight. Lows around 70. Chance of rain 30%. Sunday, mostly sunny. Highs in the lower 90s. Sunday night and Monday, mostly clear. Lows in the lower 70s. Highs in the lower 90s. This hazardous weather outlook is for portions of central Kansas, east central Kansas, north central Kansas, and northeast Kansas. For this afternoon and tonight, no hazardous weather is expected at this time. For Wednesday through Monday, a few strong to severe storms may move into north central Kansas Wednesday night. If they maintain their strength this far east, damaging wind would be the main hazard. This is NOAA Weather Radio Station WXK91 in Topeka. Here are the 2 p.m. conditions for the local area. At Topeka, it was sunny. The temperature was 87 degrees, the dew point 66, and the relative humidity was 49%. The wind was variable at 6 miles an hour. The pressure was 30.09 inches and falling.

At Manhattan, it was mostly sunny. The temperature was 88 degrees, the dew point 69, and the relative humidity was 53%, producing a heat index of 92. The wind was south at 8 miles an hour. Around the region, it was sunny, with a temperature of 87 at Lawrence, and 87 at Emporia. It was mostly sunny, with a temperature of 86 at Kansas City, 88 at Concordia, 88 at Beatrice, 88 at Omaha, and 89 at Wichita. At Springfield, it was partly sunny, with a temperature of 84. Once again, at Manhattan, it was 88 degrees under mostly sunny skies. Once again, at Topeka, it was 87 degrees under sunny skies. Now here is your National Weather Service forecast. This afternoon, sunny. Highs in the lower 90s. East winds around 5 miles per hour. Tonight, clear with lows in the upper 60s. Southeast winds around 5 miles per hour. Wednesday, sunny with highs in the lower 90s. South winds 5 to 10 miles per hour. Wednesday night, mostly clear in the evening, then mostly cloudy with a chance of showers and thunderstorms after midnight. Humid with lows in the middle 70s. South winds 5 to 10 miles per hour. Chance of rain 50%. Thursday, mostly sunny with a slight chance of thunderstorms. A slight chance of showers in the morning, then a chance of showers in the afternoon. Humid with highs around 90. South winds 5 to 10 miles per hour. Chance of rain 30%. Thursday night, partly cloudy in the evening, then becoming mostly cloudy. A chance of thunderstorms. A chance of showers in the evening, then showers likely after midnight. Lows in the lower 70s. Chance of rain 60%. Friday, mostly cloudy in the morning, then becoming partly sunny. A chance of showers. A slight chance of thunderstorms in the morning, then a chance of thunderstorms in the afternoon. Highs in the upper 80s. Chance of rain 50%. Friday night, a chance of thunderstorms. Showers likely. Lows around 70. Chance of rain 60%. Saturday, partly sunny with a slight chance of thunderstorms. A slight chance of showers in the morning, then a chance of showers in the afternoon. Highs in the upper 80s. Chance of rain 40%. Saturday night, partly cloudy with a chance of showers and thunderstorms in the evening, then mostly clear with a slight chance of showers and thunderstorms after midnight. Lows around 70. Chance of rain 30%. Sunday, mostly sunny. Highs in the lower 90s. Sunday night and Monday, mostly clear. Lows in the lower 70s. Highs in the lower 90s. 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The current time is 2:38 p.m. Central Daylight Time. This hazardous weather outlook is for portions of central Kansas, east central Kansas, north central Kansas, and northeast Kansas. For this afternoon and tonight, no hazardous weather is expected at this time. For Wednesday through Monday, a few strong to severe storms may move into north-central Kansas Wednesday night. If they maintain their strength this far east, damaging wind would be the main hazard. This is NOAA Weather Radio Station WXK91, in Topeka. Here are the 2 p.m. conditions for the local area. At Topeka, it was sunny. The temperature was 87 degrees, the dew point 66, and the relative humidity was 49%. The wind was variable at 6 miles an hour. The pressure was 30.09 inches and falling. At Manhattan, it was mostly sunny. The temperature was 88 degrees, the dew point 69, and the relative humidity was 53%, producing a heat index of 92. The wind was south at 8 miles an hour. Around the region, it was sunny, with a temperature of 87 at Lawrence, and 87 at Emporia. It was mostly sunny, with a temperature of 86 at Kansas City, 88 at Concordia, 88 at Beatrice, 88 at Omaha,
and 89 at Wichita. At Springfield, it was partly sunny, with a temperature of 84. Once again, at Manhattan, it was 88 degrees under mostly sunny skies. Once again, at Topeka, it was 87 degrees under sunny skies. Now here is your National Weather Service forecast. This afternoon, sunny. Highs in the lower 90s. East winds around 5 miles per hour. Tonight, clear with lows in the upper 60s. Southeast winds around 5 miles per hour. Wednesday, sunny with highs in the lower 90s. South winds 5 to 10 miles per hour. Wednesday night, mostly clear in the evening, then mostly cloudy with a chance of showers and thunderstorms after midnight. Humid with lows in the middle 70s. South winds 5 to 10 miles per hour. Chance of rain 50%. Thursday, mostly sunny with a slight chance of thunderstorms. A slight chance of showers in the morning, then a chance of showers in the afternoon. Humid with highs around 90. South winds 5 to 10 miles per hour. Chance of rain 30%. Thursday night, partly cloudy in the evening, then becoming mostly cloudy. A chance of thunderstorms. A chance of showers in the evening, then showers likely after midnight. Lows in the lower 70s. Chance of rain 60%. Friday, mostly cloudy in the morning, then becoming partly sunny. A chance of showers. A slight chance of thunderstorms in the morning, then a chance of thunderstorms in the afternoon. Highs in the upper 80s. Chance of rain 50%. Friday night, a chance of thunderstorms. Showers likely. Lows around 70. Chance of rain 60%. Saturday, partly sunny with a slight chance of thunderstorms. A slight chance of showers in the morning, then a chance of showers in the afternoon. Highs in the upper 80s. Chance of rain 40%. Saturday night, partly cloudy with a chance of showers and thunderstorms in the evening, then mostly clear with a slight chance of showers and thunderstorms after midnight. Lows around 70. Chance of rain 30%. Sunday, mostly sunny. Highs in the lower 90s. Sunday night and Monday, mostly clear. Lows in the lower 70s. Highs in the lower 90s. This hazardous weather outlook is for portions of central Kansas, east central Kansas, north central Kansas, and northeast Kansas. For this afternoon and tonight, no hazardous weather is expected at this time. For Wednesday through Monday, a few strong to severe storms may move into north central Kansas Wednesday night. If they maintain their strength this far east, damaging wind would be the main hazard. This is NOAA Weather Radio Station WXK91 in Topeka. Here are the 2 p.m. conditions for the local area. At Topeka, it was sunny. The temperature was 87 degrees, the dew point 66, and the relative humidity was 49%. The wind was variable at 6 miles an hour. The pressure was 30.09 inches and falling. At Manhattan, it was mostly sunny. The temperature was 88 degrees, the dew point 69, and the relative humidity was 53%, producing a heat index of 92. The wind was south at 8 miles an hour. Around the region, it was sunny, with a temperature of 87 at Lawrence and 87 at Emporia. It was mostly sunny, with a temperature of 86 at Kansas City, 88 at Concordia, 88 at Beatrice, 88 at Omaha, and 89 at Wichita. At Springfield, it was partly sunny, with a temperature of 84. Once again, at Manhattan, it was 88 degrees under mostly sunny skies. Once again, at Topeka, it was 87 degrees under sunny skies. Now here is your National Weather Service forecast. This afternoon, sunny. Highs in the lower 90s. East winds around 5 miles per hour. Tonight, clear with lows in the upper 60s. Southeast winds around 5 miles per hour. Wednesday, sunny with highs in the lower 90s.

sunny with a slight chance of thunderstorms. A slight chance of showers in the morning, then a chance of showers in the afternoon. Highs in the upper 80s. Chance of rain 40%. Saturday night, partly cloudy with a chance of showers and thunderstorms in the evening, then mostly clear with a slight chance of showers and thunderstorms after midnight. Lows around 70. Chance of rain 30%. Sunday, mostly sunny. Highs in the lower 90s. Sunday night and Monday, mostly clear. Lows in the lower 70s. Highs in the lower 90s. The current time is 2:55 p.m. Central Daylight Time. This hazardous weather outlook is for portions of central Kansas, east central Kansas, north central Kansas, and northeast Kansas. For this afternoon and tonight, no hazardous weather is expected at this time. For Wednesday through Monday, a few strong to severe storms may move into north central Kansas Wednesday night. If they maintain their strength this far east, damaging wind would be the main hazard. This is NOAA Weather Radio Station WXK91 in Topeka. Here are the 2 p.m. conditions for the local area. At Topeka, it was sunny. The temperature was 87 degrees, the dew point 66, and the relative humidity was 49%. The wind was variable at 6 miles an hour. The pressure was 30.09 inches and falling. At Manhattan, it was mostly sunny. The temperature was 88 degrees, the dew point 69, and the relative humidity was 53%, producing a heat index of 92. The wind was south at 8 miles an hour. Around the region, it was sunny, with a temperature of 87 at Lawrence and 87 at Emporia. It was mostly sunny, with a temperature of 86 at Kansas City, 88 at Concordia, 88 at Beatrice, 88 at Omaha, and 89 at Wichita. At Springfield, it was partly sunny, with a temperature of 84. Once again, at Manhattan, it was 88 degrees under mostly sunny skies. Once again, at Topeka, it was 87 degrees under sunny skies. Now here is your National Weather Service forecast. This afternoon, sunny. Highs in the lower 90s. East winds around 5 miles per hour. Tonight, clear with lows in the upper 60s. Southeast winds around 5 miles per hour. Wednesday, sunny with highs in the lower 90s. South winds 5 to 10 miles per hour. Wednesday night, mostly clear in the evening, then mostly cloudy with a chance of showers and thunderstorms after midnight. Humid with lows in the middle 70s. South winds 5 to 10 miles per hour. Chance of rain 50%. Thursday, mostly sunny with a slight chance of thunderstorms. A slight chance of showers in the morning, then a chance of showers in the afternoon. Humid with highs around 90. South winds 5 to 10 miles per hour. Chance of rain 30%. Thursday night, partly cloudy in the evening, then becoming mostly cloudy. A chance of thunderstorms. A chance of showers in the evening, then showers likely after midnight. Lows in the lower 70s. Chance of rain 60%. Friday, mostly cloudy in the morning, then becoming partly sunny. A chance of showers. A slight chance of thunderstorms in the morning, then a chance of thunderstorms in the afternoon. Highs in the upper 80s. Chance of rain 50%. Friday night, a chance of thunderstorms. Showers likely. Lows around 70. Chance of rain 60%. Saturday, partly sunny with a slight chance of thunderstorms. A slight chance of showers in the morning, then a chance of showers in the afternoon. Highs in the upper 80s. Chance of rain 40%. Saturday night, partly cloudy with a chance of showers and thunderstorms in the evening, then mostly clear with a slight chance of showers and thunderstorms after midnight. Lows around 70. Chance of rain 30%. Sunday, mostly sunny. Highs in the lower 90s. Sunday night and Monday, mostly clear.

lows in the lower 70s, highs in the lower 90s. This hazardous weather outlook is for portions of central Kansas, east central Kansas, north central Kansas, and northeast Kansas. For this afternoon and tonight, no hazardous weather is expected at this time. For Wednesday through Monday, a few strong to severe storms may move into north central Kansas Wednesday night. If they maintain their strength this far east, damaging wind would be the main hazard. This is NOAA Weather Radio Station WXK91, in Topeka. Here are the 2 p.m. conditions for the local area. At Topeka, it was sunny. The temperature was 87 degrees, the dew point 66, and the relative humidity was 49%. The wind was variable at 6 miles an hour. The pressure was 30.09 inches and falling. At Manhattan, it was mostly sunny. The temperature was 88 degrees, the dew point 69, and the relative humidity was 53%, producing a heat index of 92. The wind was south at 8 miles an hour. Around the region, it was sunny, with a temperature of 87 at Lawrence, and 87 at Emporia. It was mostly sunny, with a temperature of 86 at Kansas City, 88 at Concordia, 88 at Beatrice, 88 at Omaha, and 89 at Wichita. At Springfield, it was partly sunny, with a temperature of 84. Once again, at Manhattan, it was 88 degrees under mostly sunny skies. Once again, at Topeka, it was 87 degrees under sunny skies. Now here is your National Weather Service forecast. This afternoon, sunny. Highs in the lower 90s. East winds around 5 miles per hour. Tonight, clear with lows in the upper 60s. Southeast winds around 5 miles per hour. Wednesday, sunny with highs in the lower 90s. South winds 5 to 10 miles per hour. Wednesday night, mostly clear in the evening, then mostly cloudy with a chance of showers and thunderstorms after midnight. Humid with lows in the middle 70s. South winds 5 to 10 miles per hour. Chance of rain 50%. Thursday, mostly sunny with a slight chance of thunderstorms. A slight chance of showers in the morning, then a chance of showers in the afternoon. Humid with highs around 90. South winds 5 to 10 miles per hour. Chance of rain 30%. Thursday night, partly cloudy in the evening, then becoming mostly cloudy. A chance of thunderstorms. A chance of showers in the evening, then showers likely after midnight. Lows in the lower 70s. Chance of rain 60%. Friday, mostly cloudy in the morning, then becoming partly sunny. A chance of showers. A slight chance of thunderstorms in the morning, then a chance of thunderstorms in the afternoon. Highs in the upper 80s. Chance of rain 50%. Friday night, a chance of thunderstorms. Showers likely. Lows around 70. Chance of rain 60%. Saturday, partly sunny with a slight chance of thunderstorms. A slight chance of showers in the morning, then a chance of showers in the afternoon. Highs in the upper 80s. Chance of rain 40%. Saturday night, partly cloudy with a chance of showers and thunderstorms in the evening, then mostly clear with a slight chance of showers and thunderstorms after midnight. Lows around 70. Chance of rain 30%. Sunday, mostly sunny. Highs in the lower 90s. Sunday night and Monday, mostly clear. Lows in the lower 70s. Highs in the lower 90s. This hazardous weather outlook is for portions of central Kansas, east central Kansas, north central Kansas, and northeast Kansas. For this afternoon and tonight, no hazardous weather is expected at this time. For Wednesday through Monday, a few strong to severe storms may move into north central Kansas Wednesday night. If they maintain their strength this far east, damaging wind would be the main hazard. This is NOAA Weather Radio Station WXK91, in Topeka. Here are the 2 p.m. conditions for the local area.
At Topeka, it was sunny. The temperature was 87 degrees, the dew point 66, and the relative humidity was 49%. The wind was variable at 6 miles an hour. The pressure was 30.09 inches and falling. At Manhattan, it was mostly sunny. The temperature was 88 degrees, the dew point 69, and the relative humidity was 53%, producing a heat index of 92. The wind was south at 8 miles an hour. Around the region, it was sunny, with a temperature of 87 at Lawrence, and 87 at Emporia. It was mostly sunny, with a temperature of 86 at Kansas City, 88 at Concordia, 88 at Beatrice, 88 at Omaha, and 89 at Wichita. At Springfield, it was partly sunny, with a temperature of 84. Once again, at Manhattan, it was 88 degrees under mostly sunny skies. Once again, at Topeka, it was 87 degrees under sunny skies. Now here is your National Weather Service forecast. This afternoon, sunny. Highs in the lower 90s. East winds around 5 miles per hour. Tonight, clear with lows in the upper 60s. Southeast winds around 5 miles per hour. Wednesday, sunny with highs in the lower 90s. South winds 5 to 10 miles per hour. Wednesday night, mostly clear in the evening, then mostly cloudy with a chance of showers and thunderstorms after midnight. Humid with lows in the middle 70s. South winds 5 to 10 miles per hour. Chance of rain 50%. Thursday, mostly sunny with a slight chance of thunderstorms. A slight chance of showers in the morning, then a chance of showers in the afternoon. Humid with highs around 90. South winds 5 to 10 miles per hour. Chance of rain 30%. Thursday night, partly cloudy in the evening, then becoming mostly cloudy. A chance of thunderstorms. A chance of showers in the evening, then showers likely after midnight. Lows in the lower 70s. Chance of rain 60%. Friday, mostly cloudy in the morning, then becoming partly sunny. A chance of showers. A slight chance of thunderstorms in the morning, then a chance of thunderstorms in the afternoon. Highs in the upper 80s. Chance of rain 50%. Friday night, a chance of thunderstorms. Showers likely. Lows around 70. Chance of rain 60%. Saturday, partly sunny with a slight chance of thunderstorms. A slight chance of showers in the morning, then a chance of showers in the afternoon. Highs in the upper 80s. Chance of rain 40%. Saturday night, partly cloudy with a chance of showers and thunderstorms in the evening, then mostly clear with a slight chance of showers and thunderstorms after midnight. Lows around 70. Chance of rain 30%. Sunday, mostly sunny. Highs in the lower 90s. Sunday night and Monday, mostly clear. Lows in the lower 70s. Highs in the lower 90s. The current time is 3:08 p.m. Central Daylight Time. This hazardous weather outlook is for portions of central Kansas, east central Kansas, north central Kansas, and northeast Kansas. For this afternoon and tonight, no hazardous weather is expected at this time. For Wednesday through Monday, a few strong to severe storms may move into north central Kansas Wednesday night. If they maintain their strength this far east, damaging wind would be the main hazard. This is NOAA Weather Radio Station WXK91 in Topeka. Now here is your National Weather Service forecast. This afternoon, sunny. Highs in the lower 90s. East winds around 5 miles per hour. Tonight, clear with lows in the upper 60s. Southeast winds around 5 miles per hour. Wednesday, sunny with highs in the lower 90s. South winds 5 to 10 miles per hour. Wednesday night, mostly clear in the evening, then mostly cloudy with a chance of showers and thunderstorms after midnight. Humid with lows in the middle 70s. South winds 5 to 10 miles per hour.
chance of rain 50%. Thursday, mostly sunny with a slight chance of thunderstorms. A slight chance of showers in the morning, then a chance of showers in the afternoon. Humid with highs around 90. South winds 5 to 10 miles per hour. Chance of rain 30%. Thursday night, partly cloudy in the evening, then becoming mostly cloudy. A chance of thunderstorms. A chance of showers in the evening, then showers likely after midnight. Lows in the lower 70s. Chance of rain 60%. Friday, mostly cloudy in the morning, then becoming partly sunny. A chance of showers. A slight chance of thunderstorms in the morning, then a chance of thunderstorms in the afternoon. Highs in the upper 80s. Chance of rain 50%. Friday night, a chance of thunderstorms. Showers likely. Lows around 70. Chance of rain 60%. Saturday, partly sunny with a slight chance of thunderstorms. A slight chance of showers in the morning, then a chance of showers in the afternoon. Highs in the upper 80s. Chance of rain 40%. Saturday night, partly cloudy with a chance of showers and thunderstorms in the evening, then mostly clear with a slight chance of showers and thunderstorms after midnight. Lows around 70. Chance of rain 30%. Sunday, mostly sunny. Highs in the lower 90s. Sunday night and Monday, mostly clear. Lows in the lower 70s. Highs in the lower 90s. This hazardous weather outlook is for portions of central Kansas, east central Kansas, north central Kansas, and northeast Kansas. For this afternoon and tonight, no hazardous weather is expected at this time. For Wednesday through Monday, a few strong to severe storms may move into north central Kansas Wednesday night. If they maintain their strength this far east, damaging wind would be the main hazard. This is NOAA Weather Radio Station WXK91 in Topeka. Here are the 3 p.m. conditions for the local area. At Topeka, it was sunny. The temperature was 88 degrees, the dew point 65, and the relative humidity was 46%. The wind was variable at 5 miles an hour. The pressure was 30.08 inches and falling. At Manhattan, it was mostly sunny. The temperature was 90 degrees, the dew point 68, and the relative humidity was 48%, producing a heat index of 94. The wind was south at 8 miles an hour. Around the region, it was sunny, with a temperature of 88 at Lawrence, 88 at Kansas City, 88 at Emporia, and 86 at Springfield. It was mostly sunny, with a temperature of 89 at Concordia, 89 at Beatrice, 90 at Omaha, and 90 at Wichita. Once again, at Manhattan, it was 90 degrees under mostly sunny skies. Once again, at Topeka, it was 88 degrees under sunny skies. Now here is your National Weather Service forecast. This afternoon, sunny. Highs in the lower 90s. East winds around 5 miles per hour. Tonight, clear with lows in the upper 60s. Southeast winds around 5 miles per hour. Wednesday, sunny with highs in the lower 90s. South winds 5 to 10 miles per hour. Wednesday night, mostly clear in the evening, then mostly cloudy with a chance of showers and thunderstorms after midnight. Humid with lows in the middle 70s. South winds 5 to 10 miles per hour. Chance of rain 50%. Thursday, mostly sunny with a slight chance of thunderstorms. A slight chance of showers in the morning, then a chance of showers in the afternoon. Humid with highs around 90. South winds 5 to 10 miles per hour. Chance of rain 30%. Thursday night, partly cloudy in the evening, then becoming mostly cloudy. A chance of thunderstorms. A chance of showers in the evening, then showers likely after midnight. Lows in the lower 70s. Chance of rain 60%. Friday, mostly cloudy in the morning, then becoming partly sunny. A chance of showers.
A slight chance of thunderstorms in the morning, then a chance of thunderstorms in the afternoon. Highs in the upper 80s. Chance of rain 50%. Friday night, a chance of thunderstorms. Showers likely. Lows around 70. Chance of rain 60%. Saturday, partly sunny with a slight chance of thunderstorms. A slight chance of showers in the morning, then a chance of showers in the afternoon. Highs in the upper 80s. Chance of rain 40%. Saturday night, partly cloudy with a chance of showers and thunderstorms in the evening, then mostly clear with a slight chance of showers and thunderstorms after midnight. Lows around 70. Chance of rain 30%. Sunday, mostly sunny. Highs in the lower 90s. Sunday night and Monday, mostly clear. Lows in the lower 70s. Highs in the lower 90s. This hazardous weather outlook is for portions of central Kansas, east central Kansas, north central Kansas, and northeast Kansas. For this afternoon and tonight, no hazardous weather is expected at this time. For Wednesday through Monday, a few strong to severe storms may move into north central Kansas Wednesday night. If they maintain their strength this far east, damaging wind would be the main hazard. This is NOAA Weather Radio Station WXK91 in Topeka. Here are the 3 p.m. conditions for the local area. At Topeka, it was sunny. The temperature was 88 degrees, the dew point 65, and the relative humidity was 46%. The wind was variable at 5 miles an hour. The pressure was 30.08 inches and falling. At Manhattan, it was mostly sunny. The temperature was 90 degrees, the dew point 68, and the relative humidity was 48%, producing a heat index of 94. The wind was south at 8 miles an hour. Around the region, it was sunny, with a temperature of 88 at Lawrence, 88 at Kansas City, 88 at Emporia, and 86 at Springfield. It was mostly sunny, with a temperature of 89 at Concordia, 89 at Beatrice, 90 at Omaha, and 90 at Wichita. Once again, at Manhattan, it was 90 degrees under mostly sunny skies. Once again, at Topeka, it was 88 degrees under sunny skies. Now here is your National Weather Service forecast. This afternoon, sunny. Highs in the lower 90s. East winds around 5 miles per hour. Tonight, clear with lows in the upper 60s. Southeast winds around 5 miles per hour. Wednesday, sunny with highs in the lower 90s. South winds 5 to 10 miles per hour. Wednesday night, mostly clear in the evening, then mostly cloudy with a chance of showers and thunderstorms after midnight. Humid with lows in the middle 70s. South winds 5 to 10 miles per hour. Chance of rain 50%. Thursday, mostly sunny with a slight chance of thunderstorms. A slight chance of showers in the morning, then a chance of showers in the afternoon. Humid with highs around 90. South winds 5 to 10 miles per hour. Chance of rain 30%. Thursday night, partly cloudy in the evening, then becoming mostly cloudy. A chance of thunderstorms. A chance of showers in the evening, then showers likely after midnight. Lows in the lower 70s. Chance of rain 60%. Friday, mostly cloudy in the morning, then becoming partly sunny. A chance of showers. A slight chance of thunderstorms in the morning, then a chance of thunderstorms in the afternoon. Highs in the upper 80s. Chance of rain 50%. Friday night, a chance of thunderstorms. Showers likely. Lows around 70. Chance of rain 60%. Saturday, partly sunny with a slight chance of thunderstorms. A slight chance of showers in the morning, then a chance of showers in the afternoon. Highs in the upper 80s. Chance of rain 40%. Saturday night, partly cloudy with a chance of showers and thunderstorms in the evening, then mostly clear with a slight chance of showers and thunderstorms after midnight. Lows around 70.
Chance of rain 30%. Sunday, mostly sunny. Highs in the lower 90s. Sunday night and Monday, mostly clear. Lows in the lower 70s. Highs in the lower 90s. This hazardous weather outlook is for portions of central Kansas, east central Kansas, north central Kansas, and northeast Kansas. For this afternoon and tonight, no hazardous weather is expected at this time. For Wednesday through Monday, a few strong to severe storms may move into north central Kansas Wednesday night. If they maintain their strength this far east, damaging wind would be the main hazard. This is NOAA Weather Radio Station WXK91 in Topeka. Here are the 3 p.m. conditions for the local area. At Topeka, it was sunny. The temperature was 88 degrees, the dew point 65, and the relative humidity was 46%. The wind was variable at 5 miles an hour. The pressure was 30.08 inches and falling. At Manhattan, it was mostly sunny. The temperature was 90 degrees, the dew point 68, and the relative humidity was 48%, producing a heat index of 94. The wind was south at 8 miles an hour. Around the region, it was sunny, with a temperature of 88 at Lawrence, 88 at Kansas City, 88 at Emporia, and 86 at Springfield. It was mostly sunny, with a temperature of 89 at Concordia, 89 at Beatrice, 90 at Omaha, and 90 at Wichita. Once again, at Manhattan, it was 90 degrees under mostly sunny skies. Once again, at Topeka, it was 88 degrees under sunny skies. Now here is your National Weather Service forecast. This afternoon, sunny. Highs in the lower 90s. East winds around 5 miles per hour. Tonight, clear with lows in the upper 60s. Southeast winds around 5 miles per hour. Wednesday, sunny with highs in the lower 90s. South winds 5 to 10 miles per hour. Wednesday night, mostly clear in the evening, then mostly cloudy with a chance of showers and thunderstorms after midnight. Humid with lows in the middle 70s. South winds 5 to 10 miles per hour. Chance of rain 50%. Thursday, mostly sunny with a slight chance of thunderstorms. A slight chance of showers in the morning, then a chance of showers in the afternoon. Humid with highs around 90. South winds 5 to 10 miles per hour. Chance of rain 30%. Thursday night, partly cloudy in the evening, then becoming mostly cloudy. A chance of thunderstorms. A chance of showers in the evening, then showers likely after midnight. Lows in the lower 70s. Chance of rain 60%. Friday, mostly cloudy in the morning, then becoming partly sunny. A chance of showers. A slight chance of thunderstorms in the morning, then a chance of thunderstorms in the afternoon. Highs in the upper 80s. Chance of rain 50%. Friday night, a chance of thunderstorms. Showers likely. Lows around 70. Chance of rain 60%. Saturday, partly sunny with a slight chance of thunderstorms. A slight chance of showers in the morning, then a chance of showers in the afternoon. Highs in the upper 80s. Chance of rain 40%. Saturday night, partly cloudy with a chance of showers and thunderstorms in the evening, then mostly clear with a slight chance of showers and thunderstorms after midnight. Lows around 70. Chance of rain 30%. Sunday, mostly sunny. Highs in the lower 90s. Sunday night and Monday, mostly clear. Lows in the lower 70s. Highs in the lower 90s. The current time is 3:24 p.m. Central Daylight Time. This hazardous weather outlook is for portions of central Kansas, east central Kansas, north central Kansas, and northeast Kansas. For this afternoon and tonight, no hazardous weather is expected at this time. For Wednesday through Monday, a few strong to severe storms may move into north central Kansas Wednesday night.
If they maintain their strength this far east, damaging wind would be the main hazard. This is NOAA Weather Radio Station WXK91 in Topeka. Here are the 3 p.m. conditions for the local area. At Topeka, it was sunny. The temperature was 88 degrees, the dew point 65, and the relative humidity was 46%. The wind was variable at 5 miles an hour. The pressure was 30.08 inches and falling. At Manhattan, it was mostly sunny. The temperature was 90 degrees, the dew point 68, and the relative humidity was 48%, producing a heat index of 94. The wind was south at 8 miles an hour. Around the region, it was sunny, with a temperature of 88 at Lawrence, 88 at Kansas City, 88 at Emporia, and 86 at Springfield. It was mostly sunny, with a temperature of 89 at Concordia, 89 at Beatrice, 90 at Omaha, and 90 at Wichita. Once again, at Manhattan, it was 90 degrees under mostly sunny skies. Once again, at Topeka, it was 88 degrees under sunny skies. Now here is your National Weather Service forecast. This afternoon, sunny. Highs in the lower 90s. East winds around 5 miles per hour. Tonight, clear with lows in the upper 60s. Southeast winds around 5 miles per hour. Wednesday, sunny with highs in the lower 90s. South winds 5 to 10 miles per hour. Wednesday night, mostly clear in the evening, then mostly cloudy with a chance of showers and thunderstorms after midnight. Humid with lows in the middle 70s. South winds 5 to 10 miles per hour. Chance of rain 50%. Thursday, mostly sunny with a slight chance of thunderstorms. A slight chance of showers in the morning, then a chance of showers in the afternoon. Humid with highs around 90. South winds 5 to 10 miles per hour. Chance of rain 30%. Thursday night, partly cloudy in the evening, then becoming mostly cloudy. A chance of thunderstorms. A chance of showers in the evening, then showers likely after midnight. Lows in the lower 70s. Chance of rain 60%. Friday, mostly cloudy in the morning, then becoming partly sunny. A chance of showers. A slight chance of thunderstorms in the morning, then a chance of thunderstorms in the afternoon. Highs in the upper 80s. Chance of rain 50%. Friday night, a chance of thunderstorms. Showers likely. Lows around 70. Chance of rain 60%. Saturday, partly sunny with a slight chance of thunderstorms. A slight chance of showers in the morning, then a chance of showers in the afternoon. Highs in the upper 80s. Chance of rain 40%. Saturday night, partly cloudy with a chance of showers and thunderstorms in the evening, then mostly clear with a slight chance of showers and thunderstorms after midnight. Lows around 70. Chance of rain 30%. Sunday, mostly sunny. Highs in the lower 90s. Sunday night and Monday, mostly clear. Lows in the lower 70s. Highs in the lower 90s. This hazardous weather outlook is for portions of central Kansas, east central Kansas, north central Kansas, and northeast Kansas. For this afternoon and tonight, no hazardous weather is expected at this time. For Wednesday through Monday, a few strong to severe storms may move into north central Kansas Wednesday night. If they maintain their strength this far east, damaging wind would be the main hazard. This is NOAA Weather Radio Station WXK91 in Topeka. Here are the 3 p.m. conditions for the local area. At Topeka, it was sunny. The temperature was 88 degrees, the dew point 65, and the relative humidity was 46%. The wind was variable at 5 miles an hour. The pressure was 30.08 inches and falling. At Manhattan, it was mostly sunny. The temperature was 90 degrees, the dew point 68, and the relative humidity was 48%, producing a heat index of 94.
The wind was south at 8 miles an hour. Around the region, it was sunny, with a temperature of 88 at Lawrence, 88 at Kansas City.

then mostly cloudy with a chance of showers and thunderstorms after midnight. Humid with lows in the middle 70s. South winds 5 to 10 miles per hour. Chance of rain 50%. Thursday, mostly sunny with a slight chance of thunderstorms. A slight chance of showers in the morning, then a chance of showers in the afternoon. Humid with highs around 90. South winds 5 to 10 miles per hour. Chance of rain 30%. Thursday night, partly cloudy in the evening, then becoming mostly cloudy. A chance of thunderstorms. A chance of showers in the evening, then showers likely after midnight. Lows in the lower 70s. Chance of rain 60%. Friday, mostly cloudy in the morning, then becoming partly sunny. A chance of showers. A slight chance of thunderstorms in the morning, then a chance of thunderstorms in the afternoon. Highs in the upper 80s. Chance of rain 50%. Friday night, a chance of thunderstorms. Showers likely. Lows around 70. Chance of rain 60%. Saturday, partly sunny with a slight chance of thunderstorms. A slight chance of showers in the morning, then a chance of showers in the afternoon. Highs in the upper 80s. Chance of rain 40%. Saturday night, partly cloudy with a chance of showers and thunderstorms in the evening, then mostly clear with a slight chance of showers and thunderstorms after midnight. Lows around 70. Chance of rain 30%. Sunday, mostly sunny. Highs in the lower 90s. Sunday night and Monday, mostly clear. Lows in the lower 70s. Highs in the lower 90s. This hazardous weather outlook is for portions of central Kansas, east central Kansas, north central Kansas, and northeast Kansas. For this afternoon and tonight, no hazardous weather is expected at this time. For Wednesday through Monday, a few strong to severe storms may move into north central Kansas Wednesday night. If they maintain their strength this far east, damaging wind would be the main hazard. This is NOAA Weather Radio Station WXK91 in Topeka. Here are the 3 p.m. conditions for the local area. At Topeka, it was sunny. The temperature was 88 degrees. Weather Radio Station WXK91 in Topeka. Here are the 3 p.m. conditions for the local area. At Topeka, it was sunny. The temperature was 88 degrees. The dew point 65, and the relative humidity was 46%. The wind was variable at 5 miles an hour. The pressure was 30.08 inches and falling. At Manhattan, it was mostly sunny. The temperature was 90 degrees, the dew point 68, and the relative humidity was 48%, producing a heat index of 94. The wind was south at 8 miles an hour. Around the region, it was sunny, with a temperature of 88 at Lawrence, 88 at Kansas City, 88 at Emporia, and 86 at Springfield. It was mostly sunny, with a temperature of 89 at Concordia, 89 at Beatrice, 90 at Omaha, and 90 at Wichita. Once again, at Manhattan, it was 90 degrees under mostly sunny skies. Once again, at Topeka, it was 88 degrees under sunny skies. Now here is your National Weather Service forecast. This afternoon, sunny. Highs in the lower 90s. East winds around 5 miles per hour. Tonight, clear with lows in the upper 60s. Southeast winds around 5 miles per hour. Wednesday, sunny with highs in the lower 90s. South winds 5 to 10 miles per hour. Wednesday night, mostly clear in the evening, then mostly cloudy with a chance of showers and thunderstorms after midnight. Humid with lows in the middle 70s. South winds 5 to 10 miles per hour. Chance of rain 50%. Thursday, mostly sunny with a slight chance of thunderstorms. A slight chance of showers in the morning, then a chance of showers in the afternoon. Humid with highs around 90. South winds 5 to 10 miles per hour. Chance of rain 30%. Thursday night, partly

cloudy in the evening, then becoming mostly cloudy. A chance of thunderstorms. A chance of showers in the evening, then showers likely after midnight. Lows in the lower 70s. Chance of rain 60%. Friday, mostly cloudy in the morning, then becoming partly sunny. A chance of showers. A slight chance of thunderstorms in the morning, then a chance of thunderstorms in the afternoon. Highs in the upper 80s. Chance of rain 50%. Friday night, a chance of thunderstorms. Showers likely. Lows around 70. Chance of rain 60%. Saturday, partly sunny with a slight chance of thunderstorms. A slight chance of showers in the morning, then a chance of showers in the afternoon. Highs in the upper 80s. Chance of rain 40%. Saturday night, partly cloudy with a chance of showers and thunderstorms in the evening, then mostly clear with a slight chance of showers and thunderstorms after midnight. Lows around 70. Chance of rain 30%. Sunday, mostly sunny. Highs in the lower 90s. Sunday night and Monday, mostly clear. Lows in the lower 70s. Highs in the lower 90s. This hazardous weather outlook is for portions of central Kansas, east central Kansas, north central Kansas, and northeast Kansas. For this afternoon and tonight, no hazardous weather is expected at this time. For Wednesday through Monday, a few strong to severe storms may move into north central Kansas Wednesday night. If they maintain their strength this far east, damaging wind would be the main hazard. This is NOAA Weather Radio Station WXK91 in Topeka. Here are the 3 p.m. conditions for the local area. At Topeka, it was sunny. The temperature was 88 degrees, the dew point 65, and the relative humidity was 46%. The wind was variable at 5 miles an hour. The pressure was 30.08 inches and falling. At Manhattan, it was mostly sunny. The temperature was 90 degrees, the dew point 68, and the relative humidity was 48%, producing a heat index of 94. The wind was south at 8 miles an hour. Around the region, it was sunny, with a temperature of 88 at Lawrence, 88 at Kansas City, 88 at Emporia, and 86 at Springfield. It was mostly sunny, with a temperature of 89 at Concordia, 89 at Beatrice, 90 at Omaha, and 90 at Wichita. Once again, at Manhattan, it was 90 degrees under mostly sunny skies. Once again, at Topeka, it was 88 degrees under sunny skies. This is NOAA Weather Radio WXK91 in Topeka. The current time is 3:38 p.m. Central Daylight Time. Now here is your National Weather Service forecast. This afternoon, sunny. Highs in the lower 90s. East winds around 5 miles per hour. Tonight, clear with lows in the upper 60s. Southeast winds around 5 miles per hour. Wednesday, sunny with highs in the lower 90s. South winds 5 to 10 miles per hour. Wednesday night, mostly clear in the evening, then mostly cloudy with a chance of showers and thunderstorms after midnight. Humid with lows in the middle 70s. South winds 5 to 10 miles per hour. Chance of rain 50%. Thursday, mostly sunny with a slight chance of thunderstorms. A slight chance of showers in the morning, then a chance of showers in the afternoon. Humid with highs around 90. South winds 5 to 10 miles per hour. Chance of rain 30%. Thursday night, partly cloudy in the evening, then becoming mostly cloudy. A chance of thunderstorms. A chance of showers in the evening, then showers likely after midnight. Lows in the lower 70s. Chance of rain 60%. Friday, mostly cloudy in the morning, then becoming partly sunny. A chance of showers. A slight chance of thunderstorms in the morning, then a chance of thunderstorms in the afternoon. Highs in the upper 80s. Chance of rain 50%. Friday night, a chance of thunderstorms.
showers likely. Lows around 70. Chance of rain 60%. Saturday, partly sunny with a slight chance of thunderstorms. A slight chance of showers in the morning, then a chance of showers in the afternoon. Highs in the upper 80s. Chance of rain 40%. Saturday night, partly cloudy with a chance of showers and thunderstorms in the evening, then mostly clear with a slight chance of showers and thunderstorms after midnight. Lows around 70. Chance of rain 30%. Sunday, mostly sunny. Highs in the lower 90s. Sunday night and Monday, mostly clear. Lows in the lower 70s. Highs in the lower 90s. This hazardous weather outlook is for portions of central Kansas, east central Kansas, north central Kansas, and northeast Kansas. For this afternoon and tonight, no hazardous weather is expected at this time. For Wednesday through Monday, a few strong to severe storms may move into north central Kansas Wednesday night. If they maintain their strength this far east, damaging wind would be the main hazard. This is NOAA Weather Radio Station WXK91, in Topeka. Here are the 3 p.m. conditions for the local area. At Topeka, it was sunny. The temperature was 88 degrees, the dew point 65, and the relative humidity was 46%. The wind was variable at 5 miles an hour. The pressure was 30.08 inches and falling. At Manhattan, it was mostly sunny. The temperature was 90 degrees, the dew point 68, and the relative humidity was 48%, producing a heat index of 94. The wind was south at 8 miles an hour. Around the region, it was sunny, with a temperature of 88 at Lawrence, 88 at Kansas City, 88 at Emporia, and 86 at Springfield. It was mostly sunny, with a temperature of 89 at Concordia, 89 at Beatrice, 90 at Omaha, and 90 at Wichita. Once again, at Manhattan, it was 90 degrees under mostly sunny skies. Once again, at Topeka, it was 88 degrees under sunny skies. Now here is your National Weather Service forecast. This afternoon, sunny. Highs in the lower 90s. East winds around 5 miles per hour. Tonight, clear with lows in the upper 60s. Southeast winds around 5 miles per hour. Wednesday, sunny with highs in the lower 90s. South winds 5 to 10 miles per hour. Wednesday night, mostly clear in the evening, then mostly cloudy with a chance of showers and thunderstorms after midnight. Humid with lows in the middle 70s. South winds 5 to 10 miles per hour. Chance of rain 50%. Thursday, mostly sunny with a slight chance of thunderstorms. A slight chance of showers in the morning, then a chance of showers in the afternoon. Humid with highs around 90. South winds 5 to 10 miles per hour. Chance of rain 30%. Thursday night, partly cloudy in the evening, then becoming mostly cloudy. A chance of thunderstorms. A chance of showers in the evening, then showers likely after midnight. Lows in the lower 70s. Chance of rain 60%. Friday, mostly cloudy in the morning, then becoming partly sunny. A chance of showers. A slight chance of thunderstorms in the morning, then a chance of thunderstorms in the afternoon. Highs in the upper 80s. Chance of rain 50%. Friday night, a chance of thunderstorms. Showers likely. Lows around 70. Chance of rain 60%. Saturday, partly sunny with a slight chance of thunderstorms. A slight chance of showers in the morning, then a chance of showers in the afternoon. Highs in the upper 80s. Chance of rain 40%. Saturday night, partly cloudy with a chance of showers and thunderstorms in the evening, then mostly clear with a slight chance of showers and thunderstorms after midnight. Lows around 70. Chance of rain 30%. Sunday, mostly sunny. Highs in the lower 90s. Sunday night and Monday, mostly clear. Lows in the lower 70s.
highs in the lower 90s. This hazardous weather outlook is for portions of central Kansas, east central Kansas, north central Kansas, and northeast Kansas. For this afternoon and tonight, no hazardous weather is expected at this time. For Wednesday through Monday, a few strong to severe storms may move into north central Kansas Wednesday night. If they maintain their strength this far east, damaging wind would be the main hazard. This is NOAA Weather Radio Station WXK91 in Topeka. Here are the 3 p.m. conditions for the local area. At Topeka, it was sunny. The temperature was 88 degrees, the dew point 65, and the relative humidity was 46%. The wind was variable at 5 miles an hour. The pressure was 30.08 inches and falling. At Manhattan, it was mostly sunny. The temperature was 90 degrees, the dew point 68, and the relative humidity was 48%, producing a heat index of 94. The wind was south at 8 miles an hour. Around the region, it was sunny, with a temperature of 88 at Lawrence, 88 at Kansas City, 88 at Emporia, and 86 at Springfield. It was mostly sunny, with a temperature of 89 at Concordia, 89 at Beatrice, 90 at Omaha, and 90 at Wichita. Once again, at Manhattan, it was 90 degrees under mostly sunny skies. Once again, at Topeka, it was 88 degrees under sunny skies. Now here is your National Weather Service forecast. This afternoon, sunny. Highs in the lower 90s. East winds around 5 miles per hour. Tonight, clear with lows in the upper 60s. Southeast winds around 5 miles per hour. Wednesday, sunny with highs in the lower 90s. South winds 5 to 10 miles per hour. Wednesday night, mostly clear in the evening, then mostly cloudy with a chance of showers and thunderstorms after midnight. Humid with lows in the middle 70s. South winds 5 to 10 miles per hour. Chance of rain 50%. Thursday, mostly sunny with a slight chance of thunderstorms. A slight chance of showers in the morning, then a chance of showers in the afternoon. Humid with highs around 90. South winds 5 to 10 miles per hour. Chance of rain 30%. Thursday night, partly cloudy in the evening, then becoming mostly cloudy. A chance of thunderstorms. A chance of showers in the evening, then showers likely after midnight. Lows in the lower 70s. Chance of rain 60%. Friday, mostly cloudy in the morning, then becoming partly sunny. A chance of showers. A slight chance of thunderstorms in the morning, then a chance of thunderstorms in the afternoon. Highs in the upper 80s. Chance of rain 50%. Friday night, a chance of thunderstorms. Showers likely. Lows around 70. Chance of rain 60%. Saturday, partly sunny with a slight chance of thunderstorms. A slight chance of showers in the morning, then a chance of showers in the afternoon. Highs in the upper 80s. Chance of rain 40%. Saturday night, partly cloudy with a chance of showers and thunderstorms in the evening, then mostly clear with a slight chance of showers and thunderstorms after midnight. Lows around 70. Chance of rain 30%. Sunday, mostly sunny. Highs in the lower 90s. Sunday night and Monday, mostly clear. Lows in the lower 70s. Highs in the lower 90s. This hazardous weather outlook is for portions of central Kansas, east central Kansas, north central Kansas, and northeast Kansas. For this afternoon and tonight, no hazardous weather is expected at this time. For Wednesday through Monday, a few strong to severe storms may move into north central Kansas Wednesday night. If they maintain their strength this far east, damaging wind would be the main hazard. This is NOAA Weather Radio Station WXK91 in Topeka. Here are the 3 p.m. conditions for the local area. At Topeka, it was sunny. The temperature was 88 degrees,
the dew point 65, and the relative humidity was 46%. The wind was variable at 5 miles an hour. The pressure was 30.08 inches and falling. At Manhattan, it was mostly sunny. The temperature was 90 degrees, the dew point 68, and the relative humidity was 48%, producing a heat index of 94. The wind was south at 8 miles an hour. Around the region, it was sunny, with a temperature of 88 at Lawrence, 88 at Kansas City, 88 at Emporia, and 86 at Springfield. It was mostly sunny, with a temperature of 89 at Concordia, 89 at Beatrice, 90 at Omaha, and 90 at Wichita. Once again, at Manhattan, it was 90 degrees under mostly sunny skies. Once again, at Topeka, it was 88 degrees under sunny skies. Now here is your National Weather Service forecast. This afternoon, sunny. Highs in the lower 90s. East winds around 5 miles per hour. Tonight, clear with lows in the upper 60s. Southeast winds around 5 miles per hour. Wednesday, sunny with highs in the lower 90s. South winds 5 to 10 miles per hour. Wednesday night, mostly clear in the evening, then mostly cloudy with a chance of showers and thunderstorms after midnight. Humid with lows in the middle 70s. South winds 5 to 10 miles per hour. Chance of rain 50%. Thursday, mostly sunny with a slight chance of thunderstorms. A slight chance of showers in the morning, then a chance of showers in the afternoon. Humid with highs around 90. South winds 5 to 10 miles per hour. Chance of rain 30%. Thursday night, partly cloudy in the evening, then becoming mostly cloudy. A chance of thunderstorms. A chance of showers in the evening, then showers likely after midnight. Lows in the lower 70s. Chance of rain 60%. Friday, mostly cloudy in the morning, then becoming partly sunny. A chance of showers. A slight chance of thunderstorms in the morning, then a chance of thunderstorms in the afternoon. Highs in the upper 80s. Chance of rain 50%. Friday night, a chance of thunderstorms. Showers likely. Lows around 70. Chance of rain 60%. Saturday, partly sunny with a slight chance of thunderstorms. A slight chance of showers in the morning, then a chance of showers in the afternoon. Highs in the upper 80s. Chance of rain 40%. Saturday night, partly cloudy with a chance of showers and thunderstorms in the evening, then mostly clear with a slight chance of showers and thunderstorms after midnight. Lows around 70. Chance of rain 30%. Sunday, mostly sunny. Highs in the lower 90s. Sunday night and Monday, mostly clear. Lows in the lower 70s. Highs in the lower 90s. The current time is 3:53 p.m. Central Daylight Time. This hazardous weather outlook is for portions of central Kansas, east central Kansas, north central Kansas, and northeast Kansas. For this afternoon and tonight, no hazardous weather is expected at this time. For Wednesday through Monday, a few strong to severe storms may move into north central Kansas Wednesday night. If they maintain their strength this far east, damaging wind would be the main hazard. This is NOAA Weather Radio Station WXK91 in Topeka. Here are the 3 p.m. conditions for the local area. At Topeka, it was sunny. The temperature was 88 degrees, the dew point 65, and the relative humidity was 46%. The wind was variable at 5 miles an hour. The pressure was 30.08 inches and falling. At Manhattan, it was mostly sunny. The temperature was 90 degrees, the dew point 68, and the relative humidity was 48%, producing a heat index of 94. The wind was south at 8 miles an hour. Around the region, it was sunny, with a temperature of 88 at Lawrence, 88 at Kansas City, 88 at Emporia, and 86 at Springfield. It was mostly sunny,
with a temperature of 89 at Concordia, 89 at Beatrice, 90 at Omaha, and 90 at Wichita. Once again, at Manhattan, it was 90 degrees under mostly sunny skies. Once again, at Topeka, it was 88 degrees under sunny skies. Now here is your National Weather Service forecast. This afternoon, sunny. Highs in the lower 90s. East winds around 5 miles per hour. Tonight, clear with lows in the upper 60s. Southeast winds around 5 miles per hour. Wednesday, sunny with highs in the lower 90s. South winds 5 to 10 miles per hour. Wednesday night, mostly clear in the evening, then mostly cloudy with a chance of showers and thunderstorms after midnight. Humid with lows in the middle 70s. South winds 5 to 10 miles per hour. Chance of rain 50%. Thursday, mostly sunny with a slight chance of thunderstorms. A slight chance of showers in the morning, then a chance of showers in the afternoon. Humid with highs around 90. South winds 5 to 10 miles per hour. Chance of rain 30%. Thursday night, partly cloudy in the evening, then becoming mostly cloudy. A chance of thunderstorms. A chance of showers in the evening, then showers likely after midnight. Lows in the lower 70s. Chance of rain 60%. Friday, mostly cloudy in the morning, then becoming partly sunny. A chance of showers. A slight chance of thunderstorms in the morning, then a chance of thunderstorms in the afternoon. Highs in the upper 80s. Chance of rain 50%. Friday night, a chance of thunderstorms. Showers likely. Lows around 70. Chance of rain 60%. Saturday, partly sunny with a slight chance of thunderstorms. A slight chance of showers in the morning, then a chance of showers in the afternoon. Highs in the upper 80s. Chance of rain 40%. Saturday night, partly cloudy with a chance of showers and thunderstorms in the evening, then mostly clear with a slight chance of showers and thunderstorms after midnight. Lows around 70. Chance of rain 30%. Sunday, mostly sunny. Highs in the lower 90s. Sunday night and Monday, mostly clear. Lows in the lower 70s. Highs in the lower 90s. This hazardous weather outlook is for portions of central Kansas, east central Kansas, north central Kansas, and northeast Kansas. For this afternoon and tonight, no hazardous weather is expected at this time. For Wednesday through Monday, a few strong to severe storms may move into north central Kansas Wednesday night. If they maintain their strength this far east, damaging wind would be the main hazard. This is NOAA Weather Radio Station WXK91 in Topeka. Here are the 3 p.m. conditions for the local area. At Topeka, it was sunny. The temperature was 88 degrees, the dew point 65, and the relative humidity was 46%. The wind was variable at 5 miles an hour. The pressure was 30.08 inches and falling. At Manhattan, it was mostly sunny. The temperature was 90 degrees, the dew point 68, and the relative humidity was 48%, producing a heat index of 94. The wind was south at 8 miles an hour. Around the region, it was sunny, with a temperature of 88 at Lawrence, 88 at Kansas City, 88 at Emporia, and 86 at Springfield. It was mostly sunny, with a temperature of 89 at Concordia, 89 at Beatrice, 90 at Omaha, and 90 at Wichita. Once again, at Manhattan, it was 90 degrees under mostly sunny skies. Once again, at Topeka, it was 88 degrees under sunny skies. Now here is your National Weather Service forecast. This afternoon, sunny. Highs in the lower 90s. East winds around 5 miles per hour. Tonight, clear with lows in the upper 60s. Southeast winds around 5 miles per hour. Wednesday, sunny with highs in the lower 90s. South winds 5 to 10 miles per hour. Wednesday night,
mostly clear in the evening, then mostly cloudy with a chance of showers and thunderstorms after midnight. Humid with lows in the middle 70s. South winds 5 to 10 miles per hour. Chance of rain 50%. Thursday, mostly sunny with a slight chance of thunderstorms. A slight chance of showers in the morning, then a chance of showers in the afternoon. Humid with highs around 90. South winds 5 to 10 miles per hour. Chance of rain 30%. Thursday night, partly cloudy in the evening, then becoming mostly cloudy. A chance of thunderstorms. A chance of showers in the evening, then showers likely after midnight. Lows in the lower 70s. Chance of rain 60%. Friday, mostly cloudy in the morning, then becoming partly sunny. A chance of showers. A slight chance of thunderstorms in the morning, then a chance of thunderstorms in the afternoon. Highs in the upper 80s. Chance of rain 50%. Friday night, a chance of thunderstorms. Showers likely. Lows around 70. Chance of rain 60%. Saturday, partly sunny with a slight chance of thunderstorms. A slight chance of showers in the morning, then a chance of showers in the afternoon. Highs in the upper 80s. Chance of rain 40%. Saturday night, partly cloudy with a chance of showers and thunderstorms in the evening, then mostly clear with a slight chance of showers and thunderstorms after midnight. Lows around 70. Chance of rain 30%. Sunday, mostly sunny. Highs in the lower 90s. Sunday night and Monday, mostly clear. Lows in the lower 70s. Highs in the lower 90s. This hazardous weather outlook is for portions of central Kansas, east central Kansas, north central Kansas, and northeast Kansas. For this afternoon and tonight, no hazardous weather is expected at this time. For Wednesday through Monday, a few strong to severe storms may move into north central Kansas Wednesday night. If they maintain their strength this far east, damaging wind would be the main hazard. This is NOAA Weather Radio Station WXK91 in Topeka. Here are the 3 p.m. conditions for the local area. At Topeka, it was sunny. The temperature was 88 degrees, the dew point 65, and the relative humidity was 46%. The wind was variable at 5 miles an hour. The pressure was 30.08 inches and falling. At Manhattan, it was mostly sunny. The temperature was 90 degrees, the dew point 68, and the relative humidity was 48%, producing a heat index of 94. The wind was south at 8 miles an hour. Around the region, it was sunny, with a temperature of 88 at Lawrence, 88 at Kansas City, 88 at Emporia, and 86 at Springfield. It was mostly sunny, with a temperature of 89 at Concordia, 89 at Beatrice, 90 at Omaha, and 90 at Wichita. Once again, at Manhattan, it was 90 degrees under mostly sunny skies. Once again, at Topeka, it was 88 degrees under sunny skies. Now here is your National Weather Service forecast. This afternoon, sunny. Highs in the lower 90s. East winds around 5 miles per hour. Tonight, clear with lows in the upper 60s. Southeast winds around 5 miles per hour. Wednesday, sunny with highs in the lower 90s. South winds 5 to 10 miles per hour. Wednesday night, mostly clear in the evening, then mostly cloudy with a chance of showers and thunderstorms after midnight. Humid with lows in the middle 70s. South winds 5 to 10 miles per hour. Chance of rain 50%. Thursday, mostly sunny with a slight chance of thunderstorms. A slight chance of showers in the morning, then a chance of showers in the afternoon. Humid with highs around 90. South winds 5 to 10 miles per hour. Chance of rain 30%. Thursday night, partly cloudy in the evening, then becoming mostly cloudy. A chance of thunderstorms. A chance of showers in the evening, then showers likely after midnight.
Lows in the lower 70s. Chance of rain 60%. Friday.

mostly cloudy in the morning, then becoming partly sunny. A chance of showers. A slight chance of thunderstorms in the morning, then a chance of thunderstorms in the afternoon. Highs in the upper 80s. Chance of rain 50%. Friday night, a chance of thunderstorms. Showers likely. Lows around 70. Chance of rain 60%. Saturday, partly sunny with a slight chance of thunderstorms. A slight chance of showers in the morning, then a chance of showers in the afternoon. Highs in the upper 80s. Chance of rain 40%. Saturday night, partly cloudy with a chance of showers and thunderstorms in the evening, then mostly clear with a slight chance of showers and thunderstorms after midnight. Lows around 70. Chance of rain 30%. Sunday, mostly sunny. Highs in the lower 90s. Sunday night and Monday, mostly clear. Lows in the lower 70s. Highs in the lower 90s. This hazardous weather outlook is for portions of central Kansas, east central Kansas, north central Kansas, and northeast Kansas. For this afternoon and tonight, no hazardous weather is expected at this time. For Wednesday through Monday, a few strong to severe storms may move into north central Kansas Wednesday night. If they maintain their strength this far east, damaging wind would be the main hazard. This is NOAA Weather Radio Station WXK91 in Topeka. Now here is your National Weather Service forecast. This afternoon, sunny. Highs in the lower 90s. East winds around 5 miles per hour. Tonight, clear with lows in the upper 60s. Southeast winds around 5 miles per hour. Wednesday, sunny with highs in the lower 90s. South winds 5 to 10 miles per hour. Wednesday night, mostly clear in the evening, then mostly cloudy with a chance of showers and thunderstorms after midnight. Humid with lows in the middle 70s. South winds 5 to 10 miles per hour. Chance of rain 50%. Thursday, mostly sunny with a slight chance of thunderstorms. A slight chance of showers in the morning, then a chance of showers in the afternoon. Humid with highs around 90. South winds 5 to 10 miles per hour. Chance of rain 30%. Thursday night, partly cloudy in the evening, then becoming mostly cloudy. A chance of thunderstorms. A chance of showers in the evening, then showers likely after midnight. Lows in the lower 70s. Chance of rain 60%. Friday, mostly cloudy in the morning, then becoming partly sunny. A chance of showers. A slight chance of thunderstorms in the morning, then a chance of thunderstorms in the afternoon. Highs in the upper 80s. Chance of rain 50%. Friday night, a chance of thunderstorms. Showers likely. Lows around 70. Chance of rain 60%. Saturday, partly sunny with a slight chance of thunderstorms. A slight chance of showers in the morning, then a chance of showers in the afternoon. Highs in the upper 80s. Chance of rain 40%. Saturday night, partly cloudy with a chance of showers and thunderstorms in the evening, then mostly clear with a slight chance of showers and thunderstorms after midnight. Lows around 70. Chance of rain 30%. Sunday, mostly sunny. Highs in the lower 90s. Sunday night and Monday, mostly clear. Lows in the lower 70s. Highs in the lower 90s. The current time is 4:09 p.m. Central Daylight Time. This hazardous weather outlook is for portions of central Kansas, east central Kansas, north central Kansas, and northeast Kansas. For this afternoon and tonight, no hazardous weather is expected at this time. For Wednesday through Monday, a few strong to severe storms may move into north central Kansas Wednesday night. If they maintain their strength this far east, damaging wind would be the main hazard. This is NOAA Weather Radio Station WXK91 in Topeka. Now here is your National Weather Service forecast. This afternoon, sunny.

Tonight, a chance of thunderstorms. Showers likely. Lows around 70. Chance of rain 60%. Saturday, partly sunny with a slight chance of thunderstorms. A slight chance of showers in the morning, then a chance of showers in the afternoon. Highs in the upper 80s. Chance of rain 40%. Saturday night, partly cloudy with a chance of showers and thunderstorms in the evening, then mostly clear with a slight chance of showers and thunderstorms after midnight. Lows around 70. Chance of rain 30%. Sunday, mostly sunny. Highs in the lower 90s. Sunday night and Monday, mostly clear. Lows in the lower 70s. Highs in the lower 90s. This hazardous weather outlook is for portions of central Kansas, east central Kansas, north central Kansas, and northeast Kansas. For this afternoon and tonight, no hazardous weather is expected at this time. For Wednesday through Monday, a few strong to severe storms may move into north central Kansas Wednesday night. If they maintain their strength this far east, damaging wind would be the main hazard. This is NOAA Weather Radio Station WXK91, in Topeka. Here are the 4 p.m. conditions for the local area. At Topeka, it was sunny. The temperature was 89 degrees, the dew point 66, and the relative humidity was 46%, producing a heat index of 91. The wind was southeast at 5 miles an hour. The pressure was 30.07 inches and falling. At Manhattan, it was mostly sunny. The temperature was 90 degrees, the dew point 69, and the relative humidity was 50%, producing a heat index of 94. The wind was east at 7 miles an hour. Around the region, it was sunny, with a temperature of 88 at Lawrence, 89 at Kansas City, 90 at Concordia, and 90 at Omaha. It was mostly sunny, with a temperature of 88 at Emporia, 90 at Beatrice, 88 at Springfield, and 90 at Wichita. Once again, at Manhattan, it was 90 degrees under mostly sunny skies. Once again, at Topeka, it was 89 degrees under sunny skies. Now here is your National Weather Service forecast. This afternoon, sunny. Highs in the lower 90s. East winds around 5 miles per hour. Tonight, clear with lows in the upper 60s. Southeast winds around 5 miles per hour. Wednesday, sunny with highs in the lower 90s. South winds 5 to 10 miles per hour. Wednesday night, mostly clear in the evening, then mostly cloudy with a chance of showers and thunderstorms after midnight. Humid with lows in the middle 70s. South winds 5 to 10 miles per hour. Chance of rain 50%. Thursday, mostly sunny with a slight chance of thunderstorms. A slight chance of showers in the morning, then a chance of showers in the afternoon. Humid with highs around 90. South winds 5 to 10 miles per hour. Chance of rain 30%. Thursday night, partly cloudy in the evening, then becoming mostly cloudy. A chance of thunderstorms. A chance of showers in the evening, then showers likely after midnight. Lows in the lower 70s. Chance of rain 60%. Friday, mostly cloudy in the morning, then becoming partly sunny. A chance of showers. A slight chance of thunderstorms in the morning, then a chance of thunderstorms in the afternoon. Highs in the upper 80s. Chance of rain 50%. Friday night, a chance of thunderstorms. Showers likely. Lows around 70. Chance of rain 60%. Saturday, partly sunny with a slight chance of thunderstorms. A slight chance of showers in the morning, then a chance of showers in the afternoon. Highs in the upper 80s. Chance of rain 40%. Saturday night, partly cloudy with a chance of showers and thunderstorms in the evening, then mostly clear with a slight chance of showers and thunderstorms after midnight. Lows around 70. Chance of rain 30%. Sunday, mostly sunny. Highs in the lower 90s. Sunday night and Monday,

mostly clear. Lows in the lower 70s. Highs in the lower 90s. The current time is 4:25 p.m. Central Daylight Time. This hazardous weather outlook is for portions of central Kansas, east central Kansas, north central Kansas, and northeast Kansas. For this afternoon and tonight, no hazardous weather is expected at this time. For Wednesday through Monday, a few strong to severe storms may move into north central Kansas Wednesday night. If they maintain their strength this far east, damaging wind would be the main hazard. This is NOAA Weather Radio Station WXK 91, in Topeka. Here are the 4 p.m. conditions for the local area. At Topeka, it was sunny. The temperature was 89 degrees, the dew point 66, and the relative humidity was 46%, producing a heat index of 91. The wind was southeast at 5 miles an hour. The pressure was 30.07 inches and falling. At Manhattan, it was mostly sunny. The temperature was 90 degrees, the dew point 69, and the relative humidity was 50%, producing a heat index of 94. The wind was east at 7 miles an hour. Around the region, it was sunny, with a temperature of 88 at Lawrence, 89 at Kansas City, 90 at Concordia, and 90 at Omaha. It was mostly sunny, with a temperature of 88 at Emporia, 90 at Beatrice, 88 at Springfield, and 90 at Wichita. Once again, at Manhattan, it was 90 degrees under mostly sunny skies. Once again, at Topeka, it was 89 degrees under sunny skies. Now here is your National Weather Service forecast. This afternoon, sunny. Highs in the lower 90s. East winds around 5 miles per hour. Tonight, clear with lows in the upper 60s. Southeast winds around 5 miles per hour. Wednesday, sunny with highs in the lower 90s. South winds 5 to 10 miles per hour. Wednesday night, mostly clear in the evening, then mostly cloudy with a chance of showers and thunderstorms after midnight. Humid with lows in the middle 70s. South winds 5 to 10 miles per hour. Chance of rain 50%. Thursday, mostly sunny with a slight chance of thunderstorms. A slight chance of showers in the morning, then a chance of showers in the afternoon. Humid with highs around 90. South winds 5 to 10 miles per hour. Chance of rain 30%. Thursday night, partly cloudy in the evening, then becoming mostly cloudy. A chance of thunderstorms. A chance of showers in the evening, then showers likely after midnight. Lows in the lower 70s. Chance of rain 60%. Friday, mostly cloudy in the morning, then becoming partly sunny. A chance of showers. A slight chance of thunderstorms in the morning, then a chance of thunderstorms in the afternoon. Highs in the upper 80s. Chance of rain 50%. Friday night, a chance of thunderstorms. Showers likely. Lows around 70. Chance of rain 60%. Saturday, partly sunny with a slight chance of thunderstorms. A slight chance of showers in the morning, then a chance of showers in the afternoon. Highs in the upper 80s. Chance of rain 40%. Saturday night, partly cloudy with a chance of showers and thunderstorms in the evening, then mostly clear with a slight chance of showers and thunderstorms after midnight. Lows around 70. Chance of rain 30%. Sunday, mostly sunny. Highs in the lower 90s. Sunday night and Monday, mostly clear. Lows in the lower 70s. Highs in the lower 90s. This hazardous weather outlook is for portions of central Kansas, east central Kansas, north central Kansas, and northeast Kansas. For this afternoon and tonight, no hazardous weather is expected at this time. For Wednesday through Monday, a few strong to severe storms may move into north central Kansas Wednesday night. If they maintain their strength this far east, damaging wind would be the main hazard. This is NOAA Weather Radio Station WXK 91, in Topeka.

90 at Beatrice, 88 at Springfield, and 90 at Wichita. Once again, at Manhattan, it was 90 degrees under mostly sunny skies. Once again, at Topeka, it was 89 degrees under sunny skies. Now here is your National Weather Service forecast. This afternoon, sunny. Highs in the lower 90s. East winds around 5 miles per hour. Tonight, clear with lows in the upper 60s. Southeast winds around 5 miles per hour. Wednesday, sunny with highs in the lower 90s. South winds 5 to 10 miles per hour. Wednesday night, mostly clear in the evening, then mostly cloudy with a chance of showers and thunderstorms after midnight. Humid with lows in the middle 70s. South winds 5 to 10 miles per hour. Chance of rain 50%. Thursday, mostly sunny with a slight chance of thunderstorms. A slight chance of showers in the morning, then a chance of showers in the afternoon. Humid with highs around 90. South winds 5 to 10 miles per hour. Chance of rain 30%. Thursday night, partly cloudy in the evening, then becoming mostly cloudy. A chance of thunderstorms. A chance of showers in the evening, then showers likely after midnight. Lows in the lower 70s. Chance of rain 60%. Friday, mostly cloudy in the morning, then becoming partly sunny. A chance of showers. A slight chance of thunderstorms in the morning, then a chance of thunderstorms in the afternoon. Highs and cloudy in the morning, then becoming partly sunny. A chance of showers. A slight chance of thunderstorms in the morning, then a chance of thunderstorms in the afternoon. Highs in the upper 80s. Chance of rain 50%. Friday night, a chance of thunderstorms. Showers likely. Lows around 70. Chance of rain 60%. Saturday, partly sunny with a slight chance of thunderstorms. A slight chance of showers in the morning, then a chance of showers in the afternoon. Highs in the upper 80s. Chance of rain 40%. Saturday night, partly cloudy with a chance of showers and thunderstorms in the evening, then mostly clear with a slight chance of showers and thunderstorms after midnight. Lows around 70. Chance of rain 30%. Sunday, mostly sunny. Highs in the lower 90s. Sunday night and Monday, mostly clear. Lows in the lower 70s. Highs in the lower 90s. This hazardous weather outlook is for portions of central Kansas, east central Kansas, north central Kansas, and northeast Kansas. For this afternoon and tonight, no hazardous weather is expected at this time. For Wednesday through Monday, a few strong to severe storms may move into north central Kansas Wednesday night. If they maintain their strength this far east, damaging wind would be the main hazard. The Topeka, Kansas climate summary for this evening, as of 4 p.m., July 7, 2026. Today's high temperature was 90 degrees. The normal high is 90. The record high is 109 degrees, which was set in 1939. Today's low temperature was 66 degrees. The normal low is 69. The record low is 52 degrees, which was set in 1908. No precipitation fell today, which leaves the monthly total at 0.39 inches. The total precipitation for the year still stands at 23.24 inches. Today the maximum wind observed was 9 miles an hour from the east. The highest wind gust observed was 13 miles per hour from the southeast. Sunset tonight is at 8:51 p.m. Sunrise tomorrow is at 6:04 a.m. The Manhattan, Kansas climate summary for this evening, as of 4 p.m., July 7, 2026. Today's high temperature was 90 degrees. This high was 1 degree below the normal high of 91. Today's low temperature was 65 degrees. This low was 3 degrees below the normal low of 68. No precipitation fell today, which leaves the monthly total at 0.87 inches. The total precipitation for the year still stands at 18.61 inches.

Today the maximum wind observed was 10 miles an hour from the south. The highest wind gust observed was 13 miles per hour from the southeast. Sunset tonight is at 8:55 p.m. Sunrise tomorrow is at 6:08 a.m. This is NOAA Weather Radio Station WXK91 in Topeka. Here are the 4 p.m. conditions for the local area. At Topeka, it was sunny. The temperature was 89 degrees, the dew point 66, and the relative humidity was 46%, producing a heat index of 91. The wind was southeast at 5 miles an hour. The pressure was 30.07 inches and falling. At Manhattan, it was mostly sunny. The temperature was 90 degrees, the dew point 69, and the relative humidity was 50%, producing a heat index of 94. The wind was east at 7 miles an hour. Around the region, it was sunny, with a temperature of 88 at Lawrence, 89 at Kansas City, 90 at Concordia, and 90 at Omaha. It was mostly sunny, with a temperature of 88 at Emporia, 90 at Beatrice, 88 at Springfield, and 90 at Wichita. Once again, at Manhattan, it was 90 degrees under mostly sunny skies. Once again, at Topeka, it was 89 degrees under sunny skies. Now here is your National Weather Service forecast. This afternoon, sunny. Highs in the lower 90s. East winds around 5 miles per hour. Tonight, clear with lows in the upper 60s. Southeast winds around 5 miles per hour. Wednesday, sunny with highs in the lower 90s. South winds 5 to 10 miles per hour. Wednesday night, mostly clear in the evening, then mostly cloudy with a chance of showers and thunderstorms after midnight. Humid with lows in the middle 70s. South winds 5 to 10 miles per hour. Chance of rain 50%. Thursday, mostly sunny with a slight chance of thunderstorms. A slight chance of showers in the morning, then a chance of showers in the afternoon. Humid with highs around 90. South winds 5 to 10 miles per hour. Chance of rain 30%. Thursday night, partly cloudy in the evening, then becoming mostly cloudy. A chance of thunderstorms. A chance of showers in the evening, then showers likely after midnight. Lows in the lower 70s. Chance of rain 60%. Friday, mostly cloudy in the morning, then becoming partly sunny. A chance of showers. A slight chance of thunderstorms in the morning, then a chance of thunderstorms in the afternoon. Highs in the upper 80s. Chance of rain 50%. Friday night, a chance of thunderstorms. Showers likely. Lows around 70. Chance of rain 60%. Saturday, partly sunny with a slight chance of thunderstorms. A slight chance of showers in the morning, then a chance of showers in the afternoon. Highs in the upper 80s. Chance of rain 40%. Saturday night, partly cloudy with a chance of showers and thunderstorms in the evening, then mostly clear with a slight chance of showers and thunderstorms after midnight. Lows around 70. Chance of rain 30%. Sunday, mostly sunny. Highs in the lower 90s. Sunday night and Monday, mostly clear. Lows in the lower 70s. Highs in the lower 90s. 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The current time is 4:40 p.m. Central Daylight Time. This hazardous weather outlook is for portions of Central Kansas, East Central Kansas, North Central Kansas, and Northeast Kansas. For this afternoon and tonight, no hazardous weather is expected at this time. For Wednesday through Monday, a few strong to severe storms may move into north central Kansas Wednesday night. If they maintain their strength this far east, damaging wind would be the main hazard. The Topeka, Kansas climate summary for this evening, as of 4 p.m., July 7, 2026. Today's high temperature was 90 degrees. The normal high is 90. The record high is 109 degrees, which was set in 1939.
Today's low temperature was 66 degrees. The normal low is 69. The record low is 52 degrees, which was set in 1908. No precipitation fell today, which leaves the monthly total at 0.39 inches. The total precipitation for the year still stands at 23.24 inches. Today the maximum wind observed was 9 miles an hour from the east. The highest wind gust observed was 13 miles per hour from the southeast. Sunset tonight is at 8:51 p.m. Sunrise tomorrow is at 6:04 a.m. The Manhattan, Kansas climate summary for this evening, as of 4 p.m., July 7, 2026. Today's high temperature was 90 degrees. This high was 1 degree below the normal high of 91. Today's low temperature was 65 degrees. This low was 3 degrees below the normal low of 68. No precipitation fell today, which leaves the monthly total at 0.87 inches. The total precipitation for the year still stands at 18.61 inches. Today the maximum wind observed was 10 miles an hour from the south. The highest wind gust observed was 13 miles per hour from the southeast. Sunset tonight is at 8:55 p.m. Sunrise tomorrow is at 6:08 a.m. This is NOAA Weather Radio Station WXK91 in Topeka. Here are the 4 p.m. conditions for the local area. At Topeka, it was sunny. The temperature was 89 degrees, the dew point 66, and the relative humidity was 46%, producing a heat index of 91. The wind was southeast at 5 miles an hour. The pressure was 30.07 inches and falling. At Manhattan, it was mostly sunny. The temperature was 90 degrees, the dew point 69, and the relative humidity was 50%, producing a heat index of 94. The wind was east at 7 miles an hour. Around the region, it was sunny, with a temperature of 88 at Lawrence, 89 at Kansas City, 90 at Concordia, and 90 at Omaha. It was mostly sunny, with a temperature of 88 at Emporia, 90 at Beatrice, 88 at Springfield, and 90 at Wichita. Once again, at Manhattan, it was 90 degrees under mostly sunny skies. Once again, at Topeka, it was 89 degrees under sunny skies. Now here is your National Weather Service forecast. This afternoon, sunny. Highs in the lower 90s. East winds around 5 miles per hour. Tonight, clear with lows in the upper 60s. Southeast winds around 5 miles per hour. Wednesday, sunny with highs in the lower 90s. South winds 5 to 10 miles per hour. Wednesday night, mostly clear in the evening, then mostly cloudy with a chance of showers and thunderstorms after midnight. Humid with lows in the middle 70s. South winds 5 to 10 miles per hour. Chance of rain 50%. Thursday, mostly sunny with a slight chance of thunderstorms. A slight chance of showers in the morning, then a chance of showers in the afternoon. Humid with highs around 90. South winds 5 to 10 miles per hour. Chance of rain 30%. Thursday night, partly cloudy in the evening, then becoming mostly cloudy. A chance of thunderstorms. A chance of showers in the evening, then showers likely after midnight. Lows in the lower 70s. Chance of rain 60%. Friday, mostly cloudy in the morning, then becoming partly sunny. A chance of showers. A slight chance of thunderstorms in the morning, then a chance of thunderstorms in the afternoon. Highs in the upper 80s. Chance of rain 50%. Friday night, a chance of thunderstorms. Showers likely. Lows around 70. Chance of rain 60%. Saturday, partly sunny with a slight chance of thunderstorms. A slight chance of showers in the morning, then a chance of showers in the afternoon. Highs in the upper 80s. Chance of rain 40%.
Saturday night, partly cloudy with a chance of showers and thunderstorms in the evening, then mostly clear with a slight chance of showers and thunderstorms after midnight. Lows around 70. Chance of rain 30%. Sunday, mostly sunny. Highs in the lower 90s. Sunday night and Monday, mostly clear. Lows in the lower 70s. Highs in the lower 90s. This hazardous weather outlook is for portions of central Kansas, east central Kansas, north central Kansas, and northeast Kansas. For this afternoon and tonight, no hazardous weather is expected at this time. For Wednesday through Monday, a few strong to severe storms may move into north central Kansas Wednesday night. If they maintain their strength this far east, damaging wind would be the main hazard. The Topeka, Kansas climate summary for this evening, as of 4 p.m., July 7, 2026. Today's high temperature was 90 degrees. The normal high is 90. The record high is 109 degrees, which was set in 1939. Today's low temperature was 66 degrees. The normal low is 69. The record low is 52 degrees, which was set in 1908. No precipitation fell today, which leaves the monthly total at 0.39 inches. The total precipitation for the year still stands at 23.24 inches. Today the maximum wind observed was 9 miles an hour from the east. The highest wind gust observed was 13 miles per hour from the southeast. Sunset tonight is at 8:51 p.m. Sunrise tomorrow is at 6:04 a.m. The Manhattan, Kansas climate summary for this evening, as of 4 p.m., July 7, 2026. Today's high temperature was 90 degrees. This high was 1 degree below the normal high of 91. Today's low temperature was 65 degrees. This low was 3 degrees below the normal low of 68. No precipitation fell today, which leaves the monthly total at 0.87 inches. The total precipitation for the year still stands at 18.61 inches. Today the maximum wind observed was 10 miles an hour from the south. The highest wind gust observed was 13 miles per hour from the southeast. Sunset tonight is at 8:55 p.m. Sunrise tomorrow is at 6:08 a.m. This is NOAA Weather Radio Station WXK91 in Topeka. Here are the 4 p.m. conditions for the local area. At Topeka, it was sunny. The temperature was 89 degrees, the dew point 66, and the relative humidity was 46%, producing a heat index of 91. The wind was southeast at 5 miles an hour. The pressure was 30.07 inches and falling. At Manhattan, it was mostly sunny. The temperature was 90 degrees. The dew point 69, and the relative humidity was 50%, producing a heat index of 94. The wind was east at 7 miles an hour. Around the region, it was sunny, with a temperature of 88 at Lawrence, 89 at Kansas City, 90 at Concordia, and 90 at Omaha. It was mostly sunny, with a temperature of 88 at Emporia, 90 at Beatrice, 88 at Springfield, and 90 at Wichita. Once again, at Manhattan, it was 90 degrees under mostly sunny skies. Once again, at Topeka, it was 89 degrees under sunny skies. Now here is your National Weather Service forecast. This afternoon, sunny. Highs in the lower 90s. East winds around 5 miles per hour. Tonight, clear with lows in the upper 60s. Southeast winds around 5 miles per hour. Wednesday, sunny with highs in the lower 90s. South winds 5 to 10 miles per hour. Wednesday night, mostly clear in the evening, then mostly cloudy with a chance of showers and thunderstorms after midnight. Humid with lows in the middle 70s. South winds 5 to 10 miles per hour. Chance of rain 50%. Thursday, mostly sunny with a slight chance of thunderstorms. A slight chance of showers in the morning, then a chance of showers in the afternoon. Humid with highs around 90.
South winds 5 to 10 miles per hour. Chance of rain 30%. Thursday night, partly cloudy in the evening, then becoming mostly cloudy. A chance of thunderstorms. A chance of showers in the evening, then showers likely after midnight. Lows in the lower 70s. Chance of rain 60%. Friday, mostly cloudy in the morning, then becoming partly sunny. A chance of showers. A slight chance of thunderstorms in the morning, then a chance of thunderstorms in the afternoon. Highs in the upper 80s. Chance of rain 50%. Friday night, a chance of thunderstorms. Showers likely. Lows around 70. Chance of rain 60%. Saturday, partly sunny with a slight chance of thunderstorms. A slight chance of showers in the morning, then a chance of showers in the afternoon. Highs in the upper 80s. Chance of rain 40%. Saturday night, partly cloudy with a chance of showers and thunderstorms in the evening, then mostly clear with a slight chance of showers and thunderstorms after midnight. Lows around 70. Chance of rain 30%. Sunday, mostly sunny. Highs in the lower 90s. Sunday night and Monday, mostly clear. Lows in the lower 70s. Highs in the lower 90s. This hazardous weather outlook is for portions of central Kansas, east central Kansas, north central Kansas, and northeast Kansas. For this afternoon and tonight, no hazardous weather is expected at this time. For Wednesday through Monday, a few strong to severe storms may move into north central Kansas Wednesday night. If they maintain their strength this far east, damaging wind would be the main hazard. The current time is 4:53 p.m. Central Daylight Time. The Topeka, Kansas climate summary for this evening, as of 4 p.m., July 7, 2026. Today's high temperature was 90 degrees. The normal high is 90. The record high is 109 degrees, which was set in 1939. Today's low temperature was 66 degrees. The normal low is 69. The record low is 52 degrees, which was set in 1908. No precipitation fell today, which leaves the monthly total at 0.39 inches. The total precipitation for the year still stands at 23.24 inches. Today the maximum wind observed was 9 miles an hour from the east. The highest wind gust observed was 13 miles per hour from the southeast. Sunset tonight is at 8:51 p.m. Sunrise tomorrow is at 6:04 a.m. The Manhattan, Kansas climate summary for this evening, as of 4 p.m., July 7, 2026. Today's high temperature was 90 degrees. This high was 1 degree below the normal high of 91. Today's low temperature was 65 degrees. This low was 3 degrees below the normal low of 68. No precipitation fell today, which leaves the monthly total at 0.87 inches. The total precipitation for the year still stands at 18.61 inches. Today the maximum wind observed was 10 miles an hour from the south. The highest wind gust observed was 13 miles per hour from the southeast. Sunset tonight is at 8:55 p.m. Sunrise tomorrow is at 6:08 a.m. This is NOAA Weather Radio Station WXK91 in Topeka. Here are the 4 p.m. conditions for the local area. At Topeka, it was sunny. The temperature was 89 degrees, the dew point 66, and the relative humidity was 46%, producing a heat index of 91. The wind was southeast at 5 miles an hour. The pressure was 30.07 inches and falling. At Manhattan, it was mostly sunny. The temperature was 90 degrees, the dew point 69, and the relative humidity was 50%, producing a heat index of 94. The wind was east at 7 miles an hour. Around the region, it was sunny, with a temperature of 88 at Lawrence, 89 at Kansas City, 90 at Concordia, and 90 at Omaha. It was mostly sunny, with a temperature of 88 at Emporia, 90 at Beatrice,
88 at Springfield, and 90 at Wichita. Once again, at Manhattan, it was 90 degrees under mostly sunny skies. Once again, at Topeka, it was 89 degrees under sunny skies. Now here is your National Weather Service forecast. This afternoon, sunny. Highs in the lower 90s. East winds around 5 miles per hour. Tonight, clear with lows in the upper 60s. Southeast winds around 5 miles per hour. Wednesday, sunny with highs in the lower 90s. South winds 5 to 10 miles per hour. Wednesday night, mostly clear in the evening, then mostly cloudy with a chance of showers and thunderstorms after midnight. Humid with lows in the middle 70s. South winds 5 to 10 miles per hour. Chance of rain 50%. Thursday, mostly sunny with a slight chance of thunderstorms. A slight chance of showers in the morning, then a chance of showers in the afternoon. Humid with highs around 90. South winds 5 to 10 miles per hour. Chance of rain 30%. Thursday night, partly cloudy in the evening, then becoming mostly cloudy. A chance of thunderstorms. A chance of showers in the evening, then showers likely after midnight. Lows in the lower 70s. Chance of rain 60%. Friday, mostly cloudy in the morning, then becoming partly sunny. A chance of showers. A slight chance of thunderstorms in the morning, then a chance of thunderstorms in the afternoon. Highs in the upper 80s. Chance of rain 50%. Friday night, a chance of thunderstorms. Showers likely. Lows around 70. Chance of rain 60%. Saturday, partly sunny with a slight chance of thunderstorms. A slight chance of showers in the morning, then a chance of showers in the afternoon. Highs in the upper 80s. Chance of rain 40%. Saturday night, partly cloudy with a chance of showers and thunderstorms in the evening, then mostly clear with a slight chance of showers and thunderstorms after midnight. Lows around 70. Chance of rain 30%. Sunday, mostly sunny. Highs in the lower 90s. Sunday night and Monday, mostly clear. Lows in the lower 70s. Highs in the lower 90s. This hazardous weather outlook is for portions of central Kansas, east central Kansas, north central Kansas, and northeast Kansas. For this afternoon and tonight, no hazardous weather is expected at this time. For Wednesday through Monday, a few strong to severe storms may move into north central Kansas Wednesday night. If they maintain their strength this far east, damaging wind would be the main hazard. The Topeka, Kansas climate summary for this evening, as of 4 p.m., July 7, 2026. Today's high temperature was 90 degrees. The normal high is 90. The record high is 109 degrees, which was set in 1939. Today's low temperature was 66 degrees. The normal low is 69. The record low is 52 degrees, which was set in 1908. No precipitation fell today, which leaves the monthly total at 0.39 inches. The total precipitation for the year still stands at 23.24 inches. Today the maximum wind observed was 9 miles an hour from the east. The highest wind gust observed was 13 miles per hour from the southeast. Sunset tonight is at 8:51 p.m. Sunrise tomorrow is at 6:04 a.m. The Manhattan, Kansas climate summary for this evening, as of 4 p.m., July 7, 2026. Today's high temperature was 90 degrees. This high was 1 degree below the normal high of 91. Today's low temperature was 65 degrees. This low was 3 degrees below the normal low of 68. No precipitation fell today, which leaves the monthly total at 0.87 inches. The total precipitation for the year still stands at 18.61 inches. Today the maximum wind observed was 10 miles an hour from the south. The highest wind gust observed was 13 miles per hour from the southeast.
Sunset tonight is at 8:55 p.m. Sunrise tomorrow is at 6:08 a.m. This is NOAA Weather Radio Station WXK91 in Topeka. Here are the 4 p.m. conditions for the local area. At Topeka, it was sunny. The temperature was 89 degrees, the dew point 66, and the relative humidity was 46%, producing a heat index of 91. The wind was southeast at 5 miles an hour. The pressure was 30.07 inches and falling. At Manhattan, it was mostly sunny. The temperature was 90 degrees, the dew point 69, and the relative humidity was 50%, producing a heat index of 94. The wind was east at 7 miles an hour. Around the region, it was sunny, with a temperature of 88 at Lawrence, 89 at Kansas City, 90 at Concordia, and 90 at Omaha. It was mostly sunny, with a temperature of 88 at Emporia, 90 at Beatrice, 88 at Springfield, and 90 at Wichita. Once again, at Manhattan, it was 90 degrees under mostly sunny skies. Once again, at Topeka, it was 89 degrees under sunny skies. Now here is your National Weather Service forecast. This afternoon, sunny. Highs in the lower 90s. East winds around 5 miles per hour. Tonight, clear with lows in the upper 60s. Southeast winds around 5 miles per hour. Wednesday, sunny with highs in the lower 90s. South winds 5 to 10 miles per hour. Wednesday night, mostly clear in the evening, then mostly cloudy with a chance of showers and thunderstorms after midnight. Humid with lows in the middle 70s. South winds 5 to 10 miles per hour. Chance of rain 50%. Thursday, mostly sunny with a slight chance of thunderstorms. A slight chance of showers in the morning, then a chance of showers in the afternoon. Humid with highs around 90. South winds 5 to 10 miles per hour. Chance of rain 30%. Thursday night, partly cloudy in the evening, then becoming mostly cloudy. A chance of thunderstorms. A chance of showers in the evening, then showers likely after midnight. Lows in the lower 70s. Chance of rain 60%. Friday, mostly cloudy in the morning, then becoming partly sunny. A chance of showers. A slight chance of thunderstorms in the morning, then a chance of thunderstorms in the afternoon. Highs in the upper 80s. Chance of rain 50%. Friday night, a chance of thunderstorms. Showers likely. Lows around 70. Chance of rain 60%. Saturday, partly sunny with a slight chance of thunderstorms. A slight chance of showers in the morning, then a chance of showers in the afternoon. Highs in the upper 80s. Chance of rain 40%. Saturday night, partly cloudy with a chance of showers and thunderstorms in the evening, then mostly clear with a slight chance of showers and thunderstorms after midnight. Lows around 70. Chance of rain 30%. Sunday, mostly sunny. Highs in the lower 90s. Sunday night and Monday, mostly clear. Lows in the lower 70s. Highs in the lower 90s. This hazardous weather outlook is for portions of central Kansas, east central Kansas, north central Kansas, and northeast Kansas. For this afternoon and tonight, no hazardous weather is expected at this time. For Wednesday through Monday, a few strong to severe storms may move into north central Kansas Wednesday night. If they maintain their strength this far east, damaging wind would be the main hazard. The Topeka, Kansas climate summary for this evening, as of 4 p.m., July 7, 2026. Today's high temperature was 90 degrees. The normal high is 90. The record high is 109 degrees, which was set in 1939. Today's low temperature was 66 degrees. The normal low is 69. The record low is 52 degrees, which was set in 1908. No precipitation fell today, which leaves the monthly total at 0.39 inches.
The total precipitation for the year still stands at 23.24 inches. Today the maximum wind observed was 9 miles an hour from the east. The highest wind gust observed was 13 miles per hour from the southeast. Sunset tonight is at 8:51 p.m. Sunrise tomorrow is at 6:04 a.m. The Manhattan, Kansas climate summary for this evening, as of 4 p.m., July 7, 2026. Today's high temperature was 90 degrees. This high was 1 degree below the normal high of 91. Today's low temperature was 65 degrees. This low was 3 degrees below the normal low of 68. No precipitation fell today, which leaves the monthly total at 0.87 inches. The total precipitation for the year still stands at 18.61 inches. Today the maximum wind observed was 10 miles an hour from the south. The highest wind gust observed was 13 miles per hour from the southeast. Sunset tonight is at 8:55 p.m. Sunrise tomorrow is at 6:08 a.m. This is NOAA Weather Radio Station WXK91 in Topeka. Now here is your National Weather Service forecast. This afternoon, sunny. Highs in the lower 90s. East winds around 5 miles per hour. Tonight, clear with lows in the upper 60s. Southeast winds around 5 miles per hour. Wednesday, sunny with highs in the lower 90s. South winds 5 to 10 miles per hour. Wednesday night, mostly clear in the evening, then mostly cloudy with a chance of showers and thunderstorms after midnight. Humid with lows in the middle 70s. South winds 5 to 10 miles per hour. Chance of rain 50%. Thursday, mostly sunny with a slight chance of thunderstorms. A slight chance of showers in the morning, then a chance of showers in the afternoon. Humid with highs around 90. South winds 5 to 10 miles per hour. Chance of rain 30%. Thursday night, partly cloudy in the evening, then becoming mostly cloudy. A chance of thunderstorms. A chance of showers in the evening, then showers likely after midnight. Lows in the lower 70s. Chance of rain 60%. Friday, mostly cloudy in the morning, then becoming partly sunny. A chance of showers. A slight chance of thunderstorms in the morning, then a chance of thunderstorms in the afternoon. Highs in the upper 80s. Chance of rain 50%. Friday night, a chance of thunderstorms. Showers likely. Lows around 70. Chance of rain 60%. Saturday, partly sunny with a slight chance of thunderstorms. A slight chance of showers in the morning, then a chance of showers in the afternoon. Highs in the upper 80s. Chance of rain 40%. Saturday night, partly cloudy with a chance of showers and thunderstorms in the evening, then mostly clear with a slight chance of showers and thunderstorms after midnight. Lows around 70. Chance of rain 30%. Sunday, mostly sunny. Highs in the lower 90s. Sunday night and Monday, mostly clear. Lows in the lower 70s. Highs in the lower 90s. The current time is 5:09 p.m. Central Daylight Time. This hazardous weather outlook is for portions of central Kansas, east central Kansas, north central Kansas, and northeast Kansas. For this afternoon and tonight, no hazardous weather is expected at this time. For Wednesday through Monday, a few strong to severe storms may move into north central Kansas Wednesday night. If they maintain their strength this far east, damaging wind would be the main hazard. The Topeka, Kansas climate summary for this evening, as of 4 p.m., July 7, 2026. Today's high temperature was 90 degrees. The normal high is 90. The record high is 109 degrees, which was set in 1939. Today's low temperature was 66 degrees. The normal low is 69. The record low is 52 degrees, which was set in 1908.
No precipitation fell today, which leaves the monthly total at 0.39 inches. The total precipitation for the year still stands at 23.24 inches. Today the maximum wind observed was 9 miles an hour from the east. The highest wind gust observed was 13 miles per hour from the southeast. Sunset tonight is at 8:51 p.m. Sunrise tomorrow is at 6:04 a.m. The Manhattan, Kansas climate summary for this evening, as of 4 p.m., July 7, 2026. Today's high temperature was 90 degrees. This high was 1 degree below the normal high of 91. Today's low temperature was 65 degrees. This low was 3 degrees below the normal low of 68. No precipitation fell today, which leaves the monthly total at 0.87 inches. The total precipitation for the year still stands at 18.61 inches. Today the maximum wind observed was 10 miles an hour from the south. The highest wind gust observed was 13 miles per hour from the southeast. Sunset tonight is at 8:55 p.m. Sunrise tomorrow is at 6:08 a.m. This is NOAA Weather Radio Station WXK91 in Topeka. Here are the 5 p.m. conditions for the local area. At Topeka, it was sunny. The temperature was 88 degrees, the dew point 66, and the relative humidity was 48%, producing a heat index of 90. The wind was calm. The pressure was 30.06 inches and falling. At Manhattan, it was sunny. The temperature was 90 degrees, the dew point 68, and the relative humidity was 48%, producing a heat index of 94. The wind was east at 9 miles an hour. Around the region, it was sunny, with a temperature of 90 at Lawrence, 90 at Omaha, and 87 at Springfield. It was mostly sunny, with a temperature of 89 at Emporia, 90 at Concordia, and 90 at Wichita. At Kansas City, it was partly sunny, with a temperature of 90. Once again, at Manhattan, it was 90 degrees under sunny skies. Once again, at Topeka, it was 88 degrees under sunny skies. Now here is your National Weather Service forecast. This afternoon, sunny. Highs in the lower 90s. East winds around 5 miles per hour. Tonight, clear with lows in the upper 60s. Southeast winds around 5 miles per hour. Wednesday, sunny with highs in the lower 90s. South winds 5 to 10 miles per hour. Wednesday night, mostly clear in the evening, then mostly cloudy with a chance of showers and thunderstorms after midnight. Humid with lows in the middle 70s. South winds 5 to 10 miles per hour. Chance of rain 50%. Thursday, mostly sunny with a slight chance of thunderstorms. A slight chance of showers in the morning, then a chance of showers in the afternoon. Humid with highs around 90. South winds 5 to 10 miles per hour. Chance of rain 30%. Thursday night, partly cloudy in the evening, then becoming mostly cloudy. A chance of thunderstorms. A chance of showers in the evening, then showers likely after midnight. Lows in the lower 70s. Chance of rain 60%. Friday, mostly cloudy in the morning, then becoming partly sunny. A chance of showers. A slight chance of thunderstorms in the morning, then a chance of thunderstorms in the afternoon. Highs in the upper 80s. Chance of rain 50%. Friday night, a chance of thunderstorms. Showers likely. Lows around 70. Chance of rain 60%. Saturday, partly sunny with a slight chance of thunderstorms. A slight chance of showers in the morning, then a chance of showers in the afternoon. Highs in the upper 80s. Chance of rain 40%. Saturday night, partly cloudy with a chance of showers and thunderstorms in the evening, then mostly clear with a slight chance of showers and thunderstorms after midnight. Lows around 70. Chance of rain 30%. Sunday, mostly sunny. Highs in the lower 90s.
Sunday night and Monday, mostly clear. Lows in the lower 70s. Highs in the lower 90s. This hazardous weather outlook is for portions of central Kansas, east central Kansas, north central Kansas, and northeast Kansas. For this afternoon and tonight, no hazardous weather is expected at this time. For Wednesday through Monday, a few strong to severe storms may move into north central Kansas Wednesday night. If they maintain their strength this far east, damaging wind would be the main hazard. The Topeka, Kansas climate summary for this evening, as of 4 p.m., July 7, 2026. Today's high temperature was 90 degrees. The normal high is 90. The record high is 109 degrees, which was set in 1939. Today's low temperature was 66 degrees. The normal low is 69. The record low is 52 degrees, which was set in 1908. No precipitation fell today, which leaves the monthly total at 0.39 inches. The total precipitation for the year still stands at 23.24 inches. Today the maximum wind observed was 9 miles an hour from the east. The highest wind gust observed was 13 miles per hour from the southeast. Sunset tonight is at 8:51 p.m. Sunrise tomorrow is at 6:04 a.m. The Manhattan, Kansas climate summary for this evening, as of 4 p.m., July 7, 2026. Today's high temperature was 90 degrees. This high was 1 degree below the normal high of 91. Today's low temperature was 65 degrees. This low was 3 degrees below the normal low of 68. No precipitation fell today, which leaves the monthly total at 0.87 inches. The total precipitation for the year still stands at 18.61 inches. Today the maximum wind observed was 10 miles an hour from the south. The highest wind gust observed was 13 miles per hour from the southeast. Sunset tonight is at 8:55 p.m. Sunrise tomorrow is at 6:08 a.m. This is NOAA Weather Radio Station WXK91 in Topeka. Here are the 5 p.m. conditions for the local area. At Topeka, it was sunny. The temperature was 88 degrees, the dew point 66, and the relative humidity was 48%, producing a heat index of 90. The wind was calm. The pressure was 30.06 inches and falling. At Manhattan, it was sunny. The temperature was 90 degrees, the dew point 68, and the relative humidity was 48%, producing a heat index of 94. The wind was east at 9 miles an hour. Around the region, it was sunny, with a temperature of 90 at Lawrence, 90 at Omaha, and 87 at Springfield. It was mostly sunny, with a temperature of 89 at Emporia, 90 at Concordia, and 90 at Wichita. At Kansas City, it was partly sunny, with a temperature of 90. Once again, at Manhattan, it was 90 degrees under sunny skies. Once again, at Topeka, it was 88 degrees under sunny skies. Now here is your National Weather Service forecast. This afternoon, sunny. Highs in the lower 90s. East winds around 5 miles per hour. Tonight, clear with lows in the upper 60s. Southeast winds around 5 miles per hour. Wednesday, sunny with highs in the lower 90s. South winds 5 to 10 miles per hour. Wednesday night, mostly clear in the evening, then mostly cloudy with a chance of showers and thunderstorms after midnight. Humid with lows in the middle 70s. South winds 5 to 10 miles per hour. Chance of rain 50%. Thursday, mostly sunny with a slight chance of thunderstorms. A slight chance of showers in the morning, then a chance of showers in the afternoon. Humid with highs around 90. South winds 5 to 10 miles per hour. Chance of rain 30%. Thursday night, partly cloudy in the evening, then becoming mostly cloudy. A chance of thunderstorms. A chance of showers in the evening, then showers likely after midnight. Lows in the lower 70s.
chance of rain 60%. Friday, mostly cloudy in the morning, then becoming partly sunny. A chance of showers. A slight chance of thunderstorms in the morning, then a chance of thunderstorms in the afternoon. Highs in the upper 80s. Chance of rain 50%.

Friday night, a chance of thunderstorms. Showers likely. Lows around 70. Chance of rain 60%. Saturday, partly sunny with a slight chance of thunderstorms. A slight chance of showers in the morning, then a chance of showers in the afternoon. Highs in the upper 80s. Chance of rain 40%. Saturday night, partly cloudy with a chance of showers and thunderstorms in the evening, then mostly clear with a slight chance of showers and thunderstorms after midnight. Lows around 70. Chance of rain 30%. Sunday, mostly sunny. Highs in the lower 90s. Sunday night and Monday, mostly clear. Lows in the lower 70s. Highs in the lower 90s. This hazardous weather outlook is for portions of central Kansas, east central Kansas, north central Kansas, and northeast Kansas. For this afternoon and tonight, no hazardous weather is expected at this time. For Wednesday through Monday, a few strong to severe storms may move into north central Kansas Wednesday night. If they maintain their strength this far east, damaging wind would be the main hazard. The Topeka, Kansas climate summary for this evening, as of 4 p.m., July 7, 2026. Today's high temperature was 90 degrees. The normal high is 90. The record high is 109 degrees, which was set in 1939. Today's low temperature was 66 degrees. The normal low is 69. The record low is 52 degrees, which was set in 1908. No precipitation fell today, which leaves the monthly total at 0.39 inches. The total precipitation for the year still stands at 23.24 inches. Today the maximum wind observed was 9 miles an hour from the east. The highest wind gust observed was 13 miles per hour from the southeast. Sunset tonight is at 8:51 p.m. Sunrise tomorrow is at 6:04 a.m. The current time is 5:23 p.m. Central Daylight Time. The Manhattan, Kansas climate summary for this evening, as of 4 p.m., July 7, 2026. Today's high temperature was 90 degrees. This high was 1 degree below the normal high of 91. Today's low temperature was 65 degrees. This low was 3 degrees below the normal low of 68. No precipitation fell today, which leaves the monthly total at 0.87 inches. The total precipitation for the year still stands at 18.61 inches. Today the maximum wind observed was 10 miles an hour from the south. The highest wind gust observed was 13 miles per hour from the southeast. Sunset tonight is at 8:55 p.m. Sunrise tomorrow is at 6:08 a.m. This is NOAA Weather Radio Station WXK91 in Topeka. Here are the 5 p.m. conditions for the local area. At Topeka, it was sunny. The temperature was 88 degrees, the dew point 66, and the relative humidity was 48%, producing a heat index of 90. The wind was calm. The pressure was 30.06 inches and falling. At Manhattan, it was sunny. The temperature was 90 degrees, the dew point 68, and the relative humidity was 48%, producing a heat index of 94. The wind was east at 9 miles an hour. Around the region, it was sunny, with a temperature of 90 at Lawrence, 90 at Omaha, and 87 at Springfield. It was mostly sunny, with a temperature of 89 at Emporia, 90 at Concordia, and 90 at Wichita. At Kansas City, it was partly sunny, with a temperature of 90. Once again, at Manhattan, it was 90 degrees under sunny skies. Once again, at Topeka, it was 88 degrees under sunny skies. Now here is your National Weather Service forecast. This afternoon, sunny. Highs in the lower 90s. East winds around 5 miles per hour. Tonight, clear with lows in the upper 60s. Southeast winds around 5 miles per hour. Wednesday, sunny with highs in the lower 90s. South winds 5 to 10 miles per hour. Wednesday night.

night, mostly clear in the evening, then mostly cloudy with a chance of showers and thunderstorms after midnight. Humid with lows in the middle 70s. South winds 5 to 10 miles per hour. Chance of rain 50%. Thursday, mostly sunny with a slight chance of thunderstorms. A slight chance of showers in the morning, then a chance of showers in the afternoon. Humid with highs around 90. South winds 5 to 10 miles per hour. Chance of rain 30%. Thursday night, partly cloudy in the evening, then becoming mostly cloudy. A chance of thunderstorms. A chance of showers in the evening, then showers likely after midnight. Lows in the lower 70s. Chance of rain 60%. Friday, mostly cloudy in the morning, then becoming partly sunny. A chance of showers. A slight chance of thunderstorms in the morning, then a chance of thunderstorms in the afternoon. Highs in the upper 80s. Chance of rain 50%. Friday night, a chance of thunderstorms. Showers likely. Lows around 70. Chance of rain 60%. Saturday, partly sunny with a slight chance of thunderstorms. A slight chance of showers in the morning, then a chance of showers in the afternoon. Highs in the upper 80s. Chance of rain 40%. Saturday night, partly cloudy with a chance of showers and thunderstorms in the evening, then mostly clear with a slight chance of showers and thunderstorms after midnight. Lows around 70. Chance of rain 30%. Sunday, mostly sunny. Highs in the lower 90s. Sunday night and Monday, mostly clear. Lows in the lower 70s. Highs in the lower 90s. This hazardous weather outlook is for portions of central Kansas, east central Kansas, north central Kansas, and northeast Kansas. For this afternoon and tonight, no hazardous weather is expected at this time. For Wednesday through Monday, a few strong to severe storms may move into north central Kansas Wednesday night. If they maintain their strength this far east, damaging wind would be the main hazard. The Topeka, Kansas climate summary for this evening, as of 4 p.m., July 7, 2026. Today's high temperature was 90 degrees. The normal high is 90. The record high is 109 degrees, which was set in 1939. Today's low temperature was 66 degrees. The normal low is 69. The record low is 52 degrees, which was set in 1908. No precipitation fell today, which leaves the monthly total at 0.39 inches. The total precipitation for the year still stands at 23.24 inches. Today the maximum wind observed was 9 miles an hour from the east. The highest wind gust observed was 13 miles per hour from the southeast. Sunset tonight is at 8:51 p.m. Sunrise tomorrow is at 6:04 a.m. The Manhattan, Kansas climate summary for this evening, as of 4 p.m., July 7, 2026. Today's high temperature was 90 degrees. This high was 1 degree below the normal high of 91. Today's low temperature was 65 degrees. This low was 3 degrees below the normal low of 68. No precipitation fell today, which leaves the monthly total at 0.87 inches. The total precipitation for the year still stands at 18.61 inches. Today the maximum wind observed was 10 miles an hour from the south. The highest wind gust observed was 13 miles per hour from the southeast. Sunset tonight is at 8:55 p.m. Sunrise tomorrow is at 6:08 a.m. This is NOAA Weather Radio Station WXK91 in Topeka. Here are the 5 p.m. conditions for the local area. At Topeka, it was sunny. The temperature was 88 degrees, the dew point 66, and the relative humidity was 48%, producing a heat index of 90. The wind was calm. The pressure was 30.06 inches and falling. At Manhattan, it was sunny. The temperature was 90 degrees, the dew point 68.
and the relative humidity was 48%, producing a heat index

with highs in the lower 90s. South winds 5 to 10 miles per hour. Wednesday night, mostly clear in the evening, then mostly cloudy with a chance of showers and thunderstorms after midnight. Humid with lows in the middle 70s. South winds 5 to 10 miles per hour. Chance of rain 50%. Thursday, mostly sunny with a slight chance of thunderstorms. A slight chance of showers in the morning, then a chance of showers in the afternoon. Humid with highs around 90. South winds 5 to 10 miles per hour. Chance of rain 30%. Thursday night, partly cloudy in the evening, then becoming mostly cloudy. A chance of thunderstorms. A chance of showers in the evening, then showers likely after midnight. Lows in the lower 70s. Chance of rain 60%. Friday, mostly cloudy in the morning, then becoming partly sunny. A chance of showers, evening, then showers likely after midnight. Lows in the lower 70s. Chance of rain 60%. Friday, mostly cloudy in the morning, then becoming partly sunny. A chance of showers. A slight chance of thunderstorms in the morning, then a chance of thunderstorms in the afternoon. Highs in the upper 80s. Chance of rain 50%. Friday night, a chance of thunderstorms. Showers likely. Lows around 70. Chance of rain 60%. Saturday, partly sunny with a slight chance of thunderstorms. A slight chance of showers in the morning, then a chance of showers in the afternoon. Highs in the upper 80s. Chance of rain 40%. Saturday night, partly cloudy with a chance of showers and thunderstorms in the evening, then mostly clear with a slight chance of showers and thunderstorms after midnight. Lows around 70. Chance of rain 30%. Sunday, mostly sunny. Highs in the lower 90s. Sunday night and Monday, mostly clear. Lows in the lower 70s. Highs in the lower 90s. This hazardous weather outlook is for portions of central Kansas, east central Kansas, north central Kansas, and northeast Kansas. For this afternoon and tonight, no hazardous weather is expected at this time. For Wednesday through Monday, a few strong to severe storms may move into north central Kansas Wednesday night. If they maintain their strength this far east, damaging wind would be the main hazard. The Topeka, Kansas climate summary for this evening, as of 4 p.m., July 7, 2026. Today's high temperature was 90 degrees. The normal high is 90. The record high is 109 degrees, which was set in 1939. Today's low temperature was 66 degrees. The normal low is 69. The record low is 52 degrees, which was set in 1908. No precipitation fell today, which leaves the monthly total at 0.39 inches. The total precipitation for the year still stands at 23.24 inches. Today the maximum wind observed was 9 miles an hour from the east. The highest wind gust observed was 13 miles per hour from the southeast. Sunset tonight is at 8:51 p.m. Sunrise tomorrow is at 6:04 a.m. The Manhattan, Kansas climate summary for this evening, as of 4 p.m., July 7, 2026. Today's high temperature was 90 degrees. This high was 1 degree below the normal high of 91. Today's low temperature was 65 degrees. This low was 3 degrees below the normal low of 68. No precipitation fell today, which leaves the monthly total at 0.87 inches. The total precipitation for the year still stands at 18.61 inches. Today the maximum wind observed was 10 miles an hour from the south. The highest wind gust observed was 13 miles per hour from the southeast. Sunset tonight is at 8:55 p.m. Sunrise tomorrow is at 6:08 a.m. This is NOAA Weather Radio Station WXK91 in Topeka. Here are the 5 p.m. conditions for the local area. At Topeka, it was sunny. The temperature was 88 degrees, the dew point 66, and the relative

relative humidity was 48%, producing a heat index of 90. The wind was calm. The pressure was 30.06 inches and falling. At Manhattan, it was sunny. The temperature was 90 degrees, the dew point 68, and the relative humidity was 48%, producing a heat index of 94. The wind was east at 9 miles an hour. Around the region, it was sunny, with a temperature of 90 at Lawrence, 90 at Omaha, and 87 at Springfield. It was mostly sunny, with a temperature of 89 at Emporia, 90 at Concordia, and 90 at Wichita. At Kansas City, it was partly sunny, with a temperature of 90. Once again, at Manhattan, it was 90 degrees under sunny skies. Once again, at Topeka, it was 88 degrees under sunny skies. Now here is your National Weather Service forecast. This afternoon, sunny. Highs in the lower 90s. East winds around 5 miles per hour. Tonight, clear with lows in the upper 60s. Southeast winds around 5 miles per hour. Wednesday, sunny with highs in the lower 90s. South winds 5 to 10 miles per hour. Wednesday night, mostly clear in the evening, then mostly cloudy with a chance of showers and thunderstorms after midnight. Humid with lows in the middle 70s. South winds 5 to 10 miles per hour. Chance of rain 50%. Thursday, mostly sunny with a slight chance of thunderstorms. A slight chance of showers in the morning, then a chance of showers in the afternoon. Humid with highs around 90. South winds 5 to 10 miles per hour. Chance of rain 30%. Thursday night, partly cloudy in the evening, then becoming mostly cloudy. A chance of thunderstorms. A chance of showers in the evening, then showers likely after midnight. Lows in the lower 70s. Chance of rain 60%. Friday, mostly cloudy in the morning, then becoming partly sunny. A chance of showers. A slight chance of thunderstorms in the morning, then a chance of thunderstorms in the afternoon. Highs in the upper 80s. Chance of rain 50%. Friday night, a chance of thunderstorms. Showers likely. Lows around 70. Chance of rain 60%. Saturday, partly sunny with a slight chance of thunderstorms. A slight chance of showers in the morning, then a chance of showers in the afternoon. Highs in the upper 80s. Chance of rain 40%. Saturday night, partly cloudy with a chance of showers and thunderstorms in the evening, then mostly clear with a slight chance of showers and thunderstorms after midnight. Lows around 70. Chance of rain 30%. Sunday, mostly sunny. Highs in the lower 90s. Sunday night and Monday, mostly clear. Lows in the lower 70s. Highs in the lower 90s. 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The current time is 5:40 p.m. Central Daylight Time. This hazardous weather outlook is for portions of Central Kansas, East Central Kansas, North Central Kansas, and Northeast Kansas. For this afternoon and tonight, no hazardous weather is expected at this time. For Wednesday through Monday, a few strong to severe storms may move into north central Kansas Wednesday night. If they maintain their strength this far east, damaging wind would be the main hazard. The Topeka, Kansas climate summary for this evening, as of 4 p.m., July 7, 2026. Today's high temperature was 90 degrees. The normal high is 90. The record high is 109 degrees, which was set in 1939. Today's low temperature was 66 degrees. The normal low is 69. The record low is 52 degrees, which was set in 1908. No precipitation fell today, which leaves the monthly total at 0.39 inches. The total precipitation for the year still stands at 23.24 inches. Today the maximum wind observed was 9 miles an hour from the east. The highest wind gust observed was 13 miles per hour from the southeast. Sunset tonight is at

8:51 p.m. Sunrise tomorrow is at 6:04 a.m. The Manhattan, Kansas climate summary for this evening, as of 4 p.m., July 7, 2026. Today's high temperature was 90 degrees. This high was 1 degree below the normal high of 91. Today's low temperature was 65 degrees. This low was 3 degrees below the normal low of 68. No precipitation fell today, which leaves the monthly total at 0.87 inches. The total precipitation for the year still stands at 18.61 inches. Today the maximum wind observed was 10 miles an hour from the south. The highest wind gust observed was 13 miles per hour from the southeast. Sunset tonight is at 8:55 p.m. Sunrise tomorrow is at 6:08 a.m. This is NOAA Weather Radio Station WXK91 in Topeka. Here are the 5 p.m. conditions for the local area. At Topeka, it was sunny. The temperature was 88 degrees, the dew point 66, and the relative humidity was 48%, producing a heat index of 90. The wind was calm. The pressure was 30.06 inches and falling. At Manhattan, it was sunny. The temperature was 90 degrees, the dew point 68, and the relative humidity was 48%, producing a heat index of 94. The wind was east at 9 miles an hour. Around the region, it was sunny, with a temperature of 90 at Lawrence, 90 at Omaha, and 87 at Springfield. It was mostly sunny, with a temperature of 89 at Emporia, 90 at Concordia, and 90 at Wichita. At Kansas City, it was partly sunny, with a temperature of 90. Once again, at Manhattan, it was 90 degrees under sunny skies. Once again, at Topeka, it was 88 degrees under sunny skies. Now here is your National Weather Service forecast. This afternoon, sunny. Highs in the lower 90s. East winds around 5 miles per hour. Tonight, clear with lows in the upper 60s. Southeast winds around 5 miles per hour. Wednesday, sunny with highs in the lower 90s. South winds 5 to 10 miles per hour. Wednesday night, mostly clear in the evening, then mostly cloudy with a chance of showers and thunderstorms after midnight. Humid with lows in the middle 70s. South winds 5 to 10 miles per hour. Chance of rain 50%. Thursday, mostly sunny with a slight chance of thunderstorms. A slight chance of showers in the morning, then a chance of showers in the afternoon. Humid with highs around 90. South winds 5 to 10 miles per hour. Chance of rain 30%. Thursday night, partly cloudy in the evening, then becoming mostly cloudy. A chance of thunderstorms. A chance of showers in the evening, then showers likely after midnight. Lows in the lower 70s. Chance of rain 60%. Friday, mostly cloudy in the morning, then becoming partly sunny. A chance of showers. A slight chance of thunderstorms in the morning, then a chance of thunderstorms in the afternoon. Highs in the upper 80s. Chance of rain 50%. Friday night, a chance of thunderstorms. Showers likely. Lows around 70. Chance of rain 60%. Saturday, partly sunny with a slight chance of thunderstorms. A slight chance of showers in the morning, then a chance of showers in the afternoon. Highs in the upper 80s. Chance of rain 40%. Saturday night, partly cloudy with a chance of showers and thunderstorms in the evening, then mostly clear with a slight chance of showers and thunderstorms after midnight. Lows around 70. Chance of rain 30%. Sunday, mostly sunny. Highs in the lower 90s. Sunday night and Monday, mostly clear. Lows in the lower 70s. Highs in the lower 90s. This hazardous weather outlook is for portions of central Kansas, east central Kansas, north central Kansas, and northeast Kansas. For this afternoon and tonight, no hazardous weather is expected at this time. For Wednesday,

Tuesday through Monday. A few strong to severe storms may move into north-central Kansas Wednesday night. If they maintain their strength this far east, damaging wind would be the main hazard. The Topeka, Kansas climate summary for this evening, as of 4 p.m., July 7, 2026. Today's high temperature was 90 degrees. The normal high is 90. The record high is 109 degrees, which was set in 1939. Today's low temperature was 66 degrees. The normal low is 69. The record low is 52 degrees, which was set in 1908. No precipitation fell today, which leaves the monthly total at 0.39 inches. The total precipitation for the year still stands at 23.24 inches. Today the maximum wind observed was 9 miles an hour from the east. The highest wind gust observed was 13 miles per hour from the southeast. Sunset tonight is at 8:51 p.m. Sunrise tomorrow is at 6:04 a.m. The Manhattan, Kansas climate summary for this evening, as of 4 p.m., July 7, 2026. Today's high temperature was 90 degrees. This high was 1 degree below the normal high of 91. Today's low temperature was 65 degrees. This low was 3 degrees below the normal low of 68. No precipitation fell today, which leaves the monthly total at 0.87 inches. The total precipitation for the year still stands at 18.61 inches. Today the maximum wind observed was 10 miles an hour from the south. The highest wind gust observed was 13 miles per hour from the southeast. Sunset tonight is at 8:55 p.m. Sunrise tomorrow is at 6:08 a.m. This is NOAA Weather Radio Station WXK91 in Topeka. Here are the 5 p.m. conditions for the local area. At Topeka, it was sunny. The temperature was 88 degrees, the dew point 66, and the relative humidity was 48%, producing a heat index of 90. The wind was calm. The pressure was 30.06 inches and falling. At Manhattan, it was sunny. The temperature was 90 degrees, the dew point 68, and the relative humidity was 48%, producing a heat index of 94. The wind was east at 9 miles an hour. Around the region, it was sunny, with a temperature of 90 at Lawrence, 90 at Omaha, and 87 at Springfield. It was mostly sunny, with a temperature of 89 at Emporia, 90 at Concordia, and 90 at Wichita. At Kansas City, it was partly sunny, with a temperature of 90. Once again, at Manhattan, it was 90 degrees under sunny skies. Once again, at Topeka, it was 88 degrees under sunny skies. Now here is your National Weather Service forecast. This afternoon, sunny. Highs in the lower 90s. East winds around 5 miles per hour. Tonight, clear with lows in the upper 60s. Southeast winds around 5 miles per hour. Wednesday, sunny with highs in the lower 90s. South winds 5 to 10 miles per hour. Wednesday night, mostly clear in the evening, then mostly cloudy with a chance of showers and thunderstorms after midnight. Humid with lows in the middle 70s. South winds 5 to 10 miles per hour. Chance of rain 50%. Thursday, mostly sunny with a slight chance of thunderstorms. A slight chance of showers in the morning, then a chance of showers in the afternoon. Humid with highs around 90. South winds 5 to 10 miles per hour. Chance of rain 30%. Thursday night, partly cloudy in the evening, then becoming mostly cloudy. A chance of thunderstorms. A chance of showers in the evening, then showers likely after midnight. Lows in the lower 70s. Chance of rain 60%. Friday, mostly cloudy in the morning, then becoming partly sunny. A chance of showers. A slight chance of thunderstorms in the morning, then a chance of thunderstorms in the afternoon. Highs in the upper 80s. Chance of rain 50%. Friday night, a chance of thunderstorms. Showers.

likely. Lows around 70. Chance of rain 60%. Saturday, partly sunny with a slight chance of thunderstorms. A slight chance of showers in the morning, then a chance of showers in the afternoon. Highs in the upper 80s. Chance of rain 40%. Saturday night, partly cloudy with a chance of showers and thunderstorms in the evening, then mostly clear with a slight chance of showers and thunderstorms after midnight. Lows around 70. Chance of rain 30%. Sunday, mostly sunny. Highs in the lower 90s. Sunday night and Monday, mostly clear. Lows in the lower 70s. Highs in the lower 90s. This hazardous weather outlook is for portions of central Kansas, east central Kansas, north central Kansas, and northeast Kansas. For this afternoon and tonight, no hazardous weather is expected at this time. For Wednesday through Monday, a few strong to severe storms may move into north central Kansas Wednesday night. If they maintain their strength this far east, damaging wind would be the main hazard. The current time is 5:53 p.m. Central Daylight Time. The Topeka, Kansas climate summary for this evening, as of 4 p.m., July 7, 2026. Today's high temperature was 90 degrees. The normal high is 90. The record high is 109 degrees, which was set in 1939. Today's low temperature was 66 degrees. The normal low is 69. The record low is 52 degrees, which was set in 1908. No precipitation fell today, which leaves the monthly total at 0.39 inches. The total precipitation for the year still stands at 23.24 inches. Today the maximum wind observed was 9 miles an hour from the east. The highest wind gust observed was 13 miles per hour from the southeast. Sunset tonight is at 8:51 p.m. Sunrise tomorrow is at 6:04 a.m. The Manhattan, Kansas climate summary for this evening, as of 4 p.m., July 7, 2026. Today's high temperature was 90 degrees. This high was 1 degree below the normal high of 91. Today's low temperature was 65 degrees. This low was 3 degrees below the normal low of 68. No precipitation fell today, which leaves the monthly total at 0.87 inches. The total precipitation for the year still stands at 18.61 inches. Today the maximum wind observed was 10 miles an hour from the south. The highest wind gust observed was 13 miles per hour from the southeast. Sunset tonight is at 8:55 p.m. Sunrise tomorrow is at 6:08 a.m. This is NOAA Weather Radio Station WXK91 in Topeka. Here are the 5 p.m. conditions for the local area. At Topeka, it was sunny. The temperature was 88 degrees, the dew point 66, and the relative humidity was 48%, producing a heat index of 90. The wind was calm. The pressure was 30.06 inches and falling. At Manhattan, it was sunny. The temperature was 90 degrees, the dew point 68, and the relative humidity was 48%, producing a heat index of 94. The wind was east at 9 miles an hour. Around the region, it was sunny, with a temperature of 90 at Lawrence, 90 at Omaha, and 87 at Springfield. It was mostly sunny, with a temperature of 89 at Emporia, 90 at Concordia, and 90 at Wichita. At Kansas City, it was partly sunny, with a temperature of 90. Once again, at Manhattan, it was 90 degrees under sunny skies. Once again, at Topeka, it was 88 degrees under sunny skies. Now here is your National Weather Service forecast. This afternoon, sunny. Highs in the lower 90s. East winds around 5 miles per hour. Tonight, clear with lows in the upper 60s. Southeast winds around 5 miles per hour. Wednesday, sunny with highs in the lower 90s. South winds 5 to 10 miles per hour. Wednesday night, mostly clear in the evening, then mostly cloudy with a chance of showers.

showers and thunderstorms after midnight. Humid with lows in the middle 70s. South winds 5 to 10 miles per hour. Chance of rain 50%. Thursday, mostly sunny with a slight chance of thunderstorms. A slight chance of showers in the morning, then a chance of showers in the afternoon. Humid with highs around 90. South winds 5 to 10 miles per hour. Chance of rain 30%. Thursday night, partly cloudy in the evening, then becoming mostly cloudy. A chance of thunderstorms. A chance of showers in the evening, then showers likely after midnight. Lows in the lower 70s. Chance of rain 60%. Friday, mostly cloudy in the morning, then becoming partly sunny. A chance of showers. A slight chance of thunderstorms in the morning, then a chance of thunderstorms in the afternoon. Highs in the upper 80s. Chance of rain 50%. Friday night, a chance of thunderstorms. Showers likely. Lows around 70. Chance of rain 60%. Saturday, partly sunny with a slight chance of thunderstorms. A slight chance of showers in the morning, then a chance of showers in the afternoon. Highs in the upper 80s. Chance of rain 40%. Saturday night, partly cloudy with a chance of showers and thunderstorms in the evening, then mostly clear with a slight chance of showers and thunderstorms after midnight. Lows around 70. Chance of rain 30%. Sunday, mostly sunny. Highs in the lower 90s. Sunday night and Monday, mostly clear. Lows in the lower 70s. Highs in the lower 90s. This hazardous weather outlook is for portions of central Kansas, east central Kansas, north central Kansas, and northeast Kansas. For this afternoon and tonight, no hazardous weather is expected at this time. For Wednesday through Monday, a few strong to severe storms may move into north central Kansas Wednesday night. If they maintain their strength this far east, damaging wind would be the main hazard. The Topeka, Kansas climate summary for this evening, as of 4 p.m., July 7, 2026. Today's high temperature was 90 degrees. The normal high is 90. The record high is 109 degrees, which was set in 1939. Today's low temperature was 66 degrees. The normal low is 69. The record low is 52 degrees, which was set in 1908. No precipitation fell today, which leaves the monthly total at 0.39 inches. The total precipitation for the year still stands at 23.24 inches. Today the maximum wind observed was 9 miles an hour from the east. The highest wind gust observed was 13 miles per hour from the southeast. Sunset tonight is at 8:51 p.m. Sunrise tomorrow is at 6:04 a.m. The Manhattan, Kansas climate summary for this evening, as of 4 p.m., July 7, 2026. Today's high temperature was 90 degrees. This high was 1 degree below the normal high of 91. Today's low temperature was 65 degrees. This low was 3 degrees below the normal low of 68. No precipitation fell today, which leaves the monthly total at 0.87 inches. The total precipitation for the year still stands at 18.61 inches. Today the maximum wind observed was 10 miles an hour from the south. The highest wind gust observed was 13 miles per hour from the southeast. Sunset tonight is at 8:55 p.m. Sunrise tomorrow is at 6:08 a.m. This is NOAA Weather Radio Station WXK91 in Topeka. Here are the 5 p.m. conditions for the local area. At Topeka, it was sunny. The temperature was 88 degrees, the dew point 66, and the relative humidity was 48%, producing a heat index of 90. The wind was calm. The pressure was 30.06 inches and falling. At Manhattan, it was sunny. The temperature was 90 degrees, the dew point 68, and the relative humidity was 48%, producing a heat index of 94.
The wind was east at 9 miles an hour.

around the region. It was sunny, with a temperature of 90 at Lawrence, 90 at Omaha, and 87 at Springfield. It was mostly sunny, with a temperature of 89 at Emporia, 90 at Concordia, and 90 at Wichita. At Kansas City, it was partly sunny, with a temperature of 90. Once again, at Manhattan, it was 90 degrees under sunny skies. Once again, at Topeka, it was 88 degrees under sunny skies. Now here is your National Weather Service forecast. This afternoon, sunny. Highs in the lower 90s. East winds around 5 miles per hour. Tonight, clear with lows in the upper 60s. Southeast winds around 5 miles per hour. Wednesday, sunny with highs in the lower 90s. South winds 5 to 10 miles per hour. Wednesday night, mostly clear in the evening, then mostly cloudy with a chance of showers and thunderstorms after midnight. Humid with lows in the middle 70s. South winds 5 to 10 miles per hour. Chance of rain 50%. Thursday, mostly sunny with a slight chance of thunderstorms. A slight chance of showers in the morning, then a chance of showers in the afternoon. Humid with highs around 90. South winds 5 to 10 miles per hour. Chance of rain 30%. Thursday night, partly cloudy in the evening, then becoming mostly cloudy. A chance of thunderstorms. A chance of showers in the evening, then showers likely after midnight. Lows in the lower 70s. Chance of rain 60%. Friday, mostly cloudy in the morning, then becoming partly sunny. A chance of showers. A slight chance of thunderstorms in the morning, then a chance of thunderstorms in the afternoon. Highs in the upper 80s. Chance of rain 50%. Friday night, a chance of thunderstorms. Showers likely. Lows around 70. Chance of rain 60%. Saturday, partly sunny with a slight chance of thunderstorms. A slight chance of showers in the morning, then a chance of showers in the afternoon. Highs in the upper 80s. Chance of rain 40%. Saturday night, partly cloudy with a chance of showers and thunderstorms in the evening, then mostly clear with a slight chance of showers and thunderstorms after midnight. Lows around 70. Chance of rain 30%. Sunday, mostly sunny. Highs in the lower 90s. Sunday night and Monday, mostly clear. Lows in the lower 70s. Highs in the lower 90s. This hazardous weather outlook is for portions of central Kansas, east central Kansas, north central Kansas, and northeast Kansas. For this afternoon and tonight, no hazardous weather is expected at this time. For Wednesday through Monday, a few strong to severe storms may move into north central Kansas Wednesday night. If they maintain their strength this far east, damaging wind would be the main hazard. The Topeka, Kansas climate summary for this evening, as of 4 p.m., July 7, 2026. Today's high temperature was 90 degrees. The normal high is 90. The record high is 109 degrees, which was set in 1939. Today's low temperature was 66 degrees. The normal low is 69. The record low is 52 degrees, which was set in 1908. No precipitation fell today, which leaves the monthly total at 0.39 inches. The total precipitation for the year still stands at 23.24 inches. Today the maximum wind observed was 9 miles an hour from the east. The highest wind gust observed was 13 miles per hour from the southeast. Sunset tonight is at 8:51 p.m. Sunrise tomorrow is at 6:04 a.m. The Manhattan, Kansas climate summary for this evening, as of 4 p.m., July 7, 2026. Today's high temperature was 90 degrees. This high was 1 degree below the normal high of 91. Today's low temperature was 65 degrees. This low was 3 degrees below the normal low of 68. No precipitation fell today, which leaves the monthly total at 0.87 inches.
The total precipitation for the year still stands at 18.61 inches. Today the maximum wind observed was 10 miles an hour from the south. The highest wind gust observed was 13 miles per hour from the southeast. Sunset tonight is at 8:55 p.m. Sunrise tomorrow is at 6:08 a.m. This is NOAA Weather Radio Station WXK91 in Topeka. Now here is your National Weather Service forecast. This afternoon, sunny. Highs in the lower 90s. East winds around 5 miles per hour. Tonight, clear with lows in the upper 60s. Southeast winds around 5 miles per hour. Wednesday, sunny with highs in the lower 90s. South winds 5 to 10 miles per hour. Wednesday night, mostly clear in the evening, then mostly cloudy with a chance of showers and thunderstorms after midnight. Humid with lows in the middle 70s. South winds 5 to 10 miles per hour. Chance of rain 50%. Thursday, mostly sunny with a slight chance of thunderstorms. A slight chance of showers in the morning, then a chance of showers in the afternoon. Humid with highs around 90. South winds 5 to 10 miles per hour. Chance of rain 30%. Thursday night, partly cloudy in the evening, then becoming mostly cloudy. A chance of thunderstorms. A chance of showers in the evening, then showers likely after midnight. Lows in the lower 70s. Chance of rain 60%. Friday, mostly cloudy in the morning, then becoming partly sunny. A chance of showers. A slight chance of thunderstorms in the morning, then a chance of thunderstorms in the afternoon. Highs in the upper 80s. Chance of rain 50%. Friday night, a chance of thunderstorms. Showers likely. Lows around 70. Chance of rain 60%. Saturday, partly sunny with a slight chance of thunderstorms. A slight chance of showers in the morning, then a chance of showers in the afternoon. Highs in the upper 80s. Chance of rain 40%. Saturday night, partly cloudy with a chance of showers and thunderstorms in the evening, then mostly clear with a slight chance of showers and thunderstorms after midnight. Lows around 70. Chance of rain 30%. Sunday, mostly sunny. Highs in the lower 90s. Sunday night and Monday, mostly clear. Lows in the lower 70s. Highs in the lower 90s. The current time is 6:09 p.m. Central Daylight Time. This hazardous weather outlook is for portions of central Kansas, east central Kansas, north central Kansas, and northeast Kansas. For this afternoon and tonight, no hazardous weather is expected at this time. For Wednesday through Monday, a few strong to severe storms may move into north central Kansas Wednesday night. If they maintain their strength this far east, damaging wind would be the main hazard. The Topeka, Kansas climate summary for this evening, as of 4 p.m., July 7, 2026. Today's high temperature was 90 degrees. The normal high is 90. The record high is 109 degrees, which was set in 1939. Today's low temperature was 66 degrees. The normal low is 69. The record low is 52 degrees, which was set in 1908. No precipitation fell today, which leaves the monthly total at 0.39 inches. The total precipitation for the year still stands at 23.24 inches. Today the maximum wind observed was 9 miles an hour from the east. The highest wind gust observed was 13 miles per hour from the southeast. Sunset tonight is at 8:51 p.m. Sunrise tomorrow is at 6:04 a.m. The Manhattan, Kansas climate summary for this evening, as of 4 p.m., July 7, 2026. Today's high temperature was 90 degrees. This high was 1 degree below the normal high of 91. Today's low temperature was 65 degrees. This low was 3 degrees below the normal low of 68.
No precipitation fell today, which leaves the monthly total at 0.87 inches.

The total precipitation for the year still stands at 18.61 inches. Today, the maximum wind observed was 10 miles an hour from the south. The highest wind gust observed was 13 miles per hour from the southeast. Sunset tonight is at 8:55 p.m. Sunrise tomorrow is at 6:08 a.m. This is NOAA Weather Radio Station WXK91 in Topeka. Here are the 6 p.m. conditions for the local area. At Topeka, it was sunny. The temperature was 88 degrees, the dew point 68, and the relative humidity was 51%, producing a heat index of 91. The wind was east at 5 miles an hour. The pressure was 30.05 inches and falling. At Manhattan, it was sunny. The temperature was 90 degrees, the dew point 67, and the relative humidity was 46%, producing a heat index of 93. The wind was southeast at 7 miles an hour. Around the region, it was sunny, with a temperature of 89 at Concordia, 90 at Omaha, and 86 at Springfield. It was mostly sunny, with a temperature of 90 at Lawrence, 87 at Emporia, 90 at Beatrice, and 90 at Wichita. At Kansas City, it was partly sunny, with a temperature of 89. Once again, at Manhattan, it was 90 degrees under sunny skies. Once again, at Topeka, it was 88 degrees under sunny skies. Now here is your National Weather Service forecast. This afternoon, sunny. Highs in the lower 90s. East winds around 5 miles per hour. Tonight, clear with lows in the upper 60s. Southeast winds around 5 miles per hour. Wednesday, sunny with highs in the lower 90s. South winds 5 to 10 miles per hour. Wednesday night, mostly clear in the evening, then mostly cloudy with a chance of showers and thunderstorms after midnight. Humid with lows in the middle 70s. South winds 5 to 10 miles per hour. Chance of rain 50%. Thursday, mostly sunny with a slight chance of thunderstorms. A slight chance of showers in the morning, then a chance of showers in the afternoon. Humid with highs around 90. South winds 5 to 10 miles per hour. Chance of rain 30%. Thursday night, partly cloudy in the evening, then becoming mostly cloudy. A chance of thunderstorms. A chance of showers in the evening, then showers likely after midnight. Lows in the lower 70s. Chance of rain 60%. Friday, mostly cloudy in the morning, then becoming partly sunny. A chance of showers. A slight chance of thunderstorms in the morning, then a chance of thunderstorms in the afternoon. Highs in the upper 80s. Chance of rain 50%. Friday night, a chance of thunderstorms. Showers likely. Lows around 70. Chance of rain 60%. Saturday, partly sunny with a slight chance of thunderstorms. A slight chance of showers in the morning, then a chance of showers in the afternoon. Highs in the upper 80s. Chance of rain 40%. Saturday night, partly cloudy with a chance of showers and thunderstorms in the evening, then mostly clear with a slight chance of showers and thunderstorms after midnight. Lows around 70. Chance of rain 30%. Sunday, mostly sunny. Highs in the lower 90s. Sunday night and Monday, mostly clear. Lows in the lower 70s. Highs in the lower 90s. This hazardous weather outlook is for portions of central Kansas, east central Kansas, north central Kansas, and northeast Kansas. For this afternoon and tonight, no hazardous weather is expected at this time. For Wednesday through Monday, a few strong to severe storms may move into north central Kansas Wednesday night. If they maintain their strength this far east, damaging wind would be the main hazard. The Topeka, Kansas climate summary for this evening, as of 4 p.m., July 7, 2026. Today's high temperature was 90 degrees. The normal high is 90. The record high is 109 degrees, which was set in 1939. Today's low temperature

was 66 degrees. The normal low is 69. The record low is 52 degrees, which was set in 1908. No precipitation fell today, which leaves the monthly total at 0.39 inches. The total precipitation for the year still stands at 23.24 inches. Today the maximum wind observed was 9 miles an hour from the east. The highest wind gust observed was 13 miles per hour from the southeast. Sunset tonight is at 8:51 p.m. Sunrise tomorrow is at 6:04 a.m. The Manhattan, Kansas climate summary for this evening, as of 4 p.m., July 7, 2026. Today's high temperature was 90 degrees. This high was 1 degree below the normal high of 91. Today's low temperature was 65 degrees. This low was 3 degrees below the normal low of 68. No precipitation fell today, which leaves the monthly total at 0.87 inches. The total precipitation for the year still stands at 18.61 inches. Today the maximum wind observed was 10 miles an hour from the south. The highest wind gust observed was 13 miles per hour from the southeast. Sunset tonight is at 8:55 p.m. Sunrise tomorrow is at 6:08 a.m. This is NOAA Weather Radio Station WXK91 in Topeka. Here are the 6 p.m. conditions for the local area. At Topeka, it was sunny. The temperature was 88 degrees, the dew point 68, and the relative humidity was 51%, producing a heat index of 91. The wind was east at 5 miles an hour. The pressure was 30.05 inches and falling. At Manhattan, it was sunny. The temperature was 90 degrees, the dew point 67, and the relative humidity was 46%, producing a heat index of 93. The wind was southeast at 7 miles an hour. Around the region, it was sunny, with a temperature of 89 at Concordia, 90 at Omaha, and 86 at Springfield. It was mostly sunny, with a temperature of 90 at Lawrence, 87 at Emporia, 90 at Beatrice, and 90 at Wichita. At Kansas City, it was partly sunny, with a temperature of 89. Once again, at Manhattan, it was 90 degrees under sunny skies. Once again, at Topeka, it was 88 degrees under sunny skies. Now here is your National Weather Service forecast. This afternoon, sunny. Highs in the lower 90s. East winds around 5 miles per hour. Tonight, clear with lows in the upper 60s. Southeast winds around 5 miles per hour. Wednesday, sunny with highs in the lower 90s. South winds 5 to 10 miles per hour. Wednesday night, mostly clear in the evening, then mostly cloudy with a chance of showers and thunderstorms after midnight. Humid with lows in the middle 70s. South winds 5 to 10 miles per hour. Chance of rain 50%. Thursday, mostly sunny with a slight chance of thunderstorms. A slight chance of showers in the morning, then a chance of showers in the afternoon. Humid with highs around 90. South winds 5 to 10 miles per hour. Chance of rain 30%. Thursday night, partly cloudy in the evening, then becoming mostly cloudy. A chance of thunderstorms. A chance of showers in the evening, then showers likely after midnight. Lows in the lower 70s. Chance of rain 60%. Friday, mostly cloudy in the morning, then becoming partly sunny. A chance of showers. A slight chance of thunderstorms in the morning, then a chance of thunderstorms in the afternoon. Highs in the upper 80s. Chance of rain 50%. Friday night, a chance of thunderstorms. Showers likely. Lows around 70. Chance of rain 60%. Saturday, partly sunny with a slight chance of thunderstorms. A slight chance of showers in the morning, then a chance of showers in the afternoon. Highs in the upper 80s. Chance of rain 40%.
Saturday night, partly cloudy with a chance of showers and thunderstorms in the evening, then mostly clear with a slight chance of showers and thunderstorms after midnight. Lows around 70. Chance of rain 30%. Sunday, mostly sunny. Highs in the lower 90s. Sunday night and Monday, mostly clear. Lows in the lower 70s. Highs in the lower 90s. This hazardous weather outlook is for portions of central Kansas, east central Kansas, north central Kansas, and northeast Kansas. For this afternoon and tonight, no hazardous weather is expected at this time. For Wednesday through Monday, a few strong to severe storms may move into north central Kansas Wednesday night. If they maintain their strength this far east, damaging wind would be the main hazard. The Topeka, Kansas climate summary for this evening, as of 4 p.m., July 7, 2026. Today's high temperature was 90 degrees. The normal high is 90. The record high is 109 degrees, which was set in 1939. Today's low temperature was 66 degrees. The normal low is 69. The record low is 52 degrees, which was set in 1908. No precipitation fell today, which leaves the monthly total at 0.39 inches. The total precipitation for the year still stands at 23.24 inches. Today the maximum wind observed was 9 miles an hour from the east. The highest wind gust observed was 13 miles per hour from the southeast. Sunset tonight is at 8:51 p.m. Sunrise tomorrow is at 6:04 a.m. The current time is 6:23 p.m. Central Daylight Time. The Manhattan, Kansas climate summary for this evening, as of 4 p.m., July 7, 2026. Today's high temperature was 90 degrees. This high was 1 degree below the normal high of 91. Today's low temperature was 65 degrees. This low was 3 degrees below the normal low of 68. No precipitation fell today, which leaves the monthly total at 0.87 inches. The total precipitation for the year still stands at 18.61 inches. Today the maximum wind observed was 10 miles an hour from the south. The highest wind gust observed was 13 miles per hour from the southeast. Sunset tonight is at 8:55 p.m. Sunrise tomorrow is at 6:08 a.m. This is NOAA Weather Radio Station WXK91 in Topeka. Here are the 6 p.m. conditions for the local area. At Topeka, it was sunny. The temperature was 88 degrees, the dew point 68, and the relative humidity was 51%, producing a heat index of 91. The wind was east at 5 miles an hour. The pressure was 30.05 inches and falling. At Manhattan, it was sunny. The temperature was 90 degrees, the dew point 67, and the relative humidity was 46%, producing a heat index of 93. The wind was southeast at 7 miles an hour. Around the region, it was sunny, with a temperature of 89 at Concordia, 90 at Omaha, and 86 at Springfield. It was mostly sunny, with a temperature of 90 at Lawrence, 87 at Emporia, 90 at Beatrice, and 90 at Wichita. At Kansas City, it was partly sunny, with a temperature of 89. Once again, at Manhattan, it was 90 degrees under sunny skies. Once again, at Topeka, it was 88 degrees under sunny skies. Now here is your National Weather Service forecast. This afternoon, sunny. Highs in the lower 90s. East winds around 5 miles per hour. Tonight, clear with lows in the upper 60s. Southeast winds around 5 miles per hour. Wednesday, sunny with highs in the lower 90s. South winds 5 to 10 miles per hour. Wednesday night, mostly clear in the evening, then mostly cloudy with a chance of showers and thunderstorms after midnight. Humid with lows in the middle 70s. South winds 5 to 10 miles per hour. Chance of rain 50%. Thursday, mostly sunny with a slight chance of thunderstorms.
a slight chance of showers in the morning, then a chance of showers in the afternoon. Humid with highs around 90.

south winds 5 to 10 miles per hour. Chance of rain 30%. Thursday night, partly cloudy in the evening, then becoming mostly cloudy. A chance of thunderstorms. A chance of showers in the evening, then showers likely after midnight. Lows in the lower 70s. Chance of rain 60%. Friday, mostly cloudy in the morning, then becoming partly sunny. A chance of showers. A slight chance of thunderstorms in the morning, then a chance of thunderstorms in the afternoon. Highs in the upper 80s. Chance of rain 50%. Friday night, a chance of thunderstorms. Showers likely. Lows around 70. Chance of rain 60%. Saturday, partly sunny with a slight chance of thunderstorms. A slight chance of showers in the morning, then a chance of showers in the afternoon. Highs in the upper 80s. Chance of rain 40%. Saturday night, partly cloudy with a chance of showers and thunderstorms in the evening, then mostly clear with a slight chance of showers and thunderstorms after midnight. Lows around 70. Chance of rain 30%. Sunday, mostly sunny. Highs in the lower 90s. Sunday night and Monday, mostly clear. Lows in the lower 70s. Highs in the lower 90s. This hazardous weather outlook is for portions of central Kansas, east central Kansas, north central Kansas, and northeast Kansas. For this afternoon and tonight, no hazardous weather is expected at this time. For Wednesday through Monday, a few strong to severe storms may move into north central Kansas Wednesday night. If they maintain their strength this far east, damaging wind would be the main hazard. The Topeka, Kansas climate summary for this evening, as of 4 p.m., July 7, 2026. Today's high temperature was 90 degrees. The normal high is 90. The record high is 109 degrees, which was set in 1939. Today's low temperature was 66 degrees. The normal low is 69. The record low is 52 degrees, which was set in 1908. No precipitation fell today, which leaves the monthly total at 0.39 inches. The total precipitation for the year still stands at 23.24 inches. Today the maximum wind observed was 9 miles an hour from the east. The highest wind gust observed was 13 miles per hour from the southeast. Sunset tonight is at 8:51 p.m. Sunrise tomorrow is at 6:04 a.m. The Manhattan, Kansas climate summary for this evening, as of 4 p.m., July 7, 2026. Today's high temperature was 90 degrees. This high was 1 degree below the normal high of 91. Today's low temperature was 65 degrees. This low was 3 degrees below the normal low of 68. No precipitation fell today, which leaves the monthly total at 0.87 inches. The total precipitation for the year still stands at 18.61 inches. Today the maximum wind observed was 10 miles an hour from the south. The highest wind gust observed was 13 miles per hour from the southeast. Sunset tonight is at 8:55 p.m. Sunrise tomorrow is at 6:08 a.m. This is NOAA Weather Radio Station WXK91 in Topeka. Here are the 6 p.m. conditions for the local area. At Topeka, it was sunny. The temperature was 88 degrees, the dew point 68, and the relative humidity was 51%, producing a heat index of 91. The wind was east at 5 miles an hour. The pressure was 30.05 inches and falling. At Manhattan, it was sunny. The temperature was 90 degrees, the dew point 67, and the relative humidity was 46%, producing a heat index of 93. The wind was southeast at 7 miles an hour. Around the region, it was sunny, with a temperature of 89 at Concordia, 90 at Omaha, and 86 at Springfield. It was mostly sunny, with a temperature of 90 at Lawrence, 87 at Emporia, 90 at Beatrice, and 90 at Wichita. At Kansas City, it was partly sunny, with a temperature of

miles per hour. Chance of rain 30%. Thursday night, partly cloudy in the evening, then becoming mostly cloudy. A chance of thunderstorms. A chance of showers in the evening, then showers likely after midnight. Lows in the lower 70s. Chance of rain 60%. Friday, mostly cloudy in the morning, then becoming partly sunny. A chance of showers. A slight chance of thunderstorms in the morning, then a chance of thunderstorms in the afternoon. Highs in the upper 80s. Chance of rain 50%. Friday night, a chance of thunderstorms. Showers likely. Lows around 70. Chance of rain 60%. Saturday, partly sunny with a slight chance of thunderstorms. A slight chance of showers in the morning, then a chance of showers in the afternoon. Highs in the upper 80s. Chance of rain 40%. Saturday night, partly cloudy with a chance of showers and thunderstorms in the evening, then mostly clear with a slight chance of showers and thunderstorms after midnight. Lows around 70. Chance of rain 30%. Sunday, mostly sunny. Highs in the lower 90s. Sunday night and Monday, mostly clear. Lows in the lower 70s. Highs in the lower 90s. This hazardous weather outlook is for portions of central Kansas, east central Kansas, north central Kansas, and northeast Kansas. For this afternoon and tonight, no hazardous weather is expected at this time. For Wednesday through Monday, a few strong to severe storms may move into north central Kansas Wednesday night. If they maintain their strength this far east, damaging wind would be the main hazard. The Topeka, Kansas climate summary for this evening, as of 4 p.m., July 7, 2026. Today's high temperature was 90 degrees. The normal high is 90. The record high is 109 degrees, which was set in 1939. Today's low temperature was 66 degrees. The normal low is 69. The record low is 52 degrees, which was set in 1908. No precipitation fell today, which leaves the monthly total at 0.39 inches. The total precipitation for the year still stands at 23.24 inches. Today the maximum wind observed was 9 miles an hour from the east. The highest wind gust observed was 13 miles per hour from the southeast. Sunset tonight is at 8:51 p.m. Sunrise tomorrow is at 6:04 a.m. The Manhattan, Kansas climate summary for this evening, as of 4 p.m., July 7, 2026. Today's high temperature was 90 degrees. This high was 1 degree below the normal high of 91. Today's low temperature was 65 degrees. This low was 3 degrees below the normal low of 68. No precipitation fell today, which leaves the monthly total at 0.87 inches. The total precipitation for the year still stands at 18.61 inches. Today the maximum wind observed was 10 miles an hour from the south. The highest wind gust observed was 13 miles per hour from the southeast. Sunset tonight is at 8:55 p.m. Sunrise tomorrow is at 6:08 a.m. This is NOAA Weather Radio Station WXK91 in Topeka. Here are the 6 p.m. conditions for the local area. At Topeka, it was sunny. The temperature was 88 degrees, the dew point 68, and the relative humidity was 51%, producing a heat index of 91. The wind was east at 5 miles an hour. The pressure was 30.05 inches and falling. At Manhattan, it was sunny. The temperature was 90 degrees, the dew point 67, and the relative humidity was 46%, producing a heat index of 93. The wind was southeast at 7 miles an hour. Around the region, it was sunny, with a temperature of 89 at Concordia, 90 at Omaha, and 86 at Springfield. It was mostly sunny, with a temperature of 90 at Lawrence, 87 at Emporia, 90 at Beatrice, and 90 at Wichita. At Kansas City, it was partly sunny, with a temperature of 89. Once again,

at Manhattan, it was 90 degrees under sunny skies. Once again, at Topeka, it was 88 degrees under sunny skies. This is NOAA Weather Radio WXK91 in Topeka. The current time is 6:38 p.m. Central Daylight Time. Now here is your National Weather Service forecast. This afternoon, sunny. Highs in the lower 90s. East winds around 5 miles per hour. Tonight, clear with lows in the upper 60s. Southeast winds around 5 miles per hour. Wednesday, sunny with highs in the lower 90s. South winds 5 to 10 miles per hour. Wednesday night, mostly clear in the evening, then mostly cloudy with a chance of showers and thunderstorms after midnight. Humid with lows in the middle 70s. South winds 5 to 10 miles per hour. Chance of rain 50%. Thursday, mostly sunny with a slight chance of thunderstorms. A slight chance of showers in the morning, then a chance of showers in the afternoon. Humid with highs around 90. South winds 5 to 10 miles per hour. Chance of rain 30%. Thursday night, partly cloudy in the evening, then becoming mostly cloudy. A chance of thunderstorms. A chance of showers in the evening, then showers likely after midnight. Lows in the lower 70s. Chance of rain 60%. Friday, mostly cloudy in the morning, then becoming partly sunny. A chance of showers. A slight chance of thunderstorms in the morning, then a chance of thunderstorms in the afternoon. Highs in the upper 80s. Chance of rain 50%. Friday night, a chance of thunderstorms. Showers likely. Lows around 70. Chance of rain 60%. Saturday, partly sunny with a slight chance of thunderstorms. A slight chance of showers in the morning, then a chance of showers in the afternoon. Highs in the upper 80s. Chance of rain 40%. Saturday night, partly cloudy with a chance of showers and thunderstorms in the evening, then mostly clear with a slight chance of showers and thunderstorms after midnight. Lows around 70. Chance of rain 30%. Sunday, mostly sunny. Highs in the lower 90s. Sunday night and Monday, mostly clear. Lows in the lower 70s. Highs in the lower 90s. This hazardous weather outlook is for portions of central Kansas, east central Kansas, north central Kansas, and northeast Kansas. For this afternoon and tonight, no hazardous weather is expected at this time. For Wednesday through Monday, a few strong to severe storms may move into north central Kansas Wednesday night. If they maintain their strength this far east, damaging wind would be the main hazard. The Topeka, Kansas climate summary for this evening, as of 4 p.m., July 7, 2026. Today's high temperature was 90 degrees. The normal high is 90. The record high is 109 degrees, which was set in 1939. Today's low temperature was 66 degrees. The normal low is 69. The record low is 52 degrees, which was set in 1908. No precipitation fell today, which leaves the monthly total at 0.39 inches. The total precipitation for the year still stands at 23.24 inches. Today the maximum wind observed was 9 miles an hour from the east. The highest wind gust observed was 13 miles per hour from the southeast. Sunset tonight is at 8:51 p.m. Sunrise tomorrow is at 6:04 a.m. The Manhattan, Kansas climate summary for this evening, as of 4 p.m., July 7, 2026. Today's high temperature was 90 degrees. This high was 1 degree below the normal high of 91. Today's low temperature was 65 degrees. This low was 3 degrees below the normal low of 68. No precipitation fell today, which leaves the monthly total at 0.87 inches. The total precipitation for the year still stands at 18.61 inches. Today the maximum wind observed was 10 miles an hour from the south. The highest wind gust observed was 30.

13 miles per hour from the southeast. Sunset tonight is at 8:55 p.m. Sunrise tomorrow is at 6:08 a.m. This is NOAA Weather Radio Station WXK91 in Topeka. Here are the 6 p.m. conditions for the local area. At Topeka, it was sunny. The temperature was 88 degrees, the dew point 68, and the relative humidity was 51%, producing a heat index of 91. The wind was east at 5 miles an hour. The pressure was 30.05 inches and falling. At Manhattan, it was sunny. The temperature was 90 degrees, the dew point 67, and the relative humidity was 46%, producing a heat index of 93. The wind was southeast at 7 miles an hour. Around the region, it was sunny, with a temperature of 89 at Concordia, 90 at Omaha, and 86 at Springfield. It was mostly sunny, with a temperature of 90 at Lawrence, 87 at Emporia, 90 at Beatrice, and 90 at Wichita. At Kansas City, it was partly sunny, with a temperature of 89. Once again, at Manhattan, it was 90 degrees under sunny skies. Once again, at Topeka, it was 88 degrees under sunny skies. Now here is your National Weather Service forecast. This afternoon, sunny. Highs in the lower 90s. East winds around 5 miles per hour. Tonight, clear with lows in the upper 60s. Southeast winds around 5 miles per hour. Wednesday, sunny with highs in the lower 90s. South winds 5 to 10 miles per hour. Wednesday night, mostly clear in the evening, then mostly cloudy with a chance of showers and thunderstorms after midnight. Humid with lows in the middle 70s. South winds 5 to 10 miles per hour. Chance of rain 50%. Thursday, mostly sunny with a slight chance of thunderstorms. A slight chance of showers in the morning, then a chance of showers in the afternoon. Humid with highs around 90. South winds 5 to 10 miles per hour. Chance of rain 30%. Thursday night, partly cloudy in the evening, then becoming mostly cloudy. A chance of thunderstorms. A chance of showers in the evening, then showers likely after midnight. Lows in the lower 70s. Chance of rain 60%. Friday, mostly cloudy in the morning, then becoming partly sunny. A chance of showers. A slight chance of thunderstorms in the morning, then a chance of thunderstorms in the afternoon. Highs in the upper 80s. Chance of rain 50%. Friday night, a chance of thunderstorms. Showers likely. Lows around 70. Chance of rain 60%. Saturday, partly sunny with a slight chance of thunderstorms. A slight chance of showers in the morning, then a chance of showers in the afternoon. Highs in the upper 80s. Chance of rain 40%. Saturday night, partly cloudy with a chance of showers and thunderstorms in the evening, then mostly clear with a slight chance of showers and thunderstorms after midnight. Lows around 70. Chance of rain 30%. Sunday, mostly sunny. Highs in the lower 90s. Sunday night and Monday, mostly clear. Lows in the lower 70s. Highs in the lower 90s. This hazardous weather outlook is for portions of central Kansas, east central Kansas, north central Kansas, and northeast Kansas. For this afternoon and tonight, no hazardous weather is expected at this time. For Wednesday through Monday, a few strong to severe storms may move into north central Kansas Wednesday night. If they maintain their strength this far east, damaging wind would be the main hazard. The Topeka, Kansas climate summary for this evening, as of 4 p.m., July 7, 2026. Today's high temperature was 90 degrees. The normal high is 90. The record high is 109 degrees, which was set in 1939. Today's low temperature was 66 degrees. The normal low is 69. The record low is 52 degrees, which was set in 1908.
No precipitation fell today, which leaves the monthly

total at 0.39 inches. The total precipitation for the year still stands at 23.24 inches. Today the maximum wind observed was 9 miles an hour from the east. The highest wind gust observed was 13 miles per hour from the southeast. Sunset tonight is at 8:51 p.m. Sunrise tomorrow is at 6:04 a.m. The Manhattan, Kansas climate summary for this evening, as of 4 p.m., July 7, 2026. Today's high temperature was 90 degrees. This high was 1 degree below the normal high of 91. Today's low temperature was 65 degrees. This low was 3 degrees below the normal low of 68. No precipitation fell today, which leaves the monthly total at 0.87 inches. The total precipitation for the year still stands at 18.61 inches. Today the maximum wind observed was 10 miles an hour from the south. The highest wind gust observed was 13 miles per hour from the southeast. Sunset tonight is at 8:55 p.m. Sunrise tomorrow is at 6:08 a.m. This is NOAA Weather Radio Station WXK91 in Topeka. Here are the 6 p.m. conditions for the local area. At Topeka, it was sunny. The temperature was 88 degrees, the dew point 68, and the relative humidity was 51%, producing a heat index of 91. The wind was east at 5 miles an hour. The pressure was 30.05 inches and falling. At Manhattan, it was sunny. The temperature was 90 degrees, the dew point 67, and the relative humidity was 46%, producing a heat index of 93. The wind was southeast at 7 miles an hour. Around the region, it was sunny, with a temperature of 89 at Concordia, 90 at Omaha, and 86 at Springfield. It was mostly sunny, with a temperature of 90 at Lawrence, 87 at Emporia, 90 at Beatrice, and 90 at Wichita. At Kansas City, it was partly sunny, with a temperature of 89. Once again, at Manhattan, it was 90 degrees under sunny skies. Once again, at Topeka, it was 88 degrees under sunny skies. Now here is your National Weather Service forecast. This afternoon, sunny. Highs in the lower 90s. East winds around 5 miles per hour. Tonight, clear with lows in the upper 60s. Southeast winds around 5 miles per hour. Wednesday, sunny with highs in the lower 90s. South winds 5 to 10 miles per hour. Wednesday night, mostly clear in the evening, then mostly cloudy with a chance of showers and thunderstorms after midnight. Humid with lows in the middle 70s. South winds 5 to 10 miles per hour. Chance of rain 50%. Thursday, mostly sunny with a slight chance of thunderstorms. A slight chance of showers in the morning, then a chance of showers in the afternoon. Humid with highs around 90. South winds 5 to 10 miles per hour. Chance of rain 30%. Thursday night, partly cloudy in the evening, then becoming mostly cloudy. A chance of thunderstorms. A chance of showers in the evening, then showers likely after midnight. Lows in the lower 70s. Chance of rain 60%. Friday, mostly cloudy in the morning, then becoming partly sunny. A chance of showers. A slight chance of thunderstorms in the morning, then a chance of thunderstorms in the afternoon. Highs in the upper 80s. Chance of rain 50%. Friday night, a chance of thunderstorms. Showers likely. Lows around 70. Chance of rain 60%. Saturday, partly sunny with a slight chance of thunderstorms. A slight chance of showers in the morning, then a chance of showers in the afternoon. Highs in the upper 80s. Chance of rain 40%. Saturday night, partly cloudy with a chance of showers and thunderstorms in the evening, then mostly clear with a slight chance of showers and thunderstorms after midnight. Lows around 70. Chance of rain 30%. Sunday, mostly sunny. Highs in the lower 90s.
Sunday night and Monday, mostly clear. Lows in the lower 70s. Highs in the lower 90s. The current time is 6:53 p.m. Central Daylight Time. This hazardous weather outlook is for portions of central Kansas, east central Kansas, north central Kansas, and northeast Kansas. For this afternoon and tonight, no hazardous weather is expected at this time. For Wednesday through Monday, a few strong to severe storms may move into north central Kansas Wednesday night. If they maintain their strength this far east, damaging wind would be the main hazard. The Topeka, Kansas climate summary for this evening, as of 4 p.m., July 7, 2026. Today's high temperature was 90 degrees. The normal high is 90. The record high is 109 degrees, which was set in 1939. Today's low temperature was 66 degrees. The normal low is 69. The record low is 52 degrees, which was set in 1908. No precipitation fell today, which leaves the monthly total at 0.39 inches. The total precipitation for the year still stands at 23.24 inches. Today the maximum wind observed was 9 miles an hour from the east. The highest wind gust observed was 13 miles per hour from the southeast. Sunset tonight is at 8:51 p.m. Sunrise tomorrow is at 6:04 a.m. The Manhattan, Kansas climate summary for this evening, as of 4 p.m., July 7, 2026. Today's high temperature was 90 degrees. This high was 1 degree below the normal high of 91. Today's low temperature was 65 degrees. This low was 3 degrees below the normal low of 68. No precipitation fell today, which leaves the monthly total at 0.87 inches. The total precipitation for the year still stands at 18.61 inches. Today the maximum wind observed was 10 miles an hour from the south. The highest wind gust observed was 13 miles per hour from the southeast. Sunset tonight is at 8:55 p.m. Sunrise tomorrow is at 6:08 a.m. This is NOAA Weather Radio Station WXK91 in Topeka. Here are the 6 p.m. conditions for the local area. At Topeka, it was sunny. The temperature was 88 degrees, the dew point 68, and the relative humidity was 51%, producing a heat index of 91. The wind was east at 5 miles an hour. The pressure was 30.05 inches and falling. At Manhattan, it was sunny. The temperature was 90 degrees, the dew point 67, and the relative humidity was 46%, producing a heat index of 93. The wind was southeast at 7 miles an hour. Around the region, it was sunny, with a temperature of 89 at Concordia, 90 at Omaha, and 86 at Springfield. It was mostly sunny, with a temperature of 90 at Lawrence, 87 at Emporia, 90 at Beatrice, and 90 at Wichita. At Kansas City, it was partly sunny, with a temperature of 89. Once again, at Manhattan, it was 90 degrees under sunny skies. Once again, at Topeka, it was 88 degrees under sunny skies. Now here is your National Weather Service forecast. This afternoon, sunny. Highs in the lower 90s. East winds around 5 miles per hour. Tonight, clear with lows in the upper 60s. Southeast winds around 5 miles per hour. Wednesday, sunny with highs in the lower 90s. South winds 5 to 10 miles per hour. Wednesday night, mostly clear in the evening, then mostly cloudy with a chance of showers and thunderstorms after midnight. Humid with lows in the middle 70s. South winds 5 to 10 miles per hour. Chance of rain 50%. Thursday, mostly sunny with a slight chance of thunderstorms. A slight chance of showers in the morning, then a chance of showers in the afternoon. Humid with highs around 90. South winds 5 to 10 miles per hour. Chance of rain 30%. Thursday night, partly cloudy in the evening, then becoming mostly cloudy.
a chance of thunderstorms, a chance of showers in the evening, then showers likely after midnight, lows in the lower 70s, chance of rain 60%. Friday, mostly cloudy in the morning, then becoming partly sunny, a chance of showers, a slight chance of thunderstorms in the morning, then a chance of thunderstorms in the afternoon, highs in the upper 80s, chance of rain 50%. Friday night, a chance of thunderstorms, showers likely, lows around 70, chance of rain 60%. Saturday, partly sunny with a slight chance of thunderstorms, a slight chance of showers in the morning, then a chance of showers in the afternoon, highs in the upper 80s, chance of rain 40%. Saturday night, partly cloudy with a chance of showers and thunderstorms in the evening, then mostly clear with a slight chance of showers and thunderstorms after midnight. Lows around 70. Chance of rain 30%. Sunday, mostly sunny. Highs in the lower 90s. Sunday night and Monday, mostly clear. Lows in the lower 70s. Highs in the lower 90s. This hazardous weather outlook is for portions of central Kansas, east central Kansas, north central Kansas, and northeast Kansas. For this afternoon and tonight, no hazardous weather is expected at this time. For Wednesday through Monday, a few strong to severe storms may move into north central Kansas Wednesday night. If they maintain their strength this far east, damaging wind would be the main hazard. The Topeka, Kansas climate summary for this evening, as of 4 p.m., July 7, 2026. Today's high temperature was 90 degrees. The normal high is 90. The record high is 109 degrees, which was set in 1939. Today's low temperature was 66 degrees. The normal low is 69. The record low is 52 degrees, which was set in 1908. No precipitation fell today, which leaves the monthly total at 0.39 inches. The total precipitation for the year still stands at 23.24 inches. Today the maximum wind observed was 9 miles an hour from the east. The highest wind gust observed was 13 miles per hour from the southeast. Sunset tonight is at 8:51 p.m. Sunrise tomorrow is at 6:04 a.m. The Manhattan, Kansas climate summary for this evening, as of 4 p.m., July 7, 2026. Today's high temperature was 90 degrees. This high was 1 degree below the normal high of 91. Today's low temperature was 65 degrees. This low was 3 degrees below the normal low of 68. No precipitation fell today, which leaves the monthly total at 0.87 inches. The total precipitation for the year still stands at 18.61 inches. Today the maximum wind observed was 10 miles an hour from the south. The highest wind gust observed was 13 miles per hour from the southeast. Sunset tonight is at 8:55 p.m. Sunrise tomorrow is at 6:08 a.m. This is NOAA Weather Radio Station WXK91 in Topeka. Here are the 6 p.m. conditions for the local area. At Topeka, it was sunny. The temperature was 88 degrees, the dew point 68, and the relative humidity was 51%, producing a heat index of 91. The wind was east at 5 miles an hour. The pressure was 30.05 inches and falling. At Manhattan, it was sunny. The temperature was 90 degrees, the dew point 67, and the relative humidity was 46%, producing a heat index of 93. The wind was southeast at 7 miles an hour. Around the region, it was sunny, with a temperature of 89 at Concordia, 90 at Omaha, and 86 at Springfield. It was mostly sunny, with a temperature of 90 at Lawrence, 87 at Emporia, 90 at Beatrice, and 90 at Wichita. At Kansas City, it was partly sunny, with a temperature of 89. Once again, at Manhattan, it was 90 degrees under sunny skies. Once again, at Topeka, it was 88 degrees under sunny skies.